7 p.m. at Indianapolis, it was partly sunny. The temperature was 78 degrees, the dew point 49, and the relative humidity 35%. The wind was south at 8 miles an hour. The barometric pressure was 30.23 inches and falling. Around central Indiana, it was mostly sunny, with a temperature of 80 at Anderson, 81 at Muncie, 79 at Zionsville, 80 at Eagle Creek Airpark, and 81 at Shelbyville. Elsewhere across Indiana, at South Bend, it was sunny, with a temperature of 81. It was mostly sunny, with a temperature of 81 at Lafayette, 80 at Terre Haute, 79 at Bloomington, and 81 at Evansville. At Fort Wayne, it was partly sunny, with a temperature of 79. Just outside Indiana, skies ranged from mostly sunny to partly sunny. It was 80 at Chicago, 82 at Champaign, and 79 at Dayton. St. Louis reported 81, Cincinnati reported 78, and Louisville reported 81. Once again, at Indianapolis, it was 78 degrees with partly sunny skies. The Indianapolis climate summary is of 7 p.m., June 3, 2026. So far today, the high temperature has been 80 degrees. The normal high is 79. So far today, the low temperature has been 56 degrees. The normal low is 60. No precipitation has fallen, which leaves the monthly total at 0.01 inches. This is 0.46 inches below the normal amount of 0.47 inches for June. The total precipitation for the year still stands at 20.93 inches, which is 2.13 inches above normal. No snow has fallen, which brings the monthly total to 0.0 inches. The total snowfall since July 1st still stands at 29.9 inches. The record high for tomorrow is 95, which occurred in 2011, and the record low is 43, which occurred in 1945. Sunset tonight is at 9:09 p.m. Sunrise tomorrow is at 6:18 a.m. This is NOAA All Hazards Radio KEC 74 in Indianapolis. And now a look at your forecast for Indianapolis and central Indiana. Tonight, mostly clear. Lows in the upper 50s. Southeast winds around 5 miles an hour. For Thursday, mostly sunny. Highs in the mid-80s. Southwest winds 5 to 10 miles an hour. Thursday night, partly cloudy through the late overnight, then clearing. Lows in the lower 60s. South winds 5 to 10 miles an hour. For Friday, mostly sunny through early afternoon, then becoming partly cloudy. Highs in the mid-80s. Southwest winds 10 to 15 miles an hour with gusts up to 25 miles an hour. Once again, the forecast for tonight. Mostly clear. Lows in the upper 50s. Southeast winds around 5 miles an hour. Taking a look at the 3 through 7 day forecast for Indianapolis and central Indiana. Friday night, partly cloudy. A chance of showers with a slight chance of thunderstorms toward daybreak. Lows in the upper 60s. Southwest winds around 10 miles an hour. Gusts up to 25 miles an hour through the late overnight. Chance of rain 40%. For Saturday, partly cloudy with a chance of showers and thunderstorms. Highs in the mid-80s. Chance of rain 50%. Saturday night, partly cloudy with showers likely with a chance of thunderstorms through the late overnight, then mostly cloudy with a chance of showers with a slight chance of thunderstorms toward daybreak. Lows in the upper 60s. Chance of rain 70%. For Sunday, partly cloudy. A chance of showers and thunderstorms late in the afternoon. Highs in the mid-80s. Chance of rain 30%. Sunday night, partly cloudy. A slight chance of showers through the late overnight. Lows in the mid-60s. Chance of rain 20%. For Monday, partly cloudy. A slight chance of showers and thunderstorms late in the afternoon. Highs in the mid-80s. Chance of rain 20%. Monday night, partly cloudy. Lows in the upper 60s. For Tuesday, partly cloudy. A slight chance of showers and thunderstorms late in the afternoon.

Highs in the upper 80s. Chance of rain 20%. Tuesday night. Partly cloudy. Lows in the upper 60s. For Wednesday. Partly cloudy. A slight chance of showers and thunderstorms late in the afternoon. Highs in the upper 80s. Chance of rain 20%. The 8 to 14 day outlook for Thursday, June 11th through Wednesday, June 17th, calls for both temperatures and precipitation to be above normal. Normal highs for the period are between 80 and 85 degrees, and normal lows are between 60 and 65. The normal precipitation total for the 7 days is around 0.95 inches. The ultraviolet index for Indianapolis on Thursday will be 9. The Environmental Protection Agency categorizes an index of 9 as very high exposure to ultraviolet radiation. The current time is 8:08 p.m. Eastern Daylight Time. At 7 p.m. at Indianapolis, it was partly sunny. The temperature was 78 degrees, the dew point 49, and the relative humidity 35%. The wind was south at 8 miles an hour. The barometric pressure was 30.23 inches and falling. Around central Indiana, it was mostly sunny, with a temperature of 80 at Anderson, 81 at Muncie, 79 at Zionsville, 80 at Eagle Creek Airpark, and 81 at Shelbyville. Elsewhere across Indiana, at South Bend, it was sunny, with a temperature of 81. It was mostly sunny, with a temperature of 81 at Lafayette, 80 at Terre Haute, 79 at Bloomington, and 81 at Evansville. At Fort Wayne, it was partly sunny, with a temperature of 79. Just outside Indiana, skies ranged from mostly sunny to partly sunny. It was 80 at Chicago, 82 at Champaign, and 79 at Dayton. St. Louis reported 81, Cincinnati reported 78, and Louisville reported 81. Once again, at Indianapolis it was 78 degrees with partly sunny skies. The Indianapolis climate summary is of 7 p.m., June 3, 2026. So far today the high temperature has been 80 degrees. The normal high is 79. So far today the low temperature has been 56 degrees. The normal low is 60. No precipitation has fallen, which leaves the monthly total at 0.01 inches. This is 0.46 inches below the normal amount of 0.47 inches for June. The total precipitation for the year still stands at 20.93 inches, which is 2.13 inches above normal. No snow has fallen, which brings the monthly total to 0.0 inches. The total snowfall since July 1st still stands at 29.9 inches. The record high for tomorrow is 95, which occurred in 2011, and the record low is 43, which occurred in 1945. Sunset tonight is at 9:09 p.m. Sunrise tomorrow is at 6:18 a.m. This is NOAA All Hazards Radio KEC 74 in Indianapolis. And now a look at your forecast for Indianapolis and central Indiana. Tonight, mostly clear. Lows in the upper 50s. Southeast winds around 5 miles an hour. For Thursday, mostly sunny. Highs in the mid-80s. Southwest winds 5 to 10 miles an hour. Thursday night, partly cloudy through the late overnight, then clearing. Lows in the lower 60s. South winds 5 to 10 miles an hour. For Friday, mostly sunny through early afternoon, then becoming partly cloudy. Highs in the mid-80s. Southwest winds 10 to 15 miles an hour with gusts up to 25 miles an hour. Once again, the forecast for tonight. Mostly clear. Lows in the upper 50s. Southeast winds around 5 miles an hour. Now here is the hazardous weather outlook for central Indiana. For the period through tonight. No hazardous weather is expected at this time. And now the extended outlook for the period Thursday through Tuesday. Thunderstorms are possible late Friday night through at least Monday. It is too soon to determine if any storms may be severe. Spotter information statement. Spotter activation is not anticipated. Taking a look at the 3 through 7 day forecast for Indianapolis and central Indiana. Friday night. Partly cloudy.

a chance of showers with a slight chance of thunderstorms toward daybreak. Lows in the upper 60s. Southwest winds around 10 miles an hour. Gusts up to 25 miles an hour through the late overnight. Chance of rain 40%. For Saturday, partly cloudy with a chance of showers and thunderstorms. Highs in the mid-80s. Chance of rain 50%. Saturday night, partly cloudy with showers, likely with a chance of thunderstorms through the late overnight, then mostly cloudy with a chance of showers with a slight chance of thunderstorms toward daybreak. Lows in the upper 60s. Chance of rain 70%. For Sunday, partly cloudy. A chance of showers and thunderstorms late in the afternoon. Highs in the mid-80s. Chance of rain 30%. Sunday night, partly cloudy. A slight chance of showers through the late overnight. Lows in the mid-60s. Chance of rain 20%. For Monday, partly cloudy. A slight chance of showers and thunderstorms late in the afternoon. Highs in the mid-80s. Chance of rain 20%. Monday night, partly cloudy. Lows in the upper 60s. For Tuesday, partly cloudy. A slight chance of showers and thunderstorms late in the afternoon. Highs in the upper 80s. Chance of rain 20%. Tuesday night, partly cloudy. Lows in the upper 60s. For Wednesday, partly cloudy. A slight chance of showers and thunderstorms late in the afternoon. Highs in the upper 80s. Chance of rain 20%. The 8 to 14 day outlook for Thursday, June 11th through Wednesday, June 17th, calls for both temperatures and precipitation to be above normal. Normal highs for the period are between 80 and 85 degrees, and normal lows are between 60 and 65. The normal precipitation total for the 7 days is around 0.95 inches. The ultraviolet index for Indianapolis on Thursday will be 9. The Environmental Protection Agency categorizes an index of 9 as very high exposure to ultraviolet radiation. At 8 p.m. at Indianapolis, it was partly sunny. The temperature was 77 degrees, the dew point 48, and the relative humidity 35%. The wind was variable at 5 miles an hour. The barometric pressure was 30.22 inches and falling. Around central Indiana, it was mostly sunny, with a temperature of 75 at Anderson, 80 at Muncie, 78 at Zionsville, 78 at Eagle Creek Airpark, and 79 at Shelbyville. Elsewhere across Indiana, it was sunny, with a temperature of 80 at South Bend, and 80 at Evansville. It was mostly sunny, with a temperature of 79 at Lafayette, 78 at Terre Haute, and 78 at Bloomington. At Fort Wayne, it was partly sunny, with a temperature of 75. Just outside Indiana, skies ranged from mostly sunny to partly sunny. It was 76 at Chicago, 82 at Champaign, and 76 at Dayton. St. Louis reported 80, Cincinnati reported 77, and Louisville reported 79. Once again, at Indianapolis, it was 77 degrees with partly sunny skies. The Indianapolis climate summary is of 7 p.m., June 3, 2026. So far today, the high temperature has been 80 degrees. The normal high is 79. So far today, the low temperature has been 56 degrees. The normal low is 60. No precipitation has fallen, which leaves the monthly total at 0.01 inches. This is 0.46 inches below the normal amount of 0.47 inches for June. The total precipitation for the year still stands at 20.93 inches, which is 2.13 inches above normal. No snow has fallen, which brings the monthly total to 0.0 inches. The total snowfall since July 1st still stands at 29.9 inches. The record high for tomorrow is 95, which occurred in 2011, and the record low is 43, which occurred in 1945. Sunset tonight is at 9:09 p.m. Sunrise tomorrow is at 6:18 a.m. This is NOAA All Hazards Radio KEC 74 in Indianapolis. And now a look at your forecast for Indianapolis and central Indiana. Tonight, mostly clear.

Lows in the upper 50s. Southeast winds around 5 miles an hour. For Thursday, mostly sunny. Highs in the mid-80s. Southwest winds 5 to 10 miles an hour. Thursday night, partly cloudy through the late overnight, then clearing. Lows in the lower 60s. South winds 5 to 10 miles an hour. For Friday, mostly sunny through early afternoon, then becoming partly cloudy. Highs in the mid-80s. Southwest winds 10 to 15 miles an hour with gusts up to 25 miles an hour. Once again, the forecast for tonight. Mostly clear. Lows in the upper 50s. Southeast winds around 5 miles an hour. Taking a look at the 3 through 7 day forecast for Indianapolis and central Indiana. Friday night, partly cloudy. A chance of showers with a slight chance of thunderstorms toward daybreak. Lows in the upper 60s. Southwest winds around 10 miles an hour. Gusts up to 25 miles an hour through the late overnight. Chance of rain 40%. For Saturday, partly cloudy with a chance of showers and thunderstorms. Highs in the mid-80s. Chance of rain 50%. Saturday night, partly cloudy with showers likely with a chance of thunderstorms through the late overnight, then mostly cloudy with a chance of showers with a slight chance of thunderstorms toward daybreak. Lows in the upper 60s. Chance of rain 70%. For Sunday, partly cloudy. A chance of showers and thunderstorms late in the afternoon. Highs in the mid-80s. Chance of rain 30%. Sunday night, partly cloudy. A slight chance of showers through the late overnight. Lows in the mid-60s. Chance of rain 20%. For Monday, partly cloudy. A slight chance of showers and thunderstorms late in the afternoon. Highs in the mid-80s. Chance of rain 20%. Monday night, partly cloudy. Lows in the upper 60s. For Tuesday, partly cloudy. A slight chance of showers and thunderstorms late in the afternoon. Highs in the upper 80s. Chance of rain 20%. Tuesday night, partly cloudy. Lows in the upper 60s. For Wednesday, partly cloudy. A slight chance of showers and thunderstorms late in the afternoon. Highs in the upper 80s. Chance of rain 20%. The 8 to 14 day outlook for Thursday, June 11th through Wednesday, June 17th, calls for both temperatures and precipitation to be above normal. Normal highs for the period are between 80 and 85 degrees, and normal lows are between 60 and 65. The normal precipitation total for the 7 days is around 0.95 inches. The ultraviolet index for Indianapolis on Thursday will be 9. The Environmental Protection Agency categorizes an index of 9 as very high exposure to ultraviolet radiation. At 8 p.m. at Indianapolis, it was partly sunny. The temperature was 77 degrees, the dew point 48, and the relative humidity 35%. The wind was variable at 5 miles an hour. The barometric pressure was 30.22 inches and falling. Around central Indiana, it was mostly sunny, with a temperature of 75 at Anderson, 80 at Muncie, 78 at Zionsville, 78 at Eagle Creek Airpark, and 79 at Shelbyville. Elsewhere across Indiana, it was sunny, with a temperature of 80 at South Bend and 80 at Evansville. It was mostly sunny, with a temperature of 79 at Lafayette, 78 at Terre Haute, and 78 at Bloomington. At Fort Wayne, it was partly sunny, with a temperature of 75. Just outside Indiana, skies ranged from mostly sunny to partly sunny. It was 76 at Chicago, 82 at Champaign, and 76 at Dayton. St. Louis reported 80, Cincinnati reported 77, and Louisville reported 79. Once again, at Indianapolis it was 77 degrees with partly sunny skies. The Indianapolis climate summary is of 7 p.m., June 3, 2026. So far today the high temperature has been 80 degrees. The normal high is 79. So far today the low temperature has been 56 degrees. The normal low is 60. No precipitation.

Precipitation has fallen, which leaves the monthly total at 0.01 inches. This is 0.46 inches below the normal amount of 0.47 inches for June. The total precipitation for the year still stands at 20.93 inches, which is 2.13 inches above normal. No snow has fallen, which brings the monthly total to 0.0 inches. The total snowfall since July 1st still stands at 29.9 inches. The record high for tomorrow is 95, which occurred in 2011, and the record low is 43, which occurred in 1945. Sunset tonight is at 9:09 p.m. Sunrise tomorrow is at 6:18 a.m. This is NOAA All Hazards Radio KEC 74 in Indianapolis. And now a look at your forecast for Indianapolis and central Indiana. Tonight, mostly clear. Lows in the upper 50s. Southeast winds around 5 miles an hour. For Thursday, mostly sunny. Highs in the mid-80s. Southwest winds 5 to 10 miles an hour. Thursday night, partly cloudy through the late overnight, then clearing. Lows in the lower 60s. South winds 5 to 10 miles an hour. For Friday, mostly sunny through early afternoon, then becoming partly cloudy. Highs in the mid-80s. Southwest winds 10 to 15 miles an hour with gusts up to 25 miles an hour. Once again, the forecast for tonight. Mostly clear. Lows in the upper 50s. Southeast winds around 5 miles an hour. The current time is 8:23 p.m. Eastern Daylight Time. Taking a look at the 3-7 day forecast for Indianapolis and central Indiana. Friday night, partly cloudy. A chance of showers with a slight chance of thunderstorms toward daybreak. Lows in the upper 60s. Southwest winds around 10 miles an hour. Gusts up to 25 miles an hour through the late overnight. Chance of rain 40%. For Saturday, partly cloudy with a chance of showers and thunderstorms. Highs in the mid-80s. Chance of rain 50%. Saturday night, partly cloudy with showers likely with a chance of thunderstorms through the late overnight, then mostly cloudy with a chance of showers with a slight chance of thunderstorms toward daybreak. Lows in the upper 60s. Chance of rain 70%. For Sunday, partly cloudy. A chance of showers and thunderstorms late in the afternoon. Highs in the mid-80s. Chance of rain 30%. Sunday night, partly cloudy. A slight chance of showers through the late overnight. Lows in the mid-60s. Chance of rain 20%. For Monday, partly cloudy. A slight chance of showers and thunderstorms late in the afternoon. Highs in the mid-80s. Chance of rain 20%. Monday night, partly cloudy. Lows in the upper 60s. For Tuesday, partly cloudy. A slight chance of showers and thunderstorms late in the afternoon. Highs in the upper 80s. Chance of rain 20%. Tuesday night, partly cloudy. Lows in the upper 60s. For Wednesday, partly cloudy. A slight chance of showers and thunderstorms late in the afternoon. Highs in the upper 80s. Chance of rain 20%. The 8-14 day outlook for Thursday, June 11th through Wednesday, June 17th, calls for both temperatures and precipitation to be above normal. Normal highs for the period are between 80 and 85 degrees, and normal lows are between 60 and 65. The normal precipitation total for the 7 days is around 0.95 inches. The ultraviolet index for Indianapolis on Thursday will be 9. The Environmental Protection Agency categorizes an index of 9 as very high exposure to ultraviolet radiation. At 8 p.m. at Indianapolis, it was partly sunny. The temperature was 77 degrees, the dew point 48, and the relative humidity 35%. The wind was variable at 5 miles an hour. The barometric pressure was 30.22 inches and falling. Around central Indiana, it was mostly sunny, with a temperature of 75 at Anderson, 80 at Muncie, 78 at Zionsville, 78 at Eagle Creek Airpark, and

79 at Shelbyville. Elsewhere across Indiana, it was sunny, with a temperature of 80 at South Bend and 80 at Evansville. It was mostly sunny, with a temperature of 79 at Lafayette, 78 at Terre Haute, and 78 at Bloomington. At Fort Wayne, it was partly sunny, with a temperature of 75. Just outside Indiana, skies ranged from mostly sunny to partly sunny. It was 76 at Chicago, 82 at Champaign, and 76 at Dayton. St. Louis reported 80, Cincinnati reported 77, and Louisville reported 79. Once again, at Indianapolis it was 77 degrees with partly sunny skies. The Indianapolis climate summary is of 7 p.m., June 3, 2026. So far today the high temperature has been 80 degrees. The normal high is 79. So far today the low temperature has been 56 degrees. The normal low is 60. No precipitation has fallen, which leaves the monthly total at 0.01 inches. This is 0.46 inches below the normal amount of 0.47 inches for June. The total precipitation for the year still stands at 20.93 inches, which is 2.13 inches above normal. No snow has fallen, which brings the monthly total to 0.0 inches. The total snowfall since July 1st still stands at 29.9 inches. The record high for tomorrow is 95, which occurred in 2011, and the record low is 43, which occurred in 1945. Sunset tonight is at 9:09 p.m. Sunrise tomorrow is at 6:18 a.m. This is NOAA All Hazards Radio KEC 74 in Indianapolis. And now a look at your forecast for Indianapolis and central Indiana. Tonight, mostly clear. Lows in the upper 50s. Southeast winds around 5 miles an hour. For Thursday, mostly sunny. Highs in the mid-80s. Southwest winds 5 to 10 miles an hour. Thursday night, partly cloudy through the late overnight, then clearing. Lows in the lower 60s. South winds 5 to 10 miles an hour. For Friday, mostly sunny through early afternoon, then becoming partly cloudy. Highs in the mid-80s. Southwest winds 10 to 15 miles an hour with gusts up to 25 miles an hour. Once again, the forecast for tonight. Mostly clear. Lows in the upper 50s. Southeast winds around 5 miles an hour. Taking a look at the 3-7 day forecast for Indianapolis and central Indiana. Friday night, partly cloudy. A chance of showers with a slight chance of thunderstorms toward daybreak. Lows in the upper 60s. Southwest winds around 10 miles an hour. Gusts up to 25 miles an hour through the late overnight. Chance of rain 40%. For Saturday, partly cloudy with a chance of showers and thunderstorms. Highs in the mid-80s. Chance of rain 50%. Saturday night, partly cloudy with showers likely with a chance of thunderstorms through the late overnight, then mostly cloudy with a chance of showers with a slight chance of thunderstorms toward daybreak. Lows in the upper 60s. Chance of rain 70%. For Sunday, partly cloudy. A chance of showers and thunderstorms late in the afternoon. Highs in the mid-80s. Chance of rain 30%. Sunday night, partly cloudy. A slight chance of showers through the late overnight. Lows in the mid-60s. Chance of rain 20%. For Monday, partly cloudy. A slight chance of showers and thunderstorms late in the afternoon. Highs in the mid-80s. Chance of rain 20%. Monday night, partly cloudy. Lows in the upper 60s. For Tuesday, partly cloudy. A slight chance of showers and thunderstorms late in the afternoon. Highs in the upper 80s. Chance of rain 20%. Tuesday night, partly cloudy. Lows in the upper 60s. For Wednesday, partly cloudy. A slight chance of showers and thunderstorms late in the afternoon. Highs in the upper 80s. Chance of rain 20%. Now here is the hazardous weather outlook for central Indiana. For the period through

No hazardous weather is expected at this time. And now the extended outlook for the period Thursday through Tuesday. Thunderstorms are possible late Friday night through at least Monday. It is too soon to determine if any storms may be severe. Spotter information statement. Spotter activation is not anticipated. The 8 to 14 day outlook for Thursday, June 11th through Wednesday, June 17th, calls for both temperatures and precipitation to be above normal. Normal highs for the period are between 80 and 85 degrees, and normal lows are between 60 and 65. The normal precipitation total for the 7 days is around 0.95 inches. The ultraviolet index for Indianapolis on Thursday will be 9. The Environmental Protection Agency categorizes an index of 9 as very high exposure to ultraviolet radiation. At 8 p.m. at Indianapolis, it was partly sunny. The temperature was 77 degrees, the dew point 48, and the relative humidity 35%. The wind was variable at 5 miles an hour. Partly sunny. The temperature was 77 degrees, the dew point 48, and the relative humidity 35%. The wind was variable at 5 miles an hour. The barometric pressure was 30.22 inches and falling. Around central Indiana, it was mostly sunny, with a temperature of 75 at Anderson, 80 at Muncie, 78 at Zionsville, 78 at Eagle Creek Airpark, and 79 at Shelbyville. Elsewhere across Indiana, it was sunny, with a temperature of 80 at South Bend and 80 at Evansville. It was mostly sunny, with a temperature of 79 at Lafayette, 78 at Terre Haute, and 78 at Bloomington. At Fort Wayne, it was partly sunny, with a temperature of 75. Just outside Indiana, skies ranged from mostly sunny to partly sunny. It was 76 at Chicago, 82 at Champaign, and 76 at Dayton. St. Louis reported 80, Cincinnati reported 77, and Louisville reported 79. Once again, at Indianapolis it was 77 degrees with partly sunny skies. The Indianapolis climate summary is of 7 p.m., June 3, 2026. So far today the high temperature has been 80 degrees. The normal high is 79. So far today the low temperature has been 56 degrees. The normal low is 60. No precipitation has fallen, which leaves the monthly total at 0.01 inches. This is 0.46 inches below the normal amount of 0.47 inches for June. The total precipitation for the year still stands at 20.93 inches, which is 2.13 inches above normal. No snow has fallen, which brings the monthly total to 0.0 inches. The total snowfall since July 1st still stands at 29.9 inches. The record high for tomorrow is 95, which occurred in 2011, and the record low is 43, which occurred in 1945. Sunset tonight is at 9:09 p.m. Sunrise tomorrow is at 6:18 a.m. This is NOAA All Hazards Radio KEC 74 in Indianapolis. And now a look at your forecast for Indianapolis and central Indiana. Tonight, mostly clear. Lows in the upper 50s. Southeast winds around 5 miles an hour. For Thursday, mostly sunny. Highs in the mid-80s. Southwest winds 5 to 10 miles an hour. Thursday night, partly cloudy through the late overnight, then clearing. Lows in the lower 60s. South winds 5 to 10 miles an hour. For Friday, mostly sunny through early afternoon, then becoming partly cloudy. Highs in the mid-80s. Southwest winds 10 to 15 miles an hour with gusts up to 25 miles an hour. Once again, the forecast for tonight. Mostly clear. Lows in the upper 50s. Southeast winds around 5 miles an hour. Taking a look at the 3 through 7 day forecast for Indianapolis and central Indiana. Friday night, partly cloudy. A chance of showers with a slight chance of thunderstorms toward daybreak. Lows in the upper 60s. Southwest winds around 10 miles an hour. Gusts up to 25 miles an hour through the late overnight. Chance of rain 40%. For Saturday, partly cloudy with a chance of showers.

showers and thunderstorms. Highs in the mid-80s. Chance of rain 50%. Saturday night, partly cloudy with showers, likely with a chance of thunderstorms through the late overnight, then mostly cloudy with a chance of showers with a slight chance of thunderstorms toward daybreak. Lows in the upper 60s. Chance of rain 70%. For Sunday, partly cloudy. A chance of showers and thunderstorms late in the afternoon. Highs in the mid-80s. Chance of rain 30%. Sunday night, partly cloudy. A slight chance of showers through the late overnight. Lows in the mid-60s. Chance of rain 20%. For Monday, partly cloudy. A slight chance of showers and thunderstorms late in the afternoon. Highs in the mid-80s. Chance of rain 20%. Monday night, partly cloudy. Lows in the upper 60s. For Tuesday, partly cloudy. A slight chance of showers and thunderstorms late in the afternoon. Highs in the upper 80s. Chance of rain 20%. Tuesday night, partly cloudy. Lows in the upper 60s. For Wednesday, partly cloudy. A slight chance of showers and thunderstorms late in the afternoon. Highs in the upper 80s. Chance of rain 20%. The current time is 8:38 p.m. Eastern Daylight Time. The 8 to 14 day outlook for Thursday, June 11th through Wednesday, June 17th calls for both temperatures and precipitation to be above normal. Normal highs for the period are between 80 and 85 degrees, and normal lows are between 60 and 65. The normal precipitation total for the 7 days is around 0.95 inches. The ultraviolet index for Indianapolis on Thursday will be 9. The Environmental Protection Agency categorizes an index of 9 as very high exposure to ultraviolet radiation. At 8 p.m. at Indianapolis, it was partly sunny. The temperature was 77 degrees, the dew point 48, and the relative humidity 35%. The wind was variable at 5 miles an hour. The barometric pressure was 30.22 inches and falling. Around central Indiana, it was mostly sunny, with a temperature of 75 at Anderson, 80 at Muncie, 78 at Zionsville, 78 at Eagle Creek Airpark, and 79 at Shelbyville. Elsewhere across Indiana, it was sunny, with a temperature of 80 at South Bend and 80 at Evansville. It was mostly sunny, with a temperature of 79 at Lafayette, 78 at Terre Haute, and 78 at Bloomington. At Fort Wayne, it was partly sunny, with a temperature of 75. Just outside Indiana, skies ranged from mostly sunny to partly sunny. It was 76 at Chicago, 82 at Champaign, and 76 at Dayton. St. Louis reported 80, Cincinnati reported 77, and Louisville reported 79. Once again, at Indianapolis it was 77 degrees with partly sunny skies. The Indianapolis climate summary is of 7 p.m., June 3, 2026. So far today the high temperature has been 80 degrees. The normal high is 79. So far today the low temperature has been 56 degrees. The normal low is 60. No precipitation has fallen, which leaves the monthly total at 0.01 inches. This is 0.46 inches below the normal amount of 0.47 inches for June. The total precipitation for the year still stands at 20.93 inches, which is 2.13 inches above normal. No snow has fallen, which brings the monthly total to 0.0 inches. The total snowfall since July 1st still stands at 29.9 inches. The record high for tomorrow is 95, which occurred in 2011, and the record low is 43, which occurred in 1945. Sunset tonight is at 9:09 p.m. Sunrise tomorrow is at 6:18 a.m. This is NOAA All Hazards Radio KEC 74 in Indianapolis. And now a look at your forecast for Indianapolis and central Indiana. Tonight, mostly clear. Lows in the upper 50s. Southeast winds around 5 miles an hour. For Thursday, mostly sunny. Highs in the mid-80s. Southwest winds 5 to 10 miles an hour.

Night. Partly cloudy through the late overnight, then clearing. Lows in the lower 60s. South winds 5 to 10 miles an hour. For Friday. Mostly sunny through early afternoon, then becoming partly cloudy. Highs in the mid 80s. Southwest winds 10 to 15 miles an hour with gusts up to 25 miles an hour. Once again, the forecast for tonight. Mostly clear. Lows in the upper 50s. Southeast winds around 5 miles an hour. Taking a look at the 3 through 7 day forecast for Indianapolis and central Indiana. Friday night. Partly cloudy. A chance of showers with a slight chance of thunderstorms toward daybreak. Lows in the upper 60s. Southwest winds around 10 miles an hour. Gusts up to 25 miles an hour through the late overnight. Chance of rain 40%. For Saturday, partly cloudy with a chance of showers and thunderstorms. Highs in the mid-80s. Chance of rain 50%. Saturday night, partly cloudy with showers likely with a chance of thunderstorms through the late overnight, then mostly cloudy with a chance of showers with a slight chance of thunderstorms toward daybreak. Lows in the upper 60s. Chance of rain 70%. For Sunday, partly cloudy. A chance of showers and thunderstorms late in the afternoon. Highs in the mid-80s. Chance of rain 30%. Sunday night, partly cloudy. A slight chance of showers through the late overnight. Lows in the mid-60s. Chance of rain 20%. For Monday, partly cloudy. A slight chance of showers and thunderstorms late in the afternoon. Highs in the mid-80s. Chance of rain 20%. Monday night, partly cloudy. Lows in the upper 60s. For Tuesday, partly cloudy. A slight chance of showers and thunderstorms late in the afternoon. Highs in the upper 80s. Chance of rain 20%. Tuesday night, partly cloudy. Lows in the upper 60s. For Wednesday, partly cloudy. A slight chance of showers and thunderstorms late in the afternoon. Highs in the upper 80s. Chance of rain 20%. The 8 to 14 day outlook for Thursday, June 11th through Wednesday, June 17th calls for both temperatures and precipitation to be above normal. Normal highs for the period are between 80 and 85 degrees, and normal lows are between 60 and 65. The normal precipitation total for the 7 days is around 0.95 inches. The ultraviolet index for Indianapolis on Thursday will be 9. The Environmental Protection Agency categorizes an index of 9 as very high exposure to ultraviolet radiation. At 8 p.m. at Indianapolis, it was partly sunny. The temperature was 77 degrees, the dew point 48, and the relative humidity 35%. The wind was variable at 5 miles an hour. The barometric pressure was 30.22 inches and falling. Around central Indiana, it was mostly sunny, with a temperature of 75 at Anderson, 80 at Muncie, 78 at Zionsville, 78 at Eagle Creek Airpark, and 79 at Shelbyville. Elsewhere across Indiana, it was sunny, with a temperature of 80 at South Bend, and 80 at Evansville. It was mostly sunny, with a temperature of 79 at Lafayette, 78 at Terre Haute, and 78 at Bloomington. At Fort Wayne, it was partly sunny, with a temperature of 75. Just outside Indiana, skies ranged from mostly sunny to partly sunny. It was 76 at Chicago, 82 at Champaign, and 76 at Dayton. St. Louis reported 80, Cincinnati reported 77, and Louisville reported 79. Once again, at Indianapolis, it was 77 degrees with partly sunny skies. The Indianapolis climate summary is of 7 p.m., June 3, 2026. So far today, the high temperature has been 80 degrees. The normal high is 79. So far today, the low temperature has been 56 degrees. The normal low is 60. No precipitation has fallen, which leaves the monthly total at 0.01 inches. This is 0.46 inches below the normal amount of 0.47 inches for June. The total precipitation for the year still stands at 20.93.

for Thursday. Mostly sunny. Highs in the mid-80s. Southwest winds 5 to 10 miles an hour. Thursday night. Partly cloudy through the late overnight, then clearing. Lows in the lower 60s. South winds 5 to 10 miles an hour. For Friday. Mostly sunny through early afternoon, then becoming partly cloudy. Highs in the mid-80s. Southwest winds 10 to 15 miles an hour with gusts up to 25 miles an hour. Once again, the forecast for tonight. Mostly clear. Lows in the upper 50s. Southeast winds around 5 miles an hour. Taking a look at the 3 through 7 day forecast for Indianapolis and central Indiana. Friday night. Partly cloudy. A chance of showers with a slight chance of thunderstorms toward daybreak. Lows in the upper 60s. Southwest winds around 10 miles an hour. Gusts up to 25 miles an hour through the late overnight. Chance of rain 40%. For Saturday, partly cloudy with a chance of showers and thunderstorms. Highs in the mid-80s. Chance of rain 50%. Saturday night, partly cloudy with showers likely with a chance of thunderstorms through the late overnight, then mostly cloudy with a chance of showers with a slight chance of thunderstorms toward daybreak. Lows in the upper 60s. Chance of rain 70%. For Sunday, partly cloudy. A chance of showers and thunderstorms late in the afternoon. Highs in the mid-80s. Chance of rain 30%. Sunday night, partly cloudy. A slight chance of showers through the late overnight. Lows in the mid-60s. Chance of rain 20%. For Monday, partly cloudy. A slight chance of showers and thunderstorms late in the afternoon. Highs in the mid-80s. Chance of rain 20%. Monday night, partly cloudy. Lows in the upper 60s. For Tuesday, partly cloudy. A slight chance of showers and thunderstorms late in the afternoon. Highs in the upper 80s. Chance of rain 20%. Tuesday night, partly cloudy. Lows in the upper 60s. For Wednesday, partly cloudy. A slight chance of showers and thunderstorms late in the afternoon. Highs in the upper 80s. Chance of rain 20%. The 8 to 14 day outlook for Thursday, June 11th through Wednesday, June 17th, calls for both temperatures and precipitation to be above normal. Normal highs for the period are between 80 and 85 degrees, and normal lows are between 60 and 65. The normal precipitation total for the 7 days is around 0.95 inches. The ultraviolet index for Indianapolis on Thursday will be 9. The Environmental Protection Agency categorizes an index of 9 as very high exposure to ultraviolet radiation. Now here is the hazardous weather outlook for central Indiana. For the period through tonight, no hazardous weather is expected at this time. And now the extended outlook for the period Thursday through Tuesday. Thunderstorms are possible late Friday night through at least Monday. It is too soon to determine if any storms may be severe. Spotter information statement. Spotter activation is not anticipated. At 8 p.m. at Indianapolis, it was partly sunny. The temperature was 77 degrees, the dew point 48, and the relative humidity 35%. The wind was variable at 5 miles an hour. The barometric pressure was 30.22 inches and falling. Around central Indiana, it was mostly sunny, with a temperature of 75 at Anderson, 80 at Muncie, 78 at Zionsville, 78 at Eagle Creek Airpark, and 79 at Shelbyville. Elsewhere across Indiana, it was sunny, with a temperature of 80 at South Bend, and 80 at Evansville. It was mostly sunny, with a temperature of 79 at Lafayette, 78 at Terre Haute, and 78 at Bloomington. At Fort Wayne, it was partly sunny, with a temperature of 75. Just outside Indiana, skies ranged from mostly sunny to partly sunny. It was 76 at Chicago, 82 at Champaign, and 76 at Dayton. St. Louis reported 80, Cincinnati reported 77, and Louisville reported 79. Once again, at Indianapolis, it was 70.

27 degrees with partly sunny skies. The Indianapolis climate summary is of 7 p.m., June 3, 2026. So far today the high temperature has been 80 degrees. The normal high is 79. So far today the low temperature has been 56 degrees. The normal low is 60. No precipitation has fallen, which leaves the monthly total at 0.01 inches. This is 0.46 inches below the normal amount of 0.47 inches for June. The total precipitation for the year still stands at 20.93 inches, which is 2.13 inches above normal. No snow has fallen, which brings the monthly total to 0.0 inches. The total snowfall since July 1st still stands at 29.9 inches. The record high for tomorrow is 95, which occurred in 2011, and the record low is 43, which occurred in 1945. Sunset tonight is at 9:09 p.m. Sunrise tomorrow is at 6:18 a.m. The current time is 8:53 p.m. Eastern Daylight Time. 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And now a look at your forecast for Indianapolis and central Indiana. Tonight, mostly clear. Lows in the upper 50s. Southeast winds around 5 miles an hour. For Thursday, mostly sunny. Highs in the mid-80s. Southwest winds 5 to 10 miles an hour. Thursday night, partly cloudy through the late overnight, then clearing. Lows in the lower 60s. South winds 5 to 10 miles an hour. For Friday, mostly sunny through early afternoon, then becoming partly cloudy. Highs in the mid-80s. Southwest winds 10 to 15 miles an hour with gusts up to 25 miles an hour. Once again, the forecast for tonight. Mostly clear. Lows in the upper 50s. Southeast winds around 5 miles an hour. Taking a look at the 3 through 7 day forecast for Indianapolis and central Indiana. Friday night. Partly cloudy. A chance of showers with a slight chance of thunderstorms toward daybreak. Lows in the upper 60s. Southwest winds around 10 miles an hour. Gusts up to 25 miles an hour through the late overnight. Chance of rain 40%. For Saturday, partly cloudy with a chance of showers and thunderstorms. Highs in the mid-80s. Chance of rain 50%. Saturday night, partly cloudy with showers likely with a chance of thunderstorms through the late overnight. Then mostly cloudy with a chance of showers with a slight chance of thunderstorms toward daybreak. Lows in the upper 60s. Chance of rain 70%. For Sunday, partly cloudy. A chance of showers and thunderstorms late in the afternoon. Highs in the mid-80s. Chance of rain 30%. Sunday night, partly cloudy. A slight chance of showers through the late overnight. Lows in the mid-60s. Chance of rain 20%. For Monday, partly cloudy. A slight chance of showers and thunderstorms late in the afternoon. Highs in the mid-80s. Chance of rain 20%. Monday night, partly cloudy. Lows in the upper 60s. For Tuesday, partly cloudy. A slight chance of showers and thunderstorms late in the afternoon. Highs in the upper 80s. Chance of rain 20%. Tuesday night, partly cloudy. Lows in the upper 60s. For Wednesday, partly cloudy. A slight chance of showers and thunderstorms late in the afternoon. Highs in the upper 80s. Chance of rain 20%. The 8 to 14 day outlook for Thursday, June 11th through Wednesday, June 17th calls for both temperatures and precipitation to be above normal. Normal highs for the period are between 80 and 85 degrees, and normal lows are between 60 and 65. The normal precipitation total for the 7 days is around 0.95 inches. The ultraviolet index for Indianapolis on Thursday will be 9. The Environmental Protection Agency categorizes an index of 9 as very high exposure to ultraviolet radiation. At 8 p.m. at Indianapolis, it was partly sunny. The temperature was 77 degrees.

dew point 48, and the relative humidity 35%. The wind was variable at 5 miles an hour. The barometric pressure was 30.22 inches and falling. Around central Indiana, it was mostly sunny, with a temperature of 75 at Anderson, 80 at Muncie, 78 at Zionsville, 78 at Eagle Creek Airpark, and 79 at Shelbyville. Elsewhere across Indiana, it was sunny, with a temperature of 80 at South Bend and 80 at Evansville. It was mostly sunny, with a temperature of 79 at Lafayette, 78 at Terre Haute, and 78 at Bloomington. At Fort Wayne, it was partly sunny, with a temperature of 75. Just outside Indiana, skies ranged from mostly sunny to partly sunny. It was 76 at Chicago, 82 at Champaign, and 76 at Dayton. St. Louis reported 80, Cincinnati reported 77, and Louisville reported 79. Once again, at Indianapolis it was 77 degrees with partly sunny skies. The Indianapolis climate summary is of 7 p.m., June 3, 2026. So far today the high temperature has been 80 degrees. The normal high is 79. So far today the low temperature has been 56 degrees. The normal low is 60. No precipitation has fallen, which leaves the monthly total at 0.01 inches. This is 0.46 inches below the normal amount of 0.47 inches for June. The total precipitation for the year still stands at 20.93 inches, which is 2.13 inches above normal. No snow has fallen, which brings the monthly total to 0.0 inches. The total snowfall since July 1st still stands at 29.9 inches. The record high for tomorrow is 95, which occurred in 2011, and the record low is 43, which occurred in 1945. Sunset tonight is at 9:09 p.m. Sunrise tomorrow is at 6:18 a.m. This is NOAA All Hazards Radio KEC 74 in Indianapolis. And now a look at your forecast for Indianapolis and central Indiana. Tonight, mostly clear. Lows in the upper 50s. Southeast winds around 5 miles an hour. For Thursday, mostly sunny. Highs in the mid-80s. Southwest winds 5 to 10 miles an hour. Thursday night, partly cloudy through the late overnight, then clearing. Lows in the lower 60s. South winds 5 to 10 miles an hour. For Friday, mostly sunny through early afternoon, then becoming partly cloudy. Highs in the mid-80s. Southwest winds 10 to 15 miles an hour with gusts up to 25 miles an hour. Once again, the forecast for tonight. Mostly clear. Lows in the upper 50s. Southeast winds around 5 miles an hour. Taking a look at the 3 through 7 day forecast for Indianapolis and central Indiana. Friday night. Partly cloudy. A chance of showers with a slight chance of thunderstorms toward daybreak. Lows in the upper 60s. Southwest winds around 10 miles an hour. Gusts up to 25 miles an hour through the late overnight. Chance of rain 40%. For Saturday, partly cloudy with a chance of showers and thunderstorms. Highs in the mid-80s. Chance of rain 50%. Saturday night, partly cloudy with showers likely with a chance of thunderstorms through the late overnight, then mostly cloudy with a chance of showers with a slight chance of thunderstorms toward daybreak. Lows in the upper 60s. Chance of rain 70%. For Sunday, partly cloudy. A chance of showers and thunderstorms late in the afternoon. Highs in the mid-80s. Chance of rain 30%. Sunday night, partly cloudy. A slight chance of showers through the late overnight. Lows in the mid-60s. Chance of rain 20%. For Monday, partly cloudy. A slight chance of showers and thunderstorms late in the afternoon. Highs in the mid-80s. Chance of rain 20%. Monday night, partly cloudy. Lows in the upper 60s. For Tuesday, partly cloudy. A slight chance of showers and thunderstorms late in the afternoon. Highs in the upper 80s. Chance of rain 20%. Tuesday night.

partly cloudy. Lows in the upper 60s. For Wednesday, partly cloudy. A slight chance of showers and thunderstorms late in the afternoon. Highs in the upper 80s. Chance of rain 20%. The 8 to 14 day outlook for Thursday, June 11th through Wednesday, June 17th calls for both temperatures and precipitation to be above normal. Normal highs for the period are between 80 and 85 degrees, and normal lows are between 60 and 65. The normal precipitation total for the 7 days is around 0.95 inches. The ultraviolet index for Indianapolis on Thursday will be 9. The Environmental Protection Agency categorizes an index of 9 as very high exposure to ultraviolet radiation. At 8 p.m. at Indianapolis, it was partly sunny. The temperature was 77 degrees, the dew point 48, and the relative humidity 35%. The wind was variable at 5 miles an hour. The barometric pressure was 30.22 inches and falling. Around central Indiana, it was mostly sunny, with a temperature of 75 at Anderson, 80 at Muncie, 78 at Zionsville, 78 at Eagle Creek Airpark, and 79 at Shelbyville. Elsewhere across Indiana, it was sunny, with a temperature of 80 at South Bend and 80 at Evansville. It was mostly sunny, with a temperature of 79 at Lafayette, 78 at Terre Haute, and 78 at Bloomington. At Fort Wayne, it was partly sunny, with a temperature of 75. Just outside Indiana, skies ranged from mostly sunny to partly sunny. It was 76 at Chicago, 82 at Champaign, and 76 at Dayton. St. Louis reported 80, Cincinnati reported 77, and Louisville reported 79. Once again, at Indianapolis, it was 77 degrees with partly sunny skies. The Indianapolis climate summary is of 7 p.m., June 3, 2026. So far today, the high temperature has been 80 degrees. The normal high is 79. So far today, the low temperature has been 56 degrees. The normal low is 60. No precipitation has fallen, which leaves the monthly total at 0.01 inches. This is 0.46 inches below the normal amount of 0.47 inches for June. The total precipitation for the year still stands at 20.93 inches, which is 2.13 inches above normal. No snow has fallen, which brings the monthly total to 0.0 inches. The total snowfall since July 1st still stands at 29.9 inches. The record high for tomorrow is 95, which occurred in 2011, and the record low is 43, which occurred in 1945. Sunset tonight is at 9:09 p.m. Sunrise tomorrow is at 6:18 a.m. This is NOAA All Hazards Radio KEC 74 in Indianapolis. And now a look at your forecast for Indianapolis and central Indiana. Tonight, mostly clear. Lows in the upper 50s. Southeast winds around 5 miles an hour. For Thursday, mostly sunny. Highs in the mid-80s. Southwest winds 5 to 10 miles an hour. Thursday night, partly cloudy through the late overnight, then clearing. Lows in the lower 60s. South winds 5 to 10 miles an hour. For Friday, mostly sunny through early afternoon, then becoming partly cloudy. Highs in the mid-80s. Southwest winds 10 to 15 miles an hour with gusts up to 25 miles an hour. Once again, the forecast for tonight. Mostly clear. Lows in the upper 50s. Southeast winds around 5 miles an hour. Taking a look at the 3 through 7 day forecast for Indianapolis and central Indiana. Friday night, partly cloudy. A chance of showers with a slight chance of thunderstorms toward daybreak. Lows in the upper 60s. Southwest winds around 10 miles an hour. Gusts up to 25 miles an hour through the late overnight. Chance of rain 40%. For Saturday, partly cloudy with a chance of showers and thunderstorms. Highs in the mid-80s. Chance of rain 50%. Saturday night, partly cloudy with showers likely with a chance of thunderstorms through the late overnight,
then mostly cloudy with a chance of showers with a slight chance of thunderstorms toward daybreak. Lows in the upper 60s. Chance of rain 70%. For Sunday, partly cloudy. A chance of showers and thunderstorms late in the afternoon. Highs in the mid-80s. Chance of rain 30%. Sunday night, partly cloudy. A slight chance of showers through the late overnight. Lows in the mid-60s. Chance of rain 20%. For Monday, partly cloudy. A slight chance of showers and thunderstorms late in the afternoon. Highs in the mid-80s. Chance of rain 20%. Monday night, partly cloudy. Lows in the upper 60s. For Tuesday, partly cloudy. A slight chance of showers and thunderstorms late in the afternoon. Highs in the upper 80s. Chance of rain 20%. Tuesday night, partly cloudy. Lows in the upper 60s. For Wednesday, partly cloudy. A slight chance of showers and thunderstorms late in the afternoon. Highs in the upper 80s. Chance of rain 20%. The current time is 9:08 p.m. Eastern Daylight Time. The 8 to 14 day outlook for Thursday, June 11th through Wednesday, June 17th calls for both temperatures and precipitation to be above normal. Normal highs for the period are between 80 and 85 degrees, and normal lows are between 60 and 65. The normal precipitation total for the 7 days is around 0.95 inches. The ultraviolet index for Indianapolis on Thursday will be 9. The Environmental Protection Agency categorizes an index of 9 as very high exposure to ultraviolet radiation. At 8 p.m. at Indianapolis, it was partly sunny. The temperature was 77 degrees, the dew point 48, and the relative humidity 35%. The wind was variable at 5 miles an hour. The barometric pressure was 30.22 inches and falling. Around central Indiana, it was mostly sunny, with a temperature of 75 at Anderson, 80 at Muncie, 78 at Zionsville, 78 at Eagle Creek Airpark, and 79 at Shelbyville. Elsewhere across Indiana, it was sunny, with a temperature of 80 at South Bend and 80 at Evansville. It was mostly sunny, with a temperature of 79 at Lafayette, 78 at Terre Haute, and 78 at Bloomington. At Fort Wayne, it was partly sunny, with a temperature of 75. Just outside Indiana, skies ranged from mostly sunny to partly sunny. It was 76 at Chicago, 82 at Champaign, and 76 at Dayton. St. Louis reported 80, Cincinnati reported 77, and Louisville reported 79. Once again, at Indianapolis it was 77 degrees with partly sunny skies. At 9 p.m., at Indianapolis, it was mostly cloudy. The temperature was 74 degrees, the dew point 49, and the relative humidity 41%. The wind was south at 6 miles an hour. The barometric pressure was 30.21 inches and falling. Around central Indiana, it was partly cloudy, with a temperature of 70 at Anderson, 77 at Muncie, 73 at Zionsville, 74 at Eagle Creek Airpark, and 74 at Shelbyville. Elsewhere across Indiana, it was clear, with a temperature of 76 at South Bend, 70 at Bloomington, and 78 at Evansville. It was partly cloudy, with a temperature of 76 at Lafayette and 73 at Terre Haute. At Fort Wayne, it was mostly cloudy, with a temperature of 74. Just outside Indiana, at Champaign, it was clear, with a temperature of 78. At Cincinnati, it was partly cloudy, with a temperature of 72. It was mostly cloudy, with a temperature of 73 at Chicago, 73 at Dayton, 78 at St. Louis, and 77 at Louisville. Once again, at Indianapolis it was 74 degrees with mostly cloudy skies. Now here is the hazardous weather outlook for central Indiana. For the period through tonight, no hazardous weather is expected at this time. And now the extended outlook for the period Thursday through Tuesday. Thunderstorms are possible late Friday night through at least Monday. It is too soon to determine if any storms may be severe. Spotter information statement, spotter activation is not anticipated.
The Indianapolis Climate Summary is of 7 p.m.

23rd, 2026. So far today, the high temperature has been 80 degrees. The normal high is 79. So far today, the low temperature has been 56 degrees. The normal low is 60. No precipitation has fallen, which leaves the monthly total at 0.01 inches. This is 0.46 inches below the normal amount of 0.47 inches for June. The total precipitation for the year still stands at 20.93 inches, which is 2.13 inches above normal. No snow has fallen, which brings the monthly total to 0.0 inches. The total snowfall since July 1st still stands at 29.9 inches. The record high for tomorrow is 95, which occurred in 2011, and the record low is 43, which occurred in 1945. Sunset tonight is at 9:09 p.m. Sunrise tomorrow is at 6:18 a.m. This is NOAA All Hazards Radio KEC 74 in Indianapolis. And now a look at your forecast for Indianapolis and central Indiana. Rest of tonight, mostly clear. Lows in the upper 50s. Southeast winds around 5 miles an hour. For Thursday, mostly sunny. Highs in the mid-80s. Southwest winds 5 to 10 miles an hour. Thursday night, partly cloudy through the late overnight, then clearing. Lows in the lower 60s. South winds 5 to 10 miles an hour. For Friday, mostly sunny through early afternoon, then becoming partly cloudy. Highs in the mid-80s. Southwest winds 10 to 15 miles an hour with gusts up to 25 miles an hour. Once again, the forecast for rest of tonight. Mostly clear. Lows in the upper 50s. Southeast winds around 5 miles an hour. Taking a look at the 3 through 7 day forecast for Indianapolis and central Indiana. Friday night, partly cloudy. A chance of showers with a slight chance of thunderstorms toward daybreak. Lows in the upper 60s. Southwest winds around 10 miles an hour. Gusts up to 25 miles an hour through the late overnight. Chance of rain 40%. For Saturday, partly cloudy with a chance of showers and thunderstorms. Highs in the mid-80s. Chance of rain 50%. Saturday night, partly cloudy with showers likely with a chance of thunderstorms through the late overnight, then mostly cloudy with a chance of showers with a slight chance of thunderstorms toward daybreak. Lows in the upper 60s. Chance of rain 70%. For Sunday, partly cloudy. A chance of showers and thunderstorms late in the afternoon. Highs in the mid-80s. Chance of rain 30%. Sunday night, partly cloudy. A slight chance of showers through the late overnight. Lows in the mid-60s. Chance of rain 20%. For Monday, partly cloudy. A slight chance of showers and thunderstorms late in the afternoon. Highs in the mid-80s. Chance of rain 20%. Monday night, partly cloudy. Lows in the upper 60s. For Tuesday, partly cloudy. A slight chance of showers and thunderstorms late in the afternoon. Highs in the upper 80s. Chance of rain 20%. Tuesday night, partly cloudy. Lows in the upper 60s. For Wednesday, partly cloudy. A slight chance of showers and thunderstorms late in the afternoon. Highs in the upper 80s. Chance of rain 20%. The 8 to 14 day outlook for Thursday, June 11th through Wednesday, June 17th, calls for both temperatures and precipitation to be above normal. Normal highs for the period are between 80 and 85 degrees, and normal lows are between 60 and 65. The normal precipitation total for the 7 days is around 0.95 inches. The ultraviolet index for Indianapolis on Thursday will be 9. The Environmental Protection Agency categorizes an index of 9 as very high exposure to ultraviolet radiation. At 9 p.m. at Indianapolis, it was mostly cloudy. The temperature was 74 degrees, the dew point 49, and the relative humidity 41%. The wind was south at 6 miles an hour. The barometric pressure was 30.21 inches and falling.

around central Indiana. It was partly cloudy, with a temperature of 70 at Anderson, 77 at Muncie, 73 at Zionsville, 74 at Eagle Creek Airpark, and 74 at Shelbyville. Elsewhere across Indiana, it was clear, with a temperature of 76 at South Bend, 70 at Bloomington, and 78 at Evansville. It was partly cloudy, with a temperature of 76 at Lafayette, and 73 at Terre Haute. At Fort Wayne, it was mostly cloudy, with a temperature of 74. Just outside Indiana, at Champaign, it was clear, with a temperature of 78. At Cincinnati, it was partly cloudy, with a temperature of 72. It was mostly cloudy, with a temperature of 73 at Chicago, 73 at Dayton, 78 at St. Louis, and 77 at Louisville. Once again, at Indianapolis, it was 74 degrees with mostly cloudy skies. The Indianapolis climate summary is of 7 p.m., June 3, 2026. So far today, the high temperature has been 80 degrees. The normal high is 79. So far today, the low temperature has been 56 degrees. The normal low is 60. No precipitation has fallen, which leaves the monthly total at 0.01 inches. This is 0.46 inches below the normal amount of 0.47 inches for June. The total precipitation for the year still stands at 20.93 inches, which is 2.13 inches above normal. No snow has fallen, which brings the monthly total to 0.0 inches. The total snowfall since July 1st still stands at 29.9 inches. The record high for tomorrow is 95, which occurred in 2011, and the record low is 43, which occurred in 1945. Sunset tonight is at 9:09 p.m. Sunrise tomorrow is at 6:18 a.m. This is NOAA All Hazards Radio KEC 74 in Indianapolis. And now a look at your forecast for Indianapolis and central Indiana. Rest of tonight, mostly clear. Lows in the upper 50s. Southeast winds around 5 miles an hour. For Thursday, mostly sunny. Highs in the mid-80s. Southwest winds 5 to 10 miles an hour. Thursday night, partly cloudy through the late overnight, then clearing. Lows in the lower 60s. South winds 5 to 10 miles an hour. For Friday, mostly sunny through early afternoon, then becoming partly cloudy. Highs in the mid-80s. Southwest winds 10 to 15 miles an hour with gusts up to 25 miles an hour. Once again, the forecast for rest of tonight. Mostly clear. Lows in the upper 50s. Southeast winds around 5 miles an hour. Taking a look at the 3 through 7 day forecast for Indianapolis and central Indiana. Friday night, partly cloudy. A chance of showers with a slight chance of thunderstorms toward daybreak. Lows in the upper 60s. Southwest winds around 10 miles an hour. Gusts up to 25 miles an hour through the late overnight. Chance of rain 40%. For Saturday, partly cloudy with a chance of showers and thunderstorms. Highs in the mid-80s. Chance of rain 50%. Saturday night, partly cloudy with showers likely with a chance of thunderstorms through the late overnight, then mostly cloudy with a chance of showers with a slight chance of thunderstorms toward daybreak. Lows in the upper 60s. Chance of rain 70%. For Sunday, partly cloudy. A chance of showers and thunderstorms late in the afternoon. Highs in the mid-80s. Chance of rain 30%. Sunday night, partly cloudy. A slight chance of showers through the late overnight. Lows in the mid-60s. Chance of rain 20%. For Monday, partly cloudy. A slight chance of showers and thunderstorms late in the afternoon. Highs in the mid-80s. Chance of rain 20%. Monday night, partly cloudy. Lows in the upper 60s. For Tuesday, partly cloudy. A slight chance of showers and thunderstorms late in the afternoon. Highs in the upper 80s. Chance of rain 20%. Tuesday night, partly cloudy. Lows in the upper 60s. For Wednesday, partly

cloudy. A slight chance of showers and thunderstorms late in the afternoon. Highs in the upper 80s. Chance of rain 20%. The 8 to 14 day outlook for Thursday, June 11th through Wednesday, June 17th calls for both temperatures and precipitation to be above normal. Normal highs for the period are between 80 and 85 degrees, and normal lows are between 60 and 65. The normal precipitation total for the 7 days is around 0.95 inches. The current time is 9:23 p.m. Eastern Daylight Time. The ultraviolet index for Indianapolis on Thursday will be 9. The Environmental Protection Agency categorizes an index of 9 as very high exposure to ultraviolet radiation. At 9 p.m. at Indianapolis, it was mostly cloudy. The temperature was 74 degrees, the dew point 49, and the relative humidity 41%. The wind was south at 6 miles an hour. The barometric pressure was 30.21 inches and falling. Around central Indiana, it was partly cloudy, with a temperature of 70 at Anderson, 77 at Muncie, 73 at Zionsville, 74 at Eagle Creek Airpark, and 74 at Shelbyville. Elsewhere across Indiana, it was clear, with a temperature of 76 at South Bend, 70 at Bloomington, and 78 at Evansville. It was partly cloudy, with a temperature of 76 at Lafayette, and 73 at Terre Haute. At Fort Wayne, it was mostly cloudy, with a temperature of 74. Just outside Indiana, at Champaign, it was clear, with a temperature of 78. At Cincinnati, it was partly cloudy, with a temperature of 72. It was mostly cloudy, with a temperature of 73 at Chicago, 73 at Dayton, 78 at St. Louis, and 77 at Louisville. Once again, at Indianapolis, it was 74 degrees with mostly cloudy skies. The Indianapolis climate summary is of 7 p.m., June 3, 2026. So far today, the high temperature has been 80 degrees. The normal high is 79. So far today, the low temperature has been 56 degrees. The normal low is 60. No precipitation has fallen, which leaves the monthly total at 0.01 inches. This is 0.46 inches below the normal amount of 0.47 inches for June. The total precipitation for the year still stands at 20.93 inches, which is 2.13 inches above normal. No snow has fallen, which brings the monthly total to 0.0 inches. The total snowfall since July 1st still stands at 29.9 inches. The record high for tomorrow is 95, which occurred in 2011, and the record low is 43, which occurred in 1945. Sunset tonight is at 9:09 p.m. Sunrise tomorrow is at 6:18 a.m. This is NOAA All Hazards Radio KEC 74 in Indianapolis. And now a look at your forecast for Indianapolis and central Indiana. Rest of tonight. Mostly clear. Lows in the upper 50s. Southeast winds around 5 miles an hour. For Thursday, mostly sunny. Highs in the mid-80s. Southwest winds 5 to 10 miles an hour. Thursday night, partly cloudy through the late overnight, then clearing. Lows in the lower 60s. South winds 5 to 10 miles an hour. For Friday, mostly sunny through early afternoon, then becoming partly cloudy. Highs in the mid-80s. Southwest winds 10 to 15 miles an hour with gusts up to 25 miles an hour. Once again, the forecast for rest of tonight. Mostly clear. Lows in the upper 50s. Southeast winds around 5 miles an hour. Taking a look at the 3 through 7 day forecast for Indianapolis and central Indiana. Friday night, partly cloudy. A chance of showers with a slight chance of thunderstorms toward daybreak. Lows in the upper 60s. Southwest winds around 10 miles an hour. Gusts up to 25 miles an hour through the late overnight. Chance of rain 40%. For Saturday, partly cloudy with a chance of showers and thunderstorms. Highs in the mid-80s. Chance of rain 50%. Saturday night, partly cloudy with showers likely with a chance of thunderstorms through the late overnight, then

mostly cloudy with a chance of showers with a slight chance of thunderstorms toward daybreak. Lows in the upper 60s. Chance of rain 70%. For Sunday, partly cloudy. A chance of showers and thunderstorms late in the afternoon. Highs in the mid-80s. Chance of rain 30%. Sunday night, partly cloudy. A slight chance of showers through the late overnight. Lows in the mid-60s. Chance of rain 20%. For Monday, partly cloudy. A slight chance of showers and thunderstorms late in the afternoon. Highs in the mid-80s. Chance of rain 20%. Monday night, partly cloudy. Lows in the upper 60s. For Tuesday, partly cloudy. A slight chance of showers and thunderstorms late in the afternoon. Highs in the upper 80s. Chance of rain 20%. Tuesday night, partly cloudy. Lows in the upper 60s. For Wednesday, partly cloudy. A slight chance of showers and thunderstorms late in the afternoon. Highs in the upper 80s. Chance of rain 20%. The 8 to 14 day outlook for Thursday, June 11th through Wednesday, June 17th calls for both temperatures and precipitation to be above normal. Normal highs for the period are between 80 and 85 degrees, and normal lows are between 60 and 65. The normal precipitation total for the 7 days is around 0.95 inches. The ultraviolet index for Indianapolis on Thursday will be 9. The Environmental Protection Agency categorizes an index of 9 as very high exposure to ultraviolet radiation. At 9 p.m. at Indianapolis, it was mostly cloudy. The temperature was 74 degrees, the dew point 49, and the relative humidity 41%. The wind was south at 6 miles an hour. The barometric pressure was 30.21 inches and falling. Around central Indiana, it was partly cloudy, with a temperature of 70 at Anderson, 77 at Muncie, 73 at Zionsville, 74 at Eagle Creek Airpark, and 74 at Shelbyville. Elsewhere across Indiana, it was clear, with a temperature of 76 at South Bend, 70 at Bloomington, and 78 at Evansville. It was partly cloudy, with a temperature of 76 at Lafayette, and 73 at Terre Haute. At Fort Wayne, it was mostly cloudy, with a temperature of 74. Just outside Indiana, at Champaign, it was clear, with a temperature of 78. At Cincinnati, it was partly cloudy, with a temperature of 72. It was mostly cloudy, with a temperature of 73 at Chicago, 73 at Dayton, 78 at St. Louis, and 77 at Louisville. Once again, at Indianapolis, it was 74 degrees with mostly cloudy skies. This is NOAA All Hazards Radio KEC 74 in Indianapolis. And now a look at your forecast for Indianapolis and central Indiana. Rest of tonight. Mostly clear. Lows in the upper 50s. Southeast winds around 5 miles an hour. For Thursday. Mostly sunny. Highs in the mid-80s. Southwest winds 5 to 10 miles an hour. Thursday night. Partly cloudy through the late overnight, then clearing. Lows in the lower 60s. South winds 5 to 10 miles an hour. For Friday. Mostly sunny through early afternoon, then becoming partly cloudy. Highs in the mid-80s. Southwest winds 10 to 15 miles an hour with gusts up to 25 miles an hour. Once again. The forecast for rest of tonight. Mostly clear. Lows in the upper 50s. Southeast winds around 5 miles an hour. Now here is the hazardous weather outlook for central Indiana. For the period through tonight. No hazardous weather is expected at this time. And now the extended outlook for the period Thursday through Tuesday. Thunderstorms are possible late Friday night through at least Monday. It is too soon to determine if any storms may be severe. Spotter information statement. Spotter activation is not anticipated. Taking a look at the 3 through 7 day forecast for Indianapolis and central Indiana. Friday night. Partly cloudy. A chance of showers with a slight chance of thunderstorms toward daybreak. Lows in the upper 60s.
southwest winds around 10 miles an hour. Gusts up to 25 miles an hour through the late overnight. Chance of rain 40%. For Saturday, partly cloudy with a chance of showers and thunderstorms. Highs in the mid-80s. Chance of rain 50%. Saturday night, partly cloudy with showers, likely with a chance of thunderstorms through the late overnight, then mostly cloudy with a chance of showers with a slight chance of thunderstorms toward daybreak. Saturday night, partly cloudy with showers, likely with a chance of thunderstorms through the late overnight, then mostly cloudy with a chance of showers with a slight chance of thunderstorms toward daybreak. Lows in the upper 60s. Chance of rain 70%. For Sunday, partly cloudy. A chance of showers and thunderstorms late in the afternoon. Highs in the mid-80s. Chance of rain 30%. Sunday night, partly cloudy. A slight chance of showers through the late overnight. Lows in the mid-60s. Chance of rain 20%. For Monday, partly cloudy. A slight chance of showers and thunderstorms late in the afternoon. Highs in the mid-80s. Chance of rain 20%. Monday night, partly cloudy. Lows in the upper 60s. For Tuesday, partly cloudy. A slight chance of showers and thunderstorms late in the afternoon. Highs in the upper 80s. Chance of rain 20%. Tuesday night, partly cloudy. Lows in the upper 60s. For Wednesday, partly cloudy. A slight chance of showers and thunderstorms late in the afternoon. Highs in the upper 80s. Chance of rain 20%. The 8 to 14 day outlook for Thursday, June 11th through Wednesday, June 17th, calls for both temperatures and precipitation to be above normal. Normal highs for the period are between 80 and 85 degrees, and normal lows are between 60 and 65. The normal precipitation total for the 7 days is around 0.95 inches. The ultraviolet index for Indianapolis on Thursday will be 9. The Environmental Protection Agency categorizes an index of 9 as very high exposure to ultraviolet radiation. At 9 p.m. at Indianapolis, it was mostly cloudy. The temperature was 74 degrees, the dew point 49, and the relative humidity 41%. The wind was south at 6 miles an hour. The barometric pressure was 30.21 inches and falling. Around central Indiana, it was partly cloudy, with a temperature of 70 at Anderson, 77 at Muncie, 73 at Zionsville, 74 at Eagle Creek Airpark, and 74 at Shelbyville. Elsewhere across Indiana, it was clear, with a temperature of 76 at South Bend, 70 at Bloomington, and 78 at Evansville. It was partly cloudy, with a temperature of 76 at Lafayette, and 73 at Terre Haute. At Fort Wayne, it was mostly cloudy, with a temperature of 74. Just outside Indiana, at Champaign, it was clear, with a temperature of 78. At Cincinnati, it was partly cloudy, with a temperature of 72. It was mostly cloudy, with a temperature of 73 at Chicago, 73 at Dayton, 78 at St. Louis, and 77 at Louisville. Once again, at Indianapolis, it was 74 degrees with mostly cloudy skies. This is NOAA All Hazards Radio KEC 74 in Indianapolis. And now a look at your forecast for Indianapolis and central Indiana. Rest of tonight. Mostly clear. Lows in the upper 50s. Southeast winds around 5 miles an hour. For Thursday, mostly sunny. Highs in the mid-80s. Southwest winds 5 to 10 miles an hour. Thursday night, partly cloudy through the late overnight, then clearing. Lows in the lower 60s. South winds 5 to 10 miles an hour. For Friday, mostly sunny through early afternoon, then becoming partly cloudy. Highs in the mid-80s. Southwest winds 10 to 15 miles an hour with gusts up to 25 miles an hour. Once again, the forecast for rest of tonight. Mostly clear. Lows in the upper 50s. Southeast winds around 5 miles an hour. Taking a look at the 3 through 7 day forecast for Indianapolis and central Indiana.

Friday night. Partly cloudy. A chance of showers with a slight chance of thunderstorms toward daybreak. Lows in the upper 60s. Southwest winds around 10 miles an hour. Gusts up to 25 miles an hour through the late overnight. Chance of rain 40%. For Saturday, partly cloudy with a chance of showers and thunderstorms. Highs in the mid-80s. Chance of rain 50%. Saturday night, partly cloudy with showers, likely with a chance of thunderstorms through the late overnight, then mostly cloudy with a chance of showers with a slight chance of thunderstorms toward daybreak. Lows in the upper 60s. Chance of rain 70%. For Sunday, partly cloudy. A chance of showers and thunderstorms late in the afternoon. Highs in the mid-80s. Chance of rain 30%. Sunday night, partly cloudy. A slight chance of showers through the late overnight. Lows in the mid-60s. Chance of rain 20%. For Monday, partly cloudy. A slight chance of showers and thunderstorms late in the afternoon. Highs in the mid-80s. Chance of rain 20%. Monday night, partly cloudy. Lows in the upper 60s. For Tuesday, partly cloudy. A slight chance of showers and thunderstorms late in the afternoon. Highs in the upper 80s. Chance of rain 20%. Tuesday night, partly cloudy. Lows in the upper 60s. For Wednesday, partly cloudy. A slight chance of showers and thunderstorms late in the afternoon. Highs in the upper 80s. Chance of rain 20%. The current time is 9:39 p.m. Eastern Daylight Time. The 8 to 14 day outlook for Thursday, June 11th through Wednesday, June 17th, calls for both temperatures and precipitation to be above normal. Normal highs for the period are between 80 and 85 degrees, and normal lows are between 60 and 65. The normal precipitation total for the 7 days is around 0.95 inches. The ultraviolet index for Indianapolis on Thursday will be 9. The Environmental Protection Agency categorizes an index of 9 as very high exposure to ultraviolet radiation. At 9 p.m. at Indianapolis, it was mostly cloudy. The temperature was 74 degrees, the dew point 49, and the relative humidity 41%. The wind was south at 6 miles an hour. The barometric pressure was 30.21 inches and falling. Around central Indiana, it was partly cloudy, with a temperature of 70 at Anderson, 77 at Muncie, 73 at Zionsville, 74 at Eagle Creek Airpark, and 74 at Shelbyville. Elsewhere across Indiana, it was clear, with a temperature of 76 at South Bend, 70 at Bloomington, and 78 at Evansville. It was partly cloudy, with a temperature of 76 at Lafayette, and 73 at Terre Haute. At Fort Wayne, it was mostly cloudy, with a temperature of 74. Just outside Indiana, at Champaign, it was clear, with a temperature of 78. At Cincinnati, it was partly cloudy, with a temperature of 72. It was mostly cloudy, with a temperature of 73 at Chicago, 73 at Dayton, 78 at St. Louis, and 77 at Louisville. Once again, at Indianapolis, it was 74 degrees with mostly cloudy skies. This is NOAA All Hazards Radio KEC 74 in Indianapolis. And now a look at your forecast for Indianapolis and central Indiana. Rest of tonight. Mostly clear. Lows in the upper 50s. Southeast winds around 5 miles an hour. For Thursday, mostly sunny. Highs in the mid-80s. Southwest winds 5 to 10 miles an hour. Thursday night, partly cloudy through the late overnight, then clearing. Lows in the lower 60s. South winds 5 to 10 miles an hour. For Friday, mostly sunny through early afternoon, then becoming partly cloudy. Highs in the mid-80s. Southwest winds 10 to 15 miles an hour with gusts up to 25 miles an hour. Once again, the forecast for rest of tonight. Mostly clear. Lows in the upper 50s. Southeast winds around 5 miles an hour. Taking a look at the 3 through 7 days.

forecast for Indianapolis and central Indiana. Friday night, partly cloudy. A chance of showers with a slight chance of thunderstorms toward daybreak. Lows in the upper 60s. Southwest winds around 10 miles an hour. Gusts up to 25 miles an hour through the late overnight. Chance of rain 40%. For Saturday, partly cloudy with a chance of showers and thunderstorms. Highs in the mid-80s. Chance of rain 50%. Saturday night, partly cloudy with showers, likely with a chance of thunderstorms through the late overnight, then mostly cloudy with a chance of showers with a slight chance of thunderstorms toward daybreak. Lows in the upper 60s. Chance of rain 70%. For Sunday, partly cloudy. A chance of showers and thunderstorms late in the afternoon. Highs in the mid-80s. Chance of rain 30%. Sunday night, partly cloudy. A slight chance of showers through the late overnight. Lows in the mid-60s. Chance of rain 20%. For Monday, partly cloudy. A slight chance of showers and thunderstorms late in the afternoon. Highs in the mid-80s. Chance of rain 20%. Monday night, partly cloudy. Lows in the upper 60s. For Tuesday, partly cloudy. A slight chance of showers and thunderstorms late in the afternoon. Highs in the upper 80s. Chance of rain 20%. Tuesday night, partly cloudy. Lows in the upper 60s. For Wednesday, partly cloudy. A slight chance of showers and thunderstorms late in the afternoon. Highs in the upper 80s. Chance of rain 20%. The 8 to 14 day outlook for Thursday, June 11th through Wednesday, June 17th, calls for both temperatures and precipitation to be above normal. Normal highs for the period are between 80 and 85 degrees, and normal lows are between 60 and 65. The normal precipitation total for the 7 days is around 0.95 inches. The ultraviolet index for Indianapolis on Thursday will be 9. The Environmental Protection Agency categorizes an index of 9 as very high exposure to ultraviolet radiation. At 9 p.m. at Indianapolis, it was mostly cloudy. The temperature was 74 degrees, the dew point 49, and the relative humidity 41%. The wind was south at 6 miles an hour. The barometric pressure was 30.21 inches and falling. Around central Indiana, it was partly cloudy, with a temperature of 70 at Anderson, 77 at Muncie, 73 at Zionsville, 74 at Eagle Creek Airpark, and 74 at Shelbyville. Elsewhere across Indiana, it was clear, with a temperature of 76 at South Bend, 70 at Bloomington, and 78 at Evansville. It was partly cloudy, with a temperature of 76 at Lafayette, and 73 at Terre Haute. At Fort Wayne, it was mostly cloudy, with a temperature of 74. Just outside Indiana, at Champaign, it was clear, with a temperature of 78. At Cincinnati, it was partly cloudy, with a temperature of 72. It was mostly cloudy, with a temperature of 73 at Chicago, 73 at Dayton, 78 at St. Louis, and 77 at Louisville. Once again, at Indianapolis, it was 74 degrees with mostly cloudy skies. This is NOAA All Hazards Radio KEC 74 in Indianapolis. And now a look at your forecast for Indianapolis and central Indiana. Rest of tonight. Mostly clear. Lows in the upper 50s. Southeast winds around 5 miles an hour. For Thursday. Mostly sunny. Highs in the mid-80s. Southwest winds 5 to 10 miles an hour. Thursday night. Partly cloudy through the late overnight, then clearing. Lows in the lower 60s. South winds 5 to 10 miles an hour. For Friday. Mostly sunny through early afternoon, then becoming partly cloudy. Highs in the mid-80s. Southwest winds 10 to 15 miles an hour with gusts up to 25 miles an hour. Once again. The forecast for rest of tonight. Mostly clear. Lows in the upper 50s. Southeast winds around 5 miles an hour. Taking a look at the 3 through 7 day forecast for Indianapolis.

Cloudy. A chance of showers and thunderstorms late in the afternoon. Highs in the mid-80s. Chance of rain 30%. Sunday night. Partly cloudy. A slight chance of showers through the late overnight. Lows in the mid-60s. Chance of rain 20%. For Monday. Partly cloudy. A slight chance of showers and thunderstorms late in the afternoon. Highs in the mid-80s. Chance of rain 20%. Monday night. Partly cloudy. Lows in the upper 60s. For Tuesday. Partly cloudy. A slight chance of showers and thunderstorms late in the afternoon. Highs in the upper 80s. Chance of rain 20%. Tuesday night. Partly cloudy. Lows in the upper 60s. For Wednesday. Partly cloudy. A slight chance of showers and thunderstorms late in the afternoon. Highs in the upper 80s. Chance of rain 20%. The 8 to 14 day outlook for Thursday, June 11th through Wednesday, June 17th calls for both temperatures and precipitation to be above normal. Normal highs for the period are between 80 and 85 degrees, and normal lows are between 60 and 65. The normal precipitation total for the 7 days is around 0.95 inches. The ultraviolet index for Indianapolis on Thursday will be 9. The Environmental Protection Agency categorizes an index of 9 as very high exposure to ultraviolet radiation. At 9 p.m. at Indianapolis, it was mostly cloudy. The temperature was 74 degrees, the dew point 49, and the relative humidity 41%. The wind was south at 6 miles an hour. The barometric pressure was 30.21 inches and falling. Around central Indiana, it was partly cloudy, with a temperature of 70 at Anderson, 77 at Muncie, 73 at Zionsville, 74 at Eagle Creek Air Park, and 74 at Shelbyville. Elsewhere across Indiana, it was clear, with a temperature of 76 at South Bend, 70 at Bloomington, and 78 at Evansville. It was partly cloudy, with a temperature of 76 at Lafayette, and 73 at Terre Haute. At Fort Wayne, it was mostly cloudy, with a temperature of 74. Just outside Indiana, at Champaign, it was clear, with a temperature of 78. At Cincinnati, it was partly cloudy, with a temperature of 72. It was mostly cloudy, with a temperature of 73 at Chicago, 73 at Dayton, 78 at St. Louis, and 77 at Louisville. Once again, at Indianapolis, it was 74 degrees with mostly cloudy skies. Now here is the hazardous weather outlook for central Indiana. For the period through tonight, no hazardous weather is expected at this time. And now the extended outlook for the period Thursday through Tuesday. Thunderstorms are possible late Friday night through at least Monday. It is too soon to determine if any storms may be severe. Spotter information statement. Spotter activation is not anticipated. This is NOAA All Hazards Radio KEC 74 in Indianapolis. And now a look at your forecast for Indianapolis and central Indiana. Rest of tonight. Mostly clear. Lows in the upper 50s. Southeast winds around 5 miles an hour. For Thursday. Mostly sunny. Highs in the mid-80s. Southwest winds 5 to 10 miles an hour. Thursday night. Partly cloudy through the late overnight, then clearing. Lows in the lower 60s. South winds 5 to 10 miles an hour. For Friday. Mostly sunny through early afternoon, then becoming partly cloudy. Highs in the mid-80s. Southwest winds 10 to 15 miles an hour with gusts up to 25 miles an hour. Once again, the forecast for rest of tonight. Mostly clear. Lows in the upper 50s. Southeast winds around 5 miles an hour. Taking a look at the 3 through 7 day forecast for Indianapolis and central Indiana. Friday night. Partly cloudy. A chance of showers with a slight chance of thunderstorms toward daybreak. Lows in the upper 60s. Southwest winds around 10 miles an hour. Gusts up to 25 miles an hour through the late overnight. Chance of rain 40%. For Saturday,
partly

cloudy with a chance of showers and thunderstorms. Highs in the mid-80s. Chance of rain 50%. Saturday night, partly cloudy with showers, likely with a chance of thunderstorms through the late overnight, then mostly cloudy with a chance of showers with a slight chance of thunderstorms toward daybreak. Lows in the upper 60s. Chance of rain 70%. For Sunday, partly cloudy. A chance of showers and thunderstorms late in the afternoon. Highs in the mid-80s. Chance of rain 30%. Sunday night, partly cloudy. A slight chance of showers through the late overnight. Lows in the mid-60s. Chance of rain 20%. For Monday, partly cloudy. A slight chance of showers and thunderstorms late in the afternoon. Highs in the mid-80s. Chance of rain 20%. Monday night, partly cloudy. Lows in the upper 60s. For Tuesday, partly cloudy. A slight chance of showers and thunderstorms late in the afternoon. Highs in the upper 80s. Chance of rain 20%. Tuesday night, partly cloudy. Lows in the upper 60s. For Wednesday, partly cloudy. A slight chance of showers and thunderstorms late in the afternoon. Highs in the upper 80s. Chance of rain 20%. The current time is 9:54 p.m. Eastern Daylight Time. The 8 to 14 day outlook for Thursday, June 11th through Wednesday, June 17th calls for both temperatures and precipitation to be above normal. Normal highs for the period are between 80 and 85 degrees, and normal lows are between 60 and 65. The normal precipitation total for the 7 days is around 0.95 inches. The ultraviolet index for Indianapolis on Thursday will be 9. The Environmental Protection Agency categorizes an index of 9 as very high exposure to ultraviolet radiation. At 9 p.m. at Indianapolis, it was mostly cloudy. The temperature was 74 degrees, the dew point 49, and the relative humidity 41%. The wind was south at 6 miles an hour. The barometric pressure was 30.21 inches and falling. Around central Indiana, it was partly cloudy, with a temperature of 70 at Anderson, 77 at Muncie, 73 at Zionsville, 74 at Eagle Creek Airpark, and 74 at Shelbyville. Elsewhere across Indiana, it was clear, with a temperature of 76 at South Bend, 70 at Bloomington, and 78 at Evansville. It was partly cloudy, with a temperature of 76 at Lafayette, and 73 at Terre Haute. At Fort Wayne, it was mostly cloudy, with a temperature of 74. Just outside Indiana, at Champaign, it was clear, with a temperature of 78. At Cincinnati, it was partly cloudy, with a temperature of 72. It was mostly cloudy, with a temperature of 73 at Chicago, 73 at Dayton, 78 at St. Louis, and 77 at Louisville. Once again, at Indianapolis, it was 74 degrees with mostly cloudy skies. This is NOAA All Hazards Radio KEC 74 in Indianapolis. And now a look at your forecast for Indianapolis and central Indiana. Rest of tonight. Mostly clear. Lows in the upper 50s. Southeast winds around 5 miles an hour. For Thursday. Mostly sunny. Highs in the mid-80s. Southwest winds 5 to 10 miles an hour. Thursday night. Partly cloudy through the late overnight, then clearing. Lows in the lower 60s. South winds 5 to 10 miles an hour. For Friday. Mostly sunny through early afternoon, then becoming partly cloudy. Highs in the mid-80s. Southwest winds 10 to 15 miles an hour with gusts up to 25 miles an hour. Once again, the forecast for rest of tonight. Mostly clear. Lows in the upper 50s. Southeast winds around 5 miles an hour. Taking a look at the 3 through 7 day forecast for Indianapolis and central Indiana. Friday night. Partly cloudy. A chance of showers with a slight chance of thunderstorms toward daybreak. Lows in the upper 60s. Southwest winds around 10 miles an hour. Gusts up to 25 miles an hour through the late overnight. Chance of

rain 40%. For Saturday, partly cloudy with a chance of showers and thunderstorms. Highs in the mid-80s. Chance of rain 50%. Saturday night, partly cloudy with showers, likely with a chance of thunderstorms through the late overnight, then mostly cloudy with a chance of showers with a slight chance of thunderstorms toward daybreak. Lows in the upper 60s. Chance of rain 70%. For Sunday, partly cloudy. A chance of showers and thunderstorms late in the afternoon. Highs in the mid-80s. Chance of rain 30%. Sunday night, partly cloudy. A slight chance of showers through the late overnight. Lows in the mid-60s. Chance of rain 20%. For Monday, partly cloudy. A slight chance of showers and thunderstorms late in the afternoon. Highs in the mid-80s. Chance of rain 20%. Monday night, partly cloudy. Lows in the upper 60s. For Tuesday, partly cloudy. A slight chance of showers and thunderstorms late in the afternoon. Highs in the upper 80s. Chance of rain 20%. Tuesday night, partly cloudy. Lows in the upper 60s. For Wednesday, partly cloudy. A slight chance of showers and thunderstorms late in the afternoon. Highs in the upper 80s. Chance of rain 20%. The 8 to 14 day outlook for Thursday, June 11th through Wednesday, June 17th, calls for both temperatures and precipitation to be above normal. Normal highs for the period are between 80 and 85 degrees, and normal lows are between 60 and 65. The normal precipitation total for the 7 days is around 0.95 inches. The ultraviolet index for Indianapolis on Thursday will be 9. The Environmental Protection Agency categorizes an index of 9 as very high exposure to ultraviolet radiation. At 9 p.m. at Indianapolis, it was mostly cloudy. The temperature was 74 degrees, the dew point 49, and the relative humidity 41%. The wind was south at 6 miles an hour. The barometric pressure was 30.21 inches and falling. Around central Indiana, it was partly cloudy, with a temperature of 70 at Anderson, 77 at Muncie, 73 at Zionsville, 74 at Eagle Creek Airpark, and 74 at Shelbyville. Elsewhere across Indiana, it was clear, with a temperature of 76 at South Bend, 70 at Bloomington, and 78 at Evansville. It was partly cloudy, with a temperature of 76 at Lafayette, and 73 at Terre Haute. At Fort Wayne, it was mostly cloudy, with a temperature of 74. Just outside Indiana, at Champaign, it was clear, with a temperature of 78. At Cincinnati, it was partly cloudy, with a temperature of 72. It was mostly cloudy, with a temperature of 73 at Chicago, 73 at Dayton, 78 at St. Louis, and 77 at Louisville. Once again, at Indianapolis, it was 74 degrees with mostly cloudy skies. This is NOAA All Hazards Radio KEC 74 in Indianapolis. And now a look at your forecast for Indianapolis and central Indiana. Rest of tonight. Mostly clear. Lows in the upper 50s. Southeast winds around 5 miles an hour. For Thursday. Mostly sunny. Highs in the mid-80s. Southwest winds 5 to 10 miles an hour. Thursday night. Partly cloudy through the late overnight, then clearing. Lows in the lower 60s. South winds 5 to 10 miles an hour. For Friday. Mostly sunny through early afternoon, then becoming partly cloudy. Highs in the mid-80s. Southwest winds 10 to 15 miles an hour with gusts up to 25 miles an hour. Once again. The forecast for rest of tonight. Mostly clear. Lows in the upper 50s. Southeast winds around 5 miles an hour. Taking a look at the 3 through 7 day forecast for Indianapolis and central Indiana. Friday night. Partly cloudy. A chance of showers with a slight chance of thunderstorms toward daybreak. Lows in the upper 60s. Southwest winds around 10 miles an hour. Gusts up to 25 miles an hour through the late overnight. Chance of rain 40%.

for Saturday. Partly cloudy with a chance of showers and thunderstorms. Highs in the mid-80s. Chance of rain 50%. Saturday night. Partly cloudy with showers, likely with a chance of thunderstorms through the late overnight. Then mostly cloudy with a chance of showers with a slight chance of thunderstorms toward daybreak. Lows in the upper 60s. Chance of rain 70%. For Sunday, partly cloudy. A chance of showers and thunderstorms late in the afternoon. Highs in the mid-80s. Chance of rain 30%. Sunday night, partly cloudy. A slight chance of showers through the late overnight. Lows in the mid-60s. Chance of rain 20%. For Monday, partly cloudy. A slight chance of showers and thunderstorms late in the afternoon. Highs in the mid-80s. Chance of rain 20%. Monday night, partly cloudy. Lows in the upper 60s. For Tuesday, partly cloudy. A slight chance of showers and thunderstorms late in the afternoon. Highs in the upper 80s. Chance of rain 20%. Tuesday night, partly cloudy. Lows in the upper 60s. For Wednesday, partly cloudy. A slight chance of showers and thunderstorms late in the afternoon. Highs in the upper 80s. Chance of rain 20%. The 8 to 14 day outlook for Thursday, June 11th through Wednesday, June 17th, calls for both temperatures and precipitation to be above normal. Normal highs for the period are between 80 and 85 degrees, and normal lows are between 60 and 65. The normal precipitation total for the 7 days is around 0.95 inches. The ultraviolet index for Indianapolis on Thursday will be 9. The Environmental Protection Agency categorizes an index of 9 as very high exposure to ultraviolet radiation. At 9 p.m. at Indianapolis, it was mostly cloudy. The temperature was 74 degrees, the dew point 49, and the relative humidity 41%. The wind was south at 6 miles an hour. The barometric pressure was 30.21 inches and falling. Around central Indiana, it was partly cloudy, with a temperature of 70 at Anderson, 77 at Muncie, 73 at Zionsville, 74 at Eagle Creek Airpark, and 74 at Shelbyville. Elsewhere across Indiana, it was clear, with a temperature of 76 at South Bend, 70 at Bloomington, and 78 at Evansville. It was partly cloudy, with a temperature of 76 at Lafayette, and 73 at Terre Haute. At Fort Wayne, it was mostly cloudy, with a temperature of 74. Just outside Indiana, at Champaign, it was clear, with a temperature of 78. At Cincinnati, it was partly cloudy, with a temperature of 72. It was mostly cloudy, with a temperature of 73 at Chicago, 73 at Dayton, 78 at St. Louis, and 77 at Louisville. Once again, at Indianapolis, it was 74 degrees with mostly cloudy skies. This is NOAA All Hazards Radio KEC 74 in Indianapolis. And now a look at your forecast for Indianapolis and central Indiana. Rest of tonight. Mostly clear. Lows in the upper 50s. Southeast winds around 5 miles an hour. For Thursday. Mostly sunny. Highs in the mid-80s. Southwest winds 5 to 10 miles an hour. Thursday night. Partly cloudy through the late overnight, then clearing. Lows in the lower 60s. South winds 5 to 10 miles an hour. For Friday. Mostly sunny through early afternoon, then becoming partly cloudy. Highs in the mid-80s. Southwest winds 10 to 15 miles an hour with gusts up to 25 miles an hour. Once again, the forecast for rest of tonight. Mostly clear. Lows in the upper 50s. Southeast winds around 5 miles an hour. Taking a look at the 3 through 7 day forecast for Indianapolis and central Indiana. Friday night. Partly cloudy. A chance of showers with a slight chance of thunderstorms toward daybreak. Lows in the upper 60s. Southwest winds around 10 miles an hour. Gusts up to 25 miles an hour through the late overnight. Chance of rain 40%. For Saturday,
Partly cloudy with a chance of showers and thunderstorms. Highs in the mid-80s. Chance of rain 50%. Saturday night. Partly cloudy with showers, likely with a chance of thunderstorms through the late overnight. Then mostly cloudy with a chance of showers with a slight chance of thunderstorms toward daybreak. Lows in the upper 60s. Chance of rain 70%. For Sunday. Partly cloudy. A chance of showers and thunderstorms late in the afternoon. Highs in the mid-80s. Chance of rain 30%. Sunday night. Partly cloudy. A slight chance of showers through the late overnight. Lows in the mid-60s. Chance of rain 20%. For Monday. Partly cloudy. A slight chance of showers and thunderstorms late in the afternoon. Highs in the mid-80s. Chance of rain 20%. Monday night. Partly cloudy. Lows in the upper 60s. For Tuesday. Partly cloudy. A slight chance of showers and thunderstorms late in the afternoon. Highs in the upper 80s. Chance of rain 20%. Tuesday night. Partly cloudy. Lows in the upper 60s. For Wednesday. Partly cloudy. A slight chance of showers and thunderstorms late in the afternoon. Highs in the upper 80s. Chance of rain 20%. The current time is 10:09 p.m. Eastern Daylight Time. The 8 to 14 day outlook for Thursday, June 11th through Wednesday, June 17th calls for both temperatures and precipitation to be above normal. Normal highs for the period are between 80 and 85 degrees, and normal lows are between 60 and 65. The normal precipitation total for the 7 days is around 0.95 inches. The ultraviolet index for Indianapolis on Thursday will be 9. The Environmental Protection Agency categorizes an index of 9 as very high exposure to ultraviolet radiation. At 9 p.m. at Indianapolis, it was mostly cloudy. The temperature was 74 degrees, the dew point 49, and the relative humidity 41%. The wind was south at 6 miles an hour. The barometric pressure was 30.21 inches and falling. Around central Indiana, it was partly cloudy, with a temperature of 70 at Anderson, 77 at Muncie, 73 at Zionsville, 74 at Eagle Creek Airpark, and 74 at Shelbyville. Elsewhere across Indiana, it was clear, with a temperature of 76 at South Bend, 70 at Bloomington, and 78 at Evansville. It was partly cloudy, with a temperature of 76 at Lafayette, and 73 at Terre Haute. At Fort Wayne, it was mostly cloudy, with a temperature of 74. Just outside Indiana, at Champaign, it was clear, with a temperature of 78. At Cincinnati, it was partly cloudy, with a temperature of 72. It was mostly cloudy, with a temperature of 73 at Chicago, 73 at Dayton, 78 at St. Louis, and 77 at Louisville. Once again, at Indianapolis, it was 74 degrees with mostly cloudy skies. At 10 p.m., at Indianapolis, it was partly cloudy. The temperature was 72 degrees, the dew point 49, and the relative humidity 44%. The wind was south at 5 miles an hour. The barometric pressure was 30.20 inches and falling. Around central Indiana, it was partly cloudy, with a temperature of 66 at Anderson, 69 at Muncie, 67 at Zionsville, 69 at Eagle Creek Airpark, and 69 at Shelbyville. Elsewhere across Indiana, skies ranged from clear to partly cloudy. It was 68 at South Bend, 70 at Fort Wayne, and 68 at Lafayette. Terre Haute reported 66, Bloomington reported 64, and Evansville reported 71. Just outside Indiana, skies ranged from partly cloudy to mostly cloudy. It was 70 at Chicago, 69 at Champaign, and 69 at Dayton. St. Louis reported 76, Cincinnati reported 70, and Louisville reported 75. Once again, at Indianapolis, it was 72 degrees with partly cloudy skies. Now here is the hazardous weather outlook for central Indiana. For the period through tonight, no hazardous weather is expected at this time. And now the extended outlook for the period Thursday through Tuesday. Thunderstorms.

storms are possible late Friday night through at least Monday. It is too soon to determine if any storms may be severe. Spotter information statement. Spotter activation is not anticipated. This is NOAA All Hazards Radio KEC 74 in Indianapolis. And now a look at your forecast for Indianapolis and central Indiana. Rest of tonight. Mostly clear. Lows in the upper 50s. Southeast winds around 5 miles an hour. For Thursday. Mostly sunny. Highs in the mid-80s. Southwest winds 5 to 10 miles an hour. Thursday night. Partly cloudy through the late overnight, then clearing. Lows in the lower 60s. South winds 5 to 10 miles an hour. For Friday. Mostly sunny through early afternoon, then becoming partly cloudy. Highs in the mid-80s. Southwest winds 10 to 15 miles an hour with gusts up to 25 miles an hour. Once again, the forecast for rest of tonight. Mostly clear. Lows in the upper 50s. Southeast winds around 5 miles an hour. Taking a look at the 3 through 7 day forecast for Indianapolis and central Indiana. Friday night. Partly cloudy. A chance of showers with a slight chance of thunderstorms toward daybreak. Lows in the upper 60s. Southwest winds around 10 miles an hour. Gusts up to 25 miles an hour through the late overnight. Chance of rain 40%. For Saturday, partly cloudy with a chance of showers and thunderstorms. Highs in the mid-80s. Chance of rain 50%. Saturday night, partly cloudy with showers likely with a chance of thunderstorms through the late overnight, then mostly cloudy with a chance of showers with a slight chance of thunderstorms toward daybreak. Lows in the upper 60s. Chance of rain 70%. For Sunday, partly cloudy. A chance of showers and thunderstorms late in the afternoon. Highs in the mid-80s. Chance of rain 30%. Sunday night, partly cloudy. A slight chance of showers through the late overnight. Lows in the mid-60s. Chance of rain 20%. For Monday, partly cloudy. A slight chance of showers and thunderstorms late in the afternoon. Highs in the mid-80s. Chance of rain 20%. Monday night, partly cloudy. Lows in the upper 60s. For Tuesday, partly cloudy. A slight chance of showers and thunderstorms late in the afternoon. Highs in the upper 80s. Chance of rain 20%. Tuesday night, partly cloudy. Lows in the upper 60s. For Wednesday, partly cloudy. A slight chance of showers and thunderstorms late in the afternoon. Highs in the upper 80s. Chance of rain 20%. The 8 to 14 day outlook for Thursday, June 11th through Wednesday, June 17th, calls for both temperatures and precipitation to be above normal. Normal highs for the period are between 80 and 85 degrees, and normal lows are between 60 and 65. The normal precipitation total for the 7 days is around 0.95 inches. The ultraviolet index for Indianapolis on Thursday will be 9. The Environmental Protection Agency categorizes an index of 9 as very high exposure to ultraviolet radiation. At 10 p.m. at Indianapolis, it was partly cloudy. The temperature was 72 degrees, the dew point 49, and the relative humidity 44%. The wind was south at 5 miles an hour. The barometric pressure was 30.20 inches and falling. Around central Indiana, it was partly cloudy, with a temperature of 66 at Anderson, 69 at Muncie, 67 at Zionsville, 69 at Eagle Creek Airpark, and 69 at Shelbyville. Elsewhere across Indiana, skies ranged from clear to partly cloudy. It was 68 at South Bend, 70 at Fort Wayne, and 68 at Lafayette. Terre Haute reported 66, Bloomington reported 64, and Evansville reported 71. Just outside Indiana, skies ranged from partly cloudy to mostly cloudy. It was 70 at Chicago, 69 at Champaign, and 69 at Dayton. St. Louis reported 76, Cincinnati reported 70, and Louisville reported 75.

once again, at Indianapolis, it was 72 degrees with partly cloudy skies. This is NOAA All Hazards Radio KEC 74 in Indianapolis. And now a look at your forecast for Indianapolis and central Indiana. Rest of tonight. Mostly clear. Lows in the upper 50s. Southeast winds around 5 miles an hour. For Thursday. Mostly sunny. Highs in the mid-80s. Southwest winds 5 to 10 miles an hour. Thursday night. Partly cloudy through the late overnight, then clearing. Lows in the lower 60s. South winds 5 to 10 miles an hour. For Friday. Mostly sunny through early afternoon, then becoming partly cloudy. Highs in the mid-80s. Southwest winds 10 to 15 miles an hour with gusts up to 25 miles an hour. Once again, the forecast for rest of tonight. Mostly clear. Lows in the upper 50s. Southeast winds around 5 miles an hour. Taking a look at the 3 through 7 day forecast for Indianapolis and central Indiana. Friday night. Partly cloudy. A chance of showers with a slight chance of thunderstorms toward daybreak. Lows in the upper 60s. Southwest winds around 10 miles an hour. Gusts up to 25 miles an hour through the late overnight. Chance of rain 40%. For Saturday, partly cloudy with a chance of showers and thunderstorms. Highs in the mid-80s. Chance of rain 50%. Saturday night, partly cloudy with showers likely with a chance of thunderstorms through the late overnight, then mostly cloudy with a chance of showers with a slight chance of thunderstorms toward daybreak. Lows in the upper 60s. Chance of rain 70%. For Sunday, partly cloudy. A chance of showers and thunderstorms late in the afternoon. Highs in the mid-80s. Chance of rain 30%. Sunday night, partly cloudy. A slight chance of showers through the late overnight. Lows in the mid-60s. Chance of rain 20%. For Monday, partly cloudy. A slight chance of showers and thunderstorms late in the afternoon. Highs in the mid-80s. Chance of rain 20%. Monday night, partly cloudy. Lows in the upper 60s. For Tuesday, partly cloudy. A slight chance of showers and thunderstorms late in the afternoon. Highs in the upper 80s. Chance of rain 20%. Tuesday night, partly cloudy. Lows in the upper 60s. For Wednesday, partly cloudy. A slight chance of showers and thunderstorms late in the afternoon. Highs in the upper 80s. Chance of rain 20%. The 8 to 14 day outlook for Thursday, June 11th through Wednesday, June 17th, calls for both temperatures and precipitation to be above normal. Normal highs for the period are between 80 and 85 degrees, and normal lows are between 60 and 65. The normal precipitation total for the 7 days is around 0.95 inches. The ultraviolet index for Indianapolis on Thursday will be 9. The Environmental Protection Agency categorizes an index of 9 as very high exposure to ultraviolet radiation. At 10 p.m., at Indianapolis, it was partly cloudy. The temperature was 72 degrees, the dew point 49, and the relative humidity 44%. The wind was south at 5 miles an hour. The barometric pressure was 30.20 inches and falling. Around central Indiana, it was partly cloudy, with a temperature of 66 at Anderson, 69 at Muncie, 67 at Zionsville, 69 at Eagle Creek Airpark, and 69 at Shelbyville. Elsewhere across Indiana, skies ranged from clear to partly cloudy. It was 68 at South Bend, 70 at Fort Wayne, and 68 at Lafayette. Terre Haute reported 66, Bloomington reported 64, and Evansville reported 71. Just outside Indiana, skies ranged from partly cloudy to mostly cloudy. It was 70 at Chicago, 69 at Champaign, and 69 at Dayton. St. Louis reported 76, Cincinnati reported 70, and Louisville reported 75. Once again, at Indianapolis, it was 72 degrees with partly cloudy skies. The current time

It's 10:23 p.m. Eastern Daylight Time. This is NOAA All Hazards Radio KEC 74 in Indianapolis. And now a look at your forecast for Indianapolis and central Indiana. Rest of tonight. Mostly clear. Lows in the upper 50s. Southeast winds around 5 miles an hour. For Thursday. Mostly sunny. Highs in the mid-80s. Southwest winds 5 to 10 miles an hour. Thursday night. Partly cloudy through the late overnight, then clearing. Lows in the lower 60s. South winds 5 to 10 miles an hour. For Friday. Mostly sunny through early afternoon, then becoming partly cloudy. Highs in the mid-80s. Southwest winds 10 to 15 miles an hour with gusts up to 25 miles an hour. Once again, the forecast for rest of tonight. Mostly clear. Lows in the upper 50s. Southeast winds around 5 miles an hour. Taking a look at the 3 through 7 day forecast for Indianapolis and central Indiana. Friday night. Partly cloudy. A chance of showers with a slight chance of thunderstorms toward daybreak. Lows in the upper 60s. Southwest winds around 10 miles an hour. Gusts up to 25 miles an hour through the late overnight. Chance of rain 40%. For Saturday, partly cloudy with a chance of showers and thunderstorms. Highs in the mid-80s. Chance of rain 50%. Saturday night, partly cloudy with showers likely with a chance of thunderstorms through the late overnight, then mostly cloudy with a chance of showers with a slight chance of thunderstorms toward daybreak. Lows in the upper 60s. Chance of rain 70%. For Sunday, partly cloudy. A chance of showers and thunderstorms late in the afternoon. Highs in the mid-80s. Chance of rain 30%. Sunday night, partly cloudy. A slight chance of showers through the late overnight. Lows in the mid-60s. Chance of rain 20%. For Monday, partly cloudy. A slight chance of showers and thunderstorms late in the afternoon. Highs in the mid-80s. Chance of rain 20%. Monday night, partly cloudy. Lows in the upper 60s. For Tuesday, partly cloudy. A slight chance of showers and thunderstorms late in the afternoon. Highs in the upper 80s. Chance of rain 20%. Tuesday night, partly cloudy. Lows in the upper 60s. For Wednesday, partly cloudy. A slight chance of showers and thunderstorms late in the afternoon. Highs in the upper 80s. Chance of rain 20%. The 8 to 14 day outlook for Thursday, June 11th through Wednesday, June 17th, calls for both temperatures and precipitation to be above normal. Normal highs for the period are between 80 and 85 degrees, and normal lows are between 60 and 65. The normal precipitation total for the 7 days is around 0.95 inches. The ultraviolet index for Indianapolis on Thursday will be 9. The Environmental Protection Agency categorizes an index of 9 as very high exposure to ultraviolet radiation. At 10 p.m. at Indianapolis, it was partly cloudy. The temperature was 72 degrees, the dew point 49, and the relative humidity 44%. The wind was south at 5 miles an hour. The barometric pressure was 30.20 inches and falling. Around central Indiana, it was partly cloudy, with a temperature of 66 at Anderson, 69 at Muncie, 67 at Zionsville, 69 at Eagle Creek Airpark, and 69 at Shelbyville. Elsewhere across Indiana, skies ranged from clear to partly cloudy. It was 68 at South Bend, 70 at Fort Wayne, and 68 at Lafayette. Terre Haute reported 66, Bloomington reported 64, and Evansville reported 71. Just outside Indiana, skies ranged from partly cloudy to mostly cloudy. It was 70 at Chicago, 69 at Champaign, and 69 at Dayton. St. Louis reported 76, Cincinnati reported 70, and Louisville reported 75. Once again, at Indianapolis, it was 72 degrees with partly cloudy skies. This is NOAA All Hazards Radio KEC.

24 in Indianapolis. And now we look at your forecast for Indianapolis and central Indiana. Rest of tonight, mostly clear. Lows in the upper 50s. Southeast winds around 5 miles an hour. For Thursday, mostly sunny. Highs in the mid-80s. Southwest winds 5 to 10 miles an hour. Thursday night, partly cloudy through the late overnight, then clearing. Lows in the lower 60s. South winds 5 to 10 miles an hour. For Friday, mostly sunny through early afternoon, then becoming partly cloudy. Highs in the mid-80s. Southwest winds 10 to 15 miles an hour with gusts up to 25 miles an hour. Once again, the forecast for rest of tonight. Mostly clear. Lows in the upper 50s. Southeast winds around 5 miles an hour. Taking a look at the 3 through 7 day forecast for Indianapolis and central Indiana. Friday night, partly cloudy. A chance of showers with a slight chance of thunderstorms toward daybreak. Lows in the upper 60s. Southwest winds around 10 miles an hour. Gusts up to 25 miles an hour through the late overnight. Chance of rain 40%. For Saturday, partly cloudy with a chance of showers and thunderstorms. Highs in the mid-80s. Chance of rain 50%. Saturday night, partly cloudy with showers likely with a chance of thunderstorms through the late overnight, then mostly cloudy with a chance of showers with a slight chance of thunderstorms toward daybreak. Lows in the upper 60s. Chance of rain 70%. For Sunday, partly cloudy. A chance of showers and thunderstorms late in the afternoon. Highs in the mid-80s. Chance of rain 30%. Sunday night, partly cloudy. A slight chance of showers through the late overnight. Lows in the mid-60s. Chance of rain 20%. For Monday, partly cloudy. A slight chance of showers and thunderstorms late in the afternoon. Highs in the mid-80s. Chance of rain 20%. Monday night, partly cloudy. Lows in the upper 60s. For Tuesday, partly cloudy. A slight chance of showers and thunderstorms late in the afternoon. Highs in the upper 80s. Chance of rain 20%. Tuesday night, partly cloudy. Lows in the upper 60s. For Wednesday, partly cloudy. A slight chance of showers and thunderstorms late in the afternoon. Highs in the upper 80s. Chance of rain 20%. Now here is the hazardous weather outlook for central Indiana. For the period through tonight, no hazardous weather is expected at this time. And now the extended outlook for the period Thursday through Tuesday. Thunderstorms are possible late Friday night through at least Monday. It is too soon to determine if any storms may be severe. Spotter information statement, spotter activation is not anticipated. The 8 to 14 day outlook for Thursday, June 11th through Wednesday, June 17th, calls for both temperatures and precipitation to be above normal. Normal highs for the period are between 80 and 85 degrees, and normal lows are between 60 and 65. The normal precipitation total for the 7 days is around 0.95 inches. The ultraviolet index for Indianapolis on Thursday will be 9. The Environmental Protection Agency categorizes an index of 9 as very high exposure to ultraviolet radiation. At 10 p.m. at Indianapolis, it was partly cloudy. The temperature was 72 degrees, the dew point 49, and the relative humidity 44%. The wind was south at 5 miles an hour. The barometric pressure was 30.20 inches and falling. Around central Indiana, it was partly cloudy, with a temperature of 66 at Anderson, 69 at Muncie, 67 at Zionsville, 69 at Eagle Creek Airpark, and 69 at Shelbyville. Elsewhere across Indiana, skies ranged from clear to partly cloudy. It was 68 at South Bend, 70 at Fort Wayne, and 68 at Lafayette. Terre Haute reported 66, Bloomington reported 64, and Evansville reported 71, at cloudy. It was 68 at South Bend, 70 at Fort Wayne, and 68 at Lafayette.

Terre Haute reported 66, Bloomington reported 64, and Evansville reported 71. Just outside Indiana, skies ranged from partly cloudy to mostly cloudy. It was 70 at Chicago, 69 at Champaign, and 69 at Dayton. St. Louis reported 76, Cincinnati reported 70, and Louisville reported 75. Once again, at Indianapolis it was 72 degrees with partly cloudy skies. This is NOAA All Hazards Radio KEC 74 in Indianapolis. And now a look at your forecast for Indianapolis and central Indiana. Rest of tonight. Mostly clear. Lows in the upper 50s. Southeast winds around 5 miles an hour. For Thursday. Mostly sunny. Highs in the mid-80s. Southwest winds 5 to 10 miles an hour. Thursday night. Partly cloudy through the late overnight, then clearing. Lows in the lower 60s. South winds 5 to 10 miles an hour. For Friday, mostly sunny through early afternoon, then becoming partly cloudy. Highs in the mid-80s. Southwest winds 10 to 15 miles an hour with gusts up to 25 miles an hour. Once again, the forecast for rest of tonight. Mostly clear. Lows in the upper 50s. Southeast winds around 5 miles an hour. Taking a look at the 3 through 7 day forecast for Indianapolis and central Indiana. Friday night. Partly cloudy. A chance of showers with a slight chance of thunderstorms toward daybreak. Lows in the upper 60s. Southwest winds around 10 miles an hour. Gusts up to 25 miles an hour through the late overnight. Chance of rain 40%. For Saturday, partly cloudy with a chance of showers and thunderstorms. Highs in the mid-80s. Chance of rain 50%. Saturday night, partly cloudy with showers likely with a chance of thunderstorms through the late overnight, then mostly cloudy with a chance of showers with a slight chance of thunderstorms toward daybreak. Lows in the upper 60s. Chance of rain 70%. For Sunday, partly cloudy. A chance of showers and thunderstorms late in the afternoon. Highs in the mid-80s. Chance of rain 30%. Sunday night. Partly cloudy. A slight chance of showers through the late overnight. Lows in the mid-60s. Chance of rain 20%. For Monday. Partly cloudy. A slight chance of showers and thunderstorms late in the afternoon. Highs in the mid-80s. Chance of rain 20%. Monday night. Partly cloudy. Lows in the upper 60s. For Tuesday. Partly cloudy. A slight chance of showers and thunderstorms late in the afternoon. Highs in the upper 80s. Chance of rain 20%. Tuesday night. Partly cloudy. Lows in the upper 60s. For Wednesday. Partly cloudy. A slight chance of showers and thunderstorms late in the afternoon. Highs in the upper 80s. Chance of rain 20%. The 8 to 14 day outlook for Thursday, June 11th through Wednesday, June 17th calls for both temperatures and precipitation to be above normal. Normal highs for the period are between 80 and 85 degrees, and normal lows are between 60 and 65. The normal precipitation total for the 7 days is around 0.95 inches. The ultraviolet index for Indianapolis on Thursday will be 9. The Environmental Protection Agency categorizes an index of 9 as very high exposure to ultraviolet radiation. At 10 p.m. at Indianapolis, it was partly cloudy. The temperature was 72 degrees, the dew point 49, and the relative humidity 44%. The wind was south at 5 miles an hour. The barometric pressure was 30.20 inches and falling. Around central Indiana, it was partly cloudy, with a temperature of 66 at Anderson, 69 at Muncie, 67 at Zionsville, 69 at Eagle Creek Airpark, and 69 at Shelbyville. Elsewhere across Indiana, skies ranged from clear to partly cloudy. It was 68 at South Bend, 70 at Fort Wayne, and 68 at Lafayette. Terre Haute reported 66, Bloomington reported 64, and Evansville reported 71.

just outside Indiana. Skies ranged from partly cloudy to mostly cloudy. It was 70 at Chicago, 69 at Champaign, and 69 at Dayton. St. Louis reported 76, Cincinnati reported 70, and Louisville reported 75. Once again, at Indianapolis it was 72 degrees with partly cloudy skies. The current time is 10:38 p.m. Eastern Daylight Time. This is NOAA All Hazards Radio KEC 74 in Indianapolis. And now a look at your forecast for Indianapolis and central Indiana. Rest of tonight. Mostly clear. Lows in the upper 50s. Southeast winds around 5 miles an hour. For Thursday. Mostly sunny. Highs in the mid-80s. Southwest winds 5 to 10 miles an hour. Thursday night. Partly cloudy through the late overnight, then clearing. Lows in the lower 60s. South winds 5 to 10 miles an hour. For Friday. Mostly sunny through early afternoon, then becoming partly cloudy. Highs in the mid-80s. Southwest winds 10 to 15 miles an hour with gusts up to 25 miles an hour. Once again, the forecast for rest of tonight. Mostly clear. Lows in the upper 50s. Southeast winds around 5 miles an hour. Taking a look at the 3-7 day forecast for Indianapolis and central Indiana. Friday night. Partly cloudy. A chance of showers with a slight chance of thunderstorms toward daybreak. Lows in the upper 60s. Southwest winds around 10 miles an hour. Gusts up to 25 miles an hour through the late overnight. Chance of rain 40%. For Saturday, partly cloudy with a chance of showers and thunderstorms. Highs in the mid-80s. Chance of rain 50%. Saturday night, partly cloudy with showers likely with a chance of thunderstorms through the late overnight, then mostly cloudy with a chance of showers with a slight chance of thunderstorms toward daybreak. Lows in the upper 60s. Chance of rain 70%. For Sunday, partly cloudy. A chance of showers and thunderstorms late in the afternoon. Highs in the mid-80s. Chance of rain 30%. Sunday night, partly cloudy. A slight chance of showers through the late overnight. Lows in the mid-60s. Chance of rain 20%. For Monday, partly cloudy. A slight chance of showers and thunderstorms late in the afternoon. Highs in the mid-80s. Chance of rain 20%. Monday night. Partly cloudy. Lows in the upper 60s. For Tuesday. Partly cloudy. A slight chance of showers and thunderstorms late in the afternoon. Highs in the upper 80s. Chance of rain 20%. Tuesday night. Partly cloudy. Lows in the upper 60s. For Wednesday. Partly cloudy. A slight chance of showers and thunderstorms late in the afternoon. Highs in the upper 80s. Chance of rain 20%. The 8 to 14 day outlook for Thursday, June 11th through Wednesday, June 17th, calls for both temperatures and precipitation to be above normal. Normal highs for the period are between 80 and 85 degrees, and normal lows are between 60 and 65. The normal precipitation total for the 7 days is around 0.95 inches. The ultraviolet index for Indianapolis on Thursday will be 9. The Environmental Protection Agency categorizes an index of 9 as very high exposure to ultraviolet radiation. At 10 p.m. at Indianapolis, it was partly cloudy. The temperature was 72 degrees, the dew point 49, and the relative humidity 44%. The wind was south at 5 miles an hour. The barometric pressure was 30.20 inches and falling. Around central Indiana, it was partly cloudy, with a temperature of 66 at Anderson, 69 at Muncie, 67 at Zionsville, 69 at Eagle Creek Airpark, and 69 at Shelbyville. Elsewhere across Indiana, skies ranged from clear to partly cloudy. It was 68 at South Bend, 70 at Fort Wayne, and 68 at Lafayette. Terre Haute reported 66, Bloomington reported 64, and Evansville reported 71. Just outside Indiana.

skies ranged from partly cloudy to mostly cloudy. It was 70 at Chicago, 69 at Champaign, and 69 at Dayton. St. Louis reported 76, Cincinnati reported 70, and Louisville reported 75. Once again, at Indianapolis it was 72 degrees with partly cloudy skies. This is NOAA All Hazards Radio KEC 74 in Indianapolis. And now a look at your forecast for Indianapolis and central Indiana. Rest of tonight. Mostly clear. Lows in the upper 50s. Southeast winds around 5 miles an hour. For Thursday. Mostly sunny. Highs in the mid-80s. Southwest winds 5 to 10 miles an hour. Thursday night. Partly cloudy through the late overnight, then clearing. Lows in the lower 60s. South winds 5 to 10 miles an hour. For Friday. Mostly sunny through early afternoon, then becoming partly cloudy. Highs in the mid-80s. Southwest winds 10 to 15 miles an hour with gusts up to 25 miles an hour. Once again, the forecast for rest of tonight. Mostly clear. Lows in the upper 50s. Southeast winds around 5 miles an hour. Taking a look at the 3 through 7 day forecast for Indianapolis and central Indiana. Friday night. Partly cloudy. A chance of showers with a slight chance of thunderstorms toward daybreak. Lows in the upper 60s. Southwest winds around 10 miles an hour. Gusts up to 25 miles an hour through the late overnight. Chance of rain 40%. For Saturday, partly cloudy with a chance of showers and thunderstorms. Highs in the mid-80s. Chance of rain 50%. Saturday night, partly cloudy with showers likely with a chance of thunderstorms through the late overnight, then mostly cloudy with a chance of showers with a slight chance of thunderstorms toward daybreak. Lows in the upper 60s. Chance of rain 70%. For Sunday, partly cloudy. A chance of showers and thunderstorms late in the afternoon. Highs in the mid-80s. Chance of rain 30%. Sunday night, partly cloudy. A slight chance of showers through the late overnight. Lows in the mid-60s. Chance of rain 20%. For Monday, partly cloudy. A slight chance of showers and thunderstorms late in the afternoon. Highs in the mid-80s. Chance of rain 20%. Monday night, partly cloudy. Lows in the upper 60s. For Tuesday, partly cloudy. A slight chance of showers and thunderstorms late in the afternoon. Highs in the upper 80s. Chance of rain 20%. Tuesday night, partly cloudy. Lows in the upper 60s. For Wednesday, partly cloudy. A slight chance of showers and thunderstorms late in the afternoon. Highs in the upper 80s. Chance of rain 20%. The 8 to 14 day outlook for Thursday, June 11th through Wednesday, June 17th, calls for both temperatures and precipitation to be above normal. Normal highs for the period are between 80 and 85 degrees, and normal lows are between 60 and 65. The normal precipitation total for the 7 days is around 0.95 inches. The ultraviolet index for Indianapolis on Thursday will be 9. The Environmental Protection Agency categorizes an index of 9 as very high exposure to ultraviolet radiation. At 10 p.m. at Indianapolis, it was partly cloudy. The temperature was 72 degrees, the dew point 49, and the relative humidity 44%. The wind was south at 5 miles an hour. The barometric pressure was 30.20 inches and falling. Around central Indiana, it was partly cloudy, with a temperature of 66 at Anderson, 69 at Muncie, 67 at Zionsville, 69 at Eagle Creek Airpark, and 69 at Shelbyville. Elsewhere across Indiana, skies ranged from clear to partly cloudy. It was 68 at South Bend, 70 at Fort Wayne, and 68 at Lafayette. Terre Haute reported 66, Bloomington reported 64, and Evansville reported 71. Just outside Indiana, skies ranged from partly cloudy to mostly cloudy. It was 70 at Chicago, 69 at Champaign,

mostly sunny through early afternoon, then becoming partly cloudy. Highs in the mid-80s. Southwest winds 10 to 15 miles an hour with gusts up to 25 miles an hour. Once again, the forecast for rest of tonight. Mostly clear. Lows in the upper 50s. Southeast winds around 5 miles an hour. Taking a look at the 3-7 day forecast for Indianapolis and central Indiana. Friday night. Partly cloudy. A chance of showers with a slight chance of thunderstorms toward daybreak. Lows in the upper 60s. Southwest winds around 10 miles an hour. Gusts up to 25 miles an hour through the late overnight. Chance of rain 40%. For Saturday, partly cloudy with a chance of showers and thunderstorms. Highs in the mid-80s. Chance of rain 50%. Saturday night, partly cloudy with showers, likely with a chance of thunderstorms through the late overnight, then mostly cloudy with a chance of showers with a slight chance of thunderstorms toward daybreak. Lows in the upper 60s. Chance of rain 70%. For Sunday, partly cloudy. A chance of showers and thunderstorms late in the afternoon. Highs in the mid-80s. Chance of rain 30%. Sunday night, partly cloudy. A slight chance of showers through the late overnight. Lows in the mid-60s. Chance of rain 20%. For Monday, partly cloudy. A slight chance of showers and thunderstorms late in the afternoon. Highs in the mid-80s. Chance of rain 20%. Monday night, partly cloudy. Lows in the upper 60s. For Tuesday, partly cloudy. A slight chance of showers and thunderstorms late in the afternoon. Highs in the upper 80s. Chance of rain 20%. Tuesday night, partly cloudy. Lows in the upper 60s. For Wednesday, partly cloudy. A slight chance of showers and thunderstorms late in the afternoon. Highs in the upper 80s. Chance of rain 20%. Now here is the hazardous weather outlook for central Indiana. For the period through tonight, no hazardous weather is expected at this time. And now the extended outlook for the period Thursday through Tuesday. Thunderstorms are possible late Friday night through at least Monday. It is too soon to determine if any storms may be severe. Spotter information statement, spotter activation is not anticipated. The 8 to 14 day outlook for Thursday, June 11th through Wednesday, June 17th, calls for both temperatures and precipitation to be above normal. Normal highs for the period are between 80 and 85 degrees, and normal lows are between 60 and 65. The normal precipitation total for the 7 days is around 0.95 inches. The ultraviolet index for Indianapolis on Thursday will be 9. The Environmental Protection Agency categorizes an index of 9 as very high exposure to ultraviolet radiation. At 10 p.m., at Indianapolis, it was partly cloudy. The temperature was 72 degrees, the dew point 49, and the relative humidity 44%. The wind was south at 5 miles an hour. The barometric pressure was 30.20 inches and falling. Around central Indiana, it was partly cloudy, with a temperature of 66 at Anderson, 69 at Muncie, 67 at Zionsville, 69 at Eagle Creek Airpark, and 69 at Shelbyville. Elsewhere across Indiana, skies ranged from clear to partly cloudy. It was 68 at South Bend, 70 at Fort Wayne, and 68 at Lafayette. Terre Haute reported 66, Bloomington reported 64, and Evansville reported 71. Just outside Indiana, skies ranged from partly cloudy to mostly cloudy. It was 70 at Chicago, 69 at Champaign, and 69 at Dayton. St. Louis reported 76, Cincinnati reported 70, and Louisville reported 75. Once again, at Indianapolis it was 72 degrees with partly cloudy skies. The current time is 10:53 p.m. Eastern Daylight Time. 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And now a look at your forecast for Indianapolis and central Indiana. Rest of tonight. Mostly clear.

lows in the upper 50s. Southeast winds around 5 miles an hour. For Thursday, mostly sunny. Highs in the mid-80s. Southwest winds 5 to 10 miles an hour. Thursday night, partly cloudy through the late overnight, then clearing. Lows in the lower 60s. South winds 5 to 10 miles an hour. For Friday, mostly sunny through early afternoon, then becoming partly cloudy. Highs in the mid-80s. Southwest winds 10 to 15 miles an hour with gusts up to 25 miles an hour. Once again, the forecast for rest of tonight. Mostly clear. Lows in the upper 50s. Southeast winds around 5 miles an hour. Taking a look at the 3 through 7 day forecast for Indianapolis and central Indiana. Friday night. Partly cloudy. A chance of showers with a slight chance of thunderstorms toward daybreak. Lows in the upper 60s. Southwest winds around 10 miles an hour. Gusts up to 25 miles an hour through the late overnight. Chance of rain 40%. For Saturday, partly cloudy with a chance of showers and thunderstorms. Highs in the mid-80s. Chance of rain 50%. Saturday night, partly cloudy with showers likely with a chance of thunderstorms through the late overnight, then mostly cloudy with a chance of showers with a slight chance of thunderstorms toward daybreak. Lows in the upper 60s. Chance of rain 70%. For Sunday, partly cloudy. A chance of showers and thunderstorms late in the afternoon. Highs in the mid-80s. Chance of rain 30%. Sunday night, partly cloudy. A slight chance of showers through the late overnight. Lows in the mid-60s. Chance of rain 20%. For Monday, partly cloudy. A slight chance of showers and thunderstorms late in the afternoon. Highs in the mid-80s. Chance of rain 20%. Monday night, partly cloudy. Lows in the upper 60s. For Tuesday, partly cloudy. A slight chance of showers and thunderstorms late in the afternoon. Highs in the upper 80s. Chance of rain 20%. Tuesday night, partly cloudy. Lows in the upper 60s. For Wednesday, partly cloudy. A slight chance of showers and thunderstorms late in the afternoon. Highs in the upper 80s. Chance of rain 20%. The 8 to 14 day outlook for Thursday, June 11th through Wednesday, June 17th, calls for both temperatures and precipitation to be above normal. Normal highs for the period are between 80 and 85 degrees, and normal lows are between 60 and 65. The normal precipitation total for the 7 days is around 0.95 inches. The ultraviolet index for Indianapolis on Thursday will be 9. The Environmental Protection Agency categorizes an index of 9 as very high exposure to ultraviolet radiation. At 10 p.m. at Indianapolis, it was partly cloudy. The temperature was 72 degrees, the dew point 49, and the relative humidity 44%. The wind was south at 5 miles an hour. The barometric pressure was 30.20 inches and falling. Around central Indiana, it was partly cloudy, with a temperature of 66 at Anderson, 69 at Muncie, 67 at Zionsville, 69 at Eagle Creek Airpark, and 69 at Shelbyville. Elsewhere across Indiana, skies ranged from clear to partly cloudy. It was 68 at South Bend, 70 at Fort Wayne, and 68 at Lafayette. Terre Haute reported 66, Bloomington reported 64, and Evansville reported 71. Just outside Indiana, skies ranged from partly cloudy to mostly cloudy. It was 70 at Chicago, 69 at Champaign, and 69 at Dayton. St. Louis reported 76, Cincinnati reported 70, and Louisville reported 75. Once again, at Indianapolis it was 72 degrees with partly cloudy skies. This is NOAA All Hazards Radio KEC 74 in Indianapolis. And now a look at your forecast for Indianapolis and central Indiana. Rest of tonight. Mostly clear. Lows in the upper 50s. Southeast winds around 5 miles an hour. For Thursday,

mostly sunny. Highs in the mid-80s. Southwest winds 5 to 10 miles an hour. Thursday night. Partly cloudy through the late overnight, then clearing. Lows in the lower 60s. South winds 5 to 10 miles an hour. For Friday. Mostly sunny through early afternoon, then becoming partly cloudy. Highs in the mid-80s. Southwest winds 10 to 15 miles an hour with gusts up to 25 miles an hour. Once again, the forecast for rest of tonight. Mostly clear. Lows in the upper 50s. Southeast winds around 5 miles an hour. Taking a look at the 3 through 7 day forecast for Indianapolis and central Indiana. Friday night. Partly cloudy. A chance of showers with a slight chance of thunderstorms toward daybreak. Lows in the upper 60s. Southwest winds around 10 miles an hour. Gusts up to 25 miles an hour through the late overnight. Chance of rain 40%. For Saturday, partly cloudy with a chance of showers and thunderstorms. Highs in the mid-80s. Chance of rain 50%. Saturday night, partly cloudy with showers likely with a chance of thunderstorms through the late overnight, then mostly cloudy with a chance of showers with a slight chance of thunderstorms toward daybreak. Lows in the upper 60s. Chance of rain 70%. For Sunday, partly cloudy. A chance of showers and thunderstorms late in the afternoon. Highs in the mid-80s. Chance of rain 30%. Sunday night, partly cloudy. A slight chance of showers through the late overnight. Lows in the mid-60s. Chance of rain 20%. For Monday, partly cloudy. A slight chance of showers and thunderstorms late in the afternoon. Highs in the mid-80s. Chance of rain 20%. Monday night, partly cloudy. Lows in the upper 60s. For Tuesday, partly cloudy. A slight chance of showers and thunderstorms late in the afternoon. Highs in the upper 80s. Chance of rain 20%. Tuesday night, partly cloudy. Lows in the upper 60s. For Wednesday, partly cloudy. A slight chance of showers and thunderstorms late in the afternoon. Highs in the upper 80s. Chance of rain 20%. The 8 to 14 day outlook for Thursday, June 11th through Wednesday, June 17th, calls for both temperatures and precipitation to be above normal. Normal highs for the period are between 80 and 85 degrees, and normal lows are between 60 and 65. The normal precipitation total for the 7 days is around 0.95 inches. The ultraviolet index for Indianapolis on Thursday will be 9. The Environmental Protection Agency categorizes an index of 9 as very high exposure to ultraviolet radiation. At 10 p.m. at Indianapolis, it was partly cloudy. The temperature was 72 degrees, the dew point 49, and the relative humidity 44%. The wind was south at 5 miles an hour. The barometric pressure was 30.20 inches and falling. Around central Indiana, it was partly cloudy, with a temperature of 66 at Anderson, 69 at Muncie, 67 at Zionsville, 69 at Eagle Creek Airpark, and 69 at Shelbyville. Elsewhere across Indiana, skies ranged from clear to partly cloudy. It was 68 at South Bend, 70 at Fort Wayne, and 68 at Lafayette. Terre Haute reported 66, Bloomington reported 64, and Evansville reported 71. Just outside Indiana, skies ranged from partly cloudy to mostly cloudy. It was 70 at Chicago, 69 at Champaign, and 69 at Dayton. St. Louis reported 76, Cincinnati reported 70, and Louisville reported 75. Once again, at Indianapolis, it was 72 degrees with partly cloudy skies. This is NOAA All Hazards Radio KEC 74 in Indianapolis. And now a look at your forecast for Indianapolis and central Indiana. Rest of tonight. Mostly clear. Lows in the upper 50s. Southeast winds around 5 miles an hour. For Thursday. Mostly sunny. Highs in the mid-80s. Southwest winds 5 to 10 miles an hour.

Thursday night. Partly cloudy through the late overnight, then clearing. Lows in the lower 60s. South winds 5 to 10 miles an hour. For Friday, mostly sunny through early afternoon, then becoming partly cloudy. Highs in the mid-80s. Southwest winds 10 to 15 miles an hour with gusts up to 25 miles an hour. Once again, the forecast for rest of tonight. Mostly clear. Lows in the upper 50s. Southeast winds around 5 miles an hour. Taking a look at the 3 through 7 day forecast for Indianapolis and central Indiana. Friday night. Partly cloudy. A chance of showers with a slight chance of thunderstorms toward daybreak. Lows in the upper 60s. Southwest winds around 10 miles an hour. Gusts up to 25 miles an hour through the late overnight. Chance of rain 40%. For Saturday, partly cloudy with a chance of showers and thunderstorms. Highs in the mid-80s. Chance of rain 50%. Saturday night, partly cloudy with showers likely with a chance of thunderstorms through the late overnight, then mostly cloudy with a chance of showers with a slight chance of thunderstorms toward daybreak. Lows in the upper 60s. Chance of rain 70%. For Sunday, partly cloudy. A chance of showers and thunderstorms late in the afternoon. Highs in the mid-80s. Chance of rain 30%. Sunday night, partly cloudy. A slight chance of showers through the late overnight. Lows in the mid-60s. Chance of rain 20%. For Monday, partly cloudy. A slight chance of showers and thunderstorms late in the afternoon. Highs in the mid-80s. Chance of rain 20%. Monday night, partly cloudy. Lows in the upper 60s. For Tuesday, partly cloudy. A slight chance of showers and thunderstorms late in the afternoon. Highs in the upper 80s. Chance of rain 20%. Tuesday night, partly cloudy. Lows in the upper 60s. For Wednesday, partly cloudy. A slight chance of showers and thunderstorms late in the afternoon. Highs in the upper 80s. Chance of rain 20%. The 8 to 14 day outlook for Thursday, June 11th through Wednesday, June 17th, calls for both temperatures and precipitation to be above normal. Normal highs for the period are between 80 and 85 degrees, and normal lows are between 60 and 65. The normal precipitation total for the 7 days is around 0.95 inches. The ultraviolet index for Indianapolis on Thursday will be 9. The Environmental Protection Agency categorizes an index of 9 as very high exposure to ultraviolet radiation. At 10 p.m. at Indianapolis, it was partly cloudy. The temperature was 72 degrees, the dew point 49, and the relative humidity 44%. The wind was south at 5 miles an hour. The barometric pressure was 30.20 inches and falling. Around central Indiana, it was partly cloudy, with a temperature of 66 at Anderson, 69 at Muncie, 67 at Zionsville, 69 at Eagle Creek Airpark, and 69 at Shelbyville. Elsewhere across Indiana, skies ranged from clear to partly cloudy. It was 68 at South Bend, 70 at Fort Wayne, and 68 at Lafayette. Terre Haute reported 66, Bloomington reported 64, and Evansville reported 71. Just outside Indiana, skies ranged from partly cloudy to mostly cloudy. It was 70 at Chicago, 69 at Champaign, and 69 at Dayton. St. Louis reported 76, Cincinnati reported 70, and Louisville reported 75. Once again, at Indianapolis, it was 72 degrees with partly cloudy skies. The current time is 11:08 p.m. Eastern Daylight Time. This is NOAA All Hazards Radio KEC 74 in Indianapolis. And now a look at your forecast for Indianapolis and central Indiana. Rest of tonight. Mostly clear. Lows in the upper 50s. Southeast winds around 5 miles an hour. For Thursday, mostly sunny. Highs in the mid-80s. Southwest winds 5 to 10 miles an hour. Thursday night, partly
Partly cloudy through the late overnight, then clearing. Lows in the lower 60s. South winds 5 to 10 miles an hour. For Friday, mostly sunny through early afternoon, then becoming partly cloudy. Highs in the mid-80s. Southwest winds 10 to 15 miles an hour with gusts up to 25 miles an hour. Once again, the forecast for rest of tonight. Mostly clear. Lows in the upper 50s. Southeast winds around 5 miles an hour. Taking a look at the 3 through 7 day forecast for Indianapolis and central Indiana. Friday night. Partly cloudy. A chance of showers with a slight chance of thunderstorms toward daybreak. Lows in the upper 60s. Southwest winds around 10 miles an hour. Gusts up to 25 miles an hour through the late overnight. Chance of rain 40%. For Saturday, partly cloudy with a chance of showers and thunderstorms. Highs in the mid-80s. Chance of rain 50%. Saturday night, partly cloudy with showers likely with a chance of thunderstorms through the late overnight, then mostly cloudy with a chance of showers with a slight chance of thunderstorms toward daybreak. Lows in the upper 60s. Chance of rain 70%. For Sunday, partly cloudy. A chance of showers and thunderstorms late in the afternoon. Highs in the mid-80s. Chance of rain 30%. Sunday night, partly cloudy. A slight chance of showers through the late overnight. Lows in the mid-60s. Chance of rain 20%. For Monday, partly cloudy. A slight chance of showers and thunderstorms late in the afternoon. Highs in the mid-80s. Chance of rain 20%. Monday night, partly cloudy. Lows in the upper 60s. For Tuesday, partly cloudy. A slight chance of showers and thunderstorms late in the afternoon. Highs in the upper 80s. Chance of rain 20%. Tuesday night, partly cloudy. Lows in the upper 60s. For Wednesday, partly cloudy. A slight chance of showers and thunderstorms late in the afternoon. Highs in the upper 80s. Chance of rain 20%. Now here is the hazardous weather outlook for central Indiana. For the period through tonight, no hazardous weather is expected at this time. And now the extended outlook for the period Thursday through Tuesday. Thunderstorms are possible late Friday night through at least Monday. It is too soon to determine if any storms may be severe. Spotter information statement, spotter activation is not anticipated. The 8 to 14 day outlook for Thursday, June 11th through Wednesday, June 17th, calls for both temperatures and precipitation to be above normal. Normal highs for the period are between 80 and 85 degrees, and normal lows are between 60 and 65. The normal precipitation total for the 7 days is around 0.95 inches. The ultraviolet index for Indianapolis on Thursday will be 9. The Environmental Protection Agency categorizes an index of 9 as very high exposure to ultraviolet radiation. At 11 p.m. at Indianapolis, it was partly cloudy. The temperature was 71 degrees, the dew point 50, and the relative humidity 47%. The wind was south at 3 miles an hour. The barometric pressure was 30.21 inches and rising. Around central Indiana, it was partly cloudy, with a temperature of 62 at Anderson, 66 at Muncie, 62 at Zionsville, 66 at Eagle Creek Airpark, and 67 at Shelbyville. Elsewhere across Indiana, skies ranged from clear to partly cloudy. It was 64 at South Bend, 67 at Fort Wayne, and 65 at Lafayette. Terre Haute reported 65, Bloomington reported 61, and Evansville reported 68. Just outside Indiana, it was partly cloudy. It was 68 at Chicago, 67 at Champaign, and 68 at Dayton. St. Louis reported 71, Cincinnati reported 69, and Louisville reported 73. Once again, at Indianapolis, it was 71 degrees with partly cloudy skies. This is NOAA All Hazards Radio KEC 74 in Indianapolis. And now a look at your forecast for Indianapolis and central Indiana. Rest of

Night. Mostly clear. Lows in the upper 50s. Southeast winds around 5 miles an hour. For Thursday, mostly sunny. Highs in the mid-80s. Southwest winds 5 to 10 miles an hour. Thursday night, partly cloudy through the late overnight, then clearing. Lows in the lower 60s. South winds 5 to 10 miles an hour. For Friday, mostly sunny through early afternoon, then becoming partly cloudy. Highs in the mid-80s. Southwest winds 10 to 15 miles an hour with gusts up to 25 miles an hour. Once again, the forecast for rest of tonight. Mostly clear. Lows in the upper 50s. Southeast winds around 5 miles an hour. Taking a look at the 3 through 7 day forecast for Indianapolis and central Indiana. Friday night, partly cloudy. A chance of showers with a slight chance of thunderstorms toward daybreak. Lows in the upper 60s. Southwest winds around 10 miles an hour. Gusts up to 25 miles an hour through the late overnight. Chance of rain 40%. For Saturday, partly cloudy with a chance of showers and thunderstorms. Highs in the mid-80s. Chance of rain 50%. Saturday night, partly cloudy with showers likely with a chance of thunderstorms through the late overnight, then mostly cloudy with a chance of showers with a slight chance of thunderstorms toward daybreak. Lows in the upper 60s. Chance of rain 70%. For Sunday, partly cloudy. A chance of showers and thunderstorms late in the afternoon. Highs in the mid-80s. Chance of rain 30%. Sunday night, partly cloudy. A slight chance of showers through the late overnight. Lows in the mid-60s. Chance of rain 20%. For Monday, partly cloudy. A slight chance of showers and thunderstorms late in the afternoon. Highs in the mid-80s. Chance of rain 20%. Monday night, partly cloudy. Lows in the upper 60s. For Tuesday, partly cloudy. A slight chance of showers and thunderstorms late in the afternoon. Highs in the upper 80s. Chance of rain 20%. Tuesday night, partly cloudy. Lows in the upper 60s. For Wednesday, partly cloudy. A slight chance of showers and thunderstorms late in the afternoon. Highs in the upper 80s. Chance of rain 20%. The 8 to 14 day outlook for Thursday, June 11th through Wednesday, June 17th, calls for both temperatures and precipitation to be above normal. Normal highs for the period are between 80 and 85 degrees, and normal lows are between 60 and 65. The normal precipitation total for the 7 days is around 0.95 inches. The ultraviolet index for Indianapolis on Thursday will be 9. The Environmental Protection Agency categorizes an index of 9 as very high exposure to ultraviolet radiation. At 11 p.m. at Indianapolis, it was partly cloudy. The temperature was 71 degrees, the dew point 50, and the relative humidity 47%. The wind was south at 3 miles an hour. The barometric pressure was 30.21 inches and rising. Around central Indiana, it was partly cloudy, with a temperature of 62 at Anderson, 66 at Muncie, 62 at Zionsville, 66 at Eagle Creek Airpark, and 67 at Shelbyville. Elsewhere across Indiana, skies ranged from clear to partly cloudy. It was 64 at South Bend, 67 at Fort Wayne, and 65 at Lafayette. Terre Haute reported 65, Bloomington reported 61, and Evansville reported 68. Just outside Indiana, it was partly cloudy. It was 68 at Chicago, 67 at Champaign, and 68 at Dayton. St. Louis reported 71, Cincinnati reported 69, and Louisville reported 73. Once again, at Indianapolis, it was 71 degrees with partly cloudy skies. This is NOAA All Hazards Radio KEC 74 in Indianapolis. And now a look at your forecast for Indianapolis and central Indiana. Rest of tonight. Mostly clear. Lows in the upper 50s. Southeast winds around 5 miles an hour.

mostly sunny. Highs in the mid-80s. Southwest winds 5 to 10 miles an hour. Thursday night. Partly cloudy through the late overnight, then clearing. Lows in the lower 60s. South winds 5 to 10 miles an hour. For Friday. Mostly sunny through early afternoon, then becoming partly cloudy. Highs in the mid-80s. Southwest winds 10 to 15 miles an hour with gusts up to 25 miles an hour. Once again, the forecast for rest of tonight. Mostly clear. Lows in the upper 50s. Southeast winds around 5 miles an hour. Taking a look at the 3 through 7 day forecast for Indianapolis and central Indiana. Friday night. Partly cloudy. A chance of showers with a slight chance of thunderstorms toward daybreak. Lows in the upper 60s. Southwest winds around 10 miles an hour. Gusts up to 25 miles an hour through the late overnight. Chance of rain 40%. For Saturday, partly cloudy with a chance of showers and thunderstorms. Highs in the mid-80s. Chance of rain 50%. Saturday night, partly cloudy with showers likely with a chance of thunderstorms through the late overnight, then mostly cloudy with a chance of showers with a slight chance of thunderstorms toward daybreak. Lows in the upper 60s. Chance of rain 70%. For Sunday, partly cloudy. A chance of showers and thunderstorms late in the afternoon. Highs in the mid-80s. Chance of rain 30%. Sunday night, partly cloudy. A slight chance of showers through the late overnight. Lows in the mid-60s. Chance of rain 20%. For Monday, partly cloudy. A slight chance of showers and thunderstorms late in the afternoon. Highs in the mid-80s. Chance of rain 20%. Monday night, partly cloudy. Lows in the upper 60s. For Tuesday, partly cloudy. A slight chance of showers and thunderstorms late in the afternoon. Highs in the upper 80s. Chance of rain 20%. Tuesday night, partly cloudy. Lows in the upper 60s. For Wednesday, partly cloudy. A slight chance of showers and thunderstorms late in the afternoon. Highs in the upper 80s. Chance of rain 20%. The 8 to 14 day outlook for Thursday, June 11th through Wednesday, June 17th, calls for both temperatures and precipitation to be above normal. Normal highs for the period are between 80 and 85 degrees, and normal lows are between 60 and 65. The normal precipitation total for the 7 days is around 0.95 inches. The ultraviolet index for Indianapolis on Thursday will be 9. The Environmental Protection Agency categorizes an index of 9 as very high exposure to ultraviolet radiation. At 11 p.m. at Indianapolis, it was partly cloudy. The temperature was 71 degrees, the dew point 50, and the relative humidity 47%. The wind was south at 3 miles an hour. The barometric pressure was 30.21 inches and rising. Around central Indiana, it was partly cloudy, with a temperature of 62 at Anderson, 66 at Muncie, 62 at Zionsville, 66 at Eagle Creek Airpark, and 67 at Shelbyville. Elsewhere across Indiana, skies ranged from clear to partly cloudy. It was 64 at South Bend, 67 at Fort Wayne, and 65 at Lafayette. Terre Haute reported 65, Bloomington reported 61, and Evansville reported 68. Just outside Indiana, it was partly cloudy. It was 68 at Chicago, 67 at Champaign, and 68 at Dayton. St. Louis reported 71, Cincinnati reported 69, and Louisville reported 73. Once again, at Indianapolis, it was 71 degrees with partly cloudy skies. The current time is 11:23 p.m. Eastern Daylight Time. This is NOAA All Hazards Radio KEC 74 in Indianapolis. And now a look at your forecast for Indianapolis and central Indiana. Rest of tonight. Mostly clear. Lows in the upper 50s. Southeast winds around 5 miles an hour. For Thursday, mostly sunny. Highs in

mid-80s. Southwest winds 5 to 10 miles an hour. Thursday night, partly cloudy through the late overnight, then clearing. Lows in the lower 60s. South winds 5 to 10 miles an hour. For Friday, mostly sunny through early afternoon, then becoming partly cloudy. Highs in the mid-80s. Southwest winds 10 to 15 miles an hour with gusts up to 25 miles an hour. Once again, the forecast for rest of tonight. Mostly clear. Lows in the upper 50s. Southeast winds around 5 miles an hour. Taking a look at the 3 through 7 day forecast for Indianapolis and central Indiana. Friday night. Partly cloudy. A chance of showers with a slight chance of thunderstorms toward daybreak. Lows in the upper 60s. Southwest winds around 10 miles an hour. Gusts up to 25 miles an hour through the late overnight. Chance of rain 40%. For Saturday, partly cloudy with a chance of showers and thunderstorms. Highs in the mid-80s. Chance of rain 50%. Saturday night, partly cloudy with showers likely with a chance of thunderstorms through the late overnight, then mostly cloudy with a chance of showers with a slight chance of thunderstorms toward daybreak. Lows in the upper 60s. Chance of rain 70%. For Sunday, partly cloudy. A chance of showers and thunderstorms late in the afternoon. Highs in the mid-80s. Chance of rain 30%. Sunday night, partly cloudy. A slight chance of showers through the late overnight. Lows in the mid-60s. Chance of rain 20%. For Monday, partly cloudy. A slight chance of showers and thunderstorms late in the afternoon. Highs in the mid-80s. Chance of rain 20%. Monday night, partly cloudy. Lows in the upper 60s. For Tuesday, partly cloudy. A slight chance of showers and thunderstorms late in the afternoon. Highs in the upper 80s. Chance of rain 20%. Tuesday night, partly cloudy. Lows in the upper 60s. For Wednesday, partly cloudy. A slight chance of showers and thunderstorms late in the afternoon. Highs in the upper 80s. Chance of rain 20%. The 8 to 14 day outlook for Thursday, June 11th through Wednesday, June 17th, calls for both temperatures and precipitation to be above normal. Normal highs for the period are between 80 and 85 degrees, and normal lows are between 60 and 65. The normal precipitation total for the 7 days is around 0.95 inches. The ultraviolet index for Indianapolis on Thursday will be 9. The Environmental Protection Agency categorizes an index of 9 as very high exposure to ultraviolet radiation. At 11 p.m. at Indianapolis, it was partly cloudy. The temperature was 71 degrees, the dew point 50, and the relative humidity 47%. The wind was south at 3 miles an hour. The barometric pressure was 30.21 inches and rising. Around central Indiana, it was partly cloudy, with a temperature of 62 at Anderson, 66 at Muncie, 62 at Zionsville, 66 at Eagle Creek Airpark, and 67 at Shelbyville. Elsewhere across Indiana, skies ranged from clear to partly cloudy. It was 64 at South Bend, 67 at Fort Wayne, and 65 at Lafayette. Terre Haute reported 65, Bloomington reported 61, and Evansville reported 68. Just outside Indiana, it was partly cloudy. It was 68 at Chicago, 67 at Champaign, and 68 at Dayton. St. Louis reported 71, Cincinnati reported 69, and Louisville reported 73. Once again, at Indianapolis, it was 71 degrees with partly cloudy skies. This is NOAA All Hazards Radio KEC 74 in Indianapolis. And now a look at your forecast for Indianapolis and central Indiana. Rest of tonight. Mostly clear. Lows in the upper 50s. Southeast winds around 5 miles an hour. For Thursday. Mostly sunny. Highs in the mid-80s. Southwest winds 5 to 10 miles an hour. Thursday night. Partly cloudy through the late overnight,

clearing. Lows in the lower 60s. South winds 5 to 10 miles an hour. For Friday, mostly sunny through early afternoon, then becoming partly cloudy. Highs in the mid-80s. Southwest winds 10 to 15 miles an hour with gusts up to 25 miles an hour. Once again, the forecast for rest of tonight. Mostly clear. Lows in the upper 50s. Southeast winds around 5 miles an hour. Taking a look at the 3 through 7 day forecast for Indianapolis and central Indiana. Friday night. Partly cloudy. A chance of showers with a slight chance of thunderstorms toward daybreak. Lows in the upper 60s. Southwest winds around 10 miles an hour. Gusts up to 25 miles an hour through the late overnight. Chance of rain 40%. For Saturday, partly cloudy with a chance of showers and thunderstorms. Highs in the mid-80s. Chance of rain 50%. Saturday night, partly cloudy with showers likely with a chance of thunderstorms through the late overnight, then mostly cloudy with a chance of showers with a slight chance of thunderstorms toward daybreak. Lows in the upper 60s. Chance of rain 70%. For Sunday, partly cloudy. A chance of showers and thunderstorms late in the afternoon. Highs in the mid-80s. Chance of rain 30%. Sunday night, partly cloudy. A slight chance of showers through the late overnight. Lows in the mid-60s. Chance of rain 20%. For Monday, partly cloudy. A slight chance of showers and thunderstorms late in the afternoon. Highs in the mid-80s. Chance of rain 20%. Monday night, partly cloudy. Lows in the upper 60s. For Tuesday, partly cloudy. A slight chance of showers and thunderstorms late in the afternoon. Highs in the upper 80s. Chance of rain 20%. Tuesday night, partly cloudy. Lows in the upper 60s. For Wednesday, partly cloudy. A slight chance of showers and thunderstorms late in the afternoon. Highs in the upper 80s. Chance of rain 20%. Now here is the hazardous weather outlook for central Indiana. For the period through tonight, no hazardous weather is expected at this time. And now the extended outlook for the period Thursday through Tuesday. Thunderstorms are possible late Friday night through at least Monday. It is too soon to determine if any storms may be severe. Spotter information statement, spotter activation is not anticipated. The 8 to 14 day outlook for Thursday, June 11th through Wednesday, June 17th, calls for both temperatures and precipitation to be above normal. Normal highs for the period are between 80 and 85 degrees, and normal lows are between 60 and 65. The normal precipitation total for the 7 days is around 0.95 inches. The ultraviolet index for Indianapolis on Thursday will be 9. The Environmental Protection Agency categorizes an index of 9 as very high exposure to ultraviolet radiation. At 11 p.m. at Indianapolis, it was partly cloudy. The temperature was 71 degrees, the dew point 50, and the relative humidity 47%. The wind was south at 3 miles an hour. The barometric pressure was 30.21 inches and rising. Around central Indiana, it was partly cloudy, with a temperature of 62 at Anderson, 66 at Muncie, 62 at Zionsville, 66 at Eagle Creek Airpark, and 67 at Shelbyville. Elsewhere across Indiana, skies ranged from clear to partly cloudy. It was 62 at Anderson, 66 at Muncie, 62 at Zionsville, 66 at Eagle Creek Airpark, and 67 at Shelbyville. Elsewhere across Indiana, skies ranged from clear to partly cloudy. It was 64 at South Bend, 67 at Fort Wayne, and 65 at Lafayette. Terre Haute reported 65, Bloomington reported 61, and Evansville reported 68. Just outside Indiana, it was partly cloudy. It was 68 at Chicago, 67 at Champaign, and 68 at Dayton. St. Louis reported 71, Cincinnati reported 69, and Louisville reported 73. Once again, at Indianapolis, it was 71 degrees with partly cloudy skies.

mostly clear. Lows in the upper 50s. Southeast winds around 5 miles an hour. For Thursday, mostly sunny. Highs in the mid-80s. Southwest winds 5 to 10 miles an hour. Thursday night, partly cloudy through the late overnight, then clearing. Lows in the lower 60s. South winds 5 to 10 miles an hour. For Friday, mostly sunny through early afternoon, then becoming partly cloudy. Highs in the mid-80s. Southwest winds 10 to 15 miles an hour with gusts up to 25 miles an hour. Once again, the forecast for rest of tonight. Mostly clear. Lows in the upper 50s. Southeast winds around 5 miles an hour. Taking a look at the 3 through 7 day forecast for Indianapolis and central Indiana. Friday night, partly cloudy. A chance of showers with a slight chance of thunderstorms toward daybreak. Lows in the upper 60s. Southwest winds around 10 miles an hour. Gusts up to 25 miles an hour through the late overnight. Chance of rain 40%. For Saturday, partly cloudy with a chance of showers and thunderstorms. Highs in the mid-80s. Chance of rain 50%. Saturday night, partly cloudy with showers likely with a chance of thunderstorms through the late overnight, then mostly cloudy with a chance of showers with a slight chance of thunderstorms toward daybreak. Lows in the upper 60s. Chance of rain 70%. For Sunday, partly cloudy. A chance of showers and thunderstorms late in the afternoon. Highs in the mid-80s. Chance of rain 30%. Sunday night, partly cloudy. A slight chance of showers through the late overnight. Lows in the mid-60s. Chance of rain 20%. For Monday, partly cloudy. A slight chance of showers and thunderstorms late in the afternoon. Highs in the mid-80s. Chance of rain 20%. Monday night, partly cloudy. Lows in the upper 60s. For Tuesday, partly cloudy. A slight chance of showers and thunderstorms late in the afternoon. Highs in the upper 80s. Chance of rain 20%. Tuesday night, partly cloudy. Lows in the upper 60s. For Wednesday, partly cloudy. A slight chance of showers and thunderstorms late in the afternoon. Highs in the upper 80s. Chance of rain 20%. The 8 to 14 day outlook for Thursday, June 11th through Wednesday, June 17th, calls for both temperatures and precipitation to be above normal. Normal highs for the period are between 80 and 85 degrees, and normal lows are between 60 and 65. The normal precipitation total for the 7 days is around 0.95 inches. The ultraviolet index for Indianapolis on Thursday will be 9. The Environmental Protection Agency categorizes an index of 9 as very high exposure to ultraviolet radiation. At 11 p.m. at Indianapolis, it was partly cloudy. The temperature was 71 degrees, the dew point 50, and the relative humidity 47%. The wind was south at 3 miles an hour. The barometric pressure was 30.21 inches and rising. Around central Indiana, it was partly cloudy, with a temperature of 62 at Anderson, 66 at Muncie, 62 at Zionsville, 66 at Eagle Creek Airpark, and 67 at Shelbyville. Elsewhere across Indiana, skies ranged from clear to partly cloudy. It was 64 at South Bend, 67 at Fort Wayne, and 65 at Lafayette. Terre Haute reported 65, Bloomington reported 61, and Evansville reported 68. Just outside Indiana, it was partly cloudy. It was 68 at Chicago, 67 at Champaign, and 68 at Dayton. St. Louis reported 71, Cincinnati reported 69, and Louisville reported 73. Once again, at Indianapolis, it was 71 degrees with partly cloudy skies. This is NOAA All Hazards Radio KEC 74 in Indianapolis. And now a look at your forecast for Indianapolis and central Indiana. Rest of tonight. Mostly clear. Lows in the upper 50s. Southeast winds around 5 miles an hour. For Thursday.

warms toward daybreak. Lows in the upper 60s. Southwest winds around 10 miles an hour. Gusts up to 25 miles an hour through the late overnight. Chance of rain 40%. For Saturday, partly cloudy with a chance of showers and thunderstorms. Highs in the mid-80s. Chance of rain 50%. Saturday night, partly cloudy with showers, likely with a chance of thunderstorms through the late overnight, then mostly cloudy with a chance of showers with a slight chance of thunderstorms toward daybreak. Lows in the upper 60s. Chance of rain 70%. For Sunday, partly cloudy. A chance of showers and thunderstorms late in the afternoon. Highs in the mid-80s. Chance of rain 30%. Sunday night, partly cloudy. A slight chance of showers through the late overnight. Lows in the mid-60s. Chance of rain 20%. For Monday, partly cloudy. A slight chance of showers and thunderstorms late in the afternoon. Highs in the mid-80s. Chance of rain 20%. Monday night, partly cloudy. Lows in the upper 60s. For Tuesday, partly cloudy. A slight chance of showers and thunderstorms late in the afternoon. Highs in the upper 80s. Chance of rain 20%. Tuesday night, partly cloudy. Lows in the upper 60s. For Wednesday, partly cloudy. A slight chance of showers and thunderstorms late in the afternoon. Highs in the upper 80s. Chance of rain 20%. Now here is the hazardous weather outlook for central Indiana. For the period through tonight, no hazardous weather is expected at this time. And now the extended outlook for the period Thursday through Tuesday. Thunderstorms are possible late Friday night through at least Monday. It is too soon to determine if any storms may be severe. Spotter information statement. Spotter activation is not anticipated. The 8 to 14 day outlook for Thursday, June 11th through Wednesday, June 17th, calls for both temperatures and precipitation to be above normal. Normal highs for the period are between 80 and 85 degrees, and normal lows are between 60 and 65. The normal precipitation total for the 7 days is around 0.95 inches. The ultraviolet index for Indianapolis on Thursday will be 9. The Environmental Protection Agency categorizes an index of 9 as very high exposure to ultraviolet radiation. At 11 p.m. at Indianapolis, it was partly cloudy. The temperature was 71 degrees, the dew point 50, and the relative humidity 47%. The wind was south at 3 miles an hour. The barometric pressure was 30.21 inches and rising. Around central Indiana, it was partly cloudy, with a temperature of 62 at Anderson, 66 at Muncie, 62 at Zionsville, 66 at Eagle Creek Airpark, and 67 at Shelbyville. Elsewhere across Indiana, skies ranged from clear to partly cloudy. It was 64 at South Bend, 67 at Fort Wayne, and 65 at Lafayette. Terre Haute reported 65, Bloomington reported 61, and Evansville reported 68. Just outside Indiana, it was partly cloudy. It was 68 at Chicago, 67 at Champaign, and 68 at Dayton. St. Louis reported 71, Cincinnati reported 69, and Louisville reported 73. Once again, at Indianapolis, it was 71 degrees with partly cloudy skies. The current time is 11:53 p.m. Eastern Daylight Time. This is NOAA All Hazards Radio KEC 74 in Indianapolis. And now a look at your forecast for Indianapolis and central Indiana. Rest of tonight. Mostly clear. Lows in the upper 50s. Southeast winds around 5 miles an hour. For Thursday, mostly sunny. Highs in the mid-80s. Southwest winds 5 to 10 miles an hour. Thursday night, partly cloudy through the late overnight, then clearing. Lows in the lower 60s. South winds 5 to 10 miles an hour. For Friday, mostly sunny through early afternoon, then becoming partly cloudy. Highs in the mid-80s. Southwest winds 10 to 15 miles an hour with gusts up to 25 miles.

an hour. Once again, the forecast for rest of tonight. Mostly clear. Lows in the upper 50s. Southeast winds around 5 miles an hour. Taking a look at the 3-7 day forecast for Indianapolis and central Indiana. Friday night. Partly cloudy. A chance of showers with a slight chance of thunderstorms toward daybreak. Lows in the upper 60s. Southwest winds around 10 miles an hour. Gusts up to 25 miles an hour through the late overnight. Chance of rain 40%. For Saturday, partly cloudy with a chance of showers and thunderstorms. Highs in the mid-80s. Chance of rain 50%. Saturday night, partly cloudy with showers, likely with a chance of thunderstorms through the late overnight, then mostly cloudy with a chance of showers with a slight chance of thunderstorms toward daybreak. Lows in the upper 60s. Chance of rain 70%. For Sunday, partly cloudy. A chance of showers and thunderstorms late in the afternoon. Highs in the mid-80s. Chance of rain 30%. Sunday night, partly cloudy. A slight chance of showers through the late overnight. Lows in the mid-60s. Chance of rain 20%. For Monday, partly cloudy. A slight chance of showers and thunderstorms late in the afternoon. Highs in the mid-80s. Chance of rain 20%. Monday night, partly cloudy. Lows in the upper 60s. For Tuesday, partly cloudy. A slight chance of showers and thunderstorms late in the afternoon. Highs in the upper 80s. Chance of rain 20%. Tuesday night, partly cloudy. Lows in the upper 60s. For Wednesday, partly cloudy. A slight chance of showers and thunderstorms late in the afternoon. Highs in the upper 80s. Chance of rain 20%. The 8-14 day outlook for Thursday, June 11th through Wednesday, June 17th, calls for both temperatures and precipitation to be above normal. Normal highs for the period are between 80 and 85 degrees, and normal lows are between 60 and 65. The normal precipitation total for the 7 days is around 0.95 inches. The ultraviolet index for Indianapolis on Thursday will be 9. The Environmental Protection Agency categorizes an index of 9 as very high exposure to ultraviolet radiation. At 11 p.m. at Indianapolis, it was partly cloudy. The temperature was 71 degrees, the dew point 50, and the relative humidity 47%. The wind was south at 3 miles an hour. The barometric pressure was 30.21 inches and rising. Around central Indiana, it was partly cloudy, with a temperature of 62 at Anderson, 66 at Muncie, 62 at Zionsville, 66 at Eagle Creek Airpark, and 67 at Shelbyville. Elsewhere across Indiana, skies ranged from clear to partly cloudy. It was 64 at South Bend, 67 at Fort Wayne, and 65 at Lafayette. Terre Haute reported 65, Bloomington reported 61, and Evansville reported 68. Just outside Indiana, it was partly cloudy. It was 68 at Chicago, 67 at Champaign, and 68 at Dayton. St. Louis reported 71, Cincinnati reported 69, and Louisville reported 73. Once again, at Indianapolis, it was 71 degrees with partly cloudy skies. This is NOAA All Hazards Radio KEC 74 in Indianapolis. And now a look at your forecast for Indianapolis and central Indiana. Rest of tonight. Mostly clear. Lows in the upper 50s. Southeast winds around 5 miles an hour. For Thursday. Mostly sunny. Highs in the mid-80s. Southwest winds 5 to 10 miles an hour. Thursday night. Partly cloudy through the late overnight, then clearing. Lows in the lower 60s. South winds 5 to 10 miles an hour. For Friday, mostly sunny through early afternoon, then becoming partly cloudy. Highs in the mid-80s. Southwest winds 10 to 15 miles an hour with gusts up to 25 miles an hour. Once again, the forecast for rest of tonight. Mostly clear. Lows in the upper 50s.

southeast winds around 5 miles an hour. Taking a look at the 3-through-7-day forecast for Indianapolis and central Indiana. Friday night, partly cloudy. A chance of showers with a slight chance of thunderstorms toward daybreak. Lows in the upper 60s. Southwest winds around 10 miles an hour. Gusts up to 25 miles an hour through the late overnight. Chance of rain 40%. For Saturday, partly cloudy with a chance of showers and thunderstorms. Highs in the mid-80s. Chance of rain 50%. Saturday night, partly cloudy with showers, likely with a chance of thunderstorms through the late overnight, then mostly cloudy with a chance of showers with a slight chance of thunderstorms toward daybreak. Lows in the upper 60s. Chance of rain 70%. For Sunday, partly cloudy. A chance of showers and thunderstorms late in the afternoon. Highs in the mid-80s. Chance of rain 30%. Sunday night, partly cloudy. A slight chance of showers through the late overnight. Lows in the mid-60s. Chance of rain 20%. For Monday, partly cloudy. A slight chance of showers and thunderstorms late in the afternoon. Highs in the mid-80s. Chance of rain 20%. Monday night, partly cloudy. Lows in the upper 60s. For Tuesday, partly cloudy. A slight chance of showers and thunderstorms late in the afternoon. Highs in the upper 80s. Chance of rain 20%. Tuesday night, partly cloudy. Lows in the upper 60s. For Wednesday, partly cloudy. A slight chance of showers and thunderstorms late in the afternoon. Highs in the upper 80s. Chance of rain 20%. The 8-to-14-day outlook for Thursday, June 11th through Wednesday, June 17th, calls for both temperatures and precipitation to be above normal. Normal highs for the period are between 80 and 85 degrees, and normal lows are between 60 and 65. The normal precipitation total for the 7 days is around 0.95 inches. The ultraviolet index for Indianapolis on Thursday will be 9. The Environmental Protection Agency categorizes an index of 9 as very high exposure to ultraviolet radiation. At 11 p.m. at Indianapolis, it was partly cloudy. The temperature was 71 degrees, the dew point 50, and the relative humidity 47%. The wind was south at 3 miles an hour. The barometric pressure was 30.21 inches and rising. Around central Indiana, it was partly cloudy, with a temperature of 62 at Anderson, 66 at Muncie, 62 at Zionsville, 66 at Eagle Creek Airpark, and 67 at Shelbyville. Elsewhere across Indiana, skies ranged from clear to partly cloudy. It was 64 at South Bend, 67 at Fort Wayne, and 65 at Lafayette. Terre Haute reported 65, Bloomington reported 61, and Evansville reported 68. Just outside Indiana, it was partly cloudy. It was 68 at Chicago, 67 at Champaign, and 68 at Dayton. St. Louis reported 71, Cincinnati reported 69, and Louisville reported 73. Once again, at Indianapolis, it was 71 degrees with partly cloudy skies. This is NOAA All Hazards Radio KEC 74 in Indianapolis. And now a look at your forecast for Indianapolis and central Indiana. Rest of tonight. Mostly clear. Lows in the upper 50s. Southeast winds around 5 miles an hour. For Thursday. Mostly sunny. Highs in the mid-80s. Southwest winds 5 to 10 miles an hour. Thursday night. Partly cloudy through the late overnight, then clearing. Lows in the lower 60s. South winds 5 to 10 miles an hour. For Friday. Mostly sunny through early afternoon, then becoming partly cloudy. Highs in the mid-80s. Southwest winds 10 to 15 miles an hour with gusts up to 25 miles an hour. Once again, the forecast for rest of tonight. Mostly clear. Lows in the upper 50s. Southeast winds around 5 miles an hour. Taking a look at the 3-through-7-day forecast for Indianapolis and central Indiana.

Montana. Friday night. Partly cloudy. A chance of showers with a slight chance of thunderstorms toward daybreak. Lows in the upper 60s. Southwest winds around 10 miles an hour. Gusts up to 25 miles an hour through the late overnight. Chance of rain 40%. For Saturday, partly cloudy with a chance of showers and thunderstorms. Highs in the mid-80s. Chance of rain 50%. Saturday night, partly cloudy with showers, likely with a chance of thunderstorms through the late overnight, then mostly cloudy with a chance of showers with a slight chance of thunderstorms toward daybreak. Lows in the upper 60s. Chance of rain 70%. For Sunday, partly cloudy. A chance of showers and thunderstorms late in the afternoon. Highs in the mid-80s. Chance of rain 30%. Sunday night, partly cloudy. A slight chance of showers through the late overnight. Lows in the mid-60s. Chance of rain 20%. For Monday, partly cloudy. A slight chance of showers and thunderstorms late in the afternoon. Highs in the mid-80s. Chance of rain 20%. Monday night, partly cloudy. Lows in the upper 60s. For Tuesday, partly cloudy. A slight chance of showers and thunderstorms late in the afternoon. Highs in the upper 80s. Chance of rain 20%. Tuesday night, partly cloudy. Lows in the upper 60s. For Wednesday, partly cloudy. A slight chance of showers and thunderstorms late in the afternoon. Highs in the upper 80s. Chance of rain 20%. The 8 to 14 day outlook for Thursday, June 11th through Wednesday, June 17th, calls for both temperatures and precipitation to be above normal. Normal highs for the period are between 80 and 85 degrees, and normal lows are between 60 and 65. The normal precipitation total for the 7 days is around 0.95 inches. The ultraviolet index for Indianapolis on Thursday will be 9. The Environmental Protection Agency categorizes an index of 9 as very high exposure to ultraviolet radiation. At 11 p.m. at Indianapolis, it was partly cloudy. The temperature was 71 degrees, the dew point 50, and the relative humidity 47%. The wind was south at 3 miles an hour. The barometric pressure was 30.21 inches and rising. Around central Indiana, it was partly cloudy, with a temperature of 62 at Anderson, 66 at Muncie, 62 at Zionsville, 66 at Eagle Creek Airpark, and 67 at Shelbyville. Elsewhere across Indiana, skies ranged from clear to partly cloudy. It was 64 at South Bend, 67 at Fort Wayne, and 65 at Lafayette. Terre Haute reported 65, Bloomington reported 61, and Evansville reported 68. Just outside Indiana, it was partly cloudy. It was 68 at Chicago, 67 at Champaign, and 68 at Dayton. St. Louis reported 71, Cincinnati reported 69, and Louisville reported 73. Once again, at Indianapolis, it was 71 degrees with partly cloudy skies. The current time is 12:08 a.m. Eastern Daylight Time. This is NOAA All Hazards Radio KEC 74 in Indianapolis. And now a look at your forecast for Indianapolis and central Indiana. Rest of tonight. Mostly clear. Lows in the upper 50s. Southeast winds around 5 miles an hour. For Thursday, mostly sunny. Highs in the mid-80s. Southwest winds 5 to 10 miles an hour. Thursday night, partly cloudy through the late overnight, then clearing. Lows in the lower 60s. South winds 5 to 10 miles an hour. For Friday, mostly sunny through early afternoon, then becoming partly cloudy. Highs in the mid-80s. Southwest winds 10 to 15 miles an hour with gusts up to 25 miles an hour. Once again, the forecast for rest of tonight. Mostly clear. Lows in the upper 50s. Southeast winds around 5 miles an hour. Taking a look at the 3 through 7 day forecast for Indianapolis and central Indiana. Friday night. Partly cloudy.

a chance of showers with a slight chance of thunderstorms toward daybreak. Lows in the upper 60s. Southwest winds around 10 miles an hour. Gusts up to 25 miles an hour through the late overnight. Chance of rain 40%. For Saturday, partly cloudy with a chance of showers and thunderstorms. Highs in the mid-80s. Chance of rain 50%. Saturday night, partly cloudy with showers, likely with a chance of thunderstorms through the late overnight, then mostly cloudy with a chance of showers with a slight chance of thunderstorms toward daybreak. Lows in the upper 60s. Chance of rain 70%. For Sunday, partly cloudy. A chance of showers and thunderstorms late in the afternoon. Highs in the mid-80s. Chance of rain 30%. Sunday night, partly cloudy. A slight chance of showers through the late overnight. Lows in the mid-60s. Chance of rain 20%. For Monday, partly cloudy. A slight chance of showers and thunderstorms late in the afternoon. Highs in the mid-80s. Chance of rain 20%. Monday night, partly cloudy. Lows in the upper 60s. For Tuesday, partly cloudy. A slight chance of showers and thunderstorms late in the afternoon. Highs in the upper 80s. Chance of rain 20%. Tuesday night, partly cloudy. Lows in the upper 60s. For Wednesday, partly cloudy. A slight chance of showers and thunderstorms late in the afternoon. Highs in the upper 80s. Chance of rain 20%. Now here is the hazardous weather outlook for central Indiana. For the period through tonight, no hazardous weather is expected at this time. And now the extended outlook for the period Thursday through Tuesday. Thunderstorms are possible late Friday night through at least Monday. It is too soon to determine if any storms may be severe. Spotter information statement, spotter activation is not anticipated. The 8 to 14 day outlook for Thursday, June 11th through Wednesday, June 17th, calls for both temperatures and precipitation to be above normal. Normal highs for the period are between 80 and 85 degrees, and normal lows are between 60 and 65. The normal precipitation total for the 7 days is around 0.95 inches. The ultraviolet index for Indianapolis on Thursday will be 9. The Environmental Protection Agency categorizes an index of 9 as very high exposure to ultraviolet radiation. At midnight, at Indianapolis, it was partly cloudy. The temperature was 68 degrees, the dew point 52, and the relative humidity 56%. The wind was calm. The barometric pressure was 30.21 inches and steady. Around central Indiana, it was partly cloudy, with a temperature of 62 at Anderson, 66 at Muncie, 61 at Zionsville, 64 at Eagle Creek Airpark, and 66 at Shelbyville. Elsewhere across Indiana, skies ranged from clear to partly cloudy. It was 60 at South Bend, 64 at Fort Wayne, and 62 at Lafayette. Terre Haute reported 63, Bloomington reported 60, and Evansville reported 66. Just outside Indiana, skies ranged from clear to partly cloudy. It was 66 at Chicago, 68 at Champaign, and 66 at Dayton. St. Louis reported 72, Cincinnati reported 67, and Louisville reported 71. Once again, at Indianapolis it was 68 degrees with partly cloudy skies. This is NOAA All Hazards Radio KEC 74 in Indianapolis. And now a look at your forecast for Indianapolis and central Indiana. Rest of tonight. Mostly clear. Lows in the upper 50s. Southeast winds around 5 miles an hour. For Thursday. Mostly sunny. Highs in the mid-80s. Southwest winds 5 to 10 miles an hour. Thursday night. Partly cloudy through the late overnight, then clearing. Lows in the lower 60s. South winds 5 to 10 miles an hour. For Friday, mostly sunny through early afternoon, then becoming partly cloudy. Highs in the mid-80s. Southwest winds 10 to 15 miles an hour with gusts up to 25 miles an hour. Once again,

forecast for rest of tonight. Mostly clear. Lows in the upper 50s. Southeast winds around 5 miles an hour. Taking a look at the 3-7 day forecast for Indianapolis and central Indiana. Friday night. Partly cloudy. A chance of showers with a slight chance of thunderstorms toward daybreak. Lows in the upper 60s. Southwest winds around 10 miles an hour. Gusts up to 25 miles an hour through the late overnight. Chance of rain 40%. For Saturday, partly cloudy with a chance of showers and thunderstorms. Highs in the mid-80s. Chance of rain 50%. Saturday night, partly cloudy with showers, likely with a chance of thunderstorms through the late overnight, then mostly cloudy with a chance of showers with a slight chance of thunderstorms toward daybreak. Lows in the upper 60s. Chance of rain 70%. For Sunday, partly cloudy. A chance of showers and thunderstorms late in the afternoon. Highs in the mid-80s. Chance of rain 30%. Sunday night, partly cloudy. A slight chance of showers through the late overnight. Lows in the mid-60s. Chance of rain 20%. For Monday, partly cloudy. A slight chance of showers and thunderstorms late in the afternoon. Highs in the mid-80s. Chance of rain 20%. Monday night, partly cloudy. Lows in the upper 60s. For Tuesday, partly cloudy. A slight chance of showers and thunderstorms late in the afternoon. Highs in the upper 80s. Chance of rain 20%. Tuesday night, partly cloudy. Lows in the upper 60s. For Wednesday, partly cloudy. A slight chance of showers and thunderstorms late in the afternoon. Highs in the upper 80s. Chance of rain 20%. The 8-14 day outlook for Thursday, June 11th through Wednesday, June 17th, calls for both temperatures and precipitation to be above normal. Normal highs for the period are between 80 and 85 degrees, and normal lows are between 60 and 65. The normal precipitation total for the 7 days is around 0.95 inches. The ultraviolet index for Indianapolis on Thursday will be 9. The Environmental Protection Agency categorizes an index of 9 as very high exposure to ultraviolet radiation. At midnight, at Indianapolis, it was partly cloudy. The temperature was 68 degrees, the dew point 52, and the relative humidity 56%. The wind was calm. The barometric pressure was 30.21 inches and steady. Around central Indiana, it was partly cloudy, with a temperature of 62 at Anderson, 66 at Muncie, 61 at Zionsville, 64 at Eagle Creek Airpark, and 66 at Shelbyville. Elsewhere across Indiana, skies ranged from clear to partly cloudy. It was 60 at South Bend, 64 at Fort Wayne, and 62 at Lafayette. Terre Haute reported 63, Bloomington reported 60, and Evansville reported 66. Just outside Indiana, skies ranged from clear to partly cloudy. It was 66 at Chicago, 68 at Champaign, and 66 at Dayton. St. Louis reported 72, Cincinnati reported 67, and Louisville reported 71. Once again, at Indianapolis it was 68 degrees with partly cloudy skies. This is NOAA All Hazards Radio KEC 74 in Indianapolis. And now a look at your forecast for Indianapolis and central Indiana. Rest of tonight. Mostly clear. Lows in the upper 50s. Southeast winds around 5 miles an hour. For Thursday, mostly sunny. Highs in the mid-80s. Southwest winds 5 to 10 miles an hour. Thursday night, partly cloudy through the late overnight, then clearing. Lows in the lower 60s. South winds 5 to 10 miles an hour. For Friday, mostly sunny through early afternoon, then becoming partly cloudy. Highs in the mid-80s. Southwest winds 10 to 15 miles an hour with gusts up to 25 miles an hour. Once again, the forecast for rest of tonight. Mostly clear. Lows in the upper 50s. Southeast winds around 5 miles.

miles an hour. Taking a look at the 3-7 day forecast for Indianapolis and central Indiana. Friday night, partly cloudy. A chance of showers with a slight chance of thunderstorms toward daybreak. Lows in the upper 60s. Southwest winds around 10 miles an hour. Gusts up to 25 miles an hour through the late overnight. Chance of rain 40%. For Saturday, partly cloudy with a chance of showers and thunderstorms. Highs in the mid-80s. Chance of rain 50%. Saturday night, partly cloudy with showers, likely with a chance of thunderstorms through the late overnight, then mostly cloudy with a chance of showers with a slight chance of thunderstorms toward daybreak. Lows in the upper 60s. Chance of rain 70%. For Sunday, partly cloudy. A chance of showers and thunderstorms late in the afternoon. Highs in the mid-80s. Chance of rain 30%. Sunday night, partly cloudy. A slight chance of showers through the late overnight. Lows in the mid-60s. Chance of rain 20%. For Monday, partly cloudy. A slight chance of showers and thunderstorms late in the afternoon. Highs in the mid-80s. Chance of rain 20%. Monday night, partly cloudy. Lows in the upper 60s. For Tuesday, partly cloudy. A slight chance of showers and thunderstorms late in the afternoon. Highs in the upper 80s. Chance of rain 20%. Tuesday night, partly cloudy. Lows in the upper 60s. For Wednesday, partly cloudy. A slight chance of showers and thunderstorms late in the afternoon. Highs in the upper 80s. Chance of rain 20%. The 8-14 day outlook for Thursday, June 11th through Wednesday, June 17th, calls for both temperatures and precipitation to be above normal. Normal highs for the period are between 80 and 85 degrees, and normal lows are between 60 and 65. The normal precipitation total for the 7 days is around 0.95 inches. The ultraviolet index for Indianapolis on Thursday will be 9. The Environmental Protection Agency categorizes an index of 9 as very high exposure to ultraviolet radiation. At midnight, at Indianapolis, it was partly cloudy. The temperature was 68 degrees, the dew point 52, and the relative humidity 56%. The wind was calm. The barometric pressure was 30.21 inches and steady. Around central Indiana, it was partly cloudy, with a temperature of 62 at Anderson, 66 at Muncie, 61 at Zionsville, 64 at Eagle Creek Airpark, and 66 at Shelbyville. Elsewhere across Indiana, skies ranged from clear to partly cloudy. It was 60 at South Bend, 64 at Fort Wayne, and 62 at Lafayette. Terre Haute reported 63, Bloomington reported 60, and Evansville reported 66. Just outside Indiana, skies ranged from clear to partly cloudy. It was 66 at Chicago, 68 at Champaign, and 66 at Dayton. St. Louis reported 72, Cincinnati reported 67, and Louisville reported 71. Once again, at Indianapolis it was 68 degrees with partly cloudy skies. The current time is 12:23 a.m. Eastern Daylight Time. This is NOAA All Hazards Radio KEC 74 in Indianapolis. And now a look at your forecast for Indianapolis and central Indiana. Rest of tonight. Mostly clear. Lows in the upper 50s. Southeast winds around 5 miles an hour. For Thursday. Mostly sunny. Highs in the mid-80s. Southwest winds 5 to 10 miles an hour. Thursday night. Partly cloudy through the late overnight, then clearing. Lows in the lower 60s. South winds 5 to 10 miles an hour. For Friday, mostly sunny through early afternoon, then becoming partly cloudy. Highs in the mid-80s. Southwest winds 10 to 15 miles an hour with gusts up to 25 miles an hour. Once again, the forecast for rest of tonight. Mostly clear. Lows in the upper 50s. Southeast winds around 5 miles an hour. Taking a look at the

through 7-day forecast for Indianapolis and central Indiana. Friday night, partly cloudy. A chance of showers with a slight chance of thunderstorms toward daybreak. Lows in the upper 60s. Southwest winds around 10 miles an hour. Gusts up to 25 miles an hour through the late overnight. Chance of rain 40%. For Saturday, partly cloudy with a chance of showers and thunderstorms. Highs in the mid-80s. Chance of rain 50%. Saturday night, partly cloudy with showers, likely with a chance of thunderstorms through the late overnight, then mostly cloudy with a chance of showers with a slight chance of thunderstorms toward daybreak. Lows in the upper 60s. Chance of rain 70%. For Sunday, partly cloudy. A chance of showers and thunderstorms late in the afternoon. Highs in the mid-80s. Chance of rain 30%. Sunday night, partly cloudy. A slight chance of showers through the late overnight. Lows in the mid-60s. Chance of rain 20%. For Monday, partly cloudy. A slight chance of showers and thunderstorms late in the afternoon. Highs in the mid-80s. Chance of rain 20%. Monday night, partly cloudy. Lows in the upper 60s. For Tuesday, partly cloudy. A slight chance of showers and thunderstorms late in the afternoon. Highs in the upper 80s. Chance of rain 20%. Tuesday night, partly cloudy. Lows in the upper 60s. For Wednesday, partly cloudy. A slight chance of showers and thunderstorms late in the afternoon. Highs in the upper 80s. Chance of rain 20%. The 8 to 14 day outlook for Thursday, June 11th through Wednesday, June 17th calls for both temperatures and precipitation to be above normal. Normal highs for the period are between 80 and 85 degrees, and normal lows are between 60 and 65. The normal precipitation total for the 7 days is around 0.95 inches. The ultraviolet index for Indianapolis on Thursday will be 9. The Environmental Protection Agency categorizes an index of 9 as very high exposure to ultraviolet radiation. At midnight, at Indianapolis, it was partly cloudy. The temperature was 68 degrees, the dew point 52, and the relative humidity 56%. The wind was calm. The barometric pressure was 30.21 inches and steady. Around central Indiana, it was partly cloudy, with a temperature of 62 at Anderson, 66 at Muncie, 61 at Zionsville, 64 at Eagle Creek Airpark, and 66 at Shelbyville. Elsewhere across Indiana, skies ranged from clear to partly cloudy. It was 60 at South Bend, 64 at Fort Wayne, and 62 at Lafayette. Terre Haute reported 63, Bloomington reported 60, and Evansville reported 66. Just outside Indiana, skies ranged from clear to partly cloudy. It was 66 at Chicago, 68 at Champaign, and 66 at Dayton. St. Louis reported 72, Cincinnati reported 67, and Louisville reported 71. Once again, at Indianapolis, it was 68 degrees with partly cloudy skies. This is NOAA All Hazards Radio KEC 74 in Indianapolis. And now a look at your forecast for Indianapolis and central Indiana. Rest of tonight. Mostly clear. Lows in the upper 50s. Southeast winds around 5 miles an hour. For Thursday. Mostly sunny. Highs in the mid-80s. Southwest winds 5 to 10 miles an hour. Thursday night. Partly cloudy through the late overnight, then clearing. Lows in the lower 60s. South winds 5 to 10 miles an hour. For Friday, mostly sunny through early afternoon, then becoming partly cloudy. Highs in the mid-80s. Southwest winds 10 to 15 miles an hour with gusts up to 25 miles an hour. Once again, the forecast for rest of tonight. Mostly clear. Lows in the upper 50s. Southeast winds around 5 miles an hour. Taking a look at the 3 through 7 day forecast for Indianapolis and central Indiana. Friday night, partly cloudy. A chance of shower.

with a slight chance of thunderstorms toward daybreak. Lows in the upper 60s. Southwest winds around 10 miles an hour. Gusts up to 25 miles an hour through the late overnight. Chance of rain 40%. For Saturday, partly cloudy with a chance of showers and thunderstorms. Highs in the mid-80s. Chance of rain 50%. Saturday night, partly cloudy with showers, likely with a chance of thunderstorms through the late overnight, then mostly cloudy with a chance of showers with a slight chance of thunderstorms toward daybreak. Lows in the upper 60s. Chance of rain 70%. For Sunday, partly cloudy. A chance of showers and thunderstorms late in the afternoon. Highs in the mid-80s. Chance of rain 30%. Sunday night, partly cloudy. A slight chance of showers through the late overnight. Lows in the mid-60s. Chance of rain 20%. For Monday, partly cloudy. A slight chance of showers and thunderstorms late in the afternoon. Highs in the mid-80s. Chance of rain 20%. Monday night, partly cloudy. Lows in the upper 60s. For Tuesday, partly cloudy. A slight chance of showers and thunderstorms late in the afternoon. Highs in the upper 80s. Chance of rain 20%. Tuesday night, partly cloudy. Lows in the upper 60s. For Wednesday, partly cloudy. A slight chance of showers and thunderstorms late in the afternoon. Highs in the upper 80s. Chance of rain 20%. Now here is the hazardous weather outlook for central Indiana. For the period through tonight, no hazardous weather is expected at this time. And now the extended outlook for the period Thursday through Tuesday. Thunderstorms are possible late Friday night through at least Monday. It is too soon to determine if any storms may be severe. Spotter information statement, spotter activation is not anticipated. The 8 to 14 day outlook for Thursday, June 11th through Wednesday, June 17th, calls for both temperatures and precipitation to be above normal. Normal highs for the period are between 80 and 85 degrees, and normal lows are between 60 and 65. The normal precipitation total for the 7 days is around 0.95 inches. The ultraviolet index for Indianapolis on Thursday will be 9. The Environmental Protection Agency categorizes an index of 9 as very high exposure to ultraviolet radiation. At midnight, at Indianapolis, it was partly cloudy. The temperature was 68 degrees, the dew point 52, and the relative humidity 56%. The wind was calm. The barometric pressure was 30.21 inches and steady. Around central Indiana, it was partly cloudy, with a temperature of 62 at Anderson, 66 at Muncie, 61 at Zionsville, 64 at Eagle Creek Airpark, and 66 at Shelbyville. Elsewhere across Indiana, skies ranged from clear to partly cloudy, 61 at Zionsville, 64 at Eagle Creek Airpark, and 66 at Shelbyville. Elsewhere across Indiana, skies ranged from clear to partly cloudy. It was 60 at South Bend, 64 at Fort Wayne, and 62 at Lafayette. Terre Haute reported 63, Bloomington reported 60, and Evansville reported 66. Just outside Indiana, skies ranged from clear to partly cloudy. It was 66 at Chicago, 68 at Champaign, and 66 at Dayton. St. Louis reported 72, Cincinnati reported 67, and Louisville reported 71. Once again, at Indianapolis, it was 68 degrees with partly cloudy skies. This is NOAA All Hazards Radio KEC 74 in Indianapolis. And now a look at your forecast for Indianapolis and central Indiana. Rest of tonight. Mostly clear. Lows in the upper 50s. Southeast winds around 5 miles an hour. For Thursday. Mostly sunny. Highs in the mid-80s. Southwest winds 5 to 10 miles an hour. Thursday night. Partly cloudy through the late overnight, then clearing. Lows in the lower 60s. South winds 5 to 10 miles an hour. For Friday. Mostly sunny through early afternoon, then becoming partly cloudy.

clear. Lows in the upper 50s. Southeast winds around 5 miles an hour. Taking a look at the 3-7 day forecast for Indianapolis and central Indiana. Friday night. Partly cloudy. A chance of showers with a slight chance of thunderstorms toward daybreak. Lows in the upper 60s. Southwest winds around 10 miles an hour. Gusts up to 25 miles an hour through the late overnight. Chance of rain 40%. For Saturday, partly cloudy with a chance of showers and thunderstorms. Highs in the mid-80s. Chance of rain 50%. Saturday night, partly cloudy with showers, likely with a chance of thunderstorms through the late overnight, then mostly cloudy with a chance of showers with a slight chance of thunderstorms toward daybreak. Lows in the upper 60s. Chance of rain 70%. For Sunday, partly cloudy. A chance of showers and thunderstorms late in the afternoon. Highs in the mid-80s. Chance of rain 30%. Sunday night, partly cloudy. A slight chance of showers through the late overnight. Lows in the mid-60s. Chance of rain 20%. For Monday, partly cloudy. A slight chance of showers and thunderstorms late in the afternoon. Highs in the mid-80s. Chance of rain 20%. Monday night, partly cloudy. Lows in the upper 60s. For Tuesday, partly cloudy. A slight chance of showers and thunderstorms late in the afternoon. Highs in the upper 80s. Chance of rain 20%. Tuesday night, partly cloudy. Lows in the upper 60s. For Wednesday, partly cloudy. A slight chance of showers and thunderstorms late in the afternoon. Highs in the upper 80s. Chance of rain 20%. The 8-14 day outlook for Thursday, June 11th through Wednesday, June 17th, calls for both temperatures and precipitation to be above normal. Normal highs for the period are between 80 and 85 degrees, and normal lows are between 60 and 65. The normal precipitation total for the 7 days is around 0.95 inches. The ultraviolet index for Indianapolis on Thursday will be 9. The Environmental Protection Agency categorizes an index of 9 as very high exposure to ultraviolet radiation. At midnight, at Indianapolis, it was partly cloudy. The temperature was 68 degrees, the dew point 52, and the relative humidity 56%. The wind was calm. The barometric pressure was 30.21 inches and steady. Around central Indiana, it was partly cloudy, with a temperature of 62 at Anderson, 66 at Muncie, 61 at Zionsville, 64 at Eagle Creek Airpark, and 66 at Shelbyville. Elsewhere across Indiana, skies ranged from clear to partly cloudy. It was 60 at South Bend, 64 at Fort Wayne, and 62 at Lafayette. Terre Haute reported 63, Bloomington reported 60, and Evansville reported 66. Just outside Indiana, skies ranged from clear to partly cloudy. It was 66 at Chicago, 68 at Champaign, and 66 at Dayton. St. Louis reported 72, Cincinnati reported 67, and Louisville reported 71. Once again, at Indianapolis, it was 68 degrees with partly cloudy skies. This is NOAA All Hazards Radio KEC 74 in Indianapolis. And now a look at your forecast for Indianapolis and central Indiana. Rest of tonight. Mostly clear. Lows in the upper 50s. Southeast winds around 5 miles an hour. For Thursday. Mostly sunny. Highs in the mid-80s. Southwest winds 5 to 10 miles an hour. Thursday night. Partly cloudy through the late overnight, then clearing. Lows in the lower 60s. South winds 5 to 10 miles an hour. For Friday, mostly sunny through early afternoon, then becoming partly cloudy. Highs in the mid-80s. Southwest winds 10 to 15 miles an hour with gusts up to 25 miles an hour. Once again, the forecast for rest of tonight. Mostly clear. Lows in the upper 50s. Southeast winds around 5 miles an hour. Taking a look.

60s. Chance of rain 70%. For Sunday, partly cloudy. A chance of showers and thunderstorms late in the afternoon. Highs in the mid-80s. Chance of rain 30%. Sunday night, partly cloudy. A slight chance of showers through the late overnight. Lows in the mid-60s. Chance of rain 20%. For Monday, partly cloudy. A slight chance of showers and thunderstorms late in the afternoon. Highs in the mid-80s. Chance of rain 20%. Monday night, partly cloudy. Lows in the upper 60s. For Tuesday, partly cloudy. A slight chance of showers and thunderstorms late in the afternoon. Highs in the upper 80s. Chance of rain 20%. Tuesday night, partly cloudy. Lows in the upper 60s. For Wednesday, partly cloudy. A slight chance of showers and thunderstorms late in the afternoon. Highs in the upper 80s. Chance of rain 20%. And now a look at your forecast for Indianapolis and central Indiana. Rest of tonight, mostly clear. Lows in the upper 50s. Southeast winds around 5 miles an hour. For Thursday, mostly sunny. Highs in the mid-80s. Southwest winds 5 to 10 miles an hour. Thursday night, partly cloudy. Lows in the mid-60s. South winds 5 to 10 miles an hour. For Friday, mostly sunny. Highs in the mid-80s. Southwest winds 10 to 15 miles an hour with gusts up to 25 miles an hour. Once again, the forecast for rest of tonight. Mostly clear. Lows in the upper 50s. Southeast winds around 5 miles an hour. Now here is the hazardous weather outlook for central Indiana. For the period through tonight, no hazardous weather is expected at this time. And now the extended outlook for the period Thursday through Tuesday. Thunderstorms are possible late Friday night through at least Monday. It is too soon to determine if any storms may be severe. Spotter information statement. Spotter activation is not anticipated. Taking a look at the 3 through 7 day forecast for Indianapolis and central Indiana. Friday night, partly cloudy through the late overnight, then mostly cloudy with a chance of showers with a slight chance of thunderstorms toward daybreak. Lows in the upper 60s. Southwest winds around 10 miles an hour with gusts up to 20 miles an hour. Chance of rain 50%. For Saturday, partly cloudy. A slight chance of showers and thunderstorms through early afternoon, then a chance of showers and thunderstorms late in the afternoon. Highs in the mid-80s. Chance of rain 50%. Saturday night, partly cloudy. Showers likely with a chance of thunderstorms through the late overnight, then a chance of showers with a slight chance of thunderstorms toward daybreak. Lows in the upper 60s. Chance of rain 70%. For Sunday, partly cloudy. A slight chance of showers and thunderstorms through early afternoon, then a chance of showers and thunderstorms late in the afternoon. Highs in the mid-80s. Chance of rain 40%. Sunday night. A slight chance of thunderstorms through the late overnight. Partly cloudy with a slight chance of showers. Lows in the upper 60s. Chance of rain 20%. For Monday, mostly cloudy with a slight chance of showers and thunderstorms through early afternoon, then partly cloudy with a chance of showers and thunderstorms late in the afternoon. Highs in the mid-80s. Chance of rain 40%. Monday night, a slight chance of thunderstorms through the late overnight. Partly cloudy with a slight chance of showers. Lows in the upper 60s. Chance of rain 20%. For Tuesday, partly cloudy. A slight chance of showers through early afternoon, then a chance of showers and thunderstorms late in the afternoon. Highs in the upper 80s. Chance of rain 40%. Tuesday night. A slight chance of thunderstorms through the late overnight. Partly cloudy with a slight chance of showers. Lows around 70. Chance of rain 20%. For Wednesday. Partly cloudy.
A slight chance of showers through early

afternoon, then a chance of showers with a slight chance of thunderstorms late in the afternoon. Highs in the upper 80s. Chance of rain 30%. The current time is 12:55 a.m. Eastern Daylight Time. The 8 to 14 day outlook for Thursday, June 11th through Wednesday, June 17th, calls for both temperatures and precipitation to be above normal. Normal highs for the period are between 80 and 85 degrees, and normal lows are between 60 and 65. The normal precipitation total for the 7 days is around 0.95 inches. The ultraviolet index for Indianapolis on Thursday will be 9. The Environmental Protection Agency categorizes an index of 9 as very high exposure to ultraviolet radiation. At midnight, at Indianapolis, it was partly cloudy. The temperature was 68 degrees, the dew point 52, and the relative humidity 56%. The wind was calm. The barometric pressure was 30.21 inches and steady. Around central Indiana, it was partly cloudy, with a temperature of 62 at Anderson, 66 at Muncie, 61 at Zionsville, 64 at Eagle Creek Airpark, and 66 at Shelbyville. Elsewhere across Indiana, skies ranged from clear to partly cloudy. It was 60 at South Bend, 64 at Fort Wayne, and 62 at Lafayette. Terre Haute reported 63, Bloomington reported 60, and Evansville reported 66. Just outside Indiana, skies ranged from clear to partly cloudy. It was 66 at Chicago, 68 at Champaign, and 66 at Dayton. St. Louis reported 72, Cincinnati reported 67, and Louisville reported 71. Once again, at Indianapolis it was 68 degrees with partly cloudy skies. This is NOAA All Hazards Radio KEC 74 in Indianapolis. And now a look at your forecast for Indianapolis and central Indiana. Rest of tonight. Mostly clear. Lows in the upper 50s. Southeast winds around 5 miles an hour. For Thursday. Mostly sunny. Highs in the mid-80s. Southwest winds 5 to 10 miles an hour. Thursday night. Partly cloudy. Lows in the mid-60s. South winds 5 to 10 miles an hour. For Friday, mostly sunny. Highs in the mid-80s. Southwest winds 10 to 15 miles an hour with gusts up to 25 miles an hour. Once again, the forecast for rest of tonight. Mostly clear. Lows in the upper 50s. Southeast winds around 5 miles an hour. Taking a look at the 3 through 7 day forecast for Indianapolis and central Indiana. Friday night. Partly cloudy through the late overnight, then mostly cloudy with a chance of showers with a slight chance of thunderstorms toward daybreak. Lows in the upper 60s. Southwest winds around 10 miles an hour with gusts up to 20 miles an hour. Chance of rain 50%. For Saturday. Partly cloudy. A slight chance of showers and thunderstorms through early afternoon, then a chance of showers and thunderstorms late in the afternoon. Highs in the mid-80s. Chance of rain 50%. Saturday night. Partly cloudy. Showers likely with a chance of thunderstorms through the late overnight, then a chance of showers with a slight chance of thunderstorms toward daybreak. Lows in the upper 60s. Chance of rain 70%. For Sunday. Partly cloudy. A slight chance of showers and thunderstorms through early afternoon, then a chance of showers and thunderstorms late in the afternoon. Highs in the mid-80s. Chance of rain 40%. Sunday night. A slight chance of thunderstorms through the late overnight. Partly cloudy with a slight chance of showers. Lows in the upper 60s. Chance of rain 20%. For Monday. Mostly cloudy with a slight chance of showers and thunderstorms through early afternoon, then partly cloudy with a chance of showers and thunderstorms late in the afternoon. Highs in the mid-80s. Chance of rain 40%. Monday night. A slight chance of thunderstorms through the late overnight. Partly cloudy with a slight chance of showers. Lows in the upper 60s. Chance of rain 20%. For Tuesday. Partly cloudy. A slight chance of showers through early afternoon.

then a chance of showers and thunderstorms late in the afternoon. Highs in the upper 80s. Chance of rain 40%. Tuesday night, a slight chance of thunderstorms through the late overnight. Partly cloudy with a slight chance of showers. Lows around 70. Chance of rain 20%. For Wednesday, partly cloudy. A slight chance of showers through early afternoon, then a chance of showers with a slight chance of thunderstorms late in the afternoon. Highs in the upper 80s. Chance of rain 30%. The 8 to 14 day outlook for Thursday, June 11th through Wednesday, June 17th, calls for both temperatures and precipitation to be above normal. Normal highs for the period are between 80 and 85 degrees, and normal lows are between 60 and 65. The normal precipitation total for the 7 days is around 0.95 inches. At midnight, at Indianapolis, it was partly cloudy. The temperature was 68 degrees, the dew point 52, and the relative humidity 56%. The wind was calm. The barometric pressure was 30.21 inches and steady. Around central Indiana, it was partly cloudy, with a temperature of 62 at Anderson, 66 at Muncie, 61 at Zionsville, 64 at Eagle Creek Airpark, and 66 at Shelbyville. Elsewhere across Indiana, skies ranged from clear to partly cloudy. It was 60 at South Bend, 64 at Fort Wayne, and 62 at Lafayette. Terre Haute reported 63, Bloomington reported 60, and Evansville reported 66. Just outside Indiana, skies ranged from clear to partly cloudy. It was 66 at Chicago, 68 at Champaign, and 66 at Dayton. St. Louis reported 72, Cincinnati reported 67, and Louisville reported 71. Once again, at Indianapolis it was 68 degrees with partly cloudy skies. This is NOAA All Hazards Radio KEC 74 in Indianapolis. And now a look at your forecast for Indianapolis and central Indiana. Rest of tonight. Mostly clear. Lows in the upper 50s. Southeast winds around 5 miles an hour. For Thursday. Mostly sunny. Highs in the mid 80s. Southwest winds 5 to 10 miles an hour. Thursday night. Partly cloudy. Lows in the mid 60s. South winds 5 to 10 miles an hour. For Friday, mostly sunny. Highs in the mid-80s. Southwest winds 10 to 15 miles an hour with gusts up to 25 miles an hour. Once again, the forecast for rest of tonight. Mostly clear. Lows in the upper 50s. Southeast winds around 5 miles an hour. Taking a look at the 3 through 7 day forecast for Indianapolis and central Indiana. Friday night. Partly cloudy through the late overnight, then mostly cloudy with a chance of showers with a slight chance of thunderstorms toward daybreak. Lows in the upper 60s. Southwest winds around 10 miles an hour with gusts up to 20 miles an hour. Chance of rain 50%. For Saturday. Partly cloudy. A slight chance of showers and thunderstorms through early afternoon, then a chance of showers and thunderstorms late in the afternoon. Highs in the mid-80s. Chance of rain 50%. Saturday night. Partly cloudy. Showers likely with a chance of thunderstorms through the late overnight, then a chance of showers with a slight chance of thunderstorms toward daybreak. Lows in the upper 60s. Chance of rain 70%. For Sunday. Partly cloudy. A slight chance of showers and thunderstorms through early afternoon, then a chance of showers and thunderstorms late in the afternoon. Highs in the mid-80s. Chance of rain 40%. Sunday night. A slight chance of thunderstorms through the late overnight. Partly cloudy with a slight chance of showers. Lows in the upper 60s. Chance of rain 20%. For Monday. Mostly cloudy with a slight chance of showers and thunderstorms through early afternoon, then partly cloudy with a chance of showers and thunderstorms late in the afternoon. Highs in the mid-80s. Chance of rain 40%. Monday night. A slight chance of thunderstorms through the late overnight. Partly cloudy with a slight chance of showers. Lows in the upper 60s.

chance of rain 20%. For Tuesday, partly cloudy. A slight chance of showers through early afternoon, then a chance of showers and thunderstorms late in the afternoon. Highs in the upper 80s. Chance of rain 40%. Tuesday night, a slight chance of thunderstorms through the late overnight. Partly cloudy with a slight chance of showers. Lows around 70. Chance of rain 20%. For Wednesday, partly cloudy. A slight chance of showers through early afternoon, then a chance of showers with a slight chance of thunderstorms late in the afternoon. Highs in the upper 80s. Chance of rain 30%. The 8 to 14 day outlook for Thursday, June 11th through Wednesday, June 17th, calls for both temperatures and precipitation to be above normal. Normal highs for the period are between 80 and 85 degrees, and normal lows are between 60 and 65. The normal precipitation total for the 7 days is around 0.95 inches. At midnight, at Indianapolis, it was partly cloudy. The temperature was 68 degrees, the dew point 52, and the relative humidity 56%. The wind was calm. The barometric pressure was 30.21 inches and steady. Around central Indiana, it was partly cloudy, with a temperature of 62 at Anderson, 66 at Muncie, 61 at Zionsville, 64 at Eagle Creek Airpark, and 66 at Shelbyville. Elsewhere across Indiana, skies ranged from clear to partly cloudy. It was 60 at South Bend, 64 at Fort Wayne, and 62 at Lafayette. Terre Haute reported 63, Bloomington reported 60, and Evansville reported 66. Just outside Indiana, skies ranged from clear to partly cloudy. It was 66 at Chicago, 68 at Champaign, and 66 at Dayton. St. Louis reported 72, Cincinnati reported 67, and Louisville reported 71. Once again, at Indianapolis it was 68 degrees with partly cloudy skies. This is NOAA All Hazards Radio KEC 74 in Indianapolis. And now a look at your forecast for Indianapolis and central Indiana. Rest of tonight. Mostly clear. Lows in the upper 50s. Southeast winds around 5 miles an hour. For Thursday. Mostly sunny. Highs in the mid-80s. Southwest winds 5 to 10 miles an hour. Thursday night. Partly cloudy. Lows in the mid-60s. South winds 5 to 10 miles an hour. For Friday, mostly sunny. Highs in the mid-80s. Southwest winds 10 to 15 miles an hour with gusts up to 25 miles an hour. Once again, the forecast for rest of tonight. Mostly clear. Lows in the upper 50s. Southeast winds around 5 miles an hour. The current time is 1:08 a.m. Eastern Daylight Time. Taking a look at the 3 through 7 day forecast for Indianapolis and central Indiana. Friday night. Partly cloudy through the late overnight, then mostly cloudy with a chance of showers with a slight chance of thunderstorms toward daybreak. Lows in the upper 60s. Southwest winds around 10 miles an hour with gusts up to 20 miles an hour. Chance of rain 50%. For Saturday. Partly cloudy. A slight chance of showers and thunderstorms through early afternoon, then a chance of showers and thunderstorms late in the afternoon. Highs in the mid-80s. Chance of rain 50%. Saturday night. Partly cloudy. Showers likely with a chance of thunderstorms through the late overnight, then a chance of showers with a slight chance of thunderstorms toward daybreak. Lows in the upper 60s. Chance of rain 70%. For Sunday. Partly cloudy. A slight chance of showers and thunderstorms through early afternoon, then a chance of showers and thunderstorms late in the afternoon. Highs in the mid-80s. Chance of rain 40%. Sunday night. A slight chance of thunderstorms through the late overnight. Partly cloudy with a slight chance of showers. Lows in the upper 60s. Chance of rain 20%. For Monday. Mostly cloudy with a slight chance of showers and thunderstorms through early afternoon, then partly cloudy with a chance of showers and thunderstorms late in the afternoon.
Highs in the mid-80s. Chance of rain 40%. Monday night. A slight chance of thunderstorms through the late overnight. Partly cloudy with a slight chance of showers. Lows in the upper 60s. Chance of rain 20%. For Tuesday. Partly cloudy. A slight chance of showers through early afternoon, then a chance of showers and thunderstorms late in the afternoon. Highs in the upper 80s. Chance of rain 40%. Tuesday night. A slight chance of thunderstorms through the late overnight. Partly cloudy with a slight chance of showers. Lows around 70. Chance of rain 20%. For Wednesday. Partly cloudy. A slight chance of showers through early afternoon, then a chance of showers with a slight chance of thunderstorms late in the afternoon. Highs in the upper 80s. Chance of rain 30%. Now here is the hazardous weather outlook for central Indiana. For the period through tonight, no hazardous weather is expected at this time. And now the extended outlook for the period Thursday through Tuesday. Thunderstorms are possible late Friday night through at least Monday. It is too soon to determine if any storms may be severe. Spotter information statement. Spotter activation is not anticipated. The 8 to 14 day outlook for Thursday, June 11th through Wednesday, June 17th calls for both temperatures and precipitation to be above normal. Normal highs for the period are between 80 and 85 degrees, and normal lows are between 60 and 65. The normal precipitation total for the 7 days is around 0.95 inches. At 1 a.m., at Indianapolis, it was mostly cloudy. The temperature was 66 degrees, the dew point 53, and the relative humidity 63%. The wind was calm. The barometric pressure was 30.21 inches and steady. Around central Indiana, it was clear, with a temperature of 58 at Anderson, 61 at Zionsville, and 63 at Eagle Creek Air Park. It was partly cloudy, with a temperature of 65 at Muncie, and 64 at Shelbyville. Elsewhere across Indiana, skies ranged from clear to partly cloudy. It was 58 at South Bend, 60 at Fort Wayne, and 59 at Lafayette. Terre Haute reported 62, Bloomington reported 59, and Evansville reported 64. Just outside Indiana, skies ranged from clear to partly cloudy. It was 64 at Chicago, 65 at Champaign, and 66 at Dayton. St. Louis reported 71, Cincinnati reported 66, and Louisville reported 69. Once again, at Indianapolis it was 66 degrees with mostly cloudy skies. This is NOAA All Hazards Radio KEC 74 in Indianapolis. And now a look at your forecast for Indianapolis and central Indiana. Rest of tonight. Mostly clear. Lows in the upper 50s. Southeast winds around 5 miles an hour. For Thursday. Mostly sunny. Highs in the mid-80s. Southwest winds 5 to 10 miles an hour. Thursday night. Partly cloudy. Lows in the mid-60s. South winds 5 to 10 miles an hour. For Friday. Mostly sunny. Highs in the mid-80s. Southwest winds 10 to 15 miles an hour with gusts up to 25 miles an hour. Once again, the forecast for rest of tonight. Mostly clear. Lows in the upper 50s. Southeast winds around 5 miles an hour. Taking a look at the 3 through 7 day forecast for Indianapolis and central Indiana. Friday night. Partly cloudy through the late overnight, then mostly cloudy with a chance of showers with a slight chance of thunderstorms toward daybreak. Lows in the upper 60s. Southwest winds around 10 miles an hour with gusts up to 20 miles an hour. Chance of rain 50%. For Saturday. Partly cloudy. A slight chance of showers and thunderstorms through early afternoon, then a chance of showers and thunderstorms late in the afternoon. Highs in the mid-80s. Chance of rain 50%. Saturday night. Partly cloudy. Showers likely with a chance of thunderstorms through the late overnight, then a chance of showers with a slight chance of thunderstorms toward daybreak. Lows in the upper 60s. Chance of rain 70%.

for Sunday. Partly cloudy. A slight chance of showers and thunderstorms through early afternoon, then a chance of showers and thunderstorms late in the afternoon. Highs in the mid-80s. Chance of rain 40%. Sunday night. A slight chance of thunderstorms through the late overnight. Partly cloudy with a slight chance of showers. Lows in the upper 60s. Chance of rain 20%. For Monday. Mostly cloudy with a slight chance of showers and thunderstorms through early afternoon, then partly cloudy with a chance of showers and thunderstorms late in the afternoon. Highs in the mid-80s. Chance of rain 40%. Monday night. A slight chance of thunderstorms through the late overnight. Partly cloudy with a slight chance of showers. Lows in the upper 60s. Chance of rain 20%. For Tuesday. Partly cloudy. A slight chance of showers through early afternoon, then a chance of showers and thunderstorms late in the afternoon. Highs in the upper 80s. Chance of rain 40%. Tuesday night. A slight chance of thunderstorms through the late overnight. Partly cloudy with a slight chance of showers. Lows around 70. Chance of rain 20%. For Wednesday. Partly cloudy. A slight chance of showers through early afternoon, then a chance of showers with a slight chance of thunderstorms late in the afternoon. Highs in the upper 80s. Chance of rain 30%. The 8 to 14 day outlook for Thursday, June 11th through Wednesday, June 17th, calls for both temperatures and precipitation to be above normal. Normal highs for the period are between 80 and 85 degrees, and normal lows are between 60 and 65. The normal precipitation total for the 7 days is around 0.95 inches. At 1 a.m., at Indianapolis, it was mostly cloudy. The temperature was 66 degrees, the dew point 53, and the relative humidity 63%. The wind was calm. The barometric pressure was 30.21 inches and steady. Around central Indiana, it was clear, with a temperature of 58 at Anderson, 61 at Zionsville, and 63 at Eagle Creek Air Park. It was partly cloudy, with a temperature of 65 at Muncie, and 64 at Shelbyville. Elsewhere across Indiana, skies ranged from clear to partly cloudy. It was 58 at South Bend, 60 at Fort Wayne, and 59 at Lafayette. Terre Haute reported 62, Bloomington reported 59, and Evansville reported 64. Just outside Indiana, skies ranged from clear to partly cloudy. It was 64 at Chicago, 65 at Champaign, and 66 at Dayton. St. Louis reported 71, Cincinnati reported 66, and Louisville reported 69. Once again, at Indianapolis it was 66 degrees with mostly cloudy skies. This is NOAA All Hazards Radio KEC 74 in Indianapolis. And now a look at your forecast for Indianapolis and central Indiana. Rest of tonight. Mostly clear. Lows in the upper 50s. Southeast winds around 5 miles an hour. For Thursday. Mostly sunny. Highs in the mid-80s. Southwest winds 5 to 10 miles an hour. Thursday night. Partly cloudy. Lows in the mid-60s. South winds 5 to 10 miles an hour. For Friday. Mostly sunny. Highs in the mid-80s. Southwest winds 10 to 15 miles an hour with gusts up to 25 miles an hour. Once again, the forecast for rest of tonight. Mostly clear. Lows in the upper 50s. Southeast winds around 5 miles an hour. Taking a look at the 3 through 7 day forecast for Indianapolis and central Indiana. Friday night. Partly cloudy through the late overnight, then mostly cloudy with a chance of showers with a slight chance of thunderstorms toward daybreak. Lows in the upper 60s. Southwest winds around 10 miles an hour with gusts up to 20 miles an hour. Chance of rain 50%. For Saturday. Partly cloudy. A slight chance of showers and thunderstorms through early afternoon, then a chance of showers and thunderstorms late in the afternoon. Highs in the mid-80s. Chance of rain 50%. Saturday night. Partly cloudy. Showers likely will

a chance of thunderstorms through the late overnight, then a chance of showers with a slight chance of thunderstorms toward daybreak. Lows in the upper 60s. Chance of rain 70%. For Sunday, partly cloudy. A slight chance of showers and thunderstorms through early afternoon, then a chance of showers and thunderstorms late in the afternoon. Highs in the mid-80s. Chance of rain 40%. Sunday night. A slight chance of thunderstorms through the late overnight. Partly cloudy with a slight chance of showers. Lows in the upper 60s. Chance of rain 20%. For Monday, mostly cloudy with a slight chance of showers and thunderstorms through early afternoon, then partly cloudy with a chance of showers and thunderstorms late in the afternoon. Highs in the mid-80s. Chance of rain 40%. Monday night, a slight chance of thunderstorms through the late overnight. Partly cloudy with a slight chance of showers. Lows in the upper 60s. Chance of rain 20%. For Tuesday, partly cloudy. A slight chance of showers through early afternoon, then a chance of showers and thunderstorms late in the afternoon. Highs in the upper 80s. Chance of rain 40%. Tuesday night. A slight chance of thunderstorms through the late overnight. Partly cloudy with a slight chance of showers. Lows around 70. Chance of rain 20%. For Wednesday. Partly cloudy. A slight chance of showers through early afternoon, then a chance of showers with a slight chance of thunderstorms late in the afternoon. Highs in the upper 80s. Chance of rain 30%. The 8 to 14 day outlook for Thursday, June 11th through Wednesday, June 17th, calls for both temperatures and precipitation to be above normal. Normal highs for the period are between 80 and 85 degrees, and normal lows are between 60 and 65. The normal precipitation total for the 7 days is around 0.95 inches. At 1 a.m., at Indianapolis, it was mostly cloudy. The temperature was 66 degrees, the dew point 53, and the relative humidity 63%. The wind was calm. The barometric pressure was 30.21 inches and steady. Around central Indiana, it was clear, with a temperature of 58 at Anderson, 61 at Zionsville, and 63 at Eagle Creek Air Park. It was partly cloudy, with a temperature of 65 at Muncie, and 64 at Shelbyville. Elsewhere across Indiana, skies ranged from clear to partly cloudy. It was 58 at South Bend, 60 at Fort Wayne, and 59 at Lafayette. Terre Haute reported 62, Bloomington reported 59, and Evansville reported 64. Just outside Indiana, skies ranged from clear to partly cloudy. It was 64 at Chicago, 65 at Champaign, and 66 at Dayton. St. Louis reported 71, Cincinnati reported 66, and Louisville reported 69. Once again, at Indianapolis it was 66 degrees with mostly cloudy skies. The current time is 1:23 a.m. Eastern Daylight Time. 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And now a look at your forecast for Indianapolis and central Indiana. Rest of tonight. Mostly clear. Lows in the upper 50s. Southeast winds around 5 miles an hour. For Thursday. Mostly sunny. Highs in the mid-80s. Southwest winds 5 to 10 miles an hour. Thursday night. Partly cloudy. Lows in the mid-60s. South winds 5 to 10 miles an hour. For Friday. Mostly sunny. Highs in the mid-80s. Southwest winds 10 to 15 miles an hour with gusts up to 25 miles an hour. Once again, the forecast for rest of tonight. Mostly clear. Lows in the upper 50s. Southeast winds around 5 miles an hour. Taking a look at the 3 through 7 day forecast for Indianapolis and central Indiana. Friday night. Partly cloudy through the late overnight, then mostly cloudy with a chance of showers with a slight chance of thunderstorms toward daybreak. Lows in the upper 60s. Southwest winds around 10 miles an hour with gusts up to 20 miles an hour. Chance of rain 50%. For Saturday, partly cloudy.

A slight chance of showers and thunderstorms through early afternoon, then a chance of showers and thunderstorms late in the afternoon. Highs in the mid-80s. Chance of rain 50%. Saturday night, partly cloudy. Showers likely with a chance of thunderstorms through the late overnight, then a chance of showers with a slight chance of thunderstorms toward daybreak. Lows in the upper 60s. Chance of rain 70%. For Sunday, partly cloudy. A slight chance of showers and thunderstorms through early afternoon, then a chance of showers and thunderstorms late in the afternoon. Highs in the mid-80s. Chance of rain 40%. Sunday night. A slight chance of thunderstorms through the late overnight. Partly cloudy with a slight chance of showers. Lows in the upper 60s. Chance of rain 20%. For Monday, mostly cloudy with a slight chance of showers and thunderstorms through early afternoon, then partly cloudy with a chance of showers and thunderstorms late in the afternoon. Highs in the mid-80s. Chance of rain 40%. Monday night, a slight chance of thunderstorms through the late overnight. Partly cloudy with a slight chance of showers. Lows in the upper 60s. Chance of rain 20%. For Tuesday, partly cloudy. A slight chance of showers through early afternoon, then a chance of showers and thunderstorms late in the afternoon. Highs in the upper 80s. Chance of rain 40%. Tuesday night, a slight chance of thunderstorms through the late overnight. Partly cloudy with a slight chance of showers. Lows around 70. Chance of rain 20%. For Wednesday, partly cloudy. A slight chance of showers through early afternoon, then a chance of showers with a slight chance of thunderstorms late in the afternoon. Highs in the upper 80s. Chance of rain 30%. The 8 to 14 day outlook for Thursday, June 11th through Wednesday, June 17th, calls for both temperatures and precipitation to be above normal. Normal highs for the period are between 80 and 85 degrees, and normal lows are between 60 and 65. The normal precipitation total for the 7 days is around 0.95 inches. At 1 a.m., at Indianapolis, it was mostly cloudy. The temperature was 66 degrees, the dew point 53, and the relative humidity 63%. The wind was calm. The barometric pressure was 30.21 inches and steady. Around central Indiana, it was clear, with a temperature of 58 at Anderson, 61 at Zionsville, and 63 at Eagle Creek Air Park. It was partly cloudy, with a temperature of 65 at Muncie, and 64 at Shelbyville. Elsewhere across Indiana, skies ranged from clear to partly cloudy. It was 58 at South Bend, 60 at Fort Wayne, and 59 at Lafayette. Terre Haute reported 62, Bloomington reported 59, and Evansville reported 64. Just outside Indiana, skies ranged from clear to partly cloudy. It was 64 at Chicago, 65 at Champaign, and 66 at Dayton. St. Louis reported 71, Cincinnati reported 66, and Louisville reported 69. Once again, at Indianapolis it was 66 degrees with mostly cloudy skies. This is NOAA All Hazards Radio KEC 74 in Indianapolis. And now a look at your forecast for Indianapolis and central Indiana. Rest of tonight. Mostly clear. Lows in the upper 50s. Southeast winds around 5 miles an hour. For Thursday. Mostly sunny. Highs in the mid-80s. Southwest winds 5 to 10 miles an hour. Thursday night. Partly cloudy. Lows in the mid-60s. South winds 5 to 10 miles an hour. For Friday, mostly sunny. Highs in the mid-80s. Southwest winds 10 to 15 miles an hour with gusts up to 25 miles an hour. Once again, the forecast for rest of tonight. Mostly clear. Lows in the upper 50s. Southeast winds around 5 miles an hour. Taking a look at the 3 through 7 day forecast for Indianapolis and central Indiana. Friday night, partly cloudy through the late overnight, then mostly cloudy with a chance of showers with a slight chance of thunderstorms toward daybreak. Lows in the upper

southwest winds around 10 miles an hour with gusts up to 20 miles an hour. Chance of rain 50%. For Saturday, partly cloudy. A slight chance of showers and thunderstorms through early afternoon, then a chance of showers and thunderstorms late in the afternoon. Highs in the mid-80s. Chance of rain 50%. Saturday night, partly cloudy. Showers likely with a chance of thunderstorms through the late overnight, then a chance of showers with a slight chance of thunderstorms toward daybreak. Lows in the upper 60s. Chance of rain 70%. For Sunday, partly cloudy. A slight chance of showers and thunderstorms through early afternoon, then a chance of showers and thunderstorms late in the afternoon. Highs in the mid-80s. Chance of rain 40%. Sunday night. A slight chance of thunderstorms through the late overnight. Partly cloudy with a slight chance of showers. Lows in the upper 60s. Chance of rain 20%. For Monday. Mostly cloudy with a slight chance of showers and thunderstorms through early afternoon. Then partly cloudy with a chance of showers and thunderstorms late in the afternoon. Highs in the mid-80s. Chance of rain 40%. Monday night. A slight chance of thunderstorms through the late overnight. Partly cloudy with a slight chance of showers. Lows in the upper 60s. Chance of rain 20%. For Tuesday. Partly cloudy. A slight chance of showers through early afternoon. Then a chance of showers and thunderstorms late in the afternoon. Highs in the upper 80s. Chance of rain 40%. Tuesday night, a slight chance of thunderstorms through the late overnight. Partly cloudy with a slight chance of showers. Lows around 70. Chance of rain 20%. For Wednesday, partly cloudy. A slight chance of showers through early afternoon, then a chance of showers with a slight chance of thunderstorms late in the afternoon. Highs in the upper 80s. Chance of rain 30%. Now here is the hazardous weather outlook for central Indiana. For the period through tonight, no hazardous weather is expected at this time. And now the extended outlook for the period Thursday through Tuesday. Thunderstorms are possible late Friday night through at least Monday. It is too soon to determine if any storms may be severe. Spotter information statement, spotter activation is not anticipated. The 8 to 14 day outlook for Thursday, June 11th. Spotter information statement, spotter activation is not anticipated. The 8 to 14 day outlook for Thursday, June 11th through Wednesday, June 17th calls for both temperatures and precipitation to be above normal. Normal highs for the period are between 80 and 85 degrees, and normal lows are between 60 and 65. The normal precipitation total for the 7 days is around 0.95 inches. At 1 a.m., at Indianapolis, it was mostly cloudy. The temperature was 66 degrees, the dew point 53, and the relative humidity 63%. The wind was calm. The barometric pressure was 30.21 inches and steady. Around central Indiana, it was clear, with a temperature of 58 at Anderson, 61 at Zionsville, and 63 at Eagle Creek Air Park. It was partly cloudy, with a temperature of 65 at Muncie, and 64 at Shelbyville. Elsewhere across Indiana, skies ranged from clear to partly cloudy. It was 58 at South Bend, 60 at Fort Wayne, and 59 at Lafayette. Terre Haute reported 62, Bloomington reported 59, and Evansville reported 64. Just outside Indiana, skies ranged from clear to partly cloudy. It was 64 at Chicago, 65 at Champaign, and 66 at Dayton. St. Louis reported 71, Cincinnati reported 66, and Louisville reported 69. Once again, at Indianapolis it was 66 degrees with mostly cloudy skies. This is NOAA All Hazards Radio KEC 74 in Indianapolis. And now a look at your forecast for Indianapolis and central Indiana. Rest of tonight. Mostly clear. Lows in the upper 50s. Southeast winds around 5 miles an hour. For Thursday. Mostly sunny. Highs in the mid-80s. Southwest winds 5.

to 10 miles an hour. Thursday night, partly cloudy. Lows in the mid-60s. South winds 5 to 10 miles an hour. For Friday, mostly sunny. Highs in the mid-80s. Southwest winds 10 to 15 miles an hour with gusts up to 25 miles an hour. Once again, the forecast for rest of tonight. Mostly clear. Lows in the upper 50s. Southeast winds around 5 miles an hour. Taking a look at the 3 through 7 day forecast for Indianapolis and central Indiana. Friday night. Partly cloudy through the late overnight, then mostly cloudy with a chance of showers with a slight chance of thunderstorms toward daybreak. Lows in the upper 60s. Southwest winds around 10 miles an hour with gusts up to 20 miles an hour. Chance of rain 50%. For Saturday, partly cloudy. A slight chance of showers and thunderstorms through early afternoon, then a chance of showers and thunderstorms late in the afternoon. Highs in the mid-80s. Chance of rain 50%. Saturday night, partly cloudy. Showers likely with a chance of thunderstorms through the late overnight, then a chance of showers with a slight chance of thunderstorms toward daybreak. Lows in the upper 60s. Chance of rain 70%. For Sunday, partly cloudy. A slight chance of showers and thunderstorms through early afternoon, then a chance of showers and thunderstorms late in the afternoon. Highs in the mid-80s. Chance of rain 40%. Sunday night. A slight chance of thunderstorms through the late overnight. Partly cloudy with a slight chance of showers. Lows in the upper 60s. Chance of rain 20%. For Monday, mostly cloudy with a slight chance of showers and thunderstorms through early afternoon, then partly cloudy with a chance of showers and thunderstorms late in the afternoon. Highs in the mid-80s. Chance of rain 40%. Monday night. A slight chance of thunderstorms through the late overnight. Partly cloudy with a slight chance of showers. Lows in the upper 60s. Chance of rain 20%. For Tuesday. Partly cloudy. A slight chance of showers through early afternoon, then a chance of showers and thunderstorms late in the afternoon. Highs in the upper 80s. Chance of rain 40%. Tuesday night. A slight chance of thunderstorms through the late overnight. Partly cloudy with a slight chance of showers. Lows around 70. Chance of rain 20%. For Wednesday. Partly cloudy. A slight chance of showers through early afternoon, then a chance of showers with a slight chance of thunderstorms late in the afternoon. Highs in the upper 80s. Chance of rain 30%. The current time is 1:38 a.m. Eastern Daylight Time. The 8 to 14 day outlook for Thursday, June 11th through Wednesday, June 17th, calls for both temperatures and precipitation to be above normal. Normal highs for the period are between 80 and 85 degrees, and normal lows are between 60 and 65. The normal precipitation total for the 7 days is around 0.95 inches. At 1 a.m., at Indianapolis, it was mostly cloudy. The temperature was 66 degrees, the dew point 53, and the relative humidity 63%. The wind was calm. The barometric pressure was 30.21 inches and steady. Around central Indiana, it was clear, with a temperature of 58 at Anderson, 61 at Zionsville, and 63 at Eagle Creek Air Park. It was partly cloudy, with a temperature of 65 at Muncie, and 64 at Shelbyville. Elsewhere across Indiana, skies ranged from clear to partly cloudy. It was 58 at South Bend, 60 at Fort Wayne, and 59 at Lafayette. Terre Haute reported 62, Bloomington reported 59, and Evansville reported 64. Just outside Indiana, skies ranged from clear to partly cloudy. It was 64 at Chicago, 65 at Champaign, and 66 at Dayton. St. Louis reported 71, Cincinnati reported 66, and Louisville reported 69. Once again, at Indianapolis it was 66 degrees with mostly cloudy skies. This is NOAA All Hazards Radio KEC 74 in Indianapolis.
And now we'll look at your forecast for Indianapolis and central Indiana. Rest of tonight. Mostly clear. Lows in the upper 50s. Southeast winds around 5 miles an hour. For Thursday. Mostly sunny. Highs in the mid-80s. Southwest winds 5 to 10 miles an hour. Thursday night. Partly cloudy. Lows in the mid-60s. South winds 5 to 10 miles an hour. For Friday. Mostly sunny. Highs in the mid-80s. Southwest winds 10 to 15 miles an hour with gusts up to 25 miles an hour. Once again, the forecast for rest of tonight. Mostly clear. Lows in the upper 50s. Southeast winds around 5 miles an hour. Taking a look at the 3 through 7 day forecast for Indianapolis and central Indiana. Friday night. Partly cloudy through the late overnight, then mostly cloudy with a chance of showers with a slight chance of thunderstorms toward daybreak. Lows in the upper 60s. Southwest winds around 10 miles an hour with gusts up to 20 miles an hour. Chance of rain 50%. For Saturday, partly cloudy. A slight chance of showers and thunderstorms through early afternoon, then a chance of showers and thunderstorms late in the afternoon. Highs in the mid-80s. Chance of rain 50%. Saturday night, partly cloudy. Showers likely with a chance of thunderstorms through the late overnight, then a chance of showers with a slight chance of thunderstorms toward daybreak. Lows in the upper 60s. Chance of rain 70%. For Sunday, partly cloudy. A slight chance of showers and thunderstorms through early afternoon, then a chance of showers and thunderstorms late in the afternoon. Highs in the mid-80s. Chance of rain 40%. Sunday night. A slight chance of thunderstorms through the late overnight. Partly cloudy with a slight chance of showers. Lows in the upper 60s. Chance of rain 20%. For Monday, mostly cloudy with a slight chance of showers and thunderstorms through early afternoon, then partly cloudy with a chance of showers and thunderstorms late in the afternoon. Highs in the mid-80s. Chance of rain 40%. Monday night, a slight chance of thunderstorms through the late overnight. Partly cloudy with a slight chance of showers. Lows in the upper 60s. Chance of rain 20%. For Tuesday, partly cloudy. A slight chance of showers through early afternoon, then a chance of showers and thunderstorms late in the afternoon. Highs in the upper 80s. Chance of rain 40%. Tuesday night, a slight chance of thunderstorms through the late overnight. Partly cloudy with a slight chance of showers. Lows around 70. Chance of rain 20%. For Wednesday, partly cloudy. A slight chance of showers through early afternoon, then a chance of showers with a slight chance of thunderstorms late in the afternoon. Highs in the upper 80s. Chance of rain 30%. The 8 to 14 day outlook for Thursday, June 11th through Wednesday, June 17th, calls for both temperatures and precipitation to be above normal. Normal highs for the period are between 80 and 85 degrees, and normal lows are between 60 and 65. The normal precipitation total for the 7 days is around 0.95 inches. At 1 a.m., at Indianapolis, it was mostly cloudy. The temperature was 66 degrees, the dew point 53, and the relative humidity 63%. The wind was calm. The barometric pressure was 30.21 inches and steady. Around central Indiana, it was clear, with a temperature of 58 at Anderson, 61 at Zionsville, and 63 at Eagle Creek Air Park. It was partly cloudy, with a temperature of 65 at Muncie, and 64 at Shelbyville. Elsewhere across Indiana, skies ranged from clear to partly cloudy. It was 58 at South Bend, 60 at Fort Wayne, and 59 at Lafayette. Terre Haute reported 62, Bloomington reported 59, and Evansville reported 64. Just outside Indiana, skies ranged from clear to partly cloudy. It was 64 at Chicago, 65 at Champaign, and 66 at Dayton. St. Louis reported 71, Cincinnati reported 66, and Louisville reported 69.
Once again, at Indianapolis, it was 66 degrees with most

mostly cloudy skies. This is NOAA All Hazards Radio KEC 74 in Indianapolis. And now a look at your forecast for Indianapolis and central Indiana. Rest of tonight. Mostly clear. Lows in the upper 50s. Southeast winds around 5 miles an hour. For Thursday, mostly sunny. Highs in the mid-80s. Southwest winds 5 to 10 miles an hour. Thursday night, partly cloudy. Lows in the mid-60s. South winds 5 to 10 miles an hour. For Friday, mostly sunny. Highs in the mid-80s. Southwest winds 10 to 15 miles an hour with gusts up to 25 miles an hour. Once again, the forecast for rest of tonight. Mostly clear. Lows in the upper 50s. Southeast winds around 5 miles an hour. Taking a look at the 3 through 7 day forecast for Indianapolis and central Indiana. Friday night. Partly cloudy through the late overnight, then mostly cloudy with a chance of showers with a slight chance of thunderstorms toward daybreak. Lows in the upper 60s. Southwest winds around 10 miles an hour with gusts up to 20 miles an hour. Chance of rain 50%. For Saturday, partly cloudy. A slight chance of showers and thunderstorms through early afternoon, then a chance of showers and thunderstorms late in the afternoon. Highs in the mid-80s. Chance of rain 50%. Saturday night, partly cloudy. Showers likely with a chance of thunderstorms through the late overnight, then a chance of showers with a slight chance of thunderstorms toward daybreak. Lows in the upper 60s. Chance of rain 70%. For Sunday, partly cloudy. A slight chance of showers and thunderstorms through early afternoon, then a chance of showers and thunderstorms late in the afternoon. Highs in the mid-80s. Chance of rain 40%. Sunday night. A slight chance of thunderstorms through the late overnight. Partly cloudy with a slight chance of showers. Lows in the upper 60s. Chance of rain 20%. For Monday, mostly cloudy with a slight chance of showers and thunderstorms through early afternoon, then partly cloudy with a chance of showers and thunderstorms late in the afternoon. Highs in the mid-80s. Chance of rain 40%. Monday night, a slight chance of thunderstorms through the late overnight. Partly cloudy with a slight chance of showers. Lows in the upper 60s. Chance of rain 20%. For Tuesday, partly cloudy. A slight chance of showers through early afternoon, then a chance of showers and thunderstorms late in the afternoon. Highs in the upper 80s. Chance of rain 40%. Tuesday night. A slight chance of thunderstorms through the late overnight. Partly cloudy with a slight chance of showers. Lows around 70. Chance of rain 20%. For Wednesday, partly cloudy. A slight chance of showers through early afternoon, then a chance of showers with a slight chance of thunderstorms late in the afternoon. Highs in the upper 80s. Chance of rain 30%. The 8 to 14 day outlook for Thursday, June 11th through Wednesday, June 17th, calls for both temperatures and precipitation to be above normal. Normal highs for the period are between 80 and 85 degrees, and normal lows are between 60 and 65. The normal precipitation total for the 7 days is around 0.95 inches. At 1 a.m., at Indianapolis, it was mostly cloudy. The temperature was 66 degrees, the dew point 53, and the relative humidity 63%. The wind was calm. The barometric pressure was 30.21 inches and steady. Around central Indiana, it was clear, with a temperature of 58 at Anderson, 61 at Zionsville, and 63 at Eagle Creek Air Park. It was partly cloudy, with a temperature of 65 at Muncie, and 64 at Shelbyville. Elsewhere across Indiana, skies ranged from clear to partly cloudy. It was 58 at South Bend, 60 at Fort Wayne, and 59 at Lafayette. Terre Haute reported 62, Bloomington reported 59, and Evansville reported 64. Just outside Indiana, skies ranged from clear to partly cloudy. It was 64 at Chicago, 65 at Champaign, and 66

lows in the mid-60s. South winds 5 to 10 miles an hour. For Friday, mostly sunny. Highs in the mid-80s. Southwest winds 10 to 15 miles an hour with gusts up to 25 miles an hour. Once again, the forecast for rest of tonight. Mostly clear. Lows in the upper 50s. Southeast winds around 5 miles an hour. Now here is the hazardous weather outlook for central Indiana. For the period through tonight, no hazardous weather is expected at this time. And now the extended outlook for the period Thursday through Tuesday. Thunderstorms are possible late Friday night through at least Monday. It is too soon to determine if any storms may be severe. Spotter information statement, spotter activation is not anticipated. Taking a look at the 3 through 7 day forecast for Indianapolis and central Indiana. Friday night, partly cloudy through the late overnight, then mostly cloudy with a chance of showers with a slight chance of thunderstorms toward daybreak. Lows in the upper 60s. Southwest winds around 10 miles an hour with gusts up to 20 miles an hour. Chance of rain 50%. For Saturday, partly cloudy. A slight chance of showers and thunderstorms through early afternoon, then a chance of showers and thunderstorms late in the afternoon. Highs in the mid-80s. Chance of rain 50%. Saturday night, partly cloudy. Showers likely with a chance of thunderstorms through the late overnight, then a chance of showers with a slight chance of thunderstorms toward daybreak. Lows in the upper 60s. Chance of rain 70%. For Sunday, partly cloudy. A slight chance of showers and thunderstorms through early afternoon, then a chance of showers and thunderstorms late in the afternoon. Highs in the mid-80s. Chance of rain 40%. Sunday night. A slight chance of thunderstorms through the late overnight. Partly cloudy with a slight chance of showers. Lows in the upper 60s. Chance of rain 20%. For Monday, mostly cloudy with a slight chance of showers and thunderstorms through early afternoon, then partly cloudy with a chance of showers and thunderstorms late in the afternoon. Highs in the mid-80s. Chance of rain 40%. Monday night, a slight chance of thunderstorms through the late overnight. Partly cloudy with a slight chance of showers. Lows in the upper 60s. Chance of rain 20%. For Tuesday, partly cloudy. A slight chance of showers through early afternoon, then a chance of showers and thunderstorms late in the afternoon. Highs in the upper 80s. Chance of rain 40%. Tuesday night. A slight chance of thunderstorms through the late overnight. Partly cloudy with a slight chance of showers. Lows around 70. Chance of rain 20%. For Wednesday. Partly cloudy. A slight chance of showers through early afternoon, then a chance of showers with a slight chance of thunderstorms late in the afternoon. Highs in the upper 80s. Chance of rain 30%. The current time is 1:54 a.m. Eastern Daylight Time. The 8 to 14 day outlook for Thursday, June 11th through Wednesday, June 17th, calls for both temperatures and precipitation to be above normal. Normal highs for the period are between 80 and 85 degrees, and normal lows are between 60 and 65. The normal precipitation total for the 7 days is around 0.95 inches. At 1 a.m., at Indianapolis, it was mostly cloudy. The temperature was 66 degrees, the dew point 53, and the relative humidity 63%. The wind was calm. The barometric pressure was 30.21 inches and steady. Around central Indiana, it was clear, with a temperature of 58 at Anderson, 61 at Zionsville, and 63 at Eagle Creek Air Park. It was partly cloudy, with a temperature of 65 at Muncie, and 64 at Shelbyville. Elsewhere across Indiana, skies ranged from clear to partly cloudy. It was 58 at South Bend, 60 at Fort Wayne, and 59 at Lafayette. Terre Haute reported 62, Bloomington reported 59, and Evansville reported 64. Just outside Indiana, skies ranged from clear to partly cloudy. It was 64 at Chicago, 65 at Champaign, and 66 at Dayton.

St. Louis reported 71, Cincinnati reported 66, and Louisville reported 69. Once again, at Indianapolis it was 66 degrees with mostly cloudy skies. This is NOAA All Hazards Radio KEC 74 in Indianapolis. And now a look at your forecast for Indianapolis and central Indiana. Rest of tonight. Mostly clear. Lows in the upper 50s. Southeast winds around 5 miles an hour. For Thursday. Mostly sunny. Highs in the mid-80s. Southwest winds 5 to 10 miles an hour. Thursday night. Partly cloudy. Lows in the mid-60s. South winds 5 to 10 miles an hour. For Friday. Mostly sunny. Highs in the mid-80s. Southwest winds 10 to 15 miles an hour with gusts up to 25 miles an hour. Once again, the forecast for rest of tonight. Mostly clear. Lows in the upper 50s. Southeast winds around 5 miles an hour. Taking a look at the 3 through 7 day forecast for Indianapolis and central Indiana. Friday night. Partly cloudy through the late overnight, then mostly cloudy with a chance of showers with a slight chance of thunderstorms toward daybreak. Lows in the upper 60s. Southwest winds around 10 miles an hour with gusts up to 20 miles an hour. Chance of rain 50%. For Saturday, partly cloudy. A slight chance of showers and thunderstorms through early afternoon, then a chance of showers and thunderstorms late in the afternoon. Highs in the mid-80s. Chance of rain 50%. Saturday night. Partly cloudy. Showers likely with a chance of thunderstorms through the late overnight, then a chance of showers with a slight chance of thunderstorms toward daybreak. Lows in the upper 60s. Chance of rain 70%. For Sunday. Partly cloudy. A slight chance of showers and thunderstorms through early afternoon, then a chance of showers and thunderstorms late in the afternoon. Highs in the mid-80s. Chance of rain 40%. Sunday night. A slight chance of thunderstorms through the late overnight. Partly cloudy with a slight chance of showers. Lows in the upper 60s. Chance of rain 20%. For Monday. Mostly cloudy with a slight chance of showers and thunderstorms through early afternoon, then partly cloudy with a chance of showers and thunderstorms late in the afternoon. Highs in the mid-80s. Chance of rain 40%. Monday night. A slight chance of thunderstorms through the late overnight. Partly cloudy with a slight chance of showers. Lows in the upper 60s. Chance of rain 20%. For Tuesday. Partly cloudy. A slight chance of showers through early afternoon, then a chance of showers and thunderstorms late in the afternoon. Highs in the upper 80s. Chance of rain 40%. Tuesday night. A slight chance of thunderstorms through the late overnight. Partly cloudy with a slight chance of showers. Lows around 70. Chance of rain 20%. For Wednesday. Partly cloudy. A slight chance of showers through early afternoon, then a chance of showers with a slight chance of thunderstorms late in the afternoon. Highs in the upper 80s. Chance of rain 30%. The 8 to 14 day outlook for Thursday, June 11th through Wednesday, June 17th, calls for both temperatures and precipitation to be above normal. Normal highs for the period are between 80 and 85 degrees, and normal lows are between 60 and 65. The normal precipitation total for the 7 days is around 0.95 inches. At 1 a.m., at Indianapolis, it was mostly cloudy. The temperature was 66 degrees, the dew point 53, and the relative humidity 63%. The wind was calm. The barometric pressure was 30.21 inches and steady. Around central Indiana, it was clear, with a temperature of 58 at Anderson, 61 at Zionsville, and 63 at Eagle Creek Air Park. It was partly cloudy, with a temperature of 65 at Muncie, and 64 at Shelbyville. Elsewhere across Indiana, skies ranged from clear to partly cloudy. It was 58 at South Bend, 60 at Fort Wayne, and 59 at Lafayette. Terre Haute reported 62, Bloomington reported 59, and Evansville reported

24. Just outside Indiana, skies ranged from clear to partly cloudy. It was 64 at Chicago, 65 at Champaign, and 66 at Dayton. St. Louis reported 71, Cincinnati reported 66, and Louisville reported 69. Once again, at Indianapolis it was 66 degrees with mostly cloudy skies. This is NOAA All Hazards Radio KEC 74 in Indianapolis. And now a look at your forecast for Indianapolis and central Indiana. Rest of tonight. Mostly clear. Lows in the upper 50s. Southeast winds around 5 miles an hour. For Thursday, mostly sunny. Highs in the mid-80s. Southwest winds 5 to 10 miles an hour. Thursday night, partly cloudy. Lows in the mid-60s. South winds 5 to 10 miles an hour. For Friday, mostly sunny. Highs in the mid-80s. Southwest winds 10 to 15 miles an hour with gusts up to 25 miles an hour. Once again, the forecast for rest of tonight. Mostly clear. Lows in the upper 50s. Southeast winds around 5 miles an hour. Taking a look at the 3 through 7 day forecast for Indianapolis and central Indiana. Friday night. Partly cloudy through the late overnight, then mostly cloudy with a chance of showers with a slight chance of thunderstorms toward daybreak. Lows in the upper 60s. Southwest winds around 10 miles an hour with gusts up to 20 miles an hour. Chance of rain 50%. For Saturday, partly cloudy. A slight chance of showers and thunderstorms through early afternoon, then a chance of showers and thunderstorms late in the afternoon. Highs in the mid-80s. Chance of rain 50%. Saturday night, partly cloudy. Showers likely with a chance of thunderstorms through the late overnight, then a chance of showers with a slight chance of thunderstorms toward daybreak. Lows in the upper 60s. Chance of rain 70%. For Sunday, partly cloudy. A slight chance of showers and thunderstorms through early afternoon, then a chance of showers and thunderstorms late in the afternoon. Highs in the mid-80s. Chance of rain 40%. Sunday night. A slight chance of thunderstorms through the late overnight. Partly cloudy with a slight chance of showers. Lows in the upper 60s. Chance of rain 20%. For Monday, mostly cloudy with a slight chance of showers and thunderstorms through early afternoon, then partly cloudy with a chance of showers and thunderstorms late in the afternoon. Highs in the mid-80s. Chance of rain 40%. Monday night. A slight chance of thunderstorms through the late overnight. Partly cloudy with a slight chance of showers. Lows in the upper 60s. Chance of rain 20%. For Tuesday, partly cloudy. A slight chance of showers through early afternoon, then a chance of showers and thunderstorms late in the afternoon. Highs in the upper 80s. Chance of rain 40%. Tuesday night. A slight chance of thunderstorms through the late overnight. Partly cloudy with a slight chance of showers. Lows around 70. Chance of rain 20%. For Wednesday. Partly cloudy. A slight chance of showers through early afternoon, then a chance of showers with a slight chance of thunderstorms late in the afternoon. Highs in the upper 80s. Chance of rain 30%. The 8 to 14 day outlook for Thursday, June 11th through Wednesday, June 17th, calls for both temperatures and precipitation to be above normal. Normal highs for the period are between 80 and 85 degrees, and normal lows are between 60 and 65. The normal precipitation total for the 7 days is around 0.95 inches. At 1 a.m., at Indianapolis, it was mostly cloudy. The temperature was 66 degrees, the dew point 53, and the relative humidity 63%. The wind was calm. The barometric pressure was 30.21 inches and steady. Around central Indiana, it was clear, with a temperature of 58 at Anderson, 61 at Zionsville, and 63 at Eagle Creek Air Park. It was partly cloudy, with a temperature of 65 at Muncie, and 64 at Shelbyville. Elsewhere across Indiana, skies ranged from clear to partly cloudy.

40. It was 58 at South Bend, 60 at Fort Wayne, and 59 at Lafayette. Terre Haute reported 62, Bloomington reported 59, and Evansville reported 64. Just outside Indiana, skies ranged from clear to partly cloudy. It was 64 at Chicago, 65 at Champaign, and 66 at Dayton. St. Louis reported 71, Cincinnati reported 66, and Louisville reported 69. Once again, at Indianapolis it was 66 degrees with mostly cloudy skies. This is NOAA All Hazards Radio KEC 74 in Indianapolis. And now a look at your forecast for Indianapolis and central Indiana. Rest of tonight. Mostly clear. Lows in the upper 50s. Southeast winds around 5 miles an hour. For Thursday. Mostly sunny. Highs in the mid-80s. Southwest winds 5 to 10 miles an hour. Thursday night. Partly cloudy. Lows in the mid-60s. South winds 5 to 10 miles an hour. For Friday. Mostly sunny. Highs in the mid-80s. Southwest winds 10 to 15 miles an hour with gusts up to 25 miles an hour. Once again, the forecast for rest of tonight. Mostly clear. Lows in the upper 50s. Southeast winds around 5 miles an hour. Taking a look at the 3 through 7 day forecast for Indianapolis and central Indiana. Friday night. Partly cloudy through the late overnight, then mostly cloudy with a chance of showers with a slight chance of thunderstorms toward daybreak. Lows in the upper 60s. Southwest winds around 10 miles an hour with gusts up to 20 miles an hour. Chance of rain 50%. For Saturday, partly cloudy. A slight chance of showers and thunderstorms through early afternoon, then a chance of showers and thunderstorms late in the afternoon. Highs in the mid-80s. Chance of rain 50%. Saturday night. Partly cloudy. Showers likely with a chance of thunderstorms through the late overnight, then a chance of showers with a slight chance of thunderstorms toward daybreak. Lows in the upper 60s. Chance of rain 70%. For Sunday. Partly cloudy. A slight chance of showers and thunderstorms through early afternoon, then a chance of showers and thunderstorms late in the afternoon. Highs in the mid-80s. Chance of rain 40%. Sunday night. A slight chance of thunderstorms through the late overnight. Partly cloudy with a slight chance of showers. Lows in the upper 60s. Chance of rain 20%. For Monday. Mostly cloudy with a slight chance of showers and thunderstorms through early afternoon, then partly cloudy with a chance of showers and thunderstorms late in the afternoon. Highs in the mid-80s. Chance of rain 40%. Monday night. A slight chance of thunderstorms through the late overnight. Partly cloudy with a slight chance of showers. Lows in the upper 60s. Chance of rain 20%. For Tuesday. Partly cloudy. A slight chance of showers through early afternoon, then a chance of showers and thunderstorms late in the afternoon. Highs in the upper 80s. Chance of rain 40%. Tuesday night. A slight chance of thunderstorms through the late overnight. Partly cloudy with a slight chance of showers. Lows around 70. Chance of rain 20%. For Wednesday. Partly cloudy. A slight chance of showers through early afternoon, then a chance of showers with a slight chance of thunderstorms late in the afternoon. Highs in the upper 80s. Chance of rain 30%. The current time is 2:10 a.m. Eastern Daylight Time. The 8 to 14 day outlook for Thursday, June 11th through Wednesday, June 17th, calls for both temperatures and precipitation to be above normal. Normal highs for the period are between 80 and 85 degrees, and normal lows are between 60 and 65. The normal precipitation total for the 7 days is around 0.95 inches. At 1 a.m., at Indianapolis, it was mostly cloudy. The temperature was 66 degrees, the dew point 53, and the relative humidity 63%. The wind was calm. The barometric pressure was 30.21 inches and steady. Around central Indiana, it was clear, with a temperature of

58 at Anderson, 61 at Zionsville, and 63 at Eagle Creek Air Park. It was partly cloudy, with a temperature of 65 at Muncie, and 64 at Shelbyville. Elsewhere across Indiana, skies ranged from clear to partly cloudy. It was 58 at South Bend, 60 at Fort Wayne, and 59 at Lafayette. Terre Haute reported 62, Bloomington reported 59, and Evansville reported 64. Just outside Indiana, skies ranged from clear to partly cloudy. It was 64 at Chicago, 65 at Champaign, and 66 at Dayton. St. Louis reported 71, Cincinnati reported 66, and Louisville reported 69. Once again, at Indianapolis it was 66 degrees with mostly cloudy skies. At 2 a.m., at Indianapolis, it was mostly cloudy. The temperature was 67 degrees, the dew point 53, and the relative humidity 61%. The wind was calm. The barometric pressure was 30.20 inches and falling. Around central Indiana, it was clear, with a temperature of 58 at Anderson, 61 at Muncie, 60 at Zionsville, 60 at Eagle Creek Air Park, and 62 at Shelbyville. Elsewhere across Indiana, skies ranged from clear to partly cloudy. It was 57 at South Bend, 61 at Fort Wayne, and 59 at Lafayette. Terre Haute reported 59, Bloomington reported 57, and Evansville reported 62. Just outside Indiana, skies ranged from clear to partly cloudy. It was 63 at Chicago, 65 at Champaign, and 63 at Dayton. St. Louis reported 68, Cincinnati reported 64, and Louisville reported 68. Once again, at Indianapolis it was 67 degrees with mostly cloudy skies. Now here is the hazardous weather outlook for central Indiana. For the period through tonight, no hazardous weather is expected at this time. And now the extended outlook for the period Thursday through Tuesday. Thunderstorms are possible late Friday night through at least Monday. It is too soon to determine if any storms may be severe. Spotter information statement, spotter activation is not anticipated. This is NOAA All Hazards Radio KEC 74 in Indianapolis. And now a look at your forecast for Indianapolis and central Indiana. Rest of tonight, mostly clear. Lows in the upper 50s. Southeast winds around 5 miles an hour. For Thursday, mostly sunny. Highs in the mid-80s. Southwest winds 5 to 10 miles an hour. Thursday night, partly cloudy. Lows in the mid-60s. South winds 5 to 10 miles an hour. For Friday, mostly sunny. Highs in the mid-80s. Southwest winds 10 to 15 miles an hour with gusts up to 25 miles an hour. Once again, the forecast for rest of tonight. Mostly clear. Lows in the upper 50s. Southeast winds around 5 miles an hour. Taking a look at the 3 through 7 day forecast for Indianapolis and central Indiana. Friday night. Partly cloudy through the late overnight, then mostly cloudy with a chance of showers with a slight chance of thunderstorms toward daybreak. Lows in the upper 60s. Southwest winds around 10 miles an hour with gusts up to 20 miles an hour. Chance of rain 50%. For Saturday, partly cloudy. A slight chance of showers and thunderstorms through early afternoon, then a chance of showers and thunderstorms late in the afternoon. Highs in the mid-80s. Chance of rain 50%. Saturday night, partly cloudy. Showers likely with a chance of thunderstorms through the late overnight, then a chance of showers with a slight chance of thunderstorms toward daybreak. Lows in the upper 60s. Chance of rain 70%. For Sunday, partly cloudy. A slight chance of showers and thunderstorms through early afternoon, then a chance of showers and thunderstorms late in the afternoon. Highs in the mid-80s. Chance of rain 40%. Sunday night. A slight chance of thunderstorms through the late overnight. Partly cloudy with a slight chance of showers. Lows in the upper 60s. Chance of rain 20% for Monday. Mostly cloudy with a slight chance of showers and thunderstorms through early afternoon.

then partly cloudy with a chance of showers and thunderstorms late in the afternoon. Highs in the mid-80s. Chance of rain 40%. Monday night. A slight chance of thunderstorms through the late overnight. Partly cloudy with a slight chance of showers. Lows in the upper 60s. Chance of rain 20%. For Tuesday. Partly cloudy. A slight chance of showers through early afternoon, then a chance of showers and thunderstorms late in the afternoon. Highs in the upper 80s. Chance of rain 40%. Tuesday night. A slight chance of thunderstorms through the late overnight. Partly cloudy with a slight chance of showers. Lows around 70. Chance of rain 20%. For Wednesday. Partly cloudy. A slight chance of showers through early afternoon, then a chance of showers with a slight chance of thunderstorms late in the afternoon. Highs in the upper 80s. Chance of rain 30%. The 8 to 14 day outlook for Thursday, June 11th through Wednesday, June 17th, calls for both temperatures and precipitation to be above normal. Normal highs for the period are between 80 and 85 degrees, and normal lows are between 60 and 65. The normal precipitation total for the 7 days is around 0.95 inches. At 2 a.m., at Indianapolis, it was mostly cloudy. The temperature was 67 degrees, the dew point 53, and the relative humidity 61%. The wind was calm. The barometric pressure was 30.20 inches and falling. Around central Indiana, it was clear, with a temperature of 58 at Anderson, 61 at Muncie, 60 at Zionsville, 60 at Eagle Creek Airpark, and 62 at Shelbyville. Elsewhere across Indiana, skies ranged from clear to partly cloudy. It was 57 at South Bend, 61 at Fort Wayne, and 59 at Lafayette. Terre Haute reported 59, Bloomington reported 57, and Evansville reported 62. Just outside Indiana, skies ranged from clear to partly cloudy. It was 63 at Chicago, 65 at Champaign, and 63 at Dayton. St. Louis reported 68, Cincinnati reported 64, and Louisville reported 68. Once again, at Indianapolis it was 67 degrees with mostly cloudy skies. This is NOAA All Hazards Radio KEC 74 in Indianapolis. And now a look at your forecast for Indianapolis and central Indiana. Rest of tonight. Mostly clear. Lows in the upper 50s. Southeast winds around 5 miles an hour. For Thursday. Mostly sunny. Highs in the mid-80s. Southwest winds 5 to 10 miles an hour. Thursday night. Partly cloudy. Lows in the mid-60s. South winds 5 to 10 miles an hour. For Friday, mostly sunny. Highs in the mid-80s. Southwest winds 10 to 15 miles an hour with gusts up to 25 miles an hour. Once again, the forecast for rest of tonight. Mostly clear. Lows in the upper 50s. Southeast winds around 5 miles an hour. Taking a look at the 3 through 7 day forecast for Indianapolis and central Indiana. Friday night. Partly cloudy through the late overnight, then mostly cloudy with a chance of showers with a slight chance of thunderstorms toward daybreak. Lows in the upper 60s. Southwest winds around 10 miles an hour with gusts up to 20 miles an hour. Chance of rain 50%. For Saturday. Partly cloudy. A slight chance of showers and thunderstorms through early afternoon, then a chance of showers and thunderstorms late in the afternoon. Highs in the mid-80s. Chance of rain 50%. Saturday night. Partly cloudy. Showers likely with a chance of thunderstorms through the late overnight, then a chance of showers with a slight chance of thunderstorms toward daybreak. Lows in the upper 60s. Chance of rain 70%. For Sunday. Partly cloudy. A slight chance of showers and thunderstorms through early afternoon, then a chance of showers and thunderstorms late in the afternoon. Highs in the mid-80s. Chance of rain 40%. Sunday night. A slight chance of thunderstorms through the late overnight. Partly cloudy with a slight chance of showers. Lows in the upper 60s.

chance of rain 20%. For Monday, mostly cloudy with a slight chance of showers and thunderstorms through early afternoon, then partly cloudy with a chance of showers and thunderstorms late in the afternoon. Highs in the mid-80s. Chance of rain 40%. Monday night, a slight chance of thunderstorms through the late overnight. Partly cloudy with a slight chance of showers. Lows in the upper 60s. Chance of rain 20%. For Tuesday, partly cloudy. A slight chance of showers through early afternoon, then a chance of showers and thunderstorms late in the afternoon. Highs in the upper 80s. Chance of rain 40%. Tuesday night, a slight chance of thunderstorms through the late overnight. Partly cloudy with a slight chance of showers. Lows around 70. Chance of rain 20%. For Wednesday, partly cloudy. A slight chance of showers through early afternoon, then a chance of showers with a slight chance of thunderstorms late in the afternoon. Highs in the upper 80s. Chance of rain 30%. The 8 to 14 day outlook for Thursday, June 11th through Wednesday, June 17th, calls for both temperatures and precipitation to be above normal. Normal highs for the period are between 80 and 85 degrees, and normal lows are between 60 and 65. The normal precipitation total for the 7 days is around 0.95 inches. At 2 a.m., at Indianapolis, it was mostly cloudy. The temperature was 67 degrees, the dew point 53, and the relative humidity 61%. The wind was calm. The barometric pressure was 30.20 inches and falling. Around central Indiana, it was clear, with a temperature of 58 at Anderson, 61 at Muncie, 60 at Zionsville, 60 at Eagle Creek Airpark, and 62 at Shelbyville. Elsewhere across Indiana, skies ranged from clear to partly cloudy. It was 57 at South Bend, 61 at Fort Wayne, and 59 at Lafayette. Terre Haute reported 59, Bloomington reported 57, and Evansville reported 62. Just outside Indiana, skies ranged from clear to partly cloudy. It was 63 at Chicago, 65 at Champaign, and 63 at Dayton. St. Louis reported 68, Cincinnati reported 64, and Louisville reported 68. Once again, at Indianapolis it was 67 degrees with mostly cloudy skies. The current time is 2:23 a.m. Eastern Daylight Time. 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And now a look at your forecast for Indianapolis and central Indiana. Rest of tonight. Mostly clear. Lows in the upper 50s. Southeast winds around 5 miles an hour. For Thursday. Mostly sunny. Highs in the mid-80s. Southwest winds 5 to 10 miles an hour. Thursday night. Partly cloudy. Lows in the mid-60s. South winds 5 to 10 miles an hour. For Friday, mostly sunny. Highs in the mid-80s. Southwest winds 10 to 15 miles an hour with gusts up to 25 miles an hour. Once again, the forecast for rest of tonight. Mostly clear. Lows in the upper 50s. Southeast winds around 5 miles an hour. Taking a look at the 3 through 7 day forecast for Indianapolis and central Indiana. Friday night. Partly cloudy through the late overnight, then mostly cloudy with a chance of showers with a slight chance of thunderstorms toward daybreak. Lows in the upper 60s. Southwest winds around 10 miles an hour with gusts up to 20 miles an hour. Chance of rain 50%. For Saturday. Partly cloudy. A slight chance of showers and thunderstorms through early afternoon, then a chance of showers and thunderstorms late in the afternoon. Highs in the mid-80s. Chance of rain 50%. Saturday night. Partly cloudy. Showers likely with a chance of thunderstorms through the late overnight, then a chance of showers with a slight chance of thunderstorms toward daybreak. Lows in the upper 60s. Chance of rain 70%. For Sunday. Partly cloudy. A slight chance of showers and thunderstorms through early afternoon, then a chance of showers and thunderstorms late in the afternoon. Highs in the mid-80s.

chance of rain, 40%. Sunday night, a slight chance of thunderstorms through the late overnight. Partly cloudy with a slight chance of showers. Lows in the upper 60s. Chance of rain, 20%. For Monday, mostly cloudy with a slight chance of showers and thunderstorms through early afternoon, then partly cloudy with a chance of showers and thunderstorms late in the afternoon. Highs in the mid-80s. Chance of rain, 40%. Monday night, a slight chance of thunderstorms through the late overnight. Partly cloudy with a slight chance of showers. Lows in the upper 60s. Chance of rain, 20%. For Tuesday, partly cloudy. A slight chance of showers through early afternoon, then a chance of showers and thunderstorms late in the afternoon. Highs in the upper 80s. Chance of rain, 40%. Tuesday night, a slight chance of thunderstorms through the late overnight. Partly cloudy with a slight chance of showers. Lows around 70. Chance of rain, 20%. For Wednesday, partly cloudy. A slight chance of showers through early afternoon, then a chance of showers with a slight chance of thunderstorms late in the afternoon. Highs in the upper 80s. Chance of rain, 30%. The 8 to 14 day outlook for Thursday, June 11th through Wednesday, June 17th, calls for both temperatures and precipitation to be above normal. Normal highs for the period are between 80 and 85 degrees, and normal lows are between 60 and 65. The normal precipitation total for the 7 days is around 0.95 inches. At 2 a.m., at Indianapolis, it was mostly cloudy. The temperature was 67 degrees, the dew point 53, and the relative humidity 61%. The wind was calm. The barometric pressure was 30.20 inches and falling. Around central Indiana, it was clear, with a temperature of 58 at Anderson, 61 at Muncie, 60 at Zionsville, 60 at Eagle Creek Airpark, and 62 at Shelbyville. Elsewhere across Indiana, skies ranged from clear to partly cloudy. It was 57 at South Bend, 61 at Fort Wayne, and 59 at Lafayette. Terre Haute reported 59, Bloomington reported 57, and Evansville reported 62. Just outside Indiana, skies ranged from clear to partly cloudy. It was 63 at Chicago, 65 at Champaign, and 63 at Dayton. St. Louis reported 68, Cincinnati reported 64, and Louisville reported 68. Once again, at Indianapolis it was 67 degrees with mostly cloudy skies. This is NOAA All Hazards Radio KEC 74 in Indianapolis. And now a look at your forecast for Indianapolis and central Indiana. Rest of tonight. Mostly clear. Lows in the upper 50s. Southeast winds around 5 miles an hour. For Thursday. Mostly sunny. Highs in the mid-80s. Southwest winds 5 to 10 miles an hour. Thursday night. Partly cloudy. Lows in the mid-60s. South winds 5 to 10 miles an hour. For Friday, mostly sunny. Highs in the mid-80s. Southwest winds 10 to 15 miles an hour with gusts up to 25 miles an hour. Once again, the forecast for rest of tonight. Mostly clear. Lows in the upper 50s. Southeast winds around 5 miles an hour. Taking a look at the 3 through 7 day forecast for Indianapolis and central Indiana. Friday night. Partly cloudy through the late overnight, then mostly cloudy with a chance of showers with a slight chance of thunderstorms toward daybreak. Lows in the upper 60s. Southwest winds around 10 miles an hour with gusts up to 20 miles an hour. Chance of rain 50%. For Saturday. Partly cloudy. A slight chance of showers and thunderstorms through early afternoon, then a chance of showers and thunderstorms late in the afternoon. Highs in the mid-80s. Chance of rain 50%. Saturday night. Partly cloudy. Showers likely with a chance of thunderstorms through the late overnight, then a chance of showers with a slight chance of thunderstorms toward daybreak. Lows in the upper 60s. Chance of rain 70%. For Sunday. Partly cloudy. A slight chance of showers.

and thunderstorms through early afternoon, then a chance of showers and thunderstorms late in the afternoon. Highs in the mid-80s. Chance of rain 40%. Sunday night. A slight chance of thunderstorms through the late overnight. Partly cloudy with a slight chance of showers. Lows in the upper 60s. Chance of rain 20%. For Monday, mostly cloudy with a slight chance of showers and thunderstorms through early afternoon, then partly cloudy with a chance of showers and thunderstorms late in the afternoon. Highs in the mid-80s. Chance of rain 40%. Monday night, a slight chance of thunderstorms through the late overnight. Partly cloudy with a slight chance of showers. Lows in the upper 60s. Chance of rain 20%. For Tuesday, partly cloudy. A slight chance of showers through early afternoon, then a chance of showers and thunderstorms late in the afternoon. Highs in the upper 80s. Chance of rain 40%. Tuesday night. A slight chance of thunderstorms through the late overnight. Partly cloudy with a slight chance of showers. Lows around 70. Chance of rain 20%. For Wednesday. Partly cloudy. A slight chance of showers through early afternoon, then a chance of showers with a slight chance of thunderstorms late in the afternoon. Highs in the upper 80s. Chance of rain 30%. Now here is the hazardous weather outlook for central Indiana. For the period through tonight, no hazardous weather is expected at this time. And now the extended outlook for the period Thursday through Tuesday. Thunderstorms are possible late Friday night through at least Monday. It is too soon to determine if any storms may be severe. Spotter information statement. Spotter activation is not anticipated. And now a look at your forecast for Indianapolis and central Indiana. Today, mostly sunny. Highs in the mid-80s. South winds 5 to 10 miles an hour, becoming southwest late this afternoon. For tonight, Indiana. Today, mostly sunny. Highs in the mid-80s. South winds 5 to 10 miles an hour, becoming southwest late this afternoon. For tonight, partly cloudy. Lows in the mid-60s. South winds 5 to 10 miles an hour. Friday, mostly sunny. Highs in the mid-80s. Southwest winds 10 to 15 miles an hour with gusts up to 25 miles an hour. For Friday night, partly cloudy through the late overnight, then mostly cloudy with a chance of showers with a slight chance of thunderstorms toward daybreak. Lows in the upper 60s. Southwest winds around 10 miles an hour with gusts up to 20 miles an hour. Chance of rain 50%. Saturday. Partly cloudy. A slight chance of showers and thunderstorms through early afternoon, then a chance of showers and thunderstorms late in the afternoon. Highs in the mid-80s. Southwest winds around 10 miles an hour with gusts up to 20 miles an hour. Chance of rain 50%. Once again, the forecast for today. Mostly sunny. Highs in the mid-80s. South winds 5 to 10 miles an hour, becoming southwest late this afternoon. Taking a look at the 3 through 7 day forecast for Indianapolis and central Indiana. For Saturday night, partly cloudy. Showers likely with a chance of thunderstorms through the late overnight, then a chance of showers with a slight chance of thunderstorms toward daybreak. Lows in the upper 60s. Chance of rain 70%. Sunday. Partly cloudy. A slight chance of showers and thunderstorms through early afternoon, then a chance of showers and thunderstorms late in the afternoon. Highs in the mid-80s. Chance of rain 40%. For Sunday night. A slight chance of thunderstorms through the late overnight. Partly cloudy with a slight chance of showers. Lows in the upper 60s. Chance of rain 20%. Monday. Partly cloudy with a slight chance of showers and thunderstorms through early afternoon. Then mostly cloudy with a chance of showers and thunderstorms late in the afternoon. Highs in the mid-80s. Chance of rain 40%. For Monday night. Partly cloudy through the late overnight, then becoming mostly cloudy. A slight chance of thunderstorms through the late overnight. A slight chance of showers.

lows in the upper 60s. Chance of rain 20%. Tuesday, partly cloudy. A slight chance of showers through early afternoon, then a chance of showers and thunderstorms late in the afternoon. Highs in the upper 80s. Chance of rain 40%. For Tuesday night, a slight chance of thunderstorms through the late overnight. Partly cloudy with a slight chance of showers. Lows around 70. Chance of rain 20%. Wednesday, partly cloudy. A slight chance of showers through early afternoon, then a chance of showers with a slight chance of thunderstorms late in the afternoon. Highs in the upper 80s. Chance of rain 30%. The 8 to 14 day outlook for Thursday, June 11th through Wednesday, June 17th, calls for both temperatures and precipitation to be above normal. Normal highs for the period are between 80 and 85 degrees, and normal lows are between 60 and 65. The normal precipitation total for the 7 days is around 0.95 inches. At 2 a.m., at Indianapolis, it was mostly cloudy. The temperature was 67 degrees, the dew point 53, and the relative humidity 61%. The wind was calm. The barometric pressure was 30.20 inches and falling. Around central Indiana, it was clear, with a temperature of 58 at Anderson, 61 at Muncie, 60 at Zionsville, 60 at Eagle Creek Airpark, and 62 at Shelbyville. Elsewhere across Indiana, skies ranged from clear to partly cloudy. It was 57 at South Bend, 61 at Fort Wayne, and 59 at Lafayette. Terre Haute reported 59, Bloomington reported 57, and Evansville reported 62. Just outside Indiana, skies ranged from clear to partly cloudy. It was 63 at Chicago, 65 at Champaign, and 63 at Dayton. St. Louis reported 68, Cincinnati reported 64, and Louisville reported 68. Once again, at Indianapolis it was 67 degrees with mostly cloudy skies. The current time is 2:38 a.m. Eastern Daylight Time. 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And now a look at your forecast for Indianapolis and central Indiana. Today, mostly sunny. Highs in the mid-80s. South winds 5 to 10 miles an hour, becoming southwest late this afternoon. For tonight, partly cloudy. Lows in the mid-60s. South winds 5 to 10 miles an hour. Friday, mostly sunny. Highs in the mid-80s. Southwest winds 10 to 15 miles an hour with gusts up to 25 miles an hour. For Friday night, partly cloudy through the late overnight, then mostly cloudy with a chance of showers with a slight chance of thunderstorms toward daybreak. Lows in the upper 60s. Southwest winds around 10 miles an hour with gusts up to 20 miles an hour. Chance of rain 50%. Saturday, partly cloudy. A slight chance of showers and thunderstorms through early afternoon, then a chance of showers and thunderstorms late in the afternoon. Highs in the mid-80s. Southwest winds around 10 miles an hour with gusts up to 20 miles an hour. Chance of rain 50%. Once again, the forecast for today. Mostly sunny. Highs in the mid-80s. South winds 5 to 10 miles an hour, becoming southwest late this afternoon. Taking a look at the 3 through 7 day forecast for Indianapolis and central Indiana. For Saturday night, partly cloudy. Showers likely with a chance of thunderstorms through the late overnight, then a chance of showers with a slight chance of thunderstorms toward daybreak. Lows in the upper 60s. Chance of rain 70%. Sunday, partly cloudy. A slight chance of showers and thunderstorms through early afternoon, then a chance of showers and thunderstorms late in the afternoon. Highs in the mid-80s. Chance of rain 40%. For Sunday night, a slight chance of thunderstorms through the late overnight. Partly cloudy with a slight chance of showers. Lows in the upper 60s. Chance of rain 20%. Monday, partly cloudy with a slight chance of showers and thunderstorms through early afternoon, then mostly cloudy with a chance of showers and thunderstorms late in the afternoon.
Highs in the mid-80s. Chance of rain 40% for Monday night. Partly cloudy through the late overnight, then becoming mostly cloudy. A slight chance of thunderstorms through the late overnight. A slight chance of showers. Lows in the upper 60s. Chance of rain 20%. Tuesday. Partly cloudy. A slight chance of showers through early afternoon, then a chance of showers and thunderstorms late in the afternoon. Highs in the upper 80s. Chance of rain 40%. For Tuesday night. A slight chance of thunderstorms through the late overnight. Partly cloudy with a slight chance of showers. Lows around 70. Chance of rain 20%. Wednesday. Partly cloudy. A slight chance of showers through early afternoon, then a chance of showers with a slight chance of thunderstorms late in the afternoon. Highs in the upper 80s. Chance of rain 30%. The 8 to 14 day outlook for Thursday, June 11th through Wednesday, June 17th, calls for both temperatures and precipitation to be above normal. Normal highs for the period are between 80 and 85 degrees, and normal lows are between 60 and 65. The normal precipitation total for the 7 days is around 0.95 inches. At 2 a.m., at Indianapolis, it was mostly cloudy. The temperature was 67 degrees, the dew point 53, and the relative humidity 61%. The wind was calm. The barometric pressure was 30.20 inches and falling. Around central Indiana, it was clear, with a temperature of 58 at Anderson, 61 at Muncie, 60 at Zionsville, 60 at Eagle Creek Airpark, and 62 at Shelbyville. Elsewhere across Indiana, skies ranged from clear to partly cloudy. It was 57 at South Bend, 61 at Fort Wayne, and 59 at Lafayette. Terre Haute reported 59, Bloomington reported 57, and Evansville reported 62. Just outside Indiana, skies ranged from clear to partly cloudy. It was 63 at Chicago, 65 at Champaign, and 63 at Dayton. St. Louis reported 68, Cincinnati reported 64, and Louisville reported 68. Once again, at Indianapolis it was 67 degrees with mostly cloudy skies. This is NOAA All Hazards Radio KEC 74 in Indianapolis. And now a look at your forecast for Indianapolis and central Indiana. Today, mostly sunny. Highs in the mid-80s. South winds 5 to 10 miles an hour, becoming southwest late this afternoon. For tonight, partly cloudy. Lows in the mid-60s. South winds 5 to 10 miles an hour. Friday, mostly sunny. Highs in the mid-80s. Southwest winds 10 to 15 miles an hour with gusts up to 25 miles an hour. For Friday night, partly cloudy through the late overnight, then mostly cloudy with a chance of showers with a slight chance of thunderstorms toward daybreak. Lows in the upper 60s. Southwest winds around 10 miles an hour with gusts up to 20 miles an hour. Chance of rain 50%. Saturday, partly cloudy. A slight chance of showers and thunderstorms through early afternoon, then a chance of showers and thunderstorms late in the afternoon. Highs in the mid-80s. Southwest winds around 10 miles an hour with gusts up to 20 miles an hour. Chance of rain 50%. Once again, the forecast for today. Mostly sunny. Highs in the mid-80s. South winds 5 to 10 miles an hour, becoming southwest late this afternoon. Taking a look at the 3 through 7 day forecast for Indianapolis and central Indiana. For Saturday night, partly cloudy. Showers likely with a chance of thunderstorms through the late overnight, then a chance of showers with a slight chance of thunderstorms toward daybreak. Lows in the upper 60s. Chance of rain 70%. Sunday, partly cloudy. A slight chance of showers and thunderstorms through early afternoon, then a chance of showers and thunderstorms late in the afternoon. Highs in the mid-80s. Chance of rain 40%. For Sunday night, a slight chance of thunderstorms through the late overnight. Partly cloudy with a slight chance of showers. Lows in the upper 60s. Chance of rain 20%.
Monday.

partly cloudy with a slight chance of showers and thunderstorms through early afternoon. Then mostly cloudy with a chance of showers and thunderstorms late in the afternoon. Highs in the mid-80s. Chance of rain 40%. For Monday night. Partly cloudy through the late overnight, then becoming mostly cloudy. A slight chance of thunderstorms through the late overnight. A slight chance of showers. Lows in the upper 60s. Chance of rain 20%. Tuesday. Partly cloudy. A slight chance of showers through early afternoon, then a chance of showers and thunderstorms late in the afternoon. Highs in the upper 80s. Chance of rain 40%. For Tuesday night. A slight chance of thunderstorms through the late overnight. Partly cloudy with a slight chance of showers. Lows around 70. Chance of rain 20%. Wednesday. Partly cloudy. A slight chance of showers through early afternoon, then a chance of showers with a slight chance of thunderstorms late in the afternoon. Highs in the upper 80s. Chance of rain 30%. The 8 to 14 day outlook for Thursday, June 11th through Wednesday, June 17th, calls for both temperatures and precipitation to be above normal. Normal highs for the period are between 80 and 85 degrees, and normal lows are between 60 and 65. The normal precipitation total for the 7 days is around 0.95 inches. At 2 a.m., at Indianapolis, it was mostly cloudy. The temperature was 67 degrees, the dew point 53, and the relative humidity 61%. The wind was calm. The barometric pressure was 30.20 inches and falling. Around central Indiana, it was clear, with a temperature of 58 at Anderson, 61 at Muncie, 60 at Zionsville, 60 at Eagle Creek Airpark, and 62 at Shelbyville. Elsewhere across Indiana, skies ranged from clear to partly cloudy. It was 57 at South Bend, 61 at Fort Wayne, and 59 at Lafayette. Terre Haute reported 59, Bloomington reported 57, and Evansville reported 62. Just outside Indiana, skies ranged from clear to partly cloudy. It was 63 at Chicago, 65 at Champaign, and 63 at Dayton. St. Louis reported 68, Cincinnati reported 64, and Louisville reported 68. Once again, at Indianapolis it was 67 degrees with mostly cloudy skies. This is NOAA All Hazards Radio KEC 74 in Indianapolis. And now a look at your forecast for Indianapolis and central Indiana. Today, mostly sunny. Highs in the mid-80s. South winds 5 to 10 miles an hour, becoming southwest late this afternoon. For tonight, partly cloudy. Lows in the mid-60s. South winds 5 to 10 miles an hour. Friday, mostly sunny. Highs in the mid-80s. Southwest winds 10 to 15 miles an hour with gusts up to 25 miles an hour. For Friday night, partly cloudy through the late overnight, then mostly cloudy with a chance of showers with a slight chance of thunderstorms toward daybreak. Lows in the upper 60s. Southwest winds around 10 miles an hour with gusts up to 20 miles an hour. Chance of rain 50%. Saturday, partly cloudy. A slight chance of showers and thunderstorms through early afternoon, then a chance of showers and thunderstorms late in the afternoon. Highs in the mid-80s. Southwest winds around 10 miles an hour with gusts up to 20 miles an hour. Chance of rain 50%. Once again, the forecast for today. Mostly sunny. Highs in the mid-80s. South winds 5 to 10 miles an hour, becoming southwest late this afternoon. Taking a look at the 3 through 7 day forecast for Indianapolis and central Indiana. For Saturday night, partly cloudy. Showers likely with a chance of thunderstorms through the late overnight, then a chance of showers with a slight chance of thunderstorms toward daybreak. Lows in the upper 60s. Chance of rain 70%. Sunday, partly cloudy. A slight chance of showers and thunderstorms through early afternoon, then a chance of showers and thunderstorms late in the afternoon. Highs in the mid-80s. Chance of rain 40%. For Sunday night, a slight chance of thunderstorms through the late

a slight chance of thunderstorms through the late overnight. Partly cloudy with a slight chance of showers. Lows around 70. Chance of rain 20%. Wednesday. Partly cloudy. A slight chance of showers through early afternoon, then a chance of showers with a slight chance of thunderstorms late in the afternoon. Highs in the upper 80s. Chance of rain 30%. Now here is the hazardous weather outlook for central Indiana. For the period through tonight, no hazardous weather is expected at this time. And now the extended outlook for the period Thursday through Tuesday. Thunderstorms are possible late Friday night through at least Monday. It is too soon to determine if any storms may be severe. Spotter information statement, spotter activation is not anticipated. The 8 to 14 day outlook for Thursday, June 11th through Wednesday, June 17th, calls for both temperatures and precipitation to be above normal. Normal highs for the period are between 80 and 85 degrees, and normal lows are between 60 and 65. The normal precipitation total for the 7 days is around 0.95 inches. At 2 a.m., at Indianapolis, it was mostly cloudy. The temperature was 67 degrees, the dew point 53, and the relative humidity 61%. The wind was calm. The barometric pressure was 30.20 inches and falling. Around central Indiana, it was clear, with a temperature of 58 at Anderson, 61 at Muncie, 60 at Zionsville, 60 at Eagle Creek Airpark, and 62 at Shelbyville. Elsewhere across Indiana, skies ranged from clear to partly cloudy. It was 57 at South Bend, 61 at Fort Wayne, and 59 at Lafayette. Terre Haute reported 59, Bloomington reported 57, and Evansville reported 62. Just outside Indiana, skies ranged from clear to partly cloudy. It was 63 at Chicago, 65 at Champaign, and 63 at Dayton. St. Louis reported 68, Cincinnati reported 64, and Louisville reported 68. Once again, at Indianapolis it was 67 degrees with mostly cloudy skies. The current time is 2:54 a.m. Eastern Daylight Time. 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And now a look at your forecast for Indianapolis and central Indiana. Today, mostly sunny. Highs in the mid-80s. South winds 5 to 10 miles an hour, becoming southwest late this afternoon. For tonight, partly cloudy. Lows in the mid-60s. South winds 5 to 10 miles an hour. Friday, mostly sunny. Highs in the mid-80s. Southwest winds 10 to 15 miles an hour with gusts up to 25 miles an hour. For Friday night, partly cloudy through the late overnight, then mostly cloudy with a chance of showers with a slight chance of thunderstorms toward daybreak. Lows in the upper 60s. Southwest winds around 10 miles an hour with gusts up to 20 miles an hour. Chance of rain 50%. Saturday, partly cloudy. A slight chance of showers and thunderstorms through early afternoon, then a chance of showers and thunderstorms late in the afternoon. Highs in the mid-80s. Southwest winds around 10 miles an hour with gusts up to 20 miles an hour. Chance of rain 50%. Once again, the forecast for today. Mostly sunny. Highs in the mid-80s. South winds 5 to 10 miles an hour, becoming southwest late this afternoon. Taking a look at the 3 through 7 day forecast for Indianapolis and central Indiana. For Saturday night, partly cloudy. Showers likely with a chance of thunderstorms through the late overnight, then a chance of showers with a slight chance of thunderstorms toward daybreak. Lows in the upper 60s. Chance of rain 70%. Sunday, partly cloudy. A slight chance of showers and thunderstorms through early afternoon, then a chance of showers and thunderstorms late in the afternoon. Highs in the mid-80s. Chance of rain 40%. For Sunday night, a slight chance of thunderstorms through the late overnight. Partly cloudy with a slight chance of showers. Lows in the upper 60s. Chance of rain 20%. Monday, partly cloudy with a slight chance of showers and

Thunderstorms through early afternoon, then mostly cloudy with a chance of showers and thunderstorms late in the afternoon. Highs in the mid-80s. Chance of rain 40%. For Monday night, partly cloudy through the late overnight, then becoming mostly cloudy. A slight chance of thunderstorms through the late overnight. A slight chance of showers. Lows in the upper 60s. Chance of rain 20%. Tuesday, partly cloudy. A slight chance of showers through early afternoon, then a chance of showers and thunderstorms late in the afternoon. Highs in the upper 80s. Chance of rain 40%. For Tuesday night, a slight chance of thunderstorms through the late overnight. Partly cloudy with a slight chance of showers. Lows around 70. Chance of rain 20%. Wednesday, partly cloudy. A slight chance of showers through early afternoon, then a chance of showers with a slight chance of thunderstorms late in the afternoon. Highs in the upper 80s. Chance of rain 30%. The 8 to 14 day outlook for Thursday, June 11th through Wednesday, June 17th, calls for both temperatures and precipitation to be above normal. Normal highs for the period are between 80 and 85 degrees, and normal lows are between 60 and 65. The normal precipitation total for the 7 days is around 0.95 inches. At 2 a.m., at Indianapolis, it was mostly cloudy. The temperature was 67 degrees, the dew point 53, and the relative humidity 61%. The wind was calm. The barometric pressure was 30.20 inches and falling. Around central Indiana, it was clear, with a temperature of 58 at Anderson, 61 at Muncie, 60 at Zionsville, 60 at Eagle Creek Airpark, and 62 at Shelbyville. Elsewhere across Indiana, skies ranged from clear to partly cloudy. It was 57 at South Bend, 61 at Fort Wayne, and 59 at Lafayette. Terre Haute reported 59, Bloomington reported 57, and Evansville reported 62. Just outside Indiana, skies ranged from clear to partly cloudy. It was 63 at Chicago, 65 at Champaign, and 63 at Dayton. St. Louis reported 68, Cincinnati reported 64, and Louisville reported 68. Once again, at Indianapolis it was 67 degrees with mostly cloudy skies. This is NOAA All Hazards Radio KEC 74 in Indianapolis. And now a look at your forecast for Indianapolis and central Indiana. Today, mostly sunny. Highs in the mid-80s. South winds 5 to 10 miles an hour, becoming southwest late this afternoon. For tonight, partly cloudy. Lows in the mid-60s. South winds 5 to 10 miles an hour. Friday, mostly sunny. Highs in the mid-80s. Southwest winds 10 to 15 miles an hour with gusts up to 25 miles an hour. For Friday night, partly cloudy through the late overnight, then mostly cloudy with a chance of showers with a slight chance of thunderstorms toward daybreak. Lows in the upper 60s. Southwest winds around 10 miles an hour with gusts up to 20 miles an hour. Chance of rain 50%. Saturday, partly cloudy. A slight chance of showers and thunderstorms through early afternoon, then a chance of showers and thunderstorms late in the afternoon. Highs in the mid-80s. Southwest winds around 10 miles an hour with gusts up to 20 miles an hour. Chance of rain 50%. Once again, the forecast for today. Mostly sunny. Highs in the mid-80s. South winds 5 to 10 miles an hour, becoming southwest late this afternoon. Taking a look at the 3 through 7 day forecast for Indianapolis and central Indiana. For Saturday night, partly cloudy. Showers likely with a chance of thunderstorms through the late overnight, then a chance of showers with a slight chance of thunderstorms toward daybreak. Lows in the upper 60s. Chance of rain 70%. Sunday, partly cloudy. A slight chance of showers and thunderstorms through early afternoon, then a chance of showers and thunderstorms late in the afternoon. Highs in the mid-80s. Chance of rain 40%. For Sunday night, a slight chance of thunderstorms through the late overnight. Partly cloudy with a

chance of showers. Lows in the upper 60s. Chance of rain 20%. Monday. Partly cloudy with a slight chance of showers and thunderstorms through early afternoon, then mostly cloudy with a chance of showers and thunderstorms late in the afternoon. Highs in the mid-80s. Chance of rain 40%. For Monday night. Partly cloudy through the late overnight, then becoming mostly cloudy. A slight chance of thunderstorms through the late overnight. A slight chance of showers. Lows in the upper 60s. Chance of rain 20%. Tuesday. Partly cloudy. A slight chance of showers through early afternoon, then a chance of showers and thunderstorms late in the afternoon. Highs in the upper 80s. Chance of rain 40%. For Tuesday night. A slight chance of thunderstorms through the late overnight. Partly cloudy with a slight chance of showers. Lows around 70. Chance of rain 20%. Wednesday. Partly cloudy. A slight chance of showers through early afternoon, then a chance of showers with a slight chance of thunderstorms late in the afternoon. Highs in the upper 80s. Chance of rain 30%. The 8 to 14 day outlook for Thursday, June 11th through Wednesday, June 17th, calls for both temperatures and precipitation to be above normal. Normal highs for the period are between 80 and 85 degrees, and normal lows are between 60 and 65. The normal precipitation total for the 7 days is around 0.95 inches. At 2 a.m., at Indianapolis, it was mostly cloudy. The temperature was 67 degrees. The dew point 53, and the relative humidity 61%. The wind was calm. The barometric pressure was 30.20 inches and falling. Around central Indiana, it was clear, with a temperature of 58 at Anderson, 61 at Muncie, 60 at Zionsville, 60 at Eagle Creek Airpark, and 62 at Shelbyville. Elsewhere across Indiana, skies ranged from clear to partly cloudy. It was 57 at South Bend, 61 at Fort Wayne, and 59 at Lafayette. Terre Haute reported 59, Bloomington reported 57, and Evansville reported 62. Just outside Indiana, skies ranged from clear to partly cloudy. It was 63 at Chicago, 65 at Champaign, and 63 at Dayton. St. Louis reported 68, Cincinnati reported 64, and Louisville reported 68. Once again, at Indianapolis, it was 67 degrees with mostly cloudy skies. This is NOAA All Hazards Radio KEC 74 in Indianapolis. And now a look at your forecast for Indianapolis and central Indiana. Today, mostly sunny. Highs in the mid-80s. South winds 5 to 10 miles an hour, becoming southwest late this afternoon. For tonight, partly cloudy. Lows in the mid-60s. South winds 5 to 10 miles an hour. Friday. Mostly sunny. Highs in the mid-80s. Southwest winds 10 to 15 miles an hour with gusts up to 25 miles an hour. For Friday night. Partly cloudy through the late overnight, then mostly cloudy with a chance of showers with a slight chance of thunderstorms toward daybreak. Lows in the upper 60s. Southwest winds around 10 miles an hour with gusts up to 20 miles an hour. Chance of rain 50%. Saturday. Partly cloudy. A slight chance of showers and thunderstorms through early afternoon, then a chance of showers and thunderstorms late in the afternoon. Highs in the mid-80s. Southwest winds around 10 miles an hour with gusts up to 20 miles an hour. Chance of rain 50%. Once again, the forecast for today. Mostly sunny. Highs in the mid-80s. South winds 5 to 10 miles an hour, becoming southwest late this afternoon. And now a look at your forecast for Indianapolis and central Indiana. Today. Mostly sunny. Highs in the mid-80s. South winds 5 to 10 miles an hour, becoming southwest late this afternoon. For tonight. Partly cloudy through the late overnight, then clearing. Lows in the mid-60s. South winds 5 to 10 miles an hour. Friday. Mostly sunny. Highs in the mid-80s. Southwest winds 10 to 15 miles an hour with gusts.

up to 25 miles an hour. For Friday night, partly cloudy through the late overnight, then mostly cloudy with scattered showers with isolated thunderstorms toward daybreak. Lows in the upper 60s. Southwest winds around 10 miles an hour with gusts up to 20 miles an hour. Chance of rain 50%. Saturday, partly cloudy. Isolated showers and thunderstorms through early afternoon, then scattered showers and thunderstorms late in the afternoon. Highs in the mid-80s. Southwest winds around 10 miles an hour with gusts up to 20 miles an hour. Chance of rain 50%. Once again, the forecast for today. Mostly sunny. Highs in the mid-80s. South winds 5 to 10 miles an hour, becoming southwest late this afternoon. Taking a look at the 3 through 7 day forecast for Indianapolis and central Indiana. For Saturday night, partly cloudy. Numerous showers and scattered thunderstorms through the late overnight, then scattered showers with isolated thunderstorms toward daybreak. Lows in the upper 60s. Chance of rain 70%. Sunday, partly cloudy. Isolated showers and thunderstorms through early afternoon, then scattered showers and thunderstorms late in the afternoon. Highs in the mid-80s. Chance of rain 40%. For Sunday night, a slight chance of thunderstorms through the late overnight. Partly cloudy with a slight chance of showers. Lows in the upper 60s. Chance of rain 20%. Monday, partly cloudy with a slight chance of showers and thunderstorms through early afternoon, then mostly cloudy with a chance of showers and thunderstorms late in the afternoon. Highs in the mid-80s. Chance of rain 40%. For Monday night, partly cloudy through the late overnight, then becoming mostly cloudy. A slight chance of thunderstorms through the late overnight. A slight chance of showers. Lows in the upper 60s. Chance of rain 20%. Tuesday, partly cloudy. A slight chance of showers through early afternoon, then a chance of showers and thunderstorms late in the afternoon. Highs in the upper 80s. Chance of rain 40%. For Tuesday night, a slight chance of thunderstorms through the late overnight. Partly cloudy with a slight chance of showers. Lows around 70. Chance of rain 20%. Wednesday, partly cloudy. A slight chance of showers through early afternoon, then a chance of showers with a slight chance of thunderstorms late in the afternoon. Highs in the upper 80s. Chance of rain 30%. The current time is 3:09 a.m. Eastern Daylight Time. The 8 to 14 day outlook for Thursday, June 11th through Wednesday, June 17th, calls for both temperatures and precipitation to be above normal. Normal highs for the period are between 80 and 85 degrees, and normal lows are between 60 and 65. The normal precipitation total for the 7 days is around 0.95 inches. At 2 a.m., at Indianapolis, it was mostly cloudy. The temperature was 67 degrees, the dew point 53, and the relative humidity 61%. The wind was calm. The barometric pressure was 30.20 inches and falling. Around central Indiana, it was clear, with a temperature of 58 at Anderson, 61 at Muncie, 60 at Zionsville, 60 at Eagle Creek Airpark, and 62 at Shelbyville. Elsewhere across Indiana, skies ranged from clear to partly cloudy. It was 57 at South Bend, 61 at Fort Wayne, and 59 at Lafayette. Terre Haute reported 59, Bloomington reported 57, and Evansville reported 62. Just outside Indiana, skies ranged from clear to partly cloudy. It was 63 at Chicago, 65 at Champaign, and 63 at Dayton. St. Louis reported 68, Cincinnati reported 64, and Louisville reported 68. Once again, at Indianapolis it was 67 degrees with mostly cloudy skies. At 3 a.m., at Indianapolis, it was partly cloudy. The temperature was 67 degrees, the dew point 51, and the relative humidity 56%. The wind was southeast at 3 miles an hour. The barometric pressure was 30.21 inches and rising. Around central Indiana, it was clear, with a temperature

56 at Anderson, 61 at Muncie, 57 at Zionsville, 60 at Eagle Creek Air Park, and 59 at Shelbyville. Elsewhere across Indiana, skies ranged from clear to partly cloudy. It was 57 at South Bend, 60 at Fort Wayne, and 57 at Lafayette. Terre Haute reported 58, Bloomington reported 56, and Evansville reported 62. Just outside Indiana, skies ranged from partly cloudy to mostly cloudy. It was 63 at Chicago, 62 at Champaign, and 61 at Dayton. St. Louis reported 70, Cincinnati reported 65, and Louisville reported 68. Once again, at Indianapolis it was 67 degrees with partly cloudy skies. Now here is the hazardous weather outlook for central Indiana. For the period through tonight, no hazardous weather is expected at this time. And now the extended outlook for the period Thursday through Tuesday. Thunderstorms are possible late Friday night through at least Monday. It is too soon to determine if any storms may be severe. Spotter information statement, spotter activation is not anticipated. This is NOAA All Hazards Radio KEC 74 in Indianapolis. And now a look at your forecast for Indianapolis and central Indiana. Today, mostly sunny. Highs in the mid-80s. South winds 5 to 10 miles an hour, becoming southwest late this afternoon. For tonight, partly cloudy through the late overnight, then clearing. Lows in the mid-60s. South winds 5 to 10 miles an hour. Friday, mostly sunny. Highs in the mid-80s. Southwest winds 10 to 15 miles an hour with gusts up to 25 miles an hour. For Friday night, partly cloudy through the late overnight, then mostly cloudy with scattered showers with isolated thunderstorms toward daybreak. Lows in the upper 60s. Southwest winds around 10 miles an hour with gusts up to 20 miles an hour. Chance of rain 50%. Saturday, partly cloudy. Isolated showers and thunderstorms through early afternoon, then scattered showers and thunderstorms late in the afternoon. Highs in the mid-80s. Southwest winds around 10 miles an hour with gusts up to 20 miles an hour. Chance of rain 50%. Once again, the forecast for today. Mostly sunny. Highs in the mid-80s. South winds 5 to 10 miles an hour, becoming southwest late this afternoon. Taking a look at the 3 through 7 day forecast for Indianapolis and central Indiana. For Saturday night, partly cloudy. Numerous showers and scattered thunderstorms through the late overnight, then scattered showers with isolated thunderstorms toward daybreak. Lows in the upper 60s. Chance of rain 70%. Sunday, partly cloudy. Isolated showers and thunderstorms through early afternoon, then scattered showers and thunderstorms late in the afternoon. Highs in the mid-80s. Chance of rain 40%. For Sunday night, a slight chance of thunderstorms through the late overnight. Partly cloudy with a slight chance of showers. Lows in the upper 60s. Chance of rain 20%. Monday, partly cloudy with a slight chance of showers and thunderstorms through early afternoon, then mostly cloudy with a chance of showers and thunderstorms late in the afternoon. Highs in the mid-80s. Chance of rain 40%. For Monday night, partly cloudy through the late overnight, then becoming mostly cloudy. A slight chance of thunderstorms through the late overnight. A slight chance of showers. Lows in the upper 60s. Chance of rain 20%. Tuesday, partly cloudy. A slight chance of showers through early afternoon, then a chance of showers and thunderstorms late in the afternoon. Highs in the upper 80s. Chance of rain 40%. For Tuesday night, a slight chance of thunderstorms through the late overnight. Partly cloudy with a slight chance of showers. Lows around 70. Chance of rain 20%. Wednesday, partly cloudy. A slight chance of showers through early afternoon, then a chance of showers with a slight chance of thunderstorms late in the afternoon. Highs in the upper 80s. Chance of rain 30%. The 8 to 14 day outlook for Thursday, June.

11th through Wednesday, June 17th, calls for both temperatures and precipitation to be above normal. Normal highs for the period are between 80 and 85 degrees, and normal lows are between 60 and 65. The normal precipitation total for the 7 days is around 0.95 inches. At 3 a.m., at Indianapolis, it was partly cloudy. The temperature was 67 degrees, the dew point 51, and the relative humidity 56%. The wind was southeast at 3 miles an hour. The barometric pressure was 30.21 inches and rising. Around central Indiana, it was clear, with a temperature of 56 at Anderson, 61 at Muncie, 57 at Zionsville, 60 at Eagle Creek Airpark, and 59 at Shelbyville. Elsewhere across Indiana, skies ranged from clear to partly cloudy. It was 57 at South Bend, 60 at Fort Wayne, and 57 at Lafayette. Terre Haute reported 58, Bloomington reported 56, and Evansville reported 62. Just outside Indiana, skies ranged from partly cloudy to mostly cloudy. It was 63 at Chicago, 62 at Champaign, and 61 at Dayton. St. Louis reported 70, Cincinnati reported 65, and Louisville reported 68. Once again, at Indianapolis it was 67 degrees with partly cloudy skies. This is NOAA All Hazards Radio KEC 74 in Indianapolis. And now a look at your forecast for Indianapolis and central Indiana. Today, mostly sunny. Highs in the mid-80s. South winds 5 to 10 miles an hour, becoming southwest late this afternoon. For tonight, partly cloudy through the late overnight, then clearing. Lows in the mid-60s. South winds 5 to 10 miles an hour. Friday, mostly sunny. Highs in the mid-80s. Southwest winds 10 to 15 miles an hour with gusts up to 25 miles an hour. For Friday night, partly cloudy through the late overnight, then mostly cloudy with scattered showers with isolated thunderstorms toward daybreak. Lows in the upper 60s. Southwest winds around 10 miles an hour with gusts up to 20 miles an hour. Chance of rain 50%. Saturday, partly cloudy. Isolated showers and thunderstorms through early afternoon, then scattered showers and thunderstorms late in the afternoon. Highs in the mid-80s. Southwest winds around 10 miles an hour with gusts up to 20 miles an hour. Chance of rain 50%. Once again, the forecast for today. Mostly sunny. Highs in the mid-80s. South winds 5 to 10 miles an hour, becoming southwest late this afternoon. Taking a look at the 3 through 7 day forecast for Indianapolis and central Indiana. For Saturday night, partly cloudy. Numerous showers and scattered thunderstorms through the late overnight, then scattered showers with isolated thunderstorms toward daybreak. Lows in the upper 60s. Chance of rain 70%. Sunday, partly cloudy. Isolated showers and thunderstorms through early afternoon, then scattered showers and thunderstorms late in the afternoon. Highs in the mid-80s. Chance of rain 40%. For Sunday night, a slight chance of thunderstorms through the late overnight. Partly cloudy with a slight chance of showers. Lows in the upper 60s. Chance of rain 20%. Monday, partly cloudy with a slight chance of showers and thunderstorms through early afternoon, then mostly cloudy with a chance of showers and thunderstorms late in the afternoon. Highs in the mid-80s. Chance of rain 40%. For Monday night, partly cloudy through the late overnight, then becoming mostly cloudy. A slight chance of thunderstorms through the late overnight. A slight chance of showers. Lows in the upper 60s. Chance of rain 20%. Tuesday, partly cloudy. A slight chance of showers through early afternoon, then a chance of showers and thunderstorms late in the afternoon. Highs in the upper 80s. Chance of rain 40%. For Tuesday night, a slight chance of thunderstorms through the late overnight. Partly cloudy with a slight chance of showers. Lows around 70. Chance of rain 20%. Wednesday, partly cloudy. A slight chance of showers through early afternoon.

then a chance of showers with a slight chance of thunderstorms late in the afternoon. Highs in the upper 80s. Chance of rain 30%. The 8 to 14 day outlook for Thursday, June 11th through Wednesday, June 17th, calls for both temperatures and precipitation to be above normal. Normal highs for the period are between 80 and 85 degrees, and normal lows are between 60 and 65. The normal precipitation total for the 7 days is around 0.95 inches. At 3 a.m., at Indianapolis, it was partly cloudy. The temperature was 67 degrees, the dew point 51, and the relative humidity 56%. The wind was southeast at 3 miles an hour. The barometric pressure was 30.21 inches and rising. Around central Indiana, it was clear, with a temperature of 56 at Anderson, 61 at Muncie, 57 at Zionsville, 60 at Eagle Creek Airpark, and 59 at Shelbyville. Elsewhere across Indiana, skies ranged from clear to partly cloudy. It was 57 at South Bend, 60 at Fort Wayne, and 57 at Lafayette. Terre Haute reported 58, Bloomington reported 56, and Evansville reported 62. Just outside Indiana, skies ranged from partly cloudy to mostly cloudy. It was 63 at Chicago, 62 at Champaign, and 61 at Dayton. St. Louis reported 70, Cincinnati reported 65, and Louisville reported 68. Once again, at Indianapolis it was 67 degrees with partly cloudy skies. The current time is 3:23 a.m. Eastern Daylight Time. This is NOAA All Hazards Radio KEC 74 in Indianapolis. And now a look at your forecast for Indianapolis and central Indiana. Today, mostly sunny. Highs in the mid-80s. South winds 5 to 10 miles an hour, becoming southwest late this afternoon. For tonight, partly cloudy through the late overnight, then clearing. Lows in the mid-60s. South winds 5 to 10 miles an hour. Friday, mostly sunny. Highs in the mid-80s. Southwest winds 10 to 15 miles an hour with gusts up to 25 miles an hour. For Friday night, partly cloudy through the late overnight, then mostly cloudy with scattered showers with isolated thunderstorms toward daybreak. Lows in the upper 60s. Southwest winds around 10 miles an hour with gusts up to 20 miles an hour. Chance of rain 50%. Saturday, partly cloudy. Isolated showers and thunderstorms through early afternoon, then scattered showers and thunderstorms late in the afternoon. Highs in the mid-80s. Southwest winds around 10 miles an hour with gusts up to 20 miles an hour. Chance of rain 50%. Once again, the forecast for today. Mostly sunny. Highs in the mid-80s. South winds 5 to 10 miles an hour, becoming southwest late this afternoon. Taking a look at the 3 through 7 day forecast for Indianapolis and central Indiana. For Saturday night, partly cloudy. Numerous showers and scattered thunderstorms through the late overnight, then scattered showers with isolated thunderstorms toward daybreak. Lows in the upper 60s. Chance of rain 70%. Sunday, partly cloudy. Isolated showers and thunderstorms through early afternoon, then scattered showers and thunderstorms late in the afternoon. Highs in the mid-80s. Chance of rain 40%. For Sunday night, a slight chance of thunderstorms through the late overnight. Partly cloudy with a slight chance of showers. Lows in the upper 60s. Chance of rain 20%. Monday, partly cloudy with a slight chance of showers and thunderstorms through early afternoon, then mostly cloudy with a chance of showers and thunderstorms late in the afternoon. Highs in the mid-80s. Chance of rain 40%. For Monday night, partly cloudy through the late overnight, then becoming mostly cloudy. A slight chance of thunderstorms through the late overnight. A slight chance of showers. Lows in the upper 60s. Chance of rain 20%. Tuesday, partly cloudy. A slight chance of showers through early afternoon, then a chance of showers and thunderstorms late in the afternoon. Highs in the upper 80s. Chance of rain 40%.

Tuesday night. A slight chance of thunderstorms through the late overnight. Partly cloudy with a slight chance of showers. Lows around 70. Chance of rain 20%. Wednesday. Partly cloudy. A slight chance of showers through early afternoon, then a chance of showers with a slight chance of thunderstorms late in the afternoon. Highs in the upper 80s. Chance of rain 30%. The 8 to 14 day outlook for Thursday, June 11th through Wednesday, June 17th, calls for both temperatures and precipitation to be above normal. Normal highs for the period are between 80 and 85 degrees, and normal lows are between 60 and 65. The normal precipitation total for the 7 days is around 0.95 inches. At 3 a.m., at Indianapolis, it was partly cloudy. The temperature was 67 degrees, the dew point 51, and the relative humidity 56%. The wind was southeast at 3 miles an hour. The barometric pressure was 30.21 inches and rising. Around central Indiana, it was clear, with a temperature of 56 at Anderson, 61 at Muncie, 57 at Zionsville, 60 at Eagle Creek Airpark, and 59 at Shelbyville. Elsewhere across Indiana, skies ranged from clear to partly cloudy. It was 57 at South Bend, 60 at Fort Wayne, and 57 at Lafayette. Terre Haute reported 58, Bloomington reported 56, and Evansville reported 62. Just outside Indiana, skies ranged from partly cloudy to mostly cloudy. It was 63 at Chicago, 62 at Champaign, and 61 at Dayton. St. Louis reported 70, Cincinnati reported 65, and Louisville reported 68. Once again, at Indianapolis it was 67 degrees with partly cloudy skies. This is NOAA All Hazards Radio KEC 74 in Indianapolis. And now a look at your forecast for Indianapolis and central Indiana. Today, mostly sunny. Highs in the mid-80s. South winds 5 to 10 miles an hour, becoming southwest late this afternoon. For tonight, partly cloudy through the late overnight, then clearing. Lows in the mid-60s. South winds 5 to 10 miles an hour. Friday, mostly sunny. Highs in the mid-80s. Southwest winds 10 to 15 miles an hour with gusts up to 25 miles an hour. For Friday night, partly cloudy through the late overnight, then mostly cloudy with scattered showers with isolated thunderstorms toward daybreak. Lows in the upper 60s. Southwest winds around 10 miles an hour with gusts up to 20 miles an hour. Chance of rain 50%. Saturday, partly cloudy. Isolated showers and thunderstorms through early afternoon, then scattered showers and thunderstorms late in the afternoon. Highs in the mid-80s. Southwest winds around 10 miles an hour with gusts up to 20 miles an hour. Chance of rain 50%. Once again, the forecast for today. Mostly sunny. Highs in the mid-80s. South winds 5 to 10 miles an hour, becoming southwest late this afternoon. Taking a look at the 3 through 7 day forecast for Indianapolis and central Indiana. For Saturday night, partly cloudy. Numerous showers and scattered thunderstorms through the late overnight, then scattered showers with isolated thunderstorms toward daybreak. Lows in the upper 60s. Chance of rain 70%. Sunday, partly cloudy. Isolated showers and thunderstorms through early afternoon, then scattered showers and thunderstorms late in the afternoon. Highs in the mid-80s. Chance of rain 40%. For Sunday night, a slight chance of thunderstorms through the late overnight. Partly cloudy with a slight chance of showers. Lows in the upper 60s. Chance of rain 20%. Monday, partly cloudy with a slight chance of showers and thunderstorms through early afternoon, then mostly cloudy with a chance of showers and thunderstorms late in the afternoon. Highs in the mid-80s. Chance of rain 40%. For Monday night, partly cloudy through the late overnight, then becoming mostly cloudy. A slight chance of thunderstorms through the late overnight. A slight chance of showers. Lows in the upper 60s. Chance of rain 20%.

partly cloudy. A slight chance of showers through early afternoon, then a chance of showers and thunderstorms late in the afternoon. Highs in the upper 80s. Chance of rain 40%. For Tuesday night, a slight chance of thunderstorms through the late overnight. Partly cloudy with a slight chance of showers. Lows around 70. Chance of rain 20%. Wednesday, partly cloudy. A slight chance of showers through early afternoon, then a chance of showers with a slight chance of thunderstorms late in the afternoon. Highs in the upper 80s. Chance of rain 30%. Now here is the hazardous weather outlook for central Indiana. For the period through tonight, no hazardous weather is expected at this time. And now the extended outlook for the period Thursday through Tuesday. Thunderstorms are possible late Friday night through at least Monday. It is too soon to determine if any storms may be severe. Spotter information statement, spotter activation is not anticipated. The 8 to 14 day outlook for Thursday, June 11th through Wednesday, June 17th, calls for both temperatures and precipitation to be above normal. Normal highs for the period are between 80 and 85 degrees, and normal lows are between 60 and 65. The normal precipitation total for the 7 days is around 0.95 inches. At three highs for the period are between 80 and 85 degrees, and normal lows are between 60 and 65. The normal precipitation total for the 7 days is around 0.95 inches. At 3 a.m., at Indianapolis, it was partly cloudy. The temperature was 67 degrees, the dew point 51, and the relative humidity 56%. The wind was southeast at 3 miles an hour. The barometric pressure was 30.21 inches and rising. Around central Indiana, it was clear, with a temperature of 56 at Anderson, 61 at Muncie, 57 at Zionsville, 60 at Eagle Creek Airpark, and 59 at Shelbyville. Elsewhere across Indiana, skies ranged from clear to partly cloudy. It was 57 at South Bend, 60 at Fort Wayne, and 57 at Lafayette. Terre Haute reported 58, Bloomington reported 56, and Evansville reported 62. Just outside Indiana, skies ranged from partly cloudy to mostly cloudy. It was 63 at Chicago, 62 at Champaign, and 61 at Dayton. St. Louis reported 70, Cincinnati reported 65, and Louisville reported 68. Once again, at Indianapolis it was 67 degrees with partly cloudy skies. This is NOAA All Hazards Radio KEC 74 in Indianapolis. And now a look at your forecast for Indianapolis and central Indiana. Today, mostly sunny. Highs in the mid-80s. South winds 5 to 10 miles an hour, becoming southwest late this afternoon. For tonight, partly cloudy through the late overnight, then clearing. Lows in the mid-60s. South winds 5 to 10 miles an hour. Friday, mostly sunny. Highs in the mid-80s. Southwest winds 10 to 15 miles an hour with gusts up to 25 miles an hour. For Friday night, partly cloudy through the late overnight, then mostly cloudy with scattered showers with isolated thunderstorms toward daybreak. Lows in the upper 60s. Southwest winds around 10 miles an hour with gusts up to 20 miles an hour. Chance of rain 50%. Saturday, partly cloudy. Isolated showers and thunderstorms through early afternoon, then scattered showers and thunderstorms late in the afternoon. Highs in the mid-80s. Southwest winds around 10 miles an hour with gusts up to 20 miles an hour. Chance of rain 50%. Once again, the forecast for today. Mostly sunny. Highs in the mid-80s. South winds 5 to 10 miles an hour, becoming southwest late this afternoon. Taking a look at the 3 through 7 day forecast for Indianapolis and central Indiana. For Saturday night, partly cloudy. Numerous showers and scattered thunderstorms through the late overnight, then scattered showers with isolated thunderstorms toward daybreak. Lows in the upper 60s. Chance of rain 70%. Sunday, partly cloudy. Isolated showers and thunderstorms through early afternoon.

scattered showers and thunderstorms late in the afternoon. Highs in the mid-80s. Chance of rain 40%. For Sunday night, a slight chance of thunderstorms through the late overnight. Partly cloudy with a slight chance of showers. Lows in the upper 60s. Chance of rain 20%. Monday, partly cloudy with a slight chance of showers and thunderstorms through early afternoon, then mostly cloudy with a chance of showers and thunderstorms late in the afternoon. Highs in the mid-80s. Chance of rain 40%. For Monday night, partly cloudy through the late overnight, then becoming mostly cloudy. A slight chance of thunderstorms through the late overnight. A slight chance of showers. Lows in the upper 60s. Chance of rain 20%. Tuesday. Partly cloudy. A slight chance of showers through early afternoon, then a chance of showers and thunderstorms late in the afternoon. Highs in the upper 80s. Chance of rain 40%. For Tuesday night. A slight chance of thunderstorms through the late overnight. Partly cloudy with a slight chance of showers. Lows around 70. Chance of rain 20%. Wednesday. Partly cloudy. A slight chance of showers through early afternoon, then a chance of showers with a slight chance of thunderstorms late in the afternoon. Highs in the upper 80s. Chance of rain 30%. The current time is 3:38 a.m. Eastern Daylight Time. The 8 to 14 day outlook for Thursday, June 11th through Wednesday, June 17th, calls for both temperatures and precipitation to be above normal. Normal highs for the period are between 80 and 85 degrees, and normal lows are between 60 and 65. The normal precipitation total for the 7 days is around 0.95 inches. At 3 a.m., at Indianapolis, it was partly cloudy. The temperature was 67 degrees, the dew point 51, and the relative humidity 56%. The wind was southeast at 3 miles an hour. The barometric pressure was 30.21 inches and rising. Around central Indiana, it was clear, with a temperature of 56 at Anderson, 61 at Muncie, 57 at Zionsville, 60 at Eagle Creek Airpark, and 59 at Shelbyville. Elsewhere across Indiana, skies ranged from clear to partly cloudy. It was 57 at South Bend, 60 at Fort Wayne, and 57 at Lafayette. Terre Haute reported 58, Bloomington reported 56, and Evansville reported 62. Just outside Indiana, skies ranged from partly cloudy to mostly cloudy. It was 63 at Chicago, 62 at Champaign, and 61 at Dayton. St. Louis reported 70, Cincinnati reported 65, and Louisville reported 68. Once again, at Indianapolis it was 67 degrees with partly cloudy skies. This is NOAA All Hazards Radio KEC 74 in Indianapolis. And now a look at your forecast for Indianapolis and central Indiana. Today, mostly sunny. Highs in the mid-80s. South winds 5 to 10 miles an hour, becoming southwest late this afternoon. For tonight, partly cloudy through the late overnight, then clearing. Lows in the mid-60s. South winds 5 to 10 miles an hour. Friday, mostly sunny. Highs in the mid-80s. Southwest winds 10 to 15 miles an hour with gusts up to 25 miles an hour. For Friday night, partly cloudy through the late overnight, then mostly cloudy with scattered showers with isolated thunderstorms toward daybreak. Lows in the upper 60s. Southwest winds around 10 miles an hour with gusts up to 20 miles an hour. Chance of rain 50%. Saturday, partly cloudy. Isolated showers and thunderstorms through early afternoon, then scattered showers and thunderstorms late in the afternoon. Highs in the mid-80s. Southwest winds around 10 miles an hour with gusts up to 20 miles an hour. Chance of rain 50%. Once again, the forecast for today. Mostly sunny. Highs in the mid-80s. South winds 5 to 10 miles an hour, becoming southwest late this afternoon. Taking a look at the 3 through 7 day forecast for Indianapolis and central Indiana. For Saturday night, partly cloudy.
numerous showers and scattered thunderstorms through the late overnight, then scattered showers with isolated thunderstorms toward daybreak. Lows in the upper 60s. Chance of rain 70%. Sunday, partly cloudy. Isolated showers and thunderstorms through early afternoon, then scattered showers and thunderstorms late in the afternoon. Highs in the mid-80s. Chance of rain 40%. For Sunday night, a slight chance of thunderstorms through the late overnight. Partly cloudy with a slight chance of showers. Lows in the upper 60s. Chance of rain 20%. Monday, partly cloudy with a slight chance of showers and thunderstorms through early afternoon, then mostly cloudy with a chance of showers and thunderstorms late in the afternoon. Highs in the mid-80s. Chance of rain 40%. For Monday night, partly cloudy through the late overnight, then becoming mostly cloudy. A slight chance of thunderstorms through the late overnight. A slight chance of showers. Lows in the upper 60s. Chance of rain 20%. Tuesday, partly cloudy. A slight chance of showers through early afternoon, then a chance of showers and thunderstorms late in the afternoon. Highs in the upper 80s. Chance of rain 40%. For Tuesday night, a slight chance of thunderstorms through the late overnight. Partly cloudy with a slight chance of showers. Lows around 70. Chance of rain 20%. Wednesday, partly cloudy. A slight chance of showers through early afternoon, then a chance of showers with a slight chance of thunderstorms late in the afternoon. Highs in the upper 80s. Chance of rain 30%. The 8 to 14 day outlook for Thursday, June 11th through Wednesday, June 17th, calls for both temperatures and precipitation to be above normal. Normal highs for the period are between 80 and 85 degrees, and normal lows are between 60 and 65. The normal precipitation total for the 7 days is around 0.95 inches. At 3 a.m., at Indianapolis, it was partly cloudy. The temperature was 67 degrees, the dew point 51, and the relative humidity 56%. The wind was southeast at 3 miles an hour. The barometric pressure was 30.21 inches and rising. Around central Indiana, it was clear, with a temperature of 56 at Anderson, 61 at Muncie, 57 at Zionsville, 60 at Eagle Creek Airpark, and 59 at Shelbyville. Elsewhere across Indiana, skies ranged from clear to partly cloudy. It was 57 at South Bend, 60 at Fort Wayne, and 57 at Lafayette. Terre Haute reported 58, Bloomington reported 56, and Evansville reported 62. Just outside Indiana, skies ranged from partly cloudy to mostly cloudy. It was 63 at Chicago, 62 at Champaign, and 61 at Dayton. St. Louis reported 70, Cincinnati reported 65, and Louisville reported 68. Once again, at Indianapolis it was 67 degrees with partly cloudy skies. This is NOAA All Hazards Radio KEC 74 in Indianapolis. And now a look at your forecast for Indianapolis and central Indiana. Today, mostly sunny. Highs in the mid-80s. South winds 5 to 10 miles an hour, becoming southwest late this afternoon. For tonight, partly cloudy through the late overnight, then clearing. Lows in the mid-60s. South winds 5 to 10 miles an hour. Friday, mostly sunny. Highs in the mid-80s. Southwest winds 10 to 15 miles an hour with gusts up to 25 miles an hour. For Friday night, partly cloudy through the late overnight, then mostly cloudy with scattered showers with isolated thunderstorms toward daybreak. Lows in the upper 60s. Southwest winds around 10 miles an hour with gusts up to 20 miles an hour. Chance of rain 50%. Saturday, partly cloudy. Isolated showers and thunderstorms through early afternoon, then scattered showers and thunderstorms late in the afternoon. Highs in the mid-80s. Southwest winds around 10 miles an hour with gusts up to 20 miles an hour. Chance of rain 50%. Once again, the forecast for today. Mostly sunny. Highs in the mid-80s.
South winds 5 to 10 miles an hour.

becoming southwest late this afternoon. Taking a look at the 3-7 day forecast for Indianapolis and central Indiana. For Saturday night, partly cloudy. Numerous showers and scattered thunderstorms through the late overnight, then scattered showers with isolated thunderstorms toward daybreak. Lows in the upper 60s. Chance of rain 70%. Sunday, partly cloudy. Isolated showers and thunderstorms through early afternoon, then scattered showers and thunderstorms late in the afternoon. Highs in the mid-80s. Chance of rain 40%. For Sunday night, a slight chance of thunderstorms through the late overnight. Partly cloudy with a slight chance of showers. Lows in the upper 60s. Chance of rain 20%. Monday, partly cloudy with a slight chance of showers and thunderstorms through early afternoon, then mostly cloudy with a chance of showers and thunderstorms late in the afternoon. Highs in the mid-80s. Chance of rain 40%. For Monday night, partly cloudy through the late overnight, then becoming mostly cloudy. A slight chance of thunderstorms through the late overnight. A slight chance of showers. Lows in the upper 60s. Chance of rain 20%. Tuesday, partly cloudy. A slight chance of showers through early afternoon, then a chance of showers and thunderstorms late in the afternoon. Highs in the upper 80s. Chance of rain 40%. For Tuesday night, a slight chance of thunderstorms through the late overnight. Partly cloudy with a slight chance of showers. Lows around 70. Chance of rain 20%. Wednesday, partly cloudy. A slight chance of showers through early afternoon, then a chance of showers with a slight chance of thunderstorms late in the afternoon. Highs in the upper 80s. Chance of rain 30%. The 8-14 day outlook for Thursday, June 11th through Wednesday, June 17th, calls for both temperatures and precipitation to be above normal. Normal highs for the period are between 80 and 85 degrees, and normal lows are between 60 and 65. The normal precipitation total for the 7 days is around 0.95 inches. At 3 a.m., at Indianapolis, it was partly cloudy. The temperature was 67 degrees, the dew point 51, and the relative humidity 56%. The wind was southeast at 3 miles an hour. The barometric pressure was 30.21 inches and rising. Around central Indiana, it was clear, with a temperature of 56 at Anderson, 61 at Muncie, 57 at Zionsville, 60 at Eagle Creek Airpark, and 59 at Shelbyville. Elsewhere across Indiana, skies ranged from clear to partly cloudy. It was 57 at South Bend, 60 at Fort Wayne, and 57 at Lafayette. Terre Haute reported 58, Bloomington reported 56, and Evansville reported 62. Just outside Indiana, skies ranged from partly cloudy to mostly cloudy. It was 63 at Chicago, 62 at Champaign, and 61 at Dayton. St. Louis reported 70, Cincinnati reported 65, and Louisville reported 68. Once again, at Indianapolis it was 67 degrees with partly cloudy skies. Now here is the hazardous weather outlook for central Indiana. For the period today and tonight, no hazardous weather is expected at this time. And now the extended outlook for the period Friday through Wednesday. Thunderstorms are possible at times Friday night through Wednesday. It is too soon to determine if any T-storms may be severe, although strong storms are possible Saturday into Saturday night. Spotter information statement, spotter activation is not anticipated. 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And now a look at your forecast for Indianapolis and central Indiana. Today, mostly sunny. Highs in the mid-80s. South winds 5 to 10 miles an hour, becoming southwest late this afternoon. For tonight, partly cloudy through the late overnight, then clearing. Lows in the mid-60s. South winds 5 to 10 miles an hour. Friday, mostly sunny. Highs in the mid-80s. Southwest winds 10 to 15 miles an hour with gusts up to 25 miles an hour. For Friday night, partly cloudy through the late overnight.

through 7-day forecast for Indianapolis and central Indiana. For Saturday night, partly cloudy. Numerous showers and scattered thunderstorms through the late overnight, then scattered showers with isolated thunderstorms toward daybreak. Lows in the upper 60s. Chance of rain 70%. Sunday, partly cloudy. Isolated showers and thunderstorms through early afternoon, then scattered showers and thunderstorms late in the afternoon. Highs in the mid-80s. Chance of rain 40%. For Sunday night, a slight chance of thunderstorms through the late overnight. Partly cloudy with a slight chance of showers. Lows in the upper 60s. Chance of rain 20%. Monday, partly cloudy with a slight chance of showers and thunderstorms through early afternoon, then mostly cloudy with a chance of showers and thunderstorms late in the afternoon. Highs in the mid-80s. Chance of rain 40%. For Monday night, partly cloudy through the late overnight, then becoming mostly cloudy. A slight chance of thunderstorms through the late overnight. A slight chance of showers. Lows in the upper 60s. Chance of rain 20%. Tuesday, partly cloudy. A slight chance of showers through early afternoon, then a chance of showers and thunderstorms late in the afternoon. Highs in the upper 80s. Chance of rain 40%. For Tuesday night, a slight chance of thunderstorms through the late overnight. Partly cloudy with a slight chance of showers. Lows around 70. Chance of rain 20%. Wednesday, partly cloudy. A slight chance of showers through early afternoon, then a chance of showers with a slight chance of thunderstorms late in the afternoon. Highs in the upper 80s. Chance of rain 30%. The current time is 3:54 a.m. Eastern Daylight Time. The 8-14 day outlook for Thursday, June 11th through Wednesday, June 17th, calls for both temperatures and precipitation to be above normal. Normal highs for the period are between 80 and 85 degrees, and normal lows are between 60 and 65. The normal precipitation total for the 7 days is around 0.95 inches. At 3 a.m., at Indianapolis, it was partly cloudy. The temperature was 67 degrees, the dew point 51, and the relative humidity 56%. The wind was southeast at 3 miles an hour. The barometric pressure was 30.21 inches and rising. Around central Indiana, it was clear, with a temperature of 56 at Anderson, 61 at Muncie, 57 at Zionsville, 60 at Eagle Creek Airpark, and 59 at Shelbyville. Elsewhere across Indiana, skies ranged from clear to partly cloudy. It was 57 at South Bend, 60 at Fort Wayne, and 57 at Lafayette. Terre Haute reported 58, Bloomington reported 56, and Evansville reported 62. Just outside Indiana, skies ranged from partly cloudy to mostly cloudy. It was 63 at Chicago, 62 at Champaign, and 61 at Dayton. St. Louis reported 70, Cincinnati reported 65, and Louisville reported 68. Once again, at Indianapolis it was 67 degrees with partly cloudy skies. This is NOAA All Hazards Radio KEC 74 in Indianapolis. And now a look at your forecast for Indianapolis and central Indiana. Today, mostly sunny. Highs in the mid-80s. South winds 5 to 10 miles an hour, becoming southwest late this afternoon. For tonight, partly cloudy through the late overnight, then clearing. Lows in the mid-60s. South winds 5 to 10 miles an hour. Friday, mostly sunny. Highs in the mid-80s. Southwest winds 10 to 15 miles an hour with gusts up to 25 miles an hour. For Friday night, partly cloudy through the late overnight, then mostly cloudy with scattered showers with isolated thunderstorms toward daybreak. Lows in the upper 60s. Southwest winds around 10 miles an hour with gusts up to 20 miles an hour. Chance of rain 50%. Saturday, partly cloudy. Isolated showers and thunderstorms through early afternoon, then scattered showers and thunderstorms late in the afternoon. Highs in the mid-80s. Southwest winds around 10 miles an hour with gusts up to 20.

20 miles an hour. Chance of rain 50%. Once again, the forecast for today. Mostly sunny. Highs in the mid-80s. South winds 5 to 10 miles an hour, becoming southwest late this afternoon. Taking a look at the 3 through 7 day forecast for Indianapolis and central Indiana. For Saturday night, partly cloudy. Numerous showers and scattered thunderstorms through the late overnight, then scattered showers with isolated thunderstorms toward daybreak. Lows in the upper 60s. Chance of rain 70%. Sunday, partly cloudy. Isolated showers and thunderstorms through early afternoon, then scattered showers and thunderstorms late in the afternoon. Highs in the mid-80s. Chance of rain 40%. For Sunday night, a slight chance of thunderstorms through the late overnight. Partly cloudy with a slight chance of showers. Lows in the upper 60s. Chance of rain 20%. Monday, partly cloudy with a slight chance of showers and thunderstorms through early afternoon, then mostly cloudy with a chance of showers and thunderstorms late in the afternoon. Highs in the mid-80s. Chance of rain 40%. For Monday night, partly cloudy through the late overnight, then becoming mostly cloudy. A slight chance of thunderstorms through the late overnight. A slight chance of showers. Lows in the upper 60s. Chance of rain 20%. Tuesday, partly cloudy. A slight chance of showers through early afternoon, then a chance of showers and thunderstorms late in the afternoon. Highs in the upper 80s. Chance of rain 40%. For Tuesday night, a slight chance of thunderstorms through the late overnight. Partly cloudy with a slight chance of showers. Lows around 70. Chance of rain 20%. Wednesday, partly cloudy. A slight chance of showers through early afternoon, then a chance of showers with a slight chance of thunderstorms late in the afternoon. Highs in the upper 80s. Chance of rain 30%. The 8 to 14 day outlook for Thursday, June 11th through Wednesday, June 17th, calls for both temperatures and precipitation to be above normal. Normal highs for the period are between 80 and 85 degrees, and normal lows are between 60 and 65. The normal precipitation total for the 7 days is around 0.95 inches. At 3 a.m., at Indianapolis, it was partly cloudy. The temperature was 67 degrees, the dew point 51, and the relative humidity 56%. The wind was southeast at 3 miles an hour. The barometric pressure was 30.21 inches and rising. Around central Indiana, it was clear, with a temperature of 56 at Anderson, 61 at Muncie, 57 at Zionsville, 60 at Eagle Creek Airpark, and 59 at Shelbyville. Elsewhere across Indiana, skies ranged from clear to partly cloudy. It was 57 at South Bend, 60 at Fort Wayne, and 57 at Lafayette. Terre Haute reported 58, Bloomington reported 56, and Evansville reported 62. Just outside Indiana, skies ranged from partly cloudy to mostly cloudy. It was 63 at Chicago, 62 at Champaign, and 61 at Dayton. St. Louis reported 70, Cincinnati reported 65, and Louisville reported 68. Once again, at Indianapolis it was 67 degrees with partly cloudy skies. This is NOAA All Hazards Radio KEC 74 in Indianapolis. And now a look at your forecast for Indianapolis and central Indiana. Today, mostly sunny. Highs in the mid-80s. South winds 5 to 10 miles an hour, becoming southwest late this afternoon. For tonight, partly cloudy through the late overnight, then clearing. Lows in the mid-60s. South winds 5 to 10 miles an hour. Friday, mostly sunny. Highs in the mid-80s. Southwest winds 10 to 15 miles an hour with gusts up to 25 miles an hour. For Friday night, partly cloudy through the late overnight, then mostly cloudy with scattered showers with isolated thunderstorms toward daybreak. Lows in the upper 60s. Southwest winds around 10 miles an hour with gusts up to 20 miles an hour. Chance of rain 50%. Saturday, partly cloudy.

isolated showers and thunderstorms through early afternoon, then scattered showers and thunderstorms late in the afternoon. Highs in the mid-80s. Southwest winds around 10 miles an hour with gusts up to 20 miles an hour. Chance of rain 50%. Once again, the forecast for today. Mostly sunny. Highs in the mid-80s. South winds 5 to 10 miles an hour, becoming southwest late this afternoon. Taking a look at the 3 through 7 day forecast for Indianapolis and central Indiana. For Saturday night, partly cloudy. Numerous showers and scattered thunderstorms through the late overnight, then scattered showers with isolated thunderstorms toward daybreak. Lows in the upper 60s. Chance of rain 70%. Sunday, partly cloudy. Isolated showers and thunderstorms through early afternoon, then scattered showers and thunderstorms late in the afternoon. Highs in the mid-80s. Chance of rain 40%. For Sunday night, a slight chance of thunderstorms through the late overnight. Partly cloudy with a slight chance of showers. Lows in the upper 60s. Chance of rain 20%. Monday, partly cloudy with a slight chance of showers and thunderstorms through early afternoon, then mostly cloudy with a chance of showers and thunderstorms late in the afternoon. Highs in the mid-80s. Chance of rain 40%. For Monday night, partly cloudy through the late overnight, then becoming mostly cloudy. A slight chance of thunderstorms through the late overnight. A slight chance of showers. Lows in the upper 60s. Chance of rain 20%. Tuesday, partly cloudy. A slight chance of showers through early afternoon, then a chance of showers and thunderstorms late in the afternoon. Highs in the upper 80s. Chance of rain 40%. For Tuesday night, a slight chance of thunderstorms through the late overnight. Partly cloudy with a slight chance of showers. Lows around 70. Chance of rain 20%. Wednesday, partly cloudy. A slight chance of showers through early afternoon, then a chance of showers with a slight chance of thunderstorms late in the afternoon. Highs in the upper 80s. Chance of rain 30%. The 8 to 14 day outlook for Thursday, June 11th through Wednesday, June 17th, calls for both temperatures and precipitation to be above normal. Normal highs for the period are between 80 and 85 degrees, and normal lows are between 60 and 65. The normal precipitation total for the 7 days is around 0.95 inches. At 3 a.m., at Indianapolis, it was partly cloudy. The temperature was 67 degrees, the dew point 51, and the relative humidity 56%. The wind was southeast at 3 miles an hour. The barometric pressure was 30.21 inches and rising. Around central Indiana, it was clear, with a temperature of 56 at Anderson, 61 at Muncie, 57 at Zionsville, 60 at Eagle Creek Airpark, and 59 at Shelbyville. Elsewhere across Indiana, skies ranged from clear to partly cloudy. It was 57 at South Bend, 60 at Fort Wayne, and 57 at Lafayette. Terre Haute reported 58, Bloomington reported 56, and Evansville reported 62. Just outside Indiana, skies ranged from partly cloudy to mostly cloudy. It was 63 at Chicago, 62 at Champaign, and 61 at Dayton. St. Louis reported 70, Cincinnati reported 65, and Louisville reported 68. Once again, at Indianapolis it was 67 degrees with partly cloudy skies. Now here is the hazardous weather outlook for central Indiana. For the period today and tonight, no hazardous weather is expected at this time. And now the extended outlook for the period Friday through Wednesday. Thunderstorms are possible at times Friday night through Wednesday. It is too soon to determine if any T-storms may be severe, although strong storms are possible Saturday into Saturday night. Spotter information statement, spotter activation is not anticipated. This is NOAA All Hazards Radio KEC 74 in Indianapolis. And now a look at your forecast for Indianapolis and central Indiana. Today, mostly sunny. Highs in the mid-80s. South winds 5 to 10 miles an hour, becoming southwest.

That's late this afternoon. For tonight, partly cloudy through the late overnight, then clearing. Lows in the mid-60s. South winds 5 to 10 miles an hour. Friday, mostly sunny. Highs in the mid-80s. Southwest winds 10 to 15 miles an hour with gusts up to 25 miles an hour. For Friday night, partly cloudy through the late overnight, then mostly cloudy with scattered showers with isolated thunderstorms toward daybreak. Lows in the upper 60s. Southwest winds around 10 miles an hour with gusts up to 20 miles an hour. Chance of rain 50%. Saturday, partly cloudy. Isolated showers and thunderstorms through early afternoon, then scattered showers and thunderstorms late in the afternoon. Highs in the mid-80s. Southwest winds around 10 miles an hour with gusts up to 20 miles an hour. Chance of rain 50%. Once again, the forecast for today. Mostly sunny. Highs in the mid-80s. South winds 5 to 10 miles an hour, becoming southwest late this afternoon. The current time is 4:08 a.m. Eastern Daylight Time. Taking a look at the 3 through 7 day forecast for Indianapolis and central Indiana. For Saturday night, partly cloudy. Numerous showers and scattered thunderstorms through the late overnight, then scattered showers with isolated thunderstorms toward daybreak. Lows in the upper 60s. Chance of rain 70%. Sunday, partly cloudy. Isolated showers and thunderstorms through early afternoon, then scattered showers and thunderstorms late in the afternoon. Highs in the mid-80s. Chance of rain 40%. For Sunday night, a slight chance of thunderstorms through the late overnight. Partly cloudy with a slight chance of showers. Lows in the upper 60s. Chance of rain 20%. Monday, partly cloudy with a slight chance of showers and thunderstorms through early afternoon, then mostly cloudy with a chance of showers and thunderstorms late in the afternoon. Highs in the mid-80s. Chance of rain 40%. For Monday night, partly cloudy through the late overnight, then becoming mostly cloudy. A slight chance of thunderstorms through the late overnight. A slight chance of showers. Lows in the upper 60s. Chance of rain 20%. Tuesday, partly cloudy. A slight chance of showers through early afternoon, then a chance of showers and thunderstorms late in the afternoon. Highs in the upper 80s. Chance of rain 40%. For Tuesday night, a slight chance of thunderstorms through the late overnight. Partly cloudy with a slight chance of showers. Lows around 70. Chance of rain 20%. Wednesday, partly cloudy. A slight chance of showers through early afternoon, then a chance of showers with a slight chance of thunderstorms late in the afternoon. Highs in the upper 80s. Chance of rain 30%. The 8 to 14 day outlook for Thursday, June 11th through Wednesday, June 17th, calls for both temperatures and precipitation to be above normal. Normal highs for the period are between 80 and 85 degrees, and normal lows are between 60 and 65. The normal precipitation total for the 7 days is around 0.95 inches. At 4 a.m. at Indianapolis, it was partly cloudy. The temperature was 64 degrees, the dew point 52, and the relative humidity 64%. The wind was calm. The barometric pressure was 30.21 inches and steady. Around central Indiana, it was clear, with a temperature of 55 at Anderson, 60 at Muncie, 57 at Zionsville, 59 at Eagle Creek Airpark, and 59 at Shelbyville. Elsewhere across Indiana, skies ranged from clear to partly cloudy. It was 56 at South Bend, 57 at Fort Wayne, and 58 at Lafayette. Terre Haute reported 57, Bloomington reported 56, and Evansville reported 60. Just outside Indiana, skies ranged from partly cloudy to mostly cloudy. It was 64 at Chicago, 61 at Champaign, and 62 at Dayton. St. Louis reported 66, Cincinnati reported 62, and Louisville reported 65. Once again, at Indianapolis it was 64 degrees with partly cloudy skies. This is Noah Allhatt.

officer. It's radio KEC 74 in Indianapolis. And now a look at your forecast for Indianapolis and central Indiana. Today, mostly sunny. Highs in the mid-80s. South winds 5 to 10 miles an hour, becoming southwest late this afternoon. For tonight, partly cloudy through the late overnight, then clearing. Lows in the mid-60s. South winds 5 to 10 miles an hour. Friday, mostly sunny. Highs in the mid-80s. Southwest winds 10 to 15 miles an hour with gusts up to 25 miles an hour. For Friday night, partly cloudy through the late overnight, then mostly cloudy with scattered showers with isolated thunderstorms toward daybreak. Lows in the upper 60s. Southwest winds around 10 miles an hour with gusts up to 20 miles an hour. Chance of rain 50%. Saturday, partly cloudy. Isolated showers and thunderstorms through early afternoon, then scattered showers and thunderstorms late in the afternoon. Highs in the mid-80s. Southwest winds around 10 miles an hour with gusts up to 20 miles an hour. Chance of rain 50%. Once again, the forecast for today. Mostly sunny. Highs in the mid-80s. South winds 5 to 10 miles an hour, becoming southwest late this afternoon. Taking a look at the 3 through 7 day forecast for Indianapolis and central Indiana. For Saturday night, partly cloudy. Numerous showers and scattered thunderstorms through the late overnight, then scattered showers with isolated thunderstorms toward daybreak. Lows in the upper 60s. Chance of rain 70%. Sunday, partly cloudy. Isolated showers and thunderstorms through early afternoon, then scattered showers and thunderstorms late in the afternoon. Highs in the mid-80s. Chance of rain 40%. For Sunday night, a slight chance of thunderstorms through the late overnight. Partly cloudy with a slight chance of showers. Lows in the upper 60s. Chance of rain 20%. Monday, partly cloudy with a slight chance of showers and thunderstorms through early afternoon, then mostly cloudy with a chance of showers and thunderstorms late in the afternoon. Highs in the mid-80s. Chance of rain 40%. For Monday night, partly cloudy through the late overnight, then becoming mostly cloudy. A slight chance of thunderstorms through the late overnight. A slight chance of showers. Lows in the upper 60s. Chance of rain 20%. Tuesday, partly cloudy. A slight chance of showers through early afternoon, then a chance of showers and thunderstorms late in the afternoon. Highs in the upper 80s. Chance of rain 40%. For Tuesday night, a slight chance of thunderstorms through the late overnight. Partly cloudy with a slight chance of showers. Lows around 70. Chance of rain 20%. Wednesday, partly cloudy. A slight chance of showers through early afternoon, then a chance of showers with a slight chance of thunderstorms late in the afternoon. Highs in the upper 80s. Chance of rain 30%. The 8 to 14 day outlook for Thursday, June 11th through Wednesday, June 17th, calls for both temperatures and precipitation to be above normal. Normal highs for the period are between 80 and 85 degrees, and normal lows are between 60 and 65. The normal precipitation total for the 7 days is around 0.95 inches. At 4 a.m., at Indianapolis, it was partly cloudy. The temperature was 64 degrees, the dew point 52, and the relative humidity 64%. The wind was calm. The barometric pressure was 30.21 inches and steady. Around central Indiana, it was clear, with a temperature of 55 at Anderson, 60 at Muncie, 57 at Zionsville, 59 at Eagle Creek Airpark, and 59 at Shelbyville. Elsewhere across Indiana, skies ranged from clear to partly cloudy. It was 56 at South Bend, 57 at Fort Wayne, and 58 at Lafayette. Terre Haute reported 57, Bloomington reported 56, and Evansville reported 60. Just outside Indiana, skies ranged from partly cloudy to mostly cloudy. It was 64 at Chicago, 61 at Champaign, and 62 at Dayton. St. Louis reported 66,

Cincinnati reported 62, and Louisville reported 65. Once again, at Indianapolis it was 64 degrees with partly cloudy skies. This is NOAA All Hazards Radio KEC 74 in Indianapolis. And now a look at your forecast for Indianapolis and central Indiana. Today, mostly sunny. Highs in the mid-80s. South winds 5 to 10 miles an hour, becoming southwest late this afternoon. For tonight, partly cloudy through the late overnight, then clearing. Lows in the mid-60s. South winds 5 to 10 miles an hour. Friday, mostly sunny. Highs in the mid-80s. Southwest winds 10 to 15 miles an hour with gusts up to 25 miles an hour. For Friday night, partly cloudy through the late overnight, then mostly cloudy with scattered showers with isolated thunderstorms toward daybreak. Lows in the upper 60s. Southwest winds around 10 miles an hour with gusts up to 20 miles an hour. Chance of rain 50%. Saturday, partly cloudy. Isolated showers and thunderstorms through early afternoon, then scattered showers and thunderstorms late in the afternoon. Highs in the mid-80s. Southwest winds around 10 miles an hour with gusts up to 20 miles an hour. Chance of rain 50%. Once again, the forecast for today. Mostly sunny. Highs in the mid-80s. South winds 5 to 10 miles an hour, becoming southwest late this afternoon. Taking a look at the 3 through 7 day forecast for Indianapolis and central Indiana. For Saturday night, partly cloudy. Numerous showers and scattered thunderstorms through the late overnight, then scattered showers with isolated thunderstorms toward daybreak. Lows in the upper 60s. Chance of rain 70%. Sunday, partly cloudy. Isolated showers and thunderstorms through early afternoon, then scattered showers and thunderstorms late in the afternoon. Highs in the mid-80s. Chance of rain 40%. For Sunday night, a slight chance of thunderstorms through the late overnight. Partly cloudy with a slight chance of showers. Lows in the upper 60s. Chance of rain 20%. Monday, partly cloudy with a slight chance of showers and thunderstorms through early afternoon, then mostly cloudy with a chance of showers and thunderstorms late in the afternoon. Highs in the mid-80s. Chance of rain 40%. For Monday night, partly cloudy through the late overnight, then becoming mostly cloudy. A slight chance of thunderstorms through the late overnight. A slight chance of showers. Lows in the upper 60s. Chance of rain 20%. Tuesday, partly cloudy. A slight chance of showers through early afternoon, then a chance of showers and thunderstorms late in the afternoon. Highs in the upper 80s. Chance of rain 40%. For Tuesday night, a slight chance of thunderstorms through the late overnight. Partly cloudy with a slight chance of showers. Lows around 70. Chance of rain 20%. Wednesday, partly cloudy. A slight chance of showers through early afternoon, then a chance of showers with a slight chance of thunderstorms late in the afternoon. Highs in the upper 80s. Chance of rain 30%. The 8 to 14 day outlook for Thursday, June 11th through Wednesday, June 17th, calls for both temperatures and precipitation to be above normal. Normal highs for the period are between 80 and 85 degrees, and normal lows are between 60 and 65. The normal precipitation total for the 7 days is around 0.95 inches. At 4 a.m., at Indianapolis, it was partly cloudy. The temperature was 64 degrees, the dew point 52, and the relative humidity 64%. The wind was calm. The barometric pressure was 30.21 inches and steady. Around central Indiana, it was clear, with a temperature of 55 at Anderson, 60 at Muncie, 57 at Zionsville, 59 at Eagle Creek Airpark, and 59 at Shelbyville. Elsewhere across Indiana, skies ranged from clear to partly cloudy. It was 56 at South Bend, 57 at Fort Wayne, and 58 at Lafayette. Terre Haute reported 57, Bloomington reported 56, and Evansville reported 60. Just out.

outside Indiana. Skies ranged from partly cloudy to mostly cloudy. It was 64 at Chicago, 61 at Champaign, and 62 at Dayton. St. Louis reported 66, Cincinnati reported 62, and Louisville reported 65. Once again, at Indianapolis it was 64 degrees with partly cloudy skies. This is NOAA All Hazards Radio KEC 74 in Indianapolis. And now a look at your forecast for Indianapolis and central Indiana. Today, mostly sunny. Highs in the mid-80s. South winds 5 to 10 miles an hour, becoming southwest late this afternoon. For tonight, partly cloudy through the late overnight, then clearing. Lows in the mid-60s. South winds 5 to 10 miles an hour. Friday, mostly sunny. Highs in the mid-80s. Southwest winds 10 to 15 miles an hour with gusts up to 25 miles an hour. For Friday night, partly cloudy through the late overnight, then mostly cloudy with scattered showers with isolated thunderstorms toward daybreak. Lows in the upper 60s. Southwest winds around 10 miles an hour with gusts up to 20 miles an hour. Chance of rain 50%. Saturday, partly cloudy. Isolated showers and thunderstorms through early afternoon, then scattered showers and thunderstorms late in the afternoon. Highs in the mid-80s. Southwest winds around 10 miles an hour with gusts up to 20 miles an hour. Chance of rain 50%. Once again, the forecast for today. Mostly sunny. Highs in the mid-80s. South winds 5 to 10 miles an hour, becoming southwest late this afternoon. The current time is 4:24 a.m. Eastern Daylight Time. Taking a look at the 3-7 day forecast for Indianapolis and central Indiana. For Saturday night, partly cloudy. Numerous showers and scattered thunderstorms through the late overnight, then scattered showers with isolated thunderstorms toward daybreak. Lows in the upper 60s. Chance of rain 70%. Sunday, partly cloudy. Isolated showers and thunderstorms through early afternoon, then scattered showers and thunderstorms late in the afternoon. Highs in the mid-80s. Chance of rain 40%. For Sunday night, a slight chance of thunderstorms through the late overnight. Partly cloudy with a slight chance of showers. Lows in the upper 60s. Chance of rain 20%. Monday, partly cloudy with a slight chance of showers and thunderstorms through early afternoon, then mostly cloudy with a chance of showers and thunderstorms late in the afternoon. Highs in the mid-80s. Chance of rain 40%. For Monday night, partly cloudy through the late overnight, then becoming mostly cloudy. A slight chance of thunderstorms through the late overnight. A slight chance of showers. Lows in the upper 60s. Chance of rain 20%. Tuesday, partly cloudy. A slight chance of showers through early afternoon, then a chance of showers and thunderstorms late in the afternoon. Highs in the upper 80s. Chance of rain 40%. For Tuesday night, a slight chance of thunderstorms through the late overnight. Partly cloudy with a slight chance of showers. Lows around 70. Chance of rain 20%. Wednesday, partly cloudy. A slight chance of showers through early afternoon, then a chance of showers with a slight chance of thunderstorms late in the afternoon. Highs in the upper 80s. Chance of rain 30%. Now here is the hazardous weather outlook for central Indiana. For the period today and tonight, no hazardous weather is expected at this time. And now the extended outlook for the period Friday through Wednesday. Thunderstorms are possible at times Friday night through Wednesday. It is too soon to determine if any T-storms may be severe, although strong storms are possible Saturday into Saturday night. Spotter information statement, spotter activation is not anticipated. The 8 to 14 day outlook for Thursday, June 11th through Wednesday, June 17th, calls for both temperatures and precipitation to be above normal. Normal highs for the period are between 80 and 85 degrees, and normal lows are between 60 and 65. The normal precipitation total for the 7 days is around 0.95.

4 a.m. at Indianapolis, it was partly cloudy. The temperature was 64 degrees, the dew point 52, and the relative humidity 64%. The wind was calm. The barometric pressure was 30.21 inches and steady. Around central Indiana, it was clear, with a temperature of 55 at Anderson, 60 at Muncie, 57 at Zionsville, 59 at Eagle Creek Airpark, and 59 at Shelbyville. Elsewhere across Indiana, skies ranged from clear to partly cloudy. It was 56 at South Bend, 57 at Fort Wayne, and 58 at Lafayette. Terre Haute reported 57, Bloomington reported 56, and Evansville reported 60. Just outside Indiana, skies ranged from partly cloudy to mostly cloudy. It was 64 at Chicago, 61 at Champaign, and 62 at Dayton. St. Louis reported 66, Cincinnati reported 62, and Louisville reported 65. Once again, at Indianapolis, it was 64 degrees with partly cloudy skies. This is NOAA All Hazards Radio KEC 74 in Indianapolis. And now a look at your forecast for Indianapolis and central Indiana. Today, mostly sunny. Highs in the mid-80s. South winds 5 to 10 miles an hour, becoming southwest late this afternoon. For tonight, partly cloudy through the late overnight, then clearing. Lows in the mid-60s. South winds 5 to 10 miles an hour. Friday, mostly sunny. Highs in the mid-80s. Southwest winds 10 to 15 miles an hour with gusts up to 25 miles an hour. For Friday night, partly cloudy through the late overnight, then mostly cloudy with scattered showers with isolated thunderstorms toward daybreak. Lows in the upper 60s. Southwest winds around 10 miles an hour with gusts up to 20 miles an hour. Chance of rain 50%. Saturday, partly cloudy. Isolated showers and thunderstorms through early afternoon, then scattered showers and thunderstorms late in the afternoon. Highs in the mid-80s. Southwest winds around 10 miles an hour with gusts up to 20 miles an hour. Chance of rain 50%. Once again, the forecast for today. Mostly sunny. Highs in the mid-80s. South winds 5 to 10 miles an hour, becoming southwest late this afternoon. Taking a look at the 3 through 7 day forecast for Indianapolis and central Indiana. For Saturday night, partly cloudy. Numerous showers and scattered thunderstorms through the late overnight, then scattered showers with isolated thunderstorms toward daybreak. Lows in the upper 60s. Chance of rain 70%. Sunday, partly cloudy. Isolated showers and thunderstorms through early afternoon, then scattered showers and thunderstorms late in the afternoon. Highs in the mid-80s. Chance of rain 40%. For Sunday night, a slight chance of thunderstorms through the late overnight. Partly cloudy with a slight chance of showers. Lows in the upper 60s. Chance of rain 20%. Monday, partly cloudy with a slight chance of showers and thunderstorms through early afternoon, then mostly cloudy with a chance of showers and thunderstorms late in the afternoon. Highs in the mid-80s. Chance of rain 40%. For Monday night, partly cloudy through the late overnight, then becoming mostly cloudy. A slight chance of thunderstorms through the late overnight. A slight chance of showers. Lows in the upper 60s. Chance of rain 20%. Tuesday, partly cloudy. A slight chance of showers through early afternoon, then a chance of showers and thunderstorms late in the afternoon. Highs in the upper 80s. Chance of rain 40%. For Tuesday night, a slight chance of thunderstorms through the late overnight. Partly cloudy with a slight chance of showers. Lows around 70. Chance of rain 20%. Wednesday, partly cloudy. A slight chance of showers through early afternoon, then a chance of showers with a slight chance of thunderstorms late in the afternoon. Highs in the upper 80s. Chance of rain 30%. The 8 to 14 day outlook for Thursday, June 11th through Wednesday, June 17th, calls for both temperatures and precipitation to be above normal.

Normal highs for the period are between 80 and 85 degrees, and normal lows are between 60 and 65. The normal precipitation total for the 7 days is around 0.95 inches. At 4 a.m., at Indianapolis, it was partly cloudy. The temperature was 64 degrees, the dew point 52, and the relative humidity 64%. The wind was calm. The barometric pressure was 30.21 inches and steady. Around central Indiana, it was clear, with a temperature of 55 at Anderson, 60 at Muncie, 57 at Zionsville, 59 at Eagle Creek Airpark, and 59 at Shelbyville. Elsewhere across Indiana, skies ranged from clear to partly cloudy. It was 56 at South Bend, 57 at Fort Wayne, and 58 at Lafayette. Terre Haute reported 57, Blue. Elsewhere across Indiana, skies ranged from clear to partly cloudy. It was 56 at South Bend, 57 at Fort Wayne, and 58 at Lafayette. Terre Haute reported 57, Bloomington reported 56, and Evansville reported 60. Just outside Indiana, skies ranged from partly cloudy to mostly cloudy. It was 64 at Chicago, 61 at Champaign, and 62 at Dayton. St. Louis reported 66, Cincinnati reported 62, and Louisville reported 65. Once again, at Indianapolis it was 64 degrees with partly cloudy skies. This is NOAA All Hazards Radio KEC 74 in Indianapolis. And now a look at your forecast for Indianapolis and central Indiana. Today, mostly sunny. Highs in the mid-80s. South winds 5 to 10 miles an hour, becoming southwest late this afternoon. For tonight, partly cloudy through the late overnight, then clearing. Lows in the mid-60s. South winds 5 to 10 miles an hour. Friday, mostly sunny. Highs in the mid-80s. Southwest winds 10 to 15 miles an hour with gusts up to 25 miles an hour. For Friday night, partly cloudy through the late overnight, then mostly cloudy with scattered showers with isolated thunderstorms toward daybreak. Lows in the upper 60s. Southwest winds around 10 miles an hour with gusts up to 20 miles an hour. Chance of rain 50%. Saturday, partly cloudy. Isolated showers and thunderstorms through early afternoon, then scattered showers and thunderstorms late in the afternoon. Highs in the mid-80s. Southwest winds around 10 miles an hour with gusts up to 20 miles an hour. Chance of rain 50%. Once again, the forecast for today. Mostly sunny. Highs in the mid-80s. South winds 5 to 10 miles an hour, becoming southwest late this afternoon. Taking a look at the 3 through 7 day forecast for Indianapolis and central Indiana. For Saturday night, partly cloudy. Numerous showers and scattered thunderstorms through the late overnight, then scattered showers with isolated thunderstorms toward daybreak. Lows in the upper 60s. Chance of rain 70%. Sunday, partly cloudy. Isolated showers and thunderstorms through early afternoon, then scattered showers and thunderstorms late in the afternoon. Highs in the mid-80s. Chance of rain 40%. For Sunday night, a slight chance of thunderstorms through the late overnight. Partly cloudy with a slight chance of showers. Lows in the upper 60s. Chance of rain 20%. Monday, partly cloudy with a slight chance of showers and thunderstorms through early afternoon, then mostly cloudy with a chance of showers and thunderstorms late in the afternoon. Highs in the mid-80s. Chance of rain 40%. For Monday night, partly cloudy through the late overnight, then becoming mostly cloudy. A slight chance of thunderstorms through the late overnight. A slight chance of showers. Lows in the upper 60s. Chance of rain 20%. Tuesday, partly cloudy. A slight chance of showers through early afternoon, then a chance of showers and thunderstorms late in the afternoon. Highs in the upper 80s. Chance of rain 40%. For Tuesday night, a slight chance of thunderstorms through the late overnight. Partly cloudy with a slight chance of showers. Lows around 70. Chance of rain.

50%. Wednesday, partly cloudy. A slight chance of showers through early afternoon, then a chance of showers with a slight chance of thunderstorms late in the afternoon. Highs in the upper 80s. Chance of rain 30%. The 8 to 14 day outlook for Thursday, June 11th through Wednesday, June 17th, calls for both temperatures and precipitation to be above normal. Normal highs for the period are between 80 and 85 degrees, and normal lows are between 60 and 65. The normal precipitation total for the 7 days is around 0.95 inches. At 4 a.m., at Indianapolis, it was partly cloudy. The temperature was 64 degrees, the dew point 52, and the relative humidity 64%. The wind was calm. The barometric pressure was 30.21 inches and steady. Around central Indiana, it was clear, with a temperature of 55 at Anderson, 60 at Muncie, 57 at Zionsville, 59 at Eagle Creek Airpark, and 59 at Shelbyville. Elsewhere across Indiana, skies ranged from clear to partly cloudy. It was 56 at South Bend, 57 at Fort Wayne, and 58 at Lafayette. Terre Haute reported 57, Bloomington reported 56, and Evansville reported 60. Just outside Indiana, skies ranged from partly cloudy to mostly cloudy. It was 64 at Chicago, 61 at Champaign, and 62 at Dayton. St. Louis reported 66, Cincinnati reported 62, and Louisville reported 65. Once again, at Indianapolis it was 64 degrees with partly cloudy skies. The current time is 4:38 a.m. Eastern Daylight Time. This is NOAA All Hazards Radio KEC 74 in Indianapolis. And now a look at your forecast for Indianapolis and central Indiana. Today, mostly sunny. Highs in the mid-80s. South winds 5 to 10 miles an hour, becoming southwest late this afternoon. For tonight, partly cloudy through the late overnight, then clearing. Lows in the mid-60s. South winds 5 to 10 miles an hour. Friday, mostly sunny. Highs in the mid-80s. Southwest winds 10 to 15 miles an hour with gusts up to 25 miles an hour. For Friday night, partly cloudy through the late overnight, then mostly cloudy with scattered showers with isolated thunderstorms toward daybreak. Lows in the upper 60s. Southwest winds around 10 miles an hour with gusts up to 20 miles an hour. Chance of rain 50%. Saturday, partly cloudy. Isolated showers and thunderstorms through early afternoon, then scattered showers and thunderstorms late in the afternoon. Highs in the mid-80s. Southwest winds around 10 miles an hour with gusts up to 20 miles an hour. Chance of rain 50%. Once again, the forecast for today. Mostly sunny. Highs in the mid-80s. South winds 5 to 10 miles an hour, becoming southwest late this afternoon. Taking a look at the 3 through 7 day forecast for Indianapolis and central Indiana. For Saturday night, partly cloudy. Numerous showers and scattered thunderstorms through the late overnight, then scattered showers with isolated thunderstorms toward daybreak. Lows in the upper 60s. Chance of rain 70%. Sunday, partly cloudy. Isolated showers and thunderstorms through early afternoon, then scattered showers and thunderstorms late in the afternoon. Highs in the mid-80s. Chance of rain 40%. For Sunday night, a slight chance of thunderstorms through the late overnight. Partly cloudy with a slight chance of showers. Lows in the upper 60s. Chance of rain 20%. Monday, partly cloudy with a slight chance of showers and thunderstorms through early afternoon, then mostly cloudy with a chance of showers and thunderstorms late in the afternoon. Highs in the mid-80s. Chance of rain 40%. For Monday night, partly cloudy through the late overnight, then becoming mostly cloudy. A slight chance of thunderstorms through the late overnight. A slight chance of showers. Lows in the upper 60s. Chance of rain 20%. Tuesday, partly cloudy. A slight chance of showers through early afternoon, then a chance of showers and thunderstorms late.

in the afternoon. Highs in the upper 80s. Chance of rain 40%. For Tuesday night, a slight chance of thunderstorms through the late overnight. Partly cloudy with a slight chance of showers. Lows around 70. Chance of rain 20%. Wednesday, partly cloudy. A slight chance of showers through early afternoon, then a chance of showers with a slight chance of thunderstorms late in the afternoon. Highs in the upper 80s. Chance of rain 30%. The 8 to 14 day outlook for Thursday, June 11th through Wednesday, June 17th, calls for both temperatures and precipitation to be above normal. Normal highs for the period are between 80 and 85 degrees, and normal lows are between 60 and 65. The normal precipitation total for the 7 days is around 0.95 inches. At 4 a.m., at Indianapolis, it was partly cloudy. The temperature was 64 degrees, the dew point 52, and the relative humidity 64%. The wind was calm. The barometric pressure was 30.21 inches and steady. Around central Indiana, it was clear, with a temperature of 55 at Anderson, 60 at Muncie, 57 at Zionsville, 59 at Eagle Creek Airpark, and 59 at Shelbyville. Elsewhere across Indiana, skies ranged from clear to partly cloudy. It was 56 at South Bend, 57 at Fort Wayne, and 58 at Lafayette. Terre Haute reported 57, Bloomington reported 56, and Evansville reported 60. Just outside Indiana, skies ranged from partly cloudy to mostly cloudy. It was 64 at Chicago, 61 at Champaign, and 62 at Dayton. St. Louis reported 66, Cincinnati reported 62, and Louisville reported 65. Once again, at Indianapolis, it was 64 degrees with partly cloudy skies. This is NOAA All Hazards Radio KEC 74 in Indianapolis. And now a look at your forecast for Indianapolis and central Indiana. Today, mostly sunny. Highs in the mid-80s. South winds 5 to 10 miles an hour, becoming southwest late this afternoon. For tonight, partly cloudy through the late overnight, then clearing. Lows in the mid-60s. South winds 5 to 10 miles an hour. Friday, mostly sunny. Highs in the mid-80s. Southwest winds 10 to 15 miles an hour with gusts up to 25 miles an hour. For Friday night, partly cloudy through the late overnight, then mostly cloudy with scattered showers with isolated thunderstorms toward daybreak. Lows in the upper 60s. Southwest winds around 10 miles an hour with gusts up to 20 miles an hour. Chance of rain 50%. Saturday, partly cloudy. Isolated showers and thunderstorms through early afternoon, then scattered showers and thunderstorms late in the afternoon. Highs in the mid-80s. Southwest winds around 10 miles an hour with gusts up to 20 miles an hour. Chance of rain 50%. Once again, the forecast for today. Mostly sunny. Highs in the mid-80s. South winds 5 to 10 miles an hour, becoming southwest late this afternoon. Taking a look at the 3 through 7 day forecast for Indianapolis and central Indiana. For Saturday night, partly cloudy. Numerous showers and scattered thunderstorms through the late overnight, then scattered showers with isolated thunderstorms toward daybreak. Lows in the upper 60s. Chance of rain 70%. Sunday, partly cloudy. Isolated showers and thunderstorms through early afternoon, then scattered showers and thunderstorms late in the afternoon. Highs in the mid-80s. Chance of rain 40%. For Sunday night, a slight chance of thunderstorms through the late overnight. Partly cloudy with a slight chance of showers. Lows in the upper 60s. Chance of rain 20%. Monday, partly cloudy with a slight chance of showers and thunderstorms through early afternoon, then mostly cloudy with a chance of showers and thunderstorms late in the afternoon. Highs in the mid-80s. Chance of rain 40%. For Monday night, partly cloudy through the late overnight, then becoming mostly cloudy. A slight chance of thunderstorms through the late overnight. A slight chance of showers.
lows in the

upper 60s. Chance of rain 20%. Tuesday, partly cloudy. A slight chance of showers through early afternoon, then a chance of showers and thunderstorms late in the afternoon. Highs in the upper 80s. Chance of rain 40%. For Tuesday night, a slight chance of thunderstorms through the late overnight. Partly cloudy with a slight chance of showers. Lows around 70. Chance of rain 20%. Wednesday, partly cloudy. A slight chance of showers through early afternoon, then a chance of showers with a slight chance of thunderstorms late in the afternoon. Highs in the upper 80s. Chance of rain 30%. Now here is the hazardous weather outlook for central Indiana. For the period today and tonight, no hazardous weather is expected at this time. And now the extended outlook for the period Friday through Wednesday. Thunderstorms are possible at times Friday night through Wednesday. It is too soon to determine if any T-storms may be severe, although strong storms are possible Saturday into Saturday night. Spotter information statement, spotter activation is not anticipated. The 8 to 14 day outlook for Thursday, June 11th through Wednesday, June 17th, calls for both temperatures and precipitation to be above normal. Normal highs for the period are between 80 and 85 degrees, and normal lows are between 60 and 65. The normal precipitation total for the 7 days is around 0.95 inches. At 4 a.m., at Indianapolis, it was partly cloudy. The temperature was 64 degrees, the dew point 52, and the relative humidity 64%. The wind was calm. The barometric pressure was 30.21 inches and steady. Around central Indiana, it was clear, with a temperature of 55 at Anderson, 60 at Muncie, 57 at Zionsville, 59 at Eagle Creek Airpark, and 59 at Shelbyville. Elsewhere across Indiana, skies ranged from clear to partly cloudy. It was 56 at South Bend, 57 at Fort Wayne, and 58 at Lafayette. Terre Haute reported 57, Bloomington reported 56, and Evansville reported 60. Just outside Indiana, skies ranged from partly cloudy to mostly cloudy. It was 64 at Chicago, 61 at Champaign, and 62 at Dayton. St. Louis reported 66, Cincinnati reported 62, and Louisville reported 65. Once again, at Indianapolis it was 64 degrees with partly cloudy skies. This is NOAA All Hazards Radio KEC 74 in Indianapolis. And now a look at your forecast for Indianapolis and central Indiana. Today, mostly sunny. Highs in the mid-80s. South winds 5 to 10 miles an hour, becoming southwest late this afternoon. For tonight, partly cloudy through the late overnight, then clearing. Lows in the mid-60s. South winds 5 to 10 miles an hour. Friday, mostly sunny. Highs in the mid-80s. Southwest winds 10 to 15 miles an hour with gusts up to 25 miles an hour. For Friday night, partly cloudy through the late overnight, then mostly cloudy with scattered showers with isolated thunderstorms toward daybreak. Lows in the upper 60s. Southwest winds around 10 miles an hour with gusts up to 20 miles an hour. Chance of rain 50%. Saturday, partly cloudy. Isolated showers and thunderstorms through early afternoon, then scattered showers and thunderstorms late in the afternoon. Highs in the mid-80s. Southwest winds around 10 miles an hour with gusts up to 20 miles an hour. Chance of rain 50%. Once again, the forecast for today. Mostly sunny. Highs in the mid-80s. South winds 5 to 10 miles an hour, becoming southwest late this afternoon. Taking a look at the 3 through 7 day forecast for Indianapolis and central Indiana. For Saturday night, partly cloudy. Numerous showers and scattered thunderstorms through the late overnight, then scattered showers with isolated thunderstorms toward daybreak. Lows in the upper 60s. Chance of rain 70%. Sunday, partly cloudy. Isolated showers and thunderstorms through early afternoon, then scattered showers and thunderstorms late in the afternoon. Highs in the mid-80s.

partly cloudy. A slight chance of showers through early afternoon, then a chance of showers and thunderstorms late in the afternoon. Highs in the upper 80s. Chance of rain 40%. For Tuesday night, a slight chance of thunderstorms through the late overnight. Partly cloudy with a slight chance of showers. Lows around 70. Chance of rain 20%. Wednesday, partly cloudy. A slight chance of showers through early afternoon, then a chance of showers with a slight chance of thunderstorms late in the afternoon. Highs in the upper 80s. Chance of rain 30%. The current time is 4:53 a.m. Eastern Daylight Time. The 8 to 14 day outlook for Thursday, June 11th through Wednesday, June 17th, calls for both temperatures and precipitation to be above normal. Normal highs for the period are between 80 and 85 degrees, and normal lows are between 60 and 65. The normal precipitation total for the 7 days is around 0.95 inches. At 4 a.m., at Indianapolis, it was partly cloudy. The temperature was 64 degrees, the dew point 52, and the relative humidity 64%. The wind was calm. The barometric pressure was 30.21 inches and steady. Around central Indiana, it was clear, with a temperature of 55 at Anderson, 60 at Muncie, 57 at Zionsville, 59 at Eagle Creek Air Park, and 59 at Shelbyville. Elsewhere across Indiana, skies ranged from clear to partly cloudy. It was 56 at South Bend, 57 at Fort Wayne, and 58 at Lafayette. Terre Haute reported 57, Bloomington reported 56, and Evansville reported 60. Just outside Indiana, skies ranged from partly cloudy to mostly cloudy. It was 64 at Chicago, 61 at Champaign, and 62 at Dayton. St. Louis reported 66, Cincinnati reported 62, and Louisville reported 65. Once again, at Indianapolis it was 64 degrees with partly cloudy skies. This is NOAA All Hazards Radio KEC 74 in Indianapolis. And now a look at your forecast for Indianapolis and central Indiana. Today, mostly sunny. Highs in the mid-80s. South winds 5 to 10 miles an hour, becoming southwest late this afternoon. For tonight, partly cloudy through the late overnight, then clearing. Lows in the mid-60s. South winds 5 to 10 miles an hour. Friday, mostly sunny. Highs in the mid-80s. Southwest winds 10 to 15 miles an hour with gusts up to 25 miles an hour. For Friday night, partly cloudy through the late overnight, then mostly cloudy with scattered showers with isolated thunderstorms toward daybreak. Lows in the upper 60s. Southwest winds around 10 miles an hour with gusts up to 20 miles an hour. Chance of rain 50%. Saturday, partly cloudy. Isolated showers and thunderstorms through early afternoon, then scattered showers and thunderstorms late in the afternoon. Highs in the mid-80s. Southwest winds around 10 miles an hour with gusts up to 20 miles an hour. Chance of rain 50%. Once again, the forecast for today. Mostly sunny. Highs in the mid-80s. South winds 5 to 10 miles an hour, becoming southwest late this afternoon. Taking a look at the 3 through 7 day forecast for Indianapolis and central Indiana. For Saturday night, partly cloudy. Numerous showers and scattered thunderstorms through the late overnight, then scattered showers with isolated thunderstorms toward daybreak. Lows in the upper 60s. Chance of rain 70%. Sunday, partly cloudy. Isolated showers and thunderstorms through early afternoon, then scattered showers and thunderstorms late in the afternoon. Highs in the mid-80s. Chance of rain 40%. For Sunday night, a slight chance of thunderstorms through the late overnight. Partly cloudy with a slight chance of showers. Lows in the upper 60s. Chance of rain 20%. Monday, partly cloudy with a slight chance of showers and thunderstorms through early afternoon, then mostly cloudy with a chance of showers and thunderstorms late in the afternoon. Highs in the mid-80s. Chance of rain 40%.

night. Partly cloudy through the late overnight, then becoming mostly cloudy. A slight chance of thunderstorms through the late overnight. A slight chance of showers. Lows in the upper 60s. Chance of rain 20%. Tuesday. Partly cloudy. A slight chance of showers through early afternoon, then a chance of showers and thunderstorms late in the afternoon. Highs in the upper 80s. Chance of rain 40%. For Tuesday night. A slight chance of thunderstorms through the late overnight. Partly cloudy with a slight chance of showers. Lows around 70. Chance of rain 20%. Wednesday. Partly cloudy. A slight chance of showers through early afternoon, then a chance of showers with a slight chance of thunderstorms late in the afternoon. Highs in the upper 80s. Chance of rain 30%. The 8 to 14 day outlook for Thursday, June 11th through Wednesday, June 17th, calls for both temperatures and precipitation to be above normal. Normal highs for the period are between 80 and 85 degrees, and normal lows are between 60 and 65. The normal precipitation total for the 7 days is around 0.95 inches. At 4 a.m., at Indianapolis, it was partly cloudy. The temperature was 64 degrees, the dew point 52, and the relative humidity 64%. The wind was calm. The barometric pressure was 30.21 inches and steady. Around central Indiana, it was clear, with a temperature of 55 at Anderson, 60 at Muncie, 57 at Zionsville, 59 at Eagle Creek Airpark, and 59 at Shelbyville. Elsewhere across Indiana, skies ranged from clear to partly cloudy. It was 56 at South Bend, 57 at Fort Wayne, and 58 at Lafayette. Terre Haute reported 57, Bloomington reported 56, and Evansville reported 60. Just outside Indiana, skies ranged from partly cloudy to mostly cloudy. It was 64 at Chicago, 61 at Champaign, and 62 at Dayton. St. Louis reported 66, Cincinnati reported 62, and Louisville reported 65. Once again, at Indianapolis, it was 64 degrees with partly cloudy skies. This is NOAA All Hazards Radio KEC 74 in Indianapolis. And now a look at your forecast for Indianapolis and central Indiana. Today, mostly sunny. Highs in the mid-80s. South winds 5 to 10 miles an hour, becoming southwest late this afternoon. For tonight, partly cloudy through the late overnight, then clearing. Lows in the mid-60s. South winds 5 to 10 miles an hour. Friday, mostly sunny. Highs in the mid-80s. Southwest winds 10 to 15 miles an hour with gusts up to 25 miles an hour. For Friday night, partly cloudy through the late overnight, then mostly cloudy with scattered showers with isolated thunderstorms toward daybreak. Lows in the upper 60s. Southwest winds around 10 miles an hour with gusts up to 20 miles an hour. Chance of rain 50%. Saturday, partly cloudy. Isolated showers and thunderstorms through early afternoon, then scattered showers and thunderstorms late in the afternoon. Highs in the mid-80s. Southwest winds around 10 miles an hour with gusts up to 20 miles an hour. Chance of rain 50%. Once again, the forecast for today. Mostly sunny. Highs in the mid-80s. South winds 5 to 10 miles an hour, becoming southwest late this afternoon. Taking a look at the 3 through 7 day forecast for Indianapolis and central Indiana. For Saturday night, partly cloudy. Numerous showers and scattered thunderstorms through the late overnight, then scattered showers with isolated thunderstorms toward daybreak. Lows in the upper 60s. Chance of rain 70%. Sunday, partly cloudy. Isolated showers and thunderstorms through early afternoon, then scattered showers and thunderstorms late in the afternoon. Highs in the mid-80s. Chance of rain 40%. For Sunday night, a slight chance of thunderstorms through the late overnight. Partly cloudy with a slight chance of showers. Lows in the upper 60s. Chance of rain 20%. Monday, partly cloudy with a slight chance of showers.

and thunderstorms through early afternoon, then mostly cloudy with a chance of showers and thunderstorms late in the afternoon. Highs in the mid-80s. Chance of rain 40%. For Monday night, partly cloudy through the late overnight, then becoming mostly cloudy. A slight chance of thunderstorms through the late overnight. A slight chance of showers. Lows in the upper 60s. Chance of rain 20%. Tuesday, partly cloudy. A slight chance of showers through early afternoon, then a chance of showers and thunderstorms late in the afternoon. Highs in the upper 80s. Chance of rain 40%. For Tuesday night, a slight chance of thunderstorms through the late overnight. Partly cloudy with a slight chance of showers. Lows around 70. Chance of rain 20%. Wednesday, partly cloudy. A slight chance of showers through early afternoon, then a chance of showers with a slight chance of thunderstorms late in the afternoon. Highs in the upper 80s. Chance of rain 30%. The 8 to 14 day outlook for Thursday, June 11th through Wednesday, June 17th, calls for both temperatures and precipitation to be above normal. Normal highs for the period are between 80 and 85 degrees, and normal lows are between 60 and 65. The normal precipitation total for the 7 days is around 0.95 inches. At 4 a.m. at Indianapolis, it was partly cloudy. The temperature was 64 degrees, the dew point 52, and the relative humidity 64%. The wind was calm. The barometric pressure was 30.21 inches and steady. Around central Indiana, it was clear, with a temperature of 55 at Anderson, 60 at Muncie, 57 at Zionsville, 59 at Eagle Creek Airpark, and 59 at Shelbyville. Elsewhere across Indiana, skies ranged from clear to partly cloudy. It was 56 at South Bend, 57 at Fort Wayne, and 58 at Lafayette. Terre Haute reported 57, Bloomington reported 56, and Evansville reported 60. Just outside Indiana, skies ranged from partly cloudy to mostly cloudy. It was 64 at Chicago, 61 at Champaign, and 62 at Dayton. St. Louis reported 66, Cincinnati reported 62, and Louisville reported 65. Once again, at Indianapolis it was 64 degrees with partly cloudy skies. This is NOAA All Hazards Radio KEC 74 in Indianapolis. And now a look at your forecast for Indianapolis and central Indiana. Today, mostly sunny. Highs in the mid-80s. South winds 5 to 10 miles an hour, becoming southwest late this afternoon. For tonight, partly cloudy through the late overnight, then clearing. Lows in the mid-60s. South winds 5 to 10 miles an hour. Friday, mostly sunny. Highs in the mid-80s. Southwest winds 10 to 15 miles an hour with gusts up to 25 miles an hour. For Friday night, partly cloudy through the late overnight, then mostly cloudy with scattered showers with isolated thunderstorms toward daybreak. Lows in the upper 60s. Southwest winds around 10 miles an hour with gusts up to 20 miles an hour. Chance of rain 50%. Saturday, partly cloudy. Isolated showers and thunderstorms through early afternoon, then scattered showers and thunderstorms late in the afternoon. Highs in the mid-80s. Southwest winds around 10 miles an hour with gusts up to 20 miles an hour. Chance of rain 50%. Once again, the forecast for today. Mostly sunny. Highs in the mid-80s. South winds 5 to 10 miles an hour, becoming southwest late this afternoon. Now here is the hazardous weather outlook for central Indiana. For the period today and tonight, no hazardous weather is expected at this time. And now the extended outlook for the period Friday through Wednesday. Thunderstorms are possible at times Friday night through Wednesday. It is too soon to determine if any T-storms may be severe, although strong storms are possible Saturday into Saturday night. Spotter information statement, spotter activation is not anticipated. Taking a look at the 3 through 7 day forecast for Indianapolis and central Indiana. For Saturday night, partly cloudy, numerous showers.

showers and scattered thunderstorms through the late overnight, then scattered showers with isolated thunderstorms toward daybreak. Lows in the upper 60s. Chance of rain 70%. Sunday. Partly cloudy. Isolated showers and thunderstorms through early afternoon, then scattered showers and thunderstorms late in the afternoon. Highs in the mid-80s. Chance of rain 40%. For Sunday night. A slight chance of thunderstorms through the late overnight. Partly cloudy with a slight chance of showers. Lows in the upper 60s. Chance of rain 20%. Monday. Partly cloudy with a slight chance of showers and thunderstorms through early afternoon, then mostly cloudy with a chance of showers and thunderstorms late in the afternoon. Highs in the mid-80s. Chance of rain 40%. For Monday night. Partly cloudy through the late overnight, then becoming mostly cloudy. A slight chance of thunderstorms through the late overnight. A slight chance of showers. Lows in the upper 60s. Chance of rain 20%. Tuesday. Partly cloudy. A slight chance of showers through early afternoon, then a chance of showers and thunderstorms late in the afternoon. Highs in the upper 80s. Chance of rain 40%. For Tuesday night. A slight chance of thunderstorms through the late overnight. Partly cloudy with a slight chance of showers. Lows around 70. Chance of rain 20%. Wednesday. Partly cloudy. A slight chance of showers through early afternoon, then a chance of showers with a slight chance of thunderstorms late in the afternoon. Highs in the upper 80s. Chance of rain 30%. The current time is 5:09 a.m. Eastern Daylight Time. The 8 to 14 day outlook for Thursday, June 11th through Wednesday, June 17th, calls for both temperatures and precipitation to be above normal. Normal highs for the period are between 80 and 85 degrees, and normal lows are between 60 and 65. The normal precipitation total for the 7 days is around 0.95 inches. At 4 a.m., at Indianapolis, it was partly cloudy. The temperature was 64 degrees, the dew point 52, and the relative humidity 64%. The wind was calm. The barometric pressure was 30.21 inches and steady. Around central Indiana, it was clear, with a temperature of 55 at Anderson, 60 at Muncie, 57 at Zionsville, 59 at Eagle Creek Airpark, and 59 at Shelbyville. Elsewhere across Indiana, skies ranged from clear to partly cloudy. It was 56 at South Bend, 57 at Fort Wayne, and 58 at Lafayette. Terre Haute reported 57, Bloomington reported 56, and Evansville reported 60. Just outside Indiana, skies ranged from partly cloudy to mostly cloudy. It was 64 at Chicago, 61 at Champaign, and 62 at Dayton. St. Louis reported 66, Cincinnati reported 62, and Louisville reported 65. Once again, at Indianapolis it was 64 degrees with partly cloudy skies. This is NOAA All Hazards Radio KEC 74 in Indianapolis. And now a look at your forecast for Indianapolis and central Indiana. Today, mostly sunny. Highs in the mid-80s. South winds 5 to 10 miles an hour, becoming southwest late this afternoon. For tonight, partly cloudy through the late overnight, then clearing. Lows in the mid-60s. South winds 5 to 10 miles an hour. Friday, mostly sunny. Highs in the mid-80s. Southwest winds 10 to 15 miles an hour with gusts up to 25 miles an hour. For Friday night, partly cloudy through the late overnight, then mostly cloudy with scattered showers with isolated thunderstorms toward daybreak. Lows in the upper 60s. Southwest winds around 10 miles an hour with gusts up to 20 miles an hour. Chance of rain 50%. Saturday, partly cloudy. Isolated showers and thunderstorms through early afternoon, then scattered showers and thunderstorms late in the afternoon. Highs in the mid-80s. Southwest winds around 10 miles an hour with gusts up to 20 miles an hour. Chance of rain 50%. Once again, the forecast for today. Mostly sunny. Highs in the

south winds 5 to 10 miles an hour, becoming southwest late this afternoon. Taking a look at the 3 through 7 day forecast for Indianapolis and central Indiana. For Saturday night, partly cloudy. Numerous showers and scattered thunderstorms through the late overnight, then scattered showers with isolated thunderstorms toward daybreak. Lows in the upper 60s. Chance of rain 70%. Sunday, partly cloudy. Isolated showers and thunderstorms through early afternoon, then scattered showers and thunderstorms late in the afternoon. Highs in the mid-80s. Chance of rain 40%. For Sunday night, a slight chance of thunderstorms through the late overnight. Partly cloudy with a slight chance of showers. Lows in the upper 60s. Chance of rain 20%. Monday, partly cloudy with a slight chance of showers and thunderstorms through early afternoon, then mostly cloudy with a chance of showers and thunderstorms late in the afternoon. Highs in the mid-80s. Chance of rain 40%. For Monday night, partly cloudy through the late overnight, then becoming mostly cloudy. A slight chance of thunderstorms through the late overnight. A slight chance of showers. Lows in the upper 60s. Chance of rain 20%. Tuesday, partly cloudy. A slight chance of showers through early afternoon, then a chance of showers and thunderstorms late in the afternoon. Highs in the upper 80s. Chance of rain 40%. For Tuesday night, a slight chance of thunderstorms through the late overnight. Partly cloudy with a slight chance of showers. Lows around 70. Chance of rain 20%. Wednesday, partly cloudy. A slight chance of showers through early afternoon, then a chance of showers with a slight chance of thunderstorms late in the afternoon. Highs in the upper 80s. Chance of rain 30%. The 8 to 14 day outlook for Thursday, June 11th through Wednesday, June 17th, calls for both temperatures and precipitation to be above normal. Normal highs for the period are between 80 and 85 degrees, and normal lows are between 60 and 65. The normal precipitation total for the 7 days is around 0.95 inches. At 5 a.m., at Indianapolis, it was partly cloudy. The temperature was 64 degrees, the dew point 52, and the relative humidity 64%. The wind was calm. The barometric pressure was 30.21 inches and steady. Around central Indiana, it was clear, with a temperature of 54 at Anderson, 59 at Muncie, 56 at Zionsville, 58 at Eagle Creek Airpark, and 58 at Shelbyville. Elsewhere across Indiana, it was clear, with a temperature of 55 at Bloomington, and 59 at Evansville. It was partly cloudy, with a temperature of 55 at South Bend, 55 at Fort Wayne, and 56 at Lafayette. Just outside Indiana, at Louisville, it was clear, with a temperature of 64. It was partly cloudy, with a temperature of 59 at Champaign, 60 at Dayton, and 60 at Cincinnati. It was mostly cloudy, with a temperature of 65 at Chicago, and 64 at St. Louis. Once again, at Indianapolis, it was 64 degrees with partly cloudy skies. This is NOAA All Hazards Radio KEC 74 in Indianapolis. And now a look at your forecast for Indianapolis and central Indiana. Today, mostly sunny. Highs in the mid-80s. South winds 5 to 10 miles an hour, becoming southwest late this afternoon. For tonight, partly cloudy through the late overnight, then clearing. Lows in the mid-60s. South winds 5 to 10 miles an hour. Friday, mostly sunny. Highs in the mid-80s. Southwest winds 10 to 15 miles an hour with gusts up to 25 miles an hour. For Friday night, partly cloudy through the late overnight, then mostly cloudy with scattered showers with isolated thunderstorms toward daybreak. Lows in the upper 60s. Southwest winds around 10 miles an hour with gusts up to 20 miles an hour. Chance of rain 50%. Saturday, partly cloudy. Isolated showers and thunderstorms through early afternoon, then scattered showers and thunderstorms late in the afternoon. Highs in the mid-80s. Southwest winds around 10 miles an hour with

up to 20 miles an hour. Chance of rain 50%. Once again, the forecast for today. Mostly sunny. Highs in the mid-80s. South winds 5 to 10 miles an hour, becoming southwest late this afternoon. Taking a look at the 3 through 7 day forecast for Indianapolis and central Indiana. For Saturday night, partly cloudy. Numerous showers and scattered thunderstorms through the late overnight, then scattered showers with isolated thunderstorms toward daybreak. Lows in the upper 60s. Chance of rain 70%. Sunday, partly cloudy. Isolated showers and thunderstorms through early afternoon, then scattered showers and thunderstorms late in the afternoon. Highs in the mid-80s. Chance of rain 40%. For Sunday night, a slight chance of thunderstorms through the late overnight. Partly cloudy with a slight chance of showers. Lows in the upper 60s. Chance of rain 20%. Monday, partly cloudy with a slight chance of showers and thunderstorms through early afternoon, then mostly cloudy with a chance of showers and thunderstorms late in the afternoon. Highs in the mid-80s. Chance of rain 40%. For Monday night, partly cloudy through the late overnight, then becoming mostly cloudy. A slight chance of thunderstorms through the late overnight. A slight chance of showers. Lows in the upper 60s. Chance of rain 20%. Tuesday, partly cloudy. A slight chance of showers through early afternoon, then a chance of showers and thunderstorms late in the afternoon. Highs in the upper 80s. Chance of rain 40%. For Tuesday night, a slight chance of thunderstorms through the late overnight. Partly cloudy with a slight chance of showers. Lows around 70. Chance of rain 20%. Wednesday, partly cloudy. A slight chance of showers through early afternoon, then a chance of showers with a slight chance of thunderstorms late in the afternoon. Highs in the upper 80s. Chance of rain 30%. The 8 to 14 day outlook for Thursday, June 11th through Wednesday, June 17th, calls for both temperatures and precipitation to be above normal. Normal highs for the period are between 80 and 85 degrees, and normal lows are between 60 and 65. The normal precipitation total for the 7 days is around 0.95 inches. At 5 a.m., at Indianapolis, it was partly cloudy. The temperature was 64 degrees, the dew point 52, and the relative humidity 64%. The wind was calm. The barometric pressure was 30.21 inches and steady. Around central Indiana, it was clear, with a temperature of 54 at Anderson, 59 at Muncie, 56 at Zionsville, 58 at Eagle Creek Airpark, and 58 at Shelbyville. Elsewhere across Indiana, it was clear, with a temperature of 55 at Bloomington, and 59 at Evansville. It was partly cloudy, with a temperature of 55 at South Bend, 55 at Fort Wayne, and 56 at Lafayette. Just outside Indiana, at Louisville, it was clear, with a temperature of 64. It was partly cloudy, with a temperature of 59 at Champaign, 60 at Dayton, and 60 at Cincinnati. It was mostly cloudy, with a temperature of 65 at Chicago, and 64 at St. Louis. Once again, at Indianapolis, it was 64 degrees with partly cloudy skies. This is NOAA All Hazards Radio KEC 74 in Indianapolis. And now a look at your forecast for Indianapolis and central Indiana. Today, mostly sunny. Highs in the mid-80s. South winds 5 to 10 miles an hour, becoming southwest late this afternoon. For tonight, partly cloudy through the late overnight, then clearing. Lows in the mid-60s. South winds 5 to 10 miles an hour. Friday, mostly sunny. Highs in the mid-80s. Southwest winds 10 to 15 miles an hour with gusts up to 25 miles an hour. For Friday night, partly cloudy through the late overnight, then mostly cloudy with scattered showers with isolated thunderstorms toward daybreak. Lows in the upper 60s. Southwest winds around 10 miles an hour with gusts up to 20 miles an hour. Chance of rain 50%. Saturday, partly cloudy. Isolated showers.

thunderstorms through early afternoon, then scattered showers and thunderstorms late in the afternoon. Highs in the mid-80s. Southwest winds around 10 miles an hour with gusts up to 20 miles an hour. Chance of rain 50%. Once again, the forecast for today. Mostly sunny. Highs in the mid-80s. South winds 5 to 10 miles an hour, becoming southwest late this afternoon. The current time is 5:23 a.m. Eastern Daylight Time. Taking a look at the 3-through-7-day forecast for Indianapolis and central Indiana. For Saturday night, partly cloudy. Numerous showers and scattered thunderstorms through the late overnight, then scattered showers with isolated thunderstorms toward daybreak. Lows in the upper 60s. Chance of rain 70%. Sunday, partly cloudy. Isolated showers and thunderstorms through early afternoon, then scattered showers and thunderstorms late in the afternoon. Highs in the mid-80s. Chance of rain 40%. For Sunday night, a slight chance of thunderstorms through the late overnight. Partly cloudy with a slight chance of showers. Lows in the upper 60s. Chance of rain 20%. Monday. Partly cloudy with a slight chance of showers and thunderstorms through early afternoon, then mostly cloudy with a chance of showers and thunderstorms late in the afternoon. Highs in the mid-80s. Chance of rain 40%. For Monday night. Partly cloudy through the late overnight, then becoming mostly cloudy. A slight chance of thunderstorms through the late overnight. A slight chance of showers. Lows in the upper 60s. Chance of rain 20%. Tuesday. Partly cloudy. A slight chance of showers through early afternoon, then a chance of showers and thunderstorms late in the afternoon. Highs in the upper 80s. Chance of rain 40%. For Tuesday night. A slight chance of thunderstorms through the late overnight. Partly cloudy with a slight chance of showers. Lows around 70. Chance of rain 20%. Wednesday. Partly cloudy. A slight chance of showers through early afternoon, then a chance of showers with a slight chance of thunderstorms late in the afternoon. Highs in the upper 80s. Chance of rain 30%. The 8 to 14 day outlook for Thursday, June 11th through Wednesday, June 17th, calls for both temperatures and precipitation to be above normal. Normal highs for the period are between 80 and 85 degrees, and normal lows are between 60 and 65. The normal precipitation total for the 7 days is around 0.95 inches. At 5 a.m., at Indianapolis, it was partly cloudy. The temperature was 64 degrees, the dew point 52, and the relative humidity 64%. The wind was calm. The barometric pressure was 30.21 inches and steady. Around central Indiana, it was clear, with a temperature of 54 at Anderson, 59 at Muncie, 56 at Zionsville, 58 at Eagle Creek Airpark, and 58 at Shelbyville. Elsewhere across Indiana, it was clear, with a temperature of 55 at Bloomington, and 59 at Evansville. It was partly cloudy, with a temperature of 55 at South Bend, 55 at Fort Wayne, and 56 at Lafayette. Just outside Indiana, at Louisville, it was clear, with a temperature of 64. It was partly cloudy, with a temperature of 59 at Champaign, 60 at Dayton, and 60 at Cincinnati. It was mostly cloudy, with a temperature of 65 at Chicago, and 64 at St. Louis. Once again, at Indianapolis, it was 64 degrees with partly cloudy skies. Now here is the hazardous weather outlook for central Indiana. For the period today and tonight. No hazardous weather is expected at this time. And now the extended outlook for the period Friday through Wednesday. Thunderstorms are possible at times Friday night through Wednesday. It is too soon to determine if any T-storms may be severe, although strong storms are possible Saturday into Saturday night. Spotter information statement, spotter activation is not anticipated. 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And now a look at your forecast for Indianapolis and central Indiana. Today, mostly sunny. Highs in the mid-80s. South winds 5 to 10 miles an hour.

becoming southwest late this afternoon. For tonight, partly cloudy through the late overnight, then clearing. Lows in the mid-60s. South winds 5 to 10 miles an hour. Friday, mostly sunny. Highs in the mid-80s. Southwest winds 10 to 15 miles an hour with gusts up to 25 miles an hour. For Friday night, partly cloudy through the late overnight, then mostly cloudy with scattered showers with isolated thunderstorms toward daybreak. Lows in the upper 60s. Southwest winds around 10 miles an hour with gusts up to 20 miles an hour. Chance of rain 50%. Saturday, partly cloudy. Isolated showers and thunderstorms through early afternoon, then scattered showers and thunderstorms late in the afternoon. Highs in the mid-80s. Southwest winds around 10 miles an hour with gusts up to 20 miles an hour. Chance of rain 50%. Once again, the forecast for today. Mostly sunny. Highs in the mid-80s. South winds 5 to 10 miles an hour, becoming southwest late this afternoon. Taking a look at the 3 through 7 day forecast for Indianapolis and central Indiana. For Saturday night, partly cloudy. Numerous showers and scattered thunderstorms through the late overnight, then scattered showers with isolated thunderstorms toward daybreak. Lows in the upper 60s. Chance of rain 70%. Sunday, partly cloudy. Isolated showers and thunderstorms through early afternoon, then scattered showers and thunderstorms late in the afternoon. Highs in the mid-80s. Chance of rain 40%. For Sunday night, a slight chance of thunderstorms through the late overnight. Partly cloudy with a slight chance of showers. Lows in the upper 60s. Chance of rain 20%. Monday, partly cloudy with a slight chance of showers and thunderstorms through early afternoon, then mostly cloudy with a chance of showers and thunderstorms late in the afternoon. Highs in the mid-80s. Chance of rain 40%. For Monday night, partly cloudy through the late overnight, then becoming mostly cloudy. A slight chance of thunderstorms through the late overnight. A slight chance of showers. Lows in the upper 60s. Chance of rain 20%. Tuesday, partly cloudy. A slight chance of showers through early afternoon, then a chance of showers and thunderstorms late in the afternoon. Highs in the upper 80s. Chance of rain 40%. For Tuesday night, a slight chance of thunderstorms through the late overnight. Partly cloudy with a slight chance of showers. Lows around 70. Chance of rain 20%. Wednesday, partly cloudy. A slight chance of showers through early afternoon, then a chance of showers with a slight chance of thunderstorms late in the afternoon. Highs in the upper 80s. Chance of rain 30%. The 8 to 14 day outlook for Thursday, June 11th through Wednesday, June 17th, calls for both temperatures and precipitation to be above normal. Normal highs for the period are between 80 and 85 degrees, and normal lows are between 60 and 65. The normal precipitation total for the 7 days is around 0.95 inches. At 5 a.m., at Indianapolis, it was partly cloudy. The temperature was 64 degrees, the dew point 52, and the relative humidity 64%. The wind was calm. The barometric pressure was 30.21 inches and steady. Around central Indiana, it was clear, with a temperature of 54 at Anderson, 59 at Muncie, 56 at Zionsville, 58 at Eagle Creek Airpark, and 58 at Shelbyville. Elsewhere across Indiana, it was clear, with a temperature of 55 at Bloomington, and 59 at Evansville. It was partly cloudy, with a temperature of 55 at South Bend, 55 at Fort Wayne, and 56 at Lafayette. Just outside Indiana, at Louisville, it was clear, with a temperature of 64. It was partly cloudy, with a temperature of 59 at Champaign, 60 at Dayton, and 60 at Cincinnati. It was mostly cloudy, with a temperature of 65 at Chicago, and 64 at St. Louis. Once again, at Indianapolis, it was 64 degrees with partly cloudy skies. This is NOAA All Hazards Radio KEC 74 in Indianapolis. And now a look at

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Today, mostly sunny. Highs in the mid-80s. South winds 5 to 10 miles an hour, becoming southwest late this afternoon. For tonight, partly cloudy through the late overnight, then clearing. Lows in the mid 5 to 10 miles an hour, becoming southwest late this afternoon. For tonight, partly cloudy through the late overnight, then clearing. Lows in the mid-60s. South winds 5 to 10 miles an hour. Friday, mostly sunny. Highs in the mid-80s. Southwest winds 10 to 15 miles an hour with gusts up to 25 miles an hour. For Friday night, partly cloudy through the late overnight, then mostly cloudy with scattered showers with isolated thunderstorms toward daybreak. Lows in the upper 60s. Southwest winds around 10 miles an hour with gusts up to 20 miles an hour. Chance of rain 50%. Saturday, partly cloudy. Isolated showers and thunderstorms through early afternoon, then scattered showers and thunderstorms late in the afternoon. Highs in the mid-80s. Southwest winds around 10 miles an hour with gusts up to 20 miles an hour. Chance of rain 50%. Once again, the forecast for today. Mostly sunny. Highs in the mid-80s. South winds 5 to 10 miles an hour, becoming southwest late this afternoon. Taking a look at the 3 through 7 day forecast for Indianapolis and central Indiana. For Saturday night, partly cloudy. Numerous showers and scattered thunderstorms through the late overnight, then scattered showers with isolated thunderstorms toward daybreak. Lows in the upper 60s. Chance of rain 70%. Sunday, partly cloudy. Isolated showers and thunderstorms through early afternoon, then scattered showers and thunderstorms late in the afternoon. Highs in the mid-80s. Chance of rain 40%. For Sunday night, a slight chance of thunderstorms through the late overnight. Partly cloudy with a slight chance of showers. Lows in the upper 60s. Chance of rain 20%. Monday, partly cloudy with a slight chance of showers and thunderstorms through early afternoon, then mostly cloudy with a chance of showers and thunderstorms late in the afternoon. Highs in the mid-80s. Chance of rain 40%. For Monday night, partly cloudy through the late overnight, then becoming mostly cloudy. A slight chance of thunderstorms through the late overnight. A slight chance of showers. Lows in the upper 60s. Chance of rain 20%. Tuesday, partly cloudy. A slight chance of showers through early afternoon, then a chance of showers and thunderstorms late in the afternoon. Highs in the upper 80s. Chance of rain 40%. For Tuesday night, a slight chance of thunderstorms through the late overnight. Partly cloudy with a slight chance of showers. Lows around 70. Chance of rain 20%. Wednesday, partly cloudy. A slight chance of showers through early afternoon, then a chance of showers with a slight chance of thunderstorms late in the afternoon. Highs in the upper 80s. Chance of rain 30%. The 8 to 14 day outlook for Thursday, June 11th through Wednesday, June 17th, calls for both temperatures and precipitation to be above normal. Normal highs for the period are between 80 and 85 degrees, and normal lows are between 60 and 65. The normal precipitation total for the 7 days is around 0.95 inches. At 5 a.m., at Indianapolis, it was partly cloudy. The temperature was 64 degrees, the dew point 52, and the relative humidity 64%. The wind was calm. The barometric pressure was 30.21 inches and steady. Around central Indiana, it was clear, with a temperature of 54 at Anderson, 59 at Muncie, 56 at Zionsville, 58 at Eagle Creek Airpark, and 58 at Shelbyville. Elsewhere across Indiana, it was clear, with a temperature of 55 at Bloomington, and 59 at Evansville. It was partly cloudy, with a temperature of 55 at South Bend, 55 at Fort Wayne, and 56 at Lafayette. Just outside Indiana, at Louisville, it was clear, with a temperature of 64. It was partly cloudy, with a temperature of 59 at Champaign, 60 at Dayton.

and 60 at Cincinnati. It was mostly cloudy, with a temperature of 65 at Chicago and 64 at St. Louis. Once again, at Indianapolis, it was 64 degrees with partly cloudy skies. This is NOAA All Hazards Radio KEC 74 in Indianapolis. The current time is 5:38 a.m. Eastern Daylight Time. And now a look at your forecast for Indianapolis and central Indiana. Today, mostly sunny. Highs in the mid-80s. South winds 5 to 10 miles an hour, becoming southwest late this afternoon. For tonight, partly cloudy through the late overnight, then clearing. Lows in the mid-60s. South winds 5 to 10 miles an hour. Friday, mostly sunny. Highs in the mid-80s. Southwest winds 10 to 15 miles an hour with gusts up to 25 miles an hour. For Friday night, partly cloudy through the late overnight, then mostly cloudy with scattered showers with isolated thunderstorms toward daybreak. Lows in the upper 60s. Southwest winds around 10 miles an hour with gusts up to 20 miles an hour. Chance of rain 50%. Saturday, partly cloudy. Isolated showers and thunderstorms through early afternoon, then scattered showers and thunderstorms late in the afternoon. Highs in the mid-80s. Southwest winds around 10 miles an hour with gusts up to 20 miles an hour. Chance of rain 50%. Once again, the forecast for today. Mostly sunny. Highs in the mid-80s. South winds 5 to 10 miles an hour, becoming southwest late this afternoon. Taking a look at the 3 through 7 day forecast for Indianapolis and central Indiana. For Saturday night, partly cloudy. Numerous showers and scattered thunderstorms through the late overnight, then scattered showers with isolated thunderstorms toward daybreak. Lows in the upper 60s. Chance of rain 70%. Sunday, partly cloudy. Isolated showers and thunderstorms through early afternoon, then scattered showers and thunderstorms late in the afternoon. Highs in the mid-80s. Chance of rain 40%. For Sunday night, a slight chance of thunderstorms through the late overnight. Partly cloudy with a slight chance of showers. Lows in the upper 60s. Chance of rain 20%. Monday, partly cloudy with a slight chance of showers and thunderstorms through early afternoon, then mostly cloudy with a chance of showers and thunderstorms late in the afternoon. Highs in the mid-80s. Chance of rain 40%. For Monday night, partly cloudy through the late overnight, then becoming mostly cloudy. A slight chance of thunderstorms through the late overnight. A slight chance of showers. Lows in the upper 60s. Chance of rain 20%. Tuesday, partly cloudy. A slight chance of showers through early afternoon, then a chance of showers and thunderstorms late in the afternoon. Highs in the upper 80s. Chance of rain 40%. For Tuesday night, a slight chance of thunderstorms through the late overnight. Partly cloudy with a slight chance of showers. Lows around 70. Chance of rain 20%. Wednesday, partly cloudy. A slight chance of showers through early afternoon, then a chance of showers with a slight chance of thunderstorms late in the afternoon. Highs in the upper 80s. Chance of rain 30%. The 8 to 14 day outlook for Thursday, June 11th through Wednesday, June 17th, calls for both temperatures and precipitation to be above normal. Normal highs for the period are between 80 and 85 degrees, and normal lows are between 60 and 65. The normal precipitation total for the 7 days is around 0.95 inches. At 5 a.m., at Indianapolis, it was partly cloudy. The temperature was 64 degrees, the dew point 52, and the relative humidity 64%. The wind was calm. The barometric pressure was 30.21 inches and steady. Around central Indiana, it was clear, with a temperature of 54 at Anderson, 59 at Muncie, 56 at Zionsville, 58 at Eagle Creek Airpark, and 58 at Shelbyville. Elsewhere across Indiana, it was clear, with a temperature of 55 at Bloomington, and 59 at Evansville. It was partly cloudy, with

temperature of 55 at South Bend, 55 at Fort Wayne, and 56 at Lafayette. Just outside Indiana, at Louisville, it was clear, with a temperature of 64. It was partly cloudy, with a temperature of 59 at Champaign, 60 at Dayton, and 60 at Cincinnati. It was mostly cloudy, with a temperature of 65 at Chicago, and 64 at St. Louis. Once again, at Indianapolis it was 64 degrees with partly cloudy skies. This is NOAA All Hazards Radio KEC 74 in Indianapolis. And now a look at your forecast for Indianapolis and central Indiana. Today, mostly sunny. Highs in the mid-80s. South winds 5 to 10 miles an hour, becoming southwest late this afternoon. For tonight, partly cloudy through the late overnight, then clearing. Lows in the mid-60s. South winds 5 to 10 miles an hour. Friday, mostly sunny. Highs in the mid-80s. Southwest winds 10 to 15 miles an hour with gusts up to 25 miles an hour. For Friday night, partly cloudy through the late overnight, then mostly cloudy with scattered showers with isolated thunderstorms toward daybreak. Lows in the upper 60s. Southwest winds around 10 miles an hour with gusts up to 20 miles an hour. Chance of rain 50%. Saturday, partly cloudy. Isolated showers and thunderstorms through early afternoon, then scattered showers and thunderstorms late in the afternoon. Highs in the mid-80s. Southwest winds around 10 miles an hour with gusts up to 20 miles an hour. Chance of rain 50%. Once again, the forecast for today. Mostly sunny. Highs in the mid-80s. South winds 5 to 10 miles an hour, becoming southwest late this afternoon. Taking a look at the 3 through 7 day forecast for Indianapolis and central Indiana. For Saturday night, partly cloudy. Numerous showers and scattered thunderstorms through the late overnight, then scattered showers with isolated thunderstorms toward daybreak. Lows in the upper 60s. Chance of rain 70%. Sunday, partly cloudy. Isolated showers and thunderstorms through early afternoon, then scattered showers and thunderstorms late in the afternoon. Highs in the mid-80s. Chance of rain 40%. For Sunday night, a slight chance of thunderstorms through the late overnight. Partly cloudy with a slight chance of showers. Lows in the upper 60s. Chance of rain 20%. Monday, partly cloudy with a slight chance of showers and thunderstorms through early afternoon, then mostly cloudy with a chance of showers and thunderstorms late in the afternoon. Highs in the mid-80s. Chance of rain 40%. For Monday night, partly cloudy through the late overnight, then becoming mostly cloudy. A slight chance of thunderstorms through the late overnight. A slight chance of showers. Lows in the upper 60s. Chance of rain 20%. Tuesday, partly cloudy. A slight chance of showers through early afternoon, then a chance of showers and thunderstorms late in the afternoon. Highs in the upper 80s. Chance of rain 40%. For Tuesday night, a slight chance of thunderstorms through the late overnight. Partly cloudy with a slight chance of showers. Lows around 70. Chance of rain 20%. Wednesday, partly cloudy. A slight chance of showers through early afternoon, then a chance of showers with a slight chance of thunderstorms late in the afternoon. Highs in the upper 80s. Chance of rain 30%. Now here is the hazardous weather outlook for central Indiana. For the period today and tonight, no hazardous weather is expected at this time. And now the extended outlook for the period Friday through Wednesday. Thunderstorms are possible at times Friday night through Wednesday. It is too soon to determine if any T-storms may be severe, although strong storms are possible Saturday into Saturday night. Spotter information statement, spotter activation is not anticipated. The 8 to 14 day outlook for Thursday, June 11th through Wednesday, June 17th, calls for both temperatures and precipitation to be above normal. Normal highs for the period are between 80 and 85 degrees, and normal lows are between 60 and 65. The normal precipitation total

for the 7 days is around 0.95 inches. At 5 a.m., at Indianapolis, it was partly cloudy. The temperature was 64 degrees, the dew point 52, and the relative humidity 64%. The wind was calm. The barometric pressure was 30.21 inches and steady. Around central Indiana, it was clear, with a temperature of 54 at Anderson, 59 at Muncie, 56 at Zionsville, 58 at Eagle Creek Airpark, and 58 at Shelbyville. Elsewhere across Indiana, it was clear, with a temperature of 55 at Bloomington, and 59 at Evansville. It was partly cloudy, with a temperature of 55 at South Bend, 55 at Fort Wayne, and 56 at Lafayette. Just outside Indiana, at Louisville, it was clear, with a temperature of 64. It was partly cloudy, with a temperature of 59 at Champaign, 60 at Dayton, and 60 at Cincinnati. It was mostly cloudy, with a temperature of 65 at Chicago, and 64 at St. Louis. Once again, at Indianapolis, it was 64 degrees with partly cloudy skies. This is NOAA All Hazards Radio KEC 74 in Indianapolis. And now a look at your forecast for Indianapolis and central Indiana. Today, mostly sunny. Highs in the mid-80s. South winds 5 to 10 miles an hour, becoming southwest late this afternoon. For tonight, partly cloudy through the late overnight, then clearing. Lows in the mid-60s. South winds 5 to 10 miles an hour. Friday, mostly sunny. Highs in the mid-80s. Southwest winds 10 to 15 miles an hour with gusts up to 25 miles an hour. For Friday night, partly cloudy through the late overnight, then mostly cloudy with scattered showers with isolated thunderstorms toward daybreak. Lows in the upper 60s. Southwest winds around 10 miles an hour with gusts up to 20 miles an hour. Chance of rain 50%. Saturday, partly cloudy. Isolated showers and thunderstorms through early afternoon, then scattered showers and thunderstorms late in the afternoon. Highs in the mid-80s. Southwest winds around 10 miles an hour with gusts up to 20 miles an hour. Chance of rain 50%. Once again, the forecast for today. Mostly sunny. Highs in the mid-80s. South winds 5 to 10 miles an hour, becoming southwest late this afternoon. Taking a look at the 3-7 day forecast for Indianapolis and central Indiana. For Saturday night, partly cloudy. Numerous showers and scattered thunderstorms through the late overnight, then scattered showers with isolated thunderstorms toward daybreak. Lows in the upper 60s. Chance of rain 70%. Sunday, partly cloudy. Isolated showers and thunderstorms through early afternoon, then scattered showers and thunderstorms late in the afternoon. Highs in the mid-80s. Chance of rain 40%. For Sunday night, a slight chance of thunderstorms through the late overnight. Partly cloudy with a slight chance of showers. Lows in the upper 60s. Chance of rain 20%. Monday, partly cloudy with a slight chance of showers and thunderstorms through early afternoon, then mostly cloudy with a chance of showers and thunderstorms late in the afternoon. Highs in the mid-80s. Chance of rain 40%. For Monday night, partly cloudy through the late overnight, then becoming mostly cloudy. A slight chance of thunderstorms through the late overnight. A slight chance of showers. Lows in the upper 60s. Chance of rain 20%. Tuesday, partly cloudy. A slight chance of showers through early afternoon, then a chance of showers and thunderstorms late in the afternoon. Highs in the upper 80s. Chance of rain 40%. For Tuesday night, a slight chance of thunderstorms through the late overnight. Partly cloudy with a slight chance of showers. Lows around 70. Chance of rain 20%. Wednesday, partly cloudy. A slight chance of showers through early afternoon, then a chance of showers with a slight chance of thunderstorms late in the afternoon. Highs in the upper 80s. Chance of rain 30%. The 8-14 day outlook for Thursday, June 11th through Wednesday, June 17th, calls for both temperatures and precipitation.

at Bloomington and 59 at Evansville. It was partly cloudy, with a temperature of 55 at South Bend, 55 at Fort Wayne, and 56 at Lafayette. Just outside Indiana, at Louisville, it was clear, with a temperature of 64. It was partly cloudy, with a temperature of 59 at Champaign, 60 at Dayton, and 60 at Cincinnati. It was mostly cloudy, with a temperature of 65 at Chicago, and 64 at St. Louis. Once again, at Indianapolis it was 64 degrees with partly cloudy skies. The current time is 5:54 a.m. Eastern Daylight Time. This is NOAA All Hazards Radio KEC 74 in Indianapolis. And now a look at your forecast for Indianapolis and central Indiana. Today, mostly sunny. Highs in the mid-80s. South winds 5 to 10 miles an hour, becoming southwest late this afternoon. For tonight, partly cloudy through the late overnight, then clearing. Lows in the mid-60s. South winds 5 to 10 miles an hour. Friday, mostly sunny. Highs in the mid-80s. Southwest winds 10 to 15 miles an hour with gusts up to 25 miles an hour. For Friday night, partly cloudy through the late overnight, then mostly cloudy with scattered showers with isolated thunderstorms toward daybreak. Lows in the upper 60s. Southwest winds around 10 miles an hour with gusts up to 20 miles an hour. Chance of rain 50%. Saturday, partly cloudy. Isolated showers and thunderstorms through early afternoon, then scattered showers and thunderstorms late in the afternoon. Highs in the mid-80s. Southwest winds around 10 miles an hour with gusts up to 20 miles an hour. Chance of rain 50%. Once again, the forecast for today. Mostly sunny. Highs in the mid-80s. South winds 5 to 10 miles an hour, becoming southwest late this afternoon. Taking a look at the 3 through 7 day forecast for Indianapolis and central Indiana. For Saturday night, partly cloudy. Numerous showers and scattered thunderstorms through the late overnight, then scattered showers with isolated thunderstorms toward daybreak. Lows in the upper 60s. Chance of rain 70%. Sunday, partly cloudy. Isolated showers and thunderstorms through early afternoon, then scattered showers and thunderstorms late in the afternoon. Highs in the mid-80s. Chance of rain 40%. For Sunday night, a slight chance of thunderstorms through the late overnight. Partly cloudy with a slight chance of showers. Lows in the upper 60s. Chance of rain 20%. Monday, partly cloudy with a slight chance of showers and thunderstorms through early afternoon, then mostly cloudy with a chance of showers and thunderstorms late in the afternoon. Highs in the mid-80s. Chance of rain 40%. For Monday night, partly cloudy through the late overnight, then becoming mostly cloudy. A slight chance of thunderstorms through the late overnight. A slight chance of showers. Lows in the upper 60s. Chance of rain 20%. Tuesday, partly cloudy. A slight chance of showers through early afternoon, then a chance of showers and thunderstorms late in the afternoon. Highs in the upper 80s. Chance of rain 40%. For Tuesday night, a slight chance of thunderstorms through the late overnight. Partly cloudy with a slight chance of showers. Lows around 70. Chance of rain 20%. Wednesday, partly cloudy. A slight chance of showers through early afternoon, then a chance of showers with a slight chance of thunderstorms late in the afternoon. Highs in the upper 80s. Chance of rain 30%. The 8 to 14 day outlook for Thursday, June 11th through Wednesday, June 17th, calls for both temperatures and precipitation to be above normal. Normal highs for the period are between 80 and 85 degrees, and normal lows are between 60 and 65. The normal precipitation total for the 7 days is around 0.95 inches. At 5 a.m., at Indianapolis, it was partly cloudy. The temperature was 64 degrees, the dew point 52, and the relative humidity 64%. The wind was calm. The barometric pressure was 30.21 inches and steady.

around central Indiana. It was clear, with a temperature of 54 at Anderson, 59 at Muncie, 56 at Zionsville, 58 at Eagle Creek Airpark, and 58 at Shelbyville. Elsewhere across Indiana, it was clear, with a temperature of 55 at Bloomington and 59 at Evansville. It was partly cloudy, with a temperature of 55 at South Bend, 55 at Fort Wayne, and 56 at Lafayette. Just outside Indiana, at Louisville, it was clear, with a temperature of 64. It was partly cloudy, with a temperature of 59 at Champaign, 60 at Dayton, and 60 at Cincinnati. It was mostly cloudy, with a temperature of 65 at Chicago, and 64 at St. Louis. Once again, at Indianapolis it was 64 degrees with partly cloudy skies. This is NOAA All Hazards Radio KEC 74 in Indianapolis. And now a look at your forecast for Indianapolis and central Indiana. Today, mostly sunny. Highs in the mid-80s. South winds 5 to 10 miles an hour, becoming southwest late this afternoon. For tonight, partly cloudy through the late overnight, then clearing. Lows in the mid-60s. South winds 5 to 10 miles an hour. Friday, mostly sunny. Highs in the mid-80s. Southwest winds 10 to 15 miles an hour with gusts up to 25 miles an hour. For Friday night, partly cloudy through the late overnight, then mostly cloudy with scattered showers with isolated thunderstorms toward daybreak. Lows in the upper 60s. Southwest winds around 10 miles an hour with gusts up to 20 miles an hour. Chance of rain 50%. Saturday, partly cloudy. Isolated showers and thunderstorms through early afternoon, then scattered showers and thunderstorms late in the afternoon. Highs in the mid-80s. Southwest winds around 10 miles an hour with gusts up to 20 miles an hour. Chance of rain 50%. Once again, the forecast for today. Mostly sunny. Highs in the mid-80s. South winds 5 to 10 miles an hour, becoming southwest late this afternoon. Taking a look at the 3-7 day forecast for Indianapolis and central Indiana. For Saturday night, partly cloudy. Numerous showers and scattered thunderstorms through the late overnight, then scattered showers with isolated thunderstorms toward daybreak. Lows in the upper 60s. Chance of rain 70%. Sunday, partly cloudy. Isolated showers and thunderstorms through early afternoon, then scattered showers and thunderstorms late in the afternoon. Highs in the mid-80s. Chance of rain 40%. For Sunday night, a slight chance of thunderstorms through the late overnight. Partly cloudy with a slight chance of showers. Lows in the upper 60s. Chance of rain 20%. Monday, partly cloudy with a slight chance of showers and thunderstorms through early afternoon, then mostly cloudy with a chance of showers and thunderstorms late in the afternoon. Highs in the mid-80s. Chance of rain 40%. For Monday night, partly cloudy through the late overnight, then becoming mostly cloudy. A slight chance of thunderstorms through the late overnight. A slight chance of showers. Lows in the upper 60s. Chance of rain 20%. Tuesday, partly cloudy. A slight chance of showers through early afternoon, then a chance of showers and thunderstorms late in the afternoon. Highs in the upper 80s. Chance of rain 40%. For Tuesday night, a slight chance of thunderstorms through the late overnight. Partly cloudy with a slight chance of showers. Lows around 70. Chance of rain 20%. Wednesday, partly cloudy. A slight chance of showers through early afternoon, then a chance of showers with a slight chance of thunderstorms late in the afternoon. Highs in the upper 80s. Chance of rain 30%. The 8 to 14 day outlook for Thursday, June 11th through Wednesday, June 17th, calls for both temperatures and precipitation to be above normal. Normal highs for the period are between 80 and 85 degrees, and normal lows are between 60 and 65. The normal precipitation total for the 7 days is around 0.95 inches. At 5 a.m., at Indianapolis, it was partly cloudy. The temperature was 64 degrees.

the dew point 52, and the relative humidity 64%. The wind was calm. The barometric pressure was 30.21 inches and steady. Around central Indiana, it was clear, with a temperature of 54 at Anderson, 59 at Muncie, 56 at Zionsville, 58 at Eagle Creek Airpark, and 58 at Shelbyville. Elsewhere across Indiana, it was clear, with a temperature of 55 at Bloomington, and 59 at Evansville. It was partly cloudy, with a temperature of 55 at South Bend, 55 at Fort Wayne, and 56 at Lafayette. Just outside Indiana, at Louisville, it was clear, with a temperature of 64. It was partly cloudy, with a temperature of 59 at Champaign, 60 at Dayton, and 60 at Cincinnati. It was mostly cloudy, with a temperature of 65 at Chicago, and 64 at St. Louis. Once again, at Indianapolis, it was 64 degrees with partly cloudy skies. This is NOAA All Hazards Radio KEC 74 in Indianapolis. And now a look at your forecast for Indianapolis and central Indiana. Today, mostly sunny. Highs in the mid-80s. South winds 5 to 10 miles an hour, becoming southwest late this afternoon. For tonight, partly cloudy through the late overnight, then clearing. Lows in the mid-60s. South winds 5 to 10 miles an hour. Friday, mostly sunny. Highs in the mid-80s. Southwest winds 10 to 15 miles an hour with gusts up to 25 miles an hour. For Friday night, partly cloudy through the late overnight, then mostly cloudy with scattered showers with isolated thunderstorms toward daybreak. Lows in the upper 60s. Southwest winds around 10 miles an hour with gusts up to 20 miles an hour. Chance of rain 50%. Saturday, partly cloudy. Isolated showers and thunderstorms through early afternoon, then scattered showers and thunderstorms late in the afternoon. Highs in the mid-80s. Southwest winds around 10 miles an hour with gusts up to 20 miles an hour. Chance of rain 50%. Once again, the forecast for today. Mostly sunny. Highs in the mid-80s. South winds 5 to 10 miles an hour, becoming southwest late this afternoon. Now here is the hazardous weather outlook for central Indiana. For the period today and tonight, no hazardous weather is expected at this time. And now the extended outlook for the period Friday through Wednesday. Thunderstorms are possible at times Friday night through Wednesday. It is too soon to determine if any T-storms may be severe, although strong storms are possible Saturday into Saturday night. Spotter information statement. Spotter activation is not anticipated. Taking a look at the 3 through 7 day forecast for Indianapolis and central Indiana. For Saturday night, partly cloudy. Numerous showers and scattered thunderstorms through the late overnight, then scattered showers with isolated thunderstorms toward daybreak. Lows in the upper 60s. Chance of rain 70%. Sunday, partly cloudy. Isolated showers and thunderstorms through early afternoon, then scattered showers and thunderstorms late in the afternoon. Highs in the mid-80s. Chance of rain 40%. For Sunday night, a slight chance of thunderstorms through the late overnight. Partly cloudy with a slight chance of showers. Lows in the upper 60s. Chance of rain 20%. Monday, partly cloudy with a slight chance of showers and thunderstorms through early afternoon, then mostly cloudy with a chance of showers and thunderstorms late in the afternoon. Highs in the mid-80s. Chance of rain 40%. For Monday night, partly cloudy through the late overnight, then becoming mostly cloudy. A slight chance of thunderstorms through the late overnight. A slight chance of showers. Lows in the upper 60s. Chance of rain 20%. Tuesday, partly cloudy. A slight chance of showers through early afternoon, then a chance of showers and thunderstorms late in the afternoon. Highs in the upper 80s. Chance of rain 40%. For Tuesday night, a slight chance of thunderstorms through the late overnight. Partly cloudy with a slight chance of showers. Lows around 70. Chance of rain 20%. Wednesday, partly cloudy.

a slight chance of showers through early afternoon, then a chance of showers with a slight chance of thunderstorms late in the afternoon. Highs in the upper 80s. Chance of rain 30%. The current time is 6:08 a.m. Eastern Daylight Time. The 8 to 14 day outlook for Thursday, June 11th through Wednesday, June 17th, calls for both temperatures and precipitation to be above normal. Normal highs for the period are between 80 and 85 degrees, and normal lows are between 60 and 65. The normal precipitation total for the 7 days is around 0.95 inches. At 5 a.m., at Indianapolis, it was partly cloudy. The temperature was 64 degrees, the dew point 52, and the relative humidity 64%. The wind was calm. The barometric pressure was 30.21 inches and steady. Around central Indiana, it was clear, with a temperature of 54 at Anderson, 59 at Muncie, 56 at Zionsville, 58 at Eagle Creek Airpark, and 58 at Shelbyville. Elsewhere across Indiana, it was clear, with a temperature of 55 at Bloomington, and 59 at Evansville. It was partly cloudy, with a temperature of 55 at South Bend, 55 at Fort Wayne, and 56 at Lafayette. Just outside Indiana, at Louisville, it was clear, with a temperature of 64. It was partly cloudy, with a temperature of 59 at Champaign, 60 at Dayton, and 60 at Cincinnati. It was mostly cloudy, with a temperature of 65 at Chicago, and 64 at St. Louis. Once again, at Indianapolis, it was 64 degrees with partly cloudy skies. This is NOAA All Hazards Radio KEC 74 in Indianapolis. And now a look at your forecast for Indianapolis and central Indiana. Today, mostly sunny. Highs in the mid-80s. South winds 5 to 10 miles an hour, becoming southwest late this afternoon. For tonight, partly cloudy through the late overnight, then clearing. Lows in the mid-60s. South winds 5 to 10 miles an hour. Friday, mostly sunny. Highs in the mid-80s. Southwest winds 10 to 15 miles an hour with gusts up to 25 miles an hour. For Friday night, partly cloudy through the late overnight, then mostly cloudy with scattered showers with isolated thunderstorms toward daybreak. Lows in the upper 60s. Southwest winds around 10 miles an hour with gusts up to 20 miles an hour. Chance of rain 50%. Saturday, partly cloudy. Isolated showers and thunderstorms through early afternoon, then scattered showers and thunderstorms late in the afternoon. Highs in the mid-80s. Southwest winds around 10 miles an hour with gusts up to 20 miles an hour. Chance of rain 50%. Once again, the forecast for today. Mostly sunny. Highs in the mid-80s. South winds 5 to 10 miles an hour, becoming southwest late this afternoon. Taking a look at the 3 through 7 day forecast for Indianapolis and central Indiana. For Saturday night, partly cloudy. Numerous showers and scattered thunderstorms through the late overnight, then scattered showers with isolated thunderstorms toward daybreak. Lows in the upper 60s. Chance of rain 70%. Sunday, partly cloudy. Isolated showers and thunderstorms through early afternoon, then scattered showers and thunderstorms late in the afternoon. Highs in the mid-80s. Chance of rain 40%. For Sunday night, a slight chance of thunderstorms through the late overnight. Partly cloudy with a slight chance of showers. Lows in the upper 60s. Chance of rain 20%. Monday, partly cloudy with a slight chance of showers and thunderstorms through early afternoon, then mostly cloudy with a chance of showers and thunderstorms late in the afternoon. Highs in the mid-80s. Chance of rain 40%. For Monday night, partly cloudy through the late overnight, then becoming mostly cloudy. A slight chance of thunderstorms through the late overnight. A slight chance of showers. Lows in the upper 60s. Chance of rain 20%. Tuesday, partly cloudy. A slight chance of showers through early afternoon, then a chance of showers and thunderstorms late in the afternoon. Highs in the upper 80s. Chance of rain 40%.

Tuesday night. A slight chance of thunderstorms through the late overnight. Partly cloudy with a slight chance of showers. Lows around 70. Chance of rain 20%. Wednesday. Partly cloudy. A slight chance of showers through early afternoon, then a chance of showers with a slight chance of thunderstorms late in the afternoon. Highs in the upper 80s. Chance of rain 30%. The 8 to 14 day outlook for Thursday, June 11th through Wednesday, June 17th, calls for both temperatures and precipitation to be above normal. Normal highs for the period are between 80 and 85 degrees, and normal lows are between 60 and 65. The normal precipitation total for the 7 days is around 0.95 inches. At 6 a.m., at Indianapolis, it was mostly cloudy. The temperature was 61 degrees, the dew point 52, and the relative humidity 72%. The wind was calm. The barometric pressure was 30.22 inches and rising. Around central Indiana, at Shelbyville, it was clear, with a temperature of 56. It was partly cloudy, with a temperature of 53 at Anderson, 57 at Muncie, 55 at Zionsville, and 57 at Eagle Creek Air Park. Elsewhere across Indiana, it was clear, with a temperature of 56 at Terre Haute, 55 at Bloomington, and 59 at Evansville. It was partly cloudy, with a temperature of 55 at South Bend, and 56 at Lafayette. At Fort Wayne, it was mostly cloudy, with a temperature of 55. Just outside Indiana, it was partly cloudy, with a temperature of 64 at Chicago, 57 at Champaign, and 58 at Cincinnati. At St. Louis, it was mostly cloudy, with a temperature of 64. Once again, at Indianapolis, it was 61 degrees with mostly cloudy skies. This is NOAA All Hazards Radio KEC 74 in Indianapolis. And now a look at your forecast for Indianapolis and central Indiana. Today, mostly sunny. Highs in the mid-80s. South winds 5 to 10 miles an hour, becoming southwest late this afternoon. For tonight, partly cloudy through the late overnight, then clearing. Lows in the mid-60s. South winds 5 to 10 miles an hour. Friday, mostly sunny. Highs in the mid-80s. Southwest winds 10 to 15 miles an hour with gusts up to 25 miles an hour. For Friday night, partly cloudy through the late overnight, then mostly cloudy with scattered showers with isolated thunderstorms toward daybreak. Lows in the upper 60s. Southwest winds around 10 miles an hour with gusts up to 20 miles an hour. Chance of rain 50%. Saturday, partly cloudy. Isolated showers and thunderstorms through early afternoon, then scattered showers and thunderstorms late in the afternoon. Highs in the mid-80s. Southwest winds around 10 miles an hour with gusts up to 20 miles an hour. Chance of rain 50%. Once again, the forecast for today. Mostly sunny. Highs in the mid-80s. South winds 5 to 10 miles an hour, becoming southwest late this afternoon. Taking a look at the 3 through 7 day forecast for Indianapolis and central Indiana. For Saturday night, partly cloudy. Numerous showers and scattered thunderstorms through the late overnight, then scattered showers with isolated thunderstorms toward daybreak. Lows in the upper 60s. Chance of rain 70%. Sunday, partly cloudy. Isolated showers and thunderstorms through early afternoon, then scattered showers and thunderstorms late in the afternoon. Highs in the mid-80s. Chance of rain 40%. For Sunday night, a slight chance of thunderstorms through the late overnight. Partly cloudy with a slight chance of showers. Lows in the upper 60s. Chance of rain 20%. Monday, partly cloudy with a slight chance of showers and thunderstorms through early afternoon, then mostly cloudy with a chance of showers and thunderstorms late in the afternoon. Highs in the mid-80s. Chance of rain 40%. For Monday night, partly cloudy through the late overnight, then becoming mostly cloudy. A slight chance of thunderstorms through the late overnight. A slight chance of showers. Lows in the upper 60s. Chance of rain 20%.

Tuesday. Partly cloudy. A slight chance of showers through early afternoon, then a chance of showers and thunderstorms late in the afternoon. Highs in the upper 80s. Chance of rain 40%. For Tuesday night, a slight chance of thunderstorms through the late overnight. Partly cloudy with a slight chance of showers. Lows around 70. Chance of rain 20%. Wednesday, partly cloudy. A slight chance of showers through early afternoon, then a chance of showers with a slight chance of thunderstorms late in the afternoon. Highs in the upper 80s. Chance of rain 30%. The 8 to 14 day outlook for Thursday, June 11th through Wednesday, June 17th, calls for both temperatures and precipitation to be above normal. Normal highs for the period are between 80 and 85 degrees, and normal lows are between 60 and 65. The normal precipitation total for the 7 days is around 0.95 inches. At 6 a.m., at Indianapolis, it was mostly cloudy. The temperature was 61 degrees, the dew point 52, and the relative humidity 72%. The wind was calm. The barometric pressure was 30.22 inches and rising. Around central Indiana, at Shelbyville, it was clear, with a temperature of 56. It was partly cloudy, with a temperature of 53 at Anderson, 57 at Muncie, 55 at Zionsville, and 57 at Eagle Creek Air Park. Elsewhere across Indiana, it was clear, with a temperature of 56 at Terre Haute, 55 at Bloomington, and 59 at Evansville. It was partly cloudy, with a temperature of 55 at South Bend, and 56 at Lafayette. At Fort Wayne, it was mostly cloudy, with a temperature of 55. Just outside Indiana, it was partly cloudy, with a temperature of 64 at Chicago, 57 at Champaign, and 58 at Cincinnati. At St. Louis, it was mostly cloudy, with a temperature of 64. Once again, at Indianapolis, it was 61 degrees with mostly cloudy skies. This is NOAA All Hazards Radio KEC 74 in Indianapolis. And now a look at your forecast for Indianapolis and central Indiana. Today, mostly sunny. Highs in the mid-80s. South winds 5 to 10 miles an hour, becoming southwest late this afternoon. For tonight, partly cloudy through the late overnight, then clearing. Lows in the mid-60s. South winds 5 to 10 miles an hour. Friday, mostly sunny. Highs in the mid-80s. Southwest winds 10 to 15 miles an hour with gusts up to 25 miles an hour. For Friday night, partly cloudy through the late overnight, then mostly cloudy with scattered showers with isolated thunderstorms toward daybreak. Lows in the upper 60s. Southwest winds around 10 miles an hour with gusts up to 20 miles an hour. Chance of rain 50%. Saturday, partly cloudy. Isolated showers and thunderstorms through early afternoon, then scattered showers and thunderstorms late in the afternoon. Highs in the mid-80s. Southwest winds around 10 miles an hour with gusts up to 20 miles an hour. Chance of rain 50%. Once again, the forecast for today. Mostly sunny. Highs in the mid-80s. South winds 5 to 10 miles an hour, becoming southwest late this afternoon. Taking a look at the 3 through 7 day forecast for Indianapolis and central Indiana. For Saturday night, partly cloudy. Numerous showers and scattered thunderstorms through the late overnight, then scattered showers with isolated thunderstorms toward daybreak. Lows in the upper 60s. Chance of rain 70%. Sunday, partly cloudy. Isolated showers and thunderstorms through early afternoon, then scattered showers and thunderstorms late in the afternoon. Highs in the mid-80s. Chance of rain 40%. For Sunday night, a slight chance of thunderstorms through the late overnight. Partly cloudy with a slight chance of showers. Lows in the upper 60s. Chance of rain 20%. Monday, partly cloudy with a slight chance of showers and thunderstorms through early afternoon, then mostly cloudy with a chance of showers and thunderstorms late in the afternoon. Highs in the mid-80s. Chance of rain 40%. For Monday night,

partly cloudy through the late overnight, then becoming mostly cloudy. A slight chance of thunderstorms through the late overnight. A slight chance of showers. Lows in the upper 60s. Chance of rain 20%. Tuesday. Partly cloudy. A slight chance of showers through early afternoon, then a chance of showers and thunderstorms late in the afternoon. Highs in the upper 80s. Chance of rain 40%. For Tuesday night. A slight chance of thunderstorms through the late overnight. Partly cloudy with a slight chance of showers. Lows around 70. Chance of rain 20%. Wednesday. Partly cloudy. A slight chance of showers through early afternoon, then a chance of showers with a slight chance of thunderstorms late in the afternoon. Highs in the upper 80s. Chance of rain 30%. The current time is 6:24 a.m. Eastern Daylight Time. The 8 to 14 day outlook for Thursday, June 11th through Wednesday, June 17th, calls for both temperatures and precipitation to be above normal. Normal highs for the period are between 80 and 85 degrees, and normal lows are between 60 and 65. The normal precipitation total for the 7 days is around 0.95 inches. At 6 a.m., at Indianapolis, it was mostly cloudy. The temperature was 61 degrees, the dew point 52, and the relative humidity 72%. The wind was calm. The barometric pressure was 30.22 inches and rising. Around central Indiana, at Shelbyville, it was clear, with a temperature of 56. It was partly cloudy, with a temperature of 53 at Anderson, 57 at Muncie, 55 at Zionsville, and 57 at Eagle Creek Air Park. Elsewhere across Indiana, it was clear, with a temperature of 56 at Terre Haute, 55 at Bloomington, and 59 at Evansville. It was partly cloudy, with a temperature of 55 at South Bend, and 56 at Lafayette. At Fort Wayne, it was mostly cloudy, with a temperature of 55. Just outside Indiana, it was partly cloudy, with a temperature of 64 at Chicago, 57 at Champaign, and 58 at Cincinnati. At St. Louis, it was mostly cloudy, with a temperature of 64. Once again, at Indianapolis, it was 61 degrees with mostly cloudy skies. Now here is the hazardous weather outlook for central Indiana. For the period today and tonight. No hazardous weather is expected at this time. And now the extended outlook for the period Friday through Wednesday. Thunderstorms are possible at times Friday night through Wednesday. It is too soon to determine if any T-storms may be severe, although strong storms are possible Saturday into Saturday night. Spotter information statement, spotter activation is not anticipated. 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And now a look at your forecast for Indianapolis and central Indiana. Today, mostly sunny. Highs in the mid-80s. South winds 5 to 10 miles an hour, becoming southwest late this afternoon. For tonight, partly cloudy through the late overnight, then clearing. Lows in the mid-60s. South winds 5 to 10 miles an hour. Friday, mostly sunny. Highs in the mid-80s. Southwest winds 10 to 15 miles an hour with gusts up to 25 miles an hour. For Friday night, partly cloudy through the late overnight, then mostly cloudy with scattered showers with isolated thunderstorms toward daybreak. Lows in the upper 60s. Southwest winds around 10 miles an hour with gusts up to 20 miles an hour. Chance of rain 50%. Saturday, partly cloudy. Isolated showers and thunderstorms through early afternoon, then scattered showers and thunderstorms late in the afternoon. Highs in the mid-80s. Southwest winds around 10 miles an hour with gusts up to 20 miles an hour. Chance of rain 50%. Once again, the forecast for today. Mostly sunny. Highs in the mid-80s. South winds 5 to 10 miles an hour, becoming southwest late this afternoon. Taking a look at the 3 through 7 day forecast for Indianapolis and central Indiana. For Saturday night, partly cloudy. Numerous showers and scattered thunderstorms through the late overnight, then scattered showers with isolated thunderstorms.

storms toward daybreak. Lows in the upper 60s. Chance of rain 70%. Sunday, partly cloudy. Isolated showers and thunderstorms through early afternoon, then scattered showers and thunderstorms late in the afternoon. Highs in the mid-80s. Chance of rain 40%. For Sunday night, a slight chance of thunderstorms through the late overnight. Partly cloudy with a slight chance of showers. Lows in the upper 60s. Chance of rain 20%. Monday, partly cloudy with a slight chance of showers and thunderstorms through early afternoon, then mostly cloudy with a chance of showers and thunderstorms late in the afternoon. Highs in the mid-80s. Chance of rain 40%. For Monday night, partly cloudy through the late overnight, then becoming mostly cloudy. A slight chance of thunderstorms through the late overnight. A slight chance of showers. Lows in the upper 60s. Chance of rain 20%. Tuesday, partly cloudy. A slight chance of showers through early afternoon, then a chance of showers and thunderstorms late in the afternoon. Highs in the upper 80s. Chance of rain 40%. For Tuesday night, a slight chance of thunderstorms through the late overnight. Partly cloudy with a slight chance of showers. Lows around 70. Chance of rain 20%. Wednesday, partly cloudy. A slight chance of showers through early afternoon, then a chance of showers with a slight chance of thunderstorms late in the afternoon. Highs in the upper 80s. Chance of rain 30%. The 8 to 14 day outlook for Thursday, June 11th through Wednesday, June 17th, calls for both temperatures and precipitation to be above normal. Normal highs for the period are between 80 and 85 degrees, and normal lows are between 60 and 65. The normal precipitation total for the 7 days is around 0.95 inches. At 6 a.m. at Indianapolis, it was mostly cloudy. The temperature was 61 degrees, the dew point 52, and the relative humidity 72%. The wind was calm. The barometric pressure was 30.22 inches and rising. Around central Indiana, at Shelbyville, it was clear, with a temperature of 56. It was partly cloudy, with a temperature of 53 at Anderson, 57 at Muncie, 55 at Zionsville, and 57 at Eagle Creek Air Park. Elsewhere across Indiana, it was clear, with a temperature of 56 at Terre Haute, 55 at Bloomington, and 59 at Evansville. It was partly cloudy, with a temperature of 55 at South Bend, and 56 at Lafayette. At Fort Wayne, it was mostly cloudy, with a temperature of 55. Just outside Indiana, it was partly cloudy, with a temperature of 64 at Chicago, 57 at Champaign, and 58 at Cincinnati. At St. Louis, it was mostly cloudy, with a temperature of 64. Once again, at Indianapolis, it was 61 degrees with mostly cloudy skies. This is NOAA All Hazards Radio KEC 74 in Indianapolis. And now a look at your forecast for Indianapolis and central Indiana. Today, mostly sunny. Highs in the mid-80s. South winds 5 to 10 miles an hour, becoming southwest late this afternoon. For tonight, partly cloudy through the late overnight, then clearing. Lows in the mid-60s. South winds 5 to 10 miles an hour. Friday, mostly sunny. Highs in the mid-80s. Southwest winds 10 to 15 miles an hour with gusts up to 25 miles an hour. For Friday night, partly cloudy through the late overnight, then mostly cloudy with scattered showers with isolated thunderstorms toward daybreak. Lows in the upper 60s. Southwest winds around 10 miles an hour with gusts up to 20 miles an hour. Chance of rain 50%. Saturday, partly cloudy. Isolated showers and thunderstorms through early afternoon, then scattered showers and thunderstorms late in the afternoon. Highs in the mid-80s. Southwest winds around 10 miles an hour with gusts up to 20 miles an hour. South winds 5 to 10 miles an hour, becoming southwest late this afternoon. Taking a look at the 3 through 7 day forecast for Indianapolis and central Indiana. For Saturday night, partly cloudy. Numerous showers and scattered thunder.

continues through the late overnight, then scattered showers with isolated thunderstorms toward daybreak. Lows in the upper 60s. Chance of rain 70%. Sunday, partly cloudy. Isolated showers and thunderstorms through early afternoon, then scattered showers and thunderstorms late in the afternoon. Highs in the mid-80s. Chance of rain 40%. For Sunday night, a slight chance of thunderstorms through the late overnight. Partly cloudy with a slight chance of showers. Lows in the upper 60s. Chance of rain 20%. Monday, partly cloudy with a slight chance of showers and thunderstorms through early afternoon, then mostly cloudy with a chance of showers and thunderstorms late in the afternoon. Highs in the mid-80s. Chance of rain 40%. For Monday night, partly cloudy through the late overnight, then becoming mostly cloudy. A slight chance of thunderstorms through the late overnight. A slight chance of showers. Lows in the upper 60s. Chance of rain 20%. Tuesday, partly cloudy. A slight chance of showers through early afternoon, then a chance of showers and thunderstorms late in the afternoon. Highs in the upper 80s. Chance of rain 40%. For Tuesday night, a slight chance of thunderstorms through the late overnight. Partly cloudy with a slight chance of showers. Lows around 70. Chance of rain 20%. Wednesday, partly cloudy. A slight chance of showers through early afternoon, then a chance of showers with a slight chance of thunderstorms late in the afternoon. Highs in the upper 80s. Chance of rain 30%. The 8 to 14 day outlook for Thursday, June 11th through Wednesday, June 17th, calls for both temperatures and precipitation to be above normal. Normal highs for the period are between 80 and 85 degrees, and normal lows are between 60 and 65. The normal precipitation total for the 7 days is around 0.95 inches. At 6 a.m., at Indianapolis, it was mostly cloudy. The temperature was 61 degrees, the dew point 52, and the relative humidity 72%. The wind was calm. The barometric pressure was 30.22 inches and rising. Around central Indiana, at Shelbyville, it was clear, with a temperature of 56. It was partly cloudy, with a temperature of 53 at Anderson, 57 at Muncie, 55 at Zionsville, and 57 at Eagle Creek Air Park. Elsewhere across Indiana, it was clear, with a temperature of 56 at Terre Haute, 55 at Bloomington, and 59 at Evansville. It was partly cloudy, with a temperature of 55 at South Bend, and 56 at Lafayette. At Fort Wayne, it was mostly cloudy, with a temperature of 55. Just outside Indiana, it was partly cloudy, with a temperature of 64 at Chicago, 57 at Champaign, and 58 at Cincinnati. At St. Louis, it was mostly cloudy, with a temperature of 64. Once again, at Indianapolis, it was 61 degrees with mostly cloudy skies. This is NOAA All Hazards Radio KEC 74 in Indianapolis. And now a look at your forecast for Indianapolis and central Indiana. Today, mostly sunny. Highs in the mid-80s. South winds 5 to 10 miles an hour, becoming southwest late this afternoon. For tonight, partly cloudy through the late overnight, then clearing. Lows in the mid-60s. South winds 5 to 10 miles an hour. Friday, mostly sunny. Highs in the mid-80s. Southwest winds 10 to 15 miles an hour with gusts up to 25 miles an hour. For Friday night, partly cloudy through the late overnight, then mostly cloudy with scattered showers with isolated thunderstorms toward daybreak. Lows in the upper 60s. Southwest winds around 10 miles an hour with gusts up to 20 miles an hour. Chance of rain 50%. Saturday, partly cloudy. Isolated showers and thunderstorms through early afternoon, then scattered showers and thunderstorms late in the afternoon. Highs in the mid-80s. Southwest winds around 10 miles an hour with gusts up to 20 miles an hour. Chance of rain 50%. Once again, the forecast for today. Mostly sunny. Highs in the mid-80s.
South winds 5 to 10 miles an hour, becoming southwest late this afternoon. The current time is 6:38 a.m. Eastern Daylight Time. Taking a look at the 3 through 7 day forecast for Indianapolis and central Indiana. For Saturday night, partly cloudy. Numerous showers and scattered thunderstorms through the late overnight, then scattered showers with isolated thunderstorms toward daybreak. Lows in the upper 60s. Chance of rain 70%. Sunday, partly cloudy. Isolated showers and thunderstorms through early afternoon, then scattered showers and thunderstorms late in the afternoon. Highs in the mid-80s. Chance of rain 40%. For Sunday night, a slight chance of thunderstorms through the late overnight. Partly cloudy with a slight chance of showers. Lows in the upper 60s. Chance of rain 20%. Monday, partly cloudy with a slight chance of showers and thunderstorms through early afternoon, then mostly cloudy with a chance of showers and thunderstorms late in the afternoon. Highs in the mid-80s. Chance of rain 40%. For Monday night, partly cloudy through the late overnight, then becoming mostly cloudy. A slight chance of thunderstorms through the late overnight. A slight chance of showers. Lows in the upper 60s. Chance of rain 20%. Tuesday, partly cloudy. A slight chance of showers through early afternoon, then a chance of showers and thunderstorms late in the afternoon. Highs in the upper 80s. Chance of rain 40%. For Tuesday night, a slight chance of thunderstorms through the late overnight. Partly cloudy with a slight chance of showers. Lows around 70. Chance of rain 20%. Wednesday, partly cloudy. A slight chance of showers through early afternoon, then a chance of showers with a slight chance of thunderstorms late in the afternoon. Highs in the upper 80s. Chance of rain 30%. The 8 to 14 day outlook for Thursday, June 11th through Wednesday, June 17th, calls for both temperatures and precipitation to be above normal. Normal highs for the period are between 80 and 85 degrees, and normal lows are between 60 and 65. The normal precipitation total for the 7 days is around 0.95 inches. At 6 a.m. at Indianapolis, it was mostly cloudy. The temperature was 61 degrees, the dew point 52, and the relative humidity 72%. The wind was calm. The barometric pressure was 30.22 inches and rising. Around central Indiana, at Shelbyville, it was clear, with a temperature of 56. It was partly cloudy, with a temperature of 53 at Anderson, 57 at Muncie, 55 at Zionsville, and 57 at Eagle Creek Air Park. Elsewhere across Indiana, it was clear, with a temperature of 56 at Terre Haute, 55 at Bloomington, and 59 at Evansville. It was partly cloudy, with a temperature of 55 at South Bend, and 56 at Lafayette. At Fort Wayne, it was mostly cloudy, with a temperature of 55. Just outside Indiana, it was partly cloudy, with a temperature of 64 at Chicago, 57 at Champaign, and 58 at Cincinnati. At St. Louis, it was mostly cloudy, with a temperature of 64. Once again, at Indianapolis, it was 61 degrees with mostly cloudy skies. This is NOAA All Hazards Radio KEC 74 in Indianapolis. And now a look at your forecast for Indianapolis and central Indiana. Today, mostly sunny. Highs in the mid-80s. South winds 5 to 10 miles an hour, becoming southwest late this afternoon. For tonight, partly cloudy through the late overnight, then clearing. Lows in the mid-60s. South winds 5 to 10 miles an hour. Friday, mostly sunny. Highs in the mid-80s. Southwest winds 10 to 15 miles an hour with gusts up to 25 miles an hour. For Friday night, partly cloudy through the late overnight, then mostly cloudy with scattered showers with isolated thunderstorms toward daybreak. Lows in the upper 60s. Southwest winds around 10 miles an hour with gusts up to 20 miles an hour. Chance of rain 50%. Saturday, partly cloudy.
Isolated showers and thunderstorms through early afternoon, then scattered showers and thunderstorms late in the afternoon.

Highs in the mid-80s. Southwest winds around 10 miles an hour with gusts up to 20 miles an hour. Chance of rain 50%. Once again, the forecast for today. Mostly sunny. Highs in the mid-80s. South winds 5 to 10 miles an hour, becoming southwest late this afternoon. Taking a look at the 3 through 7 day forecast for Indianapolis and central Indiana. For Saturday night, partly cloudy. Numerous showers and scattered thunderstorms through the late overnight, then scattered showers with isolated thunderstorms toward daybreak. Lows in the upper 60s. Chance of rain 70%. Sunday, partly cloudy. Isolated showers and thunderstorms through early afternoon, then scattered showers and thunderstorms late in the afternoon. Highs in the mid-80s. Chance of rain 40%. For Sunday night, a slight chance of thunderstorms through the late overnight. Partly cloudy with a slight chance of showers. Lows in the upper 60s. Chance of rain 20%. Monday, partly cloudy with a slight chance of showers and thunderstorms through early afternoon, then mostly cloudy with a chance of showers and thunderstorms late in the afternoon. Highs in the mid-80s. Chance of rain 40%. For Monday night, partly cloudy through the late overnight, then becoming mostly cloudy. A slight chance of thunderstorms through the late overnight. A slight chance of showers. Lows in the upper 60s. Chance of rain 20%. Tuesday, partly cloudy. A slight chance of showers through early afternoon, then a chance of showers and thunderstorms late in the afternoon. Highs in the upper 80s. Chance of rain 40%. For Tuesday night, a slight chance of thunderstorms through the late overnight. Partly cloudy with a slight chance of showers. Lows around 70. Chance of rain 20%. Wednesday, partly cloudy. A slight chance of showers through early afternoon, then a chance of showers with a slight chance of thunderstorms late in the afternoon. Highs in the upper 80s. Chance of rain 30%. Now here is the hazardous weather outlook for central Indiana. For the period today and tonight, no hazardous weather is expected at this time. And now the extended outlook for the period Friday through Wednesday. Thunderstorms are possible at times Friday night through Wednesday. It is too soon to determine if any T-storms may be severe, although strong storms are possible Saturday into Saturday night. Spotter information statement. Spotter activation is not anticipated. The 8 to 14 day outlook for Thursday, June 11th through Wednesday, June 17th, calls for both temperatures and precipitation to be above normal. Normal highs for the period are between 80 and 85 degrees, and normal lows are between 60 and 65. The normal precipitation total for the 7 days is around 0.95 inches. At 6 a.m., at Indianapolis, it was mostly cloudy. The temperature was 61 degrees, the dew point 52, and the relative humidity 72%. The wind was calm. The barometric pressure was 30.22 inches and rising. Around central Indiana, at Shelbyville, it was clear, with a temperature of 56. It was partly cloudy, with a temperature of 53 at Anderson, 57 at Muncie, 55 at Zionsville, and 57 at Eagle Creek Air Park. Elsewhere across Indiana, it was clear, with a temperature of 56 at Terre Haute, 55 at Bloomington, and 59 at Evansville. It was partly cloudy, with a temperature of 55 at South Bend, and 56 at Lafayette. At Fort Wayne, it was mostly cloudy, with a temperature of 55. Just outside Indiana, it was partly cloudy, with a temperature of 64 at Chicago, 57 at Champaign, and 58 at Cincinnati. At St. Louis, it was mostly cloudy, with a temperature of 64. Once again, at Indianapolis, it was 61 degrees with mostly cloudy skies. This is NOAA All Hazards Radio KEC 74 in Indianapolis. And now a look at your forecast for Indianapolis and central Indiana. Today, mostly sunny. Highs in the mid-80s. South winds 5 to 10 miles an hour, becoming southwest late this afternoon. For tonight, partly cloudy through the late overnight, then clearing,

lows in the mid-60s. South winds 5 to 10 miles an hour. Friday, mostly sunny. Highs in the mid-80s. Southwest winds 10 to 15 miles an hour with gusts up to 25 miles an hour. For Friday night, partly cloudy through the late overnight, then mostly cloudy with scattered showers with isolated thunderstorms toward daybreak. Lows in the upper 60s. Southwest winds around 10 miles an hour with gusts up to 20 miles an hour. Chance of rain 50%. Saturday, partly cloudy. Isolated showers and thunderstorms through early afternoon, then scattered showers and thunderstorms late in the afternoon. Highs in the mid-80s. Southwest winds around 10 miles an hour with gusts up to 20 miles an hour. Chance of rain 50%. Once again, the forecast for today. Mostly sunny. Highs in the mid-80s. South winds 5 to 10 miles an hour, becoming southwest late this afternoon. Taking a look at the 3 through 7 day forecast for Indianapolis and central Indiana. For Saturday night, partly cloudy. Numerous showers and scattered thunderstorms through the late overnight, then scattered showers with isolated thunderstorms toward daybreak. Lows in the upper 60s. Chance of rain 70%. Sunday, partly cloudy. Isolated showers and thunderstorms through early afternoon, then scattered showers and thunderstorms late in the afternoon. Highs in the mid-80s. Chance of rain 40%. For Sunday night, a slight chance of thunderstorms through the late overnight. Partly cloudy with a slight chance of showers. Lows in the upper 60s. Chance of rain 20%. Monday, partly cloudy with a slight chance of showers and thunderstorms through early afternoon, then mostly cloudy with a chance of showers and thunderstorms late in the afternoon. Highs in the mid-80s. Chance of rain 40%. For Monday night, partly cloudy through the late overnight, then becoming mostly cloudy. A slight chance of thunderstorms through the late overnight. A slight chance of showers. Lows in the upper 60s. Chance of rain 20%. Tuesday, partly cloudy. A slight chance of showers through early afternoon, then a chance of showers and thunderstorms late in the afternoon. Highs in the upper 80s. Chance of rain 40%. For Tuesday night, a slight chance of thunderstorms through the late overnight. Partly cloudy with a slight chance of showers. Lows around 70. Chance of rain 20%. Wednesday, partly cloudy. A slight chance of showers through early afternoon, then a chance of showers with a slight chance of thunderstorms late in the afternoon. Highs in the upper 80s. Chance of rain 30%. The 8 to 14 day outlook for Thursday, June 11th through Wednesday, June 17th, calls for both temperatures and precipitation to be above normal. Normal highs for the period are between 80 and 85 degrees, and normal lows are between 60 and 65. The normal precipitation total for the 7 days is around 0.95 inches. At 6 a.m., at Indianapolis, it was mostly cloudy. The temperature was 61 degrees, the dew point 52, and the relative humidity 72%. The wind was calm. The barometric pressure was 30.22 inches and rising. Around central Indiana, at Shelbyville, it was clear, with a temperature of 56. It was partly cloudy, with a temperature of 53 at Anderson, 57 at Muncie, 55 at Zionsville, and 57 at Eagle Creek Air Park. Elsewhere across Indiana, it was clear, with a temperature of 56 at Terre Haute, 55 at Bloomington, and 59 at Evansville. It was partly cloudy, with a temperature of 55 at South Bend, and 56 at Lafayette. At Fort Wayne, it was mostly cloudy, with a temperature of 55. Just outside Indiana, it was partly cloudy, with a temperature of 64 at Chicago, 57 at Champaign, and 58 at Cincinnati. At St. Louis, it was mostly cloudy, with a temperature of 64. Once again, at Indianapolis, it was 61 degrees with mostly cloudy skies. The current time is 6:53 a.m. Eastern Daylight Time. 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

in the mid-80s. Southwest winds 10 to 15 miles an hour with gusts up to 25 miles an hour. For Friday night, partly cloudy through the late overnight, then mostly cloudy with scattered showers with isolated thunderstorms toward daybreak. Lows in the upper 60s. Southwest winds around 10 miles an hour with gusts up to 20 miles an hour. Chance of rain 50%. Saturday, partly cloudy. Isolated showers and thunderstorms through early afternoon, then scattered showers and thunderstorms late in the afternoon. Highs in the mid-80s. Southwest winds around 10 miles an hour with gusts up to 20 miles an hour. Chance of rain 50%. Once again, the forecast for today. Mostly sunny. Highs in the mid-80s. South winds 5 to 10 miles an hour, becoming southwest late this afternoon. Taking a look at the 3 through 7 day forecast for Indianapolis and central Indiana. For Saturday night, partly cloudy. Numerous showers and scattered thunderstorms through the late overnight, then scattered showers with isolated thunderstorms toward daybreak. Lows in the upper 60s. Chance of rain 70%. Sunday, partly cloudy. Isolated showers and thunderstorms through early afternoon, then scattered showers and thunderstorms late in the afternoon. Highs in the mid-80s. Chance of rain 40%. For Sunday night, a slight chance of thunderstorms through the late overnight. Partly cloudy with a slight chance of showers. Lows in the upper 60s. Chance of rain 20%. Monday, partly cloudy with a slight chance of showers and thunderstorms through early afternoon, then mostly cloudy with a chance of showers and thunderstorms late in the afternoon. Highs in the mid-80s. Chance of rain 40%. For Monday night, partly cloudy through the late overnight, then becoming mostly cloudy. A slight chance of thunderstorms through the late overnight. A slight chance of showers. Lows in the upper 60s. Chance of rain 20%. Tuesday, partly cloudy. A slight chance of showers through early afternoon, then a chance of showers and thunderstorms late in the afternoon. Highs in the upper 80s. Chance of rain 40%. For Tuesday night, a slight chance of thunderstorms through the late overnight. Partly cloudy with a slight chance of showers. Lows around 70. Chance of rain 20%. Wednesday, partly cloudy. A slight chance of showers through early afternoon, then a chance of showers with a slight chance of thunderstorms late in the afternoon. Highs in the upper 80s. Chance of rain 30%. The 8 to 14 day outlook for Thursday, June 11th through Wednesday, June 17th, calls for both temperatures and precipitation to be above normal. Normal highs for the period are between 80 and 85 degrees, and normal lows are between 60 and 65. The normal precipitation total for the 7 days is around 0.95 inches. At 6 a.m. at Indianapolis, it was mostly cloudy. The temperature was 61 degrees, the dew point 52, and the relative humidity 72%. The wind was calm. The barometric pressure was 30.22 inches and rising. Around central Indiana, at Shelbyville, it was clear, with a temperature of 56. It was partly cloudy, with a temperature of 53 at Anderson, 57 at Muncie, 55 at Zionsville, and 57 at Eagle Creek Air Park. Elsewhere across Indiana, it was clear, with a temperature of 56 at Terre Haute, 55 at Bloomington, and 59 at Evansville. It was partly cloudy, with a temperature of 55 at South Bend, and 56 at Lafayette. At Fort Wayne, it was mostly cloudy, with a temperature of 55. Just outside Indiana, it was partly cloudy, with a temperature of 64 at Chicago, 57 at Champaign, and 58 at Cincinnati. At St. Louis, it was mostly cloudy, with a temperature of 64. Once again, at Indianapolis, it was 61 degrees with mostly cloudy skies. This is NOAA All Hazards Radio KEC 74 in Indianapolis. And now a look at your forecast for Indianapolis and central Indiana. Today, mostly sunny. Highs in the mid-80s. South winds 5 to 10 miles an hour, becoming southwest late this afternoon.

tonight. Partly cloudy through the late overnight, then clearing. Lows in the mid-60s. South winds 5 to 10 miles an hour. Friday. Mostly sunny. Highs in the mid-80s. Southwest winds 10 to 15 miles an hour with gusts up to 25 miles an hour. For Friday night. Partly cloudy through the late overnight, then mostly cloudy with scattered showers with isolated thunderstorms toward daybreak. Lows in the upper 60s. Southwest winds around 10 miles an hour with gusts up to 20 miles an hour. Chance of rain 50%. Saturday. Partly cloudy. Isolated showers and thunderstorms through early afternoon, then scattered showers and thunderstorms late in the afternoon. Highs in the mid-80s. Southwest winds around 10 miles an hour with gusts up to 20 miles an hour. Chance of rain 50%. Once again, the forecast for today. Mostly sunny. Highs in the mid-80s. South winds 5 to 10 miles an hour, becoming southwest late this afternoon. Taking a look at the 3 through 7 day forecast for Indianapolis and central Indiana. For Saturday night, partly cloudy. Numerous showers and scattered thunderstorms through the late overnight, then scattered showers with isolated thunderstorms toward daybreak. Lows in the upper 60s. Chance of rain 70%. Sunday. Partly cloudy. Isolated showers and thunderstorms through early afternoon, then scattered showers and thunderstorms late in the afternoon. Highs in the mid-80s. Chance of rain 40%. For Sunday night. A slight chance of thunderstorms through the late overnight. Partly cloudy with a slight chance of showers. Lows in the upper 60s. Chance of rain 20%. Monday. Partly cloudy with a slight chance of showers and thunderstorms through early afternoon, then mostly cloudy with a chance of showers and thunderstorms late in the afternoon. Highs in the mid-80s. Chance of rain 40%. For Monday night. Partly cloudy through the late overnight, then becoming mostly cloudy. A slight chance of thunderstorms through the late overnight. A slight chance of showers. Lows in the upper 60s. Chance of rain 20%. Tuesday. Partly cloudy. A slight chance of showers through early afternoon, then a chance of showers and thunderstorms late in the afternoon. Highs in the upper 80s. Chance of rain 40%. For Tuesday night. A slight chance of thunderstorms through the late overnight. Partly cloudy with a slight chance of showers. Lows around 70. Chance of rain 20%. Wednesday. Partly cloudy. A slight chance of showers through early afternoon, then a chance of showers with a slight chance of thunderstorms late in the afternoon. Highs in the upper 80s. Chance of rain 30%. The 8 to 14 day outlook for Thursday, June 11th through Wednesday, June 17th, calls for both temperatures and precipitation to be above normal. Normal highs for the period are between 80 and 85 degrees, and normal lows are between 60 and 65. The normal precipitation total for the 7 days is around 0.95 inches. At 6 a.m., at Indianapolis, it was mostly cloudy. The temperature was 61 degrees. The dew point 52, and the relative humidity 72%. The wind was calm. The barometric pressure was 30.22 inches and rising. Around central Indiana, at Shelbyville, it was clear, with a temperature of 56. It was partly cloudy, with a temperature of 53 at Anderson, 57 at Muncie, 55 at Zionsville, and 57 at Eagle Creek Air Park. Elsewhere across Indiana, it was clear, with a temperature of 56 at Terre Haute, 55 at Bloomington, and 59 at Evansville. It was partly cloudy, with a temperature of 55 at South Bend, and 56 at Lafayette. At Fort Wayne, it was mostly cloudy, with a temperature of 55. Just outside Indiana, it was partly cloudy, with a temperature of 64 at Chicago, 57 at Champaign, and 58 at Cincinnati. At St. Louis, it was mostly cloudy, with a temperature of 64. Once again, at Indianapolis, it was 61 degrees with mostly cloudy skies. This is NOAA All Hazards Radio KEC 74 in Indianapolis.

And now a look at your forecast for Indianapolis and central Indiana. Today, mostly sunny. Highs in the mid-80s. South winds 5 to 10 miles an hour, becoming southwest late this afternoon. For tonight, partly cloudy through the late overnight, then clearing. Lows in the mid-60s. South winds 5 to 10 miles an hour. Friday, mostly sunny. Highs in the mid-80s. Southwest winds 10 to 15 miles an hour with gusts up to 25 miles an hour. For Friday night, partly cloudy through the late overnight, then mostly cloudy with scattered showers with isolated thunderstorms toward daybreak. Lows in the upper 60s. Southwest winds around 10 miles an hour with gusts up to 20 miles an hour. Chance of rain 50%. Saturday, partly cloudy. Isolated showers and thunderstorms through early afternoon, then scattered showers and thunderstorms late in the afternoon. Highs in the mid-80s. Southwest winds around 10 miles an hour with gusts up to 20 miles an hour. Chance of rain 50%. Once again, the forecast for today. Mostly sunny. Highs in the mid-80s. South winds 5 to 10 miles an hour, becoming southwest late this afternoon. Taking a look at the 3 through 7 day forecast for Indianapolis and central Indiana. For Saturday night, partly cloudy. Numerous showers and scattered thunderstorms through the late overnight, then scattered showers with isolated thunderstorms toward daybreak. Lows in the upper 60s. Chance of rain 70%. Sunday, partly cloudy. Isolated showers and thunderstorms through early afternoon, then scattered showers and thunderstorms late in the afternoon. Highs in the mid-80s. Chance of rain 40%. For Sunday night, a slight chance of thunderstorms through the late overnight. Partly cloudy with a slight chance of showers. Lows in the upper 60s. Chance of rain 20%. Monday, partly cloudy with a slight chance of showers and thunderstorms through early afternoon, then mostly cloudy with a chance of showers and thunderstorms late in the afternoon. Highs in the mid-80s. Chance of rain 40%. For Monday night, partly cloudy through the late overnight, then becoming mostly cloudy. A slight chance of thunderstorms through the late overnight. A slight chance of showers. Lows in the upper 60s. Chance of rain 20%. Tuesday, partly cloudy. A slight chance of showers through early afternoon, then a chance of showers and thunderstorms late in the afternoon. Highs in the upper 80s. Chance of rain 40%. For Tuesday night, a slight chance of thunderstorms through the late overnight. Partly cloudy with a slight chance of showers. Lows around 70. Chance of rain 20%. Wednesday, partly cloudy. A slight chance of showers through early afternoon, then a chance of showers with a slight chance of thunderstorms late in the afternoon. Highs in the upper 80s. Chance of rain 30%. Now here is the hazardous weather outlook for central Indiana. For the period today and tonight, no hazardous weather is expected at this time. And now the extended outlook for the period Friday through Wednesday. Thunderstorms are possible at times Friday night through Wednesday. It is too soon to determine if any T-storms may be severe, although strong storms are possible Saturday into Saturday night. Spotter information statement. Spotter activation is not anticipated. The current time is 7:08 a.m. Eastern Daylight Time. The 8 to 14 day outlook for Thursday, June 11th through Wednesday, June 17th, calls for both temperatures and precipitation to be above normal. Normal highs for the period are between 80 and 85 degrees, and normal lows are between 60 and 65. The normal precipitation total for the 7 days is around 0.95 inches. At 6 a.m. at Indianapolis, it was mostly cloudy. The temperature was 61 degrees, the dew point 52, and the relative humidity 72%. The wind was calm. The barometric pressure was 30.22 inches and rising. Around central Indiana, at Shelbyville, it was clear, with a temperature of 56. It was partly cloudy, with a temperature of 53 at Anderson.

57 at Muncie, 55 at Zionsville, and 57 at Eagle Creek Air Park. Elsewhere across Indiana, it was clear, with a temperature of 56 at Terre Haute, 55 at Bloomington, and 59 at Evansville. It was partly cloudy, with a temperature of 55 at South Bend, and 56 at Lafayette. At Fort Wayne, it was mostly cloudy, with a temperature of 55. Just outside Indiana, it was partly cloudy, with a temperature of 64 at Chicago, 57 at Champaign, and 58 at Cincinnati. At St. Louis, it was mostly cloudy, with a temperature of 64. Once again, at Indianapolis, it was 61 degrees with mostly cloudy skies. This is NOAA All Hazards Radio KEC 74 in Indianapolis. And now a look at your forecast for Indianapolis and central Indiana. Today, mostly sunny. Highs in the mid-80s. South winds 5 to 10 miles an hour, becoming southwest late this afternoon. For tonight, partly cloudy through the late overnight, then clearing. Lows in the mid-60s. South winds 5 to 10 miles an hour. Friday, mostly sunny. Highs in the mid-80s. Southwest winds 10 to 15 miles an hour with gusts up to 25 miles an hour. For Friday night, partly cloudy through the late overnight, then mostly cloudy with scattered showers with isolated thunderstorms toward daybreak. Lows in the upper 60s. Southwest winds around 10 miles an hour with gusts up to 20 miles an hour. Chance of rain 50%. Saturday, partly cloudy. Isolated showers and thunderstorms through early afternoon, then scattered showers and thunderstorms late in the afternoon. Highs in the mid-80s. Southwest winds around 10 miles an hour with gusts up to 20 miles an hour. Chance of rain 50%. Once again, the forecast for today. Mostly sunny. Highs in the mid-80s. South winds 5 to 10 miles an hour, becoming southwest late this afternoon. Taking a look at the 3 through 7 day forecast for Indianapolis and central Indiana. For Saturday night, partly cloudy. Numerous showers and scattered thunderstorms through the late overnight, then scattered showers with isolated thunderstorms toward daybreak. Lows in the upper 60s. Chance of rain 70%. Sunday, partly cloudy. Isolated showers and thunderstorms through early afternoon, then scattered showers and thunderstorms late in the afternoon. Highs in the mid-80s. Chance of rain 40%. For Sunday night, a slight chance of thunderstorms through the late overnight. Partly cloudy with a slight chance of showers. Lows in the upper 60s. Chance of rain 20%. Monday, partly cloudy with a slight chance of showers and thunderstorms through early afternoon, then mostly cloudy with a chance of showers and thunderstorms late in the afternoon. Highs in the mid-80s. Chance of rain 40%. For Monday night, partly cloudy through the late overnight, then becoming mostly cloudy. A slight chance of thunderstorms through the late overnight. A slight chance of showers. Lows in the upper 60s. Chance of rain 20%. Tuesday, partly cloudy. A slight chance of showers through early afternoon, then a chance of showers and thunderstorms late in the afternoon. Highs in the upper 80s. Chance of rain 40%. For Tuesday night, a slight chance of thunderstorms through the late overnight. Partly cloudy with a slight chance of showers. Lows around 70. Chance of rain 20%. Wednesday, partly cloudy. A slight chance of showers through early afternoon, then a chance of showers with a slight chance of thunderstorms late in the afternoon. Highs in the upper 80s. Chance of rain 30%. The 8 to 14 day outlook for Thursday, June 11th through Wednesday, June 17th, calls for both temperatures and precipitation to be above normal. Normal highs for the period are between 80 and 85 degrees, and normal lows are between 60 and 65. The normal precipitation total for the 7 days is around 0.95 inches. At 7 a.m., at Indianapolis, it was mostly cloudy. The temperature was 62 degrees, the dew point 52, and the relative humidity 69%. The wind was east.

25 miles an hour. The barometric pressure was 30.22 inches and steady. Around central Indiana, at Shelbyville, it was clear, with a temperature of 57. It was partly cloudy, with a temperature of 53 at Anderson, 58 at Muncie, 55 at Zionsville, and 57 at Eagle Creek Air Park. Elsewhere across Indiana, it was clear, with a temperature of 56 at Bloomington, and 58 at Evansville. It was partly cloudy, with a temperature of 54 at South Bend, 55 at Lafayette, and 56 at Terre Haute. At Fort Wayne, it was mostly cloudy, with a temperature of 54. Just outside Indiana, skies ranged from partly cloudy to mostly cloudy. It was 65 at Chicago, 57 at Champaign, and 59 at Dayton. St. Louis reported 65, Cincinnati reported 61, and Louisville reported 62. Once again, at Indianapolis it was 62 degrees with mostly cloudy skies. This is NOAA All Hazards Radio KEC 74 in Indianapolis. And now a look at your forecast for Indianapolis and central Indiana. Today, mostly sunny. Highs in the mid-80s. South winds 5 to 10 miles an hour, becoming southwest late this afternoon. For tonight, partly cloudy through the late overnight, then clearing. Lows in the mid-60s. South winds 5 to 10 miles an hour. Friday, mostly sunny. Highs in the mid-80s. Southwest winds 10 to 15 miles an hour with gusts up to 25 miles an hour. For Friday night, partly cloudy through the late overnight, then mostly cloudy with scattered showers with isolated thunderstorms toward daybreak. Lows in the upper 60s. Southwest winds around 10 miles an hour with gusts up to 20 miles an hour. Chance of rain 50%. Saturday, partly cloudy. Isolated showers and thunderstorms through early afternoon, then scattered showers and thunderstorms late in the afternoon. Highs in the mid-80s. Southwest winds around 10 miles an hour with gusts up to 20 miles an hour. Chance of rain 50%. Once again, the forecast for today. Mostly sunny. Highs in the mid-80s. South winds 5 to 10 miles an hour, becoming southwest late this afternoon. And now a look at your forecast for Indianapolis and central Indiana. Today, mostly sunny. Highs in the mid-80s. Southwest winds 5 to 10 miles an hour. For tonight, partly cloudy through the late overnight, then clearing. Lows in the mid-60s. South winds 5 to 10 miles an hour. Friday, mostly sunny. Highs in the mid-80s. Southwest winds 10 to 15 miles an hour with gusts up to 25 miles an hour. For Friday night, partly cloudy through the late overnight, then mostly cloudy with scattered showers with isolated thunderstorms toward daybreak. Lows in the upper 60s. Southwest winds around 10 miles an hour with gusts up to 20 miles an hour. Chance of rain 50%. Saturday, partly cloudy. Isolated showers and thunderstorms through early afternoon, then scattered showers and thunderstorms late in the afternoon. Highs in the mid-80s. Southwest winds around 10 miles an hour with gusts up to 20 miles an hour. Chance of rain 50%. Once again, the forecast for today. Mostly sunny. Highs in the mid-80s. Southwest winds 5 to 10 miles an hour. Taking a look at the 3-7 day forecast for Indianapolis and central Indiana. For Saturday night, partly cloudy. Numerous showers and scattered thunderstorms through the late overnight, then scattered showers with isolated thunderstorms toward daybreak. Lows in the upper 60s. Chance of rain 70%. Sunday, partly cloudy. Isolated showers and thunderstorms through early afternoon, then scattered showers and thunderstorms late in the afternoon. Highs in the mid-80s. Chance of rain 40%. For Sunday night, a slight chance of thunderstorms through the late overnight. Partly cloudy with a slight chance of showers. Lows in the upper 60s. Chance of rain 20%. Monday, partly cloudy with a slight chance of showers and thunderstorms through early afternoon.

mostly cloudy with a chance of showers and thunderstorms late in the afternoon. Highs in the mid-80s. Chance of rain 40% for Monday night. Partly cloudy through the late overnight, then becoming mostly cloudy. A slight chance of thunderstorms through the late overnight. A slight chance of showers. Lows in the upper 60s. Chance of rain 20%. Tuesday. Partly cloudy. A slight chance of showers through early afternoon, then a chance of showers and thunderstorms late in the afternoon. Highs in the upper 80s. Chance of rain 40%. For Tuesday night. A slight chance of thunderstorms through the late overnight. Partly cloudy with a slight chance of showers. Lows around 70. Chance of rain 20%. Wednesday. Partly cloudy. A slight chance of showers through early afternoon, then a chance of showers with a slight chance of thunderstorms late in the afternoon. Highs in the upper 80s. Chance of rain 30%. The 8 to 14 day outlook for Thursday, June 11th through Wednesday, June 17th, calls for both temperatures and precipitation to be above normal. Normal highs for the period are between 80 and 85 degrees, and normal lows are between 60 and 65. The normal precipitation total for the 7 days is around 0.95 inches. At 7 a.m., at Indianapolis, it was mostly cloudy. The temperature was 62 degrees, the dew point 52, and the relative humidity 69%. The wind was east at 5 miles an hour. The barometric pressure was 30.22 inches and steady. Around central Indiana, at Shelbyville, it was clear, with a temperature of 57. It was partly cloudy, with a temperature of 53 at Anderson, 58 at Muncie, 55 at Zionsville, and 57 at Eagle Creek Air Park. Elsewhere across Indiana, it was clear, with a temperature of 56 at Bloomington and 58 at Evansville. It was partly cloudy, with a temperature of 54 at South Bend, 55 at Lafayette, and 56 at Terre Haute. At Fort Wayne, it was mostly cloudy, with a temperature of 54. Just outside Indiana, skies ranged from partly cloudy to mostly cloudy. It was 65 at Chicago, 57 at Champaign, and 59 at Dayton. St. Louis reported 65, Cincinnati reported 61, and Louisville reported 62. Once again, at Indianapolis it was 62 degrees with mostly cloudy skies. This is NOAA All Hazards Radio KEC 74 in Indianapolis. And now a look at your forecast for Indianapolis and central Indiana. Today, mostly sunny. Highs in the mid-80s. Southwest winds 5 to 10 miles an hour. For tonight, partly cloudy through the late overnight, then clearing. Lows in the mid-60s. South winds 5 to 10 miles an hour. Friday, mostly sunny. Highs in the mid-80s. Southwest winds 10 to 15 miles an hour with gusts up to 25 miles an hour. For Friday night, partly cloudy through the late overnight, then mostly cloudy with scattered showers with isolated thunderstorms toward daybreak. Lows in the upper 60s. Southwest winds around 10 miles an hour with gusts up to 20 miles an hour. Chance of rain 50%. Saturday, partly cloudy. Isolated showers and thunderstorms through early afternoon, then scattered showers and thunderstorms late in the afternoon. Highs in the mid-80s. Southwest winds around 10 miles an hour with gusts up to 20 miles an hour. Chance of rain 50%. Once again, the forecast for today. Mostly sunny. Highs in the mid-80s. Southwest winds 5 to 10 miles an hour. The current time is 7:23 a.m. Eastern Daylight Time. Taking a look at the 3 through 7 day forecast for Indianapolis and central Indiana. For Saturday night, partly cloudy. Numerous showers and scattered thunderstorms through the late overnight, then scattered showers with isolated thunderstorms toward daybreak. Lows in the upper 60s. Chance of rain 70%. Sunday, partly cloudy. Isolated showers and thunderstorms through early afternoon, then scattered showers and thunderstorms late in the afternoon. Highs in the mid-80s. Chance of rain 40%.

set for Sunday night. A slight chance of thunderstorms through the late overnight. Partly cloudy with a slight chance of showers. Lows in the upper 60s. Chance of rain 20%. Monday. Partly cloudy with a slight chance of showers and thunderstorms through early afternoon, then mostly cloudy with a chance of showers and thunderstorms late in the afternoon. Highs in the mid-80s. Chance of rain 40%. For Monday night. Partly cloudy through the late overnight, then becoming mostly cloudy. A slight chance of thunderstorms through the late overnight. A slight chance of showers. Lows in the upper 60s. Chance of rain 20%. Tuesday. Partly cloudy. A slight chance of showers through early afternoon, then a chance of showers and thunderstorms late in the afternoon. Highs in the upper 80s. Chance of rain 40%. For Tuesday night. A slight chance of thunderstorms through the late overnight. Partly cloudy with a slight chance of showers. Lows around 70. Chance of rain 20%. Wednesday. Partly cloudy. A slight chance of showers through early afternoon, then a chance of showers with a slight chance of thunderstorms late in the afternoon. Highs in the upper 80s. Chance of rain 30%. The 8 to 14 day outlook for Thursday, June 11th through Wednesday, June 17th, calls for both temperatures and precipitation to be above normal. Normal highs for the period are between 80 and 85 degrees, and normal lows are between 60 and 65. The normal precipitation total for the 7 days is around 0.95 inches. At 7 a.m., at Indianapolis, it was mostly cloudy. The temperature was 62 degrees, the dew point 52, and the relative humidity 69%. The wind was east at 5 miles an hour. The barometric pressure was 30.22 inches and steady. Around central Indiana, at Shelbyville, it was clear, with a temperature of 57. It was partly cloudy, with a temperature of 53 at Anderson, 58 at Muncie, 55 at Zionsville, and 57 at Eagle Creek Air Park. Elsewhere across Indiana, it was clear, with a temperature of 56 at Bloomington, and 58 at Evansville. It was partly cloudy, with a temperature of 54 at South Bend, 55 at Lafayette, and 56 at Terre Haute. At Fort Wayne, it was mostly cloudy, with a temperature of 54. Just outside Indiana, skies ranged from partly cloudy to mostly cloudy. It was 65 at Chicago, 57 at Champaign, and 59 at Dayton. St. Louis reported 65, Cincinnati reported 61, and Louisville reported 62. Once again, at Indianapolis it was 62 degrees with mostly cloudy skies. Now here is the hazardous weather outlook for central Indiana. For the period today and tonight. No hazardous weather is expected at this time. And now the extended outlook for the period Friday through Wednesday. Thunderstorms are possible at times Friday night through Wednesday. It is too soon to determine if any T-storms may be severe, although strong storms are possible Saturday into Saturday night. Spotter information statement, spotter activation is not anticipated. 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And now a look at your forecast for Indianapolis and central Indiana. Today, mostly sunny. Highs in the mid-80s. Southwest winds 5 to 10 miles an hour. For tonight, partly cloudy through the late overnight, then clearing. Lows in the mid-60s. South winds 5 to 10 miles an hour. Friday, mostly sunny. Highs in the mid-80s. Southwest winds 10 to 15 miles an hour with gusts up to 25 miles an hour. For Friday night, partly cloudy through the late overnight, then mostly cloudy with scattered showers with isolated thunderstorms toward daybreak. Lows in the upper 60s. Southwest winds around 10 miles an hour with gusts up to 20 miles an hour. Chance of rain 50%. Saturday. Partly cloudy. Isolated showers and thunderstorms through early afternoon, then scattered showers and thunderstorms late in the afternoon. Highs in the mid-80s. Southwest winds around 10 miles an hour with gusts up to 20 miles an hour. Chance of rain 50%. Once again,

forecast for today. Mostly sunny. Highs in the mid-80s. Southwest winds 5 to 10 miles an hour. Taking a look at the 3 through 7 day forecast for Indianapolis and central Indiana. For Saturday night, partly cloudy. Numerous showers and scattered thunderstorms through the late overnight, then scattered showers with isolated thunderstorms toward daybreak. Lows in the upper 60s. Chance of rain 70%. Sunday, partly cloudy. Isolated showers and thunderstorms through early afternoon, then scattered showers and thunderstorms late in the afternoon. Highs in the mid-80s. Chance of rain 40%. For Sunday night, a slight chance of thunderstorms through the late overnight. Partly cloudy with a slight chance of showers. Lows in the upper 60s. Chance of rain 20%. Monday, partly cloudy with a slight chance of showers and thunderstorms through early afternoon, then mostly cloudy with a chance of showers and thunderstorms late in the afternoon. Highs in the mid-80s. Chance of rain 40%. For Monday night, partly cloudy through the late overnight, then becoming mostly cloudy. A slight chance of thunderstorms through the late overnight. A slight chance of showers. Lows in the upper 60s. Chance of rain 20%. Tuesday, partly cloudy. A slight chance of showers through early afternoon, then a chance of showers and thunderstorms late in the afternoon. Highs in the upper 80s. Chance of rain 40%. For Tuesday night, a slight chance of thunderstorms through the late overnight. Partly cloudy with a slight chance of showers. Lows around 70. Chance of rain 20%. Wednesday, partly cloudy. A slight chance of showers through early afternoon, then a chance of showers with a slight chance of thunderstorms late in the afternoon. Highs in the upper 80s. Chance of rain 30%. The 8 to 14 day outlook for Thursday, June 11th through Wednesday, June 17th, calls for both temperatures and precipitation to be above normal. Normal highs for the period are between 80 and 85 degrees, and normal lows are between 60 and 65. The normal precipitation total for the 7 days is around 0.95 inches. At 7 a.m., at Indianapolis, it was mostly cloudy. The temperature was 62 degrees, the dew point 52, and the relative humidity 69%. The wind was east at 5 miles an hour. The barometric pressure was 30.22 inches and steady. Around central Indiana, at Shelbyville, it was clear, with a temperature of 57. It was partly cloudy, with a temperature of 53 at Anderson, 58 at Muncie, 55 at Zionsville, and 57 at Eagle Creek Air Park. Elsewhere across Indiana, it was clear, with a temperature of 56 at Bloomington, and 58 at Evansville. It was partly cloudy, with a temperature of 54 at South Bend, 55 at Lafayette, and 56 at Terre Haute. At Fort Wayne, it was mostly cloudy, with a temperature of 54. Just outside Indiana, skies ranged from partly cloudy to mostly cloudy. It was 65 at Chicago, 57 at Champaign, and 59 at Dayton. St. Louis reported 65, Cincinnati reported 61, and Louisville reported 62. Once again, at Indianapolis it was 62 degrees with mostly cloudy skies. The Indianapolis climate summary for yesterday, June 3, 2026. Yesterday's high temperature was 80 degrees. The normal high is 79. The Indianapolis climate summary for yesterday, June 3, 2026. Yesterday's high temperature was 80 degrees. The normal high is 79. Yesterday's low temperature was 56 degrees. The normal low is 60. No precipitation fell yesterday, which leaves the monthly total at 0.01 inches. This is 0.46 inches below the normal amount of 0.47 inches for June. The total precipitation for the year still stands at 20.93 inches, which is 2.13 inches above normal. No snow fell yesterday, which brings the monthly total to 0.0 inches. The total snowfall since July 1st still stands at 29.9 inches. There were no heating degree days yesterday. This leaves the monthly total at zero.

yearly total since July 1st is 4,734. There were 3 cooling degree days yesterday. This brings the monthly total to 10. The yearly total since January 1st is 151. The record high for today is 95, which occurred in 2011, and the record low is 43, which occurred in 1945. Sunrise today is at 6:18 a.m. and sunset is at 9:09 p.m. This is NOAA All Hazards Radio KEC-74 in Indianapolis. And now a look at your forecast for Indianapolis and central Indiana. Today, mostly sunny. Highs in the mid-80s. Southwest winds 5 to 10 miles an hour. For tonight, partly cloudy through the late overnight, then clearing. Lows in the mid-60s. South winds 5 to 10 miles an hour. Friday, mostly sunny. Highs in the mid-80s. Southwest winds 10 to 15 miles an hour with gusts up to 25 miles an hour. For Friday night, partly cloudy through the late overnight, then mostly cloudy with scattered showers with isolated thunderstorms toward daybreak. Lows in the upper 60s. Southwest winds around 10 miles an hour with gusts up to 20 miles an hour. Chance of rain 50%. Saturday, partly cloudy. Isolated showers and thunderstorms through early afternoon, then scattered showers and thunderstorms late in the afternoon. Highs in the mid-80s. Southwest winds around 10 miles an hour with gusts up to 20 miles an hour. Chance of rain 50%. Once again, the forecast for today. Mostly sunny. Highs in the mid-80s. Southwest winds 5 to 10 miles an hour. Taking a look at the 3-7 day forecast for Indianapolis and central Indiana. For Saturday night, partly cloudy. Numerous showers and scattered thunderstorms through the late overnight, then scattered showers with isolated thunderstorms toward daybreak. Lows in the upper 60s. Chance of rain 70%. Sunday, partly cloudy. Isolated showers and thunderstorms through early afternoon, then scattered showers and thunderstorms late in the afternoon. Highs in the mid-80s. Chance of rain 40%. For Sunday night, a slight chance of thunderstorms through the late overnight. Partly cloudy with a slight chance of showers. Lows in the upper 60s. Chance of rain 20%. Monday, partly cloudy with a slight chance of showers and thunderstorms through early afternoon, then mostly cloudy with a chance of showers and thunderstorms late in the afternoon. Highs in the mid-80s. Chance of rain 40%. For Monday night, partly cloudy through the late overnight, then becoming mostly cloudy. A slight chance of thunderstorms through the late overnight. A slight chance of showers. Lows in the upper 60s. Chance of rain 20%. Tuesday, partly cloudy. A slight chance of showers through early afternoon, then a chance of showers and thunderstorms late in the afternoon. Highs in the upper 80s. Chance of rain 40%. For Tuesday night, a slight chance of thunderstorms through the late overnight. Partly cloudy with a slight chance of showers. Lows around 70. Chance of rain 20%. Wednesday, partly cloudy. A slight chance of showers through early afternoon, then a chance of showers with a slight chance of thunderstorms late in the afternoon. Highs in the upper 80s. Chance of rain 30%. The current time is 7:38 a.m. Eastern Daylight Time. The 8-14 day outlook for Thursday, June 11th through Wednesday, June 17th, calls for both temperatures and precipitation to be above normal. Normal highs for the period are between 80 and 85 degrees, and normal lows are between 60 and 65. The normal precipitation total for the 7 days is around 0.95 inches. At 7 a.m., at Indianapolis, it was mostly cloudy. The temperature was 62 degrees, the dew point 52, and the relative humidity 69%. The wind was east at 5 miles an hour. The barometric pressure was 30.22 inches and steady. Around central Indiana, at Shelbyville, it was clear, with a temperature of 57. It was partly cloudy, with a

temperature of 53 at Anderson, 58 at Muncie, 55 at Zionsville, and 57 at Eagle Creek Air Park. Elsewhere across Indiana, it was clear, with a temperature of 56 at Bloomington and 58 at Evansville. It was partly cloudy, with a temperature of 54 at South Bend, 55 at Lafayette, and 56 at Terre Haute. At Fort Wayne, it was mostly cloudy, with a temperature of 54. Just outside Indiana, skies ranged from partly cloudy to mostly cloudy. It was 65 at Chicago, 57 at Champaign, and 59 at Dayton. St. Louis reported 65, Cincinnati reported 61, and Louisville reported 62. Once again, at Indianapolis it was 62 degrees with mostly cloudy skies. The Indianapolis climate summary for yesterday, June 3, 2026. Yesterday's high temperature was 80 degrees. The normal high is 79. Yesterday's low temperature was 56 degrees. The normal low is 60. No precipitation fell yesterday, which leaves the monthly total at 0.01 inches. This is 0.46 inches below the normal amount of 0.47 inches for June. The total precipitation for the year still stands at 20.93 inches, which is 2.13 inches above normal. No snow fell yesterday, which brings the monthly total to 0.0 inches. The total snowfall since July 1st still stands at 29.9 inches. There were no heating degree days yesterday. This leaves the monthly total at zero. The yearly total since July 1st is 4,734. There were 3 cooling degree days yesterday. This brings the monthly total to 10. The yearly total since January 1st is 151. The record high for today is 95, which occurred in 2011, and the record low is 43, which occurred in 1945. Sunrise today is at 6:18 a.m. and sunset is at 9:09 p.m. This is NOAA All Hazards Radio KEC 74 in Indianapolis. And now a look at your forecast for Indianapolis and central Indiana. Today, mostly sunny. Highs in the mid-80s. Southwest winds 5 to 10 miles an hour. For tonight, partly cloudy through the late overnight, then clearing. Lows in the mid-60s. South winds 5 to 10 miles an hour. Friday, mostly sunny. Highs in the mid-80s. Southwest winds 10 to 15 miles an hour with gusts up to 25 miles an hour. For Friday night, partly cloudy through the late overnight, then mostly cloudy with scattered showers with isolated thunderstorms toward daybreak. Lows in the upper 60s. Southwest winds around 10 miles an hour with gusts up to 20 miles an hour. Chance of rain 50%. Saturday, partly cloudy. Isolated showers and thunderstorms through early afternoon, then scattered showers and thunderstorms late in the afternoon. Highs in the mid-80s. Southwest winds around 10 miles an hour with gusts up to 20 miles an hour. Chance of rain 50%. Once again, the forecast for today. Mostly sunny. Highs in the mid-80s. Southwest winds 5 to 10 miles an hour. Taking a look at the 3-7 day forecast for Indianapolis and central Indiana. For Saturday night, partly cloudy. Numerous showers and scattered thunderstorms through the late overnight, then scattered showers with isolated thunderstorms toward daybreak. Lows in the upper 60s. Chance of rain 70%. Sunday, partly cloudy. Isolated showers and thunderstorms through early afternoon, then scattered showers and thunderstorms late in the afternoon. Highs in the mid-80s. Chance of rain 40%. For Sunday night, a slight chance of thunderstorms through the late overnight. Partly cloudy with a slight chance of showers. Lows in the upper 60s. Chance of rain 20%. Monday, partly cloudy with a slight chance of showers and thunderstorms through early afternoon, then mostly cloudy with a chance of showers and thunderstorms late in the afternoon. Highs in the mid-80s. Chance of rain 40%. For Monday night, partly cloudy through the late overnight, then becoming mostly cloudy. A slight chance of thunderstorms through the late overnight.
a slight chance of showers. Lows in the upper 60s. Chance of rain 20%. Tuesday, partly cloudy. A slight chance of showers through early afternoon, then a chance of showers and thunderstorms late in the afternoon. Highs in the upper 80s. Chance of rain 40%. For Tuesday night, a slight chance of thunderstorms through the late overnight. Partly cloudy with a slight chance of showers. Lows around 70. Chance of rain 20%. Wednesday, partly cloudy. A slight chance of showers through early afternoon, then a chance of showers with a slight chance of thunderstorms late in the afternoon. Highs in the upper 80s. Chance of rain 30%. The 8 to 14 day outlook for Thursday, June 11th through Wednesday, June 17th, calls for both temperatures and precipitation to be above normal. Normal highs for the period are between 80 and 85 degrees, and normal lows are between 60 and 65. The normal precipitation total for the 7 days is around 0.95 inches. At 7 a.m., at Indianapolis, it was mostly cloudy. The temperature was 62 degrees, the dew point 52, and the relative humidity 69%. The wind was east at 5 miles an hour. The barometric pressure was 30.22 inches and steady. Around central Indiana, at Shelbyville, it was clear, with a temperature of 57. It was partly cloudy, with a temperature of 53 at Anderson, 58 at Muncie, 55 at Zionsville, and 57 at Eagle Creek Air Park. Elsewhere across Indiana, it was clear, with a temperature of 56 at Bloomington and 58 at Evansville. It was partly cloudy, with a temperature of 54 at South Bend, 55 at Lafayette, and 56 at Terre Haute. At Fort Wayne, it was mostly cloudy, with a temperature of 54. Just outside Indiana, skies ranged from partly cloudy to mostly cloudy. It was 65 at Chicago, 57 at Champaign, and 59 at Dayton. St. Louis reported 65, Cincinnati reported 61, and Louisville reported 62. Once again, at Indianapolis it was 62 degrees with mostly cloudy skies. Now here is the hazardous weather outlook for central Indiana. For the period today and tonight, no hazardous weather is expected at this time. And now the extended outlook for the period Friday through Wednesday. Thunderstorms are possible at times Friday night through Wednesday. It is too soon to determine if any T-storms may be severe, although strong storms are possible Saturday into Saturday night. Spotter information statement, spotter activation is not anticipated. The Indianapolis climate summary for yesterday, June 3, 2026. Yesterday's high temperature was 80 degrees. The normal high is 79. Yesterday's low temperature was 56 degrees. The normal low is 60. No precipitation fell yesterday, which leaves the monthly total at 0.01 inches. This is 0.46 inches below the normal amount of 0.47 inches for June. The total precipitation for the year still stands at 20.93 inches, which is 2.13 inches above normal. No snow fell yesterday, which brings the monthly total to 0.0 inches. The total snowfall since July 1st still stands at 29.9 inches. There were no heating degree days yesterday. This leaves the monthly total at zero. The yearly total since July 1st is 4,734. There were 3 cooling degree days yesterday. This brings the monthly total to 10. The yearly total since January 1st is 151. The record high for today is 95, which occurred in 2011, and the record low is 43, which occurred in 1945. Sunrise today is at 6:18 a.m. and sunset is at 9:09 p.m. This is NOAA All Hazards Radio KEC 74 in Indianapolis. And now a look at your forecast for Indianapolis and central Indiana. Today, mostly sunny. Highs in the mid-80s. Southwest winds 5 to 10 miles an hour. For tonight, partly cloudy through the late overnight, then clearing. Lows in the mid-60s. South winds 5 to 10 miles an hour. Friday, mostly sunny. Highs in the mid-80s. Southwest winds 10 to 15.

miles an hour with gusts up to 25 miles an hour. For Friday night, partly cloudy through the late overnight, then mostly cloudy with scattered showers with isolated thunderstorms toward daybreak. Lows in the upper 60s. Southwest winds around 10 miles an hour with gusts up to 20 miles an hour. Chance of rain 50%. Saturday, partly cloudy. Isolated showers and thunderstorms through early afternoon, then scattered showers and thunderstorms late in the afternoon. Highs in the mid-80s. Southwest winds around 10 miles an hour with gusts up to 20 miles an hour. Chance of rain 50%. Once again, the forecast for today. Mostly sunny. Highs in the mid-80s. Southwest winds 5 to 10 miles an hour. Taking a look at the 3-7 day forecast for Indianapolis and central Indiana. For Saturday night, partly cloudy. Numerous showers and scattered thunderstorms through the late overnight, then scattered showers with isolated thunderstorms toward daybreak. Lows in the upper 60s. Chance of rain 70%. Sunday, partly cloudy. Isolated showers and thunderstorms through early afternoon, then scattered showers and thunderstorms late in the afternoon. Highs in the mid-80s. Chance of rain 40%. For Sunday night, a slight chance of thunderstorms through the late overnight. Partly cloudy with a slight chance of showers. Lows in the upper 60s. Chance of rain 20%. Monday, partly cloudy with a slight chance of showers and thunderstorms through early afternoon, then mostly cloudy with a chance of showers and thunderstorms late in the afternoon. Highs in the mid-80s. Chance of rain 40%. For Monday night, partly cloudy through the late overnight, then becoming mostly cloudy. A slight chance of thunderstorms through the late overnight. A slight chance of showers. Lows in the upper 60s. Chance of rain 20%. Tuesday, partly cloudy. A slight chance of showers through early afternoon, then a chance of showers and thunderstorms late in the afternoon. Highs in the upper 80s. Chance of rain 40%. For Tuesday night, a slight chance of thunderstorms through the late overnight. Partly cloudy with a slight chance of showers. Lows around 70. Chance of rain 20%. Wednesday, partly cloudy. A slight chance of showers through early afternoon, then a chance of showers with a slight chance of thunderstorms late in the afternoon. Highs in the upper 80s. Chance of rain 30%. The 8-14 day outlook for Thursday, June 11th through Wednesday, June 17th, calls for both temperatures and precipitation to be above normal. Normal highs for the period are between 80 and 85 degrees. And normal lows are between 60 and 65. The normal precipitation total for the 7 days is around 0.95 inches. At 7 a.m., at Indianapolis, it was mostly cloudy. The temperature was 62 degrees, the dew point 52, and the relative humidity 69%. The wind was east at 5 miles an hour. The barometric pressure was 30.22 inches and steady. Around central Indiana, at Shelbyville, it was clear, with a temperature of 57. It was partly cloudy, with a temperature of 53 at Anderson, 58 at Muncie, 55 at Zionsville, and 57 at Eagle Creek Air Park. Elsewhere across Indiana, it was clear, with a temperature of 56 at Bloomington, and 58 at Evansville. It was partly cloudy, with a temperature of 54 at South Bend, 55 at Lafayette, and 56 at Terre Haute. At Fort Wayne, it was mostly cloudy, with a temperature of 54. Just outside Indiana, skies ranged from partly cloudy to mostly cloudy. It was 65 at Chicago, 57 at Champaign, and 59 at Dayton. St. Louis reported 65, Cincinnati reported 61, and Louisville reported 62. Once again, at Indianapolis it was 62 degrees with mostly cloudy skies. The current time is 7:53 a.m. Eastern Daylight Time. The Indianapolis climate summary for yesterday, June 3, 2026. Yesterday's high temperature was 80 degrees. The normal high is 79. Yesterday's low temperature was 56 degrees. The normal low

31st is 151. The record high for today is 95, which occurred in 2011, and the record low is 43, which occurred in 1945. Sunrise today is at 6:18 a.m. and sunset is at 9:09 p.m. This is NOAA All Hazards Radio KEC-74 in Indianapolis. And now a look at your forecast for Indianapolis and central Indiana. Today, mostly sunny. Highs in the mid-80s. Southwest winds 5 to 10 miles an hour. For tonight, partly cloudy through the late overnight, then clearing. Lows in the mid-60s. South winds 5 to 10 miles an hour. Friday, mostly sunny. Highs in the mid-80s. Southwest winds 10 to 15 miles an hour with gusts up to 25 miles an hour. For Friday night, partly cloudy through the late overnight, then mostly cloudy with scattered showers with isolated thunderstorms toward daybreak. Lows in the upper 60s. Southwest winds around 10 miles an hour with gusts up to 20 miles an hour. Chance of rain 50%. Saturday, partly cloudy. Isolated showers and thunderstorms through early afternoon, then scattered showers and thunderstorms late in the afternoon. Highs in the mid-80s. Southwest winds around 10 miles an hour with gusts up to 20 miles an hour. Chance of rain 50%. Once again, the forecast for today. Mostly sunny. Highs in the mid-80s. Southwest winds 5 to 10 miles an hour. Taking a look at the 3-7 day forecast for Indianapolis and central Indiana. For Saturday night, partly cloudy. Numerous showers and scattered thunderstorms through the late overnight, then scattered showers with isolated thunderstorms toward daybreak. Lows in the upper 60s. Chance of rain 70%. Sunday, partly cloudy. Isolated showers and thunderstorms through early afternoon, then scattered showers and thunderstorms late in the afternoon. Highs in the mid-80s. Chance of rain 40%. For Sunday night, a slight chance of thunderstorms through the late overnight. Partly cloudy with a slight chance of showers. Lows in the upper 60s. Chance of rain 20%. Monday, partly cloudy with a slight chance of showers and thunderstorms through early afternoon, then mostly cloudy with a chance of showers and thunderstorms late in the afternoon. Highs in the mid-80s. Chance of rain 40%. For Monday night, partly cloudy through the late overnight, then becoming mostly cloudy. A slight chance of thunderstorms through the late overnight. A slight chance of showers. Lows in the upper 60s. Chance of rain 20%. Tuesday, partly cloudy. A slight chance of showers through early afternoon, then a chance of showers and thunderstorms late in the afternoon. Highs in the upper 80s. Chance of rain 40%. For Tuesday night, a slight chance of thunderstorms through the late overnight. Partly cloudy with a slight chance of showers. Lows around 70. Chance of rain 20%. Wednesday, partly cloudy. A slight chance of showers through early afternoon, then a chance of showers with a slight chance of thunderstorms late in the afternoon. Highs in the upper 80s. Chance of rain 30%. The 8-14 day outlook for Thursday, June 11th through Wednesday, June 17th, calls for both temperatures and precipitation to be above normal. Normal highs for the period are between 80 and 85 degrees, and normal lows are between 60 and 65. The normal precipitation total for the 7 days is around 0.95 inches. At 7 a.m., at Indianapolis, it was mostly cloudy. The temperature was 62 degrees, the dew point 52, and the relative humidity 69%. The wind was east at 5 miles an hour. The barometric pressure was 30.22 inches and steady. Around central Indiana, at Shelbyville, it was clear, with a temperature of 57. It was partly cloudy, with a temperature of 53 at Anderson, 58 at Muncie, 55 at Zionsville, and 57 at Eagle Creek Air Park. Elsewhere across Indiana, it was clear, with a temperature of 56 at Bloomington, and 58 at Evansville. It was partly cloudy, with a temperature of 54.

We're at South Bend, 55 at Lafayette, and 56 at Terre Haute. At Fort Wayne, it was mostly cloudy, with a temperature of 54. Just outside Indiana, skies ranged from partly cloudy to mostly cloudy. It was 65 at Chicago, 57 at Champaign, and 59 at Dayton. St. Louis reported 65, Cincinnati reported 61, and Louisville reported 62. Once again, at Indianapolis it was 62 degrees with mostly cloudy skies. The Indianapolis climate summary for yesterday, June 3, 2026. Yesterday's high temperature was 80 degrees. The normal high is 79. Yesterday's low temperature was 56 degrees. The normal low is 60. No precipitation fell yesterday, which leaves the monthly total at 0.01 inches. This is 0.46 inches below the normal amount of 0.47 inches for June. The total precipitation for the year still stands at 20.93 inches, which is 2.13 inches above normal. No snow fell yesterday, which brings the monthly total to 0.0 inches. The total snowfall since July 1st still stands at 29.9 inches. There were no heating degree days yesterday. This leaves the monthly total at zero. The yearly total since July 1st is 4,734. There were 3 cooling degree days yesterday. This brings the monthly total to 10. The yearly total since January 1st is 151. The record high for today is 95, which occurred in 2011, and the record low is 43, which occurred in 1945. Sunrise today is at 6:18 a.m. and sunset is at 9:09 p.m. This is NOAA All Hazards Radio KEC 74 in Indianapolis. And now a look at your forecast for Indianapolis and central Indiana. Today, mostly sunny. Highs in the mid-80s. Southwest winds 5 to 10 miles an hour. For tonight, partly cloudy through the late overnight, then clearing. Lows in the mid-60s. South winds 5 to 10 miles an hour. Friday, mostly sunny. Highs in the mid-80s. Southwest winds 10 to 15 miles an hour with gusts up to 25 miles an hour. For Friday night, partly cloudy through the late overnight, then mostly cloudy with scattered showers with isolated thunderstorms toward daybreak. Lows in the upper 60s. Southwest winds around 10 miles an hour with gusts up to 20 miles an hour. Chance of rain 50%. Saturday, partly cloudy. Isolated showers and thunderstorms through early afternoon, then scattered showers and thunderstorms late in the afternoon. Highs in the mid-80s. Southwest winds around 10 miles an hour with gusts up to 20 miles an hour. Chance of rain 50%. Once again, the forecast for today. Mostly sunny. Highs in the mid-80s. Southwest winds 5 to 10 miles an hour. Taking a look at the 3-7 day forecast for Indianapolis and central Indiana. For Saturday night, partly cloudy. Numerous showers and scattered thunderstorms through the late overnight, then scattered showers with isolated thunderstorms toward daybreak. Lows in the upper 60s. Chance of rain 70%. Sunday, partly cloudy. Isolated showers and thunderstorms through early afternoon, then scattered showers and thunderstorms late in the afternoon. Highs in the mid-80s. Chance of rain 40%. For Sunday night, a slight chance of thunderstorms through the late overnight. Partly cloudy with a slight chance of showers. Lows in the upper 60s. Chance of rain 20%. Monday, partly cloudy with a slight chance of showers and thunderstorms through early afternoon, then mostly cloudy with a chance of showers and thunderstorms late in the afternoon. Highs in the mid-80s. Chance of rain 40%. For Monday night, partly cloudy through the late overnight, then becoming mostly cloudy. A slight chance of thunderstorms through the late overnight. A slight chance of showers. Lows in the upper 60s. Chance of rain 20%. Tuesday, partly cloudy. A slight chance of showers through early afternoon, then a chance of showers and thunderstorms late in the afternoon. Highs in the upper 80s.

chance of rain 40% for Tuesday night. A slight chance of thunderstorms through the late overnight. Partly cloudy with a slight chance of showers. Lows around 70. Chance of rain 20%. Wednesday. Partly cloudy. A slight chance of showers through early afternoon, then a chance of showers with a slight chance of thunderstorms late in the afternoon. Highs in the upper 80s. Chance of rain 30%. The 8 to 14 day outlook for Thursday, June 11th through Wednesday, June 17th, calls for both temperatures and precipitation to be above normal. Normal highs for the period are between 80 and 85 degrees, and normal lows are between 60 and 65. The normal precipitation total for the 7 days is around 0.95 inches. At 7 a.m., at Indianapolis, it was mostly cloudy. The temperature was 62 degrees, the dew point 52, and the relative humidity 69%. The wind was east at 5 miles an hour. The barometric pressure was 30.22 inches and steady. Around central Indiana, at Shelbyville, it was clear, with a temperature of 57. It was partly cloudy, with a temperature of 53 at Anderson, 58 at Muncie, 55 at Zionsville, and 57 at Eagle Creek Air Park. Elsewhere across Indiana, it was clear, with a temperature of 56 at Bloomington, and 58 at Evansville. It was partly cloudy, with a temperature of 54 at South Bend, 55 at Lafayette, and 56 at Terre Haute. At Fort Wayne, it was mostly cloudy, with a temperature of 54. Just outside Indiana, skies ranged from partly cloudy to mostly cloudy. It was 65 at Chicago, 57 at Champaign, and 59 at Dayton. St. Louis reported 65, Cincinnati reported 61, and Louisville reported 62. Once again, at Indianapolis it was 62 degrees with mostly cloudy skies. Now here is the hazardous weather outlook for central Indiana. For the period today and tonight, no hazardous weather is expected at this time. And now the extended outlook for the period Friday through Wednesday. Thunderstorms are possible at times Friday night through Wednesday. It is too soon to determine if any T-storms may be severe, although strong storms are possible Saturday into Saturday night. Spotter information statement, spotter activation is not anticipated. The Indianapolis climate summary for yesterday, June 3, 2026. Yesterday's high temperature was 80 degrees. The normal high is 79. Yesterday's low temperature was 56 degrees. The normal low is 60. No precipitation fell yesterday, which leaves the monthly total at 0.01 inches. This is 0.46 inches below the normal amount of 0.47 inches for June. The total precipitation for the year still stands at 20.93 inches, which is 2.13 inches above normal. No snow fell yesterday, which brings the monthly total to 0.0 inches. The total snowfall since July 1st still stands at 29.9 inches. There were no heating degree days yesterday. This leaves the monthly total at zero. The yearly total since July 1st is 4,734. There were 3 cooling degree days yesterday. This brings the monthly total to 10. The yearly total since January 1st is 151. The record high for today is 95, which occurred in 2011, and the record low is 43, which occurred in 1945. Sunrise today is at 6:18 a.m. and sunset is at 9:09 p.m. The current time is 8:08 a.m. Eastern Daylight Time. 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And now a look at your forecast for Indianapolis and central Indiana. Today, mostly sunny. Highs in the mid-80s. Southwest winds 5 to 10 miles an hour. For tonight, partly cloudy through the late overnight, then clearing. Lows in the mid-60s. South winds 5 to 10 miles an hour. Friday, mostly sunny. Highs in the mid-80s. Southwest winds 10 to 15 miles an hour with gusts up to 25 miles an hour. For Friday night, partly cloudy through the late overnight, then mostly cloudy with scattered showers with isolated thunderstorms toward daybreak.

lows in the upper 60s. Southwest winds around 10 miles an hour with gusts up to 20 miles an hour. Chance of rain 50%. Saturday, partly cloudy. Isolated showers and thunderstorms through early afternoon, then scattered showers and thunderstorms late in the afternoon. Highs in the mid-80s. Southwest winds around 10 miles an hour with gusts up to 20 miles an hour. Chance of rain 50%. Once again, the forecast for today. Mostly sunny. Highs in the mid-80s. Southwest winds 5 to 10 miles an hour. Taking a look at the 3 through 7 day forecast for Indianapolis and central Indiana. For Saturday night, partly cloudy. Numerous showers and scattered thunderstorms through the late overnight, then scattered showers with isolated thunderstorms toward daybreak. Lows in the upper 60s. Chance of rain 70%. Sunday, partly cloudy. Isolated showers and thunderstorms through early afternoon, then scattered showers and thunderstorms late in the afternoon. Highs in the mid-80s. Chance of rain 40%. For Sunday night, a slight chance of thunderstorms through the late overnight. Partly cloudy with a slight chance of showers. Lows in the upper 60s. Chance of rain 20%. Monday, partly cloudy with a slight chance of showers and thunderstorms through early afternoon, then mostly cloudy with a chance of showers and thunderstorms late in the afternoon. Highs in the mid-80s. Chance of rain 40%. For Monday night, partly cloudy through the late overnight, then becoming mostly cloudy. A slight chance of thunderstorms through the late overnight. A slight chance of showers. Lows in the upper 60s. Chance of rain 20%. Tuesday, partly cloudy. A slight chance of showers through early afternoon, then a chance of showers and thunderstorms late in the afternoon. Highs in the upper 80s. Chance of rain 40%. For Tuesday night, a slight chance of thunderstorms through the late overnight. Partly cloudy with a slight chance of showers. Lows around 70. Chance of rain 20%. Wednesday, partly cloudy. A slight chance of showers through early afternoon, then a chance of showers with a slight chance of thunderstorms late in the afternoon. Highs in the upper 80s. Chance of rain 30%. The 8 to 14 day outlook for Thursday, June 11th through Wednesday, June 17th, calls for both temperatures and precipitation to be above normal. Normal highs for the period are between 80 and 85 degrees, and normal lows are between 60 and 65. The normal precipitation total for the 7 days is around 0.95 inches. At 8 a.m. at Indianapolis, it was partly sunny. The temperature was 64 degrees, the dew point 55, and the relative humidity 72%. The wind was calm. The barometric pressure was 30.22 inches and steady. Around central Indiana, at Shelbyville, it was sunny, with a temperature of 63. It was mostly sunny, with a temperature of 60 at Anderson, 64 at Muncie, 61 at Zionsville, and 62 at Eagle Creek Air Park. Elsewhere across Indiana, skies ranged from mostly sunny to partly sunny. It was 63 at South Bend, 61 at Fort Wayne, and 61 at Lafayette. Terre Haute reported 61, Bloomington reported 61, and Evansville reported 63. Just outside Indiana, skies ranged from mostly sunny to partly sunny. It was 67 at Chicago, 63 at Champaign, and 63 at Dayton. St. Louis reported 69, Cincinnati reported 64, and Louisville reported 64. Once again, at Indianapolis it was 64 degrees with partly sunny skies. The Indianapolis climate summary for yesterday, June 3, 2026. Yesterday's high temperature was 80 degrees. The normal high is 79. Yesterday's low temperature was 56 degrees. The normal low is 60. No precipitation fell yesterday, which leaves the monthly total at 0.01 inches. This is 0.46 inches below the normal amount of 0.47 inches for June. The total precipitation for the year still stands at 20.93 inches, which is 2.13 inches above normal. No snow.

fell yesterday, which brings the monthly total to 0.0 inches. The total snowfall since July 1st still stands at 29.9 inches. There were no heating degree days yesterday. This leaves the monthly total at zero. The yearly total since July 1st is 4,734. There were 3 cooling degree days yesterday. This brings the monthly total to 10. The yearly total since January 1st is 151. The record high for today is 95, which occurred in 2011, and the record low is 43, which occurred in 1945. Sunrise today is at 6:18 a.m. and sunset is at 9:09 p.m. This is NOAA All Hazards Radio KEC 74 in Indianapolis. And now a look at your forecast for Indianapolis and central Indiana. Today, mostly sunny. Highs in the mid-80s. Southwest winds 5 to 10 miles an hour. For tonight, partly cloudy through the late overnight, then clearing. Lows in the mid-60s. South winds 5 to 10 miles an hour. Friday, mostly sunny. Highs in the mid-80s. Southwest winds 10 to 15 miles an hour with gusts up to 25 miles an hour. For Friday night, partly cloudy through the late overnight, then mostly cloudy with scattered showers with isolated thunderstorms toward daybreak. Lows in the upper 60s. Southwest winds around 10 miles an hour with gusts up to 20 miles an hour. Chance of rain 50%. Saturday, partly cloudy. Isolated showers and thunderstorms through early afternoon, then scattered showers and thunderstorms late in the afternoon. Highs in the mid-80s. Southwest winds around 10 miles an hour with gusts up to 20 miles an hour. Chance of rain 50%. Once again, the forecast for today. Mostly sunny. Highs in the mid-80s. Southwest winds 5 to 10 miles an hour. Taking a look at the 3 through 7 day forecast for Indianapolis and central Indiana. For Saturday night, partly cloudy. Numerous showers and scattered thunderstorms through the late overnight, then scattered showers with isolated thunderstorms toward daybreak. Lows in the upper 60s. Chance of rain 70%. Sunday, partly cloudy. Isolated showers and thunderstorms through early afternoon, then scattered showers and thunderstorms late in the afternoon. Highs in the mid-80s. Chance of rain 40%. For Sunday night, a slight chance of thunderstorms through the late overnight. Partly cloudy with a slight chance of showers. Lows in the upper 60s. Chance of rain 20%. Monday, partly cloudy with a slight chance of showers and thunderstorms through early afternoon, then mostly cloudy with a chance of showers and thunderstorms late in the afternoon. Highs in the mid-80s. Chance of rain 40%. For Monday night, partly cloudy through the late overnight, then becoming mostly cloudy. A slight chance of thunderstorms through the late overnight. A slight chance of showers. Lows in the upper 60s. Chance of rain 20%. Tuesday, partly cloudy. A slight chance of showers through early afternoon, then a chance of showers and thunderstorms late in the afternoon. Highs in the upper 80s. Chance of rain 40%. For Tuesday night, a slight chance of thunderstorms through the late overnight. Partly cloudy with a slight chance of showers. Lows around 70. Chance of rain 20%. Wednesday, partly cloudy. A slight chance of showers through early afternoon, then a chance of showers with a slight chance of thunderstorms late in the afternoon. Highs in the upper 80s. Chance of rain 30%. The 8 to 14 day outlook for Thursday, June 11th through Wednesday, June 17th, calls for both temperatures and precipitation to be above normal. Normal highs for the period are between 80 and 85 degrees, and normal lows are between 60 and 65. The normal precipitation total for the 7 days is around 0.95 inches. At 8 a.m. at Indianapolis, it was partly sunny. The temperature was 64 degrees, the dew point 55, and the relative humidity 72%. The wind was calm. The barometric pressure was 30.22 inches.

steady. Around central Indiana, at Shelbyville, it was sunny, with a temperature of 63. It was mostly sunny, with a temperature of 60 at Anderson, 64 at Muncie, 61 at Zionsville, and 62 at Eagle Creek Air Park. Elsewhere across Indiana, skies ranged from mostly sunny to partly sunny. It was 63 at South Bend, 61 at Fort Wayne, and 61 at Lafayette. Terre Haute reported 61, Bloomington reported 61, and Evansville reported 63. Just outside Indiana, skies ranged from mostly sunny to partly sunny. It was 67 at Chicago, 63 at Champaign, and 63 at Dayton. St. Louis reported 69, Cincinnati reported 64, and Louisville reported 64. Once again, at Indianapolis it was 64 degrees with partly sunny skies. The Indianapolis climate summary for yesterday, June 3, 2026. Yesterday's high temperature was 80 degrees. The normal high is 79. Yesterday's low temperature was 56 degrees. The normal low is 60. No precipitation fell yesterday, which leaves the monthly total at 0.01 inches. This is 0.46 inches below the normal amount of 0.47 inches for June. The total precipitation for the year still stands at 20.93 inches, which is 2.13 inches above normal. No snow fell yesterday, which brings the monthly total to 0.0 inches. The total snowfall since July 1st still stands at 29.9 inches. There were no heating degree days yesterday. This leaves the monthly total at zero. The yearly total since July 1st is 4,734. There were 3 cooling degree days yesterday. This brings the monthly total to 10. The yearly total since January 1st is 151. The record high for today is 95, which occurred in 2011, and the record low is 43, which occurred in 1945. Sunrise today is at 6:18 a.m. and sunset is at 9:09 p.m. This is NOAA All Hazards Radio KEC 74 in Indianapolis. And now a look at your forecast for Indianapolis and central Indiana. Today, mostly sunny. Highs in the mid-80s. Southwest winds 5 to 10 miles an hour. For tonight, partly cloudy through the late overnight, then clearing. Lows in the mid-60s. South winds 5 to 10 miles an hour. Friday, mostly sunny. Highs in the mid-80s. Southwest winds 10 to 15 miles an hour with gusts up to 25 miles an hour. For Friday night, partly cloudy through the late overnight, then mostly cloudy with scattered showers with isolated thunderstorms toward daybreak. Lows in the upper 60s. Southwest winds around 10 miles an hour with gusts up to 20 miles an hour. Chance of rain 50%. Saturday, partly cloudy. Isolated showers and thunderstorms through early afternoon, then scattered showers and thunderstorms late in the afternoon. Highs in the mid-80s. Southwest winds around 10 miles an hour with gusts up to 20 miles an hour. Chance of rain 50%. Once again, the forecast for today. Mostly sunny. Highs in the mid-80s. Southwest winds 5 to 10 miles an hour. The current time is 8:23 a.m. Eastern Daylight Time. Taking a look at the 3-7 day forecast for Indianapolis and central Indiana. For Saturday night, partly cloudy. Numerous showers and scattered thunderstorms through the late overnight, then scattered showers with isolated thunderstorms toward daybreak. Lows in the upper 60s. Chance of rain 70%. Sunday, partly cloudy. Isolated showers and thunderstorms through early afternoon, then scattered showers and thunderstorms late in the afternoon. Highs in the mid-80s. Chance of rain 40%. For Sunday night, a slight chance of thunderstorms through the late overnight. Partly cloudy with a slight chance of showers. Lows in the upper 60s. Chance of rain 20%. Monday, partly cloudy with a slight chance of showers and thunderstorms through early afternoon, then mostly cloudy with a chance of showers and thunderstorms late in the afternoon. Highs in the mid-80s.

chance of rain 40% for Monday night. Partly cloudy through the late overnight, then becoming mostly cloudy. A slight chance of thunderstorms through the late overnight. A slight chance of showers. Lows in the upper 60s. Chance of rain 20%. Tuesday. Partly cloudy. A slight chance of showers through early afternoon, then a chance of showers and thunderstorms late in the afternoon. Highs in the upper 80s. Chance of rain 40%. For Tuesday night. A slight chance of thunderstorms through the late overnight. Partly cloudy with a slight chance of showers. Lows around 70. Chance of rain 20%. Wednesday. Partly cloudy. A slight chance of showers through early afternoon, then a chance of showers with a slight chance of thunderstorms late in the afternoon. Highs in the upper 80s. Chance of rain 30%. The 8 to 14 day outlook for Thursday, June 11th through Wednesday, June 17th, calls for both temperatures and precipitation to be above normal. Normal highs for the period are between 80 and 85 degrees, and normal lows are between 60 and 65. The normal precipitation total for the 7 days is around 0.95 inches. Now here is the hazardous weather outlook for central Indiana. For the period today and tonight, no hazardous weather is expected at this time. And now the extended outlook for the period Friday through Wednesday. Thunderstorms are possible at times Friday night through Wednesday. It is too soon to determine if any T-storms may be severe, although strong storms are possible Saturday into Saturday night. Spotter information statement, spotter activation is not anticipated. At 8 a.m. at Indianapolis, it was partly sunny. The temperature was 64 degrees, the dew point 55, and the relative humidity 72%. The wind was calm. The barometric pressure was 30.22 inches and steady. Around central Indiana, at Shelbyville, it was sunny, with a temperature of 63. It was mostly sunny, with a temperature of 60 at Anderson, 64 at Muncie, 61 at Zionsville, and 62 at Eagle Creek Air Park. Elsewhere across Indiana, skies ranged from mostly sunny to partly sunny. It was 63 at South Bend, 61 at Fort Wayne, and 61 at Lafayette. Terre Haute reported 61, Bloomington reported 61, and Evansville reported 63. Just outside Indiana, skies ranged from mostly sunny to partly sunny. It was 67 at Chicago, 63 at Champaign, and 63 at Dayton. St. Louis reported 69, Cincinnati reported 64, and Louisville reported 64. Once again, at Indianapolis it was 64 degrees with partly sunny skies. The Indianapolis climate summary for yesterday, June 3, 2026. Yesterday's high temperature was 80 degrees. The normal high is 79. Yesterday's low temperature was 56 degrees. The normal low is 60. No precipitation fell yesterday, which leaves the monthly total at 0.01 inches. This is 0.46 inches below the normal amount of 0.47 inches for June. The total precipitation for the year still stands at 20.93 inches, which is 2.13 inches above normal. No snow fell yesterday, which brings the monthly total to 0.0 inches. The total snowfall since July 1st still stands at 29.9 inches. There were no heating degree days yesterday. This leaves the monthly total at zero. The yearly total since July 1st is 4,734. There were 3 cooling degree days yesterday. This brings the monthly total to 10. The yearly total since January 1st is 151. The record high for today is 95, which occurred in 2011, and the record low is 43, which occurred in 1945. Sunrise today is at 6:18 a.m. and sunset is at 9:09 p.m. This is NOAA All Hazards Radio KEC 74 in Indianapolis. And now a look at your forecast for Indianapolis and central Indiana. Today, mostly sunny. Highs in the mid-80s. Southwest winds 5 to 10 miles an hour. For tonight, partly cloudy through the late overnight, then clearing. Lows in the mid-60s. South winds 5.

5 to 10 miles an hour. Friday, mostly sunny. Highs in the mid-80s. Southwest winds 10 to 15 miles an hour with gusts up to 25 miles an hour. For Friday night, partly cloudy through the late overnight, then mostly cloudy with scattered showers with isolated thunderstorms toward daybreak. Lows in the upper 60s. Southwest winds around 10 miles an hour with gusts up to 20 miles an hour. Chance of rain 50%. Saturday, partly cloudy. Isolated showers and thunderstorms through early afternoon, then scattered showers and thunderstorms late in the afternoon. Highs in the mid-80s. Southwest winds around 10 miles an hour with gusts up to 20 miles an hour. Chance of rain 50%. Once again, the forecast for today. Mostly sunny. Highs in the mid-80s. Southwest winds 5 to 10 miles an hour. Taking a look at the 3 through 7 day forecast for Indianapolis and central Indiana. For Saturday night, partly cloudy. Numerous showers and scattered thunderstorms through the late overnight, then scattered showers with isolated thunderstorms toward daybreak. Lows in the upper 60s. Chance of rain 70%. Sunday, partly cloudy. Isolated showers and thunderstorms through early afternoon, then scattered showers and thunderstorms late in the afternoon. Highs in the mid-80s. Chance of rain 40%. For Sunday night, a slight chance of thunderstorms through the late overnight. Partly cloudy with a slight chance of showers. Lows in the upper 60s. Chance of rain 20%. Monday, partly cloudy with a slight chance of showers and thunderstorms through early afternoon, then mostly cloudy with a chance of showers and thunderstorms late in the afternoon. Highs in the mid-80s. Chance of rain 40%. For Monday night, partly cloudy through the late overnight, then becoming mostly cloudy. A slight chance of thunderstorms through the late overnight. A slight chance of showers. Lows in the upper 60s. Chance of rain 20%. Tuesday, partly cloudy. A slight chance of showers through early afternoon, then a chance of showers and thunderstorms late in the afternoon. Highs in the upper 80s. Chance of rain 40%. For Tuesday night, a slight chance of thunderstorms through the late overnight. Partly cloudy with a slight chance of showers. Lows around 70. Chance of rain 20%. Wednesday, partly cloudy. A slight chance of showers through early afternoon, then a chance of showers with a slight chance of thunderstorms late in the afternoon. Highs in the upper 80s. Chance of rain 30%. The 8 to 14 day outlook for Thursday, June 11th through Wednesday, June 17th, calls for both temperatures and precipitation to be above normal. Normal highs for the period are between 80 and 85 degrees, and normal lows are between 60 and 65. The normal precipitation total for the 7 days is around 0.95 normal. Normal highs for the period are between 80 and 85 degrees, and normal lows are between 60 and 65. The normal precipitation total for the 7 days is around 0.95 inches. At 8 a.m., at Indianapolis, it was partly sunny. The temperature was 64 degrees, the dew point 55, and the relative humidity 72%. The wind was calm. The barometric pressure was 30.22 inches and steady. Around central Indiana, at Shelbyville, it was sunny, with a temperature of 63. It was mostly sunny, with a temperature of 60 at Anderson, 64 at Muncie, 61 at Zionsville, and 62 at Eagle Creek Air Park. Elsewhere across Indiana, skies ranged from mostly sunny to partly sunny. It was 63 at South Bend, 61 at Fort Wayne, and 61 at Lafayette. Terre Haute reported 61, Bloomington reported 61, and Evansville reported 63. Just outside Indiana, skies ranged from mostly sunny to partly sunny. It was 67 at Chicago, 63 at Champaign, and 63 at Dayton. St. Louis reported 69, Cincinnati reported 64, and Louisville reported 64. Once again, at Indianapolis it was 64 degrees with partly sunny skies. The Indianapolis climate summary for yesterday.

June 3rd, 2026. Yesterday's high temperature was 80 degrees. The normal high is 79. Yesterday's low temperature was 56 degrees. The normal low is 60. No precipitation fell yesterday, which leaves the monthly total at 0.01 inches. This is 0.46 inches below the normal amount of 0.47 inches for June. The total precipitation for the year still stands at 20.93 inches, which is 2.13 inches above normal. No snow fell yesterday, which brings the monthly total to 0.0 inches. The total snowfall since July 1st still stands at 29.9 inches. There were no heating degree days yesterday. This leaves the monthly total at zero. The yearly total since July 1st is 4,734. There were 3 cooling degree days yesterday. This brings the monthly total to 10. The yearly total since January 1st is 151. The record high for today is 95, which occurred in 2011, and the record low is 43, which occurred in 1945. Sunrise today is at 6:18 a.m. and sunset is at 9:09 p.m. This is NOAA All Hazards Radio KEC 74 in Indianapolis. And now a look at your forecast for Indianapolis and central Indiana. Today, mostly sunny. Highs in the mid-80s. Southwest winds 5 to 10 miles an hour. For tonight, partly cloudy through the late overnight, then clearing. Lows in the mid-60s. South winds 5 to 10 miles an hour. Friday, mostly sunny. Highs in the mid-80s. Southwest winds 10 to 15 miles an hour with gusts up to 25 miles an hour. For Friday night, partly cloudy through the late overnight, then mostly cloudy with scattered showers with isolated thunderstorms toward daybreak. Lows in the upper 60s. Southwest winds around 10 miles an hour with gusts up to 20 miles an hour. Chance of rain 50%. Saturday, partly cloudy. Isolated showers and thunderstorms through early afternoon, then scattered showers and thunderstorms late in the afternoon. Highs in the mid-80s. Southwest winds around 10 miles an hour with gusts up to 20 miles an hour. Chance of rain 50%. Once again, the forecast for today. Mostly sunny. Highs in the mid-80s. Southwest winds 5 to 10 miles an hour. Taking a look at the 3 through 7 day forecast for Indianapolis and central Indiana. For Saturday night, partly cloudy. Numerous showers and scattered thunderstorms through the late overnight, then scattered showers with isolated thunderstorms toward daybreak. Lows in the upper 60s. Chance of rain 70%. Sunday, partly cloudy. Isolated showers and thunderstorms through early afternoon, then scattered showers and thunderstorms late in the afternoon. Highs in the mid-80s. Chance of rain 40%. For Sunday night, a slight chance of thunderstorms through the late overnight. Partly cloudy with a slight chance of showers. Lows in the upper 60s. Chance of rain 20%. Monday, partly cloudy with a slight chance of showers and thunderstorms through early afternoon, then mostly cloudy with a chance of showers and thunderstorms late in the afternoon. Highs in the mid-80s. Chance of rain 40%. For Monday night, partly cloudy through the late overnight, then becoming mostly cloudy. A slight chance of thunderstorms through the late overnight. A slight chance of showers. Lows in the upper 60s. Chance of rain 20%. Tuesday, partly cloudy. A slight chance of showers through early afternoon, then a chance of showers and thunderstorms late in the afternoon. Highs in the upper 80s. Chance of rain 40%. For Tuesday night, a slight chance of thunderstorms through the late overnight. Partly cloudy with a slight chance of showers. Lows around 70. Chance of rain 20%. Wednesday, partly cloudy. A slight chance of showers through early afternoon, then a chance of showers with a slight chance of thunderstorms late in the afternoon. Highs in the upper 80s. Chance of rain 30%. The current time is 8:39 a.m. Eastern Daylight Time.
8 to 14 day outlook for Thursday, June 11th through Wednesday, June 17th calls for both temperatures and precipitation to be above normal. Normal highs for the period are between 80 and 85 degrees, and normal lows are between 60 and 65. The normal precipitation total for the 7 days is around 0.95 inches. At 8 a.m., at Indianapolis, it was partly sunny. The temperature was 64 degrees, the dew point 55, and the relative humidity 72%. The wind was calm. The barometric pressure was 30.22 inches and steady. Around central Indiana, at Shelbyville, it was sunny, with a temperature of 63. It was mostly sunny, with a temperature of 60 at Anderson, 64 at Muncie, 61 at Zionsville, and 62 at Eagle Creek Air Park. Elsewhere across Indiana, skies ranged from mostly sunny to partly sunny. It was 63 at South Bend, 61 at Fort Wayne, and 61 at Lafayette. Terre Haute reported 61, Bloomington reported 61, and Evansville reported 63. Just outside Indiana, skies ranged from mostly sunny to partly sunny. It was 67 at Chicago, 63 at Champaign, and 63 at Dayton. St. Louis reported 69, Cincinnati reported 64, and Louisville reported 64. Once again, at Indianapolis it was 64 degrees with partly sunny skies. The Indianapolis climate summary for yesterday, June 3, 2026. Yesterday's high temperature was 80 degrees. The normal high is 79. Yesterday's low temperature was 56 degrees. The normal low is 60. No precipitation fell yesterday, which leaves the monthly total at 0.01 inches. This is 0.46 inches below the normal amount of 0.47 inches for June. The total precipitation for the year still stands at 20.93 inches, which is 2.13 inches above normal. No snow fell yesterday, which brings the monthly total to 0.0 inches. The total snowfall since July 1st still stands at 29.9 inches. There were no heating degree days yesterday. This leaves the monthly total at zero. The yearly total since July 1st is 4,734. There were 3 cooling degree days yesterday. This brings the monthly total to 10. The yearly total since January 1st is 151. The record high for today is 95, which occurred in 2011, and the record low is 43, which occurred in 1945. Sunrise today is at 6:18 a.m. and sunset is at 9:09 p.m. This is NOAA All Hazards Radio KEC 74 in Indianapolis. And now a look at your forecast for Indianapolis and central Indiana. Today, mostly sunny. Highs in the mid-80s. Southwest winds 5 to 10 miles an hour. For tonight, partly cloudy through the late overnight, then clearing. Lows in the mid-60s. South winds 5 to 10 miles an hour. Friday, mostly sunny. Highs in the mid-80s. Southwest winds 10 to 15 miles an hour with gusts up to 25 miles an hour. For Friday night, partly cloudy through the late overnight, then mostly cloudy with scattered showers with isolated thunderstorms toward daybreak. Lows in the upper 60s. Southwest winds around 10 miles an hour with gusts up to 20 miles an hour. Chance of rain 50%. Saturday, partly cloudy. Isolated showers and thunderstorms through early afternoon, then scattered showers and thunderstorms late in the afternoon. Highs in the mid-80s. Southwest winds around 10 miles an hour with gusts up to 20 miles an hour. Chance of rain 50%. Once again, the forecast for today. Mostly sunny. Highs in the mid-80s. Southwest winds 5 to 10 miles an hour. Taking a look at the 3 through 7 day forecast for Indianapolis and central Indiana. For Saturday night, partly cloudy. Numerous showers and scattered thunderstorms through the late overnight, then scattered showers with isolated thunderstorms toward daybreak. Lows in the upper 60s. Chance of rain 70%. Sunday, partly cloudy. Isolated showers and thunderstorms through early afternoon.

then scattered showers and thunderstorms late in the afternoon. Highs in the mid-80s. Chance of rain 40%. For Sunday night, a slight chance of thunderstorms through the late overnight. Partly cloudy with a slight chance of showers. Lows in the upper 60s. Chance of rain 20%. Monday, partly cloudy with a slight chance of showers and thunderstorms through early afternoon, then mostly cloudy with a chance of showers and thunderstorms late in the afternoon. Highs in the mid-80s. Chance of rain 40%. For Monday night, partly cloudy through the late overnight, then becoming mostly cloudy. A slight chance of thunderstorms through the late overnight. A slight chance of showers. Lows in the upper 60s. Chance of rain 20%. Tuesday, partly cloudy. A slight chance of showers through early afternoon, then a chance of showers and thunderstorms late in the afternoon. Highs in the upper 80s. Chance of rain 40%. For Tuesday night, a slight chance of thunderstorms through the late overnight. Partly cloudy with a slight chance of showers. Lows around 70. Chance of rain 20%. Wednesday, partly cloudy. A slight chance of showers through early afternoon, then a chance of showers with a slight chance of thunderstorms late in the afternoon. Highs in the upper 80s. Chance of rain 30%. Now here is the hazardous weather outlook for central Indiana. For the period today and tonight, no hazardous weather is expected at this time. And now the extended outlook for the period Friday through Wednesday. Thunderstorms are possible at times Friday night through Wednesday. It is too soon to determine if any T-storms may be severe, although strong storms are possible Saturday into Saturday night. Spotter information statement, spotter activation is not anticipated. The 8 to 14 day outlook for Thursday, June 11th through Wednesday, June 17th, calls for both temperatures and precipitation to be above normal. Normal highs for the period are between 80 and 85 degrees, and normal lows are between 60 and 65. The normal precipitation total for the 7 days is around 0.95 inches. At 8 a.m., at Indianapolis, it was partly sunny. The temperature was 64 degrees, the dew point 55, and the relative humidity 72%. The wind was calm. The barometric pressure was 30.22 inches and steady. Around central Indiana, at Shelbyville, it was sunny, with a temperature of 63. It was mostly sunny, with a temperature of 60 at Anderson, 64 at Muncie, 61 at Zionsville, and 62 at Eagle Creek Air Park. Elsewhere across Indiana, skies ranged from mostly sunny to partly sunny. It was 63 at South Bend, 61 at Fort Wayne, and 61 at Lafayette. Terre Haute reported 61, Bloomington reported 61, and Evansville reported 63. Just outside Indiana, skies ranged from mostly sunny to partly sunny. It was 67 at Chicago, 63 at Champaign, and 63 at Dayton. St. Louis reported 69, Cincinnati reported 64, and Louisville reported 64. Once again, at Indianapolis it was 64 degrees with partly sunny skies. The Indianapolis climate summary for yesterday, June 3, 2026. Yesterday's high temperature was 80 degrees. The normal high is 79. Yesterday's low temperature was 56 degrees. The normal low is 60. No precipitation fell yesterday, which leaves the monthly total at 0.01 inches. This is 0.46 inches below the normal amount of 0.47 inches for June. The total precipitation for the year still stands at 20.93 inches, which is 2.13 inches above normal. No snow fell yesterday, which brings the monthly total to 0.0 inches. The total snowfall since July 1st still stands at 29.9 inches. There were no heating degree days yesterday. This leaves the monthly total at zero. The yearly total since July 1st is 4,734. There were 3 cooling degree days yesterday. This brings the monthly total to 10. The yearly total since January 1st is 151. The record high for today is 95, which occurred in 2011, and the record low is 43, which occurred

in 1945. 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And now a look at your forecast for Indianapolis and central Indiana. Today, mostly sunny. Highs in the mid-80s. Southwest winds 5 to 10 miles an hour. For tonight, partly cloudy through the late overnight, then clearing. Lows in the mid-60s. South winds 5 to 10 miles an hour. Friday, mostly sunny. Highs in the mid-80s. Southwest winds 10 to 15 miles an hour with gusts up to 25 miles an hour. For Friday night, partly cloudy through the late overnight, then mostly cloudy with scattered showers with isolated thunderstorms toward daybreak. Lows in the upper 60s. Southwest winds around 10 miles an hour with gusts up to 20 miles an hour. Chance of rain 50%. Saturday, partly cloudy. Isolated showers and thunderstorms through early afternoon, then scattered showers and thunderstorms late in the afternoon. Highs in the mid-80s. Southwest winds around 10 miles an hour with gusts up to 20 miles an hour. Chance of rain 50%. Once again, the forecast for today. Mostly sunny. Highs in the mid-80s. Southwest winds 5 to 10 miles an hour. Taking a look at the 3 through 7 day forecast for Indianapolis and central Indiana. For Saturday night, partly cloudy. Numerous showers and scattered thunderstorms through the late overnight, then scattered showers with isolated thunderstorms toward daybreak. Lows in the upper 60s. Chance of rain 70%. Sunday, partly cloudy. Isolated showers and thunderstorms through early afternoon, then scattered showers and thunderstorms late in the afternoon. Highs in the mid-80s. Chance of rain 40%. For Sunday night, a slight chance of thunderstorms through the late overnight. Partly cloudy with a slight chance of showers. Lows in the upper 60s. Chance of rain 20%. Monday, partly cloudy with a slight chance of showers and thunderstorms through early afternoon, then mostly cloudy with a chance of showers and thunderstorms late in the afternoon. Highs in the mid-80s. Chance of rain 40%. For Monday night, partly cloudy through the late overnight, then becoming mostly cloudy. A slight chance of thunderstorms through the late overnight. A slight chance of showers. Lows in the upper 60s. Chance of rain 20%. Tuesday, partly cloudy. A slight chance of showers through early afternoon, then a chance of showers and thunderstorms late in the afternoon. Highs in the upper 80s. Chance of rain 40%. For Tuesday night, a slight chance of thunderstorms through the late overnight. Partly cloudy with a slight chance of showers. Lows around 70. Chance of rain 20%. Wednesday, partly cloudy. A slight chance of showers through early afternoon, then a chance of showers with a slight chance of thunderstorms late in the afternoon. Highs in the upper 80s. Chance of rain 30%. The current time is 8:53 a.m. Eastern Daylight Time. The 8 to 14 day outlook for Thursday, June 11th through Wednesday, June 17th, calls for both temperatures and precipitation to be above normal. Normal highs for the period are between 80 and 85 degrees, and normal lows are between 60 and 65. The normal precipitation total for the 7 days is around 0.95 inches. At 8 a.m. at Indianapolis, it was partly sunny. The temperature was 64 degrees, the dew point 55, and the relative humidity 72%. The wind was calm. The barometric pressure was 30.22 inches and steady. Around central Indiana, at Shelbyville, it was sunny, with a temperature of 63. It was mostly sunny, with a temperature of 60 at Anderson, 64 at Muncie, 61 at Zionsville, and 62 at Eagle Creek Air Park. Elsewhere across Indiana, skies ranged from mostly sunny to partly sunny. It was 63 at South Bend, 61 at Fort Wayne, and 61 at Lafayette. Terre Haute reported 61, Bloomington reported 61, and Evansville reported 63.

4.47 inches for June. The total precipitation for the year still stands at 20.93 inches, which is 2.13 inches above normal. No snow fell yesterday, which brings the monthly total to 0.0 inches. The total snowfall since July 1st still stands at 29.9 inches. There were no heating degree days yesterday. This leaves the monthly total at zero. The yearly total since July 1st is 4,734. There were 3 cooling degree days yesterday. This brings the monthly total to 10. The yearly total since January 1st is 151. The record high for today is 95, which occurred in 2011, and the record low is 43, which occurred in 1945. Sunrise today is at 6:18 a.m. and sunset is at 9:09 p.m. This is NOAA All Hazards Radio KEC 74 in Indianapolis. And now a look at your forecast for Indianapolis and central Indiana. Today, mostly sunny. Highs in the mid-80s. Southwest winds 5 to 10 miles an hour. For tonight, partly cloudy through the late overnight, then clearing. Lows in the mid-60s. South winds 5 to 10 miles an hour. Friday, mostly sunny. Highs in the mid-80s. Southwest winds 10 to 15 miles an hour with gusts up to 25 miles an hour. For Friday night, partly cloudy through the late overnight, then mostly cloudy with scattered showers with isolated thunderstorms toward daybreak. Lows in the upper 60s. Southwest winds around 10 miles an hour with gusts up to 20 miles an hour. Chance of rain 50%. Saturday, partly cloudy. Isolated showers and thunderstorms through early afternoon, then scattered showers and thunderstorms late in the afternoon. Highs in the mid-80s. Southwest winds around 10 miles an hour with gusts up to 20 miles an hour. Chance of rain 50%. Once again, the forecast for today. Mostly sunny. Highs in the mid-80s. Southwest winds 5 to 10 miles an hour. Taking a look at the 3 through 7 day forecast for Indianapolis and central Indiana. For Saturday night, partly cloudy. Numerous showers and scattered thunderstorms through the late overnight, then scattered showers with isolated thunderstorms toward daybreak. Lows in the upper 60s. Chance of rain 70%. Sunday, partly cloudy. Isolated showers and thunderstorms through early afternoon, then scattered showers and thunderstorms late in the afternoon. Highs in the mid-80s. Chance of rain 40%. For Sunday night, a slight chance of thunderstorms through the late overnight. Partly cloudy with a slight chance of showers. Lows in the upper 60s. Chance of rain 20%. Monday, partly cloudy with a slight chance of showers and thunderstorms through early afternoon, then mostly cloudy with a chance of showers and thunderstorms late in the afternoon. Highs in the mid-80s. Chance of rain 40%. For Monday night, partly cloudy through the late overnight, then becoming mostly cloudy. A slight chance of thunderstorms through the late overnight. A slight chance of showers. Lows in the upper 60s. Chance of rain 20%. Tuesday, partly cloudy. A slight chance of showers through early afternoon, then a chance of showers and thunderstorms late in the afternoon. Highs in the upper 80s. Chance of rain 40%. For Tuesday night, a slight chance of thunderstorms through the late overnight. Partly cloudy with a slight chance of showers. Lows around 70. Chance of rain 20%. Wednesday, partly cloudy. A slight chance of showers through early afternoon, then a chance of showers with a slight chance of thunderstorms late in the afternoon. Highs in the upper 80s. Chance of rain 30%. The 8 to 14 day outlook for Thursday, June 11th through Wednesday, June 17th, calls for both temperatures and precipitation to be above normal. Normal highs for the period are between 80 and 85 degrees, and normal lows are between 60 and 65. The normal precipitation total for the 7 days is around 0.95 inches. At 8 a.m., at Indianapolis, it was partly sunny. The temperature was 60.

64 degrees, the dew point 55, and the relative humidity 72%. The wind was calm. The barometric pressure was 30.22 inches and steady. Around central Indiana, at Shelbyville, it was sunny, with a temperature of 63. It was mostly sunny, with a temperature of 60 at Anderson, 64 at Muncie, 61 at Zionsville, and 62 at Eagle Creek Air Park. Elsewhere across Indiana, skies ranged from mostly sunny to partly sunny. It was 63 at South Bend, 61 at Fort Wayne, and 61 at Lafayette. Terre Haute reported 61, Bloomington reported 61, and Evansville reported 63. Just outside Indiana, skies ranged from mostly sunny to partly sunny. It was 67 at Chicago, 63 at Champaign, and 63 at Dayton. St. Louis reported 69, Cincinnati reported 64, and Louisville reported 64. Once again, at Indianapolis it was 64 degrees with partly sunny skies. The Indianapolis climate summary for yesterday, June 3, 2026. Yesterday's high temperature was 80 degrees. The normal high is 79. Yesterday's low temperature was 56 degrees. The normal low is 60. No precipitation fell yesterday, which leaves the monthly total at 0.01 inches. This is 0.46 inches below the normal amount of 0.47 inches for June. The total precipitation for the year still stands at 20.93 inches, which is 2.13 inches above normal. No snow fell yesterday, which brings the monthly total to 0.0 inches. The total snowfall since July 1st still stands at 29.9 inches. There were no heating degree days yesterday. This leaves the monthly total at zero. The yearly total since July 1st is 4,734. There were 3 cooling degree days yesterday. This brings the monthly total to 10. The yearly total since January 1st is 151. The record high for today is 95, which occurred in 2011, and the record low is 43, which occurred in 1945. Sunrise today is at 6:18 a.m. and sunset is at 9:09 p.m. This is NOAA All Hazards Radio KEC 74 in Indianapolis. And now a look at your forecast for Indianapolis and central Indiana. Today, mostly sunny. Highs in the mid-80s. Southwest winds 5 to 10 miles an hour. For tonight, partly cloudy through the late overnight, then clearing. Lows in the mid-60s. South winds 5 to 10 miles an hour. Friday, mostly sunny. Highs in the mid-80s. Southwest winds 10 to 15 miles an hour with gusts up to 25 miles an hour. For Friday night, partly cloudy through the late overnight, then mostly cloudy with scattered showers with isolated thunderstorms toward daybreak. Lows in the upper 60s. Southwest winds around 10 miles an hour with gusts up to 20 miles an hour. Chance of rain 50%. Saturday, partly cloudy. Isolated showers and thunderstorms through early afternoon, then scattered showers and thunderstorms late in the afternoon. Highs in the mid-80s. Southwest winds around 10 miles an hour with gusts up to 20 miles an hour. Chance of rain 50%. Once again, the forecast for today. Mostly sunny. Highs in the mid-80s. Southwest winds 5 to 10 miles an hour. Taking a look at the 3 through 7 day forecast for Indianapolis and central Indiana. For Saturday night, partly cloudy. Numerous showers and scattered thunderstorms through the late overnight, then scattered showers with isolated thunderstorms toward daybreak. Lows in the upper 60s. Chance of rain 70%. Sunday, partly cloudy. Isolated showers and thunderstorms through early afternoon, then scattered showers and thunderstorms late in the afternoon. Highs in the mid-80s. Chance of rain 40%. For Sunday night, a slight chance of thunderstorms through the late overnight. Partly cloudy with a slight chance of showers. Lows in the upper 60s. Chance of rain 20%. Monday, partly cloudy with a slight chance of showers and thunderstorms through early afternoon, then mostly cloudy with a chance

showers and thunderstorms late in the afternoon. Highs in the mid-80s. Chance of rain 40% for Monday night. Partly cloudy through the late overnight, then becoming mostly cloudy. A slight chance of thunderstorms through the late overnight. A slight chance of showers. Lows in the upper 60s. Chance of rain 20%. Tuesday. Partly cloudy. A slight chance of showers through early afternoon, then a chance of showers and thunderstorms late in the afternoon. Highs in the upper 80s. Chance of rain 40%. For Tuesday night. A slight chance of thunderstorms through the late overnight. Partly cloudy with a slight chance of showers. Lows around 70. Chance of rain 20%. Wednesday. Partly cloudy. A slight chance of showers through early afternoon, then a chance of showers with a slight chance of thunderstorms late in the afternoon. Highs in the upper 80s. Chance of rain 30%. Now here is the hazardous weather outlook for central Indiana. For the period today and tonight. No hazardous weather is expected at this time. And now the extended outlook for the period Friday through Wednesday. Thunderstorms are possible at times Friday night through Wednesday. It is too soon to determine if any T-storms may be severe, although strong storms are possible Saturday into Saturday night. Spotter information statement, spotter activation is not anticipated. The 8 to 14 day outlook for Thursday, June 11th through Wednesday, June 17th, calls for both temperatures and precipitation to be above normal. Normal highs for the period are between 80 and 85 degrees, and normal lows are between 60 and 65. The normal precipitation total for the 7 days is around 0.95 inches. At 8 a.m., at Indianapolis, it was partly sunny. The temperature was 64 degrees, the dew point 55, and the relative humidity 72%. The wind was calm. The barometric pressure was 30.22 inches and steady. Around central Indiana, at Shelbyville, it was sunny, with a temperature of 63. It was mostly sunny, with a temperature of 60 at Anderson, 64 at Muncie, 61 at Zionsville, and 62 at Eagle Creek Air Park. Elsewhere across Indiana, skies ranged from mostly sunny to partly sunny. It was 63 at South Bend, 61 at Fort Wayne, and 61 at Lafayette. Terre Haute reported 61, Bloomington reported 61, and Evansville reported 63. Just outside Indiana, skies ranged from mostly sunny to partly sunny. It was 67 at Chicago, 63 at Champaign, and 63 at Dayton. St. Louis reported 69, Cincinnati reported 64, and Louisville reported 64. Once again, at Indianapolis it was 64 degrees with partly sunny skies. The current time is 9:08 a.m. Eastern Daylight Time. The Indianapolis climate summary for yesterday, June 3, 2026. Yesterday's high temperature was 80 degrees. The normal high is 79. Yesterday's low temperature was 56 degrees. The normal low is 60. No precipitation fell yesterday, which leaves the monthly total at 0.01 inches. This is 0.46 inches below the normal amount of 0.47 inches for June. The total precipitation for the year still stands at 20.93 inches, which is 2.13 inches above normal. No snow fell yesterday, which brings the monthly total to 0.0 inches. The total snowfall since July 1st still stands at 29.9 inches. There were no heating degree days yesterday. This leaves the monthly total at zero. The yearly total since July 1st is 4,734. There were 3 cooling degree days yesterday. This brings the monthly total to 10. The yearly total since January 1st is 151. The record high for today is 95, which occurred in 2011, and the record low is 43, which occurred in 1945. Sunrise today is at 6:18 a.m. and sunset is at 9:09 p.m. This is NOAA All Hazards Radio KEC 74 in Indianapolis. And now a look at your forecast for Indianapolis and central Indiana. Today, mostly sunny. Highs in the mid-80s. Southwest winds 5.

10 miles an hour. For tonight, partly cloudy through the late overnight, then clearing. Lows in the mid-60s. South winds 5 to 10 miles an hour. Friday, mostly sunny. Highs in the mid-80s. Southwest winds 10 to 15 miles an hour with gusts up to 25 miles an hour. For Friday night, partly cloudy through the late overnight, then mostly cloudy with scattered showers with isolated thunderstorms toward daybreak. Lows in the upper 60s. Southwest winds around 10 miles an hour with gusts up to 20 miles an hour. Chance of rain 50%. Saturday, partly cloudy. Isolated showers and thunderstorms through early afternoon, then scattered showers and thunderstorms late in the afternoon. Highs in the mid-80s. Southwest winds around 10 miles an hour with gusts up to 20 miles an hour. Chance of rain 50%. Once again, the forecast for today. Mostly sunny. Highs in the mid-80s. Southwest winds 5 to 10 miles an hour. Taking a look at the 3-7 day forecast for Indianapolis and central Indiana. For Saturday night, partly cloudy. Numerous showers and scattered thunderstorms through the late overnight, then scattered showers with isolated thunderstorms toward daybreak. Lows in the upper 60s. Chance of rain 70%. Sunday, partly cloudy. Isolated showers and thunderstorms through early afternoon, then scattered showers and thunderstorms late in the afternoon. Highs in the mid-80s. Chance of rain 40%. For Sunday night, a slight chance of thunderstorms through the late overnight. Partly cloudy with a slight chance of showers. Lows in the upper 60s. Chance of rain 20%. Monday, partly cloudy with a slight chance of showers and thunderstorms through early afternoon, then mostly cloudy with a chance of showers and thunderstorms late in the afternoon. Highs in the mid-80s. Chance of rain 40%. For Monday night, partly cloudy through the late overnight, then becoming mostly cloudy. A slight chance of thunderstorms through the late overnight. A slight chance of showers. Lows in the upper 60s. Chance of rain 20%. Tuesday, partly cloudy. A slight chance of showers through early afternoon, then a chance of showers and thunderstorms late in the afternoon. Highs in the upper 80s. Chance of rain 40%. For Tuesday night, a slight chance of thunderstorms through the late overnight. Partly cloudy with a slight chance of showers. Lows around 70. Chance of rain 20%. Wednesday, partly cloudy. A slight chance of showers through early afternoon, then a chance of showers with a slight chance of thunderstorms late in the afternoon. Highs in the upper 80s. Chance of rain 30%. The 8 to 14 day outlook for Thursday, June 11th through Wednesday, June 17th, calls for both temperatures and precipitation to be above normal. Normal highs for the period are between 80 and 85 degrees, and normal lows are between 60 and 65. The normal precipitation total for the 7 days is around 0.95 inches. At 9 a.m., at Indianapolis, it was mostly sunny. The temperature was 69 degrees, the dew point 55, and the relative humidity 60%. The wind was south at 3 miles an hour. The barometric pressure was 30.23 inches and rising. Around central Indiana, at Shelbyville, it was sunny, with a temperature of 69. It was mostly sunny, with a temperature of 70 at Muncie, 68 at Zionsville, and 69 at Eagle Creek Air Park. Elsewhere across Indiana, at Bloomington, it was sunny, with a temperature of 68. It was mostly sunny, with a temperature of 70 at South Bend, 67 at Lafayette, 67 at Terre Haute, and 69 at Evansville. At Fort Wayne, it was partly sunny, with a temperature of 69. Just outside Indiana, skies ranged from mostly sunny to partly sunny. It was 71 at Chicago, 73 at Champaign, and 70 at Dayton. St. Louis reported 71, Cincinnati reported 70, and Louisville reported 69. Once again, at Indianapolis it was 69 degrees with mostly sunny skies. The Indianapolis climate summary for yesterday, June 3rd.

2026. Yesterday's high temperature was 80 degrees. The normal high is 79. Yesterday's low temperature was 56 degrees. The normal low is 60. No precipitation fell yesterday, which leaves the monthly total at 0.01 inches. This is 0.46 inches below the normal amount of 0.47 inches for June. The total precipitation for the year still stands at 20.93 inches, which is 2.13 inches above normal. No snow fell yesterday, which brings the monthly total to 0.0 inches. The total snowfall since July 1st still stands at 29.9 inches. There were no heating degree days yesterday. This leaves the monthly total at zero. The yearly total since July 1st is 4,734. There were 3 cooling degree days yesterday. This brings the monthly total to 10. The yearly total since January 1st is 151. The record high for today is 95, which occurred in 2011, and the record low is 43, which occurred in 1945. Sunrise today is at 6:18 a.m. and sunset is at 9:09 p.m. This is NOAA All Hazards Radio KEC 74 in Indianapolis. And now a look at your forecast for Indianapolis and central Indiana. Today, mostly sunny. Highs in the mid-80s. Southwest winds 5 to 10 miles an hour. For tonight, partly cloudy through the late overnight, then clearing. Lows in the mid-60s. South winds 5 to 10 miles an hour. Friday, mostly sunny. Highs in the mid-80s. Southwest winds 10 to 15 miles an hour with gusts up to 25 miles an hour. For Friday night, partly cloudy through the late overnight, then mostly cloudy with scattered showers with isolated thunderstorms toward daybreak. Lows in the upper 60s. Southwest winds around 10 miles an hour with gusts up to 20 miles an hour. Chance of rain 50%. Saturday, partly cloudy. Isolated showers and thunderstorms through early afternoon, then scattered showers and thunderstorms late in the afternoon. Highs in the mid-80s. Southwest winds around 10 miles an hour with gusts up to 20 miles an hour. Chance of rain 50%. Once again, the forecast for today. Mostly sunny. Highs in the mid-80s. Southwest winds 5 to 10 miles an hour. Taking a look at the 3 through 7 day forecast for Indianapolis and central Indiana. For Saturday night, partly cloudy. Numerous showers and scattered thunderstorms through the late overnight, then scattered showers with isolated thunderstorms toward daybreak. Lows in the upper 60s. Chance of rain 70%. Sunday, partly cloudy. Isolated showers and thunderstorms through early afternoon, then scattered showers and thunderstorms late in the afternoon. Highs in the mid-80s. Chance of rain 40%. For Sunday night, a slight chance of thunderstorms through the late overnight. Partly cloudy with a slight chance of showers. Lows in the upper 60s. Chance of rain 20%. Monday, partly cloudy with a slight chance of showers and thunderstorms through early afternoon, then mostly cloudy with a chance of showers and thunderstorms late in the afternoon. Highs in the mid-80s. Chance of rain 40%. For Monday night, partly cloudy through the late overnight, then becoming mostly cloudy. A slight chance of thunderstorms through the late overnight. A slight chance of showers. Lows in the upper 60s. Chance of rain 20%. Tuesday, partly cloudy. A slight chance of showers through early afternoon, then a chance of showers and thunderstorms late in the afternoon. Highs in the upper 80s. Chance of rain 40%. For Tuesday night, a slight chance of thunderstorms through the late overnight. Partly cloudy with a slight chance of showers. Lows around 70. Chance of rain 20%. Wednesday, partly cloudy. A slight chance of showers through early afternoon, then a chance of showers with a slight chance of thunderstorms late in the afternoon. Highs in the upper 80s. Chance of rain 30%. The 8 to 14 day outlook for Thursday, June 11th through Wednesday, June

17th calls for both temperatures and precipitation to be above normal. Normal highs for the period are between 80 and 85 degrees, and normal lows are between 60 and 65. The normal precipitation total for the 7 days is around 0.95 inches. At 9 a.m., at Indianapolis, it was mostly sunny. The temperature was 69 degrees, the dew point 55, and the relative humidity 60%. The wind was south at 3 miles an hour. The barometric pressure was 30.23 inches and rising. Around central Indiana, at Shelbyville, it was sunny, with a temperature of 69. It was mostly sunny, with a temperature of 70 at Muncie, 68 at Zionsville, and 69 at Eagle Creek Air Park. Elsewhere across Indiana, at Bloomington, it was sunny, with a temperature of 68. It was mostly sunny, with a temperature of 70 at South Bend, 67 at Lafayette, 67 at Terre Haute, and 69 at Evansville. At Fort Wayne, it was partly sunny, with a temperature of 69. Just outside Indiana, skies ranged from mostly sunny to partly sunny. It was 71 at Chicago, 73 at Champaign, and 70 at Dayton. St. Louis reported 71, Cincinnati reported 70, and Louisville reported 69. Once again, at Indianapolis it was 69 degrees with mostly sunny skies. The Indianapolis climate summary for yesterday, June 3, 2026. Yesterday's high temperature was 80 degrees. The normal high is 79. Yesterday's low temperature was 56 degrees. The normal low is 60. No precipitation fell yesterday, which leaves the monthly total at 0.01 inches. This is 0.46 inches below the normal amount of 0.47 inches for June. The total precipitation for the year still stands at 20.93 inches, which is 2.13 inches above normal. No snow fell yesterday, which brings the monthly total to 0.0 inches. The total snowfall since July 1st still stands at 29.9 inches. There were no heating degree days yesterday. This leaves the monthly total at zero. The yearly total since July 1st is 4,734. There were 3 cooling degree days yesterday. This brings the monthly total to 10. The yearly total since January 1st is 151. The record high for today is 95, which occurred in 2011, and the record low is 43, which occurred in 1945. Sunrise today is at 6:18 a.m. and sunset is at 9:09 p.m. The current time is 9:23 a.m. Eastern Daylight Time. 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And now a look at your forecast for Indianapolis and central Indiana. Today, mostly sunny. Highs in the mid-80s. Southwest winds 5 to 10 miles an hour. For tonight, partly cloudy through the late overnight, then clearing. Lows in the mid-60s. South winds 5 to 10 miles an hour. Friday, mostly sunny. Highs in the mid-80s. Southwest winds 10 to 15 miles an hour with gusts up to 25 miles an hour. For Friday night, partly cloudy through the late overnight, then mostly cloudy with scattered showers with isolated thunderstorms toward daybreak. Lows in the upper 60s. Southwest winds around 10 miles an hour with gusts up to 20 miles an hour. Chance of rain 50%. Saturday, partly cloudy. Isolated showers and thunderstorms through early afternoon, then scattered showers and thunderstorms late in the afternoon. Highs in the mid-80s. Southwest winds around 10 miles an hour with gusts up to 20 miles an hour. Chance of rain 50%. Once again, the forecast for today. Mostly sunny. Highs in the mid-80s. Southwest winds 5 to 10 miles an hour. Taking a look at the 3 through 7 day forecast for Indianapolis and central Indiana. For Saturday night, partly cloudy. Numerous showers and scattered thunderstorms through the late overnight, then scattered showers with isolated thunderstorms toward daybreak. Lows in the upper 60s. Chance of rain 70%. Sunday, partly cloudy. Isolated showers and thunderstorms through early

afternoon, then scattered showers and thunderstorms late in the afternoon. Highs in the mid-80s. Chance of rain 40%. For Sunday night, a slight chance of thunderstorms through the late overnight. Partly cloudy with a slight chance of showers. Lows in the upper 60s. Chance of rain 20%. Monday, partly cloudy with a slight chance of showers and thunderstorms through early afternoon, then mostly cloudy with a chance of showers and thunderstorms late in the afternoon. Highs in the mid-80s. Chance of rain 40%. For Monday night, partly cloudy through the late overnight, then becoming mostly cloudy. A slight chance of thunderstorms through the late overnight. A slight chance of showers. Lows in the upper 60s. Chance of rain 20%. Tuesday, partly cloudy. A slight chance of showers through early afternoon, then a chance of showers and thunderstorms late in the afternoon. Highs in the upper 80s. Chance of rain 40%. For Tuesday night, a slight chance of thunderstorms through the late overnight. Partly cloudy with a slight chance of showers. Lows around 70. Chance of rain 20%. Wednesday, partly cloudy. A slight chance of showers through early afternoon, then a chance of showers with a slight chance of thunderstorms late in the afternoon. Highs in the upper 80s. Chance of rain 30%. Now here is the hazardous weather outlook for central Indiana. For the period today and tonight, no hazardous weather is expected at this time. And now the extended outlook for the period Friday through Wednesday. Thunderstorms are possible at times Friday night through Wednesday. It is too soon to determine if any T-storms may be severe, although strong storms are possible Saturday into Saturday night. Spotter information statement, spotter activation is not anticipated. The 8 to 14 day outlook for Thursday, June 11th through Wednesday, June 17th, calls for both temperatures and precipitation to be above normal. Normal highs for the period are between 80 and 85 degrees, and normal lows are between 60 and 65. The normal precipitation total for the 7 days is around 0.95 inches. At 9 a.m., at Indianapolis, it was mostly sunny. The temperature was 69 degrees, the dew point 55, and the relative humidity 60%. The wind was south at 3 miles an hour. The barometric pressure was 30.23 inches and rising. Around central Indiana, at Shelbyville, it was sunny, with a temperature of 69. It was mostly sunny, with a temperature of 70 at Muncie, 68 at Zionsville, and 69 at Eagle Creek Air Park. Elsewhere across Indiana, at Bloomington, it was sunny, with a temperature of 68. It was mostly sunny, with a temperature of 70 at South Bend, 67 at Lafayette, 67 at Terre Haute, and 69 at Evansville. At Fort Wayne, it was partly sunny, with a temperature of 69. Just outside Indiana, skies ranged from mostly sunny to partly sunny. It was 71 at Chicago, 73 at Champaign, and 70 at Dayton. St. Louis reported 71, Cincinnati reported 70, and Louisville reported 69. Once again, at Indianapolis it was 69 degrees with mostly sunny skies. The Indianapolis climate summary for yesterday, June 3, 2026. Yesterday's high temperature was 80 degrees. The normal high is 79. Yesterday's low temperature was 56 degrees. The normal low is 60. No precipitation fell yesterday, which leaves the monthly total at 0.01 inches. This is 0.46 inches below the normal amount of 0.47 inches for June. The total precipitation for the year still stands at 20.93 inches, which is 2.13 inches above normal. No snow fell yesterday, which brings the monthly total to 0.0 inches. The total snowfall since July 1st still stands at 29.9 inches. There were no heating degree days yesterday. This leaves the monthly total at zero. The yearly total since July 1st is 4,734. There were 3 cooling degree days yesterday. This brings the monthly total to 10. The yearly total since January 1st is 151. The record high for today is 95, which occurred in 2011, and the record

low is 43, which occurred in 1945. Sunrise today is at 6:18 a.m. and sunset is at 9:09 p.m. This is NOAA All Hazards Radio KEC 74 in Indianapolis. And now a look at your forecast for Indianapolis and central Indiana. Today, mostly sunny. Highs in the mid-80s. Southwest winds 5 to 10 miles an hour. For tonight, partly cloudy through the late overnight, then clearing. Lows in the mid-60s. South winds 5 to 10 miles an hour. Friday, mostly sunny. Highs in the mid-80s. Southwest winds 10 to 15 miles an hour with gusts up to 25 miles an hour. For Friday night, partly cloudy through the late overnight, then mostly cloudy with scattered showers with isolated thunderstorms toward daybreak. Lows in the upper 60s. Southwest winds around 10 miles an hour with gusts up to 20 miles an hour. Chance of rain 50%. Saturday, partly cloudy. Isolated showers and thunderstorms through early afternoon, then scattered showers and thunderstorms late in the afternoon. Highs in the mid-80s. Southwest winds around 10 miles an hour with gusts up to 20 miles an hour. Chance of rain 50%. Once again, the forecast for today. Mostly sunny. Highs in the mid-80s. Southwest winds 5 to 10 miles an hour. Taking a look at the 3 through 7 day forecast for Indianapolis and central Indiana. For Saturday night, partly cloudy. Numerous showers and scattered thunderstorms through the late overnight, then scattered showers with isolated thunderstorms toward daybreak. Lows in the upper 60s. Chance of rain 70%. Sunday, partly cloudy. Isolated showers and thunderstorms through early afternoon, then scattered showers and thunderstorms late in the afternoon. Highs in the mid-80s. Chance of rain 40%. For Sunday night, a slight chance of thunderstorms through the late overnight. Partly cloudy with a slight chance of showers. Lows in the upper 60s. Chance of rain 20%. Monday, partly cloudy with a slight chance of showers and thunderstorms through early afternoon, then mostly cloudy with a chance of showers and thunderstorms late in the afternoon. Highs in the mid-80s. Chance of rain 40%. For Monday night, partly cloudy through the mostly cloudy with a chance of showers and thunderstorms late in the afternoon. Highs in the mid-80s. Chance of rain 40%. For Monday night, partly cloudy through the late overnight, then becoming mostly cloudy. A slight chance of thunderstorms through the late overnight. A slight chance of showers. Lows in the upper 60s. Chance of rain 20%. Tuesday, partly cloudy. A slight chance of showers through early afternoon, then a chance of showers and thunderstorms late in the afternoon. Highs in the upper 80s. Chance of rain 40%. For Tuesday night, a slight chance of thunderstorms through the late overnight. Partly cloudy with a slight chance of showers. Lows around 70. Chance of rain 20%. Wednesday, partly cloudy. A slight chance of showers through early afternoon, then a chance of showers with a slight chance of thunderstorms late in the afternoon. Highs in the upper 80s. Chance of rain 30%. The 8 to 14 day outlook for Thursday, June 11th through Wednesday, June 17th, calls for both temperatures and precipitation to be above normal. Normal highs for the period are between 80 and 85 degrees, and normal lows are between 60 and 65. The normal precipitation total for the 7 days is around 0.95 inches. At 9 a.m. at Indianapolis, it was mostly sunny. The temperature was 69 degrees, the dew point 55, and the relative humidity 60%. The wind was south at 3 miles an hour. The barometric pressure was 30.23 inches and rising. Around central Indiana, at Shelbyville, it was sunny, with a temperature of 69. It was mostly sunny, with a temperature of 70 at Muncie, 68 at Zionsville, and 69 at Eagle Creek Air Park. Elsewhere across Indiana, at Bloomington, it was sunny, with a temperature of 68. It was mostly sunny, with a temperature

of 70 at South Bend, 67 at Lafayette, 67 at Terre Haute, and 69 at Evansville. At Fort Wayne, it was partly sunny, with a temperature of 69. Just outside Indiana, skies ranged from mostly sunny to partly sunny. It was 71 at Chicago, 73 at Champaign, and 70 at Dayton. St. Louis reported 71, Cincinnati reported 70, and Louisville reported 69. Once again, at Indianapolis it was 69 degrees with mostly sunny skies. This is NOAA All Hazards Radio KEC 74 in Indianapolis. And now a look at your forecast for Indianapolis and central Indiana. Today, mostly sunny. Highs in the mid-80s. Southwest winds 5 to 10 miles an hour. For tonight, partly cloudy through the late overnight, then clearing. Lows in the mid-60s. South winds 5 to 10 miles an hour. Friday, mostly sunny. Highs in the mid-80s. Southwest winds 10 to 15 miles an hour with gusts up to 25 miles an hour. For Friday night, partly cloudy through the late overnight, then mostly cloudy with scattered showers with isolated thunderstorms toward daybreak. Lows in the upper 60s. Southwest winds around 10 miles an hour with gusts up to 20 miles an hour. Chance of rain 50%. Saturday, partly cloudy. Isolated showers and thunderstorms through early afternoon, then scattered showers and thunderstorms late in the afternoon. Highs in the mid-80s. Southwest winds around 10 miles an hour with gusts up to 20 miles an hour. Chance of rain 50%. Once again, the forecast for today. Mostly sunny. Highs in the mid-80s. Southwest winds 5 to 10 miles an hour. Taking a look at the 3 through 7 day forecast for Indianapolis and central Indiana. For Saturday night, partly cloudy. Numerous showers and scattered thunderstorms through the late overnight, then scattered showers with isolated thunderstorms toward daybreak. Lows in the upper 60s. Chance of rain 70%. Sunday, partly cloudy. Isolated showers and thunderstorms through early afternoon, then scattered showers and thunderstorms late in the afternoon. Highs in the mid-80s. Chance of rain 40%. For Sunday night, a slight chance of thunderstorms through the late overnight. Partly cloudy with a slight chance of showers. Lows in the upper 60s. Chance of rain 20%. Monday, partly cloudy with a slight chance of showers and thunderstorms through early afternoon, then mostly cloudy with a chance of showers and thunderstorms late in the afternoon. Highs in the mid-80s. Chance of rain 40%. For Monday night, partly cloudy through the late overnight, then becoming mostly cloudy. A slight chance of thunderstorms through the late overnight. A slight chance of showers. Lows in the upper 60s. Chance of rain 20%. Tuesday, partly cloudy. A slight chance of showers through early afternoon, then a chance of showers and thunderstorms late in the afternoon. Highs in the upper 80s. Chance of rain 40%. For Tuesday night, a slight chance of thunderstorms through the late overnight. Partly cloudy with a slight chance of showers. Lows around 70. Chance of rain 20%. Wednesday, partly cloudy. A slight chance of showers through early afternoon, then a chance of showers with a slight chance of thunderstorms late in the afternoon. Highs in the upper 80s. Chance of rain 30%. The current time is 9:39 a.m. Eastern Daylight Time. The 8 to 14 day outlook for Thursday, June 11th through Wednesday, June 17th, calls for both temperatures and precipitation to be above normal. Normal highs for the period are between 80 and 85 degrees, and normal lows are between 60 and 65. The normal precipitation total for the 7 days is around 0.95 inches. At 9 a.m., at Indianapolis, it was mostly sunny. The temperature was 69 degrees, the dew point 55, and the relative humidity 60%. The wind was south at 3 miles an hour. The barometric pressure was 30.23 inches and rising.
around central Indiana. At Shelbyville, it was sunny, with a temperature of 69. It was mostly sunny, with a temperature of 70 at Muncie, 68 at Zionsville, and 69 at Eagle Creek Air Park. Elsewhere across Indiana, at Bloomington, it was sunny, with a temperature of 68. It was mostly sunny, with a temperature of 70 at South Bend, 67 at Lafayette, 67 at Terre Haute, and 69 at Evansville. At Fort Wayne, it was partly sunny, with a temperature of 69. Just outside Indiana, skies ranged from mostly sunny to partly sunny. It was 71 at Chicago, 73 at Champaign, and 70 at Dayton. St. Louis reported 71, Cincinnati reported 70, and Louisville reported 69. Once again, at Indianapolis it was 69 degrees with mostly sunny skies. This is NOAA All Hazards Radio KEC 74 in Indianapolis. And now a look at your forecast for Indianapolis and central Indiana. Today, mostly sunny. Highs in the mid-80s. Southwest winds 5 to 10 miles an hour. For tonight, partly cloudy through the late overnight, then clearing. Lows in the mid-60s. South winds 5 to 10 miles an hour. Friday, mostly sunny. Highs in the mid-80s. Southwest winds 10 to 15 miles an hour with gusts up to 25 miles an hour. For Friday night, partly cloudy through the late overnight, then mostly cloudy with scattered showers with isolated thunderstorms toward daybreak. Lows in the upper 60s. Southwest winds around 10 miles an hour with gusts up to 20 miles an hour. Chance of rain 50%. Saturday, partly cloudy. Isolated showers and thunderstorms through early afternoon, then scattered showers and thunderstorms late in the afternoon. Highs in the mid-80s. Southwest winds around 10 miles an hour with gusts up to 20 miles an hour. Chance of rain 50%. Once again, the forecast for today. Mostly sunny. Highs in the mid-80s. Southwest winds 5 to 10 miles an hour. Taking a look at the 3-7 day forecast for Indianapolis and central Indiana. For Saturday night, partly cloudy. Numerous showers and scattered thunderstorms through the late overnight, then scattered showers with isolated thunderstorms toward daybreak. Lows in the upper 60s. Chance of rain 70%. Sunday, partly cloudy. Isolated showers and thunderstorms through early afternoon, then scattered showers and thunderstorms late in the afternoon. Highs in the mid-80s. Chance of rain 40%. For Sunday night, a slight chance of thunderstorms through the late overnight. Partly cloudy with a slight chance of showers. Lows in the upper 60s. Chance of rain 20%. Monday, partly cloudy with a slight chance of showers and thunderstorms through early afternoon, then mostly cloudy with a chance of showers and thunderstorms late in the afternoon. Highs in the mid-80s. Chance of rain 40%. For Monday night, partly cloudy through the late overnight, then becoming mostly cloudy. A slight chance of thunderstorms through the late overnight. A slight chance of showers. Lows in the upper 60s. Chance of rain 20%. Tuesday, partly cloudy. A slight chance of showers through early afternoon, then a chance of showers and thunderstorms late in the afternoon. Highs in the upper 80s. Chance of rain 40%. For Tuesday night, a slight chance of thunderstorms through the late overnight. Partly cloudy with a slight chance of showers. Lows around 70. Chance of rain 20%. Wednesday, partly cloudy. A slight chance of showers through early afternoon, then a chance of showers with a slight chance of thunderstorms late in the afternoon. Highs in the upper 80s. Chance of rain 30%. The 8-14 day outlook for Thursday, June 11th through Wednesday, June 17th, calls for both temperatures and precipitation to be above normal. Normal highs for the period are between 80 and 85 degrees, and normal lows are between 60 and 65. The normal precipitation total for the 7 days is around 0.95 inches. At 9 a.m., at Indianapolis, it was mostly sunny.
The temperature was 69 degrees, the dew point 55, and the relative humidity

humidity 60%. The wind was south at 3 miles an hour. The barometric pressure was 30.23 inches and rising. Around central Indiana, at Shelbyville, it was sunny, with a temperature of 69. It was mostly sunny, with a temperature of 70 at Muncie, 68 at Zionsville, and 69 at Eagle Creek Air Park. Elsewhere across Indiana, at Bloomington, it was sunny, with a temperature of 68. It was mostly sunny, with a temperature of 70 at South Bend, 67 at Lafayette, 67 at Terre Haute, and 69 at Evansville. At Fort Wayne, it was partly sunny, with a temperature of 69. Just outside Indiana, skies ranged from mostly sunny to partly sunny. It was 71 at Chicago, 73 at Champaign, and 70 at Dayton. St. Louis reported 71, Cincinnati reported 70, and Louisville reported 69. Once again, at Indianapolis it was 69 degrees with mostly sunny skies. Now here is the hazardous weather outlook for central Indiana. For the period today and tonight, no hazardous weather is expected at this time. And now the extended outlook for the period Friday through Wednesday. Thunderstorms are possible at times Friday night through Wednesday. It is too soon to determine if any T-storms may be severe, although strong storms are possible Saturday into Saturday night. Spotter information statement, spotter activation is not anticipated. This is NOAA All Hazards Radio KEC 74 in Indianapolis. And now a look at your forecast for Indianapolis and central Indiana. Today, mostly sunny. Highs in the mid-80s. Southwest winds 5 to 10 miles an hour. For tonight, partly cloudy through the late overnight, then clearing. Lows in the mid-60s. South winds 5 to 10 miles an hour. Friday, mostly sunny. Highs in the mid-80s. Southwest winds 10 to 15 miles an hour with gusts up to 25 miles an hour. For Friday night, partly cloudy through the late overnight, then mostly cloudy with scattered showers with isolated thunderstorms toward daybreak. Lows in the upper 60s. Southwest winds around 10 miles an hour with gusts up to 20 miles an hour. Chance of rain 50%. Saturday, partly cloudy. Isolated showers and thunderstorms through early afternoon, then scattered showers and thunderstorms late in the afternoon. Highs in the mid-80s. Southwest winds around 10 miles an hour with gusts up to 20 miles an hour. Chance of rain 50%. Once again, the forecast for today. Mostly sunny. Highs in the mid-80s. Southwest winds 5 to 10 miles an hour. Taking a look at the 3 through 7 day forecast for Indianapolis and central Indiana. For Saturday night, partly cloudy. Numerous showers and scattered thunderstorms through the late overnight, then scattered showers with isolated thunderstorms toward daybreak. Lows in the upper 60s. Chance of rain 70%. Sunday, partly cloudy. Isolated showers and thunderstorms through early afternoon, then scattered showers and thunderstorms late in the afternoon. Highs in the mid-80s. Chance of rain 40%. For Sunday night, a slight chance of thunderstorms through the late overnight. Partly cloudy with a slight chance of showers. Lows in the upper 60s. Chance of rain 20%. Monday, partly cloudy with a slight chance of showers and thunderstorms through early afternoon, then mostly cloudy with a chance of showers and thunderstorms late in the afternoon. Highs in the mid-80s. Chance of rain 40%. For Monday night, partly cloudy through the late overnight, then becoming mostly cloudy. A slight chance of thunderstorms through the late overnight. A slight chance of showers. Lows in the upper 60s. Chance of rain 20%. Tuesday, partly cloudy. A slight chance of showers through early afternoon, then a chance of showers and thunderstorms late in the afternoon. Highs in the upper 80s. Chance of rain 40%. For Tuesday night, a slight chance of thunderstorms through the late overnight. Partly cloudy with a slight chance of showers. Lows around 70. Chance of rain 20%. Wednesday, partly cloudy.

a slight chance of showers through early afternoon, then a chance of showers with a slight chance of thunderstorms late in the afternoon. Highs in the upper 80s. Chance of rain 30%. The 8 to 14 day outlook for Thursday, June 11th through Wednesday, June 17th calls for both temperatures and precipitation to be above normal. Normal highs for the period are between 80 and 85 degrees, and normal lows are between 60 and 65. The normal precipitation total for the 7 days is around 0.95 inches. At 9 a.m., at Indianapolis, it was mostly sunny. The temperature was 69 degrees, the dew point 55, and the relative humidity 60%. The wind was south at 3 miles an hour. The barometric pressure was 30.23 inches and rising. Around central Indiana, at Shelbyville, it was sunny, with a temperature of 69. It was mostly sunny, with a temperature of 70 at Muncie, 68 at Zionsville, and 69 at Eagle Creek Air Park. Elsewhere across Indiana, at Bloomington, it was sunny, with a temperature of 68. It was mostly sunny, with a temperature of 70 at South Bend, 67 at Lafayette, 67 at Terre Haute, and 69 at Evansville. At Fort Wayne, it was partly sunny, with a temperature of 69. Just outside Indiana, skies ranged from mostly sunny to partly sunny. It was 71 at Chicago, 73 at Champaign, and 70 at Dayton. St. Louis reported 71, Cincinnati reported 70, and Louisville reported 69. Once again, at Indianapolis it was 69 degrees with mostly sunny skies. This is NOAA All Hazards Radio KEC 74 in Indianapolis. And now a look at your forecast for Indianapolis and central Indiana. Today, mostly sunny. Highs in the mid-80s. Southwest winds 5 to 10 miles an hour. For tonight, partly cloudy through the late overnight, then clearing. Lows in the mid-60s. South winds 5 to 10 miles an hour. Friday, mostly sunny. Highs in the mid-80s. Southwest winds 10 to 15 miles an hour with gusts up to 25 miles an hour. For Friday night, partly cloudy through the late overnight, then mostly cloudy with scattered showers with isolated thunderstorms toward daybreak. Lows in the upper 60s. Southwest winds around 10 miles an hour with gusts up to 20 miles an hour. Chance of rain 50%. Saturday, partly cloudy. Isolated showers and thunderstorms through early afternoon, then scattered showers and thunderstorms late in the afternoon. Highs in the mid-80s. Southwest winds around 10 miles an hour with gusts up to 20 miles an hour. Chance of rain 50%. Once again, the forecast for today. Mostly sunny. Highs in the mid-80s. Southwest winds 5 to 10 miles an hour. The current time is 9:53 a.m. Eastern Daylight Time. Taking a look at the 3 through 7 day forecast for Indianapolis and central Indiana. For Saturday night, partly cloudy. Numerous showers and scattered thunderstorms through the late overnight, then scattered showers with isolated thunderstorms toward daybreak. Lows in the upper 60s. Chance of rain 70%. Sunday, partly cloudy. Isolated showers and thunderstorms through early afternoon, then scattered showers and thunderstorms late in the afternoon. Highs in the mid-80s. Chance of rain 40%. For Sunday night, a slight chance of thunderstorms through the late overnight. Partly cloudy with a slight chance of showers. Lows in the upper 60s. Chance of rain 20%. Monday, partly cloudy with a slight chance of showers and thunderstorms through early afternoon, then mostly cloudy with a chance of showers and thunderstorms late in the afternoon. Highs in the mid-80s. Chance of rain 40%. For Monday night, partly cloudy through the late overnight, then becoming mostly cloudy. A slight chance of thunderstorms through the late overnight. A slight chance of showers. Lows in the upper 60s. Chance of rain 20%. Tuesday, partly cloudy. A slight chance of showers through early afternoon, then a chance of showers and thunderstorms late in the afternoon. Highs in the upper 80s.

The normal precipitation total for the 7 days is around 0.95 inches. At 9 a.m. at Indianapolis, it was mostly sunny. The temperature was 69 degrees, the dew point 55, and the relative humidity 60%. The wind was south at 3 miles an hour. The barometric pressure was 30.23 inches and rising. Around central Indiana, at Shelbyville, it was sunny, with a temperature of 69. It was mostly sunny, with a temperature of 70 at Muncie, 68 at Zionsville, and 69 at Eagle Creek Air Park. Elsewhere across Indiana, at Bloomington, it was sunny, with a temperature of 68. It was mostly sunny, with a temperature of 70 at South Bend, 67 at Lafayette, 67 at Terre Haute, and 69 at Evansville. At Fort Wayne, it was partly sunny, with a temperature of 69. Just outside Indiana, skies ranged from mostly sunny to partly sunny. It was 71 at Chicago, 73 at Champaign, and 70 at Dayton. St. Louis reported 71, Cincinnati reported 70, and Louisville reported 69. Once again, at Indianapolis it was 69 degrees with mostly sunny skies. This is NOAA All Hazards Radio KEC 74 in Indianapolis. And now a look at your forecast for Indianapolis and central Indiana. Today, mostly sunny. Highs in the mid-80s. Southwest winds 5 to 10 miles an hour. For tonight, partly cloudy through the late overnight, then clearing. Lows in the mid-60s. South winds 5 to 10 miles an hour. Friday, mostly sunny. Highs in the mid-80s. Southwest winds 10 to 15 miles an hour with gusts up to 25 miles an hour. For Friday night, partly cloudy through the late overnight, then mostly cloudy with scattered showers with isolated thunderstorms toward daybreak. Lows in the upper 60s. Southwest winds around 10 miles an hour with gusts up to 20 miles an hour. Chance of rain 50%. Saturday, partly cloudy. Isolated showers and thunderstorms through early afternoon, then scattered showers and thunderstorms late in the afternoon. Highs in the mid-80s. Southwest winds around 10 miles an hour with gusts up to 20 miles an hour. Chance of rain 50%. Once again, the forecast for today. Mostly sunny. Highs in the mid-80s. Southwest winds 5 to 10 miles an hour. Taking a look at the 3 through 7 day forecast for Indianapolis and central Indiana. For Saturday night, partly cloudy. Numerous showers and scattered thunderstorms through the late overnight, then scattered showers with isolated thunderstorms toward daybreak. Lows in the upper 60s. Chance of rain 70%. Sunday, partly cloudy. Isolated showers and thunderstorms through early afternoon, then scattered showers and thunderstorms late in the afternoon. Highs in the mid-80s. Chance of rain 40%. For Sunday night, a slight chance of thunderstorms through the late overnight. Partly cloudy with a slight chance of showers. Lows in the upper 60s. Chance of rain 20%. Monday, partly cloudy with a slight chance of showers and thunderstorms through early afternoon, then mostly cloudy with a chance of showers and thunderstorms late in the afternoon. Highs in the mid-80s. Chance of rain 40%. For Monday night, partly cloudy through the late overnight, then becoming mostly cloudy. A slight chance of thunderstorms through the late overnight. A slight chance of showers. Lows in the upper 60s. Chance of rain 20%. Tuesday, partly cloudy. A slight chance of showers through early afternoon, then a chance of showers and thunderstorms late in the afternoon. Highs in the upper 80s. Chance of rain 40%. For Tuesday night, a slight chance of thunderstorms through the late overnight. Partly cloudy with a slight chance of showers. Lows around 70. Chance of rain 20%. Wednesday, partly cloudy. A slight chance of showers through early afternoon, then a chance of showers with a slight chance of thunderstorms late in the afternoon. Highs in the upper 80s. Chance of rain 30%. The 8 to 14 day outlook for Thursday, June.

11th through Wednesday, June 17th, calls for both temperatures and precipitation to be above normal. Normal highs for the period are between 80 and 85 degrees, and normal lows are between 60 and 65. The normal precipitation total for the 7 days is around 0.95 inches. At 9 a.m., at Indianapolis, it was mostly sunny. The temperature was 69 degrees, the dew point 55, and the relative humidity 60%. The wind was south at 3 miles an hour. The barometric pressure was 30.23 inches and rising. Around central Indiana, at Shelbyville, it was sunny, with a temperature of 69. It was mostly sunny, with a temperature of 70 at Muncie, 68 at Zionsville, and 69 at Eagle Creek Air Park. Elsewhere across Indiana, at Bloomington, it was sunny, with a temperature of 68. It was mostly sunny, with a temperature of 70 at South Bend, 67 at Lafayette, 67 at Terre Haute, and 69 at Evansville. At Fort Wayne, it was partly sunny, with a temperature of 69. Just outside Indiana, skies ranged from mostly sunny to partly sunny. It was 71 at Chicago, 73 at Champaign, and 70 at Dayton. St. Louis reported 71, Cincinnati reported 70, and Louisville reported 69. Once again, at Indianapolis it was 69 degrees with mostly sunny skies. This is NOAA All Hazards Radio KEC 74 in Indianapolis. And now a look at your forecast for Indianapolis and central Indiana. Today, mostly sunny. Highs in the mid-80s. Southwest winds 5 to 10 miles an hour. For tonight, partly cloudy through the late overnight, then clearing. Lows in the mid-60s. South winds 5 to 10 miles an hour. Friday, mostly sunny. Highs in the mid-80s. Southwest winds 10 to 15 miles an hour with gusts up to 25 miles an hour. For Friday night, partly cloudy through the late overnight, then mostly cloudy with scattered showers with isolated thunderstorms toward daybreak. Lows in the upper 60s. Southwest winds around 10 miles an hour with gusts up to 20 miles an hour. Chance of rain 50%. Saturday, partly cloudy. Isolated showers and thunderstorms through early afternoon, then scattered showers and thunderstorms late in the afternoon. Highs in the mid-80s. Southwest winds around 10 miles an hour with gusts up to 20 miles an hour. Chance of rain 50%. Once again, the forecast for today. Mostly sunny. Highs in the mid-80s. Southwest winds 5 to 10 miles an hour. Taking a look at the 3 through 7 day forecast for Indianapolis and central Indiana. For Saturday night, partly cloudy. Numerous showers and scattered thunderstorms through the late overnight, then scattered showers with isolated thunderstorms toward daybreak. Lows in the upper 60s. Chance of rain 70%. Sunday, partly cloudy. Isolated showers and thunderstorms through early afternoon, then scattered showers and thunderstorms late in the afternoon. Highs in the mid-80s. Chance of rain 40%. For Sunday night, a slight chance of thunderstorms through the late overnight. Partly cloudy with a slight chance of showers. Lows in the upper 60s. Chance of rain 20%. Monday, partly cloudy with a slight chance of showers and thunderstorms through early afternoon, then mostly cloudy with a chance of showers and thunderstorms late in the afternoon. Highs in the mid-80s. Chance of rain 40%. For Monday night, partly cloudy through the late overnight, then becoming mostly cloudy. A slight chance of thunderstorms through the late overnight. A slight chance of showers. Lows in the upper 60s. Chance of rain 20%. Tuesday, partly cloudy. A slight chance of showers through early afternoon, then a chance of showers and thunderstorms late in the afternoon. Highs in the upper 80s. Chance of rain 40%. For Tuesday night, a slight chance of thunderstorms through the late overnight. Partly cloudy with a slight chance of showers. Lows around 70. Chance of rain 20%. Wednesday, partly cloudy. A slight chance of showers through early afternoon.

then a chance of showers with a slight chance of thunderstorms late in the afternoon. Highs in the upper 80s. Chance of rain 30%. Now here is the hazardous weather outlook for central Indiana. For the period today and tonight. No hazardous weather is expected at this time. And now the extended outlook for the period Friday through Wednesday. Thunderstorms are possible at times Friday night through Wednesday. It is too soon to determine if any T-storms may be severe, although strong storms are possible Saturday into Saturday night. Spotter information statement, spotter activation is not anticipated. The 8 to 14 day outlook for Thursday, June 11th through Wednesday, June 17th, calls for both temperatures and precipitation to be above normal. Normal highs for the period are between 80 and 85 degrees, and normal lows are between 60 and 65. The normal precipitation total for the 7 days is around 0.95 inches. At 9 a.m., at Indianapolis, it was mostly sunny. The temperature was 69 degrees, the dew point 55, and the relative humidity 60%. The wind was south at 3 miles an hour. The barometric pressure was 30.23 inches and rising. Around central Indiana, at Shelbyville, it was sunny, with a temperature of 69. It was mostly sunny, with a temperature of 70 at Muncie, 68 at Zionsville, and 69 at Eagle Creek Air Park. Elsewhere across Indiana, at Bloomington, it was sunny, with a temperature of 68. It was mostly sunny, with a temperature of 70 at South Bend, 67 at Lafayette, 67 at Terre Haute, and 69 at Evansville. At Fort Wayne, it was partly sunny, with a temperature of 69. Just outside Indiana, skies ranged from mostly sunny to partly sunny. It was 71 at Chicago, 73 at Champaign, and 70 at Dayton. St. Louis reported 71, Cincinnati reported 70, and Louisville reported 69. Once again, at Indianapolis it was 69 degrees with mostly sunny skies. The current time is 10:08 a.m. Eastern Daylight Time. This is NOAA All Hazards Radio KEC 74 in Indianapolis. And now a look at your forecast for Indianapolis and central Indiana. Today, mostly sunny. Highs in the mid-80s. Southwest winds 5 to 10 miles an hour. For tonight, partly cloudy through the late overnight, then clearing. Lows in the mid-60s. South winds 5 to 10 miles an hour. Friday, mostly sunny. Highs in the mid-80s. Southwest winds 10 to 15 miles an hour with gusts up to 25 miles an hour. For Friday night, partly cloudy through the late overnight, then mostly cloudy with scattered showers with isolated thunderstorms toward daybreak. Lows in the upper 60s. Southwest winds around 10 miles an hour with gusts up to 20 miles an hour. Chance of rain 50%. Saturday, partly cloudy. Isolated showers and thunderstorms through early afternoon, then scattered showers and thunderstorms late in the afternoon. Highs in the mid-80s. Southwest winds around 10 miles an hour with gusts up to 20 miles an hour. Chance of rain 50%. Once again, the forecast for today. Mostly sunny. Highs in the mid-80s. Southwest winds 5 to 10 miles an hour. Taking a look at the 3 through 7 day forecast for Indianapolis and central Indiana. For Saturday night, partly cloudy. Numerous showers and scattered thunderstorms through the late overnight, then scattered showers with isolated thunderstorms toward daybreak. Lows in the upper 60s. Chance of rain 70%. Sunday, partly cloudy. Isolated showers and thunderstorms through early afternoon, then scattered showers and thunderstorms late in the afternoon. Highs in the mid-80s. Chance of rain 40%. For Sunday night, a slight chance of thunderstorms through the late overnight. Partly cloudy with a slight chance of showers. Lows in the upper 60s. Chance of rain 20%. Monday, partly cloudy with a slight chance of showers and thunderstorms through early afternoon, then mostly cloudy with a chance of showers and thunderstorms late in the afternoon. Highs in the mid-80s. Chance of rain 40%.

for Monday night. Partly cloudy through the late overnight, then becoming mostly cloudy. A slight chance of thunderstorms through the late overnight. A slight chance of showers. Lows in the upper 60s. Chance of rain 20%. Tuesday. Partly cloudy. A slight chance of showers through early afternoon, then a chance of showers and thunderstorms late in the afternoon. Highs in the upper 80s. Chance of rain 40%. For Tuesday night. A slight chance of thunderstorms through the late overnight. Partly cloudy with a slight chance of showers. Lows around 70. Chance of rain 20%. Wednesday. Partly cloudy. A slight chance of showers through early afternoon, then a chance of showers with a slight chance of thunderstorms late in the afternoon. Highs in the upper 80s. Chance of rain 30%. The 8 to 14 day outlook for Thursday, June 11th through Wednesday, June 17th, calls for both temperatures and precipitation to be above normal. Normal highs for the period are between 80 and 85 degrees, and normal lows are between 60 and 65. The normal precipitation total for the 7 days is around 0.95 inches. At 10 a.m., at Indianapolis, it was partly sunny. The temperature was 73 degrees, the dew point 57, and the relative humidity 57%. The wind was south at 6 miles an hour. The barometric pressure was 30.23 inches and steady. Around central Indiana, at Shelbyville, it was sunny, with a temperature of 74. It was mostly sunny, with a temperature of 75 at Muncie, 73 at Zionsville, and 73 at Eagle Creek Air Park. Elsewhere across Indiana, skies ranged from mostly sunny to partly sunny. It was 76 at South Bend, 75 at Fort Wayne, and 75 at Lafayette. Terre Haute reported 73, Bloomington reported 74, and Evansville reported 75. Just outside Indiana, skies ranged from mostly sunny to partly sunny. It was 75 at Chicago, 77 at Champaign, and 73 at Dayton. St. Louis reported 75, Cincinnati reported 74, and Louisville reported 74. Once again, at Indianapolis it was 73 degrees with partly sunny skies. This is NOAA All Hazards Radio KEC 74 in Indianapolis. And now a look at your forecast for Indianapolis and central Indiana. Today, mostly sunny. Highs in the mid-80s. Southwest winds 5 to 10 miles an hour. For tonight, partly cloudy through the late overnight, then clearing. Lows in the mid-60s. South winds 5 to 10 miles an hour. Friday, mostly sunny. Highs in the mid-80s. Southwest winds 10 to 15 miles an hour with gusts up to 25 miles an hour. For Friday night, partly cloudy through the late overnight, then mostly cloudy with scattered showers with isolated thunderstorms toward daybreak. Lows in the upper 60s. Southwest winds around 10 miles an hour with gusts up to 20 miles an hour. Chance of rain 50%. Saturday, partly cloudy. Isolated showers and thunderstorms through early afternoon, then scattered showers and thunderstorms late in the afternoon. Highs in the mid-80s. Southwest winds around 10 miles an hour with gusts up to 20 miles an hour. Chance of rain 50%. Once again, the forecast for today. Mostly sunny. Highs in the mid-80s. Southwest winds 5 to 10 miles an hour. Taking a look at the 3 through 7 day forecast for Indianapolis and central Indiana. For Saturday night, partly cloudy. Numerous showers and scattered thunderstorms through the late overnight, then scattered showers with isolated thunderstorms toward daybreak. Lows in the upper 60s. Chance of rain 70%. Sunday, partly cloudy. Isolated showers and thunderstorms through early afternoon, then scattered showers and thunderstorms late in the afternoon. Highs in the mid-80s. Chance of rain 40%. For Sunday night, a slight chance of thunderstorms through the late overnight. Partly cloudy with a slight chance of showers. Lows in the upper 60s. Chance of rain 20%. Monday, partly cloudy.

cloudy with a slight chance of showers and thunderstorms through early afternoon, then mostly cloudy with a chance of showers and thunderstorms late in the afternoon. Highs in the mid-80s. Chance of rain 40%. For Monday night. Partly cloudy through the late overnight, then becoming mostly cloudy. A slight chance of thunderstorms through the late overnight. A slight chance of showers. Lows in the upper 60s. Chance of rain 20%. Tuesday. Partly cloudy. A slight chance of showers through early afternoon, then a chance of showers and thunderstorms late in the afternoon. Highs in the upper 80s. Chance of rain 40%. For Tuesday night. A slight chance of thunderstorms through the late overnight. Partly cloudy with a slight chance of showers. Lows around 70. Chance of rain 20%. Wednesday. Partly cloudy. A slight chance of showers through early afternoon, then a chance of showers with a slight chance of thunderstorms late in the afternoon. Highs in the upper 80s. Chance of rain 30%. The 8 to 14 day outlook for Thursday, June 11th through Wednesday, June 17th, calls for both temperatures and precipitation to be above normal. Normal highs for the period are between 80 and 85 degrees, and normal lows are between 60 and 65. The normal precipitation total for the 7 days is around 0.95 inches. At 10 a.m., at Indianapolis, it was partly sunny. The temperature was 73 degrees, the dew point 57, and the relative humidity 57%. The wind was south at 6 miles an hour. The barometric pressure was 30.23 inches and steady. Around central Indiana, at Shelbyville, it was sunny, with a temperature of 74. It was mostly sunny, with a temperature of 75 at Muncie, 73 at Zionsville, and 73 at Eagle Creek Air Park. Elsewhere across Indiana, skies ranged from mostly sunny to partly sunny. It was 76 at South Bend, 75 at Fort Wayne, and 75 at Lafayette. Terre Haute reported 73, Bloomington reported 74, and Evansville reported 75. Just outside Indiana, skies ranged from mostly sunny to partly sunny. It was 75 at Chicago, 77 at Champaign, and 73 at Dayton. St. Louis reported 75, Cincinnati reported 74, and Louisville reported 74. Once again, at Indianapolis, it was 73 degrees with partly sunny skies. This is NOAA All Hazards Radio KEC 74 in Indianapolis. And now a look at your forecast for Indianapolis and central Indiana. Today, mostly sunny. Highs in the mid-80s. Southwest winds 5 to 10 miles an hour. For tonight, partly cloudy through the late overnight, then clearing. Lows in the mid-60s. South winds 5 to 10 miles an hour. Friday, mostly sunny. Highs in the mid-80s. Southwest winds 10 to 15 miles an hour with gusts up to 25 miles an hour. For Friday night, partly cloudy through the late overnight, then mostly cloudy with scattered showers with isolated thunderstorms toward daybreak. Lows in the upper 60s. Southwest winds around 10 miles an hour with gusts up to 20 miles an hour. Chance of rain 50%. Saturday, partly cloudy. Isolated showers and thunderstorms through early afternoon, then scattered showers and thunderstorms late in the afternoon. Highs in the mid-80s. Southwest winds around 10 miles an hour with gusts up to 20 miles an hour. Chance of rain 50%. Once again, the forecast for today. Mostly sunny. Highs in the mid-80s. Southwest winds 5 to 10 miles an hour. Taking a look at the 3 through 7 day forecast for Indianapolis and central Indiana. For Saturday night, partly cloudy. Numerous showers and scattered thunderstorms through the late overnight, then scattered showers with isolated thunderstorms toward daybreak. Lows in the upper 60s. Chance of rain 70%. Sunday, partly cloudy. Isolated showers and thunderstorms through early afternoon, then scattered showers and thunderstorms late in the afternoon. Highs in the mid-80s. Chance of rain 40%. For Sunday night,

a slight chance of thunderstorms through the late overnight. Partly cloudy with a slight chance of showers. Lows in the upper 60s. Chance of rain 20%. Monday. Partly cloudy with a slight chance of showers and thunderstorms through early afternoon, then mostly cloudy with a chance of showers and thunderstorms late in the afternoon. Highs in the mid-80s. Chance of rain 40%. For Monday night. Partly cloudy through the late overnight, then becoming mostly cloudy. A slight chance of thunderstorms through the late overnight. A slight chance of showers. Lows in the upper 60s. Chance of rain 20%. Tuesday. Partly cloudy. A slight chance of showers through early afternoon, then a chance of showers and thunderstorms late in the afternoon. Highs in the upper 80s. Chance of rain 40%. For Tuesday night. A slight chance of thunderstorms through the late overnight. Partly cloudy with a slight chance of showers. Lows around 70. Chance of rain 20%. Wednesday. Partly cloudy. A slight chance of showers through early afternoon, then a chance of showers with a slight chance of thunderstorms late in the afternoon. Highs in the upper 80s. Chance of rain 30%. And now a look at your forecast for Indianapolis and central Indiana. Rest of today. Mostly sunny. Highs in the mid-80s. Southwest winds 5 to 10 miles an hour. Gusts up to 20 miles an hour late this afternoon. For tonight. Partly cloudy through the late overnight, then clearing. Lows in the mid-60s. South winds 5 to 10 miles an hour. Friday. Mostly sunny through early afternoon, then becoming partly cloudy. Highs in the mid-80s. Southwest winds 10 to 15 miles an hour with gusts up to 30 miles an hour. For Friday night, partly cloudy through the late overnight, then mostly cloudy with scattered showers with isolated thunderstorms toward daybreak. Lows in the upper 60s. Southwest winds around 10 miles an hour with gusts up to 20 miles an hour. Chance of rain 50%. Saturday, partly cloudy. Isolated showers and thunderstorms through early afternoon, then scattered showers and thunderstorms late in the afternoon. Highs in the mid-80s. Southwest winds around 10 miles an hour with gusts up to 20 miles an hour. Chance of rain 50%. Once again, the forecast for rest of today. Mostly sunny. Highs in the mid-80s. Southwest winds 5 to 10 miles an hour. Gusts up to 20 miles an hour late this afternoon. Taking a look at the 3 through 7 day forecast for Indianapolis and central Indiana. For Saturday night, partly cloudy. Numerous showers and scattered thunderstorms through the late overnight, then scattered showers with isolated thunderstorms toward daybreak. Lows in the upper 60s. Chance of rain 70%. Sunday, partly cloudy. Isolated showers and thunderstorms through early afternoon, then scattered showers and thunderstorms late in the afternoon. Highs in the mid-80s. Chance of rain 40%. For Sunday night, a slight chance of thunderstorms through the late overnight. Partly cloudy with a slight chance of showers. Lows in the upper 60s. Chance of rain 20%. Monday. Partly cloudy with a slight chance of showers and thunderstorms through early afternoon, then mostly cloudy with a chance of showers and thunderstorms late in the afternoon. Highs in the mid-80s. Chance of rain 40%. For Monday night. Partly cloudy through the late overnight, then becoming mostly cloudy. A slight chance of thunderstorms through the late overnight. A slight chance of showers. Lows in the upper 60s. Chance of rain 20%. Tuesday. Partly cloudy. A slight chance of showers through early afternoon, then a chance of showers and thunderstorms late in the afternoon. Highs in the upper 80s. Chance of rain 40%. For Tuesday night. A slight chance of thunderstorms through the late overnight. Partly cloudy with a slight chance of showers. Lows around 70. Chance of rain 20%. Wednesday. Partly cloudy. A slight chance of showers through early afternoon, then a chance of showers with a slight chance

chance of thunderstorms late in the afternoon. Highs in the upper 80s. Chance of rain 30%. The current time is 10:26 a.m. Eastern Daylight Time. The 8 to 14 day outlook for Thursday, June 11th through Wednesday, June 17th calls for both temperatures and precipitation to be above normal. Normal highs for the period are between 80 and 85 degrees, and normal lows are between 60 and 65. The normal precipitation total for the 7 days is around 0.95 inches. At 10 a.m., at Indianapolis, it was partly sunny. The temperature was 73 degrees, the dew point 57, and the relative humidity 57%. The wind was south at 6 miles an hour. The barometric pressure was 30.23 inches and steady. Around central Indiana, at Shelbyville, it was sunny, with a temperature of 74. It was mostly sunny, with a temperature of 75 at Muncie, 73 at Zionsville, and 73 at Eagle Creek Air Park. Elsewhere across Indiana, skies ranged from mostly sunny to partly sunny. It was 76 at South Bend, 75 at Fort Wayne, and 75 at Lafayette. Terre Haute reported 73, Bloomington reported 74, and Evansville reported 75. Just outside Indiana, skies ranged from mostly sunny to partly sunny. It was 75 at Chicago, 77 at Champaign, and 73 at Dayton. St. Louis reported 75, Cincinnati reported 74, and Louisville reported 74. Once again, at Indianapolis it was 73 degrees with partly sunny skies. Now here is the hazardous weather outlook for central Indiana. For the period today and tonight. No hazardous weather is expected at this time. And now the extended outlook for the period Friday through Wednesday. Thunderstorms are possible at times Friday night through Wednesday. It is too soon to determine if any T-storms may be severe, although strong storms are possible Saturday into Saturday night. Spotter information statement, spotter activation is not anticipated. 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And now a look at your forecast for Indianapolis and central Indiana. Rest of today. Mostly sunny. Highs in the mid-80s. Southwest winds 5 to 10 miles an hour. Gusts up to 20 miles an hour late this afternoon. For tonight. Partly cloudy through the late overnight, then clearing. Lows in the mid-60s. South winds 5 to 10 miles an hour. Friday. Mostly sunny through early afternoon, then becoming partly cloudy. Highs in the mid-80s. Southwest winds 10 to 15 miles an hour with gusts up to 30 miles an hour. For Friday night, partly cloudy through the late overnight, then mostly cloudy with scattered showers with isolated thunderstorms toward daybreak. Lows in the upper 60s. Southwest winds around 10 miles an hour with gusts up to 20 miles an hour. Chance of rain 50%. Saturday. Partly cloudy. Isolated showers and thunderstorms through early afternoon, then scattered showers and thunderstorms late in the afternoon. Highs in the mid-80s. Southwest winds around 10 miles an hour with gusts up to 20 miles an hour. Chance of rain 50%. Once again, the forecast for rest of today. Mostly sunny. Highs in the mid-80s. Southwest winds 5 to 10 miles an hour. Gusts up to 20 miles an hour late this afternoon. Taking a look at the 3 through 7 day forecast for Indianapolis and central Indiana. For Saturday night, partly cloudy. Numerous showers and scattered thunderstorms through the late overnight, then scattered showers with isolated thunderstorms toward daybreak. Lows in the upper 60s. Chance of rain 70%. Sunday, partly cloudy. Isolated showers and thunderstorms through early afternoon, then scattered showers and thunderstorms late in the afternoon. Highs in the mid-80s. Chance of rain 40%. For Sunday night, a slight chance of thunderstorms through the late overnight. Partly cloudy with a slight chance of showers. Lows in the upper 60s. Chance of rain 20%. Monday, partly cloudy with a slight chance of showers and thunderstorms through early

The afternoon, then mostly cloudy with a chance of showers and thunderstorms late in the afternoon. Highs in the mid-80s. Chance of rain 40%. For Monday night, partly cloudy through the late overnight, then becoming mostly cloudy. A slight chance of thunderstorms through the late overnight. A slight chance of showers. Lows in the upper 60s. Chance of rain 20%. Tuesday, partly cloudy. A slight chance of showers through early afternoon, then a chance of showers and thunderstorms late in the afternoon. Highs in the upper 80s. Chance of rain 40%. For Tuesday night, a slight chance of thunderstorms through the late overnight. Partly cloudy with a slight chance of showers. Lows around 70. Chance of rain 20%. Wednesday, partly cloudy. A slight chance of showers through early afternoon, then a chance of showers with a slight chance of thunderstorms late in the afternoon. Highs in the upper 80s. Chance of rain 30%. The 8 to 14 day outlook for Thursday, June 11th through Wednesday, June 17th, calls for both temperatures and precipitation to be above normal. Normal highs for the period are between 80 and 85 degrees, and normal lows are between 60 and 65. The normal precipitation total for the 7 days is around 0.95 inches. At 10 a.m., at Indianapolis, it was partly sunny. The temperature was 73 degrees, the dew point 57, and the relative humidity 57%. The wind was south at 6 miles an hour. The barometric pressure was 30.23 inches and steady. Around central Indiana, at Shelbyville, it was sunny, with a temperature of 74. It was mostly sunny, with a temperature of 75 at Muncie, 73 at Zionsville, and 73 at Eagle Creek Air Park. Elsewhere across Indiana, skies ranged from mostly sunny to partly sunny. It was 76 at 75 at Muncie, 73 at Zionsville, and 73 at Eagle Creek Air Park. Elsewhere across Indiana, skies ranged from mostly sunny to partly sunny. It was 76 at South Bend, 75 at Fort Wayne, and 75 at Lafayette. Terre Haute reported 73, Bloomington reported 74, and Evansville reported 75. Just outside Indiana, skies ranged from mostly sunny to partly sunny. It was 75 at Chicago, 77 at Champaign, and 73 at Dayton. St. Louis reported 75, Cincinnati reported 74, and Louisville reported 74. Once again, at Indianapolis it was 73 degrees with partly sunny skies. This is NOAA All Hazards Radio KEC 74 in Indianapolis. And now a look at your forecast for Indianapolis and central Indiana. Rest of today. Mostly sunny. Highs in the mid-80s. Southwest winds 5 to 10 miles an hour. Gusts up to 20 miles an hour late this afternoon. For tonight, partly cloudy through the late overnight, then clearing. Lows in the mid-60s. South winds 5 to 10 miles an hour. Friday, mostly sunny through early afternoon, then becoming partly cloudy. Highs in the mid-80s. Southwest winds 10 to 15 miles an hour with gusts up to 30 miles an hour. For Friday night, partly cloudy through the late overnight, then mostly cloudy with scattered showers with isolated thunderstorms toward daybreak. Lows in the upper 60s. Southwest winds around 10 miles an hour with gusts up to 20 miles an hour. Chance of rain 50%. Saturday, partly cloudy. Isolated showers and thunderstorms through early afternoon, then scattered showers and thunderstorms late in the afternoon. Highs in the mid-80s. Southwest winds around 10 miles an hour with gusts up to 20 miles an hour. Chance of rain 50%. Once again, the forecast for rest of today. Mostly sunny. Highs in the mid-80s. Southwest winds 5 to 10 miles an hour. Gusts up to 20 miles an hour late this afternoon. Taking a look at the 3 through 7 day forecast for Indianapolis and central Indiana. For Saturday night, partly cloudy. Numerous showers and scattered thunderstorms through the late overnight, then scattered showers with isolated thunderstorms toward daybreak.

lows in the upper 60s. Chance of rain 70%. Sunday, partly cloudy. Isolated showers and thunderstorms through early afternoon, then scattered showers and thunderstorms late in the afternoon. Highs in the mid-80s. Chance of rain 40%. For Sunday night, a slight chance of thunderstorms through the late overnight. Partly cloudy with a slight chance of showers. Lows in the upper 60s. Chance of rain 20%. Monday, partly cloudy with a slight chance of showers and thunderstorms through early afternoon, then mostly cloudy with a chance of showers and thunderstorms late in the afternoon. Highs in the mid-80s. Chance of rain 40%. For Monday night, partly cloudy through the late overnight, then becoming mostly cloudy. A slight chance of thunderstorms through the late overnight. A slight chance of showers. Lows in the upper 60s. Chance of rain 20%. Tuesday, partly cloudy. A slight chance of showers through early afternoon, then a chance of showers and thunderstorms late in the afternoon. Highs in the upper 80s. Chance of rain 40%. For Tuesday night, a slight chance of thunderstorms through the late overnight. Partly cloudy with a slight chance of showers. Lows around 70. Chance of rain 20%. Wednesday, partly cloudy. A slight chance of showers through early afternoon, then a chance of showers with a slight chance of thunderstorms late in the afternoon. Highs in the upper 80s. Chance of rain 30%. The 8 to 14 day outlook for Thursday, June 11th through Wednesday, June 17th, calls for both temperatures and precipitation to be above normal. Normal highs for the period are between 80 and 85 degrees, and normal lows are between 60 and 65. The normal precipitation total for the 7 days is around 0.95 inches. At 10 a.m., at Indianapolis, it was partly sunny. The temperature was 73 degrees, the dew point 57, and the relative humidity 57%. The wind was south at 6 miles an hour. The barometric pressure was 30.23 inches and steady. Around central Indiana, at Shelbyville, it was sunny, with a temperature of 74. It was mostly sunny, with a temperature of 75 at Muncie, 73 at Zionsville, and 73 at Eagle Creek Air Park. Elsewhere across Indiana, skies ranged from mostly sunny to partly sunny. It was 76 at South Bend, 75 at Fort Wayne, and 75 at Lafayette. Terre Haute reported 73, Bloomington reported 74, and Evansville reported 75. Just outside Indiana, skies ranged from mostly sunny to partly sunny. It was 75 at Chicago, 77 at Champaign, and 73 at Dayton. St. Louis reported 75, Cincinnati reported 74, and Louisville reported 74. Once again, at Indianapolis, it was 73 degrees with partly sunny skies. The current time is 10:39 a.m. Eastern Daylight Time. 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And now a look at your forecast for Indianapolis and central Indiana. Rest of today. Mostly sunny. Highs in the mid-80s. Southwest winds 5 to 10 miles an hour. Gusts up to 20 miles an hour late this afternoon. For tonight, partly cloudy through the late overnight, then clearing. Lows in the mid-60s. South winds 5 to 10 miles an hour. Friday, mostly sunny through early afternoon, then becoming partly cloudy. Highs in the mid-80s. Southwest winds 10 to 15 miles an hour with gusts up to 30 miles an hour. For Friday night, partly cloudy through the late overnight, then mostly cloudy with scattered showers with isolated thunderstorms toward daybreak. Lows in the upper 60s. Southwest winds around 10 miles an hour with gusts up to 20 miles an hour. Chance of rain 50%. Saturday, partly cloudy. Isolated showers and thunderstorms through early afternoon, then scattered showers and thunderstorms late in the afternoon. Highs in the mid-80s. Southwest winds around 10 miles an hour with gusts up to 20 miles an hour. Chance of rain 50%. Once again,
The forecast for rest of today. Mostly sunny. Highs in the mid-80s. Southwest winds 5 to 10 miles an hour. Gusts up to 20 miles an hour late this afternoon. Taking a look at the 3 through 7 day forecast for Indianapolis and central Indiana. For Saturday night. Partly cloudy. Numerous showers and scattered thunderstorms through the late overnight, then scattered showers with isolated thunderstorms toward daybreak. Lows in the upper 60s. Chance of rain 70%. Sunday. Partly cloudy. Isolated showers and thunderstorms through early afternoon, then scattered showers and thunderstorms late in the afternoon. Highs in the mid-80s. Chance of rain 40%. For Sunday night. A slight chance of thunderstorms through the late overnight. Partly cloudy with a slight chance of showers. Lows in the upper 60s. Chance of rain 20%. Monday. Partly cloudy with a slight chance of showers and thunderstorms through early afternoon, then mostly cloudy with a chance of showers and thunderstorms late in the afternoon. Highs in the mid-80s. Chance of rain 40%. For Monday night. Partly cloudy through the late overnight, then becoming mostly cloudy. A slight chance of thunderstorms through the late overnight. A slight chance of showers. Lows in the upper 60s. Chance of rain 20%. Tuesday. Partly cloudy. A slight chance of showers through early afternoon, then a chance of showers and thunderstorms late in the afternoon. Highs in the upper 80s. Chance of rain 40%. For Tuesday night. A slight chance of thunderstorms through the late overnight. Partly cloudy with a slight chance of showers. Lows around 70. Chance of rain 20%. Wednesday. Partly cloudy. A slight chance of showers through early afternoon, then a chance of showers with a slight chance of thunderstorms late in the afternoon. Highs in the upper 80s. Chance of rain 30%. The 8 to 14 day outlook for Thursday, June 11th through Wednesday, June 17th, calls for both temperatures and precipitation to be above normal. Normal highs for the period are between 80 and 85 degrees, and normal lows are between 60 and 65. The normal precipitation total for the 7 days is around 0.95 inches. At 10 a.m., at Indianapolis, it was partly sunny. The temperature was 73 degrees. The dew point 57, and the relative humidity 57%. The wind was south at 6 miles an hour. The barometric pressure was 30.23 inches and steady. Around central Indiana, at Shelbyville, it was sunny, with a temperature of 74. It was mostly sunny, with a temperature of 75 at Muncie, 73 at Zionsville, and 73 at Eagle Creek Air Park. Elsewhere across Indiana, skies ranged from mostly sunny to partly sunny. It was 76 at South Bend, 75 at Fort Wayne, and 75 at Lafayette. Terre Haute reported 73, Bloomington reported 74, and Evansville reported 75. Just outside Indiana, skies ranged from mostly sunny to partly sunny. It was 75 at Chicago, 77 at Champaign, and 73 at Dayton. St. Louis reported 75, Cincinnati reported 74, and Louisville reported 74. Once again, at Indianapolis it was 73 degrees with partly sunny skies. This is NOAA All Hazards Radio KEC 74 in Indianapolis. And now a look at your forecast for Indianapolis and central Indiana. Rest of today. Mostly sunny. Highs in the mid-80s. Southwest winds 5 to 10 miles an hour. Gusts up to 20 miles an hour late this afternoon. For tonight, partly cloudy through the late overnight, then clearing. Lows in the mid-60s. South winds 5 to 10 miles an hour. Friday, mostly sunny through early afternoon, then becoming partly cloudy. Highs in the mid-80s. Southwest winds 10 to 15 miles an hour with gusts up to 30 miles an hour. For Friday night, partly cloudy through the late overnight, then mostly cloudy with scattered showers with isolated thunderstorms toward daybreak. Lows in the upper 60s.
southwest winds around 10 miles an hour with gusts up to 20 miles an hour.

chance of rain 50%. Saturday, partly cloudy. Isolated showers and thunderstorms through early afternoon, then scattered showers and thunderstorms late in the afternoon. Highs in the mid-80s. Southwest winds around 10 miles an hour with gusts up to 20 miles an hour. Chance of rain 50%. Once again, the forecast for rest of today. Mostly sunny. Highs in the mid-80s. Southwest winds 5 to 10 miles an hour. Gusts up to 20 miles an hour late this afternoon. Now here is the hazardous weather outlook for central Indiana. For the period today and tonight. No hazardous weather is expected at this time. And now the extended outlook for the period Friday through Wednesday. Thunderstorms are possible at times Friday night through Wednesday. It is too soon to determine if any T-storms may be severe, although strong storms are possible Saturday into Saturday night. Spotter information statement. Spotter activation is not anticipated. Taking a look at the 3-7 day forecast for Indianapolis and central Indiana. For Saturday night, partly cloudy. Numerous showers and scattered thunderstorms through the late overnight, then scattered showers with isolated thunderstorms toward daybreak. Lows in the upper 60s. Chance of rain 70%. Sunday, partly cloudy. Isolated showers and thunderstorms through early afternoon, then scattered showers and thunderstorms late in the afternoon. Highs in the mid-80s. Chance of rain 40%. For Sunday night, a slight chance of thunderstorms through the late overnight. Partly cloudy with a slight chance of showers. Lows in the upper 60s. Chance of rain 20%. Monday, partly cloudy with a slight chance of showers and thunderstorms through early afternoon, then mostly cloudy with a chance of showers and thunderstorms late in the afternoon. Highs in the mid-80s. Chance of rain 40%. For Monday night, partly cloudy through the late overnight, then becoming mostly cloudy. A slight chance of thunderstorms through the late overnight. A slight chance of showers. Lows in the upper 60s. Chance of rain 20%. Tuesday, partly cloudy. A slight chance of showers through early afternoon, then a chance of showers and thunderstorms late in the afternoon. Highs in the upper 80s. Chance of rain 40%. For Tuesday night, a slight chance of thunderstorms through the late overnight. Partly cloudy with a slight chance of showers. Lows around 70. Chance of rain 20%. Wednesday, partly cloudy. A slight chance of showers through early afternoon, then a chance of showers with a slight chance of thunderstorms late in the afternoon. Highs in the upper 80s. Chance of rain 30%. The 8-14 day outlook for Thursday, June 11th through Wednesday, June 17th, calls for both temperatures and precipitation to be above normal. Normal highs for the period are between 80 and 85 degrees, and normal lows are between 60 and 65. The normal precipitation total for the 7 days is around 0.95 inches. At 10 a.m., at Indianapolis, it was partly sunny. The temperature was 73 degrees, the dew point 57, and the relative humidity 57%. The wind was south at 6 miles an hour. The barometric pressure was 30.23 inches and steady. Around central Indiana, at Shelbyville, it was sunny, with a temperature of 74. It was mostly sunny, with a temperature of 75 at Muncie, 73 at Zionsville, and 73 at Eagle Creek Air Park. Elsewhere across Indiana, skies ranged from mostly sunny to partly sunny. It was 76 at South Bend, 75 at Fort Wayne, and 75 at Lafayette. Terre Haute reported 73, Bloomington reported 74, and Evansville reported 75. Just outside Indiana, skies ranged from mostly sunny to partly sunny. It was 75 at Chicago, 77 at Champaign, and 73 at Dayton. St. Louis reported 75, Cincinnati reported 74, and Louisville reported 74. Once again, at Indianapolis it was 73 degrees with partly sunny skies. This is NOAA All Hazards Radio KEC 74 in Indianapolis. And now a look at your forecast.

Indianapolis and central Indiana. Rest of today, mostly sunny. Highs in the mid-80s. Southwest winds 5 to 10 miles an hour. Gusts up to 20 miles an hour late this afternoon. For tonight, partly cloudy through the late overnight, then clearing. Lows in the mid-60s. South winds 5 to 10 miles an hour. Friday, mostly sunny through early afternoon, then becoming partly cloudy. Highs in the mid-80s. Southwest winds 10 to 15 miles an hour with gusts up to 30 miles an hour. For Friday night, partly cloudy through the late overnight, then mostly cloudy with scattered showers with isolated thunderstorms toward daybreak. Lows in the upper 60s. Southwest winds around 10 miles an hour with gusts up to 20 miles an hour. Chance of rain 50%. Saturday, partly cloudy. Isolated showers and thunderstorms through early afternoon, then scattered showers and thunderstorms late in the afternoon. Highs in the mid-80s. Southwest winds around 10 miles an hour with gusts up to 20 miles an hour. Chance of rain 50%. Once again, the forecast for rest of today. Mostly sunny. Highs in the mid-80s. Southwest winds 5 to 10 miles an hour. Gusts up to 20 miles an hour late this afternoon. Taking a look at the 3 through 7 day forecast for Indianapolis and central Indiana. For Saturday night, partly cloudy. Numerous showers and scattered thunderstorms through the late overnight, then scattered showers with isolated thunderstorms toward daybreak. Lows in the upper 60s. Chance of rain 70%. Sunday, partly cloudy. Isolated showers and thunderstorms through early afternoon, then scattered showers and thunderstorms late in the afternoon. Highs in the mid-80s. Chance of rain 40%. For Sunday night, a slight chance of thunderstorms through the late overnight. Partly cloudy with a slight chance of showers. Lows in the upper 60s. Chance of rain 20%. Monday, partly cloudy with a slight chance of showers and thunderstorms through early afternoon, then mostly cloudy with a chance of showers and thunderstorms late in the afternoon. Highs in the mid-80s. Chance of rain 40%. For Monday night, partly cloudy through the late overnight, then becoming mostly cloudy. A slight chance of thunderstorms through the late overnight. A slight chance of showers. Lows in the upper 60s. Chance of rain 20%. Tuesday, partly cloudy. A slight chance of showers through early afternoon, then a chance of showers and thunderstorms late in the afternoon. Highs in the upper 80s. Chance of rain 40%. For Tuesday night, a slight chance of thunderstorms through the late overnight. Partly cloudy with a slight chance of showers. Lows around 70. Chance of rain 20%. Wednesday, partly cloudy. A slight chance of showers through early afternoon, then a chance of showers with a slight chance of thunderstorms late in the afternoon. Highs in the upper 80s. Chance of rain 30%. The current time is 10:54 a.m. Eastern Daylight Time. The 8 to 14 day outlook for Thursday, June 11th through Wednesday, June 17th, calls for both temperatures and precipitation to be above normal. Normal highs for the period are between 80 and 85 degrees, and normal lows are between 60 and 65. The normal precipitation total for the 7 days is around 0.95 inches. At 10 a.m., at Indianapolis, it was partly sunny. The temperature was 73 degrees, the dew point 57, and the relative humidity 57%. The wind was south at 6 miles an hour. The barometric pressure was 30.23 inches and steady. Around central Indiana, at Shelbyville, it was sunny, with a temperature of 74. It was mostly sunny, with a temperature of 75 at Muncie, 73 at Zionsville, and 73 at Eagle Creek Air Park. Elsewhere across Indiana, skies ranged from mostly sunny to partly sunny. It was 76 at South Bend, 75 at Fort Wayne, and 75 at Lafayette. Terre Haute reported 73, Bloomington reported 74, and Evansville reported 75. Just outside

Tipton, Vermilion, Vigo, and Warren. The officials at the Indiana Department of Environmental Management have declared an Air Quality Action Day, in effect until midnight Eastern Daylight Time tonight. An Air Quality Action Day for ozone has been issued. Ozone levels are expected to be in the unhealthy for sensitive groups range. Active children and adults, and people with respiratory disease, such as asthma, should limit prolonged outdoor exposure. Here are some recommended actions that the public can take: walk, bike, carpool, or use public transportation. Avoid using the drive-through and combine errands into one trip. Avoid refueling your vehicle or using gasoline-powered lawn equipment until after 7 p.m. Turn off your engine when idling for more than 30 seconds. 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And now a look at your forecast for Indianapolis and central Indiana. Rest of today: mostly sunny. Highs in the mid-80s. Southwest winds 5 to 10 miles an hour. Gusts up to 20 miles an hour late this afternoon. For tonight: partly cloudy through the late overnight, then clearing. Lows in the mid-60s. South winds 5 to 10 miles an hour. Friday: mostly sunny through early afternoon, then becoming partly cloudy. Highs in the mid-80s. Southwest winds 10 to 15 miles an hour with gusts up to 30 miles an hour. For Friday night: partly cloudy through the late overnight, then mostly cloudy with scattered showers with isolated thunderstorms toward daybreak. Lows in the upper 60s. Southwest winds around 10 miles an hour with gusts up to 20 miles an hour. Chance of rain 50%. Saturday: partly cloudy. Isolated showers and thunderstorms through early afternoon, then scattered showers and thunderstorms late in the afternoon. Highs in the mid-80s. Southwest winds around 10 miles an hour with gusts up to 20 miles an hour. Chance of rain 50%. Once again, the forecast for rest of today: mostly sunny. Highs in the mid-80s. Southwest winds 5 to 10 miles an hour. Gusts up to 20 miles an hour late this afternoon. Taking a look at the 3 through 7 day forecast for Indianapolis and central Indiana. For Saturday night: partly cloudy. Numerous showers and scattered thunderstorms through the late overnight, then scattered showers with isolated thunderstorms toward daybreak. Lows in the upper 60s. Chance of rain 70%. Sunday: partly cloudy. Isolated showers and thunderstorms through early afternoon, then scattered showers and thunderstorms late in the afternoon. Highs in the mid-80s. Chance of rain 40%. For Sunday night: a slight chance of thunderstorms through the late overnight. Partly cloudy with a slight chance of showers. Lows in the upper 60s. Chance of rain 20%. Monday: partly cloudy with a slight chance of showers and thunderstorms through early afternoon, then mostly cloudy with a chance of showers and thunderstorms late in the afternoon. Highs in the mid-80s. Chance of rain 40%. For Monday night: partly cloudy through the late overnight, then becoming mostly cloudy. A slight chance of thunderstorms through the late overnight. A slight chance of showers. Lows in the upper 60s. Chance of rain 20%. Tuesday: partly cloudy. A slight chance of showers through early afternoon, then a chance of showers and thunderstorms late in the afternoon. Highs in the upper 80s. Chance of rain 40%. For Tuesday night: a slight chance of thunderstorms through the late overnight. Partly cloudy with a slight chance of showers. Lows around 70. Chance of rain 20%. Wednesday: partly cloudy. A slight chance of showers through early afternoon, then a chance of showers with a slight chance of thunderstorms late in the afternoon. Highs in the upper 80s. Chance of rain 30%. The 8 to 14 day

outlook for Thursday, June 11th through Wednesday, June 17th calls for both temperatures and precipitation to be above normal. Normal highs for the period are between 80 and 85 degrees, and normal lows are between 60 and 65. The normal precipitation total for the 7 days is around 0.95 inches. At 10 a.m., at Indianapolis, it was partly sunny. The temperature was 73 degrees, the dew point 57, and the relative humidity 57%. The wind was south at 6 miles an hour. The barometric pressure was 30.23 inches and steady. Around central Indiana, at Shelbyville, it was sunny, with a temperature of 74. It was mostly sunny, with a temperature of 75 at Muncie, 73 at Zionsville, and 73 at Eagle Creek Air Park. Elsewhere across Indiana, skies ranged from mostly sunny to partly sunny. It was 76 at South Bend, 75 at Fort Wayne, and 75 at Lafayette. Terre Haute reported 73, Bloomington reported 74, and Evansville reported 75. Just outside Indiana, skies ranged from mostly sunny to partly sunny. It was 75 at Chicago, 77 at Champaign, and 73 at Dayton. St. Louis reported 75, Cincinnati reported 74, and Louisville reported 74. Once again, at Indianapolis, it was 73 degrees with partly sunny skies. This is NOAA All Hazards Radio KEC 74 in Indianapolis. And now a look at your forecast for Indianapolis and central Indiana. Rest of today. Mostly sunny. Highs in the mid-80s. Southwest winds 5 to 10 miles an hour. Gusts up to 20 miles an hour late this afternoon. For tonight, partly cloudy through the late overnight, then clearing. Lows in the mid-60s. South winds 5 to 10 miles an hour. Friday, mostly sunny through early afternoon, then becoming partly cloudy. Highs in the mid-80s. Southwest winds 10 to 15 miles an hour with gusts up to 30 miles an hour. For Friday night, partly cloudy through the late overnight, then mostly cloudy with scattered showers with isolated thunderstorms toward daybreak. Lows in the upper 60s. Southwest winds around 10 miles an hour with gusts up to 20 miles an hour. Chance of rain 50%. Saturday, partly cloudy. Isolated showers and thunderstorms through early afternoon, then scattered showers and thunderstorms late in the afternoon. Highs in the mid-80s. Southwest winds around 10 miles an hour with gusts up to 20 miles an hour. Chance of rain 50%. Once again, the forecast for rest of today. Mostly sunny. Highs in the mid-80s. Southwest winds 5 to 10 miles an hour. Gusts up to 20 miles an hour late this afternoon. Taking a look at the 3 through 7 day forecast for Indianapolis and central Indiana. For Saturday night, partly cloudy. Numerous showers and scattered thunderstorms through the late overnight, then scattered showers with isolated thunderstorms toward daybreak. Lows in the upper 60s. Chance of rain 70%. Sunday, partly cloudy. Isolated showers and thunderstorms through early afternoon, then scattered showers and thunderstorms late in the afternoon. Highs in the mid-80s. Chance of rain 40%. For Sunday night, a slight chance of thunderstorms through the late overnight. Partly cloudy with a slight chance of showers. Lows in the upper 60s. Chance of rain 20%. Monday, partly cloudy with a slight chance of showers and thunderstorms through early afternoon, then mostly cloudy with a chance of showers and thunderstorms late in the afternoon. Highs in the mid-80s. Chance of rain 40%. For Monday night, partly cloudy through the late overnight, then becoming mostly cloudy. A slight chance of thunderstorms through the late overnight. A slight chance of showers. Lows in the upper 60s. Chance of rain 20%. Tuesday, partly cloudy. A slight chance of showers through early afternoon, then a chance of showers and thunderstorms late in the afternoon. Highs in the upper 80s. Chance of rain 40%. For Tuesday night, a slight chance of thunderstorms through the late overnight,

Partly cloudy with a slight chance of showers. Lows around 70. Chance of rain 20%. Wednesday. Partly cloudy. A slight chance of showers through early afternoon, then a chance of showers with a slight chance of thunderstorms late in the afternoon. Highs in the upper 80s. Chance of rain 30%. Now here is the hazardous weather outlook for central Indiana. For the period today and tonight. No hazardous weather is expected at this time. And now the extended outlook for the period Friday through Wednesday. Thunderstorms are possible at times Friday night through Wednesday. It is too soon to determine if any T-storms may be severe, although strong storms are possible Saturday into Saturday night. Spotter information statement, spotter activation is not anticipated. The 8 to 14 day outlook for Thursday, June 11th through Wednesday, June 17th, calls for both temperatures and precipitation to be above normal. Normal highs for the period are between 80 and 85 degrees, and normal lows are between 60 and 65. The normal precipitation total for the 7 days is around 0.95 inches. At 10 a.m., at Indianapolis, it was partly sunny. The temperature was 73 degrees, the dew point 57, and the relative humidity 57%. The wind was south at 6 miles an hour. The barometric pressure was 30.23 inches and steady. Around central Indiana, at Shelbyville, it was sunny, with a temperature of 74. It was mostly sunny, with a temperature of 75 at Muncie, 73 at Zionsville, and 73 at Eagle Creek Air Park. Elsewhere across Indiana, skies ranged from mostly sunny to partly sunny. It was 76 at South Bend, 75 at Fort Wayne, and 75 at Lafayette. Terre Haute reported 73, Bloomington reported 74, and Evansville reported 75. Just outside Indiana, skies ranged from mostly sunny to partly sunny. It was 75 at Chicago, 77 at Champaign, and 73 at Dayton. St. Louis reported 75, Cincinnati reported 74, and Louisville reported 74. Once again, at Indianapolis it was 73 degrees with partly sunny skies. The current time is 11:09 a.m. Eastern Daylight Time. This is NOAA All Hazards Radio KEC 74 in Indianapolis. And now a look at your forecast for Indianapolis and central Indiana. Rest of today. Mostly sunny. Highs in the mid-80s. Southwest winds 5 to 10 miles an hour. Gusts up to 20 miles an hour late this afternoon. For tonight. Partly cloudy through the late overnight, then clearing. Lows in the mid-60s. South winds 5 to 10 miles an hour. Friday. Mostly sunny through early afternoon, then becoming partly cloudy. Highs in the mid-80s. Southwest winds 10 to 15 miles an hour with gusts up to 30 miles an hour. For Friday night. Partly cloudy through the late overnight, then mostly cloudy with scattered showers with isolated thunderstorms toward daybreak. Lows in the upper 60s. Southwest winds around 10 miles an hour with gusts up to 20 miles an hour. Chance of rain 50%. Saturday. Partly cloudy. Isolated showers and thunderstorms through early afternoon, then scattered showers and thunderstorms late in the afternoon. Highs in the mid-80s. Southwest winds around 10 miles an hour with gusts up to 20 miles an hour. Chance of rain 50%. Once again, the forecast for rest of today. Mostly sunny. Highs in the mid-80s. Southwest winds 5 to 10 miles an hour. Gusts up to 20 miles an hour late this afternoon. Taking a look at the 3 through 7 day forecast for Indianapolis and central Indiana. For Saturday night. Partly cloudy. Numerous showers and scattered thunderstorms through the late overnight. Then scattered showers with isolated thunderstorms toward daybreak. Lows in the upper 60s. Chance of rain 70%. Sunday. Partly cloudy. Isolated showers and thunderstorms through early afternoon, then scattered showers and thunderstorms late in the afternoon. Highs in the mid-80s. Chance of rain 40%. For Sunday night, a slight chance of

thunderstorms through the late overnight. Partly cloudy with a slight chance of showers. Lows in the upper 60s. Chance of rain 20%. Monday. Partly cloudy with a slight chance of showers and thunderstorms through early afternoon, then mostly cloudy with a chance of showers and thunderstorms late in the afternoon. Highs in the mid-80s. Chance of rain 40%. For Monday night. Partly cloudy through the late overnight, then becoming mostly cloudy. A slight chance of thunderstorms through the late overnight. A slight chance of showers. Lows in the upper 60s. Chance of rain 20%. Tuesday. Partly cloudy. A slight chance of showers through early afternoon, then a chance of showers and thunderstorms late in the afternoon. Highs in the upper 80s. Chance of rain 40%. For Tuesday night. A slight chance of thunderstorms through the late overnight. Partly cloudy with a slight chance of showers. Lows around 70. Chance of rain 20%. Wednesday. Partly cloudy. A slight chance of showers through early afternoon, then a chance of showers with a slight chance of thunderstorms late in the afternoon. Highs in the upper 80s. Chance of rain 30%. The 8 to 14 day outlook for Thursday, June 11th through Wednesday, June 17th, calls for both temperatures and precipitation to be above normal. Normal highs for the period are between 80 and 85 degrees, and normal lows are between 60 and 65. The normal precipitation total for the 7 days is around 0.95 inches. At 11 a.m., at Indianapolis, it was partly sunny. The temperature was 76 degrees, the dew point 56, and the relative humidity 49%. The wind was southwest at 7 miles an hour. The barometric pressure was 30.22 inches and falling. Around central Indiana, at Anderson, it was sunny, with a temperature of 75. It was mostly sunny, with a temperature of 78 at Muncie and 77 at Shelbyville. It was partly sunny, with a temperature of 77 at Zionsville and 77 at Eagle Creek Air Park. Elsewhere across Indiana, at Evansville, it was sunny, with a temperature of 78. It was mostly sunny, with a temperature of 78 at South Bend, 78 at Lafayette, 77 at Terre Haute, and 77 at Bloomington. At Fort Wayne, it was partly sunny, with a temperature of 78. Just outside Indiana, skies ranged from mostly sunny to partly sunny. It was 77 at Chicago, 79 at Champaign, and 76 at Dayton. St. Louis reported 78, Cincinnati reported 76, and Louisville reported 78. Once again, at Indianapolis it was 76 degrees with partly sunny skies. Here is an air quality alert message for the following counties in Indiana: Bartholomew, Boone, Brown, Carroll, Clay, Clinton, Davies, Decatur, Delaware, Fountain, Greene, Hamilton, Hancock, Hendricks, Henry, Howard, Jackson, Jennings, Johnson, Knox, Lawrence, Madison, Marion, Martin, Monroe, Montgomery, Morgan, Owen, Park, Putnam, Randolph, Rush, Shelby, Sullivan, Tippecanoe, Tipton, Vermilion, Vigo, and Warren. The officials at the Indiana Department of Environmental Management have declared an Air Quality Action Day in effect until midnight Eastern Daylight Time tonight. An Air Quality Action Day for ozone has been issued. Ozone levels are expected to be in the unhealthy for sensitive groups range. Active children and adults, and people with respiratory disease, such as asthma, should limit prolonged outdoor exposure. Here are some recommended actions that the public can take: walk, bike, carpool, or use public transportation. Avoid using the drive-through and combine errands into one trip. Avoid refueling your vehicle or using gasoline-powered lawn equipment until after 7 p.m. Turn off your engine when idling for more than 30 seconds. 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And now a look at your forecast for Indianapolis and Central.

Indiana. Rest of today, mostly sunny. Highs in the mid-80s. Southwest winds 5 to 10 miles an hour. Gusts up to 20 miles an hour late this afternoon. For tonight, partly cloudy through the late overnight, then clearing. Lows in the mid-60s. South winds 5 to 10 miles an hour. Friday, mostly sunny through early afternoon, then becoming partly cloudy. Highs in the mid-80s. Southwest winds 10 to 15 miles an hour with gusts up to 30 miles an hour. For Friday night, partly cloudy through the late overnight, then mostly cloudy with scattered showers with isolated thunderstorms toward daybreak. Lows in the upper 60s. Southwest winds around 10 miles an hour with gusts up to 20 miles an hour. Chance of rain 50%. Saturday, partly cloudy. Isolated showers and thunderstorms through early afternoon, then scattered showers and thunderstorms late in the afternoon. Highs in the mid-80s. Southwest winds around 10 miles an hour with gusts up to 20 miles an hour. Chance of rain 50%. Once again, the forecast for rest of today. Mostly sunny. Highs in the mid-80s. Southwest winds 5 to 10 miles an hour. Gusts up to 20 miles an hour late this afternoon. Taking a look at the 3 through 7 day forecast for Indianapolis and central Indiana. For Saturday night, partly cloudy. Numerous showers and scattered thunderstorms through the late overnight, then scattered showers with isolated thunderstorms toward daybreak. Lows in the upper 60s. Chance of rain 70%. Sunday, partly cloudy. Isolated showers and thunderstorms through early afternoon, then scattered showers and thunderstorms late in the afternoon. Highs in the mid-80s. Chance of rain 40%. For Sunday night, a slight chance of thunderstorms through the late overnight. Partly cloudy with a slight chance of showers. Lows in the upper 60s. Chance of rain 20%. Monday, partly cloudy with a slight chance of showers and thunderstorms through early afternoon, then mostly cloudy with a chance of showers and thunderstorms late in the afternoon. Highs in the mid-80s. Chance of rain 40%. For Monday night, partly cloudy through the late overnight, then becoming mostly cloudy. A slight chance of thunderstorms through the late overnight. A slight chance of showers. Lows in the upper 60s. Chance of rain 20%. Tuesday, partly cloudy. A slight chance of showers through early afternoon, then a chance of showers and thunderstorms late in the afternoon. Highs in the upper 80s. Chance of rain 40%. For Tuesday night, a slight chance of thunderstorms through the late overnight. Partly cloudy with a slight chance of showers. Lows around 70. Chance of rain 20%. Wednesday, partly cloudy. A slight chance of showers through early afternoon, then a chance of showers with a slight chance of thunderstorms late in the afternoon. Highs in the upper 80s. Chance of rain 30%. The 8 to 14 day outlook for Thursday, June 11th through Wednesday, June 17th, calls for both temperatures and precipitation to be above normal. Normal highs for the period are between 80 and 85 degrees, and normal lows are between 60 and 65. The normal precipitation total for the 7 days is around 0.95 inches. At 11 a.m., at Indianapolis, it was partly sunny. The temperature was 76 degrees, the dew point 56, and the relative humidity 49%. The wind was southwest at 7 miles an hour. The barometric pressure was 30.22 inches and falling. Around central Indiana, at Anderson, it was sunny, with a temperature of 75. It was mostly sunny, with a temperature of 78 at Muncie, and 77 at Shelbyville. It was partly sunny, with a temperature of 77 at Zionsville, and 77 at Eagle Creek Air Park. Elsewhere across Indiana, at Evansville, it was sunny, with a temperature of 78. It was mostly sunny, with a temperature of 78 at South Bend, 78 at Lafayette, 77 at Terre Haute, and 77 at Bloomington. At Fort Wayne, it was partly sunny, with a temperature of 78.

outside Indiana. Skies ranged from mostly sunny to partly sunny. It was 77 at Chicago, 79 at Champaign, and 76 at Dayton. St. Louis reported 78, Cincinnati reported 76, and Louisville reported 78. Once again, at Indianapolis, it was 76 degrees with partly sunny skies. This is NOAA All Hazards Radio KEC 74 in Indianapolis. And now a look at your forecast for Indianapolis and central Indiana. Rest of today. Mostly sunny. Highs in the mid-80s. Southwest winds 5 to 10 miles an hour. Gusts up to 20 miles an hour late this afternoon. For tonight, partly cloudy through the late overnight, then clearing. Lows in the mid-60s. South winds 5 to 10 miles an hour. Friday, mostly sunny through early afternoon, then becoming partly cloudy. Highs in the mid-80s. Southwest winds 10 to 15 miles an hour with gusts up to 30 miles an hour. For Friday night, partly cloudy through the late overnight, then mostly cloudy with scattered showers with isolated thunderstorms toward daybreak. Lows in the upper 60s. Southwest winds around 10 miles an hour with gusts up to 20 miles an hour. Chance of rain 50%. Saturday, partly cloudy. Isolated showers and thunderstorms through early afternoon, then scattered showers and thunderstorms late in the afternoon. Highs in the mid-80s. Southwest winds around 10 miles an hour with gusts up to 20 miles an hour. Chance of rain 50%. Once again, the forecast for rest of today. Mostly sunny. Highs in the mid-80s. Southwest winds 5 to 10 miles an hour. Gusts up to 20 miles an hour late this afternoon. The current time is 11:23 a.m. Eastern Daylight Time. Taking a look at the 3 through 7 day forecast for Indianapolis and central Indiana. For Saturday night, partly cloudy. Numerous showers and scattered thunderstorms through the late overnight, then scattered showers with isolated thunderstorms toward daybreak. Lows in the upper 60s. Chance of rain 70%. Sunday, partly cloudy. Isolated showers and thunderstorms through early afternoon, then scattered showers and thunderstorms late in the afternoon. Highs in the mid-80s. Chance of rain 40%. For Sunday night, a slight chance of thunderstorms through the late overnight. Partly cloudy with a slight chance of showers. Lows in the upper 60s. Chance of rain 20%. Monday, partly cloudy with a slight chance of showers and thunderstorms through early afternoon, then mostly cloudy with a chance of showers and thunderstorms late in the afternoon. Highs in the mid-80s. Chance of rain 40%. For Monday night, partly cloudy through the late overnight, then becoming mostly cloudy. A slight chance of thunderstorms through the late overnight. A slight chance of showers. Lows in the upper 60s. Chance of rain 20%. Tuesday, partly cloudy. A slight chance of showers through early afternoon, then a chance of showers and thunderstorms late in the afternoon. Highs in the upper 80s. Chance of rain 40%. For Tuesday night, a slight chance of thunderstorms through the late overnight. Partly cloudy with a slight chance of showers. Lows around 70. Chance of rain 20%. Wednesday, partly cloudy. A slight chance of showers through early afternoon, then a chance of showers with a slight chance of thunderstorms late in the afternoon. Highs in the upper 80s. Chance of rain 30%. The 8 to 14 day outlook for Thursday, June 11th through Wednesday, June 17th, calls for both temperatures and precipitation to be above normal. Normal highs for the period are between 80 and 85 degrees, and normal lows are between 60 and 65. The normal precipitation total for the 7 days is around 0.95 inches. Now here is the hazardous weather outlook for central Indiana. For the period today and tonight, no hazardous weather is expected at this time. And now the extended outlook for the period Friday through Wednesday. Thunderstorms are possible at times Friday night through Wednesday. It is too soon to determine if any T-storms may

may be severe, although strong storms are possible Saturday into Saturday night. Spotter information statement. Spotter activation is not anticipated. At 11 a.m., at Indianapolis, it was partly sunny. The temperature was 76 degrees, the dew point 56, and the relative humidity 49%. The wind was southwest at 7 miles an hour. The barometric pressure was 30.22 inches and falling. Around central Indiana, at Anderson, it was sunny, with a temperature of 75. It was mostly sunny, with a temperature of 78 at Muncie and 77 at Shelbyville. It was partly sunny, with a temperature of 77 at Zionsville and 77 at Eagle Creek Air Park. Elsewhere across Indiana, at Evansville, it was sunny, with a temperature of 78. It was mostly sunny, with a temperature of 78 at South Bend, 78 at Lafayette, 77 at Terre Haute, and 77 at Bloomington. At Fort Wayne, it was partly sunny, with a temperature of 78. Just outside Indiana, skies ranged from mostly sunny to partly sunny. It was 77 at Chicago, 79 at Champaign, and 76 at Dayton. St. Louis reported 78, Cincinnati reported 76, and Louisville reported 78. Once again, at Indianapolis, it was 76 degrees with partly sunny skies. This is NOAA All Hazards Radio KEC 74 in Indianapolis. And now a look at your forecast for Indianapolis and central Indiana. Rest of today. Mostly sunny. Highs in the mid-80s. Southwest winds 5 to 10 miles an hour. Gusts up to 20 miles an hour late this afternoon. For tonight. Partly cloudy through the late overnight, then clearing. Lows in the mid-60s. South winds 5 to 10 miles an hour. Friday. Mostly sunny through early afternoon, then becoming partly cloudy. Highs in the mid-80s. Southwest winds 10 to 15 miles an hour with gusts up to 30 miles an hour. For Friday night, partly cloudy through the late overnight, then mostly cloudy with scattered showers with isolated thunderstorms toward daybreak. Lows in the upper 60s. Southwest winds around 10 miles an hour with gusts up to 20 miles an hour. Chance of rain 50%. Saturday, partly cloudy. Isolated showers and thunderstorms through early afternoon, then scattered showers and thunderstorms late in the afternoon. Highs in the mid-80s. Southwest winds around 10 miles an hour with gusts up to 20 miles an hour. Chance of rain 50%. Once again, the forecast for rest of today. Mostly sunny. Highs in the mid-80s. Southwest winds 5 to 10 miles an hour. Gusts up to 20 miles an hour late this afternoon. Taking a look at the 3 through 7 day forecast for Indianapolis and central Indiana. For Saturday night, partly cloudy. Numerous showers and scattered thunderstorms through the late overnight, then scattered showers with isolated thunderstorms toward daybreak. Lows in the upper 60s. Chance of rain 70%. Sunday, partly cloudy. Isolated showers and thunderstorms through early afternoon, then scattered showers and thunderstorms late in the afternoon. Highs in the mid-80s. Chance of rain 40%. For Sunday night, a slight chance of thunderstorms through the late overnight. Partly cloudy with a slight chance of showers. Lows in the upper 60s. Chance of rain 20%. Monday, partly cloudy with a slight chance of showers and thunderstorms through early afternoon, then mostly cloudy with a chance of showers and thunderstorms late in the afternoon. Highs in the mid-80s. Chance of rain 40%. For Monday night, partly cloudy through the late overnight, then becoming mostly cloudy. A slight chance of thunderstorms through the late overnight. A slight chance of showers. Lows in the upper 60s. Chance of rain 20%. Tuesday, partly cloudy. A slight chance of showers through early afternoon, then a chance of showers and thunderstorms late in the afternoon. Highs in the upper 80s. Chance of rain 40%. For Tuesday night, a slight chance of thunderstorms through the late overnight. Partly cloudy with a slight chance of showers.

Lows around 70. Chance of rain 20%. Wednesday, partly cloudy. A slight chance of showers through early afternoon, then a chance of showers with a slight chance of thunderstorms late in the afternoon. Highs in the upper 80s. Chance of rain 30%. The 8 to 14 day outlook for Thursday, June 11th through Wednesday, June 17th, calls for both temperatures and precipitation to be above normal. Normal highs for the period are between 80 and 85 degrees, and normal lows are between 60 and 65. The normal precipitation total for the 7 days is around 0.95 inches. At 11 a.m., at Indianapolis, it was partly sunny. The temperature was 76 degrees, the dew point 56, and the relative humidity 49%. The wind was southwest at 7 miles an hour. The barometric pressure was 30.22 inches and falling. Around central Indiana, at Anderson, it was sunny, with a temperature of 75. It was mostly sunny, with a temperature of 78 at Muncie and 77 at Shelbyville. It was partly sunny, with a temperature of 77 at Zionsville and 77 at Eagle Creek Air Park. Elsewhere across Indiana, at Evansville, it was sunny, with a temperature of 78. It was mostly sunny, with a temperature of 78 at South Across Indiana. At Evansville, it was sunny, with a temperature of 78. It was mostly sunny, with a temperature of 78 at South Bend, 78 at Lafayette, 77 at Terre Haute, and 77 at Bloomington. At Fort Wayne, it was partly sunny, with a temperature of 78. Just outside Indiana, skies ranged from mostly sunny to partly sunny. It was 77 at Chicago, 79 at Champaign, and 76 at Dayton. St. Louis reported 78, Cincinnati reported 76, and Louisville reported 78. Once again, at Indianapolis, it was 76 degrees with partly sunny skies. This is NOAA All Hazards Radio KEC 74 in Indianapolis. And now a look at your forecast for Indianapolis and central Indiana. Rest of today. Mostly sunny. Highs in the mid-80s. Southwest winds 5 to 10 miles an hour. Gusts up to 20 miles an hour late this afternoon. For tonight, partly cloudy through the late overnight, then clearing. Lows in the mid-60s. South winds 5 to 10 miles an hour. Friday, mostly sunny through early afternoon, then becoming partly cloudy. Highs in the mid-80s. Southwest winds 10 to 15 miles an hour with gusts up to 30 miles an hour. For Friday night, partly cloudy through the late overnight, then mostly cloudy with scattered showers with isolated thunderstorms toward daybreak. Lows in the upper 60s. Southwest winds around 10 miles an hour with gusts up to 20 miles an hour. Chance of rain 50%. Saturday, partly cloudy. Isolated showers and thunderstorms through early afternoon, then scattered showers and thunderstorms late in the afternoon. Highs in the mid-80s. Southwest winds around 10 miles an hour with gusts up to 20 miles an hour. Chance of rain 50%. Once again, the forecast for rest of today. Mostly sunny. Highs in the mid-80s. Southwest winds 5 to 10 miles an hour. Gusts up to 20 miles an hour late this afternoon. Here is an air quality alert message for the following counties in Indiana: Bartholomew, Boone, Brown, Carroll, Clay, Clinton, Davies, Decatur, Delaware, Fountain, Greene, Hamilton, Hancock, Hendricks, Henry, Howard, Jackson, Jennings, Johnson, Knox, Lawrence, Madison, Marion, Martin, Monroe, Montgomery, Morgan, Owen, Park, Putnam, Randolph, Rush, Shelby, Sullivan, Tippecanoe, Tipton, Vermilion, Vigo, and Warren. The officials at the Indiana Department of Environmental Management have declared an Air Quality Action Day in effect until midnight Eastern Daylight Time tonight. An Air Quality Action Day for ozone has been issued. Ozone levels are expected to be in the unhealthy for sensitive groups range. Active children and adults, and people with respiratory disease, such as asthma, should limit prolonged outdoor exposure. Here are some recommended actions that the public can take: walk, bike, carpool.

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Taking a look at the 3-7 day forecast for Indianapolis and central Indiana. For Saturday night, partly cloudy. Numerous showers and scattered thunderstorms through the late overnight, then scattered showers with isolated thunderstorms toward daybreak. Lows in the upper 60s. Chance of rain 70%. Sunday, partly cloudy. Isolated showers and thunderstorms through early afternoon, then scattered showers and thunderstorms late in the afternoon. Highs in the mid-80s. Chance of rain 40%. For Sunday night, a slight chance of thunderstorms through the late overnight. Partly cloudy with a slight chance of showers. Lows in the upper 60s. Chance of rain 20%. Monday. Partly cloudy with a slight chance of showers and thunderstorms through early afternoon, then mostly cloudy with a chance of showers and thunderstorms late in the afternoon. Highs in the mid-80s. Chance of rain 40%. For Monday night. Partly cloudy through the late overnight, then becoming mostly cloudy. A slight chance of thunderstorms through the late overnight. A slight chance of showers. Lows in the upper 60s. Chance of rain 20%. Tuesday. Partly cloudy. A slight chance of showers through early afternoon, then a chance of showers and thunderstorms late in the afternoon. Highs in the upper 80s. Chance of rain 40%. For Tuesday night. A slight chance of thunderstorms through the late overnight. Partly cloudy with a slight chance of showers. Lows around 70. Chance of rain 20%. Wednesday. Partly cloudy. A slight chance of showers through early afternoon, then a chance of showers with a slight chance of thunderstorms late in the afternoon. Highs in the upper 80s. Chance of rain 30%. The current time is 11:39 a.m. Eastern Daylight Time. The 8-14 day outlook for Thursday, June 11th through Wednesday, June 17th, calls for both temperatures and precipitation to be above normal. Normal highs for the period are between 80 and 85 degrees, and normal lows are between 60 and 65. The normal precipitation total for the 7 days is around 0.95 inches. At 11 a.m., at Indianapolis, it was partly sunny. The temperature was 76 degrees, the dew point 56, and the relative humidity 49%. The wind was southwest at 7 miles an hour. The barometric pressure was 30.22 inches and falling. Around central Indiana, at Anderson, it was sunny, with a temperature of 75. It was mostly sunny, with a temperature of 78 at Muncie and 77 at Shelbyville. It was partly sunny, with a temperature of 77 at Zionsville and 77 at Eagle Creek Air Park. Elsewhere across Indiana, at Evansville, it was sunny, with a temperature of 78. It was mostly sunny, with a temperature of 78 at South Bend, 78 at Lafayette, 77 at Terre Haute, and 77 at Bloomington. At Fort Wayne, it was partly sunny, with a temperature of 78. Just outside Indiana, skies ranged from mostly sunny to partly sunny. It was 77 at Chicago, 79 at Champaign, and 76 at Dayton. St. Louis reported 78, Cincinnati reported 76, and Louisville reported 78. Once again, at Indianapolis, it was 76 degrees with partly sunny skies. This is NOAA All Hazards Radio KEC 74 in Indianapolis. And now a look at your forecast for Indianapolis and central Indiana. Rest of today. Mostly sunny. Highs in the mid-80s. Southwest winds 5 to 10 miles an hour. Gusts up to 20 miles an hour late this afternoon. For tonight. Partly cloudy through the late overnight,
then clearing. Lows in the mid-60s. South winds 5 to 10 miles an hour. Friday. Mostly sunny through early afternoon, then becoming partly cloudy. Highs in the mid-80s. Southwest winds 10 to 15 miles an hour with gusts up to 30 miles an hour. For Friday night. Partly cloudy through the late overnight, then mostly cloudy with scattered showers with isolated thunderstorms toward daybreak. Lows in the upper 60s. Southwest winds around 10 miles an hour with gusts up to 20 miles an hour. Chance of rain 50%. Saturday. Partly cloudy. Isolated showers and thunderstorms through early afternoon, then scattered showers and thunderstorms late in the afternoon. Highs in the mid-80s. Southwest winds around 10 miles an hour with gusts up to 20 miles an hour. Chance of rain 50%. Once again, the forecast for rest of today. Mostly sunny. Highs in the mid-80s. Southwest winds 5 to 10 miles an hour. Gusts up to 20 miles an hour late this afternoon. Taking a look at the 3 through 7 day forecast for Indianapolis and central Indiana. For Saturday night, partly cloudy. Numerous showers and scattered thunderstorms through the late overnight, then scattered showers with isolated thunderstorms toward daybreak. Lows in the upper 60s. Chance of rain 70%. Sunday, partly cloudy. Isolated showers and thunderstorms through early afternoon, then scattered showers and thunderstorms late in the afternoon. Highs in the mid-80s. Chance of rain 40%. For Sunday night, a slight chance of thunderstorms through the late overnight. Partly cloudy with a slight chance of showers. Lows in the upper 60s. Chance of rain 20%. Monday, partly cloudy with a slight chance of showers and thunderstorms through early afternoon, then mostly cloudy with a chance of showers and thunderstorms late in the afternoon. Highs in the mid-80s. Chance of rain 40%. For Monday night, partly cloudy through the late overnight, then becoming mostly cloudy. A slight chance of thunderstorms through the late overnight. A slight chance of showers. Lows in the upper 60s. Chance of rain 20%. Tuesday, partly cloudy. A slight chance of showers through early afternoon, then a chance of showers and thunderstorms late in the afternoon. Highs in the upper 80s. Chance of rain 40%. For Tuesday night, a slight chance of thunderstorms through the late overnight. Partly cloudy with a slight chance of showers. Lows around 70. Chance of rain 20%. Wednesday, partly cloudy. A slight chance of showers through early afternoon, then a chance of showers with a slight chance of thunderstorms late in the afternoon. Highs in the upper 80s. Chance of rain 30%. The 8 to 14 day outlook for Thursday, June 11th through Wednesday, June 17th, calls for both temperatures and precipitation to be above normal. Normal highs for the period are between 80 and 85 degrees, and normal lows are between 60 and 65. The normal precipitation total for the 7 days is around 0.95 inches. At 11 a.m., at Indianapolis, it was partly sunny. The temperature was 76 degrees, the dew point 56, and the relative humidity 49%. The wind was southwest at 7 miles an hour. The barometric pressure was 30.22 inches and falling. Around central Indiana, at Anderson, it was sunny, with a temperature of 75. It was mostly sunny, with a temperature of 78 at Muncie, and 77 at Shelbyville. It was partly sunny, with a temperature of 77 at Zionsville, and 77 at Eagle Creek Air Park. Elsewhere across Indiana, at Evansville, it was sunny, with a temperature of 78. It was mostly sunny, with a temperature of 78 at South Bend, 78 at Lafayette, 77 at Terre Haute, and 77 at Bloomington. At Fort Wayne, it was partly sunny, with a temperature of 78. Just outside Indiana, skies ranged from mostly sunny to partly sunny. It was 77 at Chicago, 79 at Champaign, and 76 at Dayton. St. Louis reported 78, Cincinnati reported 76, and Louisville reported 78.

Again, at Indianapolis, it was 76 degrees with partly sunny skies. Now here is the hazardous weather outlook for central Indiana. For the period today and tonight, no hazardous weather is expected at this time. And now the extended outlook for the period Friday through Wednesday. Thunderstorms are possible at times Friday night through Wednesday. It is too soon to determine if any T-storms may be severe, although strong storms are possible Saturday into Saturday night. Spotter information statement, spotter activation is not anticipated. 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And now a look at your forecast for Indianapolis and central Indiana. Rest of today. Mostly sunny. Highs in the mid-80s. Southwest winds 5 to 10 miles an hour. Gusts up to 20 miles an hour late this afternoon. For tonight, partly cloudy through the late overnight, then clearing. Lows in the mid-60s. South winds 5 to 10 miles an hour. Friday, mostly sunny through early afternoon, then becoming partly cloudy. Highs in the mid-80s. Southwest winds 10 to 15 miles an hour with gusts up to 30 miles an hour. For Friday night, partly cloudy through the late overnight, then mostly cloudy with scattered showers with isolated thunderstorms toward daybreak. Lows in the upper 60s. Southwest winds around 10 miles an hour with gusts up to 20 miles an hour. Chance of rain 50%. Saturday, partly cloudy. Isolated showers and thunderstorms through early afternoon, then scattered showers and thunderstorms late in the afternoon. Highs in the mid-80s. Southwest winds around 10 miles an hour with gusts up to 20 miles an hour. Chance of rain 50%. Once again, the forecast for rest of today. Mostly sunny. Highs in the mid-80s. Southwest winds 5 to 10 miles an hour. Gusts up to 20 miles an hour late this afternoon. Taking a look at the 3 through 7 day forecast for Indianapolis and central Indiana. For Saturday night, partly cloudy. Numerous showers and scattered thunderstorms through the late overnight, then scattered showers with isolated thunderstorms toward daybreak. Lows in the upper 60s. Chance of rain 70%. Sunday, partly cloudy. Isolated showers and thunderstorms through early afternoon, then scattered showers and thunderstorms late in the afternoon. Highs in the mid-80s. Chance of rain 40%. For Sunday night, a slight chance of thunderstorms through the late overnight. Partly cloudy with a slight chance of showers. Lows in the upper 60s. Chance of rain 20%. Monday, partly cloudy with a slight chance of showers and thunderstorms through early afternoon, then mostly cloudy with a chance of showers and thunderstorms late in the afternoon. Highs in the mid-80s. Chance of rain 40%. For Monday night, partly cloudy through the late overnight, then becoming mostly cloudy. A slight chance of thunderstorms through the late overnight. A slight chance of showers. Lows in the upper 60s. Chance of rain 20%. Tuesday, partly cloudy. A slight chance of showers through early afternoon, then a chance of showers and thunderstorms late in the afternoon. Highs in the upper 80s. Chance of rain 40%. For Tuesday night, a slight chance of thunderstorms through the late overnight. Partly cloudy with a slight chance of showers. Lows around 70. Chance of rain 20%. Wednesday, partly cloudy. A slight chance of showers through early afternoon, then a chance of showers with a slight chance of thunderstorms late in the afternoon. Highs in the upper 80s. Chance of rain 30%. The 8 to 14 day outlook for Thursday, June 11th through Wednesday, June 17th, calls for both temperatures and precipitation to be above normal. Normal highs for the period are between 80 and 85 degrees, and normal lows are between 60 and 65. The normal precipitation total for the 7 days is around 0.95 inches. At 11 a.m., at Indianapolis, it was partly sunny. The temperature was 76 degrees, the dew point 56, and the relative humidity 49%. The wind was southwest at 7.

miles an hour. The barometric pressure was 30.22 inches and falling. Around central Indiana, at Anderson, it was sunny with a temperature of 75. It was mostly sunny with a temperature of 78 at Muncie and 77 at Shelbyville. It was partly sunny with a temperature of 77 at Zionsville and 77 at Eagle Creek Air Park. Elsewhere across Indiana, at Evansville, it was sunny with a temperature of 78. It was mostly sunny, with a temperature of 78 at South Bend, 78 at Lafayette, 77 at Terre Haute, and 77 at Bloomington. At Fort Wayne, it was partly sunny, with a temperature of 78. Just outside Indiana, skies ranged from mostly sunny to partly sunny. It was 77 at Chicago, 79 at Champaign, and 76 at Dayton. St. Louis reported 78, Cincinnati reported 76, and Louisville reported 78. Once again, at Indianapolis it was 76 degrees with partly sunny skies. This is NOAA All Hazards Radio KEC 74 in Indianapolis. And now a look at your forecast for Indianapolis and central Indiana. Rest of today. Mostly sunny. Highs in the mid-80s. Southwest winds 5 to 10 miles an hour. Gusts up to 20 miles an hour late this afternoon. For tonight, partly cloudy through the late overnight, then clearing. Lows in the mid-60s. South winds 5 to 10 miles an hour. Friday, mostly sunny through early afternoon, then becoming partly cloudy. Highs in the mid-80s. Southwest winds 10 to 15 miles an hour with gusts up to 30 miles an hour. For Friday night, partly cloudy through the late overnight, then mostly cloudy with scattered showers with isolated thunderstorms toward daybreak. Lows in the upper 60s. Southwest winds around 10 miles an hour with gusts up to 20 miles an hour. Chance of rain 50%. Saturday, partly cloudy. Isolated showers and thunderstorms through early afternoon, then scattered showers and thunderstorms late in the afternoon. Highs in the mid-80s. Southwest winds around 10 miles an hour with gusts up to 20 miles an hour. Chance of rain 50%. Once again, the forecast for rest of today. Mostly sunny. Highs in the mid-80s. Southwest winds 5 to 10 miles an hour. Gusts up to 20 miles an hour late this afternoon. The current time is 11:54 a.m. Eastern Daylight Time. Here is an air quality alert message for the following counties in Indiana: Bartholomew, Boone, Brown, Carroll, Clay, Clinton, Davies, Decatur, Delaware, Fountain, Greene, Hamilton, Hancock, Hendricks, Henry, Howard, Jackson, Jennings, Johnson, Knox, Lawrence, Madison, Marion, Martin, Monroe, Montgomery, Morgan, Owen, Park, Putnam, Randolph, Rush, Shelby, Sullivan, Tippecanoe, Tipton, Vermilion, Vigo, and Warren. The officials at the Indiana Department of Environmental Management have declared an Air Quality Action Day in effect until midnight Eastern Daylight Time tonight. An Air Quality Action Day for ozone has been issued. Ozone levels are expected to be in the unhealthy for sensitive groups range. Active children and adults and people with respiratory disease, such as asthma, should limit prolonged outdoor exposure. Here are some recommended actions that the public can take: walk, bike, carpool, or use public transportation. Avoid using the drive-thru and combine errands into one trip. Avoid refueling your vehicle or using gasoline-powered lawn equipment until after 7 p.m. Turn off your engine when idling for more than 30 seconds. 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Taking a look at the 3 through 7 day forecast for Indianapolis and central Indiana. For Saturday night, partly cloudy. Numerous showers and scattered thunderstorms through the late overnight, then scattered showers with isolated thunderstorms toward daybreak. Lows in the upper 60s. Chance of rain 70%.

slight chance of thunderstorms through the late overnight. A slight chance of showers. Lows in the upper 60s. Chance of rain 20%. Tuesday. Partly cloudy. A slight chance of showers through early afternoon, then a chance of showers and thunderstorms late in the afternoon. Highs in the upper 80s. Chance of rain 40%. For Tuesday night. A slight chance of thunderstorms through the late overnight. Partly cloudy with a slight chance of showers. Lows around 70. Chance of rain 20%. Wednesday. Partly cloudy. A slight chance of showers through early afternoon, then a chance of showers with a slight chance of thunderstorms late in the afternoon. Highs in the upper 80s. Chance of rain 30%. The 8 to 14 day outlook for Thursday, June 11th through Wednesday, June 17th, calls for both temperatures and precipitation to be above normal. Normal highs for the period are between 80 and 85 degrees, and normal lows are between 60 and 65. The normal precipitation total for the 7 days is around 0.95 inches. At 11 a.m., at Indianapolis, it was partly sunny. The temperature was 76 degrees, the dew point 56, and the relative humidity 49%. The wind was southwest at 7 miles an hour. The barometric pressure was 30.22 inches and falling. Around central Indiana, at Anderson, it was sunny, with a temperature of 75. It was mostly sunny, with a temperature of 78 at Muncie and 77 at Shelbyville. It was partly sunny, with a temperature of 77 at Zionsville and 77 at Eagle Creek Air Park. Elsewhere across Indiana, at Evansville, it was sunny, with a temperature of 78. It was mostly sunny, with a temperature of 78 at South Bend, 78 at Lafayette, 77 at Terre Haute, and 77 at Bloomington. At Fort Wayne, it was partly sunny, with a temperature of 78. Just outside Indiana, skies ranged from mostly sunny to partly sunny. It was 77 at Chicago, 79 at Champaign, and 76 at Dayton. St. Louis reported 78, Cincinnati reported 76, and Louisville reported 78. Once again, at Indianapolis, it was 76 degrees with partly sunny skies. This is NOAA All Hazards Radio KEC 74 in Indianapolis. And now a look at your forecast for Indianapolis and central Indiana. Rest of today. Mostly sunny. Highs in the mid-80s. Southwest winds 5 to 10 miles an hour.

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The preceding signal was a test of the public warning system on weather radio station KEC-74. During potentially dangerous weather situations, specially built receivers can be automatically activated by the signal to warn of the impending hazard. Tests of the signal and receiver's performance are normally conducted by the National Weather Service between 11 a.m. and noon Eastern Time each Wednesday. If there is a threat of severe weather, the test will be postponed to the next available good weather day. Reception of this broadcast, and especially the warning alarm tone, will vary at any given location. This variability, normally more noticeable at greater distances from the transmitter, can occur even though you are using a good quality receiver in good working order. The warning alarm tone will be activated for hazardous watches and warnings for the following counties in Indiana: Boone, Decatur, Delaware, Hamilton, Hancock, Hendricks, Henry, Johnson, Madison, Marion, Morgan, Rush, Shelby, and Tipton. This concludes the weekly test of weather radio station KEC-74. And now a look at your forecast for Indianapolis and central Indiana. Rest of today: mostly sunny. Highs in the mid-80s. Southwest winds 5 to 10 miles an hour. Gusts up to 20 miles an hour late this afternoon. For tonight: partly cloudy through the late overnight, then clearing. Lows in the mid-60s. South winds 5 to 10.

miles an hour. Friday, mostly sunny through early afternoon, then becoming partly cloudy. Highs in the mid-80s. Southwest winds 10 to 15 miles an hour with gusts up to 30 miles an hour. For Friday night, partly cloudy through the late overnight, then mostly cloudy with scattered showers with isolated thunderstorms toward daybreak. Lows in the upper 60s. Southwest winds around 10 miles an hour with gusts up to 20 miles an hour. Chance of rain 50%. Saturday, partly cloudy. Isolated showers and thunderstorms through early afternoon, then scattered showers and thunderstorms late in the afternoon. Highs in the mid-80s. Southwest winds around 10 miles an hour with gusts up to 20 miles an hour. Chance of rain 50%. Once again, the forecast for rest of today. Mostly sunny. Highs in the mid-80s. Southwest winds 5 to 10 miles an hour. Gusts up to 20 miles an hour late this afternoon. Taking a look at the 3 through 7 day forecast for Indianapolis and central Indiana. For Saturday night, partly cloudy. Numerous showers and scattered thunderstorms through the late overnight, then scattered showers with isolated thunderstorms toward daybreak. Lows in the upper 60s. Chance of rain 70%. Sunday, partly cloudy. Isolated showers and thunderstorms through early afternoon, then scattered showers and thunderstorms late in the afternoon. Highs in the mid-80s. Chance of rain 40%. For Sunday night, a slight chance of thunderstorms through the late overnight. Partly cloudy with a slight chance of showers. Lows in the upper 60s. Chance of rain 20%. Monday, partly cloudy with a slight chance of showers and thunderstorms through early afternoon, then mostly cloudy with a chance of showers and thunderstorms late in the afternoon. Highs in the mid-80s. Chance of rain 40%. For Monday night, partly cloudy through the late overnight, then becoming mostly cloudy. A slight chance of thunderstorms through the late overnight. A slight chance of showers. Lows in the upper 60s. Chance of rain 20%. Tuesday, partly cloudy. A slight chance of showers through early afternoon, then a chance of showers and thunderstorms late in the afternoon. Highs in the upper 80s. Chance of rain 40%. For Tuesday night, a slight chance of thunderstorms through the late overnight. Partly cloudy with a slight chance of showers. Lows around 70. Chance of rain 20%. Wednesday, partly cloudy. A slight chance of showers through early afternoon, then a chance of showers with a slight chance of thunderstorms late in the afternoon. Highs in the upper 80s. Chance of rain 30%. The 8 to 14 day outlook for Thursday, June 11th through Wednesday, June 17th, calls for both temperatures and precipitation to be above normal. Normal highs for the period are between 80 and 85 degrees, and normal lows are between 60 and 65. The normal precipitation total for the 7 days is around 0.95 inches. Now here is the hazardous weather outlook for central Indiana. For the period today and tonight, no hazardous weather is expected at this time. And now the extended outlook for the period Friday through Wednesday. Thunderstorms are possible at times Friday night through Wednesday. It is too soon to determine if any T-storms may be severe, although strong storms are possible Saturday into Saturday night. Spotter information statement, spotter activation is not anticipated. At 11 a.m., at Indianapolis, it was partly sunny. The temperature was 76 degrees, the dew point 56, and the relative humidity 49%. The wind was southwest at 7 miles an hour. The barometric pressure was 30.22 inches and falling. Around central Indiana, at Anderson, it was sunny, with a temperature of 75. It was mostly sunny, with a temperature of 78 at Muncie, and 77 at Shelbyville. It was partly sunny, with a temperature of 77 at Zionsville, and 77 at Eagle Creek Air Park. Elsewhere across Indiana, at Evansville, it was sunny, with a temperature of 78. It was mostly sunny, with a temperature of 78 at South Bend, 78 at Lafayette,

77 at Terrell, and 77 at Bloomington. At Fort Wayne, it was partly sunny, with a temperature of 78. Just outside Indiana, skies ranged from mostly sunny to partly sunny. It was 77 at Chicago, 79 at Champaign, and 76 at Dayton. St. Louis reported 78, Cincinnati reported 76, and Louisville reported 78. Once again, at Indianapolis it was 76 degrees with partly sunny skies. Now here is the hazardous weather outlook for central Indiana. For the period today and tonight, no hazardous weather is expected at this time. And now the extended outlook for the period Friday through Wednesday. Thunderstorms are possible at times Friday night through Wednesday. It is too soon to determine if any T-storms may be severe, although strong storms are possible Saturday into Saturday night. Spotter information statement, spotter activation is not anticipated. The current time is 12:08 p.m. Eastern Daylight Time. 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And now a look at your forecast for Indianapolis and central Indiana. Rest of today. Mostly sunny. Highs in the mid-80s. Southwest winds 5 to 10 miles an hour. Gusts up to 20 miles an hour late this afternoon. For tonight, partly cloudy through the late overnight, then clearing. Lows in the mid-60s. South winds 5 to 10 miles an hour. Friday, mostly sunny through early afternoon, then becoming partly cloudy. Highs in the mid-80s. Southwest winds 10 to 15 miles an hour with gusts up to 30 miles an hour. For Friday night, partly cloudy through the late overnight, then mostly cloudy with scattered showers with isolated thunderstorms toward daybreak. Lows in the upper 60s. Southwest winds around 10 miles an hour with gusts up to 20 miles an hour. Chance of rain 50%. Saturday, partly cloudy. Isolated showers and thunderstorms through early afternoon, then scattered showers and thunderstorms late in the afternoon. Highs in the mid-80s. Southwest winds around 10 miles an hour with gusts up to 20 miles an hour. Chance of rain 50%. Once again, the forecast for rest of today. Mostly sunny. Highs in the mid-80s. Southwest winds 5 to 10 miles an hour. Gusts up to 20 miles an hour late this afternoon. Taking a look at the 3-7 day forecast for Indianapolis and central Indiana. For Saturday night, partly cloudy. Numerous showers and scattered thunderstorms through the late overnight, then scattered showers with isolated thunderstorms toward daybreak. Lows in the upper 60s. Chance of rain 70%. Sunday, partly cloudy. Isolated showers and thunderstorms through early afternoon, then scattered showers and thunderstorms late in the afternoon. Highs in the mid-80s. Chance of rain 40%. For Sunday night, a slight chance of thunderstorms through the late overnight. Partly cloudy with a slight chance of showers. Lows in the upper 60s. Chance of rain 20%. Monday, partly cloudy with a slight chance of showers and thunderstorms through early afternoon, then mostly cloudy with a chance of showers and thunderstorms late in the afternoon. Highs in the mid-80s. Chance of rain 40%. For Monday night, partly cloudy through the late overnight, then becoming mostly cloudy. A slight chance of thunderstorms through the late overnight. A slight chance of showers. Lows in the upper 60s. Chance of rain 20%. Tuesday, partly cloudy. A slight chance of showers through early afternoon, then a chance of showers and thunderstorms late in the afternoon. Highs in the upper 80s. Chance of rain 40%. For Tuesday night, a slight chance of thunderstorms through the late overnight. Partly cloudy with a slight chance of showers. Lows around 70. Chance of rain 20%. Wednesday, partly cloudy. A slight chance of showers through early afternoon, then a chance of showers with a slight chance of thunderstorms late in the afternoon. Highs in the upper 80s. Chance of rain 30%. This is NOAA All Hazards Radio KEC-74 in

partly cloudy. Numerous showers and scattered thunderstorms through the late overnight, then scattered showers with isolated thunderstorms toward daybreak. Lows in the upper 60s. Chance of rain 70%. Sunday. Partly cloudy. Isolated showers and thunderstorms through early afternoon, then scattered showers and thunderstorms late in the afternoon. Highs in the mid-80s. Chance of rain 40%. For Sunday night. A slight chance of thunderstorms through the late overnight. Partly cloudy with a slight chance of showers. Lows in the upper 60s. Chance of rain 20%. Monday. Partly cloudy with a slight chance of showers and thunderstorms through early afternoon, then mostly cloudy with a chance of showers and thunderstorms late in the afternoon. Highs in the mid-80s. Chance of rain 40%. For Monday night. Partly cloudy through the late overnight, then becoming mostly cloudy. A slight chance of thunderstorms through the late overnight. A slight chance of showers. Lows in the upper 60s. Chance of rain 20%. Tuesday. Partly cloudy. A slight chance of showers through early afternoon, then a chance of showers and thunderstorms late in the afternoon. Highs in the upper 80s. Chance of rain 40%. For Tuesday night. A slight chance of thunderstorms through the late overnight. Partly cloudy with a slight chance of showers. Lows around 70. Chance of rain 20%. Wednesday. Partly cloudy. A slight chance of showers through early afternoon, then a chance of showers with a slight chance of thunderstorms late in the afternoon. Highs in the upper 80s. Chance of rain 30%. The current time is 12:23 p.m. Eastern Daylight Time. The 8 to 14 day outlook for Thursday, June 11th through Wednesday, June 17th, calls for both temperatures and precipitation to be above normal. Normal highs for the period are between 80 and 85 degrees, and normal lows are between 60 and 65. The normal precipitation total for the 7 days is around 0.95 inches. At noon, at Indianapolis, it was partly sunny. The temperature was 78 degrees, the dew point 56, and the relative humidity 46%. The wind was southwest at 9 miles an hour. The barometric pressure was 30.21 inches and falling. Around central Indiana, it was mostly sunny, with a temperature of 81 at Muncie, 78 at Zionsville, 79 at Eagle Creek Airpark, and 79 at Shelbyville. Elsewhere across Indiana, at Evansville, it was sunny, with a temperature of 81. It was mostly sunny, with a temperature of 80 at Terre Haute, and 79 at Bloomington. It was partly sunny, with a temperature of 81 at South Bend, 80 at Fort Wayne, and 81 at Lafayette. Just outside Indiana, skies ranged from mostly sunny to partly sunny. It was 80 at Chicago, 80 at Champaign, and 77 at Dayton. St. Louis reported 79, Cincinnati reported 78, and Louisville reported 81. Once again, at Indianapolis it was 78 degrees with partly sunny skies. This is NOAA All Hazards Radio KEC 74 in Indianapolis. And now a look at your forecast for Indianapolis and central Indiana. Rest of today. Mostly sunny. Highs in the mid-80s. Southwest winds 5 to 10 miles an hour. Gusts up to 20 miles an hour late this afternoon. For tonight. Partly cloudy through the late overnight, then clearing. Lows in the mid-60s. South winds 5 to 10 miles an hour. Friday. Mostly sunny through early afternoon, then becoming partly cloudy. Highs in the mid-80s. Southwest winds 10 to 15 miles an hour with gusts up to 30 miles an hour. For Friday night. Partly cloudy through the late overnight, then mostly cloudy with scattered showers with isolated thunderstorms toward daybreak. Lows in the upper 60s. Southwest winds around 10 miles an hour with gusts up to 20 miles an hour. Chance of rain 50%. Saturday. Partly cloudy. Isolated showers and thunderstorms through early afternoon, then scattered showers and thunderstorms late in the afternoon. Highs in the mid-80s. Southwest winds around 10 miles an hour with gusts up to 20.

miles an hour. Chance of rain 50%. Once again, the forecast for rest of today. Mostly sunny. Highs in the mid-80s. Southwest winds 5 to 10 miles an hour. Gusts up to 20 miles an hour late this afternoon. Now here is the hazardous weather outlook for central Indiana. For the period today and tonight. No hazardous weather is expected at this time. And now the extended outlook for the period Friday through Wednesday. Thunderstorms are possible at times Friday night through Wednesday. It is too soon to determine if any T-storms may be severe, although strong storms are possible Saturday into Saturday night. Spotter information statement. Spotter activation is not anticipated. Taking a look at the 3-7 day forecast for Indianapolis and central Indiana. For Saturday night, partly cloudy. Numerous showers and scattered thunderstorms through the late overnight, then scattered showers with isolated thunderstorms toward daybreak. Lows in the upper 60s. Chance of rain 70%. Sunday, partly cloudy. Isolated showers and thunderstorms through early afternoon, then scattered showers and thunderstorms late in the afternoon. Highs in the mid-80s. Chance of rain 40%. For Sunday night, a slight chance of thunderstorms through the late overnight. Partly cloudy with a slight chance of showers. Lows in the upper 60s. Chance of rain 20%. Monday, partly cloudy with a slight chance of showers and thunderstorms through early afternoon, then mostly cloudy with a chance of showers and thunderstorms late in the afternoon. Highs in the mid-80s. Chance of rain 40%. For Monday night, partly cloudy through the late overnight, then becoming mostly cloudy. A slight chance of thunderstorms through the late overnight. A slight chance of showers. Lows in the upper 60s. Chance of rain 20%. Tuesday, partly cloudy. A slight chance of showers through early afternoon, then a chance of showers and thunderstorms late in the afternoon. Highs in the upper 80s. Chance of rain 40%. For Tuesday night, a slight chance of thunderstorms through the late overnight. Partly cloudy with a slight chance of showers. Lows around 70. Chance of rain 20%. Wednesday, partly cloudy. A slight chance of showers through early afternoon, then a chance of showers with a slight chance of thunderstorms late in the afternoon. Highs in the upper 80s. Chance of rain 30%. The 8-14 day outlook for Thursday, June 11th through Wednesday, June 17th, calls for both temperatures and precipitation to be above normal. Normal highs for the period are between 80 and 85 degrees, and normal lows are between 60 and 65. The normal precipitation total for the 7 days is around 0.95 inches. At noon, at Indianapolis, it was partly sunny. The temperature was 78 degrees. The dew point 56, and the relative humidity 46%. The wind was southwest at 9 miles an hour. The barometric pressure was 30.21 inches and falling. Around central Indiana, it was mostly sunny, with a temperature of 81 at Muncie, 78 at Zionsville, 79 at Eagle Creek Airpark, and 79 at Shelbyville. Elsewhere across Indiana, at Evansville, it was sunny, with a temperature of 81. It was mostly sunny, with a temperature of 80 at Terre Haute and 79 at Bloomington. It was partly sunny, with a temperature of 81 at South Bend, 80 at Fort Wayne, and 81 at Lafayette. Just outside Indiana, skies ranged from mostly sunny to partly sunny. It was 80 at Chicago, 80 at Champaign, and 77 at Dayton. St. Louis reported 79, Cincinnati reported 78, and Louisville reported 81. Once again, at Indianapolis, it was 78 degrees with partly sunny skies. This is NOAA All Hazards Radio KEC 74 in Indianapolis. And now a look at your forecast for Indianapolis and central Indiana. Rest of today. Mostly sunny. Highs in the mid-80s. Southwest winds 5 to 10 miles an hour. Gusts up to 20 miles an hour late this afternoon. For tonight, partly cloudy through the late overnight, then clearing. Lows in the mid-60s.

south winds 5 to 10 miles an hour. Friday, mostly sunny through early afternoon, then becoming partly cloudy. Highs in the mid-80s. Southwest winds 10 to 15 miles an hour with gusts up to 30 miles an hour. For Friday night, partly cloudy through the late overnight, then mostly cloudy with scattered showers with isolated thunderstorms toward daybreak. Lows in the upper 60s. Southwest winds around 10 miles an hour with gusts up to 20 miles an hour. Chance of rain 50%. Saturday, partly cloudy. Isolated showers and thunderstorms through early afternoon, then scattered showers and thunderstorms late in the afternoon. Highs in the mid-80s. Southwest winds around 10 miles an hour with gusts up to 20 miles an hour. Chance of rain 50%. Once again, the forecast for rest of today. Mostly sunny. Highs in the mid-80s. Southwest winds 5 to 10 miles an hour. Gusts up to 20 miles an hour late this afternoon. Taking a look at the 3 through 7 day forecast for Indianapolis and central Indiana. For Saturday night, partly cloudy. Numerous showers and scattered thunderstorms through the late overnight, then scattered showers with isolated thunderstorms toward daybreak. Lows in the upper 60s. Chance of rain 70%. Sunday, partly cloudy. Isolated showers and thunderstorms through early afternoon, then scattered showers and thunderstorms late in the afternoon. Highs in the mid-80s. Chance of rain 40%. For Sunday night, a slight chance of thunderstorms through the late overnight. Partly cloudy with a slight chance of showers. Lows in the upper 60s. Chance of rain 20%. Monday, partly cloudy with a slight chance of showers and thunderstorms through. Partly cloudy with a slight chance of showers. Lows in the upper 60s. Chance of rain 20%. Monday. Partly cloudy with a slight chance of showers and thunderstorms through early afternoon, then mostly cloudy with a chance of showers and thunderstorms late in the afternoon. Highs in the mid-80s. Chance of rain 40%. For Monday night. Partly cloudy through the late overnight, then becoming mostly cloudy. A slight chance of thunderstorms through the late overnight. A slight chance of showers. Lows in the upper 60s. Chance of rain 20%. Tuesday. Partly cloudy. A slight chance of showers through early afternoon, then a chance of showers and thunderstorms late in the afternoon. Highs in the upper 80s. Chance of rain 40%. For Tuesday night. A slight chance of thunderstorms through the late overnight. Partly cloudy with a slight chance of showers. Lows around 70. Chance of rain 20%. Wednesday. Partly cloudy. A slight chance of showers through early afternoon, then a chance of showers with a slight chance of thunderstorms late in the afternoon. Highs in the upper 80s. Chance of rain 30%. Here is an air quality alert message for the following counties in Indiana: Bartholomew, Boone, Brown, Carroll, Clay, Clinton, Davies, Decatur, Delaware, Fountain, Greene, Hamilton, Hancock, Hendricks, Henry, Howard, Jackson, Jennings, Johnson, Knox, Lawrence, Madison, Marion, Martin, Monroe, Montgomery, Morgan, Owen, Park, Putnam, Randolph, Rush, Shelby, Sullivan, Tippecanoe, Tipton, Vermilion, Vigo, and Warren. The officials at the Indiana Department of Environmental Management have declared an Air Quality Action Day in effect until midnight Eastern Daylight Time tonight. An Air Quality Action Day for ozone has been issued. Ozone levels are expected to be in the unhealthy for sensitive groups range. Active children and adults, and people with respiratory disease, such as asthma, should limit prolonged outdoor exposure. Here are some recommended actions that the public can take: walk, bike, carpool, or use public transportation. Avoid using the drive-through and combine errands into one trip. Avoid refueling your vehicle or using gasoline-powered lawn equipment until after 7 p.m. Turn off your engine when idling for more than 30 seconds. 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

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The 8 to 14 day outlook for Thursday, June 11th through Wednesday, June 17th, calls for both temperatures and precipitation to be above normal. Normal highs for the period are between 80 and 85 degrees, and normal lows are between 60 and 65. The normal precipitation total for the 7 days is around 0.95 inches. At noon, at Indianapolis, it was partly sunny. The temperature was 78 degrees, the dew point 56, and the relative humidity 46%. The wind was southwest at 9 miles an hour. The barometric pressure was 30.21 inches and falling. Around central Indiana, it was mostly sunny, with a temperature of 81 at Muncie, 78 at Zionsville, 79 at Eagle Creek Airpark, and 79 at Shelbyville. Elsewhere across Indiana, at Evansville, it was sunny, with a temperature of 81. It was mostly sunny, with a temperature of 80 at Terre Haute, and 79 at Bloomington. It was partly sunny, with a temperature of 81 at South Bend, 80 at Fort Wayne, and 81 at Lafayette. Just outside Indiana, skies ranged from mostly sunny to partly sunny. It was 80 at Chicago, 80 at Champaign, and 77 at Dayton. St. Louis reported 79, Cincinnati reported 78, and Louisville reported 81. Once again, at Indianapolis it was 78 degrees with partly sunny skies. This is NOAA All Hazards Radio KEC 74 in Indianapolis. And now a look at your forecast for Indianapolis and central Indiana. Rest of today. Mostly sunny. Highs in the mid-80s. Southwest winds 5 to 10 miles an hour. Gusts up to 20 miles an hour late this afternoon. For tonight. Partly cloudy through the late overnight, then clearing. Lows in the mid-60s. South winds 5 to 10 miles an hour. Friday. Mostly sunny through early afternoon, then becoming partly cloudy. Highs in the mid-80s. Southwest winds 10 to 15 miles an hour with gusts up to 30 miles an hour. For Friday night, partly cloudy through the late overnight, then mostly cloudy with scattered showers with isolated thunderstorms toward daybreak. Lows in the upper 60s. Southwest winds around 10 miles an hour with gusts up to 20 miles an hour. Chance of rain 50%. Saturday. Partly cloudy. Isolated showers and thunderstorms through early afternoon, then scattered showers and thunderstorms late in the afternoon. Highs in the mid-80s. Southwest winds around 10 miles an hour with gusts up to 20 miles an hour. Chance of rain 50%. Once again, the forecast for rest of today. Mostly sunny. Highs in the mid-80s. Southwest winds 5 to 10 miles an hour. Gusts up to 20 miles an hour late this afternoon. The current time is 12:39 p.m. Eastern Daylight Time. Taking a look at the 3 through 7 day forecast for Indianapolis and central Indiana. For Saturday night, partly cloudy. Numerous showers and scattered thunderstorms through the late overnight, then scattered showers with isolated thunderstorms toward daybreak. Lows in the upper 60s. Chance of rain 70%. Sunday. Partly cloudy. Isolated showers and thunderstorms through early afternoon, then scattered showers and thunderstorms late in the afternoon. Highs in the mid-80s. Chance of rain 40%. For Sunday night. A slight chance of thunderstorms through the late overnight. Partly cloudy with a slight chance of showers. Lows in the upper 60s. Chance of rain 20%. Monday. Partly cloudy with a slight chance of showers and thunderstorms through early afternoon, then mostly cloudy with a chance of showers and thunderstorms late in the afternoon. Highs in the mid-80s. Chance of rain 40%. For Monday night. Partly cloudy through the late overnight, then becoming mostly cloudy. A slight chance of thunderstorms through the late overnight. A slight chance of showers. Lows in the upper 60s. Chance of rain 20%. Tuesday. Partly cloudy.
A slight chance of showers through early afternoon, then a chance of showers and thunderstorms late in the afternoon. Highs in the upper 80s. Chance of rain 40%. For Tuesday night, a slight chance of thunderstorms through the late overnight. Partly cloudy with a slight chance of showers. Lows around 70. Chance of rain 20%. Wednesday, partly cloudy. A slight chance of showers through early afternoon, then a chance of showers with a slight chance of thunderstorms late in the afternoon. Highs in the upper 80s. Chance of rain 30%. The 8 to 14 day outlook for Thursday, June 11th through Wednesday, June 17th, calls for both temperatures and precipitation to be above normal. Normal highs for the period are between 80 and 85 degrees, and normal lows are between 60 and 65. The normal precipitation total for the 7 days is around 0.95 inches. At noon, at Indianapolis, it was partly sunny. The temperature was 78 degrees, the dew point 56, and the relative humidity 46%. The wind was southwest at 9 miles an hour. The barometric pressure was 30.21 inches and falling. Around central Indiana, it was mostly sunny, with a temperature of 81 at Muncie, 78 at Zionsville, 79 at Eagle Creek Airpark, and 79 at Shelbyville. Elsewhere across Indiana, at Evansville, it was sunny, with a temperature of 81. It was mostly sunny, with a temperature of 80 at Terre Haute, and 79 at Bloomington. It was partly sunny, with a temperature of 81 at South Bend, 80 at Fort Wayne, and 81 at Lafayette. Just outside Indiana, skies ranged from mostly sunny to partly sunny. It was 80 at Chicago, 80 at Champaign, and 77 at Dayton. St. Louis reported 79, Cincinnati reported 78, and Louisville reported 81. Once again, at Indianapolis it was 78 degrees with partly sunny skies. This is NOAA All Hazards Radio KEC 74 in Indianapolis. And now a look at your forecast for Indianapolis and central Indiana. Rest of today. Mostly sunny. Highs in the mid-80s. Southwest winds 5 to 10 miles an hour. Gusts up to 20 miles an hour late this afternoon. For tonight, partly cloudy through the late overnight, then clearing. Lows in the mid-60s. South winds 5 to 10 miles an hour. Friday, mostly sunny through early afternoon, then becoming partly cloudy. Highs in the mid-80s. Southwest winds 10 to 15 miles an hour with gusts up to 30 miles an hour. For Friday night, partly cloudy through the late overnight, then mostly cloudy with scattered showers with isolated thunderstorms toward daybreak. Lows in the upper 60s. Southwest winds around 10 miles an hour with gusts up to 20 miles an hour. Chance of rain 50%. Saturday, partly cloudy. Isolated showers and thunderstorms through early afternoon, then scattered showers and thunderstorms late in the afternoon. Highs in the mid-80s. Southwest winds around 10 miles an hour with gusts up to 20 miles an hour. Chance of rain 50%. Once again, the forecast for rest of today. Mostly sunny. Highs in the mid-80s. Southwest winds 5 to 10 miles an hour. Gusts up to 20 miles an hour late this afternoon. Taking a look at the 3 through 7 day forecast for Indianapolis and central Indiana. For Saturday night, partly cloudy. Numerous showers and scattered thunderstorms through the late overnight, then scattered showers with isolated thunderstorms toward daybreak. Lows in the upper 60s. Chance of rain 70%. Sunday, partly cloudy. Isolated showers and thunderstorms through early afternoon, then scattered showers and thunderstorms late in the afternoon. Highs in the mid-80s. Chance of rain 40%. For Sunday night, a slight chance of thunderstorms through the late overnight. Partly cloudy with a slight chance of showers. Lows in the upper 60s. Chance of rain 20%. Monday, partly cloudy with a slight chance of showers and thunderstorms through early afternoon, then mostly cloudy with a chance of showers and thunderstorms late in the afternoon. Highs in the mid-80s.
chance of rain 40%.

night. Partly cloudy through the late overnight, then becoming mostly cloudy. A slight chance of thunderstorms through the late overnight. A slight chance of showers. Lows in the upper 60s. Chance of rain 20%. Tuesday. Partly cloudy. A slight chance of showers through early afternoon, then a chance of showers and thunderstorms late in the afternoon. Highs in the upper 80s. Chance of rain 40%. For Tuesday night. A slight chance of thunderstorms through the late overnight. Partly cloudy with a slight chance of showers. Lows around 70. Chance of rain 20%. Wednesday. Partly cloudy. A slight chance of showers through early afternoon, then a chance of showers with a slight chance of thunderstorms late in the afternoon. Highs in the upper 80s. Chance of rain 30%. Now here is the hazardous weather outlook for central Indiana. For the period today and tonight. No hazardous weather is expected at this time. And now the extended outlook for the period Friday through Wednesday. Thunderstorms are possible at times Friday night through Wednesday. It is too soon to determine if any T-storms may be severe, although strong storms are possible Saturday into Saturday night. Spotter information statement, spotter activation is not anticipated. The 8 to 14 day outlook for Thursday, June 11th through Wednesday, June 17th, calls for both temperatures and precipitation to be above normal. Normal highs for the period are between 80 and 85 degrees, and normal lows are between 60 and 65. The normal precipitation total for the 7 days is around 0.95 inches. At noon, at Indianapolis, it was partly sunny. The temperature was 78 degrees, the dew point 56, and the relative humidity 46%. The wind was southwest at 9 miles an hour. The barometric pressure was 30.21 inches and falling. Around central Indiana, it was mostly sunny, with a temperature of 81 at Muncie, 78 at Zionsville, 79 at Eagle Creek Airpark, and 79 at Shelbyville. Elsewhere across Indiana, at Evansville, it was sunny, with a temperature of 81. It was mostly sunny, with a temperature of 80 at Terre Haute, and 79 at Bloomington. It was partly sunny, with a temperature of 81 at South Bend, 80 at Fort Wayne, and 81 at Lafayette. Just outside Indiana, skies ranged from mostly sunny to partly sunny. It was 80 at Chicago, 80 at Champaign, and 77 at Dayton. St. Louis reported 79, Cincinnati reported 78, and Louisville reported 81. Once again, at Indianapolis it was 78 degrees with partly sunny skies. This is NOAA All Hazards Radio KEC 74 in Indianapolis. And now a look at your forecast for Indianapolis and central Indiana. Rest of today. Mostly sunny. Highs in the mid-80s. Southwest winds 5 to 10 miles an hour. Gusts up to 20 miles an hour late this afternoon. For tonight. Partly cloudy through the late overnight, then clearing. Lows in the mid-60s. South winds 5 to 10 miles an hour. Friday. Mostly sunny through early afternoon, then becoming partly cloudy. Highs in the mid-80s. Southwest winds 10 to 15 miles an hour with gusts up to 30 miles an hour. For Friday night. Partly cloudy through the late overnight, then mostly cloudy with scattered showers with isolated thunderstorms toward daybreak. Lows in the upper 60s. Southwest winds around 10 miles an hour with gusts up to 20 miles an hour. Chance of rain 50%. Saturday. Partly cloudy. Isolated showers and thunderstorms through early afternoon, then scattered showers and thunderstorms late in the afternoon. Highs in the mid-80s. Southwest winds around 10 miles an hour with gusts up to 20 miles an hour. Chance of rain 50%. Once again, the forecast for rest of today. Mostly sunny. Highs in the mid-80s. Southwest winds 5 to 10 miles an hour. Gusts up to 20 miles an hour late this afternoon. Taking a look at the 3 through 7 day forecast for Indianapolis and central Indiana. For Saturday night, partly cloudy. Numerous showers and scattered thunderstorms through the late overnight,

and scattered showers with isolated thunderstorms toward daybreak. Lows in the upper 60s. Chance of rain 70%. Sunday, partly cloudy. Isolated showers and thunderstorms through early afternoon, then scattered showers and thunderstorms late in the afternoon. Highs in the mid-80s. Chance of rain 40%. For Sunday night, a slight chance of thunderstorms through the late overnight. Partly cloudy with a slight chance of showers. Lows in the upper 60s. Chance of rain 20%. Monday, partly cloudy with a slight chance of showers and thunderstorms through early afternoon, then mostly cloudy with a chance of showers and thunderstorms late in the afternoon. Highs in the mid-80s. Chance of rain 40%. For Monday night, partly cloudy through the late overnight, then becoming mostly cloudy. A slight chance of thunderstorms through the late overnight. A slight chance of showers. Lows in the upper 60s. Chance of rain 20%. Tuesday, partly cloudy. A slight chance of showers through early afternoon, then a chance of showers and thunderstorms late in the afternoon. Highs in the upper 80s. Chance of rain 40%. For Tuesday night, a slight chance of thunderstorms through the late overnight. Partly cloudy with a slight chance of showers. Lows around 70. Chance of rain 20%. Wednesday, partly cloudy. A slight chance of showers through early afternoon, then a chance of showers with a slight chance of thunderstorms late in the afternoon. Highs in the upper 80s. Chance of rain 30%. The 8 to 14 day outlook for Thursday, June 11th through Wednesday, June 17th, calls for both temperatures and precipitation to be above normal. Normal highs for the period are between 80 and 85 degrees, and normal lows are between 60 and 65. The normal precipitation total for the 7 days is around 0.95 inches. The current time is 12:53 p.m. Eastern Daylight Time. At noon, at Indianapolis, it was partly sunny. The temperature was 78 degrees, the dew point 56, and the relative humidity 46%. The wind was southwest at 9 miles an hour. The barometric pressure was 30.21 inches and falling. Around central Indiana, it was mostly sunny, with a temperature of 81 at Muncie, 78 at Zionsville, 79 at Eagle Creek Airpark, and 79 at Shelbyville. Elsewhere across Indiana, at Evansville, it was sunny, with a temperature of 81. It was mostly sunny, with a temperature of 80 at Terre Haute, and 79 at Bloomington. It was partly sunny, with a temperature of 81 at South Bend, 80 at Fort Wayne, and 81 at Lafayette. Just outside Indiana, skies ranged from mostly sunny to partly sunny. It was 80 at Chicago, 80 at Champaign, and 77 at Dayton. St. Louis reported 79, Cincinnati reported 78, and Louisville reported 81. Once again, at Indianapolis it was 78 degrees with partly sunny skies. Here is an air quality alert message for the following counties in Indiana: Bartholomew, Boone, Brown, Carroll, Clay, Clinton, Davies, Decatur, Delaware, Fountain, Greene, Hamilton, Hancock, Hendricks, Henry, Howard, Jackson, Jennings, Johnson, Knox, Lawrence, Madison, Marion, Martin, Monroe, Montgomery, Morgan, Owen, Park, Putnam, Randolph, Rush, Shelby, Sullivan, Tippecanoe, Tipton, Vermilion, Vigo, and Warren. The officials at the Indiana Department of Environmental Management have declared an air quality action day in effect until midnight Eastern Daylight Time tonight. An air quality action day for ozone has been issued. Ozone levels are expected to be in the unhealthy for sensitive groups range. Active children and adults, and people with respiratory disease, such as asthma, should limit prolonged outdoor exposure. Here are some recommended actions that the public can take: walk, bike, carpool, or use public transportation. Avoid using the drive-through and combine errands into one trip. Avoid refueling your vehicle or using gasoline-powered lawn equipment until after 7 p.m. Turn off your engine when idling for more than 30 seconds. Conserve energy by turning off lights or setting the air conditioner to 75 degrees or above. 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
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And now a look at your forecast for Indianapolis and central Indiana. Rest of today, mostly sunny. Highs in the mid-80s. Southwest winds 5 to 10 miles an hour. Gusts up to 20 miles an hour late this afternoon. For tonight, partly cloudy through the late overnight, then clearing. Lows in the mid-60s. South winds 5 to 10 miles an hour. Friday, mostly sunny through early afternoon, then becoming partly cloudy. Highs in the mid-80s. Southwest winds 10 to 15 miles an hour with gusts up to 30 miles an hour. For Friday night, partly cloudy through the late overnight, then mostly cloudy with scattered showers with isolated thunderstorms toward daybreak. Lows in the upper 60s. Southwest winds around 10 miles an hour with gusts up to 20 miles an hour. Chance of rain 50%. Saturday, partly cloudy. Isolated showers and thunderstorms through early afternoon, then scattered showers and thunderstorms late in the afternoon. Highs in the mid-80s. Southwest winds around 10 miles an hour with gusts up to 20 miles an hour. Chance of rain 50%. Once again, the forecast for rest of today. Mostly sunny. Highs in the mid-80s. Southwest winds 5 to 10 miles an hour. Gusts up to 20 miles an hour late this afternoon. Taking a look at the 3 through 7 day forecast for Indianapolis and central Indiana. For Saturday night, partly cloudy. Numerous showers and scattered thunderstorms through the late overnight, then scattered showers with isolated thunderstorms toward daybreak. Lows in the upper 60s. Chance of rain 70%. Sunday, partly cloudy. Isolated showers and thunderstorms through early afternoon, then scattered showers and thunderstorms late in the afternoon. Highs in the mid-80s. Chance of rain 40%. For Sunday night, a slight chance of thunderstorms through the late overnight. Partly cloudy with a slight chance of showers. Lows in the upper 60s. Chance of rain 20%. Monday, partly cloudy with a slight chance of showers and thunderstorms through early afternoon, then mostly cloudy with a chance of showers and thunderstorms late in the afternoon. Highs in the mid-80s. Chance of rain 40%. For Monday night, partly cloudy through the late overnight, then becoming mostly cloudy. A slight chance of thunderstorms through the late overnight. A slight chance of showers. Lows in the upper 60s. Chance of rain 20%. Tuesday, partly cloudy. A slight chance of showers through early afternoon, then a chance of showers and thunderstorms late in the afternoon. Highs in the upper 80s. Chance of rain 40%. For Tuesday night, a slight chance of thunderstorms through the late overnight. Partly cloudy with a slight chance of showers. Lows around 70. Chance of rain 20%. Wednesday, partly cloudy. A slight chance of showers through early afternoon, then a chance of showers with a slight chance of thunderstorms late in the afternoon. Highs in the upper 80s. Chance of rain 30%. The 8 to 14 day outlook for Thursday, June 11th through Wednesday, June 17th, calls for both temperatures and precipitation to be above normal. Normal highs for the period are between 80 and 85 degrees, and normal lows are between 60 and 65. The normal precipitation total for the 7 days is around 0.95 inches. At noon, at Indianapolis, it was partly sunny. The temperature was 78 degrees, the dew point 56, and the relative humidity 46%. The wind was southwest at 9 miles an hour. The barometric pressure was 30.21 inches and falling. Around central Indiana, it was mostly sunny, with a temperature of 81 at Muncie, 78 at Zionsville, 79 at Eagle Creek Airpark, and 79 at Shelbyville. Elsewhere across Indiana, at Evansville, it was sunny, with a temperature of 81.
It was mostly sunny, with a temperature of 80.

Terre Haute and 79 at Bloomington. It was partly sunny, with a temperature of 81 at South Bend, 80 at Fort Wayne, and 81 at Lafayette. Just outside Indiana, skies ranged from mostly sunny to partly sunny. It was 80 at Chicago, 80 at Champaign, and 77 at Dayton. St. Louis reported 79, Cincinnati reported 78, and Louisville reported 81. Once again, at Indianapolis it was 78 degrees with partly sunny skies. This is NOAA All Hazards Radio KEC 74 in Indianapolis. And now a look at your forecast for Indianapolis and central Indiana. Rest of today. Mostly sunny. Highs in the mid-80s. Southwest winds 5 to 10 miles an hour. Gusts up to 20 miles an hour late this afternoon. For tonight, partly cloudy through the late overnight, then clearing. Lows in the mid-60s. South winds 5 to 10 miles an hour. Friday, mostly sunny through early afternoon, then becoming partly cloudy. Highs in the mid-80s. Southwest winds 10 to 15 miles an hour with gusts up to 30 miles an hour. For Friday night, partly cloudy through the late overnight, then mostly cloudy with scattered showers with isolated thunderstorms toward daybreak. Lows in the upper 60s. Southwest winds around 10 miles an hour with gusts up to 20 miles an hour. Chance of rain 50%. Saturday, partly cloudy. Isolated showers and thunderstorms through early afternoon, then scattered showers and thunderstorms late in the afternoon. Highs in the mid-80s. Southwest winds around 10 miles an hour with gusts up to 20 miles an hour. Chance of rain 50%. Once again, the forecast for rest of today. Mostly sunny. Highs in the mid-80s. Southwest winds 5 to 10 miles an hour. Gusts up to 20 miles an hour late this afternoon. Taking a look at the 3 through 7 day forecast for Indianapolis and central Indiana. For Saturday night, partly cloudy. Numerous showers and scattered thunderstorms through the late overnight, then scattered showers with isolated thunderstorms toward daybreak. Lows in the upper 60s. Chance of rain 70%. Sunday, partly cloudy. Isolated showers and thunderstorms through early afternoon, then scattered showers and thunderstorms late in the afternoon. Highs in the mid-80s. Chance of rain 40%. For Sunday night, a slight chance of thunderstorms through the late overnight. Partly cloudy with a slight chance of showers. Lows in the upper 60s. Chance of rain 20%. Monday, partly cloudy with a slight chance of showers and thunderstorms through early afternoon, then mostly cloudy with a chance of showers and thunderstorms late in the afternoon. Highs in the mid-80s. Chance of rain 40%. For Monday night, partly cloudy through the late overnight, then becoming mostly cloudy. A slight chance of thunderstorms through the late overnight. A slight chance of showers. Lows in the upper 60s. Chance of rain 20%. Tuesday, partly cloudy. A slight chance of showers through early afternoon, then a chance of showers and thunderstorms late in the afternoon. Highs in the upper 80s. Chance of rain 40%. For Tuesday night, a slight chance of thunderstorms through the late overnight. Partly cloudy with a slight chance of showers. Lows around 70. Chance of rain 20%. Wednesday, partly cloudy. A slight chance of showers through early afternoon, then a chance of showers with a slight chance of thunderstorms late in the afternoon. Highs in the upper 80s. Chance of rain 30%. The 8 to 14 day outlook for Thursday, June 11th through Wednesday, June 17th, calls for both temperatures and precipitation to be above normal. Normal highs for the period are between 80 and 85 degrees, and normal lows are between 60 and 65. The normal precipitation total for the 7 days is around 0.95 inches. At noon, at Indianapolis, it was partly sunny. The temperature was 78 degrees, the dew point 56, and the relative humidity 46%. The wind was southwest at 9 miles an hour.
The barometric pressure was 30.21 inches and falling. Around central Indiana, it was mostly sunny, with a temperature of 81 at Muncie, 78 at Zionsville, 79 at Eagle Creek Airpark, and 79 at Shelbyville. Elsewhere across Indiana, at Evansville, it was sunny, with a temperature of 81. It was mostly sunny, with a temperature of 80 at Terre Haute, and 79 at Bloomington. It was partly sunny, with a temperature of 81 at South Bend, 80 at Fort Wayne, and 81 at Lafayette. Just outside Indiana, skies ranged from mostly sunny to partly sunny. It was 80 at Chicago, 80 at Champaign, and 77 at Dayton. St. Louis reported 79, Cincinnati reported 78, and Louisville reported 81. Once again, at Indianapolis it was 78 degrees with partly sunny skies. Now here is the hazardous weather outlook for central Indiana. For the period today and tonight, no hazardous weather is expected at this time. And now the extended outlook for the period Friday through Wednesday. Thunderstorms are possible at times Friday night through Wednesday. It is too soon to determine if any T-storms may be severe, although strong storms are possible Saturday into Saturday night. Spotter information statement, spotter activation is not anticipated. This is NOAA All Hazards Radio KEC 74 in Indianapolis. And now a look at your forecast for Indianapolis and central Indiana. Rest of today. Mostly sunny. Highs in the mid-80s. Southwest winds 5 to 10 miles an hour. Gusts up to 20 miles an hour late this afternoon. For tonight, partly cloudy through the late overnight, then clearing. Lows in the mid-60s. South winds 5 to 10 miles an hour. Friday, mostly sunny through early afternoon, then becoming partly cloudy. Highs in the mid-80s. Southwest winds 10 to 15 miles an hour with gusts up to 30 miles an hour. For Friday night, partly cloudy through the late overnight, then mostly cloudy with scattered showers with isolated thunderstorms toward daybreak. Lows in the upper 60s. Southwest winds around 10 miles an hour with gusts up to 20 miles an hour. Chance of rain 50%. Saturday, partly cloudy. Isolated showers and thunderstorms through early afternoon, then scattered showers and thunderstorms late in the afternoon. Highs in the mid-80s. Southwest winds around 10 miles an hour with gusts up to 20 miles an hour. Chance of rain 50%. Once again, the forecast for rest of today. Mostly sunny. Highs in the mid-80s. Southwest winds 5 to 10 miles an hour. Gusts up to 20 miles an hour late this afternoon. The current time is 1:09 p.m. Eastern Daylight Time. Taking a look at the 3-7 day forecast for Indianapolis and central Indiana. For Saturday night, partly cloudy. Numerous showers and scattered thunderstorms through the late overnight, then scattered showers with isolated thunderstorms toward daybreak. Lows in the upper 60s. Chance of rain 70%. Sunday, partly cloudy. Isolated showers and thunderstorms through early afternoon, then scattered showers and thunderstorms late in the afternoon. Highs in the mid-80s. Chance of rain 40%. For Sunday night, a slight chance of thunderstorms through the late overnight. Partly cloudy with a slight chance of showers. Lows in the upper 60s. Chance of rain 20%. Monday, partly cloudy with a slight chance of showers and thunderstorms through early afternoon, then mostly cloudy with a chance of showers and thunderstorms late in the afternoon. Highs in the mid-80s. Chance of rain 40%. For Monday night, partly cloudy through the late overnight, then becoming mostly cloudy. A slight chance of thunderstorms through the late overnight. A slight chance of showers. Lows in the upper 60s. Chance of rain 20%. Tuesday, partly cloudy. A slight chance of showers through early afternoon, then a chance of showers and thunderstorms late in the afternoon. Highs in the upper 80s. Chance of rain 40%. For Tuesday night, a slight chance of thunderstorms through the late overnight.
partly cloudy with a slight chance of showers. Lows around 70.

chance of rain 20%. Wednesday, partly cloudy. A slight chance of showers through early afternoon, then a chance of showers with a slight chance of thunderstorms late in the afternoon. Highs in the upper 80s. Chance of rain 30%. This is NOAA All Hazards Radio KEC 74 in Indianapolis. And now a look at your forecast for Indianapolis and central Indiana. Rest of today. Mostly sunny. Highs in the mid-80s. Southwest winds 5 to 10 miles an hour. Gusts up to 20 miles an hour late this afternoon. For tonight, partly cloudy through the late overnight, then clearing. Lows in the mid-60s. South winds 5 to 10 miles an hour. Friday, mostly sunny through early afternoon, then becoming partly cloudy. Highs in the mid-80s. Southwest winds 10 to 15 miles an hour with gusts up to 30 miles an hour. For Friday night, partly cloudy through the late overnight, then mostly cloudy with scattered showers with isolated thunderstorms toward daybreak. Lows in the upper 60s. Southwest winds around 10 miles an hour with gusts up to 20 miles an hour. Chance of rain 50%. Saturday, partly cloudy. Isolated showers and thunderstorms through early afternoon, then scattered showers and thunderstorms late in the afternoon. Highs in the mid-80s. Southwest winds around 10 miles an hour with gusts up to 20 miles an hour. Chance of rain 50%. Once again, the forecast for rest of today. Mostly sunny. Highs in the mid-80s. Southwest winds 5 to 10 miles an hour. Gusts up to 20 miles an hour late this afternoon. Taking a look at the 3 through 7 day forecast for Indianapolis and central Indiana. For Saturday night, partly cloudy. Numerous showers and scattered thunderstorms through the late overnight, then scattered showers with isolated thunderstorms toward daybreak. Lows in the upper 60s. Chance of rain 70%. Sunday, partly cloudy. Isolated showers and thunderstorms through early afternoon, then scattered showers and thunderstorms late in the afternoon. Highs in the mid-80s. Chance of rain 40%. For Sunday night, a slight chance of thunderstorms through the late overnight. Partly cloudy with a slight chance of showers. Lows in the upper 60s. Chance of rain 20%. Monday, partly cloudy with a slight chance of showers and thunderstorms through early afternoon, then mostly cloudy with a chance of showers and thunderstorms late in the afternoon. Highs in the mid-80s. Chance of rain 40%. For Monday night, partly cloudy through the late overnight, then becoming mostly cloudy. A slight chance of thunderstorms through the late overnight. A slight chance of showers. Lows in the upper 60s. Chance of rain 20%. Tuesday, partly cloudy. A slight chance of showers through early afternoon, then a chance of showers and thunderstorms late in the afternoon. Highs in the upper 80s. Chance of rain 40%. For Tuesday night, a slight chance of thunderstorms through the late overnight. Partly cloudy with a slight chance of showers. Lows around 70. Chance of rain 20%. Wednesday, partly cloudy. A slight chance of showers through early afternoon, then a chance of showers with a slight chance of thunderstorms late in the afternoon. Highs in the upper 80s. Chance of rain 30%. Here is an air quality alert message for the following counties in Indiana: Bartholomew, Boone, Brown, Carroll, Clay, Clinton, Davies, Decatur, Delaware, Fountain, Greene, Hamilton, Hancock, Hendricks, Henry, Howard, Jackson, Jennings, Johnson, Knox, Lawrence, Madison, Marion, Martin, Monroe, Montgomery, Morgan, Owen, Park, Putnam, Randolph, Rush, Shelby, Sullivan, Tippecanoe, Tipton, Vermilion, Vigo, and Warren. The officials at the Indiana Department of Environmental Management have declared an Air Quality Action Day in effect until midnight Eastern Daylight Time tonight. An Air Quality Action Day for ozone has been issued. Ozone levels are expected to be in the unhealthy for sensitive groups range. Active children and adults, and people with respiratory disease,
such as asthma, should limit prolonged outdoor exposure. Here are some recommended actions that the public can take: walk, bike, carpool, or use public transportation. Avoid using the drive-through and combine errands into one trip. Avoid refueling your vehicle or using gasoline-powered lawn equipment until after 7 p.m. Turn off your engine when idling for more than 30 seconds. 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The 8 to 14 day outlook for Thursday, June 11th through Wednesday, June 17th, calls for both temperatures and precipitation to be above normal. Normal highs for the period are between 80 and 85 degrees, and normal lows are between 60 and 65. The normal precipitation total for the 7 days is around 0.95 inches. At 1 p.m., at Indianapolis, it was partly sunny. The temperature was 80 degrees, the dew point 54, and the relative humidity 40%. The wind was south at 10 miles an hour. The barometric pressure was 30.20 inches and falling. Around central Indiana, it was mostly sunny, with a temperature of 81 at Muncie, 79 at Zionsville, 80 at Eagle Creek Airpark, and 80 at Shelbyville. Elsewhere across Indiana, skies ranged from mostly sunny to partly sunny. It was 81 at South Bend, 82 at Fort Wayne, and 82 at Lafayette. Terre Haute reported 79, Bloomington reported 79, and Evansville reported 82. Just outside Indiana, skies ranged from mostly sunny to partly sunny. It was 80 at Chicago, 81 at Champaign, and 78 at Dayton. St. Louis reported 79, Cincinnati reported 78, and Louisville reported 81. Once again, at Indianapolis it was 80 degrees with partly sunny skies. This is NOAA All Hazards Radio KEC 74 in Indianapolis. And now a look at your forecast for Indianapolis and central Indiana. Rest of today: mostly sunny. Highs in the mid-80s. Southwest winds 5 to 10 miles an hour. Gusts up to 20 miles an hour late this afternoon. For tonight: partly cloudy through the late overnight, then clearing. Lows in the mid-60s. South winds 5 to 10 miles an hour. Friday: mostly sunny through early afternoon, then becoming partly cloudy. Highs in the mid-80s. Southwest winds 10 to 15 miles an hour with gusts up to 30 miles an hour. For Friday night: partly cloudy through the late overnight, then mostly cloudy with scattered showers with isolated thunderstorms toward daybreak. Lows in the upper 60s. Southwest winds around 10 miles an hour with gusts up to 20 miles an hour. Chance of rain 50%. Saturday: partly cloudy. Isolated showers and thunderstorms through early afternoon, then scattered showers and thunderstorms late in the afternoon. Highs in the mid-80s. Southwest winds around 10 miles an hour with gusts up to 20 miles an hour. Chance of rain 50%. Once again, the forecast for rest of today: mostly sunny. Highs in the mid-80s. Southwest winds 5 to 10 miles an hour. Gusts up to 20 miles an hour late this afternoon. Taking a look at the 3 through 7 day forecast for Indianapolis and central Indiana. For Saturday night: partly cloudy. Numerous showers and scattered thunderstorms through the late overnight, then scattered showers with isolated thunderstorms toward daybreak. Lows in the upper 60s. Chance of rain 70%. Sunday: partly cloudy. Isolated showers and thunderstorms through early afternoon, then scattered showers and thunderstorms late in the afternoon. Highs in the mid-80s. Chance of rain 40%. For Sunday night: a slight chance of thunderstorms through the late overnight. Partly cloudy with a slight chance of showers. Lows in the upper 60s. Chance of rain 20%. Monday: partly cloudy with a slight chance of showers and thunderstorms through early afternoon, then mostly cloudy with a chance of showers and thunderstorms late in the afternoon.

cloudy. A slight chance of showers through early afternoon, then a chance of showers with a slight chance of thunderstorms late in the afternoon. Highs in the upper 80s. Chance of rain 30%. The 8 to 14 day outlook for Thursday, June 11th through Wednesday, June 17th, calls for both temperatures and precipitation to be above normal. Normal highs for the period are between 80 and 85 degrees, and normal lows are between 60 and 65. The normal precipitation total for the 7 days is around 0.95 inches. At 1 p.m., at Indianapolis, it was partly sunny. The temperature was 80 degrees, the dew point 54, and the relative humidity 40%. The wind was south at 10 miles an hour. The barometric pressure was 30.20 inches and falling. Around central Indiana, it was mostly sunny, with a temperature of 81 at Muncie, 79 at Zionsville, 80 at Eagle Creek Airpark, and 80 at Shelbyville. Elsewhere across Indiana, skies ranged from mostly sunny to partly sunny. It was 81 at South Bend, 82 at Fort Wayne, and 82 at Lafayette. Terre Haute reported 79, Bloomington reported 79, and Evansville reported 82. Just outside Indiana, skies ranged from mostly sunny to partly sunny. It was 80 at Chicago, 81 at Champaign, and 78 at Dayton. St. Louis reported 79, Cincinnati reported 78, and Louisville reported 81. Once again, at Indianapolis it was 80 degrees with partly sunny skies. The current time is 1:23 p.m. Eastern Daylight Time. This is NOAA All Hazards Radio KEC 74 in Indianapolis. And now a look at your forecast for Indianapolis and central Indiana. Rest of today. Mostly sunny. Highs in the mid-80s. Southwest winds 5 to 10 miles an hour. Gusts up to 20 miles an hour late this afternoon. For tonight, partly cloudy through the late overnight, then clearing. Lows in the mid-60s. South winds 5 to 10 miles an hour. Friday, mostly sunny through early afternoon, then becoming partly cloudy. Highs in the mid-80s. Southwest winds 10 to 15 miles an hour with gusts up to 30 miles an hour. For Friday night, partly cloudy through the late overnight, then mostly cloudy with scattered showers with isolated thunderstorms toward daybreak. Lows in the upper 60s. Southwest winds around 10 miles an hour with gusts up to 20 miles an hour. Chance of rain 50%. Saturday. Partly cloudy. Isolated showers and thunderstorms through early afternoon, then scattered showers and thunderstorms late in the afternoon. Highs in the mid-80s. Southwest winds around 10 miles an hour with gusts up to 20 miles an hour. Chance of rain 50%. Once again, the forecast for rest of today. Mostly sunny. Highs in the mid-80s. Southwest winds 5 to 10 miles an hour. Gusts up to 20 miles an hour late this afternoon. Taking a look at the 3 through 7 day forecast for Indianapolis and central Indiana. For Saturday night, partly cloudy. Numerous showers and scattered thunderstorms through the late overnight, then scattered showers with isolated thunderstorms toward daybreak. Lows in the upper 60s. Chance of rain 70%. Sunday, partly cloudy. Isolated showers and thunderstorms through early afternoon, then scattered showers and thunderstorms late in the afternoon. Highs in the mid-80s. Chance of rain 40%. For Sunday night, a slight chance of thunderstorms through the late overnight. Partly cloudy with a slight chance of showers. Lows in the upper 60s. Chance of rain 20%. Monday, partly cloudy with a slight chance of showers and thunderstorms through early afternoon, then mostly cloudy with a chance of showers and thunderstorms late in the afternoon. Highs in the mid-80s. Chance of rain 40%. For Monday night, partly cloudy through the late overnight, then becoming mostly cloudy. A slight chance of thunderstorms through the late overnight. A slight chance of showers. Lows in the upper 60s. Chance of rain 20%. Tuesday, partly cloudy. A slight chance of showers through early afternoon.

afternoon, then a chance of showers and thunderstorms late in the afternoon. Highs in the upper 80s. Chance of rain 40%. For Tuesday night, a slight chance of thunderstorms through the late overnight. Partly cloudy with a slight chance of showers. Lows around 70. Chance of rain 20%. Wednesday, partly cloudy. A slight chance of showers through early afternoon, then a chance of showers with a slight chance of thunderstorms late in the afternoon. Highs in the upper 80s. Chance of rain 30%. Now here is the hazardous weather outlook for central Indiana. For the period today and tonight, no hazardous weather is expected at this time. And now the extended outlook for the period Friday through Wednesday. Thunderstorms are possible at times Friday night through Wednesday. It is too soon to determine if any T-storms may be severe, although strong storms are possible Saturday into Saturday night. Spotter information statement, spotter activation is not anticipated. The 8 to 14 day outlook for Thursday, June 11th through Wednesday, June 17th, calls for both temperatures and precipitation to be above normal. Normal highs for the period are between 80 and 85 degrees, and normal lows are between 60 and 65. The normal precipitation total for the 7 days is around 0.95 inches. At 1 p.m., at Indianapolis, it was partly sunny. The temperature was 80 degrees, the dew point 54, and the relative humidity 40%. The wind was south at 10 miles an hour. The barometric pressure was 30.20 inches and falling. Around central Indiana, it was mostly sunny, with a temperature of 81 at Muncie, 79 at Zionsville, 80 at Eagle Creek Airpark, and 80 at Shelbyville. Elsewhere across Indiana, skies ranged from mostly sunny to partly sunny. It was 81 at South Bend, 82 at Fort Wayne, and 82 at Lafayette. Terre Haute reported 79, Bloomington reported 79, and Evansville reported 82. Just outside Indiana, skies ranged from mostly sunny to partly sunny. It was 80 at Chicago, 81 at Champaign, and 78 at Dayton. St. Louis reported 79, Cincinnati reported 78, and Louisville reported 81. Once again, at Indianapolis it was 80 degrees with partly sunny skies. This is NOAA All Hazards Radio KEC 74 in Indianapolis. And now a look at your forecast for Indianapolis and central Indiana. Rest of today. Mostly sunny. Highs in the mid-80s. Southwest winds 5 to 10 miles an hour. Gusts up to 20 miles an hour late this afternoon. For tonight, partly cloudy through the late overnight, then clearing. Lows in the mid-60s. South winds 5 to 10 miles an hour. Friday, mostly sunny through early afternoon, then becoming partly cloudy. Highs in the mid-80s. Southwest winds 10 to 15 miles an hour with gusts up to 30 miles an hour. For Friday night, partly cloudy through the late overnight, then mostly cloudy with scattered showers with isolated thunderstorms toward daybreak. Lows in the upper 60s. Southwest winds around 10 miles an hour with gusts up to 20 miles an hour. Chance of rain 50%. Saturday, partly cloudy. Isolated showers and thunderstorms through early afternoon, then scattered showers and thunderstorms late in the afternoon. Highs in the mid-80s. Southwest winds around 10 miles an hour with gusts up to 20 miles an hour. Chance of rain 50%. Once again, the forecast for rest of today. Mostly sunny. Highs in the mid-80s. Southwest winds 5 to 10 miles an hour. Gusts up to 20 miles an hour late this afternoon. Taking a look at the 3 through 7 day forecast for Indianapolis and central Indiana. For Saturday night, partly cloudy. Numerous showers and scattered thunderstorms through the late overnight, then scattered showers with isolated thunderstorms toward daybreak. Lows in the upper 60s. Chance of rain 70%. Sunday, partly cloudy. Isolated showers and thunderstorms through early afternoon, then scattered showers and thunderstorms late in the afternoon. Highs in the mid-80s. Chance of rain 40%. For Sunday,

overnight. A slight chance of thunderstorms through the late overnight. Partly cloudy with a slight chance of showers. Lows in the upper 60s. Chance of rain 20%. Monday. Partly cloudy with a slight chance of showers and thunderstorms through early afternoon, then mostly cloudy with a chance of showers and thunderstorms late in the afternoon. Highs in the mid-80s. Chance of rain 40%. For Monday night. Partly cloudy through the late overnight, then becoming mostly cloudy. A slight chance of thunderstorms through the late overnight. A slight chance of showers. Lows in the upper 60s. Chance of rain 20%. Tuesday. Partly cloudy. A slight chance of showers through early afternoon, then a chance of showers and thunderstorms late in the afternoon. Highs in the upper 80s. Chance of rain 40%. For Tuesday night. A slight chance of thunderstorms through the late overnight. Partly cloudy with a slight chance of showers. Lows around 70. Chance of rain 20%. Wednesday. Partly cloudy. A slight chance of showers through early afternoon, then a chance of showers with a slight chance of thunderstorms late in the afternoon. Highs in the upper 80s. Chance of rain 30%. Slight chance of showers through early afternoon, then a chance of showers with a slight chance of thunderstorms late in the afternoon. Highs in the upper 80s. Chance of rain 30%. The 8 to 14 day outlook for Thursday, June 11th through Wednesday, June 17th, calls for both temperatures and precipitation to be above normal. Normal highs for the period are between 80 and 85 degrees, and normal lows are between 60 and 65. The normal precipitation total for the 7 days is around 0.95 inches. At 1 p.m., at Indianapolis, it was partly sunny. The temperature was 80 degrees, the dew point 54, and the relative humidity 40%. The wind was south at 10 miles an hour. The barometric pressure was 30.20 inches and falling. Around central Indiana, it was mostly sunny, with a temperature of 81 at Muncie, 79 at Zionsville, 80 at Eagle Creek Airpark, and 80 at Shelbyville. Elsewhere across Indiana, skies ranged from mostly sunny to partly sunny. It was 81 at South Bend, 82 at Fort Wayne, and 82 at Lafayette. Terre Haute reported 79, Bloomington reported 79, and Evansville reported 82. Just outside Indiana, skies ranged from mostly sunny to partly sunny. It was 80 at Chicago, 81 at Champaign, and 78 at Dayton. St. Louis reported 79, Cincinnati reported 78, and Louisville reported 81. Once again, at Indianapolis it was 80 degrees with partly sunny skies. Here is an air quality alert message for the following counties in Indiana: Bartholomew, Boone, Brown, Carroll, Clay, Clinton, Davies, Decatur, Delaware, Fountain, Greene, Hamilton, Hancock, Hendricks, Henry, Howard, Jackson, Jennings, Johnson, Knox, Lawrence, Madison, Marion, Martin, Monroe, Montgomery, Morgan, Owen, Park, Putnam, Randolph, Rush, Shelby, Sullivan, Tippecanoe, Tipton, Vermilion, Vigo, and Warren. The officials at the Indiana Department of Environmental Management have declared an Air Quality Action Day in effect until midnight Eastern Daylight Time tonight. An Air Quality Action Day for ozone has been issued. Ozone levels are expected to be in the unhealthy for sensitive groups range. Active children and adults, and people with respiratory disease, such as asthma, should limit prolonged outdoor exposure. Here are some recommended actions that the public can take: walk, bike, carpool, or use public transportation. Avoid using the drive-through and combine errands into one trip. Avoid refueling your vehicle or using gasoline-powered lawn equipment until after 7 p.m. Turn off your engine when idling for more than 30 seconds. 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And now a look at your forecast for Indianapolis and central Indiana.

this afternoon. Mostly sunny. Near steady temperature in the lower 80s. Southwest winds 5 to 10 miles an hour. Gusts up to 20 miles an hour late. For tonight, partly cloudy through the late overnight, then clearing. Lows in the mid-60s. South winds 5 to 10 miles an hour. Friday, mostly sunny through early afternoon, then becoming partly cloudy. Highs in the mid-80s. Southwest winds 10 to 15 miles an hour with gusts up to 30 miles an hour. For Friday night, partly cloudy. Scattered showers with isolated thunderstorms toward daybreak. Lows in the upper 60s. Southwest winds 10 to 15 miles an hour with gusts up to 25 miles an hour. Chance of rain 40%. Saturday, partly cloudy. Isolated showers and thunderstorms through early afternoon, then scattered showers and thunderstorms late in the afternoon. Highs in the mid-80s. Southwest winds around 10 miles an hour with gusts up to 20 miles an hour. Chance of rain 50%. Once again, the forecast for this afternoon. Mostly sunny. Near steady temperature in the lower 80s. Southwest winds 5 to 10 miles an hour. Gusts up to 20 miles an hour late. The current time is 1:38 p.m. Eastern Daylight Time. Taking a look at the 3 through 7 day forecast for Indianapolis and central Indiana. For Saturday night, partly cloudy. Numerous showers and scattered thunderstorms through the late overnight, then scattered showers with isolated thunderstorms toward daybreak. Lows in the upper 60s. Chance of rain 70%. Sunday, partly cloudy. Isolated showers and thunderstorms through early afternoon, then scattered showers and thunderstorms late in the afternoon. Highs in the mid-80s. Chance of rain 40%. For Sunday night, a slight chance of thunderstorms through the late overnight. Partly cloudy with a slight chance of showers. Lows in the upper 60s. Chance of rain 20%. Monday, partly cloudy with a slight chance of showers and thunderstorms through early afternoon, then mostly cloudy with a chance of showers and thunderstorms late in the afternoon. Highs in the mid-80s. Chance of rain 40%. For Monday night, partly cloudy through the late overnight, then becoming mostly cloudy. A slight chance of thunderstorms through the late overnight. A slight chance of showers. Lows in the upper 60s. Chance of rain 20%. Tuesday, partly cloudy. A slight chance of showers through early afternoon, then a chance of showers and thunderstorms late in the afternoon. Highs in the upper 80s. Chance of rain 40%. For Tuesday night, a slight chance of thunderstorms through the late overnight. Partly cloudy with a slight chance of showers. Lows around 70. Chance of rain 20%. Wednesday, partly cloudy. A slight chance of showers through early afternoon, then a chance of showers with a slight chance of thunderstorms late in the afternoon. Highs in the upper 80s. Chance of rain 30%. The 8 to 14 day outlook for Thursday, June 11th through Wednesday, June 17th, calls for both temperatures and precipitation to be above normal. Normal highs for the period are between 80 and 85 degrees, and normal lows are between 60 and 65. The normal precipitation total for the 7 days is around 0.95 inches. At 1 p.m., at Indianapolis, it was partly sunny. The temperature was 80 degrees, the dew point 54, and the relative humidity 40%. The wind was south at 10 miles an hour. The barometric pressure was 30.20 inches and falling. Around central Indiana, it was mostly sunny, with a temperature of 81 at Muncie, 79 at Zionsville, 80 at Eagle Creek Airpark, and 80 at Shelbyville. Elsewhere across Indiana, skies ranged from mostly sunny to partly sunny. It was 81 at South Bend, 82 at Fort Wayne, and 82 at Lafayette. Terre Haute reported 79, Bloomington reported 79, and Evansville reported 82. Just outside Indiana, skies ranged from mostly sunny to partly sunny. It was 80 at Chicago, 81 at Champaign, and 78 at Dayton.
St. Louis reported 79, Cincinnati reported 78, and Louisville reported 81. Once again, at Indianapolis it was 80 degrees with partly sunny skies. This is NOAA All Hazards Radio KEC 74 in Indianapolis. And now a look at your forecast for Indianapolis and central Indiana. This afternoon, mostly sunny. Near steady temperature in the lower 80s. Southwest winds 5 to 10 miles an hour. Gusts up to 20 miles an hour late. For tonight, partly cloudy through the late overnight, then clearing. Lows in the mid-60s. South winds 5 to 10 miles an hour. Friday, mostly sunny through early afternoon, then becoming partly cloudy. Highs in the mid-80s. Southwest winds 10 to 15 miles an hour with gusts up to 30 miles an hour. For Friday night, partly cloudy. Scattered showers with isolated thunderstorms toward daybreak. Lows in the upper 60s. Southwest winds 10 to 15 miles an hour with gusts up to 25 miles an hour. Chance of rain 40%. Saturday, partly cloudy. Isolated showers and thunderstorms through early afternoon, then scattered showers and thunderstorms late in the afternoon. Highs in the mid-80s. Southwest winds around 10 miles an hour with gusts up to 20 miles an hour. Chance of rain 50%. Once again, the forecast for this afternoon. Mostly sunny. Near steady temperature in the lower 80s. Southwest winds 5 to 10 miles an hour. Gusts up to 20 miles an hour late. Taking a look at the 3 through 7 day forecast for Indianapolis and central Indiana. For Saturday night, partly cloudy. Numerous showers and scattered thunderstorms through the late overnight, then scattered showers with isolated thunderstorms toward daybreak. Lows in the upper 60s. Chance of rain 70%. Sunday, partly cloudy. Isolated showers and thunderstorms through early afternoon, then scattered showers and thunderstorms late in the afternoon. Highs in the mid-80s. Chance of rain 40%. For Sunday night, a slight chance of thunderstorms through the late overnight. Partly cloudy with a slight chance of showers. Lows in the upper 60s. Chance of rain 20%. Monday, partly cloudy with a slight chance of showers and thunderstorms through early afternoon, then mostly cloudy with a chance of showers and thunderstorms late in the afternoon. Highs in the mid-80s. Chance of rain 40%. For Monday night, partly cloudy through the late overnight, then becoming mostly cloudy. A slight chance of thunderstorms through the late overnight. A slight chance of showers. Lows in the upper 60s. Chance of rain 20%. Tuesday, partly cloudy. A slight chance of showers through early afternoon, then a chance of showers and thunderstorms late in the afternoon. Highs in the upper 80s. Chance of rain 40%. For Tuesday night, a slight chance of thunderstorms through the late overnight. Partly cloudy with a slight chance of showers. Lows around 70. Chance of rain 20%. Wednesday, partly cloudy. A slight chance of showers through early afternoon, then a chance of showers with a slight chance of thunderstorms late in the afternoon. Highs in the upper 80s. Chance of rain 30%. The 8 to 14 day outlook for Thursday, June 11th through Wednesday, June 17th, calls for both temperatures and precipitation to be above normal. Normal highs for the period are between 80 and 85 degrees, and normal lows are between 60 and 65. The normal precipitation total for the 7 days is around 0.95 inches. At 1 p.m., at Indianapolis, it was partly sunny. The temperature was 80 degrees, the dew point 54, and the relative humidity 40%. The wind was south at 10 miles an hour. The barometric pressure was 30.20 inches and falling. Around central Indiana, it was mostly sunny, with a temperature of 81 at Muncie, 79 at Zionsville, 80 at Eagle Creek Airpark, and 80 at Shelbyville. Elsewhere across Indiana, skies ranged from mostly sunny to partly sunny. It was 81 at South Bend, 82 at Fort Wayne, and 82 at

Lafayette. Sarah Hoke reported 79, Bloomington reported 79, and Evansville reported 82. Just outside Indiana, skies ranged from mostly sunny to partly sunny. It was 80 at Chicago, 81 at Champaign, and 78 at Dayton. St. Louis reported 79, Cincinnati reported 78, and Louisville reported 81. Once again, at Indianapolis it was 80 degrees with partly sunny skies. Now here is the hazardous weather outlook for central Indiana. For the period today and tonight, no hazardous weather is expected at this time. And now the extended outlook for the period Friday through Wednesday. Thunderstorms are possible at times Friday night through Wednesday. It is too soon to determine if any T-storms may be severe, although strong storms are possible Saturday into Saturday night. Spotter information statement. Spotter activation is not anticipated. 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And now a look at your forecast for Indianapolis and central Indiana. This afternoon, mostly sunny. Near steady temperature in the lower 80s. Southwest winds 5 to 10 miles an hour. Gusts up to 20 miles an hour late. For tonight, partly cloudy through the late overnight, then clearing. Lows in the mid-60s. South winds 5 to 10 miles an hour. Friday, mostly sunny through early afternoon, then becoming partly cloudy. Highs in the mid-80s. Southwest winds 10 to 15 miles an hour with gusts up to 30 miles an hour. For Friday night, partly cloudy. Scattered showers with isolated thunderstorms toward daybreak. Lows in the upper 60s. Southwest winds 10 to 15 miles an hour with gusts up to 25 miles an hour. Chance of rain 40%. Saturday, partly cloudy. Isolated showers and thunderstorms through early afternoon, then scattered showers and thunderstorms late in the afternoon. Highs in the mid-80s. Southwest winds around 10 miles an hour with gusts up to 20 miles an hour. Chance of rain 50%. Once again, the forecast for this afternoon. Mostly sunny. Near steady temperature in the lower 80s. Southwest winds 5 to 10 miles an hour. Gusts up to 20 miles an hour late. Taking a look at the 3 through 7 day forecast for Indianapolis and central Indiana. For Saturday night, partly cloudy. Numerous showers and scattered thunderstorms through the late overnight, then scattered showers with isolated thunderstorms toward daybreak. Lows in the upper 60s. Chance of rain 70%. Sunday, partly cloudy. Isolated showers and thunderstorms through early afternoon, then scattered showers and thunderstorms late in the afternoon. Highs in the mid-80s. Chance of rain 40%. For Sunday night, a slight chance of thunderstorms through the late overnight. Partly cloudy with a slight chance of showers. Lows in the upper 60s. Chance of rain 20%. Monday, partly cloudy with a slight chance of showers and thunderstorms through early afternoon, then mostly cloudy with a chance of showers and thunderstorms late in the afternoon. Highs in the mid-80s. Chance of rain 40%. For Monday night, partly cloudy through the late overnight, then becoming mostly cloudy. A slight chance of thunderstorms through the late overnight. A slight chance of showers. Lows in the upper 60s. Chance of rain 20%. Tuesday, partly cloudy. A slight chance of showers through early afternoon, then a chance of showers and thunderstorms late in the afternoon. Highs in the upper 80s. Chance of rain 40%. For Tuesday night, a slight chance of thunderstorms through the late overnight. Partly cloudy with a slight chance of showers. Lows around 70. Chance of rain 20%. Wednesday, partly cloudy. A slight chance of showers through early afternoon, then a chance of showers with a slight chance of thunderstorms late in the afternoon. Highs in the upper 80s. Chance of rain 30%. The 8 to 14 day outlook for Thursday, June 11th through Wednesday, June 17th, calls for both temperatures and precipitation to be above normal.
Normal highs for the period are between 88.

85 degrees, and normal lows are between 60 and 65. The normal precipitation total for the 7 days is around 0.95 inches. At 1 p.m., at Indianapolis, it was partly sunny. The temperature was 80 degrees, the dew point 54, and the relative humidity 40%. The wind was south at 10 miles an hour. The barometric pressure was 30.20 inches and falling. Around central Indiana, it was mostly sunny, with a temperature of 81 at Muncie, 79 at Zionsville, 80 at Eagle Creek Airpark, and 80 at Shelbyville. Elsewhere across Indiana, skies ranged from mostly sunny to partly sunny. It was 81 at South Bend, 82 at Fort Wayne, and 82 at Lafayette. Terre Haute reported 79, Bloomington reported 79, and Evansville reported 82. Just outside Indiana, skies ranged from mostly sunny to partly sunny. It was 80 at Chicago, 81 at Champaign, and 78 at Dayton. St. Louis reported 79, Cincinnati reported 78, and Louisville reported 81. Once again, at Indianapolis it was 80 degrees with partly sunny skies. This is NOAA All Hazards Radio KEC 74 in Indianapolis. And now a look at your forecast for Indianapolis and central Indiana. This afternoon, mostly sunny. Near steady temperature in the lower 80s. Southwest winds 5 to 10 miles an hour. Gusts up to 20 miles an hour late. For tonight, partly cloudy through the late overnight, then clearing. Lows in the mid-60s. South winds 5 to 10 miles an hour. Friday, mostly sunny through early afternoon, then becoming partly cloudy. Highs in the mid-80s. Southwest winds 10 to 15 miles an hour with gusts up to 30 miles an hour. For Friday night, partly cloudy. Scattered showers with isolated thunderstorms toward daybreak. Lows in the upper 60s. Southwest winds 10 to 15 miles an hour with gusts up to 25 miles an hour. Chance of rain 40%. Saturday, partly cloudy. Isolated showers and thunderstorms through early afternoon, then scattered showers and thunderstorms late in the afternoon. Highs in the mid-80s. Southwest winds around 10 miles an hour with gusts up to 20 miles an hour. Chance of rain 50%. Once again, the forecast for this afternoon. Mostly sunny. Near steady temperature in the lower 80s. Southwest winds 5 to 10 miles an hour. Gusts up to 20 miles an hour late. The current time is 1:54 p.m. Eastern Daylight Time. Here is an air quality alert message for the following counties in Indiana: Bartholomew, Boone, Brown, Carroll, Clay, Clinton, Davies, Decatur, Delaware, Fountain, Greene, Hamilton, Hancock, Hendricks, Henry, Howard, Jackson, Jennings, Johnson, Knox, Lawrence, Madison, Marion, Martin, Monroe, Montgomery, Morgan, Owen, Park, Putnam, Randolph, Rush, Shelby, Sullivan, Tippecanoe, Tipton, Vermilion, Vigo, and Warren. The officials at the Indiana Department of Environmental Management have declared an Air Quality Action Day in effect until midnight Eastern Daylight Time tonight. An Air Quality Action Day for ozone has been issued. Ozone levels are expected to be in the unhealthy for sensitive groups range. Active children and adults, and people with respiratory disease, such as asthma, should limit prolonged outdoor exposure. Here are some recommended actions that the public can take: walk, bike, carpool, or use public transportation. Avoid using the drive-through and combine errands into one trip. Avoid refueling your vehicle or using gasoline-powered lawn equipment until after 7 p.m. Turn off your engine when idling for more than 30 seconds. 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Taking a look at the 3 through 7 day forecast for Indianapolis and central Indiana. For Saturday night, partly cloudy. Numerous showers and scattered thunderstorms through the late overnight, then scattered
showers with isolated thunderstorms toward daybreak. Lows in the upper 60s. Chance of rain 70%. Sunday, partly cloudy. Isolated showers and thunderstorms through early afternoon, then scattered showers and thunderstorms late in the afternoon. Highs in the mid-80s. Chance of rain 40%. For Sunday night, a slight chance of thunderstorms through the late overnight. Partly cloudy with a slight chance of showers. Lows in the upper 60s. Chance of rain 20%. Monday, partly cloudy with a slight chance of showers and thunderstorms through early afternoon, then mostly cloudy with a chance of showers and thunderstorms late in the afternoon. Highs in the mid-80s. Chance of rain 40%. For Monday night, partly cloudy through the late overnight, then becoming mostly cloudy. A slight chance of thunderstorms through the late overnight. A slight chance of showers. Lows in the upper 60s. Chance of rain 20%. Tuesday, partly cloudy. A slight chance of showers through early afternoon, then a chance of showers and thunderstorms late in the afternoon. Highs in the upper 80s. Chance of rain 40%. For Tuesday night, a slight chance of thunderstorms through the late overnight. Partly cloudy with a slight chance of showers. Lows around 70. Chance of rain 20%. Wednesday, partly cloudy. A slight chance of showers through early afternoon, then a chance of showers with a slight chance of thunderstorms late in the afternoon. Highs in the upper 80s. Chance of rain 30%. The 8 to 14 day outlook for Thursday, June 11th through Wednesday, June 17th, calls for both temperatures and precipitation to be above normal. Normal highs for the period are between 80 and 85 degrees, and normal lows are between 60 and 65. The normal precipitation total for the 7 days is around 0.95 inches. At 1 p.m., at Indianapolis, it was partly sunny. The temperature was 80 degrees, the dew point 54, and the relative humidity 40%. The wind was south at 10 miles an hour. The barometric pressure was 30.20 inches and falling. Around central Indiana, it was mostly sunny, with a temperature of 81 at Muncie, 79 at Zionsville, 80 at Eagle Creek Air Park, and 80 at Shelbyville. Elsewhere across Indiana, skies ranged from mostly sunny to partly sunny. It was 81 at South Bend, 82 at Fort Wayne, and 82 at Lafayette. Terre Haute reported 79, Bloomington reported 79, and Evansville reported 82. Just outside Indiana, skies ranged from mostly sunny to partly sunny. It was 80 at Chicago, 81 at Champaign, and 78 at Dayton. St. Louis reported 79, Cincinnati reported 78, and Louisville reported 81. Once again, at Indianapolis it was 80 degrees with partly sunny skies. This is NOAA All Hazards Radio KEC 74 in Indianapolis. And now a look at your forecast for Indianapolis and central Indiana. This afternoon, mostly sunny. Near steady temperature in the lower 80s. Southwest winds 5 to 10 miles an hour. Gusts up to 20 miles an hour late. For tonight, partly cloudy through the late overnight, then clearing. Lows in the mid-60s. South winds 5 to 10 miles an hour. Friday, mostly sunny through early afternoon, then becoming partly cloudy. Highs in the mid-80s. Southwest winds 10 to 15 miles an hour with gusts up to 30 miles an hour. For Friday night, partly cloudy. Scattered showers with isolated thunderstorms toward daybreak. Lows in the upper 60s. Southwest winds 10 to 15 miles an hour with gusts up to 25 miles an hour. Chance of rain 40%. Saturday, partly cloudy. Isolated showers and thunderstorms through early afternoon, then scattered showers and thunderstorms late in the afternoon. Highs in the mid-80s. Southwest winds around 10 miles an hour with gusts up to 20 miles an hour. Chance of rain 50%. Once again, the forecast for this afternoon. Mostly sunny. Near steady temperature in the lower 80s. Southwest winds 5 to 10 miles an hour.

gusts up to 20 miles an hour late. Taking a look at the 3-through-7-day forecast for Indianapolis and central Indiana. For Saturday night, partly cloudy. Numerous showers and scattered thunderstorms through the late overnight, then scattered showers with isolated thunderstorms toward daybreak. Lows in the upper 60s. Chance of rain 70%. Sunday, partly cloudy. Isolated showers and thunderstorms through early afternoon, then scattered showers and thunderstorms late in the afternoon. Highs in the mid-80s. Chance of rain 40%. For Sunday night, a slight chance of thunderstorms through the late overnight. Partly cloudy with a slight chance of showers. Lows in the upper 60s. Chance of rain 20%. Monday. Partly cloudy with a slight chance of showers and thunderstorms through early afternoon, then mostly cloudy with a chance of showers and thunderstorms late in the afternoon. Highs in the mid-80s. Chance of rain 40%. For Monday night. Partly cloudy through the late overnight, then becoming mostly cloudy. A slight chance of thunderstorms through the late overnight. A slight chance of showers. Lows in the upper 60s. Chance of rain 20%. Tuesday. Partly cloudy. A slight chance of showers through early afternoon, then a chance of showers and thunderstorms late in the afternoon. Highs in the upper 80s. Chance of rain 40%. For Tuesday night, a slight chance of thunderstorms through the late overnight. Partly cloudy with a slight chance of showers. Lows around 70. Chance of rain 20%. Wednesday, partly cloudy. A slight chance of showers through early afternoon, then a chance of showers with a slight chance of thunderstorms late in the afternoon. Highs in the upper 80s. Chance of rain 30%. The 8-to-14-day outlook for Thursday, June 11th through Wednesday, June 17th, calls for both temperatures and precipitation to be above normal. Normal highs for the period are between 80 and 85 degrees, and normal lows are between 60 and 65. The normal precipitation total for the 7 days is around 0.95 inches. At 1 p.m., at Indianapolis, it was partly sunny. The temperature was 80 degrees. The dew point 54, and the relative humidity 40%. The wind was south at 10 miles an hour. The barometric pressure was 30.20 inches and falling. Around central Indiana, it was mostly sunny, with a temperature of 81 at Muncie, 79 at Zionsville, 80 at Eagle Creek Airpark, and 80 at Shelbyville. Elsewhere across Indiana, skies ranged from mostly sunny to partly sunny. It was 81 at South Bend, 82 at Fort Wayne, and 82 at Lafayette. Terre Haute reported 79, Bloomington reported 79, and Evansville reported 82. Just outside Indiana, skies ranged from mostly sunny to partly sunny. It was 80 at Chicago, 81 at Champaign, and 78 at Dayton. St. Louis reported 79, Cincinnati reported 78, and Louisville reported 81. Once again, at Indianapolis it was 80 degrees with partly sunny skies. This is NOAA All Hazards Radio KEC 74 in Indianapolis. And now a look at your forecast for Indianapolis and central Indiana. This afternoon, mostly sunny. Near steady temperature in the lower 80s. Southwest winds 5 to 10 miles an hour. Gusts up to 20 miles an hour late. For tonight, partly cloudy through the late overnight, then clearing. Lows in the mid-60s. South winds 5 to 10 miles an hour. Friday. Mostly sunny through early afternoon, then becoming partly cloudy. Highs in the mid-80s. Southwest winds 10 to 15 miles an hour with gusts up to 30 miles an hour. For Friday night. Partly cloudy. Scattered showers with isolated thunderstorms toward daybreak. Lows in the upper 60s. Southwest winds 10 to 15 miles an hour with gusts up to 25 miles an hour. Chance of rain 40%. Saturday. Partly cloudy. Isolated showers and thunderstorms through early afternoon, then scattered showers and thunderstorms late in the afternoon. Highs in the mid-80s. Southwest winds around 10 miles an hour with
gusts up to 20 miles an hour. Chance of rain 50%. Once again, the forecast for this afternoon. Mostly sunny. Near steady temperature in the lower 80s. Southwest winds 5 to 10 miles an hour. Gusts up to 20 miles an hour late. Now here is the hazardous weather outlook for central Indiana. For the period today and tonight. No hazardous weather is expected at this time. And now the extended outlook for the period Friday through Wednesday. Thunderstorms are possible at times Friday night through Wednesday. It is too soon to determine if any T-storms may be severe, although strong storms are possible Saturday into Saturday night. Spotter information statement, spotter activation is not anticipated. Taking a look at the 3 through 7 day forecast for Indianapolis and central Indiana. For Saturday night, partly cloudy. Numerous showers and scattered thunderstorms through the late overnight, then scattered showers with isolated thunderstorms toward daybreak. Lows in the upper 60s. Chance of rain 70%. Sunday, partly cloudy. Isolated showers and thunderstorms through early afternoon, then scattered showers and thunderstorms late in the afternoon. Highs in the mid-80s. Chance of rain 40%. For Sunday night, a slight chance of thunderstorms through the late overnight. Partly cloudy with a slight chance of showers. Lows in the upper 60s. Chance of rain 20%. Monday, partly cloudy with a slight chance of showers and thunderstorms through early afternoon, then mostly cloudy with a chance of showers and thunderstorms late in the afternoon. Highs in the mid-80s. Chance of rain 40%. For Monday night, partly cloudy through the late overnight, then becoming mostly cloudy. A slight chance of thunderstorms through the late overnight. A slight chance of showers. Lows in the upper 60s. Chance of rain 20%. Tuesday, partly cloudy. A slight chance of showers through early afternoon, then a chance of showers and thunderstorms late in the afternoon. Highs in the upper 80s. Chance of rain 40%. For Tuesday night, a slight chance of thunderstorms through the late overnight. Partly cloudy with a slight chance of showers. Lows around 70. Chance of rain 20%. Wednesday, partly cloudy. A slight chance of showers through early afternoon, then a chance of showers with a slight chance of thunderstorms late in the afternoon. Highs in the upper 80s. Chance of rain 30%. The current time is 2:09 p.m. Eastern Daylight Time. The 8 to 14 day outlook for Thursday, June 11th through Wednesday, June 17th, calls for both temperatures and precipitation to be above normal. Normal highs for the period are between 80 and 85 degrees, and normal lows are between 60 and 65. The normal precipitation total for the 7 days is around 0.95 inches. At 1 p.m., at Indianapolis, it was partly sunny. The temperature was 80 degrees, the dew point 54, and the relative humidity 40%. The wind was south at 10 miles an hour. The barometric pressure was 30.20 inches and falling. Around central Indiana, it was mostly sunny, with a temperature of 81 at Muncie, 79 at Zionsville, 80 at Eagle Creek Airpark, and 80 at Shelbyville. Elsewhere across Indiana, skies ranged from mostly sunny to partly sunny. It was 81 at South Bend, 82 at Fort Wayne, and 82 at Lafayette. Terre Haute reported 79, Bloomington reported 79, and Evansville reported 82. Just outside Indiana, skies ranged from mostly sunny to partly sunny. It was 80 at Chicago, 81 at Champaign, and 78 at Dayton. St. Louis reported 79, Cincinnati reported 78, and Louisville reported 81. Once again, at Indianapolis it was 80 degrees with partly sunny skies. This is NOAA All Hazards Radio KEC 74 in Indianapolis. And now a look at your forecast for Indianapolis and central Indiana. This afternoon, mostly sunny. Near steady temperature in the lower 80s. Southwest winds 5 to 10 miles an hour. Gusts up to 20 miles an hour late. For tonight, partly cloudy through the late

overnight, then clearing. Lows in the mid-60s. South winds 5 to 10 miles an hour. Friday. Mostly sunny through early afternoon, then becoming partly cloudy. Highs in the mid-80s. Southwest winds 10 to 15 miles an hour with gusts up to 30 miles an hour. For Friday night. Partly cloudy. Scattered showers with isolated thunderstorms toward daybreak. Lows in the upper 60s. Southwest winds 10 to 15 miles an hour with gusts up to 25 miles an hour. Chance of rain 40%. Saturday. Partly cloudy. Isolated showers and thunderstorms through early afternoon, then scattered showers and thunderstorms late in the afternoon. Highs in the mid-80s. Southwest winds around 10 miles an hour with gusts up to 20 miles an hour. Chance of rain 50%. Once again, the forecast for this afternoon. Mostly sunny. Near steady temperature in the lower 80s. Southwest winds 5 to 10 miles an hour. Gusts up to 20 miles an hour late. Taking a look at the 3 through 7 day forecast for Indianapolis and central Indiana. For Saturday night, partly cloudy. Numerous showers and scattered thunderstorms through the late overnight, then scattered showers with isolated thunderstorms toward daybreak. Lows in the upper 60s. Chance of rain 70%. Sunday, partly cloudy. Isolated showers and thunderstorms through early afternoon, then scattered showers and thunderstorms late in the afternoon. Highs in the mid-80s. Chance of rain 40%. For Sunday night, a slight chance of thunderstorms through the late overnight. Partly cloudy with a slight chance of showers. Lows in the upper 60s. Chance of rain 20%. Monday. Partly cloudy with a slight chance of showers and thunderstorms through early afternoon, then mostly cloudy with a chance of showers and thunderstorms late in the afternoon. Highs in the mid-80s. Chance of rain 40%. For Monday night. Partly cloudy through the late overnight, then becoming mostly cloudy. A slight chance of thunderstorms through the late overnight. A slight chance of showers. Lows in the upper 60s. Chance of rain 20%. Tuesday. Partly cloudy. A slight chance of showers through early afternoon, then a chance of showers and thunderstorms late in the afternoon. Highs in the upper 80s. Chance of rain 40%. For Tuesday night. A slight chance of thunderstorms through the late overnight. Partly cloudy with a slight chance of showers. Lows around 70. Chance of rain 20%. Wednesday. Partly cloudy. A slight chance of showers through early afternoon, then a chance of showers with a slight chance of thunderstorms late in the afternoon. Highs in the upper 80s. Chance of rain 30%. Here is an air quality alert message for the following counties in Indiana: Bartholomew, Boone, Brown, Carroll, Clay, Clinton, Davies, Decatur, Delaware, Fountain, Greene, Hamilton, Hancock, Hendricks, Henry, Howard, Jackson, Jennings, Johnson, Knox, Lawrence, Madison, Marion, Martin, Monroe, Montgomery, Morgan, Owen, Park, Putnam, Randolph, Rush, Shelby, Sullivan, Tippecanoe, Tipton, Vermilion, Vigo, and Warren. The officials at the Indiana Department of Environmental Management have declared an Air Quality Action Day in effect until midnight Eastern Daylight Time tonight. An Air Quality Action Day for ozone has been issued. Ozone levels are expected to be in the unhealthy for sensitive groups range. Active children and adults and people with respiratory disease, such as asthma, should limit prolonged outdoor exposure. Here are some recommended actions that the public can take: walk, bike, carpool, or use public transportation. Avoid using the drive-through and combine errands into one trip. Avoid refueling your vehicle or using gasoline-powered lawn equipment until after 7 p.m. Turn off your engine when idling for more than 30 seconds. 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

the 8 to 14 day outlook for Thursday, June 11th through Wednesday, June 17th calls for both temperatures and precipitation to be above normal. Normal highs for the period are between 80 and 85 degrees, and normal lows are between 60 and 65. The normal precipitation total for the 7 days is around 0.95 inches. At 2 p.m. at Indianapolis, it was partly sunny. The temperature was 80 degrees, the dew point 56, and the relative humidity 43%. The wind was south at 8 miles an hour, gusting to 17. The barometric pressure was 30.18 inches and falling. Around central Indiana, it was mostly sunny, with a temperature of 82 at Muncie, 79 at Zionsville, 80 at Eagle Creek Airpark, and 81 at Shelbyville. Elsewhere across Indiana, skies ranged from mostly sunny to partly sunny. It was 82 at South Bend, 80 at Fort Wayne, and 82 at Lafayette. Terre Haute reported 81, Bloomington reported 80, and Evansville reported 82. Just outside Indiana, skies ranged from mostly sunny to partly sunny. It was 84 at Chicago, 83 at Champaign, and 79 at Dayton. St. Louis reported 82, Cincinnati reported 79, and Louisville reported 83. Once again, at Indianapolis it was 80 degrees with partly sunny skies. This is NOAA All Hazards Radio KEC 74 in Indianapolis. And now a look at your forecast for Indianapolis and central Indiana. This afternoon, mostly sunny. Near steady temperature in the lower 80s. Southwest winds 5 to 10 miles an hour. Gusts up to 20 miles an hour late. For tonight, partly cloudy through the late overnight, then clearing. Lows in the mid-60s. South winds 5 to 10 miles an hour. Friday, mostly sunny through early afternoon, then becoming partly cloudy. Highs in the mid-80s. Southwest winds 10 to 15 miles an hour with gusts up to 30 miles an hour. For Friday night, partly cloudy. Scattered showers with isolated thunderstorms toward daybreak. Lows in the upper 60s. Southwest winds 10 to 15 miles an hour with gusts up to 25 miles an hour. Chance of rain 40%. Saturday, partly cloudy. Isolated showers and thunderstorms through early afternoon, then scattered showers and thunderstorms late in the afternoon. Highs in the mid-80s. Southwest winds around 10 miles an hour with gusts up to 20 miles an hour. Chance of rain 50%. Once again, the forecast for this afternoon. Mostly sunny. Near steady temperature in the lower 80s. Southwest winds 5 to 10 miles an hour. Gusts up to 20 miles an hour late. Taking a look at the 3 through 7 day forecast for Indianapolis and central Indiana. For Saturday night, partly cloudy. Numerous showers and scattered thunderstorms through the late overnight, then scattered showers with isolated thunderstorms toward daybreak. Lows in the upper 60s. Chance of rain 70%. Sunday, partly cloudy. Isolated showers and thunderstorms through early afternoon, then scattered showers and thunderstorms late in the afternoon. Highs in the mid-80s. Chance of rain 40%. For Sunday night, a slight chance of thunderstorms through the late overnight. Partly cloudy with a slight chance of showers. Lows in the upper 60s. Chance of rain 20%. Monday, partly cloudy with a slight chance of showers and thunderstorms through early afternoon, then mostly cloudy with a chance of showers and thunderstorms late in the afternoon. Highs in the mid-80s. Chance of rain 40%. For Monday night, partly cloudy through the late overnight, then becoming mostly cloudy. A slight chance of thunderstorms through the late overnight. A slight chance of showers. Lows in the upper 60s. Chance of rain 20%. Tuesday, partly cloudy. A slight chance of showers through early afternoon, then a chance of showers and thunderstorms late in the afternoon. Highs in the upper 80s. Chance of rain 40%. For Tuesday night, a slight chance of thunderstorms through the late overnight. Partly cloudy with a slight chance of showers.

56, and the relative humidity 43%. The wind was south at 8 miles an hour, gusting to 17. The barometric pressure was 30.18 inches and falling. Around central Indiana, it was mostly sunny, with a temperature of 82 at Muncie, 79 at Zionsville, 80 at Eagle Creek Airpark, and 81 at Shelbyville. Elsewhere across Indiana, skies ranged from mostly sunny to partly sunny. It was 82 at South Bend, 80 at Fort Wayne, and 82 at Lafayette. Terre Haute reported 81, Bloomington reported 80, and Evansville reported 82. Just outside Indiana, skies ranged from mostly sunny to partly sunny. It was 84 at Chicago, 83 at Champaign, and 79 at Dayton. St. Louis reported 82, Cincinnati reported 79, and Louisville reported 83. Once again, at Indianapolis it was 80 degrees with partly sunny skies. The current time is 2:23 p.m. Eastern Daylight Time. This is NOAA All Hazards Radio KEC 74 in Indianapolis. And now a look at your forecast for Indianapolis and central Indiana. This afternoon, mostly sunny. Near steady temperature in the lower 80s. Southwest winds 5 to 10 miles an hour. Gusts up to 20 miles an hour late. For tonight, partly cloudy through the late overnight, then clearing. Lows in the mid-60s. South winds 5 to 10 miles an hour. Friday, mostly sunny through early afternoon, then becoming partly cloudy. Highs in the mid-80s. Southwest winds 10 to 15 miles an hour with gusts up to 30 miles an hour. For Friday night, partly cloudy. Scattered showers with isolated thunderstorms toward daybreak. Lows in the upper 60s. Southwest winds 10 to 15 miles an hour with gusts up to 25 miles an hour. Chance of rain 40%. Saturday, partly cloudy. Isolated showers and thunderstorms through early afternoon, then scattered showers and thunderstorms late in the afternoon. Highs in the mid-80s. Southwest winds around 10 miles an hour with gusts up to 20 miles an hour. Chance of rain 50%. Once again, the forecast for this afternoon. Mostly sunny. Near steady temperature in the lower 80s. Southwest winds 5 to 10 miles an hour. Gusts up to 20 miles an hour late. Taking a look at the 3-7 day forecast for Indianapolis and central Indiana. For Saturday night, partly cloudy. Numerous showers and scattered thunderstorms through the late overnight, then scattered showers with isolated thunderstorms toward daybreak. Lows in the upper 60s. Chance of rain 70%. Sunday, partly cloudy. Isolated showers and thunderstorms through early afternoon, then scattered showers and thunderstorms late in the afternoon. Highs in the mid-80s. Chance of rain 40%. For Sunday night, a slight chance of thunderstorms through the late overnight. Partly cloudy with a slight chance of showers. Lows in the upper 60s. Chance of rain 20%. Monday, partly cloudy with a slight chance of showers and thunderstorms through early afternoon, then mostly cloudy with a chance of showers and thunderstorms late in the afternoon. Highs in the mid-80s. Chance of rain 40%. For Monday night, partly cloudy through the late overnight, then becoming mostly cloudy. A slight chance of thunderstorms through the late overnight. A slight chance of showers. Lows in the upper 60s. Chance of rain 20%. Tuesday, partly cloudy. A slight chance of showers through early afternoon, then a chance of showers and thunderstorms late in the afternoon. Highs in the upper 80s. Chance of rain 40%. For Tuesday night, a slight chance of thunderstorms through the late overnight. Partly cloudy with a slight chance of showers. Lows around 70. Chance of rain 20%. Wednesday, partly cloudy. A slight chance of showers through early afternoon, then a chance of showers with a slight chance of thunderstorms late in the afternoon. Highs in the upper 80s. Chance of rain 30%. Now here is the hazardous weather outlook for central Indiana. For the period

and tonight. No hazardous weather is expected at this time. And now the extended outlook for the period Friday through Wednesday. Thunderstorms are possible at times Friday night through Wednesday. It is too soon to determine if any T-storms may be severe, although strong storms are possible Saturday into Saturday night. Spotter information statement, spotter activation is not anticipated. The 8 to 14 day outlook for Thursday, June 11th through Wednesday, June 17th, calls for both temperatures and precipitation to be above normal. Normal highs for the period are between 80 and 85 degrees, and normal lows are between 60 and 65. The normal precipitation total for the 7 days is around 0.95 inches. The ultraviolet index for Indianapolis on Friday will be 9. The Environmental Protection Agency categorizes an index of 9 as very high exposure to ultraviolet radiation. At 2 p.m. at Indianapolis, it was partly sunny. The temperature was 80 degrees, the dew point 56, and the relative humidity 43%. The wind was south at 8 miles an hour, gusting to 17. The barometric pressure was 30.18 inches and falling. Around central Indiana, it was mostly sunny, with a temperature of 82 at Muncie, 79 at Zionsville, 80 at Eagle Creek Air Park, and 81 at Shelbyville. Elsewhere across Indiana, skies ranged from mostly sunny to partly sunny. It was 82 at South Bend, 80 at Fort Wayne, and 82 at Lafayette. Terre Haute reported 81, Bloomington reported 80, and Evansville reported 82. Just outside Indiana, skies ranged from mostly sunny to partly sunny. It was 84 at Chicago, 83 at Champaign, and 79 at Dayton. St. Louis reported 82, Cincinnati reported 79, and Louisville reported 83. Once again, at Indianapolis it was 80 degrees with partly sunny skies. This is NOAA All Hazards Radio KEC 74 in Indianapolis. And now a look at your forecast for Indianapolis and central Indiana. This afternoon, mostly sunny. Near steady temperature in the lower 80s. Southwest winds 5 to 10 miles an hour. Gusts up to 20 miles an hour late. For tonight, partly cloudy through the late overnight, then clearing. Lows in the mid-60s. South winds 5 to 10 miles an hour. Friday, mostly sunny through early afternoon, then becoming partly cloudy. Highs in the mid-80s. Southwest winds 10 to 15 miles an hour with gusts up to 30 miles an hour. For Friday night, partly cloudy. Scattered showers with isolated thunderstorms toward daybreak. Lows in the upper 60s. Southwest winds 10 to 15 miles an hour with gusts up to 25 miles an hour. Chance of rain 40%. Saturday, partly cloudy. Isolated showers and thunderstorms through early afternoon, then scattered showers and thunderstorms late in the afternoon. Highs in the mid-80s. Southwest winds around 10 miles an hour with gusts up to 20 miles an hour. Chance of rain 50%. Once again, the forecast for this afternoon. Mostly sunny. Near steady temperature in the lower 80s. Southwest winds 5 to 10 miles an hour. Gusts up to 20 miles an hour late. Taking a look at the 3 through 7 day forecast for Indianapolis and central Indiana. For Saturday night, partly cloudy. Numerous showers and scattered thunderstorms through the late overnight, then scattered showers with isolated thunderstorms toward daybreak. Lows in the upper 60s. Chance of rain 70%. Sunday, partly cloudy. Isolated showers and thunderstorms through early afternoon, then scattered showers and thunderstorms late in the afternoon. Highs in the mid-80s. Chance of rain 40%. For Sunday night, a slight chance of thunderstorms through the late overnight. Partly cloudy with a slight chance of showers. Lows in the upper 60s. Chance of rain 20%. Monday, partly cloudy with a slight chance of showers and thunderstorms through early afternoon, then mostly cloudy with a chance of showers and thunderstorms late in the afternoon. Highs in the mid-80s. Chance of rain 40%. For Monday night,

partly cloudy through the late overnight, then becoming mostly cloudy. A slight chance of thunderstorms through the late overnight. A slight chance of showers. Lows in the upper 60s. Chance of rain 20%. Tuesday. Partly cloudy. A slight chance of showers through early afternoon, then a chance of showers and thunderstorms late in the afternoon. Highs in the upper 80s. Chance of rain 40%. For Tuesday night. A slight chance of thunderstorms through the late overnight. Partly cloudy with a slight chance of showers. Lows around 70. Chance of rain 20%. Wednesday. Partly cloudy. A slight chance of showers through early afternoon, then a chance of showers with a 70. Chance of rain 20%. Wednesday. Partly cloudy. A slight chance of showers through early afternoon, then a chance of showers with a slight chance of thunderstorms late in the afternoon. Highs in the upper 80s. Chance of rain 30%. And now a look at your forecast for Indianapolis and central Indiana. Tonight, mostly sunny, then becoming partly cloudy through the late overnight, then becoming mostly clear. Lows in the mid-60s. Southwest winds 5 to 10 miles an hour. Gusts up to 20 miles an hour late this afternoon. For Friday, mostly sunny through early afternoon, then becoming partly cloudy. Highs in the mid-80s. Southwest winds 10 to 15 miles an hour with gusts up to 30 miles an hour. Friday night, partly cloudy. Scattered showers with isolated thunderstorms toward daybreak. Lows in the upper 60s. Southwest winds 10 to 15 miles an hour with gusts up to 25 miles an hour. Chance of rain 40%. For Saturday, partly cloudy. Isolated showers and thunderstorms through early afternoon, then scattered showers and thunderstorms late in the afternoon. Highs in the mid-80s. Southwest winds around 10 miles an hour with gusts up to 20 miles an hour. Chance of rain 50%. Once again, the forecast for tonight. Mostly sunny, then becoming partly cloudy through the late overnight, then becoming mostly clear. Lows in the mid-60s. Southwest winds 5 to 10 miles an hour. Gusts up to 20 miles an hour late this afternoon. Taking a look at the 3 through 7 day forecast for Indianapolis and central Indiana. Saturday night, partly cloudy with a chance of showers and thunderstorms through the late overnight, then mostly cloudy with a slight chance of showers and thunderstorms toward daybreak. Lows in the upper 60s. Southwest winds around 5 miles an hour. Chance of rain 50%. For Sunday, mostly cloudy. A slight chance of showers and thunderstorms through early afternoon, then showers likely with a chance of thunderstorms late in the afternoon. Highs in the upper 80s. Chance of rain 60%. Sunday night, mostly cloudy. A chance of showers and thunderstorms through the late overnight, then a slight chance of showers and thunderstorms toward daybreak. Lows in the upper 60s. Chance of rain 30%. For Monday, mostly cloudy. A slight chance of showers and thunderstorms through early afternoon, then a chance of showers and thunderstorms late in the afternoon. Highs in the mid-80s. Chance of rain 40%. Monday night, mostly cloudy with a slight chance of showers and thunderstorms. Lows in the upper 60s. Chance of rain 20%. For Tuesday, partly cloudy with a chance of showers. A slight chance of thunderstorms through early afternoon, then a chance of thunderstorms late in the afternoon. Highs in the upper 80s. Chance of rain 50%. Tuesday night through Wednesday night, partly cloudy with a chance of showers and thunderstorms. Lows in the lower 70s. Highs in the upper 80s. Chance of rain 30%. For Thursday, partly cloudy with a slight chance of showers and thunderstorms. Hot with highs in the lower 90s. Chance of rain 20%. Here is an air quality alert message for the following counties in Indiana: Bartholomew, Boone, Brown, Carroll, Clay, Clinton, Davies, Decatur, Delaware, Fountain, Greene, Hamilton, Hancock, Hendricks, Henry,

Howard, Jackson, Jennings, Johnson, Knox, Lawrence, Madison, Marion, Martin, Monroe, Montgomery, Morgan, Owen, Park, Putnam, Randolph, Rush, Shelby, Sullivan, Tippecanoe, Tipton, Vermilion, Vigo, and Warren. The officials at the Indiana Department of Environmental Management have declared an Air Quality Action Day, in effect until midnight Eastern Daylight Time tonight. An Air Quality Action Day for ozone has been issued. Ozone levels are expected to be in the unhealthy for sensitive groups range. Active children and adults, and people with respiratory disease, such as asthma, should limit prolonged outdoor exposure. Here are some recommended actions that the public can take: walk, bike, carpool, or use public transportation. Avoid using the drive-through and combine errands into one trip. Avoid refueling your vehicle or using gasoline-powered lawn equipment until after 7 p.m. Turn off your engine when idling for more than 30 seconds. Conserve energy by turning off lights or setting the air conditioner to 75 degrees or above. For additional information, please visit the Item Smog page at http://www.in.gov/item/air-monitoring/smogwatch/. The 8 to 14 day outlook for Thursday, June 11th through Wednesday, June 17th, calls for both temperatures and precipitation to be above normal. Normal highs for the period are between 80 and 85 degrees, and normal lows are between 60 and 65. The normal precipitation total for the 7 days is around 0.95 inches. The ultraviolet index for Indianapolis on Friday will be 9. The Environmental Protection Agency categorizes an index of 9 as very high exposure to ultraviolet radiation. At 2 p.m. at Indianapolis, it was partly sunny. The temperature was 80 degrees, the dew point 56, and the relative humidity 43%. The wind was south at 8 miles an hour, gusting to 17. The barometric pressure was 30.18 inches and falling. Around central Indiana, it was mostly sunny, with a temperature of 82 at Muncie, 79 at Zionsville, 80 at Eagle Creek Airpark, and 81 at Shelbyville. Elsewhere across Indiana, skies ranged from mostly sunny to partly sunny. It was 82 at South Bend, 80 at Fort Wayne, and 82 at Lafayette. Terre Haute reported 81, Bloomington reported 80, and Evansville reported 82. Just outside Indiana, skies ranged from mostly sunny to partly sunny. It was 84 at Chicago, 83 at Champaign, and 79 at Dayton. St. Louis reported 82, Cincinnati reported 79, and Louisville reported 83. Once again, at Indianapolis it was 80 degrees with partly sunny skies. The current time is 2:40 p.m. Eastern Daylight Time. This is NOAA All Hazards Radio KEC 74 in Indianapolis. And now a look at your forecast for Indianapolis and central Indiana. Tonight, mostly sunny, then becoming partly cloudy through the late overnight, then becoming mostly clear. Lows in the mid-60s. Southwest winds 5 to 10 miles an hour. Gusts up to 20 miles an hour late this afternoon. For Friday, mostly sunny through early afternoon, then becoming partly cloudy. Highs in the mid-80s. Southwest winds 10 to 15 miles an hour with gusts up to 30 miles an hour. Friday night, partly cloudy. Scattered showers with isolated thunderstorms toward daybreak. Lows in the upper 60s. Southwest winds 10 to 15 miles an hour with gusts up to 25 miles an hour. Chance of rain 40%. For Saturday, partly cloudy. Isolated showers and thunderstorms through early afternoon, then scattered showers and thunderstorms late in the afternoon. Highs in the mid-80s. Southwest winds around 10 miles an hour with gusts up to 20 miles an hour. Chance of rain 50%. Once again, the forecast for tonight. Mostly sunny, then becoming partly cloudy through the late overnight, then becoming mostly clear. Lows in the mid-60s. Southwest winds 5 to 10 miles an hour. Gusts up to 20 miles an hour late this afternoon. Taking a look at the 3 through 7 day forecast for Indianapolis and central Indiana.

Saturday night. Partly cloudy with a chance of showers and thunderstorms through the late overnight, then mostly cloudy with a slight chance of showers and thunderstorms toward daybreak. Lows in the upper 60s. Southwest winds around 5 miles an hour. Chance of rain 50%. For Sunday, mostly cloudy. A slight chance of showers and thunderstorms through early afternoon, then showers likely with a chance of thunderstorms late in the afternoon. Highs in the upper 80s. Chance of rain 60%. Sunday night, mostly cloudy. A chance of showers and thunderstorms through the late overnight, then a slight chance of showers and thunderstorms toward daybreak. Lows in the upper 60s. Chance of rain 30%. For Monday, mostly cloudy. A slight chance of showers and thunderstorms through early afternoon, then a chance of showers and thunderstorms late in the afternoon. Highs in the mid-80s. Chance of rain 40%. Monday night, mostly cloudy with a slight chance of showers and thunderstorms. Lows in the upper 60s. Chance of rain 20%. For Tuesday, partly cloudy with a chance of showers. A slight chance of thunderstorms through early afternoon, then a chance of thunderstorms late in the afternoon. Highs in the upper 80s. Chance of rain 50%. Tuesday night through Wednesday night. Partly cloudy with a chance of showers and thunderstorms. Lows in the lower 70s. Highs in the upper 80s. Chance of rain 30%. For Thursday, partly cloudy with a slight chance of showers and thunderstorms. Hot with highs in the lower 90s. Chance of rain 20%. The 8 to 14 day outlook for Thursday, June 11th through Wednesday, June 17th, calls for both temperatures and precipitation to be above normal. Normal highs for the period are between 80 and 85 degrees, and normal lows are between 60 and 65. The normal precipitation total for the 7 days is around 0.95 inches. The ultraviolet index for Indianapolis on Friday will be 9. The Environmental Protection Agency categorizes an index of 9 as very high exposure to ultraviolet radiation. At 2 p.m. at Indianapolis, it was partly sunny. The temperature was 80 degrees, the dew point 56, and the relative humidity 43%. The wind was south at 8 miles an hour, gusting to 17. The barometric pressure was 30.18 inches and falling. Around central Indiana, it was mostly sunny, with a temperature of 82 at Muncie, 79 at Zionsville, 80 at Eagle Creek Airpark, and 81 at Shelbyville. Elsewhere across Indiana, skies ranged from mostly sunny to partly sunny. It was 82 at South Bend, 80 at Fort Wayne, and 82 at Lafayette. Terre Haute reported 81, Bloomington reported 80, and Evansville reported 82. Just outside Indiana, skies ranged from mostly sunny to partly sunny. It was 84 at Chicago, 83 at Champaign, and 79 at Dayton. St. Louis reported 82, Cincinnati reported 79, and Louisville reported 83. Once again, at Indianapolis it was 80 degrees with partly sunny skies. This is NOAA All Hazards Radio KEC 74 in Indianapolis. Now here is the hazardous weather outlook for central Indiana. For the period today and tonight, no hazardous weather is expected at this time. And now the extended outlook for the period Friday through Wednesday. Thunderstorms are possible at times Friday night through Wednesday. It is too soon to determine if any T-storms may be severe, although strong storms are possible Saturday into Saturday night. Spotter information statement, spotter activation is not anticipated. And now a look at your forecast for Indianapolis and central Indiana. Tonight, mostly sunny, then becoming partly cloudy through the late overnight, then becoming mostly clear. Lows in the mid-60s. Southwest winds 5 to 10 miles an hour. Gusts up to 20 miles an hour late this afternoon. For Friday, mostly sunny through early afternoon, then becoming partly cloudy. Highs in the mid-80s. Southwest winds 10 to 15 miles an hour with gusts up to 30 miles an hour. Friday night, partly cloudy. Scattered showers with isolated thunderstorms.

Before daybreak, lows in the upper 60s. Southwest winds 10 to 15 miles an hour with gusts up to 25 miles an hour. Chance of rain 40%. For Saturday, partly cloudy. Isolated showers and thunderstorms through early afternoon, then scattered showers and thunderstorms late in the afternoon. Highs in the mid-80s. Southwest winds around 10 miles an hour with gusts up to 20 miles an hour. Chance of rain 50%. Once again, the forecast for tonight. Mostly sunny, then becoming partly cloudy through the late overnight, then becoming mostly clear. Lows in the mid-60s. Southwest winds 5 to 10 miles an hour. Gusts up to 20 miles an hour late this afternoon. Taking a look at the 3 through 7 day forecast for Indianapolis and central Indiana. Saturday night, partly cloudy with a chance of showers and thunderstorms through the late overnight, then mostly cloudy with a slight chance of showers and thunderstorms toward daybreak. Lows in the upper 60s. Southwest winds around 5 miles an hour. Chance of rain 50%. For Sunday, mostly cloudy. A slight chance of showers and thunderstorms through early afternoon, then showers likely with a chance of thunderstorms late in the afternoon. Highs in the upper 80s. Chance of rain 60%. Sunday night, mostly cloudy. A chance of showers and thunderstorms through the late overnight, then a slight chance of showers and thunderstorms toward daybreak. Lows in the upper 60s. Chance of rain 30%. For Monday, mostly cloudy. A slight chance of showers and thunderstorms through early afternoon, then a chance of showers and thunderstorms late in the afternoon. Highs in the mid-80s. Chance of rain 40%. Monday night. Mostly cloudy with a slight chance of showers and thunderstorms. Lows in the upper 60s. Chance of rain 20%. For Tuesday. Partly cloudy with a chance of showers. A slight chance of thunderstorms through early afternoon, then a chance of thunderstorms late in the afternoon. Highs in the upper 80s. Chance of rain 50%. Tuesday night through Wednesday night. Partly cloudy with a chance of showers and thunderstorms. Lows in the lower 70s. Highs in the upper 80s. Chance of rain 30%. For Thursday. Partly cloudy with a slight chance of showers and thunderstorms. Hot with highs in the lower 90s. Chance of rain 20%. The 8 to 14 day outlook for Thursday, June 11th through Wednesday, June 17th, calls for both temperatures and precipitation to be above normal. Normal highs for the period are between 80 and 85 degrees, and normal lows are between 60 and 65. The normal precipitation total for the 7 days is around 0.95 inches. The ultraviolet index for Indianapolis on Friday will be 9. The Environmental Protection Agency categorizes an index of 9 as very high exposure to ultraviolet radiation. At 2 p.m. at Indianapolis, it was partly sunny. The temperature was 80 degrees, the dew point 56, and the relative humidity 43%. The wind was south at 8 miles an hour, gusting to 17. The barometric pressure was 30.18 inches and falling. Around central Indiana, it was mostly sunny, with a temperature of 82 at Muncie, 79 at Zionsville, 80 at Eagle Creek Airpark, and 81 at Shelbyville. Elsewhere across Indiana, skies ranged from mostly sunny to partly sunny. It was 82 at South Bend, 80 at Fort Wayne, and 82 at Lafayette. Terre Haute reported 81, Bloomington reported 80, and Evansville reported 82. Just outside Indiana, skies ranged from mostly sunny to partly sunny. It was 84 at Chicago, 83 at Champaign, and 79 at Dayton. St. Louis reported 82, Cincinnati reported 79, and Louisville reported 83. Once again, at Indianapolis it was 80 degrees with partly sunny skies. This is NOAA All Hazards Radio KEC 74 in Indianapolis. And now a look at your forecast for Indianapolis and central Indiana. Tonight, mostly sunny, then becoming partly cloudy through the late overnight, then becoming mostly clear. Lows in the mid-60s. Southwest

winds 5 to 10 miles an hour. Gusts up to 20 miles an hour late this afternoon. For Friday, mostly sunny through early afternoon, then becoming partly cloudy. Highs in the mid-80s. Southwest winds 10 to 15 miles an hour with gusts up to 30 miles an hour. Friday night, partly cloudy. Scattered showers with isolated thunderstorms toward daybreak. Lows in the upper 60s. Southwest winds 10 to 15 miles an hour with gusts up to 25 miles an hour. Chance of rain 40%. For Saturday,

chance of rain 30%. For Monday, mostly cloudy. A slight chance of showers and thunderstorms through early afternoon, then a chance of showers and thunderstorms late in the afternoon. Highs in the mid-80s. Chance of rain 40%. Monday night. Mostly cloudy with a slight chance of showers and thunderstorms. Lows in the upper 60s. Chance of rain 20%. For Tuesday. Partly cloudy with a chance of showers. A slight chance of thunderstorms through early afternoon, then a chance of thunderstorms late in the afternoon. Highs in the upper 80s. Chance of rain 50%. Tuesday night through Wednesday night. Partly cloudy with a chance of showers and thunderstorms. Lows in the lower 70s. Highs in the upper 80s. Chance of rain 30%. For Thursday. Partly cloudy with a slight chance of showers and thunderstorms. Hot with highs in the lower 90s. Chance of rain 20%. The 8 to 14 day outlook for Friday, June 12th through Thursday, June 18th, calls for both temperatures and precipitation to be above normal. Normal highs for the period are between 80 and 85 degrees, and normal lows are between 60 and 65. The normal precipitation total for the 7 days is around 0.95 inches. The ultraviolet index for Indianapolis on Friday will be 9. The Environmental Protection Agency categorizes an index of 9 as very high exposure to ultraviolet radiation. At 4 p.m. at Indianapolis, it was partly sunny. The temperature was 80 degrees, the dew point 57, and the relative humidity 45%. The wind was south at 9 miles an hour. The barometric pressure was 30.14 inches and falling. Around central Indiana, at Muncie, it was sunny, with a temperature of 84. It was mostly sunny, with a temperature of 82 at Zionsville, 81 at Eagle Creek Airpark, and 82 at Shelbyville. Elsewhere across Indiana, at Lafayette, it was sunny, with a temperature of 84. It was mostly sunny, with a temperature of 85 at South Bend, 84 at Terre Haute, 81 at Bloomington, and 84 at Evansville. At Fort Wayne, it was partly sunny, with a temperature of 84. Just outside Indiana, skies ranged from mostly sunny to partly sunny. It was 86 at Chicago, 84 at Champaign, and 82 at Dayton. St. Louis reported 83, Cincinnati reported 81, and Louisville reported 84. Once again, at Indianapolis it was 80 degrees with partly sunny skies. This is NOAA All Hazards Radio KEC 74 in Indianapolis. And now a look at your forecast for Indianapolis and central Indiana. Tonight, mostly sunny, then becoming partly cloudy through the late overnight, then becoming mostly clear. Lows in the mid-60s. South winds 5 to 10 miles an hour. Gusts up to 20 miles an hour late this afternoon. For Friday, mostly sunny through early afternoon, then becoming partly cloudy. Highs in the mid-80s. Southwest winds 10 to 15 miles an hour with gusts up to 30 miles an hour. Friday night, partly cloudy. Scattered showers with isolated thunderstorms toward daybreak. Lows in the upper 60s. Southwest winds 10 to 15 miles an hour with gusts up to 25 miles an hour. Chance of rain 40%. For Saturday, partly cloudy. Isolated showers and thunderstorms through early afternoon, then scattered showers and thunderstorms late in the afternoon. Highs in the mid-80s. Southwest winds around 10 miles an hour with gusts up to 20 miles an hour. Chance of rain 50%. Once again, the forecast for tonight. Mostly sunny, then becoming partly cloudy through the late overnight, then becoming mostly clear. Lows in the mid-60s. South winds 5 to 10 miles an hour. Gusts up to 20 miles an hour late this afternoon. Taking a look at the 3 through 7 day forecast for Indianapolis and central Indiana. Saturday night. Partly cloudy with a chance of showers and thunderstorms through the late overnight, then mostly cloudy with a slight chance of showers and thunderstorms toward daybreak. Lows in the upper 60s. Southwest winds around 5 miles an hour. Chance of rain 50%. For Sunday,

mostly cloudy. A slight chance of showers and thunderstorms through early afternoon. Then showers likely with a chance of thunderstorms late in the afternoon. Highs in the upper 80s. Chance of rain 60%. Sunday night. Mostly cloudy. A chance of showers and thunderstorms through the late overnight. Then a slight chance of showers and thunderstorms toward daybreak. Lows in the upper 60s. Chance of rain 30%. For Monday. Mostly cloudy. A slight chance of showers and thunderstorms through early afternoon. Then a chance of showers and thunderstorms late in the afternoon. Highs in the mid-80s. Chance of rain 40%. Monday night. Mostly cloudy with a slight chance of showers and thunderstorms. Lows in the upper 60s. Chance of rain 20%. For Tuesday. Partly cloudy with a chance of showers. A slight chance of thunderstorms through early afternoon. Then a chance of thunderstorms late in the afternoon. Highs in the upper 80s. Chance of rain 50%. Tuesday night through Wednesday night. Partly cloudy with a chance of showers and thunderstorms. Lows in the lower 70s. Highs in the upper 80s. Chance of rain 30%. For Thursday. Partly cloudy with a slight chance of showers and thunderstorms. Hot with highs in the lower 90s. Chance of rain 20%. The current time is 4:54 p.m. Eastern Daylight Time. Here is an air quality alert message for the following counties in Indiana: Bartholomew, Boone, Brown, Carroll, Clay, Clinton, Davies, Decatur, Delaware, Fountain, Greene, Hamilton, Hancock, Hendricks, Henry, Howard, Jackson, Jennings, Johnson, Knox, Lawrence, Madison, Marion, Martin, Monroe, Montgomery, Morgan, Owen, Park, Putnam, Randolph, Rush, Shelby, Sullivan, Tippecanoe, Tipton, Vermilion, Vigo, and Warren. The officials at the Indiana Department of Environmental Management have declared an air quality action day in effect until midnight Eastern Daylight Time tonight. An air quality action day for ozone has been issued. Ozone levels are expected to be in the unhealthy for sensitive groups range. Active children and adults, and people with respiratory disease, such as asthma, should limit prolonged outdoor exposure. Here are some recommended actions that the public can take: walk, bike, carpool, or use public transportation. Avoid using the drive-through and combine errands into one trip. Avoid refueling your vehicle or using gasoline-powered lawn equipment until after 7 p.m. Turn off your engine when idling for more than 30 seconds. 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The 8 to 14 day outlook for Friday, June 12th through Thursday, June 18th, calls for both temperatures and precipitation to be above normal. Normal highs for the period are between 80 and 85 degrees, and normal lows are between 60 and 65. The normal precipitation total for the 7 days is around 0.95 inches. The ultraviolet index for Indianapolis on Friday will be 9. The Environmental Protection Agency categorizes an index of 9 as very high exposure to ultraviolet radiation. At 4 p.m. at Indianapolis, it was partly sunny. The temperature was 80 degrees, the dew point 57, and the relative humidity 45%. The wind was south at 9 miles an hour. The barometric pressure was 30.14 inches and falling. Around central Indiana, at Muncie, it was sunny, with a temperature of 84. It was mostly sunny, with a temperature of 82 at Zionsville, 81 at Eagle Creek Air Park, and 82 at Shelbyville. Elsewhere across Indiana, at Lafayette, it was sunny, with a temperature of 84. It was mostly sunny, with a temperature of 85 at South Bend, 84 at Terre Haute, 81 at Bloomington, and 84 at Evansville. At Fort Wayne, it was partly sunny, with a temperature of 84. Just outside Indiana, skies ranged from mostly sunny to partly sunny. It was 86 at Chicago, 84 at Champaign, and 82 at Dayton. St. Louis reported 83.

Cincinnati reported 81, and Louisville reported 84. Once again, at Indianapolis it was 80 degrees with partly sunny skies. This is NOAA All Hazards Radio KEC 74 in Indianapolis. And now a look at your forecast for Indianapolis and central Indiana. Tonight, mostly sunny, then becoming partly cloudy through the late overnight, then becoming mostly clear. Lows in the mid-60s. South winds 5 to 10 miles an hour. Gusts up to 20 miles an hour late this afternoon. For Friday, mostly sunny through early afternoon, then becoming partly cloudy. Highs in the mid-80s. Southwest winds 10 to 15 miles an hour with gusts up to 30 miles an hour. Friday night, partly cloudy. Scattered showers with isolated thunderstorms toward daybreak. Lows in the upper 60s. Southwest winds 10 to 15 miles an hour with gusts up to 25 miles an hour. Chance of rain 40%. For Saturday, partly cloudy. Isolated showers and thunderstorms through early afternoon, then scattered showers and thunderstorms late in the afternoon. Highs in the mid-80s. Southwest winds around 10 miles an hour with gusts up to 20 miles an hour. Chance of rain 50%. Once again, the forecast for tonight. Mostly sunny, then becoming partly cloudy through the late overnight, then becoming mostly clear. Lows in the mid-60s. South winds 5 to 10 miles an hour. Gusts up to 20 miles an hour late this afternoon. Taking a look at the 3 through 7 day forecast for Indianapolis and central Indiana. Saturday night, partly cloudy with a chance of showers and thunderstorms through the late overnight, then mostly cloudy with a slight chance of showers and thunderstorms toward daybreak. Lows in the upper 60s. Southwest winds around 5 miles an hour. Chance of rain 50%. For Sunday, mostly cloudy. A slight chance of showers and thunderstorms through early afternoon, then showers likely with a chance of thunderstorms late in the afternoon. Highs in the upper 80s. Chance of rain 60%. Sunday night, mostly cloudy. A chance of showers and thunderstorms through the late overnight, then a slight chance of showers and thunderstorms toward daybreak. Lows in the upper 60s. Chance of rain 30%. For Monday, mostly cloudy. A slight chance of showers and thunderstorms through early afternoon, then a chance of showers and thunderstorms late in the afternoon. Highs in the mid-80s. Chance of rain 40%. Monday night, mostly cloudy with a slight chance of showers and thunderstorms. Lows in the upper 60s. Chance of rain 20%. For Tuesday, partly cloudy with a chance of showers. A slight chance of thunderstorms through early afternoon, then a chance of thunderstorms late in the afternoon. Highs in the upper 80s. Chance of rain 50%. Tuesday night through Wednesday night, partly cloudy with a chance of showers and thunderstorms. Lows in the lower 70s. Highs in the upper 80s. Chance of rain 30%. For Thursday, partly cloudy with a slight chance of showers and thunderstorms. Hot with highs in the lower 90s. Chance of rain 20%. The 8 to 14 day outlook for Friday, June 12th through Thursday, June 18th, calls for both temperatures and precipitation to be above normal. Normal highs for the period are between 80 and 85 degrees, and normal lows are between 60 and 65. The normal precipitation total for the 7 days is around 0.95 inches. The ultraviolet index for Indianapolis on Friday will be 9. The Environmental Protection Agency categorizes an index of 9 as very high exposure to ultraviolet radiation. At 4 p.m. at Indianapolis, it was partly sunny. The temperature was 80 degrees, the dew point 57, and the relative humidity 45%. The wind was south at 9 miles an hour. The barometric pressure was 30.14 inches and falling. Around central Indiana, at Muncie, it was sunny, with a temperature of 84. It was mostly sunny, with a temperature of 82 at Zionsville, 81 at Eagle Creek Airpark, and 82 at Shelbyville. Elsewhere across Indiana, at Lafayette, it was sunny.

temperature of 84. It was mostly sunny, with a temperature of 85 at South Bend, 84 at Terre Haute, 81 at Bloomington, and 84 at Evansville. At Fort Wayne, it was partly sunny, with a temperature of 84. Just outside Indiana, skies ranged from mostly sunny to partly sunny. It was 86 at Chicago, 84 at Champaign, and 82 at Dayton. St. Louis reported 83, Cincinnati reported 81, and Louisville reported 84. Once again, at Indianapolis it was 80 degrees with partly sunny skies. This is NOAA All Hazards Radio KEC 74 in Indianapolis. And now a look at your forecast for Indianapolis and central Indiana. Tonight, mostly sunny, then becoming partly cloudy through the late overnight, then becoming mostly clear. Lows in the mid-60s. South winds 5 to 10 miles an hour. Gusts up to 20 miles an hour late this afternoon. For Friday, mostly sunny through early afternoon, then becoming partly cloudy. Highs in the mid-80s. Southwest winds 10 to 15 miles an hour with gusts up to 30 miles an hour. Friday night, partly cloudy. Scattered showers with isolated thunderstorms toward daybreak. Lows in the upper 60s. Southwest winds 10 to 15 miles an hour with gusts up to 25 miles an hour. Chance of rain 40%. For Saturday, partly cloudy. Isolated showers and thunderstorms through early afternoon, then scattered showers and thunderstorms late in the afternoon. Highs in the mid-80s. Southwest winds around 10 miles an hour with gusts up to 20 miles an hour. Chance of rain 50%. Once again, the forecast for tonight. Mostly sunny, then becoming partly cloudy through the late overnight, then becoming mostly clear. Lows in the mid-60s. South winds 5 to 10 miles an hour. Gusts up to 20 miles an hour late this afternoon. Taking a look at the 3 through 7 day forecast for Indianapolis and central Indiana. Saturday night, partly cloudy with a chance of showers and thunderstorms through the late overnight, then mostly cloudy with a slight chance of showers and thunderstorms toward daybreak. Lows in the upper 60s. Southwest winds around 5 miles an hour. Chance of rain 50%. For Sunday, mostly cloudy. A slight chance of showers and thunderstorms through early afternoon, then showers likely with a chance of thunderstorms late in the afternoon. Highs in the upper 80s. Chance of rain 60%. Sunday night, mostly cloudy. A chance of showers and thunderstorms through the late overnight, then a slight chance of showers and thunderstorms toward daybreak. Lows in the upper 60s. Chance of rain 30%. For Monday, mostly cloudy. A slight chance of showers and thunderstorms through early afternoon, then a chance of showers and thunderstorms late in the afternoon. Highs in the mid-80s. Chance of rain 40%. Monday night, mostly cloudy with a slight chance of showers and thunderstorms. Lows in the upper 60s. Chance of rain 20%. For Tuesday, partly cloudy with a chance of showers. A slight chance of thunderstorms through early afternoon, then a chance of thunderstorms late in the afternoon. Highs in the upper 80s. Chance of rain 50%. Tuesday night through Wednesday night, partly cloudy with a chance of showers and thunderstorms. Lows in the lower 70s. Highs in the upper 80s. Chance of rain 30%. For Thursday, partly cloudy with a slight chance of showers and thunderstorms. Hot with highs in the lower 90s. Chance of rain 20%. Now here is the hazardous weather outlook for central Indiana. For the period through tonight, no hazardous weather is expected at this time. And now the extended outlook for the period Friday through Wednesday. Thunderstorms are possible at times Friday night through Wednesday. It is too soon to determine if any T-storms may be severe, although strong storms are possible Saturday into Saturday night. Spotter information statement, spotter activation is not anticipated. The 8 to 14 day outlook for Friday, June 12th through Thursday, June 18th, calls for both temperatures and precipitation to be above normal.

highs for the period are between 80 and 85 degrees, and normal lows are between 60 and 65. The normal precipitation total for the 7 days is around 0.95 inches. The current time is 5:08 p.m. Eastern Daylight Time. The ultraviolet index for Indianapolis on Friday will be 9. The Environmental Protection Agency categorizes an index of 9 as very high exposure to ultraviolet radiation. At 4 p.m. at Indianapolis, it was partly sunny. The temperature was 80 degrees, the dew point 57, and the relative humidity 45%. The wind was south at 9 miles an hour. The barometric pressure was 30.14 inches and falling. Around central Indiana, at Muncie, it was sunny, with a temperature of 84. It was mostly sunny, with a temperature of 82 at Zionsville, 81 at Eagle Creek Air Park, and 82 at Shelbyville. Elsewhere across Indiana, at Lafayette, it was sunny, with a temperature of 84. It was mostly sunny, with a temperature of 85 at South Bend, 84 at Terre Haute, 81 at Bloomington, and 84 at Evansville. At Fort Wayne, it was partly sunny, with a temperature of 84. Just outside Indiana, skies ranged from mostly sunny to partly sunny. It was 86 at Chicago, 84 at Champaign, and 82 at Dayton. St. Louis reported 83, Cincinnati reported 81, and Louisville reported 84. Once again, at Indianapolis it was 80 degrees with partly sunny skies. This is NOAA All Hazards Radio KEC 74 in Indianapolis. And now a look at your forecast for Indianapolis and central Indiana. Tonight, mostly sunny, then becoming partly cloudy through the late overnight, then becoming mostly clear. Lows in the mid-60s. South winds 5 to 10 miles an hour. Gusts up to 20 miles an hour late this afternoon. For Friday, mostly sunny through early afternoon, then becoming partly cloudy. Highs in the mid-80s. Southwest winds 10 to 15 miles an hour with gusts up to 30 miles an hour. Friday night, partly cloudy. Scattered showers with isolated thunderstorms toward daybreak. Lows in the upper 60s. Southwest winds 10 to 15 miles an hour with gusts up to 25 miles an hour. Chance of rain 40%. For Saturday, partly cloudy. Isolated showers and thunderstorms through early afternoon, then scattered showers and thunderstorms late in the afternoon. Highs in the mid-80s. Southwest winds around 10 miles an hour with gusts up to 20 miles an hour. Chance of rain 50%. Once again, the forecast for tonight. Mostly sunny, then becoming partly cloudy through the late overnight, then becoming mostly clear. Lows in the mid-60s. South winds 5 to 10 miles an hour. Gusts up to 20 miles an hour late this afternoon. Taking a look at the 3 through 7 day forecast for Indianapolis and central Indiana. Saturday night, partly cloudy with a chance of showers and thunderstorms through the late overnight, then mostly cloudy with a slight chance of showers and thunderstorms toward daybreak. Lows in the upper 60s. Southwest winds around 5 miles an hour. Chance of rain 50%. For Sunday, mostly cloudy. A slight chance of showers and thunderstorms through early afternoon, then showers likely with a chance of thunderstorms late in the afternoon. Highs in the upper 80s. Chance of rain 60%. Sunday night, mostly cloudy. A chance of showers and thunderstorms through the late overnight, then a slight chance of showers and thunderstorms toward daybreak. Lows in the upper 60s. Chance of rain 30%. For Monday, mostly cloudy. A slight chance of showers and thunderstorms through early afternoon, then a chance of showers and thunderstorms late in the afternoon. Highs in the mid-80s. Chance of rain 40%. Monday night. Mostly cloudy with a slight chance of showers and thunderstorms. Lows in the upper 60s. Chance of rain 20%. For Tuesday. Partly cloudy with a chance of showers. A slight chance of thunderstorms through early afternoon, then a chance of thunderstorms late in the afternoon. Highs in the upper 80s. Chance of rain 50%.

Tuesday night through Wednesday night. Partly cloudy with a chance of showers and thunderstorms. Lows in the lower 70s. Highs in the upper 80s. Chance of rain 30%. For Thursday, partly cloudy with a slight chance of showers and thunderstorms. Hot with highs in the lower 90s. Chance of rain 20%. The 8 to 14 day outlook for Friday, June 12th through Thursday, June 18th, calls for both temperatures and precipitation to be above normal. Normal highs for the period are between 80 and 85 degrees, and normal lows are between 60 and 65. The normal precipitation total for the 7 days is around 0.95 inches. The ultraviolet index for Indianapolis on Friday will be 9. The Environmental Protection Agency categorizes an index of 9 as very high exposure to ultraviolet radiation. Here is an air quality alert message for the following counties in Indiana: Bartholomew, Boone, Brown, Carroll, Clay, Clinton, Davies, Decatur, Delaware, Fountain, Greene, Hamilton, Hancock, Hendricks, Henry, Howard, Jackson, Jennings, Johnson, Knox, Lawrence, Madison, Marion, Martin, Monroe, Montgomery, Morgan, Owen, Park, Putnam, Randolph, Rush, Shelby, Sullivan, Tippecanoe, Tipton, Vermilion, Vigo, and Warren. The officials at the Indiana Department of Environmental Management have declared an Air Quality Action Day in effect until midnight Eastern Daylight Time tonight. An Air Quality Action Day for ozone has been issued. Ozone levels are expected to be in the unhealthy for sensitive groups range. Active children and adults, and people with respiratory disease, such as asthma, should limit prolonged outdoor exposure. Here are some recommended actions that the public can take: walk, bike, carpool, or use public transportation. Avoid using the drive-through and combine errands into one trip. Avoid refueling your vehicle or using gasoline-powered lawn equipment until after 7 p.m. Turn off your engine when idling for more than 30 seconds. 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At 5 p.m. at Indianapolis, it was partly sunny. The temperature was 81 degrees, the dew point 57, and the relative humidity 43%. The wind was south at 13 miles an hour. The barometric pressure was 30.11 inches and falling. Around central Indiana, it was mostly sunny, with a temperature of 82 at Anderson, 84 at Muncie, 82 at Zionsville, 82 at Eagle Creek Air Park, and 83 at Shelbyville. Elsewhere across Indiana, skies ranged from mostly sunny to partly sunny. It was 85 at South Bend, 84 at Fort Wayne, and 84 at Lafayette. Terre Haute reported 84, Bloomington reported 81, and Evansville reported 84. Just outside Indiana, skies ranged from mostly sunny to partly sunny. It was 86 at Chicago, 85 at Champaign, and 80 at Dayton. St. Louis reported 84, Cincinnati reported 81, and Louisville reported 83. Once again, at Indianapolis it was 81 degrees with partly sunny skies. This is NOAA All Hazards Radio KEC 74 in Indianapolis. And now a look at your forecast for Indianapolis and central Indiana. Tonight, mostly sunny, then becoming partly cloudy through the late overnight, then becoming mostly clear. Lows in the mid-60s. South winds 5 to 10 miles an hour. Gusts up to 20 miles an hour late this afternoon. For Friday, mostly sunny through early afternoon, then becoming partly cloudy. Highs in the mid-80s. Southwest winds 10 to 15 miles an hour with gusts up to 30 miles an hour. Friday night, partly cloudy. Scattered showers with isolated thunderstorms toward daybreak. Lows in the upper 60s. Southwest winds 10 to 15 miles an hour with gusts up to 25 miles an hour. Chance of rain 40%. For Saturday, partly cloudy. Isolated showers and thunderstorms through early afternoon, then scattered showers and thunderstorms late in the afternoon.

is in the mid-80s. Southwest winds around 10 miles an hour with gusts up to 20 miles an hour. Chance of rain 50%. Once again, the forecast for tonight. Mostly sunny, then becoming partly cloudy through the late overnight, then becoming mostly clear. Lows in the mid-60s. South winds 5 to 10 miles an hour. Gusts up to 20 miles an hour late this afternoon. Taking a look at the 3 through 7 day forecast for Indianapolis and central Indiana. Saturday night. Partly cloudy with a chance of showers and thunderstorms through the late overnight, then mostly cloudy with a slight chance of showers and thunderstorms toward daybreak. Lows in the upper 60s. Southwest winds around 5 miles an hour. Chance of rain 50%. For Sunday, mostly cloudy. A slight chance of showers and thunderstorms through early afternoon, then showers likely with a chance of thunderstorms late in the afternoon. Highs in the upper 80s. Chance of rain 60%. Sunday night, mostly cloudy. A chance of showers and thunderstorms through the late overnight, then a slight chance of showers and thunderstorms toward daybreak. Lows in the upper 60s. Chance of rain 30%. For Monday, mostly cloudy. A slight chance of showers and thunderstorms through early afternoon, then a chance of showers and thunderstorms late in the afternoon. Highs in the mid-80s. Chance of rain 40%. Monday night, mostly cloudy with a slight chance of showers and thunderstorms. Lows in the upper 60s. Chance of rain 20%. For Tuesday, partly cloudy with a chance of showers. A slight chance of thunderstorms through early afternoon, then a chance of thunderstorms late in the afternoon. Highs in the upper 80s. Chance of rain 50%. Tuesday night through Wednesday night. Partly cloudy with a chance of showers and thunderstorms. Lows in the lower 70s. Highs in the upper 80s. Chance of rain 30%. For Thursday, partly cloudy with a slight chance of showers and thunderstorms. Hot with highs in the lower 90s. Chance of rain 20%. The 8 to 14 day outlook for Friday, June 12th through Thursday, June 18th, calls for both temperatures and precipitation to be above normal. Normal highs for the period are between 80 and 85 degrees, and normal lows are between 60 and 65. The normal precipitation total for the 7 days is around 0.95 inches. The ultraviolet index for Indianapolis on Friday will be 9. The Environmental Protection Agency categorizes an index of 9 as very high exposure to ultraviolet radiation. At 5 p.m., at Indianapolis, it was partly sunny. The temperature was 81 degrees, the dew point 57, and the relative humidity 43%. The wind was south at 13 miles an hour. The barometric pressure was 30.11 inches and falling. Around central Indiana, it was mostly sunny, with a temperature of 82 at Anderson, 84 at Muncie, 82 at Zionsville, 82 at Eagle Creek Airpark, and 83 at Shelbyville. Elsewhere across Indiana, skies ranged from mostly sunny to partly sunny. It was 85 at South Bend, 84 at Fort Wayne, and 84 at Lafayette. Terre Haute reported 84, Bloomington reported 81, and Evansville reported 84. Just outside Indiana, skies ranged from mostly sunny to partly sunny. It was 86 at Chicago, 85 at Champaign, and 80 at Dayton. St. Louis reported 84, Cincinnati reported 81, and Louisville reported 83. Once again, at Indianapolis it was 81 degrees with partly sunny skies. This is NOAA All Hazards Radio KEC 74 in Indianapolis. And now a look at your forecast for Indianapolis and central Indiana. Tonight, mostly sunny, then becoming partly cloudy through the late overnight, then becoming mostly clear. Lows in the mid-60s. South winds 5 to 10 miles an hour. Gusts up to 20 miles an hour late this afternoon. For Friday, mostly sunny through early afternoon, then becoming partly cloudy. Highs in the mid-80s. Southwest winds 10 to 15 miles an hour with gusts up to 30 miles an hour. Friday night, partly cloudy,

scattered showers with isolated thunderstorms toward daybreak. Lows in the upper 60s. Southwest winds 10 to 15 miles an hour with gusts up to 25 miles an hour. Chance of rain 40%. For Saturday, partly cloudy. Isolated showers and thunderstorms through early afternoon, then scattered showers and thunderstorms late in the afternoon. Highs in the mid-80s. Southwest winds around 10 miles an hour with gusts up to 20 miles an hour. Chance of rain 50%. Once again, the forecast for tonight. Mostly sunny, then becoming partly cloudy through the late overnight, then becoming mostly clear.

and thunderstorms toward daybreak. Lows in the upper 60s. Southwest winds around 5 miles an hour. Chance of rain 50%. For Sunday, mostly cloudy. A slight chance of showers and thunderstorms through early afternoon, then showers likely with a chance of thunderstorms late in the afternoon. Highs in the upper 80s. Chance of rain 60%. Sunday night, mostly cloudy. A chance of showers and thunderstorms through the late overnight, then a slight chance of showers and thunderstorms toward daybreak. Lows in the upper 60s. Chance of rain 30%. For Monday, mostly cloudy. A slight chance of showers and thunderstorms through early afternoon, then a chance of showers and thunderstorms late in the afternoon. Highs in the mid-80s. Chance of rain 40%. Monday night, mostly cloudy with a slight chance of showers and thunderstorms. Lows in the upper 60s. Chance of rain 20%. For Tuesday, partly cloudy with a chance of showers. A slight chance of thunderstorms through early afternoon, then a chance of thunderstorms late in the afternoon. Highs in the upper 80s. Chance of rain 50%. Tuesday night through Wednesday night. Partly cloudy with a chance of showers and thunderstorms. Lows in the lower 70s. Highs in the upper 80s. Chance of rain 30%. For Thursday, partly cloudy with a slight chance of showers and thunderstorms. Hot with highs in the lower 90s. Chance of rain 20%. Now here is the hazardous weather outlook for central Indiana. For the period through tonight, no hazardous weather is expected at this time. And now the extended outlook for the period Friday through Wednesday. Thunderstorms are possible at times Friday night through Wednesday. It is too soon to determine if any T-storms may be severe, although strong storms are possible Saturday into Saturday night. Spotter information statement, spotter activation is not anticipated. The 8 to 14 day outlook for Friday, June 12th through Thursday, June 18th, calls for both temperatures and precipitation to be above normal. Normal highs for the period are between 80 and 85 degrees, and normal lows are between 60 and 65. The normal precipitation total for the 7 days is around 0.95 inches. The ultraviolet index for Indianapolis on Friday will be 9. The Environmental Protection Agency categorizes an index of 9 as very high exposure to ultraviolet radiation. At 5 p.m., at Indianapolis, it was partly sunny. The temperature was 81 degrees, the dew point 57, and the relative humidity 43%. The wind was south at 13 miles an hour. The barometric pressure was 30.11 inches and falling. Around central Indiana, it was mostly sunny, with a temperature of 82 at Anderson, 84 at Muncie, 82 at Zionsville, 82 at Eagle Creek Airpark, and 83 at Shelbyville. Elsewhere across Indiana, skies ranged from mostly sunny to partly sunny. It was 85 at South Bend, 84 at Fort Wayne, and 84 at Lafayette. Terre Haute reported 84, Bloomington reported 81, and Evansville reported 84. Just outside Indiana, skies ranged from mostly sunny to partly sunny. It was 86 at Chicago, 85 at Champaign, and 80 at Dayton. St. Louis reported 84, Cincinnati reported 81, and Louisville reported 83. Once again, at Indianapolis it was 81 degrees with partly sunny skies. This is NOAA All Hazards Radio KEC 74 in Indianapolis. And now a look at your forecast for Indianapolis and central Indiana. Tonight, mostly sunny, then becoming partly cloudy through the late overnight, then becoming mostly clear. Lows in the mid-60s. South winds 5 to 10 miles an hour. Gusts up to 20 miles an hour late this afternoon. For Friday, mostly sunny through early afternoon, then becoming partly cloudy. Highs in the mid-80s. Southwest winds 10 to 15 miles an hour with gusts up to 30 miles an hour. Friday night, partly cloudy. Scattered showers with isolated thunderstorms toward daybreak. Lows in the upper 60s. Southwest winds 10 to 15 miles an hour with gusts up to 25 miles an hour.

chance of rain 40%. For Saturday, partly cloudy. Isolated showers and thunderstorms through early afternoon, then scattered showers and thunderstorms late in the afternoon. Highs in the mid-80s. Southwest winds around 10 miles an hour with gusts up to 20 miles an hour. Chance of rain 50%. Once again, the forecast for tonight. Mostly sunny, then becoming partly cloudy through the late overnight, then becoming mostly clear. Lows in the mid-60s. South winds 5 to 10 miles an hour. Gusts up to 20 miles an hour late this afternoon. Taking a look at the 3 through 7 day forecast for Indianapolis and central Indiana. Saturday night. Partly cloudy with a chance of showers and thunderstorms through the late overnight, then mostly cloudy with a slight chance of showers and thunderstorms toward daybreak. Lows in the upper 60s. Southwest winds around 5 miles an hour. Chance of rain 50%. For Sunday, mostly cloudy. A slight chance of showers and thunderstorms through early afternoon, then showers likely with a chance of thunderstorms late in the afternoon. Highs in the upper 80s. Chance of rain 60%. Sunday night. Mostly cloudy. A chance of showers and thunderstorms through the late overnight. Then a slight chance of showers and thunderstorms toward daybreak. Lows in the upper 60s. Chance of rain 30%. For Monday. Mostly cloudy. A slight chance of showers and thunderstorms through early afternoon, then a chance of showers and thunderstorms late in the afternoon. Highs in the mid-80s. Chance of rain 40%. Monday night. Mostly cloudy with a slight chance of showers and thunderstorms. Lows in the upper 60s. Chance of rain 20%. For Tuesday. Partly cloudy with a chance of showers. A slight chance of thunderstorms through early afternoon, then a chance of thunderstorms late in the afternoon. Highs in the upper 80s. Chance of rain 50%. Tuesday night through Wednesday night. Partly cloudy with a chance of showers and thunderstorms. Lows in the lower 70s. Highs in the upper 80s. Chance of rain 30%. For Thursday. Partly cloudy with a slight chance of showers and thunderstorms. Hot with highs in the lower 90s. Chance of rain 20%. The 8 to 14 day outlook for Friday, June 12th through Thursday, June 18th calls for both temperatures and precipitation to be above normal. Normal highs for the period are between 80 and 85 degrees, and normal lows are between 60 and 65. The normal precipitation total for the 7 days is around 0.95 inches. The ultraviolet index for Indianapolis on Friday will be 9. The Environmental Protection Agency categorizes an index of 9 as very high exposure to ultraviolet radiation. At 5 p.m., at Indianapolis, it was partly sunny. The temperature was 81 degrees, the dew point 57, and the relative humidity 43%. The wind was south at 13 miles an hour. The barometric pressure was 30.11 inches and falling. Around central Indiana, it was mostly sunny, with a temperature of 82 at Anderson, 84 at Muncie, 82 at Zionsville, 82 at Eagle Creek Airpark. On central Indiana, it was mostly sunny, with a temperature of 82 at Anderson, 84 at Muncie, 82 at Zionsville, 82 at Eagle Creek Airpark, and 83 at Shelbyville. Elsewhere across Indiana, skies ranged from mostly sunny to partly sunny. It was 85 at South Bend, 84 at Fort Wayne, and 84 at Lafayette. Terre Haute reported 84, Bloomington reported 81, and Evansville reported 84. Just outside Indiana, skies ranged from mostly sunny to partly sunny. It was 86 at Chicago, 85 at Champaign, and 80 at Dayton. St. Louis reported 84, Cincinnati reported 81, and Louisville reported 83. Once again, at Indianapolis it was 81 degrees with partly sunny skies. This is NOAA All Hazards Radio KEC 74 in Indianapolis. And now a look at your forecast for Indianapolis and central Indiana. Tonight, mostly sunny, then becoming partly cloudy through the late overnight, then becoming mostly clear. Lows in the mid-60s.

South winds 5 to 10 miles an hour. Gusts up to 20 miles an hour late this afternoon. For Friday, mostly sunny through early afternoon, then becoming partly cloudy. Highs in the mid-80s. Southwest winds 10 to 15 miles an hour with gusts up to 30 miles an hour. Friday night, partly cloudy. Scattered showers with isolated thunderstorms toward daybreak. Lows in the upper 60s. Southwest winds 10 to 15 miles an hour with gusts up to 25 miles an hour. Chance of rain 40%. For Saturday, partly cloudy. Isolated showers and thunderstorms through early afternoon, then scattered showers and thunderstorms late in the afternoon. Highs in the mid-80s. Southwest winds around 10 miles an hour with gusts up to 20 miles an hour. Chance of rain 50%. Once again, the forecast for tonight. Mostly sunny, then becoming partly cloudy through the late overnight, then becoming mostly clear. Lows in the mid-60s. South winds 5 to 10 miles an hour. Gusts up to 20 miles an hour late this afternoon. Here is an air quality alert message for the following counties in Indiana: Bartholomew, Boone, Brown, Carroll, Clay, Clinton, Davies, Decatur, Delaware, Fountain, Greene, Hamilton, Hancock, Hendricks, Henry, Howard, Jackson, Jennings, Johnson, Knox, Lawrence, Madison, Marion, Martin, Monroe, Montgomery, Morgan, Owen, Park, Putnam, Randolph, Rush, Shelby, Sullivan, Tippecanoe, Tipton, Vermilion, Vigo, and Warren. The officials at the Indiana Department of Environmental Management have declared an Air Quality Action Day in effect until midnight Eastern Daylight Time tonight. An Air Quality Action Day for ozone has been issued. Ozone levels are expected to be in the unhealthy for sensitive groups range. Active children and adults, and people with respiratory disease, such as asthma, should limit prolonged outdoor exposure. Here are some recommended actions that the public can take: walk, bike, carpool, or use public transportation. Avoid using the drive-through and combine errands into one trip. Avoid refueling your vehicle or using gasoline-powered lawn equipment until after 7 p.m. Turn off your engine when idling for more than 30 seconds. 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Taking a look at the 3 through 7 day forecast for Indianapolis and central Indiana. Saturday night, partly cloudy with a chance of showers and thunderstorms through the late overnight, then mostly cloudy with a slight chance of showers and thunderstorms toward daybreak. Lows in the upper 60s. Southwest winds around 5 miles an hour. Chance of rain 50%. For Sunday, mostly cloudy. A slight chance of showers and thunderstorms through early afternoon, then showers likely with a chance of thunderstorms late in the afternoon. Highs in the upper 80s. Chance of rain 60%. Sunday night, mostly cloudy. A chance of showers and thunderstorms through the late overnight, then a slight chance of showers and thunderstorms toward daybreak. Lows in the upper 60s. Chance of rain 30%. For Monday, mostly cloudy. A slight chance of showers and thunderstorms through early afternoon, then a chance of showers and thunderstorms late in the afternoon. Highs in the mid-80s. Chance of rain 40%. Monday night, mostly cloudy with a slight chance of showers and thunderstorms. Lows in the upper 60s. Chance of rain 20%. For Tuesday, partly cloudy with a chance of showers. A slight chance of thunderstorms through early afternoon, then a chance of thunderstorms late in the afternoon. Highs in the upper 80s. Chance of rain 50%. Tuesday night through Wednesday night, partly cloudy with a chance of showers and thunderstorms. Lows in the lower 70s. Highs in the upper 80s. Chance of rain 30%. For Thursday, partly cloudy with a slight chance of showers and thunderstorms. Hot with highs in the lower 90s. Chance of rain 20%.

The current time is 5:39 p.m. Eastern Daylight Time. The 8 to 14 day outlook for Friday, June 12th through Thursday, June 18th calls for both temperatures and precipitation to be above normal. Normal highs for the period are between 80 and 85 degrees, and normal lows are between 60 and 65. The normal precipitation total for the 7 days is around 0.95 inches. The ultraviolet index for Indianapolis on Friday will be 9. The Environmental Protection Agency categorizes an index of 9 as very high exposure to ultraviolet radiation. At 5 p.m. at Indianapolis, it was partly sunny. The temperature was 81 degrees, the dew point 57, and the relative humidity 43%. The wind was south at 13 miles an hour. The barometric pressure was 30.11 inches and falling. Around central Indiana, it was mostly sunny, with a temperature of 82 at Anderson, 84 at Muncie, 82 at Zionsville, 82 at Eagle Creek Air Park, and 83 at Shelbyville. Elsewhere across Indiana, skies ranged from mostly sunny to partly sunny. It was 85 at South Bend, 84 at Fort Wayne, and 84 at Lafayette. Terre Haute reported 84, Bloomington reported 81, and Evansville reported 84. Just outside Indiana, skies ranged from mostly sunny to partly sunny. It was 86 at Chicago, 85 at Champaign, and 80 at Dayton. St. Louis reported 84, Cincinnati reported 81, and Louisville reported 83. Once again, at Indianapolis it was 81 degrees with partly sunny skies. This is NOAA All Hazards Radio KEC 74 in Indianapolis. And now a look at your forecast for Indianapolis and central Indiana. Tonight, mostly sunny, then becoming partly cloudy through the late overnight, then becoming mostly clear. Lows in the mid-60s. South winds 5 to 10 miles an hour. Gusts up to 20 miles an hour late this afternoon. For Friday, mostly sunny through early afternoon, then becoming partly cloudy. Highs in the mid-80s. Southwest winds 10 to 15 miles an hour with gusts up to 30 miles an hour. Friday night, partly cloudy. Scattered showers with isolated thunderstorms toward daybreak. Lows in the upper 60s. Southwest winds 10 to 15 miles an hour with gusts up to 25 miles an hour. Chance of rain 40%. For Saturday, partly cloudy. Isolated showers and thunderstorms through early afternoon, then scattered showers and thunderstorms late in the afternoon. Highs in the mid-80s. Southwest winds around 10 miles an hour with gusts up to 20 miles an hour. Chance of rain 50%. Once again, the forecast for tonight. Mostly sunny, then becoming partly cloudy through the late overnight, then becoming mostly clear. Lows in the mid-60s. South winds 5 to 10 miles an hour. Gusts up to 20 miles an hour late this afternoon. Taking a look at the 3 through 7 day forecast for Indianapolis and central Indiana. Saturday night, partly cloudy with a chance of showers and thunderstorms through the late overnight, then mostly cloudy with a slight chance of showers and thunderstorms toward daybreak. Lows in the upper 60s. Southwest winds around 5 miles an hour. Chance of rain 50%. For Sunday, mostly cloudy. A slight chance of showers and thunderstorms through early afternoon, then showers likely with a chance of thunderstorms late in the afternoon. Highs in the upper 80s. Chance of rain 60%. Sunday night, mostly cloudy. A chance of showers and thunderstorms through the late overnight, then a slight chance of showers and thunderstorms toward daybreak. Lows in the upper 60s. Chance of rain 30%. For Monday, mostly cloudy. A slight chance of showers and thunderstorms through early afternoon, then a chance of showers and thunderstorms late in the afternoon. Highs in the mid-80s. Chance of rain 40%. Monday night, mostly cloudy with a slight chance of showers and thunderstorms. Lows in the upper 60s. Chance of rain 20%. For Tuesday, partly cloudy with a chance of showers. A slight chance of thunderstorms through early afternoon,

chance of thunderstorms late in the afternoon. Highs in the upper 80s. Chance of rain 50%. Tuesday night through Wednesday night. Partly cloudy with a chance of showers and thunderstorms. Lows in the lower 70s. Highs in the upper 80s. Chance of rain 30%. For Thursday. Partly cloudy with a slight chance of showers and thunderstorms. Hot with highs in the lower 90s. Chance of rain 20%. The 8 to 14 day outlook for Friday, June 12th through Thursday, June 18th, calls for both temperatures and precipitation to be above normal. Normal highs for the period are between 80 and 85 degrees, and normal lows are between 60 and 65. The normal precipitation total for the 7 days is around 0.95 inches. The ultraviolet index for Indianapolis on Friday will be 9. The Environmental Protection Agency categorizes an index of 9 as very high exposure to ultraviolet radiation. At 5 p.m., at Indianapolis, it was partly sunny. The temperature was 81 degrees, the dew point 57, and the relative humidity 43%. The wind was south at 13 miles an hour. The barometric pressure was 30.11 inches and falling. Around central Indiana, it was mostly sunny, with a temperature of 82 at Anderson, 84 at Muncie, 82 at Zionsville, 82 at Eagle Creek Airpark, and 83 at Shelbyville. Elsewhere across Indiana, skies ranged from mostly sunny to partly sunny. It was 85 at South Bend, 84 at Fort Wayne, and 84 at Lafayette. Terre Haute reported 84, Bloomington reported 81, and Evansville reported 84. Just outside Indiana, skies ranged from mostly sunny to partly sunny. It was 86 at Chicago, 85 at Champaign, and 80 at Dayton. St. Louis reported 84, Cincinnati reported 81, and Louisville reported 83. Once again, at Indianapolis it was 81 degrees with partly sunny skies. Now here is the hazardous weather outlook for central Indiana. For the period through tonight, no hazardous weather is expected at this time. And now the extended outlook for the period Friday through Wednesday. Thunderstorms are possible at times Friday night through Wednesday. It is too soon to determine if any T-storms may be severe, although strong storms are possible Saturday into Saturday night. Spotter information statement, spotter activation is not anticipated. 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And now a look at your forecast for Indianapolis and central Indiana. Tonight, mostly sunny, then becoming partly cloudy through the late overnight, then becoming mostly clear. Lows in the mid-60s. South winds 5 to 10 miles an hour. Gusts up to 20 miles an hour late this afternoon. For Friday, mostly sunny through early afternoon, then becoming partly cloudy. Highs in the mid-80s. Southwest winds 10 to 15 miles an hour with gusts up to 30 miles an hour. Friday night, partly cloudy. Scattered showers with isolated thunderstorms toward daybreak. Lows in the upper 60s. Southwest winds 10 to 15 miles an hour with gusts up to 25 miles an hour. Chance of rain 40%. For Saturday, partly cloudy. Isolated showers and thunderstorms through early afternoon, then scattered showers and thunderstorms late in the afternoon. Highs in the mid-80s. Southwest winds around 10 miles an hour with gusts up to 20 miles an hour. Chance of rain 50%. Once again, the forecast for tonight. Mostly sunny, then becoming partly cloudy through the late overnight, then becoming mostly clear. Lows in the mid-60s. South winds 5 to 10 miles an hour. Gusts up to 20 miles an hour late this afternoon. Taking a look at the 3 through 7 day forecast for Indianapolis and central Indiana. Saturday night. Partly cloudy with a chance of showers and thunderstorms through the late overnight, then mostly cloudy with a slight chance of showers and thunderstorms toward daybreak. Lows in the upper 60s. Southwest winds around 5 miles an hour. Chance of rain 50%. For Sunday, mostly cloudy. A slight chance of showers and thunderstorms through early afternoon, then showers.

showers likely with a chance of thunderstorms late in the afternoon. Highs in the upper 80s. Chance of rain 60%. Sunday night, mostly cloudy. A chance of showers and thunderstorms through the late overnight. Then a slight chance of showers and thunderstorms toward daybreak. Lows in the upper 60s. Chance of rain 30%. For Monday, mostly cloudy. A slight chance of showers and thunderstorms through early afternoon. Then a chance of showers and thunderstorms late in the afternoon. Highs in the mid-80s. Chance of rain 40%. Monday night, mostly cloudy with a slight chance of showers and thunderstorms. Lows in the upper 60s. Chance of rain 20%. For Tuesday, partly cloudy with a chance of showers. A slight chance of thunderstorms through early afternoon. Then a chance of thunderstorms late in the afternoon. Highs in the upper 80s. Chance of rain 50%. Tuesday night through Wednesday night. Partly cloudy with a chance of showers and thunderstorms. Lows in the lower 70s. Highs in the upper 80s. Chance of rain 30%. For Thursday, partly cloudy with a slight chance of showers and thunderstorms. Hot with highs in the lower 90s. Chance of rain 20%. The 8 to 14 day outlook for Friday, June 12th through Thursday, June 18th, calls for both temperatures and precipitation to be above normal. Normal highs for the period are between 80 and 85 degrees, and normal lows are between 60 and 65. The normal precipitation total for the 7 days is around 0.95 inches. The ultraviolet index for Indianapolis on Friday will be 9. The Environmental Protection Agency categorizes an index of 9 as very high exposure to ultraviolet radiation. At 5 p.m., at Indianapolis, it was partly sunny. The temperature was 81 degrees, the dew point 57, and the relative humidity 43%. The wind was south at 13 miles an hour. The barometric pressure was 30.11 inches and falling. Around central Indiana, it was mostly sunny, with a temperature of 82 at Anderson, 84 at Muncie, 82 at Zionsville, 82 at Eagle Creek Airpark, and 83 at Shelbyville. Elsewhere across Indiana, skies ranged from mostly sunny to partly sunny. It was 85 at South Bend, 84 at Fort Wayne, and 84 at Lafayette. Terre Haute reported 84, Bloomington reported 81, and Evansville reported 84. Just outside Indiana, skies ranged from mostly sunny to partly sunny. It was 86 at Chicago, 85 at Champaign, and 80 at Dayton. St. Louis reported 84, Cincinnati reported 81, and Louisville reported 83. Once again, at Indianapolis it was 81 degrees with partly sunny skies. This is NOAA All Hazards Radio KEC 74 in Indianapolis. And now a look at your forecast for Indianapolis and central Indiana. Tonight, mostly sunny, then becoming partly cloudy through the late overnight, then becoming mostly clear. Lows in the mid-60s. South winds 5 to 10 miles an hour. Gusts up to 20 miles an hour late this afternoon. For Friday, mostly sunny through early afternoon, then becoming partly cloudy. Highs in the mid-80s. Southwest winds 10 to 15 miles an hour with gusts up to 30 miles an hour. Friday night, partly cloudy. Scattered showers with isolated thunderstorms toward daybreak. Lows in the upper 60s. Southwest winds 10 to 15 miles an hour with gusts up to 25 miles an hour. Chance of rain 40%. For Saturday, partly cloudy. Isolated showers and thunderstorms through early afternoon, then scattered showers and thunderstorms late in the afternoon. Highs in the mid-80s. Southwest winds around 10 miles an hour with gusts up to 20 miles an hour. Chance of rain 50%. Once again, the forecast for tonight. Mostly sunny, then becoming partly cloudy through the late overnight, then becoming mostly clear. Lows in the mid-60s. South winds 5 to 10 miles an hour. Gusts up to 20 miles an hour late this afternoon. The current time is 5:54 p.m. Eastern Daylight Time. Here is an air quality.

alert message for the following counties in Indiana: Bartholomew, Boone, Brown, Carroll, Clay, Clinton, Davies, Decatur, Delaware, Fountain, Greene, Hamilton, Hancock, Hendricks, Henry, Howard, Jackson, Jennings, Johnson, Knox, Lawrence, Madison, Marion, Martin, Monroe, Montgomery, Morgan, Owen, Park, Putnam, Randolph, Rush, Shelby, Sullivan, Tippecanoe, Tipton, Vermilion, Vigo, and Warren. The officials at the Indiana Department of Environmental Management have declared an Air Quality Action Day in effect until midnight Eastern Daylight Time tonight. An Air Quality Action Day for ozone has been issued. Ozone levels are expected to be in the unhealthy for sensitive groups range. Active children and adults and people with respiratory disease, such as asthma, should limit prolonged outdoor exposure. Here are some recommended actions that the public can take: walk, bike, carpool, or use public transportation. Avoid using the drive-through and combine errands into one trip. Avoid refueling your vehicle or using gasoline-powered lawn equipment until after 7 p.m. Turn off your engine when idling for more than 30 seconds. 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Taking a look at the 3-7 day forecast for Indianapolis and central Indiana. Saturday night, partly cloudy with a chance of showers and thunderstorms through the late overnight, then mostly cloudy with a slight chance of showers and thunderstorms toward daybreak. Lows in the upper 60s. Southwest winds around 5 miles an hour. Chance of rain 50%. For Sunday, mostly cloudy. A slight chance of showers and thunderstorms through early afternoon, then showers likely with a chance of thunderstorms late in the afternoon. Highs in the upper 80s. Chance of rain 60%. Sunday night, mostly cloudy. A chance of showers and thunderstorms through the late overnight, then a slight chance of showers and thunderstorms toward daybreak. Lows in the upper 60s. Chance of rain 30%. For Monday, mostly cloudy. A slight chance of showers and thunderstorms through early afternoon, then a chance of showers and thunderstorms late in the afternoon. Highs in the mid-80s. Chance of rain 40%. Monday night, mostly cloudy with a slight chance of showers and thunderstorms. Lows in the upper 60s. Chance of rain 20%. For Tuesday, partly cloudy with a chance of showers. A slight chance of thunderstorms through early afternoon, then a chance of thunderstorms late in the afternoon. Highs in the upper 80s. Chance of rain 50%. Tuesday night through Wednesday night, partly cloudy with a chance of showers and thunderstorms. Lows in the lower 70s. Highs in the upper 80s. Chance of rain 30%. For Thursday, partly cloudy with a slight chance of showers and thunderstorms. Hot with highs in the lower 90s. Chance of rain 20%. The 8-14 day outlook for Friday, June 12th through Thursday, June 18th, calls for both temperatures and precipitation to be above normal. Normal highs for the period are between 80 and 85 degrees, and normal lows are between 60 and 65. The normal precipitation total for the 7 days is around 0.95 inches. The ultraviolet index for Indianapolis on Friday will be 9. The Environmental Protection Agency categorizes an index of 9 as very high exposure to ultraviolet radiation. At 5 p.m. at Indianapolis, it was partly sunny. The temperature was 81 degrees, the dew point 57, and the relative humidity 43%. The wind was south at 13 miles an hour. The barometric pressure was 30.11 inches and falling. Around central Indiana, it was mostly sunny, with a temperature of 82 at Anderson, 84 at Muncie, 82 at Zionsville, 82 at Eagle Creek Airpark, and 83 at Shelbyville. Elsewhere across Indiana, skies ranged from mostly sunny to partly sunny. It was 85 at South Bend, 84 at Fort Wayne, and 84 at Lafayette.
Terre Haute reported 84, Bloomington reported 81, and Evansville reported 84. Just outside Indiana, skies ranged from mostly sunny to partly sunny. It was 86 at Chicago, 85 at Champaign, and 80 at Dayton. St. Louis reported 84, Cincinnati reported 81, and Louisville reported 83. Once again, at Indianapolis it was 81 degrees with partly sunny skies. This is NOAA All Hazards Radio KEC 74 in Indianapolis. And now a look at your forecast for Indianapolis and central Indiana. Tonight, mostly sunny, then becoming partly cloudy through the late overnight, then becoming mostly clear. Lows in the mid-60s. South winds 5 to 10 miles an hour. Gusts up to 20 miles an hour late this afternoon. For Friday, mostly sunny through early afternoon, then becoming partly cloudy. Highs in the mid-80s. Southwest winds 10 to 15 miles an hour with gusts up to 30 miles an hour. Friday night, partly cloudy. Scattered showers with isolated thunderstorms toward daybreak. Lows in the upper 60s. Southwest winds 10 to 15 miles an hour with gusts up to 25 miles an hour. Chance of rain 40%. For Saturday, partly cloudy. Isolated showers and thunderstorms through early afternoon, then scattered showers and thunderstorms late in the afternoon. Highs in the mid-80s. Southwest winds around 10 miles an hour with gusts up to 20 miles an hour. Chance of rain 50%. Once again, the forecast for tonight. Mostly sunny, then becoming partly cloudy through the late overnight, then becoming mostly clear. Lows in the mid-60s. South winds 5 to 10 miles an hour. Gusts up to 20 miles an hour late this afternoon. Taking a look at the 3 through 7 day forecast for Indianapolis and central Indiana. Saturday night, partly cloudy with a chance of showers and thunderstorms through the late overnight, then mostly cloudy with a slight chance of showers and thunderstorms toward daybreak. Lows in the upper 60s. Southwest winds around 5 miles an hour. Chance of rain 50%. For Sunday, mostly cloudy. A slight chance of showers and thunderstorms through early afternoon, then showers likely with a chance of thunderstorms late in the afternoon. Highs in the upper 80s. Chance of rain 60%. Sunday night, mostly cloudy. A chance of showers and thunderstorms through the late overnight, then a slight chance of showers and thunderstorms toward daybreak. Lows in the upper 60s. Chance of rain 30%. For Monday, mostly cloudy. A slight chance of showers and thunderstorms through early afternoon, then a chance of showers and thunderstorms late in the afternoon. Highs in the mid-80s. Chance of rain 40%. Monday night, mostly cloudy with a slight chance of showers and thunderstorms. Lows in the upper 60s. Chance of rain 20%. For Tuesday, partly cloudy with a chance of showers. A slight chance of thunderstorms through early afternoon, then a chance of thunderstorms late in the afternoon. Highs in the upper 80s. Chance of rain 50%. Tuesday night through Wednesday night, partly cloudy with a chance of showers and thunderstorms. Lows in the lower 70s. Highs in the upper 80s. Chance of rain 30%. For Thursday, partly cloudy with a slight chance of showers and thunderstorms. Hot with highs in the lower 90s. Chance of rain 20%. The 8 to 14 day outlook for Friday, June 12th through Thursday, June 18th, calls for both temperatures and precipitation to be above normal. Normal highs for the period are between 80 and 85 degrees, and normal lows are between 60 and 65. The normal precipitation total for the 7 days is around 0.95 inches. The ultraviolet index for Indianapolis on Friday will be 9. The Environmental Protection Agency categorizes an index of 9 as very high exposure to ultraviolet radiation. At 5 p.m., at Indianapolis, it was partly sunny. The temperature was 81 degrees, the dew point 57, and the relative humidity 43%. The wind was south at 13 miles an hour.
The barometric pressure was 30.11 inches and falling. Around central

Indiana, it was mostly sunny, with a temperature of 82 at Anderson, 84 at Muncie, 82 at Zionsville, 82 at Eagle Creek Airpark, and 83 at Shelbyville. Elsewhere across Indiana, skies ranged from mostly sunny to partly sunny. It was 85 at South Bend, 84 at Fort Wayne, and 84 at Lafayette. Terre Haute reported 84, Bloomington reported 81, and Evansville reported 84. Just outside Indiana, skies ranged from mostly sunny to partly sunny. It was 86 at Chicago, 85 at Champaign, and 80 at Dayton. St. Louis reported 84, Cincinnati reported 81, and Louisville reported 83. Once again, at Indianapolis it was 81 degrees with partly sunny skies. This is NOAA All Hazards Radio KEC 74 in Indianapolis. And now a look at your forecast for Indianapolis and central Indiana. Tonight, mostly sunny, then becoming partly cloudy through the late overnight, then becoming mostly clear. Lows in the mid-60s. South winds 5 to 10 miles an hour. Gusts up to 20 miles an hour late this afternoon. For Friday, mostly sunny through early afternoon, then becoming partly cloudy. Highs in the mid-80s. Southwest winds 10 to 15 miles an hour with gusts up to 30 miles an hour. Friday night, partly cloudy. Scattered showers with isolated thunderstorms toward daybreak. Lows in the upper 60s. Southwest winds 10 to 15 miles an hour with gusts up to 25 miles an hour. Chance of rain 40%. For Saturday, partly cloudy. Isolated showers and thunderstorms through early afternoon, then scattered showers and thunderstorms late in the afternoon. Highs in the mid-80s. Southwest winds around 10 miles an hour with gusts up to 20 miles an hour. Chance of rain 50%. Once again, the forecast for tonight. Mostly sunny, then becoming partly cloudy through the late overnight, then becoming mostly clear. Lows in the mid-60s. South winds 5 to 10 miles an hour. Gusts up to 20 miles an hour late this afternoon. Now here is the hazardous weather outlook for central Indiana. For the period through tonight, no hazardous weather is expected at this time. And now the extended outlook for the period Friday through Wednesday. Thunderstorms are possible at times Friday night through Wednesday. It is too soon to determine if any T-storms may be severe, although strong storms are possible Saturday into Saturday night. Spotter information statement, spotter activation is not anticipated. Taking a look at the 3 through 7 day forecast for Indianapolis and central Indiana. Saturday night, partly cloudy with a chance of showers and thunderstorms through the late overnight, then mostly cloudy with a slight chance of showers and thunderstorms toward daybreak. Lows in the upper 60s. Southwest winds around 5 miles an hour. Chance of rain 50%. For Sunday, mostly cloudy. A slight chance of showers and thunderstorms through early afternoon, then showers likely with a chance of thunderstorms late in the afternoon. Highs in the upper 80s. Chance of rain 60%. Sunday night, mostly cloudy. A chance of showers and thunderstorms through the late overnight, then a slight chance of showers and thunderstorms toward daybreak. Lows in the upper 60s. Chance of rain 30%. For Monday, mostly cloudy. A slight chance of showers and thunderstorms through early afternoon, then a chance of showers and thunderstorms late in the afternoon. Highs in the mid-80s. Chance of rain 40%. Monday night, mostly cloudy with a slight chance of showers and thunderstorms. Lows in the upper 60s. Chance of rain 20%. For Tuesday, partly cloudy with a chance of showers. A slight chance of thunderstorms through early afternoon, then a chance of thunderstorms late in the afternoon. Highs in the upper 80s. Chance of rain 50%. Tuesday night through Wednesday night. Partly cloudy with a chance of showers and thunderstorms. Lows in the lower 70s. Highs in the upper 80s. Chance of rain 30%. For Thursday, partly cloudy with a slight chance of showers and thunderstorms. Hot with highs in the lower 90s.

chance of rain 20%. The current time is 6:09 p.m. Eastern Daylight Time. The 8 to 14 day outlook for Friday, June 12th through Thursday, June 18th calls for both temperatures and precipitation to be above normal. Normal highs for the period are between 80 and 85 degrees, and normal lows are between 60 and 65. The normal precipitation total for the 7 days is around 0.95 inches. The ultraviolet index for Indianapolis on Friday will be 9. The Environmental Protection Agency categorizes an index of 9 as very high exposure to ultraviolet radiation. At 5 p.m. at Indianapolis, it was partly sunny. The temperature was 81 degrees, the dew point 57, and the relative humidity 43%. The wind was south at 13 miles an hour. The barometric pressure was 30.11 inches and falling. Around central Indiana, it was mostly sunny, with a temperature of 82 at Anderson, 84 at Muncie, 82 at Zionsville, 82 at Eagle Creek Airpark, and 83 at Shelbyville. Elsewhere across Indiana, skies ranged from mostly sunny to partly sunny. It was 85 at South Bend, 84 at Fort Wayne, and 84 at Lafayette. Terre Haute reported 84, Bloomington reported 81, and Evansville reported 84. Just outside Indiana, skies ranged from mostly sunny to partly sunny. It was 86 at Chicago, 85 at Champaign, and 80 at Dayton. St. Louis reported 84, Cincinnati reported 81, and Louisville reported 83. Once again, at Indianapolis it was 81 degrees with partly sunny skies. This is NOAA All Hazards Radio KEC 74 in Indianapolis. And now a look at your forecast for Indianapolis and central Indiana. Tonight, mostly sunny, then becoming partly cloudy through the late overnight, then becoming mostly clear. Lows in the mid-60s. South winds 5 to 10 miles an hour. Gusts up to 20 miles an hour late this afternoon. For Friday, mostly sunny through early afternoon, then becoming partly cloudy. Highs in the mid-80s. Southwest winds 10 to 15 miles an hour with gusts up to 30 miles an hour. Friday night, partly cloudy. Scattered showers with isolated thunderstorms toward daybreak. Lows in the upper 60s. Southwest winds 10 to 15 miles an hour with gusts up to 25 miles an hour. Chance of rain 40%. For Saturday, partly cloudy. Isolated showers and thunderstorms through early afternoon, then scattered showers and thunderstorms late in the afternoon. Highs in the mid-80s. Southwest winds around 10 miles an hour with gusts up to 20 miles an hour. Chance of rain 50%. Once again, the forecast for tonight. Mostly sunny, then becoming partly cloudy through the late overnight, then becoming mostly clear. Lows in the mid-60s. South winds 5 to 10 miles an hour. Gusts up to 20 miles an hour late this afternoon. Taking a look at the 3 through 7 day forecast for Indianapolis and central Indiana. Saturday night, partly cloudy with a chance of showers and thunderstorms through the late overnight, then mostly cloudy with a slight chance of showers and thunderstorms toward daybreak. Lows in the upper 60s. Southwest winds around 5 miles an hour. Chance of rain 50%. For Sunday, mostly cloudy. A slight chance of showers and thunderstorms through early afternoon, then showers likely with a chance of thunderstorms late in the afternoon. Highs in the upper 80s. Chance of rain 60%. Sunday night, mostly cloudy. A chance of showers and thunderstorms through the late overnight, then a slight chance of showers and thunderstorms toward daybreak. Lows in the upper 60s. Chance of rain 30%. For Monday, mostly cloudy. A slight chance of showers and thunderstorms through early afternoon, then a chance of showers and thunderstorms late in the afternoon. Highs in the mid-80s. Chance of rain 40%. Monday night, mostly cloudy with a slight chance of showers and thunderstorms. Lows in the upper 60s. Chance of rain 20%. For Tuesday, partly cloudy with a chance of showers.
A slight chance of thunderstorms through early afternoon, then a chance of thunderstorms late in the afternoon. Highs in the upper 80s. Chance of rain 50%. Tuesday night through Wednesday night. Partly cloudy with a chance of showers and thunderstorms. Lows in the lower 70s. Highs in the upper 80s. Chance of rain 30%. For Thursday, partly cloudy with a slight chance of showers and thunderstorms. Hot with highs in the lower 90s. Chance of rain 20%. Here is an air quality alert message for the following counties in Indiana: Bartholomew, Boone, Brown, Carroll, Clay, Clinton, Davies, Decatur, Delaware, Fountain, Greene, Hamilton, Hancock, Hendricks, Henry, Howard, Jackson, Jennings, Johnson, Knox, Lawrence, Madison, Marion, Martin, Monroe, Montgomery, Morgan, Owen, Park, Putnam, Randolph, Rush, Shelby, Sullivan, Tippecanoe, Tipton, Vermilion, Vigo, and Warren. The officials at the Indiana Department of Environmental Management have declared an Air Quality Action Day in effect until midnight Eastern Daylight Time tonight. An Air Quality Action Day for ozone has been issued. Ozone levels are expected to be in the unhealthy for sensitive groups range. Active children and adults and people with respiratory disease, such as asthma, should limit prolonged outdoor exposure. Here are some recommended actions that the public can take: walk, bike, carpool, or use public transportation. Avoid using the drive-through and combine errands into one trip. Avoid refueling your vehicle or using gasoline-powered lawn equipment until after 7 p.m. Turn off your engine when idling for more than 30 seconds. 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The 8 to 14 day outlook for Friday, June 12th through Thursday, June 18th, calls for both temperatures and precipitation to be above normal. Normal highs for the period are between 80 and 85 degrees, and normal lows are between 60 and 65. The normal precipitation total for the 7 days is around 0.95 inches. The ultraviolet index for Indianapolis on Friday will be 9. The Environmental Protection Agency categorizes an index of 9 as very high exposure to ultraviolet radiation. At 6 p.m. at Indianapolis, it was partly sunny. The temperature was 81 degrees, the dew point 55, and the relative humidity 40%. The wind was southwest at 16 miles an hour. The barometric pressure was 30.09 inches and falling. Around central Indiana, it was sunny, with a temperature of 82 at Anderson, 84 at Muncie, and 83 at Shelbyville. It was mostly sunny, with a temperature of 82 at Zionsville, and 82 at Eagle Creek Air Park. Elsewhere across Indiana, skies ranged from mostly sunny to partly sunny. It was 84 at South Bend, 84 at Fort Wayne, and 82 at Lafayette. Terre Haute reported 83, Bloomington reported 81, and Evansville reported 83. Just outside Indiana, skies ranged from mostly sunny to partly sunny. It was 87 at Chicago, 83 at Champaign, and 81 at Dayton. St. Louis reported 83, Cincinnati reported 81, and Louisville reported 84. Once again, at Indianapolis it was 81 degrees with partly sunny skies. This is NOAA All Hazards Radio KEC 74 in Indianapolis. And now a look at your forecast for Indianapolis and central Indiana. Tonight, mostly sunny, then becoming partly cloudy through the late overnight, then becoming mostly clear. Lows in the mid-60s. South winds 5 to 10 miles an hour. Gusts up to 20 miles an hour late this afternoon. For Friday, mostly sunny through early afternoon, then becoming partly cloudy. Highs in the mid-80s. Southwest winds 10 to 15 miles an hour with gusts up to 30 miles an hour. Friday night, partly cloudy. Scattered showers with isolated thunderstorms toward daybreak. Lows in the upper 60s.
southwest winds 10 to 15 miles an hour with gusts up to 25 miles an hour.

chance of rain 40%. For Saturday, partly cloudy. Isolated showers and thunderstorms through early afternoon, then scattered showers and thunderstorms late in the afternoon. Highs in the mid-80s. Southwest winds around 10 miles an hour with gusts up to 20 miles an hour. Chance of rain 50%. Once again, the forecast for tonight. Mostly sunny, then becoming partly cloudy through the late overnight, then becoming mostly clear. Lows in the mid-60s. South winds 5 to 10 miles an hour. Gusts up to 20 miles an hour late this afternoon. Taking a look at the 3 through 7 day forecast for Indianapolis and central Indiana. Saturday night. Partly cloudy with a chance of showers and thunderstorms through the late overnight, then mostly cloudy with a slight chance of showers and thunderstorms toward daybreak. Lows in the upper 60s. Southwest winds around 5 miles an hour. Chance of rain 50%. For Sunday, mostly cloudy. A slight chance of showers and thunderstorms through early afternoon, then showers likely with a chance of thunderstorms late in the afternoon. Highs in the upper 80s. Chance of rain 60%. Sunday night, mostly cloudy. A chance of showers and thunderstorms through the late overnight, then a slight chance of showers and thunderstorms toward daybreak. Lows in the upper 60s. Chance of rain 30%. For Monday, mostly cloudy. A slight chance of showers and thunderstorms through early afternoon, then a chance of showers and thunderstorms late in the afternoon. Highs in the mid-80s. Chance of rain 40%. Monday night, mostly cloudy with a slight chance of showers and thunderstorms. Lows in the upper 60s. Chance of rain 20%. For Tuesday, partly cloudy with a chance of showers. A slight chance of thunderstorms through early afternoon, then a chance of thunderstorms late in the afternoon. Highs in the upper 80s. Chance of rain 50%. Tuesday night through Wednesday night. Partly cloudy with a chance of showers and thunderstorms. Lows in the lower 70s. Highs in the upper 80s. Chance of rain 30%. For Thursday, partly cloudy with a slight chance of showers and thunderstorms. Hot with highs in the lower 90s. Chance of rain 20%. The 8 to 14 day outlook for Friday, June 12th through Thursday, June 18th, calls for both temperatures and precipitation to be above normal. Normal highs for the period are between 80 and 85 degrees, and normal lows are between 60 and 65. The normal precipitation total for the 7 days is around 0.95 inches. The ultraviolet index for Indianapolis on Friday will be 9. The Environmental Protection Agency categorizes an index of 9 as very high exposure to ultraviolet radiation. At 6 p.m. at Indianapolis, it was partly sunny. The temperature was 81 degrees, the dew point 55, and the relative humidity 40%. The wind was southwest at 16 miles an hour. The barometric pressure was 30.09 inches and falling. Around central Indiana, it was sunny, with a temperature of 82 at Anderson, 84 at Muncie, and 83 at Shelbyville. It was mostly sunny, with a temperature of 82 at Zionsville, and 82 at Eagle Creek Air Park. Elsewhere across Indiana, skies ranged from mostly sunny to partly sunny. It was 84 at South Bend, 84 at Fort Wayne, and 82 at Lafayette. Terre Haute reported 83, Bloomington reported 81, and Evansville reported 83. Just outside Indiana, skies ranged from mostly sunny to partly sunny. It was 87 at Chicago, 83 at Champaign, and 81 at Dayton. St. Louis reported 83, Cincinnati reported 81, and Louisville reported 84. Once again, at Indianapolis it was 81 degrees with partly sunny skies. The current time is 6:23 p.m. Eastern Daylight Time. This is NOAA All Hazards Radio KEC-74 in Indianapolis. And now a look at your forecast for Indianapolis and central Indiana. Tonight, mostly sunny, then becoming partly cloudy through the late overnight, then becoming mostly clear. Lows in the mid-60s. South winds 5 to 10 miles.

afternoon. Highs in the mid-80s. Southwest winds around 10 miles an hour with gusts up to 20 miles an hour. Chance of rain 50%. Once again, the forecast for tonight. Mostly sunny, then becoming partly cloudy through the late overnight, then becoming mostly clear. Lows in the mid-60s. South winds 5 to 10 miles an hour. Gusts up to 20 miles an hour late this afternoon. Taking a look at the 3 through 7 day forecast for Indianapolis and central Indiana. Saturday night. Partly cloudy with a chance of showers and thunderstorms through the late overnight, then mostly cloudy with a slight chance of showers and thunderstorms toward daybreak. Lows in the upper 60s. Southwest winds around 5 miles an hour. Chance of rain 50%. For Sunday, mostly cloudy. A slight chance of showers and thunderstorms through early afternoon, then showers likely with a chance of thunderstorms late in the afternoon. Highs in the upper 80s. Chance of rain 60%. Sunday night, mostly cloudy. A chance of showers and thunderstorms through the late overnight, then a slight chance of showers and thunderstorms toward daybreak. Lows in the upper 60s. Chance of rain 30%. For Monday, mostly cloudy. A slight chance of showers and thunderstorms through early afternoon, then a chance of showers and thunderstorms late in the afternoon. Highs in the mid-80s. Chance of rain 40%. Monday night. Mostly cloudy with a slight chance of showers and thunderstorms. Lows in the upper 60s. Chance of rain 20%. For Tuesday. Partly cloudy with a chance of showers. A slight chance of thunderstorms through early afternoon. Then a chance of thunderstorms late in the afternoon. Highs in the upper 80s. Chance of rain 50%. Tuesday night through Wednesday night. Partly cloudy with a chance of showers and thunderstorms. Lows in the lower 70s. Highs in the upper 80s. Chance of rain 30%. For Thursday. Partly cloudy with a slight chance of showers and thunderstorms. Hot with highs in the lower 90s. Chance of rain 20%. Now here is the hazardous weather outlook for central Indiana. For the period through tonight, no hazardous weather is expected at this time. And now the extended outlook for the period Friday through Wednesday. Thunderstorms are possible at times Friday night through Wednesday. It is too soon to determine if any T-storms may be severe, although strong storms are possible Saturday into Saturday night. Spotter information statement, spotter activation is not anticipated. The 8 to 14 day outlook for Friday, June 12th through Thursday, June 18th, calls for both temperatures and precipitation to be above normal. Normal highs for the period are between 80 and 85 degrees, and normal lows are between 60 and 65. The normal precipitation total for the 7 days is around 0.95 inches. The ultraviolet index for Indianapolis on Friday will be 9. The Environmental Protection Agency categorizes an index of 9 as very high exposure to ultraviolet radiation. At 6 p.m. at Indianapolis, it was partly sunny. The temperature was 81 degrees, the dew point 55, and the relative humidity 40%. The wind was southwest at 16 miles an hour. The barometric pressure was 30.09 inches and falling. Around central Indiana, it was sunny, with a temperature of 82 at Anderson, 84 at Muncie, and 83 at Shelbyville. It was mostly sunny, with a temperature of 82 at Zionsville, and 82 at Eagle Creek Air Park. Elsewhere across Indiana, skies ranged from mostly sunny to partly sunny. It was 84 at South Bend, 84 at Fort Wayne, and 82 at Lafayette. Terre Haute reported 83, Bloomington reported 81, and Evansville reported 83. Just outside Indiana, skies ranged from mostly sunny to partly sunny. It was 87 at Chicago, 83 at Champaign, and 81 at Dayton. St. Louis reported 83, Cincinnati reported 81, and Louisville reported 84. Once again, at Indianapolis it was 81 degrees with partly sunny skies. This is NOAA All Hazards Radio KEC 74 in Indianapolis. And now a look at your forecast for Indianapolis.

and central Indiana. Tonight, mostly sunny, then becoming partly cloudy through the late overnight, then becoming mostly clear. Lows in the mid-60s. South winds 5 to 10 miles an hour. Gusts up to 20 miles an hour late this afternoon. For Friday, mostly sunny through early afternoon, then becoming partly cloudy. Highs in the mid-80s. Southwest winds 10 to 15 miles an hour with gusts up to 30 miles an hour. Friday night, partly cloudy. Scattered showers with isolated thunderstorms toward daybreak. Lows in the upper 60s. Southwest winds 10 to 15 miles an hour with gusts up to 25 miles an hour. Chance of rain 40%. For Saturday, partly cloudy. Isolated showers and thunderstorms through early afternoon, then scattered showers and thunderstorms late in the afternoon. Highs in the mid-80s. Southwest winds around 10 miles an hour with gusts up to 20 miles an hour. Chance of rain 50%. Once again, the forecast for tonight. Mostly sunny, then becoming partly cloudy through the late overnight, then becoming mostly clear. Lows in the mid-60s. South winds 5 to 10 miles an hour. Gusts up to 20 miles an hour late this afternoon. Taking a look at the 3 through 7 day forecast for Indianapolis and central Indiana. Saturday night, partly cloudy with a chance of showers and thunderstorms through the late overnight, then mostly cloudy with a slight chance of showers and thunderstorms toward daybreak. Lows in the upper 60s. Southwest winds around 5 miles an hour. Chance of rain 50%. For Sunday, mostly cloudy. A slight chance of showers and thunderstorms through early afternoon, then showers likely with a chance of thunderstorms late in the afternoon. Highs in the upper 80s. Chance of rain 60%. Sunday night, mostly cloudy. A chance of showers and thunderstorms through the late overnight, then a slight chance of showers and thunderstorms toward daybreak. Lows in the upper 60s. Chance of rain 30%. For Monday, mostly cloudy. A slight chance of showers and thunderstorms through early afternoon, then a chance of showers and thunderstorms late in the afternoon. Highs in the mid-80s. Chance of rain 40%. Monday night, mostly cloudy with a slight chance of showers and thunderstorms. Lows in the upper 60s. Chance of rain 20%. For Tuesday, partly cloudy with a chance of showers. A slight chance of thunderstorms through early afternoon, then a chance of thunderstorms late in the afternoon. Highs in the upper 80s. Chance of rain 50%. Tuesday night through Wednesday night, partly cloudy with a chance of showers and thunderstorms. In the upper 80s. Chance of rain 50%. Tuesday night through Wednesday night, partly cloudy with a chance of showers and thunderstorms. Lows in the lower 70s. Highs in the upper 80s. Chance of rain 30%. For Thursday, partly cloudy with a slight chance of showers and thunderstorms. Hot with highs in the lower 90s. Chance of rain 20%. The 8 to 14 day outlook for Friday, June 12th through Thursday, June 18th, calls for both temperatures and precipitation to be above normal. Normal highs for the period are between 80 and 85 degrees, and normal lows are between 60 and 65. The normal precipitation total for the 7 days is around 0.95 inches. The ultraviolet index for Indianapolis on Friday will be 9. The Environmental Protection Agency categorizes an index of 9 as very high exposure to ultraviolet radiation. Here is an air quality alert message for the following counties in Indiana: Bartholomew, Boone, Brown, Carroll, Clay, Clinton, Davies, Decatur, Delaware, Fountain, Greene, Hamilton, Hancock, Hendricks, Henry, Howard, Jackson, Jennings, Johnson, Knox, Lawrence, Madison, Marion, Martin, Monroe, Montgomery, Morgan, Owen, Park, Putnam, Randolph, Rush, Shelby, Sullivan, Tippecanoe, Tipton, Vermilion, Vigo, and Warren. The officials at the Indiana Department of Environmental Management have declared an Air Quality Action Day in effect until midnight Eastern Daylight Time tonight. An Air Quality

Protection Day for ozone has been issued. Ozone levels are expected to be in the unhealthy for sensitive groups range. Active children and adults and people with respiratory disease such as asthma should limit prolonged outdoor exposure. Here are some recommended actions that the public can take: walk, bike, carpool, or use public transportation. Avoid using the drive-through and combine errands into one trip. 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At 6 p.m. at Indianapolis, it was partly sunny. The temperature was 81 degrees, the dew point 55, and the relative humidity 40%. The wind was southwest at 16 miles an hour. The barometric pressure was 30.09 inches and falling. Around central Indiana, it was sunny, with a temperature of 82 at Anderson, 84 at Muncie, and 83 at Shelbyville. It was mostly sunny, with a temperature of 82 at Zionsville, and 82 at Eagle Creek Air Park. Elsewhere across Indiana, skies ranged from mostly sunny to partly sunny. It was 84 at South Bend, 84 at Fort Wayne, and 82 at Lafayette. Terre Haute reported 83, Bloomington reported 81, and Evansville reported 83. Just outside Indiana, skies ranged from mostly sunny to partly sunny. It was 87 at Chicago, 83 at Champaign, and 81 at Dayton. St. Louis reported 83, Cincinnati reported 81, and Louisville reported 84. Once again, at Indianapolis it was 81 degrees with partly sunny skies. This is NOAA All Hazards Radio KEC 74 in Indianapolis. And now a look at your forecast for Indianapolis and central Indiana. Tonight, partly cloudy through the late overnight, then clearing. Lows in the mid-60s. South winds 5 to 10 miles an hour. For Friday, mostly sunny through early afternoon, then becoming partly cloudy. Highs in the mid-80s. Southwest winds 10 to 15 miles an hour with gusts up to 30 miles an hour. Friday night, partly cloudy. Scattered showers with isolated thunderstorms toward daybreak. Lows in the upper 60s. Southwest winds 10 to 15 miles an hour with gusts up to 25 miles an hour. Chance of rain 40%. For Saturday, partly cloudy. Isolated showers and thunderstorms through early afternoon, then scattered showers and thunderstorms late in the afternoon. Highs in the mid-80s. Southwest winds around 10 miles an hour with gusts up to 20 miles an hour. Chance of rain 50%. Once again, the forecast for tonight. Partly cloudy through the late overnight, then clearing. Lows in the mid-60s. South winds 5 to 10 miles an hour. The current time is 6:38 p.m. Eastern Daylight Time. Taking a look at the 3 through 7 day forecast for Indianapolis and central Indiana. Saturday night, partly cloudy with a chance of showers and thunderstorms through the late overnight, then mostly cloudy with a slight chance of showers and thunderstorms toward daybreak. Lows in the upper 60s. Southwest winds around 5 miles an hour. Chance of rain 50%. For Sunday, mostly cloudy. A slight chance of showers and thunderstorms through early afternoon, then showers likely with a chance of thunderstorms late in the afternoon. Highs in the upper 80s. Chance of rain 60%. Sunday night, mostly cloudy. A chance of showers and thunderstorms through the late overnight, then a slight chance of showers and thunderstorms toward daybreak. Lows in the upper 60s. Chance of rain 30%. For Monday, mostly cloudy. A slight chance of showers and thunderstorms through early afternoon, then a chance of showers and thunderstorms late in the afternoon. Highs in the mid-80s. Chance of rain 40%. Monday night, mostly cloudy with a slight chance of showers and thunderstorms.

Lows in the upper 60s. Chance of rain 20% for Tuesday. Partly cloudy with a chance of showers. A slight chance of thunderstorms through early afternoon, then a chance of thunderstorms late in the afternoon. Highs in the upper 80s. Chance of rain 50%. Tuesday night through Wednesday night. Partly cloudy with a chance of showers and thunderstorms. Lows in the lower 70s. Highs in the upper 80s. Chance of rain 30%. For Thursday. Partly cloudy with a slight chance of showers and thunderstorms. Hot with highs in the lower 90s. Chance of rain 20%. The 8 to 14 day outlook for Friday, June 12th through Thursday, June 18th, calls for both temperatures and precipitation to be above normal. Normal highs for the period are between 80 and 85 degrees, and normal lows are between 60 and 65. The normal precipitation total for the 7 days is around 0.95 inches. The ultraviolet index for Indianapolis on Friday will be 9. The Environmental Protection Agency categorizes an index of 9 as very high exposure to ultraviolet radiation. At 6 p.m. at Indianapolis, it was partly sunny. The temperature was 81 degrees, the dew point 55, and the relative humidity 40%. The wind was southwest at 16 miles an hour. The barometric pressure was 30.09 inches and falling. Around central Indiana, it was sunny, with a temperature of 82 at Anderson, 84 at Muncie, and 83 at Shelbyville. It was mostly sunny, with a temperature of 82 at Zionsville, and 82 at Eagle Creek Air Park. Elsewhere across Indiana, skies ranged from mostly sunny to partly sunny. It was 84 at South Bend, 84 at Fort Wayne, and 82 at Lafayette. Terre Haute reported 83, Bloomington reported 81, and Evansville reported 83. Just outside Indiana, skies ranged from mostly sunny to partly sunny. It was 87 at Chicago, 83 at Champaign, and 81 at Dayton. St. Louis reported 83, Cincinnati reported 81, and Louisville reported 84. Once again, at Indianapolis it was 81 degrees with partly sunny skies. This is NOAA All Hazards Radio KEC-74 in Indianapolis. And now a look at your forecast for Indianapolis and central Indiana. Tonight, partly cloudy through the late overnight, then clearing. Lows in the mid-60s. South winds 5 to 10 miles an hour. For Friday, mostly sunny through early afternoon, then becoming partly cloudy. Highs in the mid-80s. Southwest winds 10 to 15 miles an hour with gusts up to 30 miles an hour. Friday night, partly cloudy. Scattered showers with isolated thunderstorms toward daybreak. Lows in the upper 60s. Southwest winds 10 to 15 miles an hour with gusts up to 25 miles an hour. Chance of rain 40%. For Saturday, partly cloudy. Isolated showers and thunderstorms through early afternoon, then scattered showers and thunderstorms late in the afternoon. Highs in the mid-80s. Southwest winds around 10 miles an hour with gusts up to 20 miles an hour. Chance of rain 50%. Once again, the forecast for tonight. Partly cloudy through the late overnight, then clearing. Lows in the mid-60s. South winds 5 to 10 miles an hour. Taking a look at the 3 through 7 day forecast for Indianapolis and central Indiana. Saturday night, partly cloudy with a chance of showers and thunderstorms through the late overnight, then mostly cloudy with a slight chance of showers and thunderstorms toward daybreak. Lows in the upper 60s. Southwest winds around 5 miles an hour. Chance of rain 50%. For Sunday, mostly cloudy. A slight chance of showers and thunderstorms through early afternoon, then showers likely with a chance of thunderstorms late in the afternoon. Highs in the upper 80s. Chance of rain 60%. Sunday night. Mostly cloudy. A chance of showers and thunderstorms through the late overnight, then a slight chance of showers and thunderstorms toward daybreak. Lows in the upper 60s. Chance of rain 30%. For Monday, mostly cloudy. A slight chance of showers and thunderstorms through early

the afternoon, then a chance of showers and thunderstorms late in the afternoon. Highs in the mid-80s. Chance of rain 40%. Monday night, mostly cloudy with a slight chance of showers and thunderstorms. Lows in the upper 60s. Chance of rain 20%. For Tuesday, partly cloudy with a chance of showers. A slight chance of thunderstorms through early afternoon, then a chance of thunderstorms late in the afternoon. Highs in the upper 80s. Chance of rain 50%. Tuesday night through Wednesday night. Partly cloudy with a chance of showers and thunderstorms. Lows in the lower 70s. Highs in the upper 80s. Chance of rain 30%. For Thursday, partly cloudy with a slight chance of showers and thunderstorms. Hot with highs in the lower 90s. Chance of rain 20%. The 8 to 14 day outlook for Friday, June 12th through Thursday, June 18th, calls for both temperatures and precipitation to be above normal. Normal highs for the period are between 80 and 85 degrees, and normal lows are between 60 and 65. The normal precipitation total for the 7 days is around 0.95 inches. Now here is the hazardous weather outlook for central Indiana. For the period through tonight, no hazardous weather is expected at this time. And now the extended outlook for the period Friday through Wednesday. Thunderstorms are possible at times Friday night through Wednesday. It is too soon to determine if any T-storms may be severe, although strong storms are possible Saturday into Saturday night. Spotter information statement. Spotter activation is not anticipated. The ultraviolet index for Indianapolis on Friday will be 9. The Environmental Protection Agency categorizes an index of 9 as very high exposure to ultraviolet radiation. At 6 p.m. at Indianapolis, it was partly sunny. The temperature was 81 degrees, the dew point 55, and the relative humidity 40%. The wind was southwest at 16 miles an hour. The barometric pressure was 30.09 inches and falling. Around central Indiana, it was sunny, with a temperature of 82 at Anderson, 84 at Muncie, and 83 at Shelbyville. It was mostly sunny, with a temperature of 82 at Zionsville, and 82 at Eagle Creek Air Park. Elsewhere across Indiana, skies ranged from mostly sunny to partly sunny. It was 84 at South Bend, 84 at Fort Wayne, and 82 at Lafayette. Terre Haute reported 83, Bloomington reported 81, and Evansville reported 83. Just outside Indiana, skies ranged from mostly sunny to partly sunny. It was 87 at Chicago, 83 at Champaign, and 81 at Dayton. St. Louis reported 83, Cincinnati reported 81, and Louisville reported 84. Once again, at Indianapolis it was 81 degrees with partly sunny skies. This is NOAA All Hazards Radio KEC 74 in Indianapolis. And now a look at your forecast for Indianapolis and central Indiana. Tonight, partly cloudy through the late overnight, then clearing. Lows in the mid-60s. South winds 5 to 10 miles an hour. For Friday, mostly sunny through early afternoon, then becoming partly cloudy. Highs in the mid-80s. Southwest winds 10 to 15 miles an hour with gusts up to 30 miles an hour. Friday night, partly cloudy. Scattered showers with isolated thunderstorms toward daybreak. Lows in the upper 60s. Southwest winds 10 to 15 miles an hour with gusts up to 25 miles an hour. Chance of rain 40%. For Saturday, partly cloudy. Isolated showers and thunderstorms through early afternoon, then scattered showers and thunderstorms late in the afternoon. Highs in the mid-80s. Southwest winds around 10 miles an hour with gusts up to 20 miles an hour. Chance of rain 50%. Once again, the forecast for tonight. Partly cloudy through the late overnight, then clearing. Lows in the mid-60s. South winds 5 to 10 miles an hour. Taking a look at the 3 through 7 day forecast for Indianapolis and central Indiana. Saturday night, partly cloudy with a chance of showers and thunderstorms through the late overnight, then mostly cloudy with a slight chance of showers and thunderstorms toward day.

Daybreak. Lows in the upper 60s. Southwest winds around 5 miles an hour. Chance of rain 50%. For Sunday, mostly cloudy. A slight chance of showers and thunderstorms through early afternoon, then showers likely with a chance of thunderstorms late in the afternoon. Highs in the upper 80s. Chance of rain 60%. Sunday night, mostly cloudy. A chance of showers and thunderstorms through the late overnight, then a slight chance of showers and thunderstorms toward daybreak. Lows in the upper 60s. Chance of rain 30%. For Monday, mostly cloudy. A slight chance of showers and thunderstorms through early afternoon, then a chance of showers and thunderstorms late in the afternoon. Highs in the mid-80s. Chance of rain 40%. Monday night, mostly cloudy with a slight chance of showers and thunderstorms. Lows in the upper 60s. Chance of rain 20%. For Tuesday, partly cloudy with a chance of showers. A slight chance of thunderstorms through early afternoon, then a chance of thunderstorms late in the afternoon. Highs in the upper 80s. Chance of rain 50%. Tuesday night through Wednesday night. Partly cloudy with a chance of showers and thunderstorms. Lows in the lower 70s. Highs in the upper 80s. Chance of rain 30%. For Thursday, partly cloudy with a slight chance of showers and thunderstorms. Hot with highs in the lower 90s. Chance of rain 20%. The 8 to 14 day outlook for Friday, June 12th through Thursday, June 18th, calls for both temperatures and precipitation to be above normal. Normal highs for the period are between 80 and 85 degrees, and normal lows are between 60 and 65. The normal precipitation total for the 7 days is around 0.95 inches. The ultraviolet index for Indianapolis on Friday will be 9. The Environmental Protection Agency categorizes an index of 9 as very high exposure to ultraviolet radiation. At 6 p.m. at Indianapolis, it was partly sunny. The temperature was 81 degrees, the dew point 55, and the relative humidity 40%. The wind was southwest at 16 miles an hour. The barometric pressure was 30.09 inches and falling. Around central Indiana, it was sunny, with a temperature of 82 at Anderson, 84 at Muncie, and 83 at Shelbyville. It was mostly sunny, with a temperature of 82 at Zionsville, and 82 at Eagle Creek Air Park. Elsewhere across Indiana, skies ranged from mostly sunny to partly sunny. It was 84 at South Bend, 84 at Fort Wayne, and 82 at Lafayette. Terre Haute reported 83, Bloomington reported 81, and Evansville reported 83. Just outside Indiana, skies ranged from mostly sunny to partly sunny. It was 87 at Chicago, 83 at Champaign, and 81 at Dayton. St. Louis reported 83, Cincinnati reported 81, and Louisville reported 84. Once again, at Indianapolis it was 81 degrees with partly sunny skies. The current time is 6:53 p.m. Eastern Daylight Time. This is NOAA All Hazards Radio KEC 74 in Indianapolis. And now a look at your forecast for Indianapolis and central Indiana. Tonight, partly cloudy through the late overnight, then clearing. Lows in the mid-60s. South winds 5 to 10 miles an hour. For Friday, mostly sunny through early afternoon, then becoming partly cloudy. Highs in the mid-80s. Southwest winds 10 to 15 miles an hour with gusts up to 30 miles an hour. Friday night, partly cloudy. Scattered showers with isolated thunderstorms toward daybreak. Lows in the upper 60s. Southwest winds 10 to 15 miles an hour with gusts up to 25 miles an hour. Chance of rain 40%. For Saturday, partly cloudy. Isolated showers and thunderstorms through early afternoon, then scattered showers and thunderstorms late in the afternoon. Highs in the mid-80s. Southwest winds around 10 miles an hour with gusts up to 20 miles an hour. Chance of rain 50%. Once again, the forecast for tonight. Partly cloudy through the late overnight, then clearing.
Lows in the mid-60s.

60s. South winds 5 to 10 miles an hour. Here is an air quality alert message for the following counties in Indiana: Bartholomew, Boone, Brown, Carroll, Clay, Clinton, Davies, Decatur, Delaware, Fountain, Greene, Hamilton, Hancock, Hendricks, Henry, Howard, Jackson, Jennings, Johnson, Knox, Lawrence, Madison, Marion, Martin, Monroe, Montgomery, Morgan, Olin, Park, Putnam, Randolph, Rush, Shelby, Sullivan, Tippecanoe, Tipton, Vermilion, Vigo, and Warren. The officials at the Indiana Department of Environmental Management have declared an Air Quality Action Day in effect until midnight Eastern Daylight Time tonight. An Air Quality Action Day for ozone has been issued. Ozone levels are expected to be in the unhealthy for sensitive groups range. Active children and adults and people with respiratory disease, such as asthma, should limit prolonged outdoor exposure. Here are some recommended actions that the public can take: walk, bike, carpool, or use public transportation. Avoid using the drive-through and combine errands into one trip. 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Taking a look at the 3 through 7 day forecast for Indianapolis and central Indiana. Saturday night: partly cloudy with a chance of showers and thunderstorms through the late overnight, then mostly cloudy with a slight chance of showers and thunderstorms toward daybreak. Lows in the upper 60s. Southwest winds around 5 miles an hour. Chance of rain 50%. For Sunday: mostly cloudy. A slight chance of showers and thunderstorms through early afternoon, then showers likely with a chance of thunderstorms late in the afternoon. Highs in the upper 80s. Chance of rain 60%. Sunday night: mostly cloudy. A chance of showers and thunderstorms through the late overnight, then a slight chance of showers and thunderstorms toward daybreak. Lows in the upper 60s. Chance of rain 30%. For Monday: mostly cloudy. A slight chance of showers and thunderstorms through early afternoon, then a chance of showers and thunderstorms late in the afternoon. Highs in the mid-80s. Chance of rain 40%. Monday night: mostly cloudy with a slight chance of showers and thunderstorms. Lows in the upper 60s. Chance of rain 20%. For Tuesday: partly cloudy with a chance of showers. A slight chance of thunderstorms through early afternoon, then a chance of thunderstorms late in the afternoon. Highs in the upper 80s. Chance of rain 50%. Tuesday night through Wednesday night: partly cloudy with a chance of showers and thunderstorms. Lows in the lower 70s. Highs in the upper 80s. Chance of rain 30%. For Thursday: partly cloudy with a slight chance of showers and thunderstorms. Hot with highs in the lower 90s. Chance of rain 20%. The 8 to 14 day outlook for Friday, June 12th through Thursday, June 18th, calls for both temperatures and precipitation to be above normal. Normal highs for the period are between 80 and 85 degrees, and normal lows are between 60 and 65. The normal precipitation total for the 7 days is around 0.95 inches. The ultraviolet index for Indianapolis on Friday will be 9. The Environmental Protection Agency categorizes an index of 9 as very high exposure to ultraviolet radiation. At 6 p.m. at Indianapolis, it was partly sunny. The temperature was 81 degrees, the dew point 55, and the relative humidity 40%. The wind was southwest at 16 miles an hour. The barometric pressure was 30.09 inches and falling. Around central Indiana, it was sunny, with a temperature of 82 at Anderson, 84 at Muncie, and 83 at Shelbyville. It was mostly sunny, with a temperature of 82 at Zionsville, and 82 at Eagle Creek Air Park. Elsewhere across Indiana, skies ranged from mostly sunny to partly sunny.

It was 84 at South End, 84 at Fort Wayne, and 82 at Lafayette. Terre Haute reported 83, Bloomington reported 81, and Evansville reported 83. Just outside Indiana, skies ranged from mostly sunny to partly sunny. It was 87 at Chicago, 83 at Champaign, and 81 at Dayton. St. Louis reported 83, Cincinnati reported 81, and Louisville reported 84. Once again, at Indianapolis it was 81 degrees with partly sunny skies. This is NOAA All Hazards Radio KEC 74 in Indianapolis. And now a look at your forecast for Indianapolis and central Indiana. Tonight, partly cloudy through the late overnight, then clearing. Lows in the mid-60s. South winds 5 to 10 miles an hour. For Friday, mostly sunny through early afternoon, then becoming partly cloudy. Highs in the mid-80s. Southwest winds 10 to 15 miles an hour with gusts up to 30 miles an hour. Friday night, partly cloudy. Scattered showers with isolated thunderstorms toward daybreak. Lows in the upper 60s. Southwest winds 10 to 15 miles an hour with gusts up to 25 miles an hour. Chance of rain 40%. For Saturday, partly cloudy. Isolated showers and thunderstorms through early afternoon, then scattered showers and thunderstorms late in the afternoon. Highs in the mid-80s. Southwest winds around 10 miles an hour with gusts up to 20 miles an hour. Chance of rain 50%. Once again, the forecast for tonight. Partly cloudy through the late overnight, then clearing. Lows in the mid-60s. South winds 5 to 10 miles an hour. Taking a look at the 3 through 7 day forecast for Indianapolis and central Indiana. Saturday night, partly cloudy with a chance of showers and thunderstorms through the late overnight, then mostly cloudy with a slight chance of showers and thunderstorms toward daybreak. Lows in the upper 60s. Southwest winds around 5 miles an hour. Chance of rain 50%. For Sunday, mostly cloudy. A slight chance of showers and thunderstorms through early afternoon, then showers likely with a chance of thunderstorms late in the afternoon. Highs in the upper 80s. Chance of rain 60%. Sunday night, mostly cloudy. A chance of showers and thunderstorms through the late overnight, then a slight chance of showers and thunderstorms toward daybreak. Lows in the upper 60s. Chance of rain 30%. For Monday, mostly cloudy. A slight chance of showers and thunderstorms through early afternoon, then a chance of showers and thunderstorms late in the afternoon. Highs in the mid-80s. Chance of rain 40%. Monday night, mostly cloudy with a slight chance of showers and thunderstorms. Lows in the upper 60s. Chance of rain 20%. For Tuesday, partly cloudy with a chance of showers. A slight chance of thunderstorms through early afternoon, then a chance of thunderstorms late in the afternoon. Highs in the upper 80s. Chance of rain 50%. Tuesday night through Wednesday night. Partly cloudy with a chance of showers and thunderstorms. Lows in the lower 70s. Highs in the upper 80s. Chance of rain 30%. For Thursday, partly cloudy with a slight chance of showers and thunderstorms. Hot with highs in the lower 90s. Chance of rain 20%. The 8 to 14 day outlook for Friday, June 12th through Thursday, June 18th, calls for both temperatures and precipitation to be above normal. Normal highs for the period are between 80 and 85 degrees, and normal lows are between 60 and 65. The normal precipitation total for the 7 days is around 0.95 inches. The ultraviolet index for Indianapolis on Friday will be 9. The Environmental Protection Agency categorizes an index of 9 as very high exposure to ultraviolet radiation. At 6 p.m. at Indianapolis, it was partly sunny. The temperature was 81 degrees, the dew point 55, and the relative humidity 40%. The wind was southwest at 16 miles an hour. The barometric pressure was 30.09 inches and falling. Around central Indiana, it was sunny, with a temperature of 82 at Anderson, 84 at Muncie,

and 83 at Shelbyville. It was mostly sunny, with a temperature of 82 in Zionsville and 82 at Eagle Creek Air Park. Elsewhere across Indiana, skies ranged from mostly sunny to partly sunny. It was 84 at South Bend, 84 at Fort Wayne, and 82 at Lafayette. Terre Haute reported 83, Bloomington reported 81, and Evansville reported 83. Just outside Indiana, skies ranged from mostly sunny to partly sunny. It was 87 at Chicago, 83 at Champaign, and 81 at Dayton. St. Louis reported 83, Cincinnati reported 81, and Louisville reported 84. Once again, at Indianapolis it was 81 degrees with partly sunny skies. This is NOAA All Hazards Radio KEC 74 in Indianapolis. And now a look at your forecast for Indianapolis and central Indiana. Tonight, partly cloudy through the late overnight, then clearing. Lows in the mid-60s. South winds 5 to 10 miles an hour. For Friday, mostly sunny through early afternoon, then becoming partly cloudy. Highs in the mid-80s. Southwest winds 10 to 15 miles an hour with gusts up to 30 miles an hour. Friday night, partly cloudy. Scattered showers with isolated thunderstorms toward daybreak. Lows in the upper 60s. Southwest winds 10 to 15 miles an hour with gusts up to 25 miles an hour. Chance of rain 40%. For Saturday, partly cloudy. Isolated showers and thunderstorms through early afternoon, then scattered showers and thunderstorms late in the afternoon. Highs in the mid-80s. Southwest winds around 10 miles an hour with gusts up to 20 miles an hour. Chance of rain 50%. Once again, the forecast for tonight. Partly cloudy through the late overnight, then clearing. Lows in the mid-60s. South winds 5 to 10 miles an hour. Now here is the hazardous weather outlook for central Indiana. For the period through tonight, no hazardous weather is expected at this time. And now the extended outlook for the period Friday through Wednesday. Thunderstorms are possible at times Friday night through Wednesday. It is too soon to determine if any T-storms may be severe, although strong storms are possible Saturday into Saturday night. Spotter information statement, spotter activation is not anticipated. Taking a look at the 3 through 7 day forecast for Indianapolis and central Indiana. Saturday night, partly cloudy with a chance of showers and thunderstorms through the late overnight, then mostly cloudy with a slight chance of showers and thunderstorms toward daybreak. Lows in the upper 60s. Southwest winds around 5 miles an hour. Chance of rain 50%. For Sunday, mostly cloudy. A slight chance of showers and thunderstorms through early afternoon, then showers likely with a chance of thunderstorms late in the afternoon. Highs in the upper 80s. Chance of rain 60%. Sunday night, mostly cloudy. A chance of showers and thunderstorms through the late overnight, then a slight chance of showers and thunderstorms toward daybreak. Lows in the upper 60s. Chance of rain 30%. For Monday, mostly cloudy. A slight chance of showers and thunderstorms through early afternoon, then a chance of showers and thunderstorms late in the afternoon. Highs in the mid-80s. Chance of rain 40%. Monday night, mostly cloudy with a slight chance of showers and thunderstorms. Lows in the upper 60s. Chance of rain 20%. For Tuesday, partly cloudy with a chance of showers. A slight chance of thunderstorms through early afternoon, then a chance of thunderstorms late in the afternoon. Highs in the upper 80s. Chance of rain 50%. Tuesday night through Wednesday night. Partly cloudy with a chance of showers and thunderstorms. Lows in the lower 70s. Highs in the upper 80s. Chance of rain 30%. For Thursday, partly cloudy with a slight chance of showers and thunderstorms. Hot with highs in the lower 90s. Chance of rain 20%. The current time is 7:09 p.m. Eastern Daylight Time. The 8 to 14 day outlook for Friday, June 12th through Thursday, June 18th,
calls for both temperatures and precipitation to be above normal. Normal highs for the period are between 80 and 85 degrees, and normal lows are between 60 and 65. The normal precipitation total for the 7 days is around 0.95 inches. The ultraviolet index for Indianapolis on Friday will be 9. The Environmental Protection Agency categorizes an index of 9 as very high exposure to ultraviolet radiation. At 6 p.m., at Indianapolis, it was partly sunny. The temperature was 81 degrees, the dew point 55, and the relative humidity 40%. The wind was southwest at 16 miles an hour. The barometric pressure was 30.09 inches and falling. Around central Indiana, it was sunny, with a temperature of 82 at Anderson, 84 at Muncie, and 83 at Shelbyville. It was mostly sunny, with a temperature of 82 at Zionsville, and 82 at Eagle Creek Air Park. Elsewhere across Indiana, skies ranged from mostly sunny to partly sunny. It was 84 at South Bend, 84 at Fort Wayne, and 82 at Lafayette. Terre Haute reported 83, Bloomington reported 81, and Evansville reported 83. Just outside Indiana, skies ranged from mostly sunny to partly sunny. It was 87 at Chicago, 83 at Champaign, and 81 at Dayton. St. Louis reported 83, Cincinnati reported 81, and Louisville reported 84. Once again, at Indianapolis it was 81 degrees with partly sunny skies. This is NOAA All Hazards Radio KEC 74 in Indianapolis. And now a look at your forecast for Indianapolis and central Indiana. Tonight, partly cloudy through the late overnight, then clearing. Lows in the mid-60s. South winds 5 to 10 miles an hour. For Friday, mostly sunny through early afternoon, then becoming partly cloudy. Highs in the mid-80s. Southwest winds 10 to 15 miles an hour with gusts up to 30 miles an hour. Friday night, partly cloudy. Scattered showers with isolated thunderstorms toward daybreak. Lows in the upper 60s. Southwest winds 10 to 15 miles an hour with gusts up to 25 miles an hour. Chance of rain 40%. For Saturday, partly cloudy. Isolated showers and thunderstorms through early afternoon, then scattered showers and thunderstorms late in the afternoon. Highs in the mid-80s. Southwest winds around 10 miles an hour with gusts up to 20 miles an hour. Chance of rain 50%. Once again, the forecast for tonight. Partly cloudy through the late overnight, then clearing. Lows in the mid-60s. South winds 5 to 10 miles an hour. Taking a look at the 3 through 7 day forecast for Indianapolis and central Indiana. Saturday night, partly cloudy with a chance of showers and thunderstorms through the late overnight, then mostly cloudy with a slight chance of showers and thunderstorms toward daybreak. Lows in the upper 60s. Southwest winds around 5 miles an hour. Chance of rain 50%. For Sunday, mostly cloudy. A slight chance of showers and thunderstorms through early afternoon, then showers likely with a chance of thunderstorms late in the afternoon. Highs in the upper 80s. Chance of rain 60%. Sunday night, mostly cloudy. A chance of showers and thunderstorms through the late overnight, then a slight chance of showers and thunderstorms toward daybreak. Lows in the upper 60s. Chance of rain 30%. For Monday, mostly cloudy. A slight chance of showers and thunderstorms through early afternoon, then a chance of showers and thunderstorms late in the afternoon. Highs in the mid-80s. Chance of rain 40%. Monday night, mostly cloudy with a slight chance of showers and thunderstorms. Lows in the upper 60s. Chance of rain 20%. For Tuesday, partly cloudy with a chance of showers. A slight chance of thunderstorms through early afternoon, then a chance of thunderstorms late in the afternoon. Highs in the upper 80s. Chance of rain 50%. Tuesday night through Wednesday night. Partly cloudy with a chance of showers and thunderstorms. Lows in the lower 70s. Highs in the upper 80s. Chance of rain 30%. For Thursday,
partly cloudy with a slight chance of showers and thunderstorms. Hot with highs in the lower 90s. Chance of rain 20%. Here is an air quality alert message for the following counties in Indiana: Bartholomew, Boone, Brown, Carroll, Clay, Clinton, Davies, Decatur, Delaware, Fountain, Greene, Hamilton, Hancock, Hendricks, Henry, Howard, Jackson, Jennings, Johnson, Knox, Lawrence, Madison, Marion, Martin, Monroe, Montgomery, Morgan, Olin, Park, Putnam, Randolph, Rush, Shelby, Sullivan, Tippecanoe, Tipton, Vermilion, Vigo, and Warren. The officials at the Indiana Department of Environmental Management have declared an Air Quality Action Day in effect until midnight Eastern Daylight Time tonight. An Air Quality Action Day for ozone has been issued. Ozone levels are expected to be in the unhealthy for sensitive groups range. Active children and adults and people with respiratory disease, such as asthma, should limit prolonged outdoor exposure. Here are some recommended actions that the public can take: walk, bike, carpool, or use public transportation. Avoid using the drive-through and combine errands into one trip. Avoid refueling your vehicle or using gasoline-powered lawn equipment until after 7 p.m. Turn off your engine when idling for more than 30 seconds. Conserve energy by turning off lights or setting the air conditioner to 75 degrees or above. 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The 8 to 14 day outlook for Friday, June 12th through Thursday, June 18th, calls for both temperatures and precipitation to be above normal. Normal highs for the period are between 80 and 85 degrees, and normal lows are between 60 and 65. The normal precipitation total for the 7 days is around 0.95 inches. The ultraviolet index for Indianapolis on Friday will be 9. The Environmental Protection Agency categorizes an index of 9 as very high exposure to ultraviolet radiation. At 7 p.m. at Indianapolis, it was partly sunny. The temperature was 80 degrees, the dew point 56, and the relative humidity 43%. The wind was south at 13 miles an hour. The barometric pressure was 30.06 inches and falling. Around central Indiana, it was sunny, with a temperature of 81 at Anderson, 83 at Muncie, and 81 at Shelbyville. It was mostly sunny, with a temperature of 81 at Zionsville, and 80 at Eagle Creek Air Park. Elsewhere across Indiana, skies ranged from mostly sunny to partly sunny. It was 84 at South Bend, 81 at Fort Wayne, and 82 at Lafayette. Terre Haute reported 81, Bloomington reported 80, and Evansville reported 81. Just outside Indiana, skies ranged from mostly sunny to partly sunny. It was 87 at Chicago, 82 at Champaign, and 80 at Dayton. St. Louis reported 83, Cincinnati reported 80, and Louisville reported 82. Once again, at Indianapolis it was 80 degrees with partly sunny skies. This is NOAA All Hazards Radio KEC 74 in Indianapolis. And now a look at your forecast for Indianapolis and central Indiana. Tonight, partly cloudy through the late overnight, then clearing. Lows in the mid-60s. South winds 5 to 10 miles an hour. For Friday, mostly sunny through early afternoon, then becoming partly cloudy. Highs in the mid-80s. Southwest winds 10 to 15 miles an hour with gusts up to 30 miles an hour. Friday night, partly cloudy. Scattered showers with isolated thunderstorms toward daybreak. Lows in the upper 60s. Southwest winds 10 to 15 miles an hour with gusts up to 25 miles an hour. Chance of rain 40%. For Saturday, partly cloudy. Isolated showers and thunderstorms through early afternoon, then scattered showers and thunderstorms late in the afternoon. Highs in the mid-80s. Southwest winds around 10 miles an hour with gusts up to 20 miles an hour. Chance of rain 50%. Once again, the forecast for tonight. Partly cloudy through the late overnight, then clearing. Lows in the mid-60s.
south winds 5 to 10 miles an hour.

taking a look at the 3 through 7 day forecast for Indianapolis and central Indiana. Saturday night, partly cloudy with a chance of showers and thunderstorms through the late overnight, then mostly cloudy with a slight chance of showers and thunderstorms toward daybreak. Lows in the upper 60s. Southwest winds around 5 miles an hour. Chance of rain 50%. For Sunday, mostly cloudy. A slight chance of showers and thunderstorms through early afternoon, then showers likely with a chance of thunderstorms late in the afternoon. Highs in the upper 80s. Chance of rain 60%. Sunday night, mostly cloudy. A chance of showers and thunderstorms through the late overnight, then a slight chance of showers and thunderstorms toward daybreak. Lows in the upper 60s. Chance of rain 30%. For Monday, mostly cloudy. A slight chance of showers and thunderstorms through early afternoon, then a chance of showers and thunderstorms late in the afternoon. Highs in the mid-80s. Chance of rain 40%. Monday night, mostly cloudy with a slight chance of showers and thunderstorms. Lows in the upper 60s. Chance of rain 20%. For Tuesday, partly cloudy with a chance of showers. A slight chance of thunderstorms through early afternoon, then a chance of thunderstorms late in the afternoon. Highs in the upper 80s. Chance of rain 50%. Tuesday night through Wednesday night. Partly cloudy with a chance of showers and thunderstorms. Lows in the lower 70s. Highs in the upper 80s. Chance of rain 30%. For Thursday, partly cloudy with a slight chance of showers and thunderstorms. Hot with highs in the lower 90s. Chance of rain 20%. The 8 to 14 day outlook for Friday, June 12th through Thursday, June 18th, calls for both temperatures and precipitation to be above normal. Normal highs for the period are between 80 and 85 degrees, and normal lows are between 60 and 65. The normal precipitation total for the 7 days is around 0.95 inches. The ultraviolet index for Indianapolis on Friday will be 9. The Environmental Protection Agency categorizes an index of 9 as very high exposure to ultraviolet radiation. At 7 p.m. at Indianapolis, it was partly sunny. The temperature was 80 degrees, the dew point 56, and the relative humidity 43%. The wind was south at 13 miles an hour. The barometric pressure was 30.06 inches and falling. Around central Indiana, it was sunny, with a temperature of 81 at Anderson, 83 at Muncie, and 81 at Shelbyville. It was mostly sunny, with a temperature of 81 at Zionsville, and 80 at Eagle Creek Air Park. Elsewhere across Indiana, skies ranged from mostly sunny to partly sunny. It was 84 at South Bend, 81 at Fort Wayne, and 82 at Lafayette. Terre Haute reported 81, Bloomington reported 80, and Evansville reported 81. Just outside Indiana, skies ranged from mostly sunny to partly sunny. It was 87 at Chicago, 82 at Champaign, and 80 at Dayton. St. Louis reported 83, Cincinnati reported 80, and Louisville reported 82. Once again, at Indianapolis it was 80 degrees with partly sunny skies. The current time is 7:23 p.m. Eastern Daylight Time. This is NOAA All Hazards Radio KEC 74 in Indianapolis. And now a look at your forecast for Indianapolis and central Indiana. Tonight, partly cloudy through the late overnight, then clearing. Lows in the mid-60s. South winds 5 to 10 miles an hour. For Friday, mostly sunny through early afternoon, then becoming partly cloudy. Highs in the mid-80s. Southwest winds 10 to 15 miles an hour with gusts up to 30 miles an hour. Friday night, partly cloudy. Scattered showers with isolated thunderstorms toward daybreak. Lows in the upper 60s. Southwest winds 10 to 15 miles an hour with gusts up to 25 miles an hour. Chance of rain 40%. For Saturday, partly cloudy. Isolated showers and thunderstorms through early afternoon, then scattered showers and thunderstorms late in the afternoon. Highs in the mid-80s.

early afternoon, then showers likely with a chance of thunderstorms late in the afternoon. Highs in the upper 80s. Chance of rain 60%. Sunday night, mostly cloudy. A chance of showers and thunderstorms through the late overnight, then a slight chance of showers and thunderstorms toward daybreak. Lows in the upper 60s. Chance of rain 30%. For Monday, mostly cloudy. A slight chance of showers and thunderstorms through early afternoon, then a chance of showers and thunderstorms late in the afternoon. Highs in the mid-80s. Chance of rain 40%. Monday night, mostly cloudy with a slight chance of showers and thunderstorms. Lows in the upper 60s. Chance of rain 20%. For Tuesday, partly cloudy with a chance of showers. A slight chance of thunderstorms through early afternoon, then a chance of thunderstorms late in the afternoon. Highs in the upper 80s. Chance of rain 50%. Tuesday night through Wednesday night. Partly cloudy with a chance of showers and thunderstorms. Lows in the lower 70s. Highs in the upper 80s. Chance of rain 30%. For Thursday, partly cloudy with a slight chance of showers and thunderstorms. Hot with highs in the lower 90s. Chance of rain 20%. Now here is the hazardous weather outlook for central Indiana. For the period through tonight, no hazardous weather is expected at this time. And now the extended outlook for the period Friday through Wednesday. Thunderstorms are possible at times Friday night through Wednesday. It is too soon to determine if any T-storms may be severe, although strong storms are possible Saturday into Saturday night. Spotter information statement, spotter activation is not anticipated. The 8 to 14 day outlook for Friday, June 12th through Thursday, June 18th, calls for both temperatures and precipitation to be above normal. Normal highs for the period are between 80 and 85 degrees, and normal lows are between 60 and 65. The normal precipitation total for the 7 days is around 0.95 inches. The ultraviolet index for Indianapolis on Friday will be 9. The Environmental Protection Agency categorizes an index of 9 as very high exposure to ultraviolet radiation. At 7 p.m. at Indianapolis, it was partly sunny. The temperature was 80 degrees, the dew point 56, and the relative humidity 43%. The wind was south at 13 miles an hour. The barometric pressure was 30.06 inches and falling. Around central Indiana, it was sunny, with a temperature of 81 at Anderson, 83 at Muncie, and 81 at Shelbyville. It was mostly sunny, with a temperature of 81 at Zionsville, and 80 at Eagle Creek Air Park. Elsewhere across Indiana, skies ranged from mostly sunny to partly sunny. It was 84 at South Bend, 81 at Fort Wayne, and 82 at Lafayette. Terre Haute reported 81, Bloomington reported 80, and Evansville reported 81. Just outside Indiana, skies ranged from mostly sunny to partly sunny. It was 87 at Chicago, 82 at Champaign, and 80 at Dayton. St. Louis reported 83, Cincinnati reported 80, and Louisville reported 82. Once again, at Indianapolis it was 80 degrees with partly sunny skies. This is NOAA All Hazards Radio KEC 74 in Indianapolis. And now a look at your forecast for Indianapolis and central Indiana. Tonight, partly cloudy through the late overnight, then clearing. Lows in the mid-60s. South winds 5 to 10 miles an hour. For Friday, mostly sunny through early afternoon, then becoming partly cloudy. Highs in the mid-80s. Southwest winds 10 to 15 miles an hour with gusts up to 30 miles an hour. Friday night, partly cloudy. Scattered showers with isolated thunderstorms toward daybreak. Lows in the upper 60s. Southwest winds 10 to 15 miles an hour with gusts up to 25 miles an hour. Chance of rain 40%. For Saturday, partly cloudy. Isolated showers and thunderstorms through early afternoon, then scattered showers and thunderstorms late in the afternoon. Highs in the mid-80s. Southwest winds around 10 miles an hour with gusts up to 20 miles an hour. Chance of

rain 50%. Once again, the forecast for tonight. Partly cloudy through the late overnight, then clearing. Lows in the mid-60s. South winds 5 to 10 miles an hour. Taking a look at the 3 through 7 day forecast for Indianapolis and central Indiana. Saturday night. Partly cloudy with a chance of showers and thunderstorms through the late overnight, then mostly cloudy with a slight chance of showers and thunderstorms toward daybreak. Lows in the upper 60s. Southwest winds around 5 miles an hour. Chance of rain 50%. For Sunday, mostly cloudy. A slight chance of showers and thunderstorms through early afternoon, then showers likely with a chance of thunderstorms late in the afternoon. Highs in the upper 80s. Chance of rain 60%. Sunday night, mostly cloudy. A chance of showers and thunderstorms through the late overnight, then a slight chance of showers and thunderstorms toward daybreak. Lows in the upper 60s. Chance of rain 30%. For Monday, mostly cloudy. A slight chance of showers and thunderstorms through early afternoon, then a chance of showers and thunderstorms late in the afternoon. Highs in the mid-80s. Chance of rain 40%. Monday night, mostly cloudy with a slight chance of showers and thunderstorms. Lows in the upper 60s. Chance of rain 20%. For Tuesday, partly cloudy with a chance of showers. A slight chance of thunderstorms through early afternoon, then a chance of thunderstorms late in the afternoon. Highs in the upper 80s. Chance of rain 50%. Tuesday night through Wednesday night. Partly cloudy with a chance of showers and thunderstorms. Lows in the lower 70s. Highs in the upper 80s. Chance of rain 30%. For Thursday, partly cloudy with a slight chance of showers and thunderstorms. Hot with highs in the lower 90s. Chance of rain 20%. The 8 to 14 day outlook for Friday, June 12th through Thursday, June 18th, calls for both temperatures and precipitation to be above normal. Normal highs for the period are between 80 and 85 degrees, and normal lows are between 60 and 65. The normal precipitation normal. Normal highs for the period are between 80 and 85 degrees, and normal lows are between 60 and 65. The normal precipitation total for the 7 days is around 0.95 inches. The ultraviolet index for Indianapolis on Friday will be 9. The Environmental Protection Agency categorizes an index of 9 as very high exposure to ultraviolet radiation. At 7 p.m. at Indianapolis, it was partly sunny. The temperature was 80 degrees, the dew point 56, and the relative humidity 43%. The wind was south at 13 miles an hour. The barometric pressure was 30.06 inches and falling. Around central Indiana, it was sunny, with a temperature of 81 at Anderson, 83 at Muncie, and 81 at Shelbyville. It was mostly sunny, with a temperature of 81 at Zionsville, and 80 at Eagle Creek Air Park. Elsewhere across Indiana, skies ranged from mostly sunny to partly sunny. It was 84 at South Bend, 81 at Fort Wayne, and 82 at Lafayette. Terre Haute reported 81, Bloomington reported 80, and Evansville reported 81. Just outside Indiana, skies ranged from mostly sunny to partly sunny. It was 87 at Chicago, 82 at Champaign, and 80 at Dayton. St. Louis reported 83, Cincinnati reported 80, and Louisville reported 82. Once again, at Indianapolis it was 80 degrees with partly sunny skies. Here is an air quality alert message for the following counties in Indiana: Bartholomew, Boone, Brown, Carroll, Clay, Clinton, Davies, Decatur, Delaware, Fountain, Greene, Hamilton, Hancock, Hendricks, Henry, Howard, Jackson, Jennings, Johnson, Knox, Lawrence, Madison, Marion, Martin, Monroe, Montgomery, Morgan, Owen, Park, Putnam, Randolph, Rush, Shelby, Sullivan, Tippecanoe, Tipton, Vermilion, Vigo, and Warren. The officials at the Indiana Department of Environmental Management have declared an air quality action day, in effect until midnight Eastern Daylight Time tonight. An air quality action day for ozone has been issued. Ozone levels are expected.

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The Indianapolis climate summary is of 7 p.m., June 4, 2026. So far today, the high temperature has been 82 degrees. The normal high is 79. So far today, the low temperature has been 61 degrees. The normal low is 60. No precipitation has fallen, which leaves the monthly total at 0.01 inches. This is 0.62 inches below the normal amount of 0.63 inches for June. The total precipitation for the year still stands at 20.93 inches, which is 1.97 inches above normal. No snow has fallen, which brings the monthly total to 0.0 inches. The total snowfall since July 1st still stands at 29.9 inches. The record high for tomorrow is 98, which occurred in 1925, and the record low is 40, which occurred in 1945. Sunset tonight is at 9:09 p.m. Sunrise tomorrow is at 6:18 a.m. This is NOAA All Hazards Radio KEC 74 in Indianapolis. And now a look at your forecast for Indianapolis and central Indiana. Tonight, partly cloudy through the late overnight, then clearing. Lows in the mid-60s. South winds 5 to 10 miles an hour. For Friday, mostly sunny through early afternoon, then becoming partly cloudy. Highs in the mid-80s. Southwest winds 10 to 15 miles an hour with gusts up to 30 miles an hour. Friday night, partly cloudy. Scattered showers with isolated thunderstorms toward daybreak. Lows in the upper 60s. Southwest winds 10 to 15 miles an hour with gusts up to 25 miles an hour. Chance of rain 40%. For Saturday, partly cloudy. Isolated showers and thunderstorms through early afternoon, then scattered showers and thunderstorms late in the afternoon. Highs in the mid-80s. Southwest winds around 10 miles an hour with gusts up to 20 miles an hour. Chance of rain 50%. Once again, the forecast for tonight. Partly cloudy through the late overnight, then clearing. Lows in the mid-60s. South winds 5 to 10 miles an hour. The current time is 7:38 p.m. Eastern Daylight Time. Taking a look at the 3 through 7 day forecast for Indianapolis and central Indiana. Saturday night, partly cloudy with a chance of showers and thunderstorms through the late overnight, then mostly cloudy with a slight chance of showers and thunderstorms toward daybreak. Lows in the upper 60s. Southwest winds around 5 miles an hour. Chance of rain 50%. For Sunday, mostly cloudy. A slight chance of showers and thunderstorms through early afternoon, then showers likely with a chance of thunderstorms late in the afternoon. Highs in the upper 80s. Chance of rain 60%. Sunday night, mostly cloudy. A chance of showers and thunderstorms through the late overnight, then a slight chance of showers and thunderstorms toward daybreak. Lows in the upper 60s. Chance of rain 30%. For Monday, mostly cloudy. A slight chance of showers and thunderstorms through early afternoon, then a chance of showers and thunderstorms late in the afternoon. Highs in the mid-80s. Chance of rain 40%. Monday night, mostly cloudy with a slight chance of showers and thunderstorms. Lows in the upper 60s. Chance of rain 20%. For Tuesday, partly cloudy with a chance of showers. A slight chance of thunderstorms through early afternoon, then a chance of thunderstorms late in the afternoon.

highs in the upper 80s. Chance of rain 50%. Tuesday night through Wednesday night. Partly cloudy with a chance of showers and thunderstorms. Lows in the lower 70s. Highs in the upper 80s. Chance of rain 30%. For Thursday. Partly cloudy with a slight chance of showers and thunderstorms. Hot with highs in the lower 90s. Chance of rain 20%. The 8 to 14 day outlook for Friday, June 12th through Thursday, June 18th calls for both temperatures and precipitation to be above normal. Normal highs for the period are between 80 and 85 degrees, and normal lows are between 60 and 65. The normal precipitation total for the 7 days is around 0.95 inches. The ultraviolet index for Indianapolis on Friday will be 9. The Environmental Protection Agency categorizes an index of 9 as very high exposure to ultraviolet radiation. At 7 p.m. at Indianapolis, it was partly sunny. The temperature was 80 degrees, the dew point 56, and the relative humidity 43%. The wind was south at 13 miles an hour. The barometric pressure was 30.06 inches and falling. Around central Indiana, it was sunny, with a temperature of 81 at Anderson, 83 at Muncie, and 81 at Shelbyville. It was mostly sunny, with a temperature of 81 at Zionsville, and 80 at Eagle Creek Air Park. Elsewhere across Indiana, skies ranged from mostly sunny to partly sunny. It was 84 at South Bend, 81 at Fort Wayne, and 82 at Lafayette. Terre Haute reported 81, Bloomington reported 80, and Evansville reported 81. Just outside Indiana, skies ranged from mostly sunny to partly sunny. It was 87 at Chicago, 82 at Champaign, and 80 at Dayton. St. Louis reported 83, Cincinnati reported 80, and Louisville reported 82. Once again, at Indianapolis it was 80 degrees with partly sunny skies. The Indianapolis climate summary is of 7 p.m., June 4, 2026. So far today the high temperature has been 82 degrees. The normal high is 79. So far today the low temperature has been 61 degrees. The normal low is 60. No precipitation has fallen, which leaves the monthly total at 0.01 inches. This is 0.62 inches below the normal amount of 0.63 inches for June. The total precipitation for the year still stands at 20.93 inches, which is 1.97 inches above normal. No snow has fallen, which brings the monthly total to 0.0 inches. The total snowfall since July 1st still stands at 29.9 inches. The record high for tomorrow is 98, which occurred in 1925, and the record low is 40, which occurred in 1945. Sunset tonight is at 9:09 p.m. Sunrise tomorrow is at 6:18 a.m. This is NOAA All Hazards Radio KEC 74 in Indianapolis. And now a look at your forecast for Indianapolis and central Indiana. Tonight, partly cloudy through the late overnight, then clearing. Lows in the mid-60s. South winds 5 to 10 miles an hour. For Friday, mostly sunny through early afternoon, then becoming partly cloudy. Highs in the mid-80s. Southwest winds 10 to 15 miles an hour with gusts up to 30 miles an hour. Friday night, partly cloudy. Scattered showers with isolated thunderstorms toward daybreak. Lows in the upper 60s. Southwest winds 10 to 15 miles an hour with gusts up to 25 miles an hour. Chance of rain 40%. For Saturday, partly cloudy. Isolated showers and thunderstorms through early afternoon, then scattered showers and thunderstorms late in the afternoon. Highs in the mid-80s. Southwest winds around 10 miles an hour with gusts up to 20 miles an hour. Chance of rain 50%. Once again, the forecast for tonight. Partly cloudy through the late overnight, then clearing. Lows in the mid-60s. South winds 5 to 10 miles an hour. Taking a look at the 3 through 7 day forecast for Indianapolis and central Indiana. Saturday night, partly cloudy with a chance of showers and thunderstorms through the late overnight, then mostly cloudy with a slight

chance of showers and thunderstorms toward daybreak. Lows in the upper 60s. Southwest winds around 5 miles an hour. Chance of rain 50%. For Sunday, mostly cloudy. A slight chance of showers and thunderstorms through early afternoon, then showers likely with a chance of thunderstorms late in the afternoon. Highs in the upper 80s. Chance of rain 60%. Sunday night, mostly cloudy. A chance of showers and thunderstorms through the late overnight, then a slight chance of showers and thunderstorms toward daybreak. Lows in the upper 60s. Chance of rain 30%. For Monday, mostly cloudy. A slight chance of showers and thunderstorms through early afternoon, then a chance of showers and thunderstorms late in the afternoon. Highs in the mid-80s. Chance of rain 40%. Monday night, mostly cloudy with a slight chance of showers and thunderstorms. Lows in the upper 60s. Chance of rain 20%. For Tuesday, partly cloudy with a chance of showers. A slight chance of thunderstorms through early afternoon, then a chance of thunderstorms late in the afternoon. Highs in the upper 80s. Chance of rain 50%. Tuesday night through Wednesday night. Partly cloudy with a chance of showers and thunderstorms. Lows in the lower 70s. Highs in the upper 80s. Chance of rain 30%. For Thursday, partly cloudy with a slight chance of showers and thunderstorms. Hot with highs in the lower 90s. Chance of rain 20%. Now here is the hazardous weather outlook for central Indiana. For the period through tonight, no hazardous weather is expected at this time. And now the extended outlook for the period Friday through Wednesday. Thunderstorms are possible at times Friday night through Wednesday. It is too soon to determine if any T-storms may be severe, although strong storms are possible Saturday into Saturday night. Spotter information statement, spotter activation is not anticipated. The 8 to 14 day outlook for Friday, June 12th through Thursday, June 18th, calls for both temperatures and precipitation to be above normal. Normal highs for the period are between 80 and 85 degrees, and normal lows are between 60 and 65. The normal precipitation total for the 7 days is around 0.95 inches. The ultraviolet index for Indianapolis on Friday will be 9. The Environmental Protection Agency categorizes an index of 9 as very high exposure to ultraviolet radiation. At 7 p.m. at Indianapolis, it was partly sunny. The temperature was 80 degrees, the dew point 56, and the relative humidity 43%. The wind was south at 13 miles an hour. The barometric pressure was 30.06 inches and falling. Around central Indiana, it was sunny, with a temperature of 81 at Anderson, 83 at Muncie, and 81 at Shelbyville. It was mostly sunny, with a temperature of 81 at Zionsville, and 80 at Eagle Creek Air Park. Elsewhere across Indiana, skies ranged from mostly sunny to partly sunny. It was 84 at South Bend, 81 at Fort Wayne, and 82 at Lafayette. Terre Haute reported 81, Bloomington reported 80, and Evansville reported 81. Just outside Indiana, skies ranged from mostly sunny to partly sunny. It was 87 at Chicago, 82 at Champaign, and 80 at Dayton. St. Louis reported 83, Cincinnati reported 80, and Louisville reported 82. Once again, at Indianapolis it was 80 degrees with partly sunny skies. The Indianapolis climate summary is of 7 p.m., June 4, 2026. So far today the high temperature has been 82 degrees. The normal high is 79. So far today the low temperature has been 61 degrees. The normal low is 60. No precipitation has fallen, which leaves the monthly total at 0.01 inches. This is 0.62 inches below the normal amount of 0.63 inches for June. The total precipitation for the year still stands at 20.93 inches, which is 1.97 inches above normal. No snow has fallen, which brings the monthly total to 0.0 inches. The total snowfall since July 1st still stands at 29.9 inches. The record high for tomorrow is 98, which occurred in 1925, and the record

Third low is 40, which occurred in 1945. Sunset tonight is at 9:09 p.m. Sunrise tomorrow is at 6:18 a.m. This is NOAA All Hazards Radio KEC 74 in Indianapolis. And now a look at your forecast for Indianapolis and central Indiana. Tonight, partly cloudy through the late overnight, then clearing. Lows in the mid-60s. South winds 5 to 10 miles an hour. For Friday, mostly sunny through early afternoon, then becoming partly cloudy. Highs in the mid-80s. Southwest winds 10 to 15 miles an hour with gusts up to 30 miles an hour. Friday night, partly cloudy. Scattered showers with isolated thunderstorms toward daybreak. Lows in the upper 60s. Southwest winds 10 to 15 miles an hour with gusts up to 25 miles an hour. Chance of rain 40%. For Saturday, partly cloudy. Isolated showers and thunderstorms through early afternoon, then scattered showers and thunderstorms late in the afternoon. Highs in the mid-80s. Southwest winds around 10 miles an hour with gusts up to 20 miles an hour. Chance of rain 50%. Once again, the forecast for tonight. Partly cloudy through the late overnight, then clearing. Lows in the mid-60s. South winds 5 to 10 miles an hour. Taking a look at the 3 through 7 day forecast for Indianapolis and central Indiana. Saturday night, partly cloudy with a chance of showers and thunderstorms through the late overnight, then mostly cloudy with a slight chance of showers and thunderstorms toward daybreak. Lows in the upper 60s. Southwest winds around 5 miles an hour. Chance of rain 50%. For Sunday, mostly cloudy. A slight chance of showers and thunderstorms through early afternoon, then showers likely with a chance of thunderstorms late in the afternoon. Highs in the upper 80s. Chance of rain 60%. Sunday night, mostly cloudy. A chance of showers and thunderstorms through the late overnight, then a slight chance of showers and thunderstorms toward daybreak. Lows in the upper 60s. Chance of rain 30%. For Monday, mostly cloudy. A slight chance of showers and thunderstorms through early afternoon, then a chance of showers and thunderstorms late in the afternoon. Highs in the mid-80s. Chance of rain 40%. Monday night, mostly cloudy with a slight chance of showers and thunderstorms. Lows in the upper 60s. Chance of rain 20%. For Tuesday, partly cloudy with a chance of showers. A slight chance of thunderstorms through early afternoon, then a chance of thunderstorms late in the afternoon. Highs in the upper 80s. Chance of rain 50%. Tuesday night through Wednesday night. Partly cloudy with a chance of showers and thunderstorms. Lows in the lower 70s. Highs in the upper 80s. Chance of rain 30%. For Thursday, partly cloudy with a slight chance of showers and thunderstorms. Hot with highs in the lower 90s. Chance of rain 20%. The current time is 7:54 p.m. Eastern Daylight Time. Here is an air quality alert message for the following counties in Indiana: Bartholomew, Boone, Brown, Carroll, Clay, Clinton, Davies, Decatur, Delaware, Fountain, Greene, Hamilton, Hancock, Hendricks, Henry, Howard, Jackson, Jennings, Johnson, Knox, Lawrence, Madison, Marion, Martin, Monroe, Montgomery, Morgan, Owen, Park, Putnam, Randolph, Rush, Shelby, Sullivan, Tippecanoe, Tipton, Vermilion, Vigo, and Warren. The officials at the Indiana Department of Environmental Management have declared an Air Quality Action Day in effect until midnight Eastern Daylight Time tonight. An Air Quality Action Day for ozone has been issued. Ozone levels are expected to be in the unhealthy for sensitive groups range. Active children and adults and people with respiratory disease, such as asthma, should limit prolonged outdoor exposure. Here are some recommended actions that the public can take: walk, bike, carpool, or use public transportation. Avoid using the drive-through and combine errands into one trip. Avoid refueling your vehicle or using gasoline-powered lawn equipment until after 7 p.m.
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The 8 to 14 day outlook for Friday, June 12th through Thursday, June 18th, calls for both temperatures and precipitation to be above normal. Normal highs for the period are between 80 and 85 degrees, and normal lows are between 60 and 65. The normal precipitation total for the 7 days is around 0.95 inches. The ultraviolet index for Indianapolis on Friday will be 9. The Environmental Protection Agency categorizes an index of 9 as very high exposure to ultraviolet radiation. At 7 p.m. at Indianapolis, it was partly sunny. The temperature was 80 degrees, the dew point 56, and the relative humidity 43%. The wind was south at 13 miles an hour. The barometric pressure was 30.06 inches and falling. Around central Indiana, it was sunny, with a temperature of 81 at Anderson, 83 at Muncie, and 81 at Shelbyville. It was mostly sunny, with a temperature of 81 at Zionsville, and 80 at Eagle Creek Air Park. Elsewhere across Indiana, skies ranged from mostly sunny to partly sunny. It was 84 at South Bend, 81 at Fort Wayne, and 82 at Lafayette. Terre Haute reported 81, Bloomington reported 80, and Evansville reported 81. Just outside Indiana, skies ranged from mostly sunny to partly sunny. It was 87 at Chicago, 82 at Champaign, and 80 at Dayton. St. Louis reported 83, Cincinnati reported 80, and Louisville reported 82. Once again, at Indianapolis it was 80 degrees with partly sunny skies. The Indianapolis climate summary is of 7 p.m., June 4, 2026. So far today the high temperature has been 82 degrees. The normal high is 79. So far today the low temperature has been 61 degrees. The normal low is 60. No precipitation has fallen, which leaves the monthly total at 0.01 inches. This is 0.62 inches below the normal amount of 0.63 inches for June. The total precipitation for the year still stands at 20.93 inches, which is 1.97 inches above normal. No snow has fallen, which brings the monthly total to 0.0 inches. The total snowfall since July 1st still stands at 29.9 inches. The record high for tomorrow is 98, which occurred in 1925, and the record low is 40, which occurred in 1945. Sunset tonight is at 9:09 p.m. Sunrise tomorrow is at 6:18 a.m. This is NOAA All Hazards Radio KEC 74 in Indianapolis. And now a look at your forecast for Indianapolis and central Indiana. Tonight, partly cloudy through the late overnight, then clearing. Lows in the mid-60s. South winds 5 to 10 miles an hour. For Friday, mostly sunny through early afternoon, then becoming partly cloudy. Highs in the mid-80s. Southwest winds 10 to 15 miles an hour with gusts up to 30 miles an hour. Friday night. Partly cloudy. Scattered showers with isolated thunderstorms toward daybreak. Lows in the upper 60s. Southwest winds 10 to 15 miles an hour with gusts up to 25 miles an hour. Chance of rain 40%. For Saturday. Partly cloudy. Isolated showers and thunderstorms through early afternoon, then scattered showers and thunderstorms late in the afternoon. Highs in the mid-80s. Southwest winds around 10 miles an hour with gusts up to 20 miles an hour. Chance of rain 50%. Once again, the forecast for tonight. Partly cloudy through the late overnight, then clearing. Lows in the mid-60s. South winds 5 to 10 miles an hour. Taking a look at the 3 through 7 day forecast for Indianapolis and central Indiana. Saturday night. Partly cloudy with a chance of showers and thunderstorms through the late overnight, then mostly cloudy with a slight chance of showers and thunderstorms toward daybreak.
lows in the upper 60s.